Monday, mostly cloudy. Showers likely and a chance of thunderstorms. Highs in the upper 80s. Chance of precipitation 60%. Monday night, partly cloudy. Slight chance of showers and thunderstorms in the evening, then a slight chance of showers after midnight. Lows in the lower 70s. Chance of precipitation 20%. Tuesday, partly cloudy. Chance of showers in the morning, then a chance of showers and thunderstorms in the afternoon. Highs in the upper 80s. Chance of precipitation 40%. Tuesday night, partly cloudy. Slight chance of showers and thunderstorms in the evening. Lows in the lower 70s. Chance of precipitation 20%. Wednesday, partly cloudy. Slight chance of showers in the morning, then a slight chance of showers and thunderstorms in the afternoon. Highs in the lower 90s. Chance of precipitation 20%. Wednesday night, partly cloudy. Lows in the lower 70s. Thursday, mostly sunny. Highs in the lower 90s. Around the local area at 6 p.m. in Texarkana, sunny and 97. Wind southwest at 10 miles an hour. El Dorado, sunny and 92. Wind south at 10 miles an hour. Monroe, sunny and 95. Wind southwest at 15 miles an hour. Natchitoches, sunny and 94. Wind southwest at 7 miles an hour. Marshall, sunny and 94. Wind south at 9 miles an hour. And at Longview, mostly sunny and 95 degrees. Wind south at 15 miles an hour, gusting to 24 miles an hour. Elsewhere across the four-state area, over at Dallas, mostly sunny and 100. Oklahoma City, mostly sunny and 97. Little Rock, mostly sunny and 95. Jackson, Mississippi, mostly sunny and 92. Baton Rouge, partly sunny and 88. And at Houston, mostly sunny and 92 degrees. For the most current information, check us out on the web at www.weather.gov/sht. The Shreveport Climate Summary for this evening, as of 4 p.m., July 9, 2026. Today's high temperature was 95 degrees. The normal high is 94. The record high is 105 degrees, which was set in 2022. Today's low temperature was 76 degrees. The normal low is 73. The record low is 64 degrees, which was set in 1891. No precipitation fell today, which leaves the monthly total at 1.24 inches. This is 0.02 inches above the normal amount of 1.22 inches for July. The total precipitation for the year still stands at 24.87 inches, which is 4.38 inches below normal. Sunset tonight is at 8:25 p.m. Sunrise tomorrow is at 6:16 a.m. Now let's check on your local forecast. Tonight, mostly clear. Lows in the upper 70s. South winds 5 to 10 miles per hour. Friday, mostly sunny. Hot with highs in the mid-90s. Southwest winds 5 to 10 miles per hour. Friday night, mostly clear. Lows in the upper 70s. South winds 5 to 10 miles per hour. Saturday, partly cloudy. A slight chance of showers and thunderstorms in the afternoon. Highs in the mid-90s. Southwest winds around 5 miles per hour. Chance of rain 20%. Saturday night, partly cloudy with a slight chance of showers and thunderstorms. Lows in the mid-70s. South winds around 5 miles per hour. Chance of rain 20%. Sunday, partly cloudy with a chance of showers in the morning, then showers likely with a chance of thunderstorms in the afternoon. Highs in the lower 90s. Chance of rain 70%. Sunday night, a chance of thunderstorms. A chance of showers in the evening, then showers likely after midnight.
Lows in the lower 70s. Chance of rain 70%. Monday, showers likely with a chance of thunderstorms. Highs in the mid-80s. Chance of rain 70%. Monday night, a slight chance of thunderstorms in the evening. Partly cloudy with a slight chance of showers. Lows in the lower 70s. Chance of rain 20%. Tuesday, partly cloudy with a chance of showers. A chance of thunderstorms in the afternoon. Highs in the upper 80s. Chance of rain 50%. Tuesday night, a slight chance of thunderstorms in the evening. Partly cloudy with a slight chance of showers. Lows in the lower 70s. Chance of rain 20%. Wednesday, partly cloudy with a slight chance of showers. A slight chance of thunderstorms in the afternoon. Highs around 90. Chance of rain 20%. Wednesday night, partly cloudy. Lows in the lower 70s. Thursday, mostly sunny. Highs in the lower 90s. 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Be sure to follow us on Facebook. Here's a look at local weather conditions as of 6 p.m. At the top of the hour, skies were mostly sunny in Shreveport. The temperature was 93 degrees at the regional airport. The dew point was 73, making the relative humidity 52%, producing a heat index of 102. Winds were southwest at 10 miles an hour. The pressure was 29.96 inches and steady. In Bossier City, at Barksdale Air Force Base, skies were sunny, with a temperature of 95 degrees. The dew point was 73, making the relative humidity 48%, producing a heat index of 105. Winds were south at 12 miles an hour. The pressure was 29.94 inches and falling. And in downtown Shreveport, skies were mostly sunny. The temperature was 93 degrees. And winds were south at 9 miles an hour. Once again in Shreveport, it was 93 degrees with mostly sunny skies at 6 p.m. Around the local area at 6 p.m., in Texarkana, sunny and 97. Wind southwest at 10 miles an hour. El Dorado, sunny and 92. Wind south at 10 miles an hour. Monroe, sunny and 95. Wind southwest at 15 miles an hour. Natchitoches, sunny and 94. Wind southwest at 7 miles an hour. Marshall, sunny and 94. Wind south at 9 miles an hour. And at Longview, mostly sunny and 95 degrees. Wind south at 15 miles an hour, gusting to 24 miles an hour. Elsewhere across the four-state area, over at Dallas, mostly sunny and 100. Oklahoma City, mostly sunny and 97. Little Rock, mostly sunny and 95. Jackson, Mississippi, mostly sunny and 92. Baton Rouge, partly sunny and 88. And at Houston, mostly sunny and 92 degrees. For the most current information, check us out on the web at www.weather.gov/SHP. The Shreveport Climate Summary for this evening, as of 4 p.m., July 9, 2026. Today's high temperature was 95 degrees. The normal high is 94. The record high is 105 degrees, which was set in 2022. Today's low temperature was 76 degrees. The normal low is 73. The record low is 64 degrees, which was set in 1891.
No precipitation fell today, which leaves the monthly total at 1.24 inches. This is 0.02 inches above the normal amount of 1.22 inches for July. The total precipitation for the year still stands at 24.87 inches, which is 4.38 inches below normal. Sunset tonight is at 8:25 p.m. Sunrise tomorrow is at 6:16 a.m. Now let's check on your local forecast. Tonight, mostly clear. Lows in the upper 70s. South winds 5 to 10 miles per hour. Friday, mostly sunny. Hot with highs in the mid-90s. Southwest winds 5 to 10 miles per hour. Friday night, mostly clear. Lows in the upper 70s. South winds 5 to 10 miles per hour. Saturday, partly cloudy. A slight chance of showers and thunderstorms in the afternoon. Highs in the mid-90s. Southwest winds around 5 miles per hour. Chance of rain 20%. Saturday night, partly cloudy with a slight chance of showers and thunderstorms. Lows in the mid-70s. South winds around 5 miles per hour. Chance of rain 20%. Sunday, partly cloudy with a chance of showers in the morning, then showers likely with a chance of thunderstorms in the afternoon. Highs in the lower 90s. Chance of rain 70%. Sunday night, a chance of thunderstorms. A chance of showers in the evening, then showers likely after midnight. Lows in the lower 70s. Chance of rain 70%. Monday, showers likely with a chance of thunderstorms. Highs in the mid-80s. Chance of rain 70%. Monday night, a slight chance of thunderstorms in the evening. Partly cloudy with a slight chance of showers. Lows in the lower 70s. Chance of rain 20%. Tuesday, partly cloudy with a chance of showers. A chance of thunderstorms in the afternoon. Highs in the upper 80s. Chance of rain 50%. Tuesday night, a slight chance of thunderstorms in the evening. Partly cloudy with a slight chance of showers. Lows in the lower 70s. Chance of rain 20%. Wednesday, partly cloudy with a slight chance of showers. A slight chance of thunderstorms in the afternoon. Highs around 90. Chance of rain 20%. Wednesday night, partly cloudy. Lows in the lower 70s. Thursday, mostly sunny. Highs in the lower 90s. 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Be sure to follow us on Facebook. Here's a look at local weather conditions as of 7 p.m. At the top of the hour, skies were mostly sunny in Shreveport. The temperature was 91 degrees at the regional airport. The dew point was 73, making the relative humidity 55%, producing a heat index of 100. Winds were south at 8 miles an hour. The pressure was 29.95 inches and falling. In Bossier City, at Barksdale Air Force Base, skies were sunny, with a temperature of 94 degrees. The dew point was 72, making the relative humidity 49%, producing a heat index of 102. Winds were south at 14 miles an hour. The pressure was 29.94 inches and steady. And in downtown Shreveport, skies were mostly sunny. The temperature was 92 degrees. And winds were south at 9 miles an hour, gusting to 18. Once again in Shreveport, it was 91 degrees with mostly sunny skies at 7 p.m. Around the local area at 7 p.m., in Texarkana, sunny and 95. Wind south at 10 miles an hour. El Dorado, sunny and 90. Wind south at 9 miles an hour. Monroe, sunny and 93. Wind south at 8 miles an hour. Nutqvitch, sunny and 93. Wind calm. Marshall, sunny and 93. Wind south at 7 miles an hour.
and at Longview, mostly sunny and 94 degrees. Wind south at 12 miles an hour. Elsewhere across the four-state area, over at Dallas, mostly sunny and 98. Oklahoma City, mostly sunny and 94. Little Rock, mostly sunny and 94. Jackson, Mississippi, mostly sunny and 91. Baton Rouge, partly sunny and 86. And at Houston, mostly sunny and 90 degrees. For the most current information, check us out on the web at www.weather.gov/sht. The Shreveport climate summary for this evening, as of 4 p.m., July 9, 2026. Today's high temperature was 95 degrees. The normal high is 94. The record high is 105 degrees, which was set in 2022. Today's low temperature was 76 degrees. The normal low is 73. The record low is 64 degrees, which was set in 1891. No precipitation fell today, which leaves the monthly total at 1.24 inches. This is 0.02 inches above the normal amount of 1.22 inches for July. The total precipitation for the year still stands at 24.87 inches, which is 4.38 inches below normal. Sunset tonight is at 8:25 p.m. Sunrise tomorrow is at 6:16 a.m. Now let's check on your local forecast. Tonight, mostly clear. Lows in the upper 70s. South winds 5 to 10 miles per hour. Friday, mostly sunny. Hot with highs in the mid-90s. Southwest winds 5 to 10 miles per hour. Friday night, mostly clear. Lows in the upper 70s. South winds 5 to 10 miles per hour. Saturday, partly cloudy. A slight chance of showers and thunderstorms in the afternoon. Highs in the mid-90s. Southwest winds around 5 miles per hour. Chance of rain 20%. Saturday night, partly cloudy with a slight chance of showers and thunderstorms. Lows in the mid-70s. South winds around 5 miles per hour. Chance of rain 20%. Sunday, partly cloudy with a chance of showers in the morning, then showers likely with a chance of thunderstorms in the afternoon. Highs in the lower 90s. Chance of rain 70%. Sunday night, a chance of thunderstorms. A chance of showers in the evening, then showers likely after midnight. Lows in the lower 70s. Chance of rain 70%. Monday, showers likely with a chance of thunderstorms. Highs in the mid-80s. Chance of rain 70%. Monday night, a slight chance of thunderstorms in the evening. Partly cloudy with a slight chance of showers. Lows in the lower 70s. Chance of rain 20%. Tuesday, partly cloudy with a chance of showers. A chance of thunderstorms in the afternoon. Highs in the upper 80s. Chance of rain 50%. Tuesday night, a slight chance of thunderstorms in the evening. Partly cloudy with a slight chance of showers. Lows in the lower 70s. Chance of rain 20%. Wednesday, partly cloudy with a slight chance of showers. A slight chance of thunderstorms in the afternoon. Highs around 90. Chance of rain 20%. Wednesday night, partly cloudy. Lows in the lower 70s. Thursday, mostly sunny. Highs in the lower 90s. 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Be sure to follow us on Facebook. Here's a look at local weather conditions as of 7 p.m. At the top of the hour, skies were mostly sunny in Shreveport. The temperature was 91 degrees at the regional airport. The dew point was 73, making the relative humidity 55%, producing a heat index of 100. Winds were south at 8 miles an hour. The pressure was 29.95 inches and falling.
in Bossier City at Barksdale Air Force Base, skies were sunny, with a temperature of 94 degrees. The dew point was 72, making the relative humidity 49%, producing a heat index of 102. Winds were south at 14 miles an hour. The pressure was 29.94 inches and steady. And in downtown Shreveport, skies were mostly sunny. The temperature was 92 degrees. And winds were south at 9 miles an hour, gusting to 18. Once again in Shreveport, it was 91 degrees with mostly sunny skies at 7 p.m. This is your NOAA Weather Radio, station WXJ97, operating on a frequency of 162.400 MHz, providing the latest weather information on a 24-hour basis. 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Around the local area at 7 p.m. in Texarkana, sunny and 95. Wind south at 10 miles an hour. El Dorado, sunny and 90. Wind south at 9 miles an hour. Monroe, sunny and 93. Wind south at 8 miles an hour. Natchitoches, sunny and 93. Wind calm. Marshall, sunny and 93. Wind south at 7 miles an hour. And at Longview, mostly sunny and 94 degrees. Wind south at 12 miles an hour. Elsewhere across the four-state area, over at Dallas, mostly sunny and 98. Oklahoma City, mostly sunny and 94. Little Rock, mostly sunny and 94. Jackson, Mississippi, mostly sunny and 91. Baton Rouge, partly sunny and 86. And at Houston, mostly sunny and 90 degrees. For the most current information, check us out on the web at www.weather.gov/SHP. The Shreveport climate summary for this evening, as of 4 p.m., July 9, 2026. Today's high temperature was 95 degrees. The normal high is 94. The record high is 105 degrees, which was set in 2022. Today's low temperature was 76 degrees. The normal low is 73. The record low is 64 degrees, which was set in 1891. No precipitation fell today, which leaves the monthly total at 1.24 inches. This is 0.02 inches above the normal amount of 1.22 inches for July. The total precipitation for the year still stands at 24.87 inches, which is 4.38 inches below normal. Sunset tonight is at 8:25 p.m. Sunrise tomorrow is at 6:16 a.m. Now let's check on your local forecast. Tonight, mostly clear. Lows in the upper 70s. South winds 5 to 10 miles per hour. Friday, mostly sunny. Hot with highs in the mid-90s. Southwest winds 5 to 10 miles per hour. Friday night, mostly clear. Lows in the upper 70s. South winds 5 to 10 miles per hour. Saturday, partly cloudy. A slight chance of showers and thunderstorms in the afternoon. Highs in the mid-90s. Southwest winds around 5 miles per hour. Chance of rain 20%. Saturday night, partly cloudy with a slight chance of showers and thunderstorms. Lows in the mid-70s. South winds around 5 miles per hour. Chance of rain 20%. Sunday, partly cloudy with a chance of showers in the morning, then showers likely with a chance of thunderstorms in the afternoon. Highs in the lower 90s. Chance of rain 70%. Sunday night, a chance of thunderstorms. A chance of showers in the evening, then showers likely after midnight. Lows in the lower 70s. Chance of rain 70%. Monday, showers likely with a chance of thunderstorms. Highs in the mid-80s.
chance of rain 70%. Monday night, a slight chance of thunderstorms in the evening. Partly cloudy with a slight chance of showers. Lows in the lower 70s. Chance of rain 20%. Tuesday, partly cloudy with a chance of showers. A chance of thunderstorms in the afternoon. Highs in the upper 80s. Chance of rain 50%. Tuesday night, a slight chance of thunderstorms in the evening. Partly cloudy with a slight chance of showers. Lows in the lower 70s. Chance of rain 20%. Wednesday, partly cloudy with a slight chance of showers. A slight chance of thunderstorms in the afternoon. Highs around 90. Chance of rain 20%. Wednesday night, partly cloudy. Lows in the lower 70s. Thursday, mostly sunny. Highs in the lower 90s. 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Be sure to follow us on Facebook. Here's a look at local weather conditions as of 7 p.m. At the top of the hour, skies were mostly sunny in Shreveport. The temperature was 91 degrees at the regional airport. The dew point was 73, making the relative humidity 55%, producing a heat index of 100. Winds were south at 8 miles an hour. The pressure was 29.95 inches and falling. In Bossier City, at Barksdale Air Force Base, skies were sunny, with a temperature of 94 degrees. The dew point was 72, making the relative humidity 49%, producing a heat index of 102. Winds were south at 14 miles an hour. The pressure was 29.94 inches and steady. And in downtown Shreveport, skies were mostly sunny. The temperature was 92 degrees. And winds were south at 9 miles an hour, gusting to 18. Once again in Shreveport, it was 91 degrees with mostly sunny skies at 7 p.m. Here is your area's open water boating forecast. Wind gusts may be higher. Tonight, mostly clear. Lows in the upper 70s. South winds 10 to 15 miles per hour. Friday, sunny. Highs in the mid-90s. Southwest winds 10 to 15 miles per hour. Heat index readings 102 to 105. Friday night, mostly clear. Lows in the upper 70s. South winds 10 to 15 miles per hour. Saturday, a 20% chance of showers and thunderstorms in the afternoon. Partly cloudy. Highs in the mid-90s. Southwest winds 10 to 15 miles per hour. Saturday night, partly cloudy with a 20% chance of showers and thunderstorms. Lows in the mid-70s. South winds 10 to 15 miles per hour. Sunday, becoming mostly cloudy. Chance of showers in the morning, then showers likely and a chance of thunderstorms in the afternoon. Highs in the lower 90s. Chance of precipitation 70%. Sunday night, mostly cloudy. Chance of showers and thunderstorms in the evening, then showers likely and a chance of thunderstorms after midnight. Lows in the lower 70s. Chance of precipitation 60%. Monday, mostly cloudy. Showers likely and a chance of thunderstorms. Highs in the upper 80s. Chance of precipitation 60%. Monday night, partly cloudy. Slight chance of showers and thunderstorms in the evening, then a slight chance of showers after midnight. Lows in the lower 70s. Chance of precipitation 20%. Tuesday, partly cloudy. Chance of showers in the morning, then a chance of showers and thunderstorms in the afternoon. Highs in the upper 80s. Chance of precipitation 40%. Tuesday night, partly cloudy. Slight chance of showers and thunderstorms in the evening. Lows in the lower 70s. Chance of precipitation 20%. Wednesday, partly cloudy. Slight chance of showers in the morning,
Then a slight chance of showers and thunderstorms in the afternoon. Highs in the lower 90s. Chance of precipitation 20%. Wednesday night, partly cloudy. Lows in the lower 70s. Thursday, mostly sunny. Highs in the lower 90s. Around the local area at 7 p.m. in Texarkana, sunny and 95. Wind south at 10 miles an hour. El Dorado, sunny and 90. Wind south at 9 miles an hour. Monroe, sunny and 93. Wind south at 8 miles an hour. South at 8 miles an hour. Nacogdoches, sunny and 93. Wind calm. Marshall, sunny and 93. Wind south at 7 miles an hour. And at Longview, mostly sunny and 94 degrees. Wind south at 12 miles an hour. Elsewhere across the four-state area, over at Dallas, mostly sunny and 98. Oklahoma City, mostly sunny and 94. Little Rock, mostly sunny and 94. Jackson, Mississippi, mostly sunny and 91. Baton Rouge, partly sunny and 86. And at Houston, mostly sunny and 90 degrees. For the most current information, check us out on the web at www.weather.gov/sht. The Shreveport climate summary for this evening, as of 4 p.m., July 9, 2026. Today's high temperature was 95 degrees. The normal high is 94. The record high is 105 degrees, which was set in 2022. Today's low temperature was 76 degrees. The normal low is 73. The record low is 64 degrees, which was set in 1891. No precipitation fell today, which leaves the monthly total at 1.24 inches. This is 0.02 inches above the normal amount of 1.22 inches for July. The total precipitation for the year still stands at 24.87 inches, which is 4.38 inches below normal. Sunset tonight is at 8:25 p.m. Sunrise tomorrow is at 6:16 a.m. Now let's check on your local forecast. Tonight, mostly clear. Lows in the upper 70s. South winds 5 to 10 miles per hour. Friday, mostly sunny. Hot with highs in the mid-90s. Southwest winds 5 to 10 miles per hour. Friday night, mostly clear. Lows in the upper 70s. South winds 5 to 10 miles per hour. Saturday, partly cloudy. A slight chance of showers and thunderstorms in the afternoon. Highs in the mid-90s. Southwest winds around 5 miles per hour. Chance of rain 20%. Saturday night, partly cloudy with a slight chance of showers and thunderstorms. Lows in the mid-70s. South winds around 5 miles per hour. Chance of rain 20%. Sunday, partly cloudy with a chance of showers in the morning, then showers likely with a chance of thunderstorms in the afternoon. Highs in the lower 90s. Chance of rain 70%. Sunday night, a chance of thunderstorms. A chance of showers in the evening, then showers likely after midnight. Lows in the lower 70s. Chance of rain 70%. Monday, showers likely with a chance of thunderstorms. Highs in the mid-80s. Chance of rain 70%. Monday night, a slight chance of thunderstorms in the evening. Partly cloudy with a slight chance of showers. Lows in the lower 70s. Chance of rain 20%. Tuesday, partly cloudy with a chance of showers. A chance of thunderstorms in the afternoon. Highs in the upper 80s. Chance of rain 50%. Tuesday night, a slight chance of thunderstorms in the evening. Partly cloudy with a slight chance of showers. Lows in the lower 70s. Chance of rain 20%. Wednesday, partly cloudy with a slight chance of showers. A slight chance of thunderstorms in the afternoon. Highs around 90. Chance of rain 20%.
Wednesday night, partly cloudy. Lows in the lower 70s. Thursday, mostly sunny. Highs in the lower 90s. 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Be sure to follow us on Facebook. Here's a look at local weather conditions as of 7 p.m. At the top of the hour, skies were mostly sunny in Shreveport. The temperature was 91 degrees at the regional airport. The dew point was 73, making the relative humidity 55%, producing a heat index of 100. Winds were south at 8 miles an hour. The pressure was 29.95 inches and falling. In Bossier City, at Barksdale Air Force Base, skies were sunny, with a temperature of 94 degrees. The dew point was 72, making the relative humidity 49%, producing a heat index of 102. Winds were south at 14 miles an hour. The pressure was 29.94 inches and steady. And in downtown Shreveport, skies were mostly sunny. The temperature was 92 degrees. And winds were south at 9 miles an hour, gusting to 18. Once again in Shreveport, it was 91 degrees with mostly sunny skies at 7 p.m. Around the local area at 7 p.m., in Texarkana, sunny and 95. Wind south at 10 miles an hour. El Dorado, sunny and 90. Wind south at 9 miles an hour. Monroe, sunny and 93. Wind south at 8 miles an hour. Nutcliffe, sunny and 93. Wind calm. Marshall, sunny and 93. Wind south at 7 miles an hour. And at Longview, mostly sunny and 94 degrees. Wind south at 12 miles an hour. Elsewhere across the four-state area, over at Dallas, mostly sunny and 98. Oklahoma City, mostly sunny and 94. Little Rock, mostly sunny and 94. Jackson, Mississippi, mostly sunny and 91. Baton Rouge, partly sunny and 86. And at Houston, mostly sunny and 90 degrees. For the most current information, check us out on the web at www.weather.gov/SHP. The Shreveport Climate Summary for this evening, as of 4 p.m., July 9, 2026. Today's high temperature was 95 degrees. The normal high is 94. The record high is 105 degrees, which was set in 2022. Today's low temperature was 76 degrees. The normal low is 73. The record low is 64 degrees, which was set in 1891. No precipitation fell today, which leaves the monthly total at 1.24 inches. This is 0.02 inches above the normal amount of 1.22 inches for July. The total precipitation for the year still stands at 24.87 inches, which is 4.38 inches below normal. Sunset tonight is at 8:25 p.m. Sunrise tomorrow is at 6:16 a.m. Now let's check on your local forecast. Tonight, mostly clear. Lows in the upper 70s. South winds 5 to 10 miles per hour. Friday, mostly sunny. Hot with highs in the mid-90s. Southwest winds 5 to 10 miles per hour. Friday night, mostly clear. Lows in the upper 70s. South winds 5 to 10 miles per hour. Saturday, partly cloudy. A slight chance of showers and thunderstorms in the afternoon. Highs in the mid-90s.
Southwest winds around 5 miles per hour. Chance of rain 20%. Saturday night, partly cloudy with a slight chance of showers and thunderstorms. Lows in the mid-70s. South winds around 5 miles per hour. Chance of rain 20%. Sunday, partly cloudy with a chance of showers in the morning, then showers likely with a chance of thunderstorms in the afternoon. Highs in the lower 90s. Chance of rain 70%. Sunday night, a chance of thunderstorms. A chance of showers in the evening, then showers likely after midnight. Lows in the lower 70s. Chance of rain 70%. Monday, showers likely with a chance of thunderstorms. Highs in the mid-80s. Chance of rain 70%. Monday night, a slight chance of thunderstorms in the evening. Partly cloudy with a slight chance of showers. Lows in the lower 70s. Chance of rain 20%. Tuesday, partly cloudy with a chance of showers. A chance of thunderstorms in the afternoon. Highs in the upper 80s. Chance of rain 50%. Tuesday night, a slight chance of thunderstorms in the evening. Partly cloudy with a slight chance of showers. Lows in the lower 70s. Chance of rain 20%. Wednesday, partly cloudy with a slight chance of showers. A slight chance of thunderstorms in the afternoon. Highs around 90. Chance of rain 20%. Wednesday night, partly cloudy. Lows in the lower 70s. Thursday, mostly sunny. Highs in the lower 90s. 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Here's a look at local weather conditions as of 7 p.m. At the top of the hour, skies were mostly sunny in Shreveport. The temperature was 91 degrees at the regional airport. The dew point was 73, making the relative humidity 55%, producing a heat index of 100. Winds were south at 8 miles an hour. The pressure was 29.95 inches and falling. In Bossier City, at Barksdale Air Force Base, skies were sunny, with a temperature of 94 degrees. The dew point was 72, making the relative humidity 49%, producing a heat index of 102. Winds were south at 14 miles an hour. The pressure was 29.94 inches and steady. And in downtown Shreveport, skies were mostly sunny. The temperature was 92 degrees. And winds were south at 9 miles an hour, gusting to 18. Once again in Shreveport, it was 91 degrees with mostly sunny skies at 7 p.m. Around the local area at 7 p.m., in Texarkana, sunny and 95. Wind south at 10 miles an hour. El Dorado, sunny and 90. Wind south at 9 miles an hour. Monroe, sunny and 93. Wind south at 8 miles an hour. Nacogdoches, sunny and 93. Wind calm. Marshall, sunny and 93. Wind south at 7 miles an hour. And at Longview, mostly sunny and 94 degrees. Wind south at 12 miles an hour. Elsewhere across the four-state area, over at Dallas, mostly sunny and 98. Oklahoma City, mostly sunny and 94. Little Rock, mostly sunny and 94. Jackson, Mississippi, mostly sunny and 91. Baton Rouge, partly sunny and 86. And at Houston, mostly sunny and 90 degrees. For the most current information, check us out on the web at www.weather.gov/sht. The Shreveport Climate Summary for this evening, as of 4 p.m., July 9, 2026. Today's high temperature was 95 degrees. The normal high is 94. The record high is 105 degrees, which was set in 2022. Today's low temperature was 76 degrees. The normal low is 73.
The record low is 64 degrees, which was set in 1891. No precipitation fell today, which leaves the monthly total at 1.24 inches. This is 0.02 inches above the normal amount of 1.22 inches for July. The total precipitation for the year still stands at 24.87 inches, which is 4.38 inches below normal. Sunset tonight is at 8:25 p.m. Sunrise tomorrow is at 6:16 a.m. Now let's check on your local forecast. Tonight, mostly clear. Lows in the upper 70s. South winds 5 to 10 miles per hour. Friday, mostly sunny. Hot with highs in the mid-90s. Southwest winds 5 to 10 miles per hour. Friday night, mostly clear. Lows in the upper 70s. South winds 5 to 10 miles per hour. Saturday, partly cloudy. A slight chance of showers and thunderstorms in the afternoon. Highs in the mid-90s. Southwest winds around 5 miles per hour. Chance of rain 20%. Saturday night, partly cloudy with a slight chance of showers and thunderstorms. Lows in the mid-70s. South winds around 5 miles per hour. Chance of rain 20%. Sunday, partly cloudy with a chance of showers in the morning, then showers likely with a chance of thunderstorms in the afternoon. Highs in the lower 90s. Chance of rain 70%. Sunday night, a chance of thunderstorms. A chance of showers in the evening, then showers likely after midnight. Lows in the lower 70s. Chance of rain 70%. Monday, showers likely with a chance of thunderstorms. Highs in the mid-80s. Chance of rain 70%. Monday night, a slight chance of thunderstorms in the evening. Partly cloudy with a slight chance of showers. Lows in the lower 70s. Chance of rain 20%. Tuesday, partly cloudy with a chance of showers. A chance of thunderstorms in the afternoon. Highs in the upper 80s. Chance of rain 50%. Tuesday night, a slight chance of thunderstorms in the evening. Partly cloudy with a slight chance of showers. Lows in the lower 70s. Chance of rain 20%. Wednesday, partly cloudy with a slight chance of showers. A slight chance of thunderstorms in the afternoon. Highs around 90. Chance of rain 20%. Wednesday night, partly cloudy. Lows in the lower 70s. Thursday, mostly sunny. Highs in the lower 90s. 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Be sure to follow us on Facebook. Here's a look at local weather conditions as of 7 p.m. At the top of the hour, skies were mostly sunny in Shreveport. The temperature was 91 degrees at the regional airport. The dew point was 73, making the relative humidity 55%, producing a heat index of 100. Winds were south at 8 miles an hour. The pressure was 29.95 inches and falling. In Bossier City, at Barksdale Air Force Base, skies were sunny, with a temperature of 94 degrees. The dew point was 72, making the relative humidity 49%, producing a heat index of 102. Winds were south at 14 miles an hour. The pressure was 29.94 inches and steady. And in downtown Shreveport, skies were mostly sunny. The temperature was 92 degrees. And winds were south at 9 miles an hour, gusting to 18. Once again in Shreveport, it was 91 degrees with mostly sunny skies at 7 p.m. This is your NOAA Weather Radio, station WXJ97, operating on a frequency of 162.400 MHz, providing the latest weather information on a 24-hour basis. Broadcasts originate from the National Weather Service office in Shreveport, Louisiana. 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
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Around the local area at 7 p.m. in Texarkana, sunny and 95. Wind south at 10 miles an hour. El Dorado, sunny and 90. Wind south at 9 miles an hour. Monroe, sunny and 93. Wind south at 8 miles an hour. Natchitoches, sunny and 93. Wind calm. Marshall, sunny and 93. Wind south at 7 miles an hour. And at Longview, mostly sunny and 94 degrees. Wind south at 12 miles an hour. Elsewhere across the four-state area, over at Dallas, mostly sunny and 98. Oklahoma City, mostly sunny and 94. Little Rock, mostly sunny and 94. Jackson, Mississippi, mostly sunny and 91. Baton Rouge, partly sunny and 86. And at Houston, mostly sunny and 90 degrees. For the most current information, check us out on the web at www.weather.gov/SHP. The Shreveport climate summary for this evening, as of 4 p.m., July 9, 2026. Today's high temperature was 95 degrees. The normal high is 94. The record high is 105 degrees, which was set in 2022. Today's low temperature was 76 degrees. The normal low is 73. The record low is 64 degrees, which was set in 1891. No precipitation fell today, which leaves the monthly total at 1.24 inches. This is 0.02 inches above the normal amount of 1.22 inches for July. The total precipitation for the year still stands at 24.87 inches, which is 4.38 inches below normal. Sunset tonight is at 8:25 p.m. Sunrise tomorrow is at 6:16 a.m. Now let's check on your local forecast. Tonight, mostly clear. Lows in the upper 70s. South winds 5 to 10 miles per hour. Friday, mostly sunny. Hot with highs in the mid-90s. Southwest winds 5 to 10 miles per hour. Friday night, mostly clear. Lows in the upper 70s. South winds 5 to 10 miles per hour. Saturday, partly cloudy. A slight chance of showers and thunderstorms in the afternoon. Highs in the mid-90s. Southwest winds around 5 miles per hour. Chance of rain 20%. Saturday night, partly cloudy with a slight chance of showers and thunderstorms. Lows in the mid-70s. South winds around 5 miles per hour. Chance of rain 20%. Sunday, partly cloudy with a chance of showers in the morning, then showers likely with a chance of thunderstorms in the afternoon. Highs in the lower 90s. Chance of rain 70%. Sunday night, a chance of thunderstorms. A chance of showers in the evening, then showers likely after midnight. Lows in the lower 70s. Chance of rain 70%. Monday, showers likely with a chance of thunderstorms. Highs in the mid-80s. Chance of rain 70%. Monday night, a slight chance of thunderstorms in the evening. Partly cloudy with a slight chance of showers. Lows in the lower 70s. Chance of rain 20%. Tuesday, partly cloudy with a chance of showers. A chance of thunderstorms in the afternoon. Highs in the upper 80s. Chance of rain 50%. Tuesday night, a slight chance of thunderstorms in the evening. Partly cloudy with a slight chance of showers. Lows in the lower 70s. Chance of rain 20%. Wednesday, partly cloudy with a slight chance of showers. A slight chance of thunderstorms in the afternoon. Highs around 90. Chance of rain 20%. Wednesday night, partly cloudy. Lows in the lower 70s. Thursday, mostly sunny. Highs in the lower 90s. 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
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Be sure to follow us on Facebook. Here's a look at local weather conditions as of 7 p.m.

Melbourne 2. Winds were south at 14 miles an hour. The pressure was 29.94 inches and steady. And in downtown Shreveport, skies were mostly sunny. The temperature was 92 degrees. And winds were south at 9 miles an hour, gusting to 18. Once again in Shreveport, it was 91 degrees with mostly sunny skies at 7 p.m. Around the local area at 7 p.m., in Texarkana, sunny and 95. Wind south at 10 miles an hour. El Dorado, sunny and 90. Wind south at 9 miles an hour. Monroe, sunny and 93. Wind south at 8 miles an hour. Natchitoches, sunny and 93. Wind calm. Marshall, sunny and 93. Wind south at 7 miles an hour. And at Longview, mostly sunny and 94 degrees. Wind south at 12 miles an hour. Elsewhere across the four-state area, over at Dallas, mostly sunny and 98. Oklahoma City, mostly sunny and 94. Little Rock, mostly sunny and 94. Jackson, Mississippi, mostly sunny and 91. Baton Rouge, partly sunny and 86. And at Houston, mostly sunny and 90 degrees. For the most current information, check us out on the web at www.weather.gov/SHP. Here is your area's open water boating forecast. Wind gusts may be higher. Tonight, mostly clear. Lows in the upper 70s. South winds 10 to 15 miles per hour. Friday, sunny. Highs in the mid-90s. Southwest winds 10 to 15 miles per hour. Heat index readings 102 to 105. Friday night, mostly clear. Lows in the upper 70s. South winds 10 to 15 miles per hour. Saturday, a 20% chance of showers and thunderstorms in the afternoon. Partly cloudy. Highs in the mid-90s. Southwest winds 10 to 15 miles per hour. Saturday night, partly cloudy with a 20% chance of showers and thunderstorms. Lows in the mid-70s. South winds 10 to 15 miles per hour. Sunday, becoming mostly cloudy. Chance of showers in the morning, then showers likely and a chance of thunderstorms in the afternoon. Highs in the lower 90s. Chance of precipitation 70%. Sunday night, mostly cloudy. Chance of showers and thunderstorms in the evening, then showers likely and a chance of thunderstorms after midnight. Lows in the lower 70s. Chance of precipitation 60%. Monday, mostly cloudy. Showers likely and a chance of thunderstorms. Highs in the upper 80s. Chance of precipitation 60%. Monday night, partly cloudy. Slight chance of showers and thunderstorms in the evening, then a slight chance of showers after midnight. Lows in the lower 70s. Chance of precipitation 20%. Tuesday, partly cloudy. Chance of showers in the morning, then a chance of showers and thunderstorms in the afternoon. Highs in the upper 80s. Chance of precipitation 40%. Tuesday night, partly cloudy. Slight chance of showers and thunderstorms in the evening. Lows in the lower 70s. Chance of precipitation 20%. Wednesday, partly cloudy. Slight chance of showers in the morning, then a slight chance of showers and thunderstorms in the afternoon. Highs in the lower 90s. Chance of precipitation 20%. Wednesday night, partly cloudy. Lows in the lower 70s. Thursday, mostly sunny. Highs in the lower 90s. The Shreveport climate summary for this evening, as of 4 p.m., July 9, 2026. Today's high temperature was 95 degrees. The normal high is 94. The record high is 105 degrees, which was set in 2022. Today's low temperature was 76 degrees. The normal low is 73. The record

is 64 degrees, which was set in 1891. No precipitation fell today, which leaves the monthly total at 1.24 inches. This is 0.02 inches above the normal amount of 1.22 inches for July. The total precipitation for the year still stands at 24.87 inches, which is 4.38 inches below normal. Sunset tonight is at 8:25 p.m. Sunrise tomorrow is at 6:16 a.m. Now let's check on your local forecast. Tonight, mostly clear. Lows in the upper 70s. South winds 5 to 10 miles per hour. Friday, mostly sunny. Hot with highs in the mid-90s. Southwest winds 5 to 10 miles per hour. Friday night, mostly clear. Lows in the upper 70s. South winds 5 to 10 miles per hour. Saturday, partly cloudy. A slight chance of showers and thunderstorms in the afternoon. Highs in the mid-90s. Southwest winds around 5 miles per hour. Chance of rain 20%. Saturday night, partly cloudy with a slight chance of showers and thunderstorms. Lows in the mid-70s. South winds around 5 miles per hour. Chance of rain 20%. Sunday, partly cloudy with a chance of showers in the morning, then showers likely with a chance of thunderstorms in the afternoon. Highs in the lower 90s. Chance of rain 70%. Sunday night, a chance of thunderstorms. A chance of showers in the evening, then showers likely after midnight. Lows in the lower 70s. Chance of rain 70%. Monday, showers likely with a chance of thunderstorms. Highs in the mid-80s. Chance of rain 70%. Monday night, a slight chance of thunderstorms in the evening. Partly cloudy with a slight chance of showers. Lows in the lower 70s. Chance of rain 20%. Tuesday, partly cloudy with a chance of showers. A chance of thunderstorms in the afternoon. Highs in the upper 80s. Chance of rain 50%. Tuesday night, a slight chance of thunderstorms in the evening. Partly cloudy with a slight chance of showers. Lows in the lower 70s. Chance of rain 20%. Wednesday, partly cloudy with a slight chance of showers. A slight chance of thunderstorms in the afternoon. Highs around 90. Chance of rain 20%. Wednesday night, partly cloudy. Lows in the lower 70s. Thursday, mostly sunny. Highs in the lower 90s. 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Be sure to follow us on Facebook. Here's a look at local weather conditions as of 7 p.m. At the top of the hour, skies were mostly sunny in Shreveport. The temperature was 91 degrees at the regional airport. The dew point was 73, making the relative humidity 55%, producing a heat index of 100. Winds were south at 8 miles an hour. The pressure was 29.95 inches and falling. In Bossier City, at Barksdale Air Force Base, skies were sunny, with a temperature of 94 degrees. The dew point was 72, making the relative humidity 49%, producing a heat index of 102. Winds were south at 14 miles an hour. The pressure was 29.94 inches and steady. And in downtown Shreveport, skies were mostly sunny. The temperature was 92 degrees. And winds were south at 9 miles an hour, gusting to 18. Once again in Shreveport, it was 91 degrees with mostly sunny skies at 7 p.m. This is your NOAA Weather Radio, station WXJ97, operating on a frequency of 162.400 MHz, providing the latest weather information on a 24-hour basis. 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
Shreveport. Around the local area at 7 p.m. in Texarkana, sunny and 95. Wind south at 10 miles an hour. El Dorado, sunny and 90. Wind south at 9 miles an hour. Monroe, sunny and 93. Wind south at 8 miles an hour. Natchitoches, sunny and 93. Wind calm. Marshall, sunny and 93. Wind south at 7 miles an hour. And at Longview, mostly sunny and 94 degrees. Wind south at 12 miles an hour. Elsewhere across the four-state area, over at Dallas, mostly sunny and 98. Oklahoma City, mostly sunny and 94. Little Rock, mostly sunny and 94. Jackson, Mississippi, mostly sunny and 91. Baton Rouge, partly sunny and 86. And at Houston, mostly sunny and 90 degrees. For the most current information, check us out on the web at www.weather.gov/SHP. The Shreveport climate summary for this evening, as of 4 p.m., July 9, 2026. Today's high temperature was 95 degrees. The normal high is 94. The record high is 105 degrees, which was set in 2022. Today's low temperature was 76 degrees. The normal low is 73. The record low is 64 degrees, which was set in 1891. No precipitation fell today, which leaves the monthly total at 1.24 inches. This is 0.02 inches above the normal amount of 1.22 inches for July. The total precipitation for the year still stands at 24.87 inches, which is 4.38 inches below normal. Sunset tonight is at 8:25 p.m. Sunrise tomorrow is at 6:16 a.m. Now let's check on your local forecast. Tonight, mostly clear. Lows in the upper 70s. South winds 5 to 10 miles per hour. Friday, mostly sunny. Hot with highs in the mid-90s. Southwest winds 5 to 10 miles per hour. Friday night, mostly clear. Lows in the upper 70s. South winds 5 to 10 miles per hour. Saturday, partly cloudy. A slight chance of showers and thunderstorms in the afternoon. Highs in the mid-90s. Southwest winds around 5 miles per hour. Chance of rain 20%. Saturday night, partly cloudy with a slight chance of showers and thunderstorms. Lows in the mid-70s. South winds around 5 miles per hour. Chance of rain 20%. Sunday, partly cloudy with a chance of showers in the morning, then showers likely with a chance of thunderstorms in the afternoon. Highs in the lower 90s. Chance of rain 70%. Sunday night, a chance of thunderstorms. A chance of showers in the evening, then showers likely after midnight. Lows in the lower 70s. Chance of rain 70%. Monday, showers likely with a chance of thunderstorms. Highs in the mid-80s. Chance of rain 70%. Monday night, a slight chance of thunderstorms in the evening. Partly cloudy with a slight chance of showers. Lows in the lower 70s. Chance of rain 20%. Tuesday, partly cloudy with a chance of showers. A chance of thunderstorms in the afternoon. Highs in the upper 80s. Chance of rain 50%. Tuesday night, a slight chance of thunderstorms in the evening. Partly cloudy with a slight chance of showers. Lows in the lower 70s. Chance of rain 20%. Wednesday, partly cloudy with a slight chance of showers. A slight chance of thunderstorms in the afternoon. Highs around 90. Chance of rain 20%. Wednesday night, partly cloudy. Lows in the lower 70s. Thursday, mostly sunny. Highs in the lower 90s. 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
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Be sure to follow us on Facebook. Here's a look at local weather conditions as of 8 p.m. At the top of the hour, skies were partly cloudy in Shreveport. The temperature was 88 degrees at the regional airport. The dew point was 75, making the relative humidity 66%. Winds were south at 7 miles an hour. The pressure was 29.96 inches and rising. In Bossier City, at Barksdale Air Force Base, skies were clear, with a temperature of 92 degrees. The dew point was 73, making the relative humidity 53%, producing a heat index of 99. Winds were south at 10 miles an hour. The pressure was 29.95 inches and rising. And in downtown Shreveport, skies were clear. The temperature was 90 degrees. And winds were south at 7 miles an hour. Once again in Shreveport, it was 88 degrees with partly cloudy skies at 8 p.m. Around the local area at 8 p.m., in Texarkana, clear and 92. Wind south at 9 miles an hour. El Dorado, clear and 87. Wind south at 6 miles an hour. Monroe, clear and 89. Wind south at 6 miles an hour. Nacogdoches, clear and 89. Wind calm. Marshall, clear and 89. Wind south at 8 miles an hour. And at Longview, clear and 90 degrees. Wind south at 9 miles an hour. Elsewhere across the four-state area, over at Dallas, clear and 96. Oklahoma City, partly cloudy and 92. Little Rock, partly cloudy and 91. Jackson, Mississippi, partly cloudy and 88. Baton Rouge, mostly cloudy and 83. And at Houston, partly cloudy and 89 degrees. For the most current information, check us out on the web at www.weather.gov/SHP. The Shreveport Climate Summary for this evening, as of 4 p.m., July 9, 2026. Today's high temperature was 95 degrees. The normal high is 94. The record high is 105 degrees, which was set in 2022. Today's low temperature was 76 degrees. The normal low is 73. The record low is 64 degrees, which was set in 1891. No precipitation fell today, which leaves the monthly total at 1.24 inches. This is 0.02 inches above the normal amount of 1.22 inches for July. The total precipitation for the year still stands at 24.87 inches, which is 4.38 inches below normal. Sunset tonight is at 8:25 p.m. Sunrise tomorrow is at 6:16 a.m. Now let's check on your local forecast. Tonight, mostly clear. Lows in the upper 70s. South winds 5 to 10 miles per hour. Friday, mostly sunny. Hot with highs in the mid-90s. Southwest winds 5 to 10 miles per hour. Friday night, mostly clear. Lows in the upper 70s. South winds 5 to 10 miles per hour. Saturday, partly cloudy. A slight chance of showers and thunderstorms in the afternoon. Highs in the mid-90s. Southwest winds around 5 miles per hour. Chance of rain 20%. Saturday night, partly cloudy with a slight chance of showers and thunderstorms. Lows in the mid-70s. South winds around 5 miles per hour. Chance of rain 20%. Sunday, partly cloudy with a chance of showers in the morning, then showers likely with a chance of thunderstorms in the afternoon. Highs in the lower 90s. Chance of rain 70%. Sunday night, a chance of thunderstorms. A chance of showers in the evening, then showers likely after midnight. Lows in the lower 70s. Chance of rain 70%. Monday, showers likely with a chance of thunderstorms. Highs in the mid-80s. Chance of rain 70%.
Monday night, a slight chance of thunderstorms in the evening. Partly cloudy with a slight chance of showers. Lows in the lower 70s. Chance of rain 20%. Tuesday, partly cloudy with a chance of showers. A chance of thunderstorms in the afternoon. Highs in the upper 80s. Chance of rain 50%. Tuesday night, a slight chance of thunderstorms in the evening. Partly cloudy with a slight chance of showers. Lows in the lower 70s. Chance of rain 20%. Wednesday, partly cloudy with a slight chance of showers. A slight chance of thunderstorms in the afternoon. Highs around 90. Chance of rain 20%. Wednesday night, partly cloudy. Lows in the lower 70s. Thursday, mostly sunny. Highs in the lower 90s. 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Be sure to follow us on Facebook. Here's a look at local weather conditions as of 8 p.m. At the top of the hour, skies were partly cloudy in Shreveport. The temperature was 88 degrees at the regional airport. The dew point was 75, making the relative humidity 66%. Winds were south at 7 miles an hour. The pressure was 29.96 inches and rising. In Bossier City, at Barksdale Air Force Base, skies were clear, with a temperature of 92 degrees. The dew point was 73, making the relative humidity 53%, producing a heat index of 99. Winds were south at 10 miles an hour. The pressure was 29.95 inches and rising. And in downtown Shreveport, skies were clear. The temperature was 90 degrees. And winds were south at 7 miles an hour. Once again in Shreveport, it was 88 degrees with partly cloudy skies at 8 p.m. Around the local area at 8 p.m., in Texarkana, clear and 92. Wind south at 9 miles an hour. El Dorado, clear and 87. Wind south at 6 miles an hour. Monroe, clear and 89. Wind south at 6 miles an hour. Natchitoches, clear and 89. Wind calm. Marshall, clear and 89. Wind south at 8 miles an hour. And at Longview, clear and 90 degrees. Wind south at 9 miles an hour. Elsewhere across the four-state area, over at Dallas, clear and 96. Oklahoma City, partly cloudy and 92. Little Rock, partly cloudy and 91. Jackson, Mississippi, partly cloudy and 88. Baton Rouge, mostly cloudy and 83. And at Houston, partly cloudy and 89 degrees. For the most current information, check us out on the web at www.weather.gov/shp. The Shreveport Climate Summary for this evening, as of 4 p.m., July 9, 2026. Today's high temperature was 95 degrees. The normal high is 94. The record high is 105 degrees, which was set in 2022. Today's low temperature was 76 degrees. The normal low is 73. The record low is 64 degrees, which was set in 1891. No precipitation fell today, which leaves the monthly total at 1.24 inches. This is 0.02 inches above the normal amount of 1.22 inches for July. The total precipitation for the year still stands at 24.87 inches, which is 4.38 inches below normal. Sunset tonight is at 8:25 p.m. Sunrise tomorrow is at 6:16 a.m. This is your NOAA Weather Radio, station WXJ97, operating on a frequency of 162.400 MHz, providing the latest weather information on a 24-hour basis. 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
Now let's check on your local forecast. Tonight, mostly clear. Lows in the upper 70s. South winds 5 to 10 miles per hour. Friday, mostly sunny. Hot with highs in the mid-90s. Southwest winds 5 to 10 miles per hour. Friday night, mostly clear. Lows in the upper 70s. South winds 5 to 10 miles per hour. Saturday, partly cloudy. A slight chance of showers and thunderstorms in the afternoon. Highs in the mid-90s. Southwest winds around 5 miles per hour. Chance of rain 20%. Saturday night, partly cloudy with a slight chance of showers and thunderstorms. Lows in the mid-70s. South winds around 5 miles per hour. Chance of rain 20%. Sunday, partly cloudy with a chance of showers in the morning, then showers likely with a chance of thunderstorms in the afternoon. Highs in the lower 90s. Chance of rain 70%. Sunday night, a chance of thunderstorms. A chance of showers in the evening, then showers likely after midnight. Lows in the lower 70s. Chance of rain 70%. Monday, showers likely with a chance of thunderstorms. Highs in the mid-80s. Chance of rain 70%. Monday night, a slight chance of thunderstorms in the evening. Partly cloudy with a slight chance of showers. Lows in the lower 70s. Chance of rain 20%. Tuesday, partly cloudy with a chance of showers. A chance of thunderstorms in the afternoon. Highs in the upper 80s. Chance of rain 50%. Tuesday night, a slight chance of thunderstorms in the evening. Partly cloudy with a slight chance of showers. Lows in the lower 70s. Chance of rain 20%. Wednesday, partly cloudy with a slight chance of showers. A slight chance of thunderstorms in the afternoon. Highs around 90. Chance of rain 20%. Wednesday night, partly cloudy. Lows in the lower 70s. Thursday, mostly sunny. Highs in the lower 90s. 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Be sure to follow us on Facebook. Here's a look at local weather conditions as of 8 p.m. At the top of the hour, skies were partly cloudy in Shreveport. The temperature was 88 degrees at the regional airport. The dew point was 75, making the relative humidity 66%. Winds were south at 7 miles an hour. The pressure was 29.96 inches and rising. In Bossier City, at Barksdale Air Force Base, skies were clear, with a temperature of 92 degrees. The dew point was 73, making the relative humidity 53%, producing a heat index of 99. Winds were south at 10 miles an hour. The pressure was 29.95 inches and rising. And in downtown Shreveport, skies were clear. The temperature was 90 degrees. And winds were south at 7 miles an hour. Once again in Shreveport, it was 88 degrees with partly cloudy skies at 8 p.m. Around the local area at 8 p.m., in Texarkana, clear and 92. Wind south at 9 miles an hour. El Dorado, clear and 87. Wind south at 6 miles an hour. Monroe, clear and 89. Wind south at 6 miles an hour. Nacogdoches, clear and 89. Wind calm. Marshall, clear and 89. Wind south at 8 miles an hour. And at Longview, clear and 90 degrees. Wind south at 9 miles an hour. Elsewhere across the four-state area, over at Dallas, clear and 96. Oklahoma City, partly cloudy and 92. Little Rock, partly cloudy and 91. Jackson, Mississippi, partly cloudy and 88. Baton Rouge, mostly cloudy and 83. And at Houston, partly cloudy and 89 degrees.
For the most current information, check us out on the web at www.weather.gov/SHP. The Shreveport Climate Summary for this evening, as of 4 p.m., July 9th, 2026. Today's high temperature was 95 degrees. The normal high is 94. The record high is 105 degrees, which was set in 2022. Today's low temperature was 76 degrees. The normal low is 73. The record low is 64 degrees, which was set in 1891. No precipitation fell today, which leaves the monthly total at 1.24 inches. This is 0.02 inches above the normal amount of 1.22 inches for July. The total precipitation for the year still stands at 24.87 inches, which is 4.38 inches below normal. Sunset tonight is at 8:25 p.m. Sunrise tomorrow is at 6:16 a.m. Now let's check on your local forecast. Tonight, mostly clear. Lows in the upper 70s. South winds 5 to 10 miles per hour. Friday, mostly sunny. Hot with highs in the mid-90s. Southwest winds 5 to 10 miles per hour. Friday night, mostly clear. Lows in the upper 70s. South winds 5 to 10 miles per hour. Saturday, partly cloudy. A slight chance of showers and thunderstorms in the afternoon. Highs in the mid-90s. Southwest winds around 5 miles per hour. Chance of rain 20%. Saturday night, partly cloudy with a slight chance of showers and thunderstorms. Lows in the mid-70s. South winds around 5 miles per hour. Chance of rain 20%. Sunday, partly cloudy with a chance of showers in the morning, then showers likely with a chance of thunderstorms in the afternoon. Highs in the lower 90s. Chance of rain 70%. Sunday night, a chance of thunderstorms. A chance of showers in the evening, then showers likely after midnight. Lows in the lower 70s. Chance of rain 70%. Monday, showers likely with a chance of thunderstorms. Highs in the mid-80s. Chance of rain 70%. Monday night, a slight chance of thunderstorms in the evening. Partly cloudy with a slight chance of showers. Lows in the lower 70s. Chance of rain 20%. Tuesday, partly cloudy with a chance of showers. A chance of thunderstorms in the afternoon. Highs in the upper 80s. Chance of rain 50%. Tuesday night, a slight chance of thunderstorms in the evening. Partly cloudy with a slight chance of showers. Lows in the lower 70s. Chance of rain 20%. Wednesday, partly cloudy with a slight chance of showers. A slight chance of thunderstorms in the afternoon. Highs around 90. Chance of rain 20%. Wednesday night, partly cloudy. Lows in the lower 70s. Thursday, mostly sunny. Highs in the lower 90s. Here is your area's open water boating forecast. Wind gusts may be higher. Tonight, mostly clear. Lows in the upper 70s. South winds 10 to 15 miles per hour. Friday, sunny. Highs in the mid-90s. Southwest winds 10 to 15 miles per hour. Heat index readings 102 to 105. Friday night, mostly clear. Lows in the upper 70s. South winds 10 to 15 miles per hour. Saturday, a 20% chance of showers and thunderstorms in the afternoon. Partly cloudy. Highs in the mid-90s. Southwest winds 10 to 15 miles per hour. Saturday night, partly cloudy with a 20% chance of showers and thunderstorms. Lows in the mid-70s. South winds 10 to 15 miles per hour. Sunday, becoming mostly cloudy. Chance of showers in the morning, then showers likely and a chance of thunderstorms in the afternoon. Highs in the lower 90s. Chance of precipitation 70%. Sunday night, mostly cloudy.
Chance of showers and thunderstorms in the evening. Then showers likely and a chance of thunderstorms after midnight. Thunderstorms after midnight. Lows in the lower 70s. Chance of precipitation 60%. Monday, mostly cloudy. Showers likely and a chance of thunderstorms. Highs in the upper 80s. Chance of precipitation 60%. Monday night, partly cloudy. Slight chance of showers and thunderstorms in the evening, then a slight chance of showers after midnight. Lows in the lower 70s. Chance of precipitation 20%. Tuesday, partly cloudy. Chance of showers in the morning, then a chance of showers and thunderstorms in the afternoon. Highs in the upper 80s. Chance of precipitation 40%. Tuesday night, partly cloudy. Slight chance of showers and thunderstorms in the evening. Lows in the lower 70s. Chance of precipitation 20%. Wednesday, partly cloudy. Slight chance of showers in the morning, then a slight chance of showers and thunderstorms in the afternoon. Highs in the lower 90s. Chance of precipitation 20%. Wednesday night, partly cloudy. Lows in the lower 70s. Thursday, mostly sunny. Highs in the lower 90s. 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Be sure to follow us on Facebook. Here's a look at local weather conditions as of 8 p.m. At the top of the hour, skies were partly cloudy in Shreveport. The temperature was 88 degrees at the regional airport. The dew point was 75, making the relative humidity 66%. Winds were south at 7 miles an hour. The pressure was 29.96 inches and rising. In Bossier City, at Barksdale Air Force Base, skies were clear, with a temperature of 92 degrees. The dew point was 73, making the relative humidity 53%, producing a heat index of 99. Winds were south at 10 miles an hour. The pressure was 29.95 inches and rising. And in downtown Shreveport, skies were clear. The temperature was 90 degrees. And winds were south at 7 miles an hour. Once again in Shreveport, it was 88 degrees with partly cloudy skies at 8 p.m. Around the local area at 8 p.m., in Texarkana, clear and 92. Wind south at 9 miles an hour. El Dorado, clear and 87. Wind south at 6 miles an hour. Monroe, clear and 89. Wind south at 6 miles an hour. Natchitoches, clear and 89. Wind calm. Marshall, clear and 89. Wind south at 8 miles an hour. And at Longview, clear and 90 degrees. Wind south at 9 miles an hour. Elsewhere across the four-state area, over at Dallas, clear and 96. Oklahoma City, partly cloudy and 92. Little Rock, partly cloudy and 91. Jackson, Mississippi, partly cloudy and 88. Baton Rouge, mostly cloudy and 83. And at Houston, partly cloudy and 89 degrees. 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The Shreveport Climate Summary for this evening, as of 4 p.m., July 9, 2026. Today's high temperature was 95 degrees. The normal high is 94. The record high is 105 degrees, which was set in 2022. Today's low temperature was 76 degrees.
The normal low is 73. The record low is 64 degrees, which was set in 1891. No precipitation.

precipitation fell today, which leaves the monthly total at 1.24 inches. This is 0.02 inches above the normal amount of 1.22 inches for July. The total precipitation for the year still stands at 24.87 inches, which is 4.38 inches below normal. Sunset tonight is at 8:25 p.m. Sunrise tomorrow is at 6:16 a.m. Now let's check on your local forecast. Tonight, mostly clear. Lows in the upper 70s. South winds 5 to 10 miles per hour. Friday, mostly sunny. Hot with highs in the mid-90s. Southwest winds 5 to 10 miles per hour. Friday night, mostly clear. Lows in the upper 70s. South winds 5 to 10 miles per hour. Saturday, partly cloudy. A slight chance of showers and thunderstorms in the afternoon. Highs in the mid-90s. Southwest winds around 5 miles per hour. Chance of rain 20%. Saturday night, partly cloudy with a slight chance of showers and thunderstorms. Lows in the mid-70s. South winds around 5 miles per hour. Chance of rain 20%. Sunday, partly cloudy with a chance of showers in the morning, then showers likely with a chance of thunderstorms in the afternoon. Highs in the lower 90s. Chance of rain 70%. Sunday night, a chance of thunderstorms. A chance of showers in the evening, then showers likely after midnight. Lows in the lower 70s. Chance of rain 70%. Monday, showers likely with a chance of thunderstorms. Highs in the mid-80s. Chance of rain 70%. Monday night, a slight chance of thunderstorms in the evening. Partly cloudy with a slight chance of showers. Lows in the lower 70s. Chance of rain 20%. Tuesday, partly cloudy with a chance of showers. A chance of thunderstorms in the afternoon. Highs in the upper 80s. Chance of rain 50%. Tuesday night, a slight chance of thunderstorms in the evening. Partly cloudy with a slight chance of showers. Lows in the lower 70s. Chance of rain 20%. Wednesday, partly cloudy with a slight chance of showers. A slight chance of thunderstorms in the afternoon. Highs around 90. Chance of rain 20%. Wednesday night, partly cloudy. Lows in the lower 70s. Thursday, mostly sunny. Highs in the lower 90s. 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Be sure to follow us on Facebook. Here's a look at local weather conditions as of 8 p.m. At the top of the hour, skies were partly cloudy in Shreveport. The temperature was 88 degrees at the regional airport. The dew point was 75, making the relative humidity 66%. Winds were south at 7 miles an hour. The pressure was 29.96 inches and rising. In Bossier City, at Barksdale Air Force Base, skies were clear, with a temperature of 92 degrees. The dew point was 73, making the relative humidity 53%, producing a heat index of 99. Winds were south at 10 miles an hour. The pressure was 29.95 inches and rising. And in downtown Shreveport, skies were clear. The temperature was 90 degrees. And winds were south at 7 miles an hour. Once again in Shreveport, it was 88 degrees with partly cloudy skies at 8 p.m. Around the local area at 8 p.m., in Texarkana, clear and 92. Wind south at 9 miles an hour. El Dorado, clear and 87. Wind south at 6 miles an hour. Monroe, clear and 89. Wind south at 6 miles an hour. Nacogdoches, clear and 89. Wind calm. Marshall, clear and 89. Wind south at 8 miles an hour. And at Longview, clear and 90 degrees. Wind south at 9 miles an hour.
Elsewhere across the four-state area, over at Dallas, clear and 96. Oklahoma City, partly cloudy and 92. Little Rock, partly cloudy and 91. Jackson, Mississippi, partly cloudy and 88. Baton Rouge, mostly cloudy and 83. And at Houston, partly cloudy and 89 degrees. For the most current information, check us out on the web at www.weather.gov/sht. The Shreveport Climate Summary for this evening, as of 4 p.m., July 9, 2026. Today's high temperature was 95 degrees. The normal high is 94. The record high is 105 degrees, which was set in 2022. Today's low temperature was 76 degrees. The normal low is 73. The record low is 64 degrees, which was set in 1891. No precipitation fell today, which leaves the monthly total at 1.24 inches. This is 0.02 inches above the normal amount of 1.22 inches for July. The total precipitation for the year still stands at 24.87 inches, which is 4.38 inches below normal. Sunset tonight is at 8:25 p.m. Sunrise tomorrow is at 6:16 a.m. Now let's check on your local forecast. Tonight, mostly clear. Lows in the upper 70s. South winds 5 to 10 miles per hour. Friday, mostly sunny. Hot with highs in the mid-90s. Southwest winds 5 to 10 miles per hour. Friday night, mostly clear. Lows in the upper 70s. South winds 5 to 10 miles per hour. Saturday, partly cloudy. A slight chance of showers and thunderstorms in the afternoon. Highs in the mid-90s. Southwest winds around 5 miles per hour. Chance of rain 20%. Saturday night, partly cloudy with a slight chance of showers and thunderstorms. Lows in the mid-70s. South winds around 5 miles per hour. Chance of rain 20%. Sunday, partly cloudy with a chance of showers in the morning, then showers likely with a chance of thunderstorms in the afternoon. Highs in the lower 90s. Chance of rain 70%. Sunday night, a chance of thunderstorms. A chance of showers in the evening, then showers likely after midnight. Lows in the lower 70s. Chance of rain 70%. Monday, showers likely with a chance of thunderstorms. Highs in the mid-80s. Chance of rain 70%. Monday night, a slight chance of thunderstorms in the evening. Partly cloudy with a slight chance of showers. Lows in the lower 70s. Chance of rain 20%. Tuesday, partly cloudy with a chance of showers. A chance of thunderstorms in the afternoon. Highs in the upper 80s. Chance of rain 50%. Tuesday night, a slight chance of thunderstorms in the evening. Partly cloudy with a slight chance of showers. Lows in the lower 70s. Chance of rain 20%. Wednesday, partly cloudy with a slight chance of showers. A slight chance of thunderstorms in the afternoon. Highs around 90. Chance of rain 20%. Wednesday night, partly cloudy. Lows in the lower 70s. Thursday, mostly sunny. Highs in the lower 90s. 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Be sure to follow us on Facebook. Here's a look at local weather conditions as of 8 p.m. At the top of the hour, skies were partly cloudy in Shreveport. The temperature was 88 degrees at the regional airport. The dew point was 75, making the relative humidity 66%. Winds were south at 7 miles an hour. The pressure was 29.96 inches and rising. In Bossier City, at Barksdale Air Force Base, skies were clear, with a temperature of 92 degrees.
The dew point was 73, making the relative humidity 53%, producing a heat index of 99. Winds were south at 10 miles an hour. The pressure was 29.95 inches and rising. And in downtown Shreveport, skies were clear. The temperature was 90 degrees. And winds were south at 7 miles an hour. Once again in Shreveport, it was 88 degrees with partly cloudy skies at 8 p.m. Around the local area at 8 p.m., in Texarkana, clear and 92. Wind south at 9 miles an hour. El Dorado, clear and 87. Wind south at 6 miles an hour. Monroe, clear and 89. Wind south at 6 miles an hour. Nacogdoches, clear and 89. Wind calm. Marshall, clear and 89. Wind south at 8 miles an hour. And at Longview, clear and 90 degrees. Wind south at 9 miles an hour. Elsewhere across the four-state area, over at Dallas, clear and 96. Oklahoma City, partly cloudy and 92. Little Rock, partly cloudy and 91. Jackson, Mississippi, partly cloudy and 88. Baton Rouge, mostly cloudy and 83. And at Houston, partly cloudy and 89 degrees. For the most current information, check us out on the web at www.weather.gov/sht. The Shreveport Climate Summary for this evening, as of 4 p.m., July 9, 2026. Today's high temperature was 95 degrees. The normal high is 94. The record high is 105 degrees, which was set in 2022. Today's low temperature was 76 degrees. The normal low is 73. The record low is 64 degrees, which was set in 1891. No precipitation fell today, which leaves the monthly total at 1.24 inches. This is 0.02 inches above the normal amount of 1.22 inches for July. The total precipitation for the year still stands at 24.87 inches, which is 4.38 inches below normal. Sunset tonight is at 8:25 p.m. Sunrise tomorrow is at 6:16 a.m. Now let's check on your local forecast. Tonight, mostly clear. Lows in the upper 70s. South winds 5 to 10 miles per hour. Friday, mostly sunny. Hot with highs in the mid-90s. Southwest winds 5 to 10 miles per hour. Friday night, mostly clear. Lows in the upper 70s. South winds 5 to 10 miles per hour. Saturday, partly cloudy. A slight chance of showers and thunderstorms in the afternoon. Highs in the mid-90s. Southwest winds around 5 miles per hour. Chance of rain 20%. Saturday night, partly cloudy with a slight chance of showers and thunderstorms. Lows in the mid-70s. South winds around 5 miles per hour. Chance of rain 20%. Sunday, partly cloudy with a chance of showers in the morning, then showers likely with a chance of thunderstorms in the afternoon. Highs in the lower 90s. Chance of rain 70%. Sunday night, a chance of thunderstorms. A chance of showers in the evening, then showers likely after midnight. Lows in the lower 70s. Chance of rain 70%. Monday, showers likely with a chance of thunderstorms. Highs in the mid-80s. Chance of rain 70%. Monday night, a slight chance of thunderstorms in the evening. Partly cloudy with a slight chance of showers. Lows in the lower 70s. Chance of rain 20%. Tuesday, partly cloudy with a chance of showers. A chance of thunderstorms in the afternoon. Highs in the upper 80s. Chance of rain 50%. Tuesday night, a slight chance of thunderstorms in the evening. Partly cloudy with a slight chance of showers. Lows in the lower 70s. Chance of rain 20%. Wednesday, partly cloudy with a slight chance of showers.
a slight chance of thunderstorms in the afternoon. Highs around 90. Chance of rain 20%. Wednesday night, partly cloudy. Lows in the lower 70s. Thursday, mostly sunny. Highs in the lower 90s. 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Be sure to follow us on Facebook. Here's a look at local weather conditions as of 8 p.m. At the top of the hour, skies were partly cloudy in Shreveport. The temperature was 88 degrees at the regional airport. The dew point was 75, making the relative humidity 66%. Winds were south at 7 miles an hour. The pressure was 29.96 inches and rising. In Bossier City, at Barksdale Air Force Base, skies were clear, with a temperature of 92 degrees. The dew point was 73, making the relative humidity 53%, producing a heat index of 99. Winds were south at 10 miles an hour. The pressure was 29.95 inches and rising. And in downtown Shreveport, skies were clear. The temperature was 90 degrees. And winds were south at 7 miles an hour. Once again in Shreveport, it was 88 degrees with partly cloudy skies at 8 p.m. Around the local area at 8 p.m., in Texarkana, clear and 92. Wind south at 9 miles an hour. El Dorado, clear and 87. Wind south at 6 miles an hour. Monroe, clear and 89. Wind south at 6 miles an hour. Natchitoches, clear and 89. Wind calm. Marshall, clear and 89. Wind south at 8 miles an hour. And at Longview, clear and 90 degrees. Wind south at 9 miles an hour. Elsewhere across the four-state area, over at Dallas, clear and 96. Oklahoma City, partly cloudy and 92. Little Rock, partly cloudy and 91. Jackson, Mississippi, partly cloudy and 88. Baton Rouge, mostly cloudy and 83. And at Houston, partly cloudy and 89 degrees. For the most current information, check us out on the web at www.weather.gov/SHP. The Shreveport Climate Summary for this evening, as of 4 p.m., July 9, 2026. Today's high temperature was 95 degrees. The normal high is 94. The record high is 105 degrees, which was set in 2022. Today's low temperature was 76 degrees. The normal low is 73. The record low is 64 degrees, which was set in 1891. No precipitation fell today, which leaves the monthly total at 1.24 inches. This is 0.02 inches above the normal amount of 1.22 inches for July. The total precipitation for the year still stands at 24.87 inches, which is 4.38 inches below normal. Sunset tonight is at 8:25 p.m. Sunrise tomorrow is at 6:16 a.m. Now let's check on your local forecast. Tonight, mostly clear. Lows in the upper 70s. South winds 5 to 10 miles per hour. Friday, mostly sunny. Hot with highs in the mid-90s. Southwest winds 5 to 10 miles per hour. Friday night, mostly clear. Lows in the upper 70s. South winds 5 to 10 miles per hour. Saturday, partly cloudy. A slight chance of showers and thunderstorms in the afternoon. Highs in the mid-90s.
Southwest winds around 5 miles per hour. Chance of rain 20%. Saturday night, partly cloudy with a slight chance of showers and thunderstorms.

thunderstorms. Highs in the mid-80s. Chance of rain 70%. Monday night, a slight chance of thunderstorms in the evening. Partly cloudy with a slight chance of showers. Lows in the lower 70s. Chance of rain 20%. Tuesday, partly cloudy with a chance of showers. A chance of thunderstorms in the afternoon. Highs in the upper 80s. Chance of rain 50%. Tuesday night, a slight chance of thunderstorms in the evening. Partly cloudy with a slight chance of showers. Lows in the lower 70s. Chance of rain 20%. Wednesday, partly cloudy with a slight chance of showers. A slight chance of thunderstorms in the afternoon. Highs around 90. Chance of rain 20%. Wednesday night, partly cloudy. Lows in the lower 70s. Thursday, mostly sunny. Highs in the lower 90s. Here is your area's open water boating forecast. Wind gusts may be higher. Tonight, mostly clear. Lows in the upper 70s. South winds 10 to 15 miles per hour. Friday, sunny. Highs in the mid-90s. Southwest winds 10 to 15 miles per hour. Heat index readings 102 to 105. Friday night, mostly clear. Lows in the upper 70s. South winds 10 to 15 miles per hour. Saturday, a 20% chance of showers and thunderstorms in the afternoon. Partly cloudy. Highs in the mid-90s. Southwest winds 10 to 15 miles per hour. Saturday night, partly cloudy with a 20% chance of showers and thunderstorms. Lows in the mid-70s. South winds 10 to 15 miles per hour. Sunday, becoming mostly cloudy. Chance of showers in the morning, then showers likely and a chance of thunderstorms in the afternoon. Highs in the lower 90s. Chance of precipitation 70%. Sunday night, mostly cloudy. Chance of showers and thunderstorms in the evening, then showers likely and a chance of thunderstorms after midnight. Lows in the lower 70s. Chance of precipitation 60%. Monday, mostly cloudy. Showers likely and a chance of thunderstorms. Highs in the upper 80s. Chance of precipitation 60%. Monday night, partly cloudy. Slight chance of showers and thunderstorms in the evening, then a slight chance of showers after midnight. Lows in the lower 70s. Chance of precipitation 20%. Tuesday, partly cloudy. Chance of showers in the morning, then a chance of showers and thunderstorms in the afternoon. Highs in the upper 80s. Chance of precipitation 40%. Tuesday night, partly cloudy. Slight chance of showers and thunderstorms in the evening. Lows in the lower 70s. Chance of precipitation 20%. Wednesday, partly cloudy. Slight chance of showers in the morning, then a slight chance of showers and thunderstorms in the afternoon. Highs in the lower 90s. Chance of precipitation 20%. Wednesday night, partly cloudy. Lows in the lower 70s. Thursday, mostly sunny. Highs in the lower 90s. 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Be sure to follow us on Facebook. Here's a look at local weather conditions as of 8 p.m. At the top of the hour, skies were partly cloudy in Shreveport. The temperature was 88 degrees at the regional airport. The dew point was 75, making the relative humidity 66%. Winds were south at 7 miles an hour. The pressure was 29.96 inches and rising. In Bossier City, at Barksdale Air Force Base, skies were clear, with a temperature of 92 degrees. The dew point was 73, making the relative humidity 53%, producing a heat index of 99. Winds were south at 10 miles an hour. The pressure was 29.95 inches and rising.

and in downtown Shreveport, skies were clear. The temperature was 90 degrees, and winds were south at 7 miles an hour. Once again in Shreveport, it was 88 degrees with partly cloudy skies at 8 p.m. Around the local area at 8 p.m., in Texarkana, clear and 92. Wind south at 9 miles an hour. El Dorado, clear and 87. Wind south at 6 miles an hour. Monroe, clear and 89. Wind south at 6 miles an hour. Nacogdoches, clear and 89. Wind calm. Marshall, clear and 89. Wind south at 8 miles an hour. And at Longview, clear and 90 degrees. Wind south at 9 miles an hour. Elsewhere across the four-state area, over at Dallas, clear and 96. Oklahoma City, partly cloudy and 92. Little Rock, partly cloudy and 91. Jackson, Mississippi, partly cloudy and 88. Baton Rouge, mostly cloudy and 83. And at Houston, partly cloudy and 89 degrees. For the most current information, check us out on the web at www.weather.gov/sht. The Shreveport Climate Summary for this evening, as of 4 p.m., July 9, 2026. Today's high temperature was 95 degrees. The normal high is 94. The record high is 105 degrees, which was set to. Today's low 76 degrees. The normal low is 73. The record low is 64 degrees, which was set in 1891. No precipitation fell today, which may total at 1.24 inches. This is 0.02 inches above the normal amount of 1.22 inches for July. The total precipitation for the year still stands at 24.87 inches, which is 4.38 inches below normal. Sunset tonight is at 8:25 p.m. Sunrise tomorrow is at 6:16 a.m. Now let's check on your local forecast. Tonight, mostly clear. Lows in the upper 70s. South winds 5 to 10 miles per hour. Friday, mostly sunny. Hot with highs in the mid-90s. Southwest winds 5 to 10 miles per hour. Friday night, mostly clear. Lows in the upper 70s. South winds 5 to 10 miles per hour. Saturday, partly cloudy. A slight chance of showers and thunderstorms in the afternoon. Highs in the mid-90s. Southwest winds around 5 miles. Chance of rain 20%. Saturday night, partly cloudy with a slight chance of showers and thunderstorms. Lows in the mid-70s. South winds around 5 miles per hour. Chance of rain 20%. Sunday, partly cloudy with a chance of showers in the morning, then showers likely with a chance of thunderstorms in the afternoon. Highs in the lower 90s. Chance of rain 70%. Sunday night, a chance of thunderstorms. A chance of showers in the evening, then showers likely after midnight. Lows in the lower 70s. Chance of rain 70%. Monday, showers likely with a chance of thunderstorms. Highs in the mid-80s. Chance of rain 70%. Monday night, a slight chance of thunderstorms in the evening. Partly cloudy with a slight chance of showers. Lows in the lower 70s. Chance of rain 20%. Tuesday, partly cloudy with a chance of showers. A chance of thunderstorms in the afternoon. Highs in the upper 80s. Chance of rain 50%. Tuesday night, a slight chance of thunderstorms in the evening. Partly cloudy with a slight chance of showers. Lows in the lower 70s. Chance of rain 20%. Wednesday, partly cloudy with a slight chance of showers. A slight chance of thunderstorms in the afternoon. Highs around 90. Chance of rain 20%. Wednesday night, partly cloudy. Lows in the lower 70s. Thursday, mostly sunny. Highs in the lower 90s. 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

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Be sure to follow us on Facebook. Here's a look at local weather conditions as of 8 p.m. At the top of the hour, skies were partly cloudy in Shreveport. The temperature was 88 degrees at the regional airport. The dew point was 75, making the relative humidity 66%. Winds were south at 7 miles an hour. The pressure was 29.96 inches and rising. In Bossier City, at Barksdale Air Force Base, skies were clear, with a temperature of 92 degrees. The dew point was 73, making the relative humidity 53%, producing a heat index of 99. Winds were south at 10 miles an hour. The pressure was 29.95 inches and rising. And in downtown Shreveport, skies were clear. The temperature was 90 degrees. And winds were south at 7 miles an hour. Once again in Shreveport, it was 88 degrees with partly cloudy skies at 8 p.m. Around the local area at 8 p.m., in Texarkana, clear and 92. Wind south at 9 miles an hour. El Dorado, clear and 87. Wind south at 6 miles an hour. Monroe, clear and 89. Wind south at 6 miles an hour. Nacogdoches, clear and 89. Wind calm. Marshall, clear and 89. Wind south at 8 miles an hour. And at Longview, clear and 90 degrees. Wind south at 9 miles an hour. Elsewhere across the four-state area, over at Dallas, clear and 96. Oklahoma City, partly cloudy and 92. Little Rock, partly cloudy and 91. Jackson, Mississippi, partly cloudy and 88. Baton Rouge, mostly cloudy and 83. And at Houston, partly cloudy and 89 degrees. For the most current information, check us out on the web at www.weather.gov/SHP. The Shreveport Climate Summary for this evening, as of 4 p.m., July 9, 2026. Today's high temperature was 95 degrees. The normal high is 94. The record high is 105 degrees, which was set in 2022. Today's low temperature was 76 degrees. The normal low is 73. The record low is 64 degrees, which was set in 1891. No precipitation fell today, which leaves the monthly total at 1.24 inches. This is 0.02 inches above the normal amount of 1.22 inches for July. The total precipitation for the year still stands at 24.87 inches, which is 4.38 inches below normal. Sunset tonight is at 8:25 p.m. Sunrise tomorrow is at 6:16 a.m. Now let's check on your local forecast. Tonight, mostly clear. Lows in the upper 70s. South winds 5 to 10 miles per hour. Friday, mostly sunny. Hot with highs in the mid-90s. Southwest winds 5 to 10 miles per hour. Friday night, mostly clear. Lows in the upper 70s. South winds 5 to 10 miles per hour. Saturday, partly cloudy. A slight chance of showers and thunderstorms in the afternoon. Highs in the mid-90s. Southwest winds around 5 miles per hour. Chance of rain 20%. Saturday night, partly cloudy with a slight chance of showers and thunderstorms. Lows in the mid-70s. South winds around 5 miles per hour. Chance of rain 20%.
Sunday, partly cloudy with a chance of showers in the morning, then showers likely with a chance of thunderstorms in the afternoon. Highs in the lower 90s. Chance of rain 70%. Sunday night, a chance of thunderstorms. A chance of showers in the evening, then showers likely after midnight. Lows in the lower 70s. Chance of rain 70%. Monday, showers likely with a chance of thunderstorms. Highs in the mid 80s. Chance of rain 70%. Monday night, a slight chance of thunderstorms in the evening. Partly cloudy with a slight chance of showers. Lows in the lower 70s. Chance of rain 20%. Tuesday, partly cloudy with a chance of showers. A chance of thunderstorms in the afternoon. Highs in the upper 80s. Chance of rain 50%. Tuesday night, a slight chance of thunderstorms in the evening. Partly cloudy with a slight chance of showers. Lows in the lower 70s. Chance of rain 20%. Wednesday, partly cloudy with a slight chance of showers. A slight chance of thunderstorms in the afternoon. Highs around 90. Chance of rain 20%. Wednesday night, partly cloudy. Lows in the lower 70s. Thursday, mostly sunny. Highs in the lower 90s. 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Be sure to follow us on Facebook. Here's a look at local weather conditions as of 9 p.m. At the top of the hour, skies were clear in Shreveport. The temperature was 84 degrees at the regional airport. The dew point was 75, making the relative humidity 74%. Winds were south at 6 miles an hour. The pressure was 29.96 inches and steady. In Bossier City, at Barksdale Air Force Base, skies were clear, with a temperature of 85 degrees. The dew point was 75, making the relative humidity 72%. Winds were south at 7 miles an hour. The pressure was 29.95 inches and steady. And in downtown Shreveport, skies were clear. The temperature was 88 degrees. And winds were south at 9 miles an hour. Once again in Shreveport, it was 84 degrees with clear skies at 9 p.m. Around the local area at 9 p.m., in Texarkana, clear and 89. Wind south at 7 miles an hour. El Dorado, partly cloudy and 84. Wind south at 3 miles an hour. Monroe, clear and 87. Wind south at 5 miles an hour. Natchitoches, clear and 84. Wind calm. Marshall, light rain and 83. Wind south at 3 miles an hour. And at Longview, clear and 86 degrees. Wind south at 6 miles an hour. Elsewhere across the four-state area, over at Dallas, partly cloudy and 93. Oklahoma City, partly cloudy and 86. Little Rock, partly cloudy and 89. Jackson, Mississippi, partly cloudy and 86. Baton Rouge, partly cloudy and 82. And at Houston, partly cloudy and 87 degrees. For the most current information, check us out on the web at www.weather.gov/sht. The Shreveport Climate Summary for this evening, as of 4 p.m., July 9, 2026. Today's high temperature was 95 degrees. The normal high is 94. The record high is 105 degrees, which was set in 2022. Today's low temperature was 76 degrees. The normal low is 73. The record low is 64 degrees, which was set in 1891. No precipitation fell today, which leaves the monthly total at 1.24 inches. This is 0.02 inches above the normal amount of 1.22 inches for July. The total precipitation for the year still stands at 24.87 inches, which is 4.38 inches below normal. Sunset tonight is at 8:25 p.m.
Sunrise tomorrow is at 6:16 a.m. Now let's check on your local forecast. Tonight, mostly clear. Lows in the upper 70s. South winds 5 to 10 miles per hour. Friday, mostly sunny. Hot with highs in the mid-90s. Southwest winds 5 to 10 miles per hour. Friday night, mostly clear. Lows in the upper 70s. South winds 5 to 10 miles per hour. Saturday, partly cloudy. A slight chance of showers and thunderstorms in the afternoon. Highs in the mid-90s. Southwest winds around 5 miles per hour. Chance of rain 20%. Saturday night, partly cloudy with a slight chance of showers and thunderstorms. Lows in the mid-70s. South winds around 5 miles per hour. Chance of rain 20%. Sunday, partly cloudy with a chance of showers in the morning, then showers likely with a chance of thunderstorms in the afternoon. Highs in the lower 90s. Chance of rain 70%. Sunday night, a chance of thunderstorms. A chance of showers in the evening, then showers likely after midnight. Lows in the lower 70s. Chance of rain 70%. Monday, showers likely with a chance of thunderstorms. Highs in the mid-80s. Chance of rain 70%. Monday night, a slight chance of thunderstorms in the evening. Partly cloudy with a slight chance of showers. Lows in the lower 70s. Chance of rain 20%. Tuesday, partly cloudy with a chance of showers. A chance of thunderstorms in the afternoon. Highs in the upper 80s. Chance of rain 50%. Tuesday night, a slight chance of thunderstorms in the evening. Partly cloudy with a slight chance of showers. Lows in the lower 70s. Chance of rain 20%. Wednesday, partly cloudy with a slight chance of showers. A slight chance of thunderstorms in the afternoon. Highs around 90. Chance of rain 20%. Wednesday night, partly cloudy. Lows in the lower 70s. Thursday, mostly sunny. Highs in the lower 90s. 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Be sure to follow us on Facebook. Here's a look at local weather conditions as of 9 p.m. At the top of the hour, skies were clear in Shreveport. The temperature was 84 degrees at the regional airport. The dew point was 75, making the relative humidity 74%. Winds were south at 6 miles an hour. The pressure was 29.96 inches and steady. In Bossier City, at Barksdale Air Force Base, skies were clear, with a temperature of 85 degrees. The dew point was 75, making the relative humidity 72%. Winds were south at 7 miles an hour. The pressure was 29.95 inches and steady. And in downtown Shreveport, skies were clear. The temperature was 88 degrees. And winds were south at 9 miles an hour. Once again in Shreveport, it was 84 degrees with clear skies at 9 p.m. This is your NOAA Weather Radio, station WXJ97, operating on a frequency of 162.400 MHz, providing the latest weather information on a 24-hour basis. Broadcasts originate from the National Weather Service office in Shreveport, Louisiana. 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Follow us on Facebook and Twitter at NWS Shreveport. Around the local area at 9 p.m. in Texarkana, clear and 89. Wind south at 7 miles an hour. El Dorado, partly cloudy and 84. Wind south at 3 miles an hour. Monroe, clear and 87. Wind south at 5 miles an hour. Nacogdoches, clear and 84. Wind calm. Marshall, light rain and 83. Wind south at 3 miles an hour. And at Longview,
clear and 86 degrees. Wind south at 6 miles an hour. Elsewhere across the four-state area, over at Dallas, partly cloudy and 93. Oklahoma City, partly cloudy and 86. Little Rock, partly cloudy and 89. Jackson, Mississippi, partly cloudy and 86. Baton Rouge, partly cloudy and 82. And at Houston, partly cloudy and 87 degrees. For the most current information, check us out on the web at www.weather.gov/sht. The Shreveport climate summary for this evening, as of 4 p.m., July 9, 2026. Today's high temperature was 95 degrees. The normal high is 94. The record high is 105 degrees, which was set in 2022. Today's low temperature was 76 degrees. The normal low is 73. The record low is 64 degrees, which was set in 1891. No precipitation fell today, which leaves the monthly total at 1.24 inches. This is 0.02 inches above the normal amount of 1.22 inches for July. The total precipitation for the year still stands at 24.87 inches, which is 4.38 inches below normal. Sunset tonight is at 8:25 p.m. Sunrise tomorrow is at 6:16 a.m. Now let's check on your local forecast. Tonight, mostly clear. Lows in the upper 70s. South winds 5 to 10 miles per hour. Friday, mostly sunny. Hot with highs in the mid-90s. Southwest winds 5 to 10 miles per hour. Friday night, mostly clear. Lows in the upper 70s. South winds 5 to 10 miles per hour. Saturday, partly cloudy. A slight chance of showers and thunderstorms in the afternoon. Highs in the mid-90s. Southwest winds around 5 miles per hour. Chance of rain 20%. Saturday night, partly cloudy with a slight chance of showers and thunderstorms. Lows in the mid-70s. South winds around 5 miles per hour. Chance of rain 20%. Sunday, partly cloudy with a chance of showers in the morning, then showers likely with a chance of thunderstorms in the afternoon. Highs in the lower 90s. Chance of rain 70%. Sunday night, a chance of thunderstorms. A chance of showers in the evening, then showers likely after midnight. Lows in the lower 70s. Chance of rain 70%. Monday, showers likely with a chance of thunderstorms. Highs in the mid-80s. Chance of rain 70%. Monday night, a slight chance of thunderstorms in the evening. Partly cloudy with a slight chance of showers. Lows in the lower 70s. Chance of rain 20%. Tuesday, partly cloudy with a chance of showers. A chance of thunderstorms in the afternoon. Highs in the upper 80s. Chance of rain 50%. Tuesday night, a slight chance of thunderstorms in the evening. Partly cloudy with a slight chance of showers. Lows in the lower 70s. Chance of rain 20%. Wednesday, partly cloudy with a slight chance of showers. A slight chance of thunderstorms in the afternoon. Highs around 90. Chance of rain 20%. Wednesday night, partly cloudy. Lows in the lower 70s. Thursday, mostly sunny. Highs in the lower 90s. 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Be sure to follow us on Facebook. Here's a look at local weather conditions as of 9 p.m. At the top of the hour, skies were clear in Shreveport. The temperature was 84 degrees at the regional airport. The dew point was 75, making the relative humidity 74%. Winds were south at 6 miles an hour. The pressure was 29.96 inches and steady. In Bossier City, at Barksdale Air Force Base, skies were clear, with a temperature of 85 degrees.
The dew point was 75, making the relative humidity 72%. Winds were south at 7 miles an hour. The pressure was 29.95 inches and steady. And in downtown Shreveport, skies were clear. The temperature was 88 degrees. And winds were south at 9 miles an hour. Once again in Shreveport, it was 84 degrees with clear skies at 9 p.m. Around the local area at 9 p.m., in Texarkana, clear and 89. Wind south at 7 miles an hour. El Dorado, partly cloudy and 84. Wind south at 3 miles an hour. Monroe, clear and 87. Wind south at 5 miles an hour. Natchitoches, clear and 84. Wind calm. Marshall, light rain and 83. Wind south at 3 miles an hour. And at Longview, clear and 86 degrees. Wind south at 6 miles an hour. Elsewhere across the four-state area, over at Dallas, partly cloudy and 93. Oklahoma City, partly cloudy and 86. Little Rock, partly cloudy and 89. Jackson, Mississippi, partly cloudy and 86. Baton Rouge, partly cloudy and 82. And at Houston, partly cloudy and 87 degrees. For the most current information, check us out on the web at www.weather.gov/sht. Here is your area's open water boating forecast. Wind gusts may be higher. Tonight, mostly clear. Lows in the upper 70s. South winds 10 to 15 miles per hour. Friday, sunny. Highs in the mid-90s. Southwest winds 10 to 15 miles per hour. Heat index readings 102 to 105. Friday night, mostly clear. Lows in the upper 70s. South winds 10 to 15 miles per hour. Saturday, a 20% chance of showers and thunderstorms in the afternoon. Partly cloudy. Highs in the mid-90s. Southwest winds 10 to 15 miles per hour. Saturday night, partly cloudy with a 20% chance of showers and thunderstorms. Lows in the mid-70s. South winds 10 to 15 miles per hour. Sunday, becoming mostly cloudy. Chance of showers in the morning, then showers likely and a chance of thunderstorms in the afternoon. Highs in the lower 90s. Chance of precipitation 70%. Sunday night, mostly cloudy. Chance of showers and thunderstorms in the evening, then showers likely and a chance of thunderstorms after midnight. Lows in the lower 70s. Chance of precipitation 60%. Monday, mostly cloudy. Showers likely and a chance of thunderstorms. Highs in the upper 80s. Chance of precipitation 60%. Monday night, partly cloudy. Slight chance of showers and thunderstorms in the evening, then a slight chance of showers after midnight. Lows in the lower 70s. Chance of precipitation 20%. Tuesday, partly cloudy. Chance of showers in the morning, then a chance of showers and thunderstorms in the afternoon. Highs in the upper 80s. Chance of precipitation 40%. Tuesday night, partly cloudy. Slight chance of showers and thunderstorms in the evening. Lows in the lower 70s. Chance of precipitation 20%. Wednesday, partly cloudy. Slight chance of showers in the morning, then a slight chance of showers and thunderstorms in the afternoon. Highs in the lower 90s. Chance of lower 90s. Chance of precipitation 20%. Wednesday night, partly cloudy. Lows in the lower 70s. Thursday, mostly sunny. Highs in the lower 90s. The Shreveport climate summary for this evening, as of 4 p.m., July 9, 2026. Today's high temperature was 95 degrees. The normal high is 94. The record high is 105 degrees, which was set in 2022. Today's low temperature was 76 degrees.
The normal low is 73. The record low

minus 64 degrees, which was set in 1891. No precipitation fell today, which leaves the monthly total at 1.24 inches. This is 0.02 inches above the normal amount of 1.22 inches for July. The total precipitation for the year still stands at 24.87 inches, which is 4.38 inches below normal. Sunset tonight is at 8:25 p.m. Sunrise tomorrow is at 6:16 a.m. Now let's check on your local forecast. Tonight, mostly clear. Lows in the upper 70s. South winds 5 to 10 miles per hour. Friday, mostly sunny. Hot with highs in the mid-90s. Southwest winds 5 to 10 miles per hour. Friday night, mostly clear. Lows in the upper 70s. South winds 5 to 10 miles per hour. Saturday, partly cloudy. A slight chance of showers and thunderstorms in the afternoon. Highs in the mid-90s. Southwest winds around 5 miles per hour. Chance of rain 20%. Saturday night, partly cloudy with a slight chance of showers and thunderstorms. Lows in the mid-70s. South winds around 5 miles per hour. Chance of rain 20%. Sunday, partly cloudy with a chance of showers in the morning, then showers likely with a chance of thunderstorms in the afternoon. Highs in the lower 90s. Chance of rain 70%. Sunday night, a chance of thunderstorms. A chance of showers in the evening, then showers likely after midnight. Lows in the lower 70s. Chance of rain 70%. Monday, showers likely with a chance of thunderstorms. Highs in the mid-80s. Chance of rain 70%. Monday night, a slight chance of thunderstorms in the evening. Partly cloudy with a slight chance of showers. Lows in the lower 70s. Chance of rain 20%. Tuesday, partly cloudy with a chance of showers. A chance of thunderstorms in the afternoon. Highs in the upper 80s. Chance of rain 50%. Tuesday night, a slight chance of thunderstorms in the evening. Partly cloudy with a slight chance of showers. Lows in the lower 70s. Chance of rain 20%. Wednesday, partly cloudy with a slight chance of showers. A slight chance of thunderstorms in the afternoon. Highs around 90. Chance of rain 20%. Wednesday night, partly cloudy. Lows in the lower 70s. Thursday, mostly sunny. Highs in the lower 90s. 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Be sure to follow us on Facebook. Here's a look at local weather conditions as of 9 p.m. At the top of the hour, skies were clear in Shreveport. The temperature was 84 degrees at the regional airport. The dew point was 75, making the relative humidity 74%. Winds were south at 6 miles an hour. The pressure was 29.96 inches and steady. In Bossier City, at Barksdale Air Force Base, skies were clear, with a temperature of 85 degrees. The dew point was 75, making the relative humidity 72%. Winds were south at 7 miles an hour. The pressure was 29.95 inches and steady. And in downtown Shreveport, skies were clear. The temperature was 88 degrees. And winds were south at 9 miles an hour. Once again in Shreveport, it was 84 degrees with clear skies at 9 p.m. Around the local area at 9 p.m., in Texarkana, clear and 89.
Wind south at 7 miles an hour. El Dorado, partly cloudy and 84. Wind south at 3 miles an hour. Monroe, clear and 87. Wind south at 5 miles an hour. Natchitoches, clear and 84. Wind calm. Marshall, light rain and 83. Wind south at 3 miles an hour. And at Longview, clear and 86 degrees. Wind south at 6 miles an hour. Elsewhere across the four-state area, over at Dallas, partly cloudy and 93. Oklahoma City, partly cloudy and 86. Little Rock, partly cloudy and 89. Jackson, Mississippi, partly cloudy and 86. Baton Rouge, partly cloudy and 82. And at Houston, partly cloudy and 87 degrees. For the most current information, check us out on the web at www.weather.gov/sht. The Shreveport Climate Summary for this evening, as of 4 p.m., July 9, 2026. Today's high temperature was 95 degrees. The normal high is 94. The record high is 105 degrees, which was set in 2022. Today's low temperature was 76 degrees. The normal low is 73. The record low is 64 degrees, which was set in 1891. No precipitation fell today, which leaves the monthly total at 1.24 inches. This is 0.02 inches above the normal amount of 1.22 inches for July. The total precipitation for the year still stands at 24.87 inches, which is 4.38 inches below normal. Sunset tonight is at 8:25 p.m. Sunrise tomorrow is at 6:16 a.m. Now let's check on your local forecast. Tonight, mostly clear. Lows in the upper 70s. South winds 5 to 10 miles per hour. Friday, mostly sunny. Hot with highs in the mid-90s. Southwest winds 5 to 10 miles per hour. Friday night, mostly clear. Lows in the upper 70s. South winds 5 to 10 miles per hour. Saturday, partly cloudy. A slight chance of showers and thunderstorms in the afternoon. Highs in the mid-90s. Southwest winds around 5 miles per hour. Chance of rain 20%. Saturday night, partly cloudy with a slight chance of showers and thunderstorms. Lows in the mid-70s. South winds around 5 miles per hour. Chance of rain 20%. Sunday, partly cloudy with a chance of showers in the morning, then showers likely with a chance of thunderstorms in the afternoon. Highs in the lower 90s. Chance of rain 70%. Sunday night, a chance of thunderstorms. A chance of showers in the evening, then showers likely after midnight. Lows in the lower 70s. Chance of rain 70%. Monday, showers likely with a chance of thunderstorms. Highs in the mid 80s. Chance of rain 70%. Monday night, a slight chance of thunderstorms in the evening. Partly cloudy with a slight chance of showers. Lows in the lower 70s. Chance of rain 20%. Tuesday, partly cloudy with a chance of showers. A chance of thunderstorms in the afternoon. Highs in the upper 80s. Chance of rain 50%. Tuesday night, a slight chance of thunderstorms in the evening. Partly cloudy with a slight chance of showers. Lows in the lower 70s. Chance of rain 20%. Wednesday, partly cloudy with a slight chance of showers. A slight chance of thunderstorms in the afternoon. Highs around 90. Chance of rain 20%. Wednesday night, partly cloudy. Lows in the lower 70s. Thursday, mostly sunny. Highs in the lower 90s. 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Be sure to follow us on Facebook. Here's a look at local weather conditions as of 9 p.m.
At the top of the hour, skies were clear in Shreveport. The temperature was 84 degrees at the regional airport. The dew point was 75, making the relative humidity 74%. Winds were south at 6 miles an hour. The pressure was 29.96 inches and steady. In Bossier City, at Barksdale Air Force Base, skies were clear, with a temperature of 85 degrees. The dew point was 75, making the relative humidity 72%. Winds were south at 7 miles an hour. The pressure was 29.95 inches and steady. And in downtown Shreveport, skies were clear. The temperature was 88 degrees. And winds were south at 9 miles an hour. Once again in Shreveport, it was 84 degrees with clear skies at 9 p.m. Around the local area at 9 p.m., in Texarkana, clear and 89. Wind south at 7 miles an hour. El Dorado, partly cloudy and 84. Wind south at 3 miles an hour. Monroe, clear and 87. Wind south at 5 miles an hour. Natchitoches, clear and 84. Wind calm. Marshall, light rain and 83. Wind south at 3 miles an hour. And at Longview, clear and 86 degrees. Wind south at 6 miles an hour. Elsewhere across the four-state area, over at Dallas, partly cloudy and 93. Oklahoma City, partly cloudy and 86. Little Rock, partly cloudy and 89. Jackson, Mississippi, partly cloudy and 86. Baton Rouge, partly cloudy and 82. And at Houston, partly cloudy and 87 degrees. For the most current information, check us out on the web at www.weather.gov/sht. The Shreveport climate summary for this evening, as of 4 p.m., July 9, 2026. Today's high temperature was 95 degrees. The normal high is 94. The record high is 105 degrees, which was set in 2022. Today's low temperature was 76 degrees. The normal low is 73. The record low is 64 degrees, which was set in 1891. No precipitation fell today, which leaves the monthly total at 1.24 inches. This is 0.02 inches above the normal amount of 1.22 inches for July. The total precipitation for the year still stands at 24.87 inches, which is 4.38 inches below normal. Sunset tonight is at 8:25 p.m. Sunrise tomorrow is at 6:16 a.m. Now let's check on your local forecast. Tonight, mostly clear. Lows in the upper 70s. South winds 5 to 10 miles per hour. Friday, mostly sunny. Hot with highs in the mid-90s. Southwest winds 5 to 10 miles per hour. Friday night, mostly clear. Lows in the upper 70s. South winds 5 to 10 miles per hour. Saturday, partly cloudy. A slight chance of showers and thunderstorms in the afternoon. Highs in the mid-90s. Southwest winds around 5 miles per hour. Chance of rain 20%. Saturday night, partly cloudy with a slight chance of showers and thunderstorms. Lows in the mid-70s. South winds around 5 miles per hour. Chance of rain 20%. Sunday, partly cloudy with a chance of showers in the morning, then showers likely with a chance of thunderstorms in the afternoon. Highs in the lower 90s. Chance of rain 70%. Sunday night, a chance of thunderstorms. A chance of showers in the evening, then showers likely after midnight. Lows in the lower 70s. Chance of rain 70%. Monday, showers likely with a chance of thunderstorms. Highs in the mid-80s. Chance of rain 70%. Monday night, a slight chance of thunderstorms in the evening. Partly cloudy with a slight chance of showers. Lows in the lower 70s. Chance of rain 20%.
Tuesday, partly cloudy with a chance of showers. A chance of thunderstorms in the afternoon. Highs in the upper 80s. Chance of rain 50%. Tuesday night, a slight chance of thunderstorms in the evening. Partly cloudy with a slight chance of showers. Lows in the lower 70s. Chance of rain 20%. Wednesday, partly cloudy with a slight chance of showers. A slight chance of thunderstorms in the afternoon. Highs around 90. Chance of rain 20%. Wednesday night, partly cloudy. Lows in the lower 70s. Thursday, mostly sunny. Highs in the lower 90s. 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Here's a look at local weather conditions as of 9 p.m. At the top of the hour, skies were clear in Shreveport. The temperature was 84 degrees at the regional airport. The dew point was 75, making the relative humidity 74%. Winds were south at 6 miles an hour. The pressure was 29.96 inches and steady. In Bossier City, at Barksdale Air Force Base, skies were clear, with a temperature of 85 degrees. The dew point was 75, making the relative humidity 72%. Winds were south at 7 miles an hour. The pressure was 29.95 inches and steady. And in downtown Shreveport, skies were clear. The temperature was 88 degrees. And winds were south at 9 miles an hour. Once again in Shreveport, it was 84 degrees with clear skies at 9 p.m. Around the local area at 9 p.m., in Texarkana, clear and 89. Wind south at 7 miles an hour. El Dorado, partly cloudy and 84. Wind south at 3 miles an hour. Monroe, clear and 87. Wind south at 5 miles an hour. Natchitoches, clear and 84. Wind calm. Marshall, light rain and 83. Wind south at 3 miles an hour. And at Longview, clear and 86 degrees. Wind south at 6 miles an hour. Elsewhere across the four-state area, over at Dallas, partly cloudy and 93. Oklahoma City, partly cloudy and 86. Little Rock, partly cloudy and 89. Jackson, Mississippi, partly cloudy and 86. Baton Rouge, partly cloudy and 82. And at Houston, partly cloudy and 87 degrees. 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The Shreveport climate summary for this evening, as of 4 p.m., July 9, 2026. Today's high temperature was 95 degrees. The normal high is 94. The record high is 105 degrees, which was set in 2022. Today's low temperature was 76 degrees. The normal low is 73. The record low is 64 degrees, which was set in 1891. No precipitation fell today, which leaves the monthly total at 1.24 inches. This is 0.02 inches above the normal amount of 1.22 inches for July. The total precipitation for the year still stands at 24.87 inches, which is 4.38 inches below normal. Sunset tonight is at 8:25 p.m. Sunrise tomorrow is at 6:16 a.m. Now let's check on your local forecast. Tonight, mostly clear. Lows in the upper 70s. South winds 5 to 10 miles per hour.
Friday, mostly sunny. Hot with highs in the mid-90s. Southwest winds 5 to 10 miles per hour. Friday night, mostly clear. Lows in the upper 70s. South winds 5 to 10 miles per hour. Saturday, partly cloudy. A slight chance of showers and thunderstorms in the afternoon. Highs in the mid-90s. Southwest winds around 5 miles per hour. Chance of rain 20%. Saturday night, partly cloudy with a slight chance of showers and thunderstorms. Lows in the mid-70s. South winds around 5 miles per hour. Chance of rain 20%. Sunday, partly cloudy with a chance of showers in the morning, then showers likely with a chance of thunderstorms in the afternoon. Highs in the lower 90s. Chance of rain 70%. Sunday night, a chance of thunderstorms. A chance of showers in the evening, then showers likely after midnight. Lows in the lower 70s. Chance of rain 70%. Monday, showers likely with a chance of thunderstorms. Highs in the mid-80s. Chance of rain 70%. Monday night, a slight chance of thunderstorms in the evening. Partly cloudy with a slight chance of showers. Lows in the lower 70s. Chance of rain 20%. Tuesday, partly cloudy with a chance of showers. A chance of thunderstorms in the afternoon. Highs in the upper 80s. Chance of rain 50%. Tuesday night, a slight chance of thunderstorms in the evening. Partly cloudy with a slight chance of showers. Lows in the lower 70s. Chance of rain 20%. Wednesday, partly cloudy with a slight chance of showers. A slight chance of thunderstorms in the afternoon. Highs around 90. Chance of rain 20%. Wednesday night, partly cloudy. Lows in the lower 70s. Thursday, mostly sunny. Highs in the lower 90s. 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Be sure to follow us on Facebook. Here's a look at local weather conditions as of 9 p.m. At the top of the hour, skies were clear in Shreveport. The temperature was 84 degrees at the regional airport. The dew point was 75, making the relative humidity 74%. Winds were south at 6 miles an hour. The pressure was 29.96 inches and steady. In Bossier City, at Barksdale Air Force Base, skies were clear, with a temperature of 85 degrees. The dew point was 75, making the relative humidity 72%. Winds were south at 7 miles an hour. The pressure was 29.95 inches and steady. And in downtown Shreveport, skies were clear. The temperature was 88 degrees. And winds were south at 9 miles an hour. Once again in Shreveport, it was 84 degrees with clear skies at 9 p.m. Around the local area at 9 p.m., in Texarkana, clear and 89. Wind south at 7 miles an hour. El Dorado, partly cloudy and 84. Wind south at 3 miles an hour. Monroe, clear and 87. Wind south at 5 miles an hour. Nacogdoches, clear and 84. Wind calm. Marshall, light rain and 83. Wind south at 3 miles an hour. And at Longview, clear and 86 degrees. Wind south at 6 miles an hour. Elsewhere across the four-state area, over at Dallas, partly cloudy and 93. Oklahoma City, partly cloudy and 86. Little Rock, partly cloudy and 89. Jackson, Mississippi, partly cloudy and 86. Baton Rouge, partly cloudy and 82. And at Houston, partly cloudy and 87 degrees. For the most current information, check us out on the web at www.weather.gov/SHP. The Shreveport Climate Summary for this evening, as of 4 p.m., July 9th, 2026.
Today's high temperature was 95 degrees.

for the year still stands at 24.87 inches, which is 4.38 inches below normal. Sunset tonight is at 8:25 p.m. Sunrise tomorrow is at 6:16 a.m. Now let's check on your local forecast. Tonight, mostly clear. Lows in the upper 70s. South winds 5 to 10 miles per hour. Friday, mostly sunny. Hot with highs in the mid-90s. Southwest winds 5 to 10 miles per hour. Friday night, mostly clear. Lows in the upper 70s. South winds 5 to 10 miles per hour. Saturday, partly cloudy. A slight chance of showers and thunderstorms in the afternoon. Highs in the mid-90s. Southwest winds around 5 miles per hour. Chance of rain 20%. Saturday night, partly cloudy with a slight chance of showers and thunderstorms. Lows in the mid-70s. South winds around 5 miles per hour. Chance of rain 20%. Sunday, partly cloudy with a chance of showers in the morning, then showers likely with a chance of thunderstorms in the afternoon. Highs in the lower 90s. Chance of rain 70%. Sunday night, a chance of thunderstorms. A chance of showers in the evening, then showers likely after midnight. Lows in the lower 70s. Chance of rain 70%. Monday, showers likely with a chance of thunderstorms. Highs in the mid-80s. Chance of rain 70%. Monday night, a slight chance of thunderstorms in the evening. Partly cloudy with a slight chance of showers. Lows in the lower 70s. Chance of rain 20%. Tuesday, partly cloudy with a chance of showers. A chance of thunderstorms in the afternoon. Highs in the upper 80s. Chance of rain 50%. Tuesday night, a slight chance of thunderstorms in the evening. Partly cloudy with a slight chance of showers. Lows in the lower 70s. Chance of rain 20%. Wednesday, partly cloudy with a slight chance of showers. A slight chance of thunderstorms in the afternoon. Highs around 90. Chance of rain 20%. Wednesday night, partly cloudy. Lows in the lower 70s. Thursday, mostly sunny. Highs in the lower 90s. Here is your area's open water boating forecast. Wind gusts may be higher. Tonight, mostly clear. Lows in the upper 70s. South winds 10 to 15 miles per hour. Friday, sunny. Highs in the mid-90s. Southwest winds 10 to 15 miles per hour. Heat index readings 102 to 105. Friday night, mostly clear. Lows in the upper 70s. South winds 10 to 15 miles per hour. Saturday, a 20% chance of showers and thunderstorms in the afternoon. Partly cloudy. Highs in the mid-90s. Southwest winds 10 to 15 miles per hour. Saturday night, partly cloudy with a 20% chance of showers and thunderstorms. Lows in the mid-70s. South winds 10 to 15 miles per hour. Sunday, becoming mostly cloudy. Chance of showers in the morning, then showers likely and a chance of thunderstorms in the afternoon. Highs in the lower 90s. Chance of precipitation 70%. Sunday night, mostly cloudy. Chance of showers and thunderstorms in the evening, then showers likely and a chance of thunderstorms after midnight. Lows in the lower 70s. Chance of precipitation 60%. Monday, mostly cloudy. Showers likely and a chance of thunderstorms. Highs in the upper 80s. Chance of precipitation 60%. Monday night, partly cloudy. Slight chance of showers and thunderstorms in the evening, then a slight chance of showers after midnight. Lows in the lower 70s. Chance of precipitation 20%. Tuesday, partly cloudy. Chance of showers in the morning, then a chance of showers and thunderstorms in the afternoon. Highs in the upper 80s.

chance of precipitation 40%. Tuesday night, partly cloudy. Slight chance of showers and thunderstorms in the evening. Lows in the lower 70s. Chance of precipitation 20%. Wednesday, partly cloudy. Slight chance of showers in the morning, then a slight chance of showers and thunderstorms in the afternoon. Highs in the lower 90s. Chance of precipitation 20%. Wednesday night, partly cloudy. Lows in the lower 70s. Thursday, mostly sunny. Highs in the lower 90s. 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Be sure to follow us on Facebook. Here's a look at local weather conditions as of 9 p.m. At the top of the hour, skies were clear in Shreveport. The temperature was 84 degrees at the regional airport. The dew point was 75, making the relative humidity 74%. Winds were south at 6 miles an hour. The pressure was 29.96 inches and steady. In Bossier City, at Barksdale Air Force Base, skies were clear, with a temperature of 85 degrees. The dew point was 75, making the relative humidity 72%. Winds were south at 7 miles an hour. The pressure was 29.95 inches and steady. And in downtown Shreveport, skies were clear. The temperature was 88 degrees. And winds were south at 9 miles an hour. Once again in Shreveport, it was 84 degrees with clear skies at 9 p.m. Around the local area at 9 p.m., in Texarkana, clear and 89. Wind south at 7 miles an hour. El Dorado, partly cloudy and 84. Wind south at 3 miles an hour. Monroe, clear and 87. Wind south at 5 miles an hour. Natchitoches, clear and 84. Wind calm. Marshall, light rain and 83. Wind south at 3 miles an hour. And at Longview, clear and 86 degrees. Wind south at 6 miles an hour. Elsewhere across the four-state area, over at Dallas, partly cloudy and 93. Oklahoma City, partly cloudy and 86. Little Rock, partly cloudy and 89. Jackson, Mississippi, partly cloudy and 86. Baton Rouge, partly cloudy and 82. And at Houston, partly cloudy and 87 degrees. 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Now let's check on your local forecast. Tonight, mostly clear. Lows in the upper 70s. South winds 5 to 10 miles per hour. Friday, mostly sunny. Hot with highs in the mid-90s. Southwest winds 5 to 10 miles per hour. Friday night, mostly clear. Lows in the upper 70s. South winds 5 to 10 miles per hour. Saturday, partly cloudy. A slight chance of showers and thunderstorms in the afternoon. Highs in the mid-90s. Southwest winds around 5 miles per hour. Chance of rain 20%. Saturday night, partly cloudy with a slight chance of showers and thunderstorms. Lows in the mid-70s. South winds around 5 miles per hour. Chance of rain 20%. Sunday, partly cloudy with a chance of showers in the morning, then showers likely with a chance of thunderstorms in the afternoon. Highs in the lower 90s. Chance of rain 70%. Sunday night, a chance of thunderstorms. A chance of showers in the evening, then
showers likely after midnight. Lows in the lower 70s. Chance of rain 70%. Monday, showers likely with a chance of thunderstorms. Highs in the mid-80s. Chance of rain 70%. Monday night, a slight chance of thunderstorms in the evening. Partly cloudy with a slight chance of showers. Lows in the lower 70s. Chance of rain 20%. Tuesday, partly cloudy with a chance of showers. A chance of thunderstorms in the afternoon. Highs in the upper 80s. Chance of rain 50%. Tuesday night, a slight chance of thunderstorms in the evening. Partly cloudy with a slight chance of showers. Lows in the lower 70s. Chance of rain 20%. Wednesday, partly cloudy with a slight chance of showers. A slight chance of thunderstorms in the afternoon. Highs around 90. Chance of rain 20%. Wednesday night, partly cloudy. Lows in the lower 70s. Thursday, mostly sunny. Highs in the lower 90s. 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Be sure to follow us on Facebook. Here's a look at local weather conditions as of 9 p.m. At the top of the hour, skies were clear in Shreveport. The temperature was 84 degrees at the regional airport. The dew point was 75, making the relative humidity 74%. Winds were south at 6 miles an hour. The pressure was 29.96 inches and steady. In Bossier City, at Barksdale Air Force Base, skies were clear, with a temperature of 85 degrees. The dew point was 75, making the relative humidity 72%. Winds were south at 7 miles an hour. The pressure was 29.95 inches and steady. And in downtown Shreveport, skies were clear. The temperature was 88 degrees. And winds were south at 9 miles an hour. Once again in Shreveport, it was 84 degrees with clear skies at 9 p.m. You're listening to your weather radio, station WXJ97, broadcasting in Shreveport on 162.4 MHz. Be sure to follow us on Facebook. Here's a look at local weather conditions as of 10 p.m. At the top of the hour, skies were clear in Shreveport. The temperature was 84 degrees at the regional airport. The dew point was 73, making the relative humidity 70%. Winds were south at 6 miles an hour. The pressure was 29.97 inches and rising. In Bossier City, at Barksdale Air Force Base, skies were clear, with a temperature of 84 degrees. The dew point was 74, making the relative humidity 71%. Winds were south at 7 miles an hour. The pressure was 29.96 inches and rising. And in downtown Shreveport, skies were clear. The temperature was 87 degrees. And winds were south at 7 miles an hour. Once again in Shreveport, it was 84 degrees with clear skies at 10 p.m. Around the local area at 10 p.m., in Texarkana, clear and 87. Wind south at 9 miles an hour. El Dorado, partly cloudy and 82. Wind south at 5 miles an hour. Monroe, clear and 85. Wind south at 5 miles an hour. Marshall, haze and 82. Wind calm. And at Longview, clear and 83 degrees. Wind south at 6 miles an hour. Elsewhere across the four-state area, over at Dallas, clear and 91. Oklahoma City, partly cloudy and 85. Little Rock, partly cloudy and 87. Jackson, Mississippi, clear and 83. Baton Rouge, clear and 80. And at Houston, partly cloudy and 85 degrees. For the most current information, check us out on the web at www.weather.gov/SHP. Now let's check on your local forecast. Tonight, mostly clear. Low
lows in the upper 70s. South winds 5 to 10 miles per hour. Friday, mostly sunny. Hot with highs in the mid-90s. Southwest winds 5 to 10 miles per hour. Friday night, mostly clear. Lows in the upper 70s. South winds 5 to 10 miles per hour. Saturday, partly cloudy. A slight chance of showers and thunderstorms in the afternoon. Highs in the mid-90s. Southwest winds around 5 miles per hour. Chance of rain 20%. Saturday night, partly cloudy with a slight chance of showers and thunderstorms. Lows in the mid-70s. South winds around 5 miles per hour. Chance of rain 20%. Sunday, partly cloudy with a chance of showers in the morning, then showers likely with a chance of thunderstorms in the afternoon. Highs in the lower 90s. Chance of rain 70%. Sunday night, a chance of thunderstorms. A chance of showers in the evening, then showers likely after midnight. Lows in the lower 70s. Chance of rain 70%. Monday, showers likely with a chance of thunderstorms. Highs in the mid-80s. Chance of rain 70%. Monday night, a slight chance of thunderstorms in the evening. Partly cloudy with a slight chance of showers. Lows in the lower 70s. Chance of rain 20%. Tuesday, partly cloudy with a chance of showers. A chance of thunderstorms in the afternoon. Highs in the upper 80s. Chance of rain 50%. Tuesday night, a slight chance of thunderstorms in the evening. Partly cloudy with a slight chance of showers. Lows in the lower 70s. Chance of rain 20%. Wednesday, partly cloudy with a slight chance of showers. A slight chance of thunderstorms in the afternoon. Highs around 90. Chance of rain 20%. Wednesday night, partly cloudy. Lows in the lower 70s. Thursday, mostly sunny. Highs in the lower 90s. 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Be sure to follow us on Facebook. Here's a look at local weather conditions as of 10 p.m. At the top of the hour, skies were clear in Shreveport. The temperature was 84 degrees at the regional airport. The dew point was 73, making the relative humidity 70%. Winds were south at 6 miles an hour. The pressure was 29.97 inches and rising. In Bossier City, at Barksdale Air Force Base, skies were clear, with a temperature of 84 degrees. The dew point was 74, making the relative humidity 71%. Winds were south at 7 miles an hour. The pressure was 29.96 inches and rising. And in downtown Shreveport, skies were clear. The temperature was 87 degrees. And winds were south at 7 miles an hour. Once again in Shreveport, it was 84 degrees with clear skies at 10 p.m. Around the local area at 10 p.m., in Texarkana, clear and 87. Wind south at 9 miles an hour. El Dorado, partly cloudy and 82. Wind south at 5 miles an hour. Monroe, clear and 85. Wind south at 5 miles an hour. Marshall, haze and 82. Wind calm. And at Longview, clear and 83 degrees. Wind south at 6 miles an hour. Elsewhere across the four-state area, over at Dallas, clear and 91. Oklahoma City, partly cloudy and 85. Little Rock, partly cloudy and 87. Jackson, Mississippi, clear and 83. Baton Rouge, clear and 80. And at Houston, partly cloudy and 85 degrees. For the most current information, check us out on the web at www.weather.gov/sht. Now let's check on your local forecast. Tonight, mostly clear. Lows in the upper 70s.
south winds 5 to 10 miles per hour. Friday, mostly sunny. Hot with highs in the mid-90s. Southwest winds 5 to 10 miles per hour. Friday night, mostly clear. Lows in the upper 70s. South winds 5 to 10 miles per hour. Saturday, partly cloudy. A slight chance of showers and thunderstorms in the afternoon. Highs in the mid-90s. Southwest winds around 5 miles per hour. Chance of rain 20%. Saturday night, partly cloudy with a slight chance of showers and thunderstorms. Lows in the mid-70s. South winds around 5 miles per hour. Chance of rain 20%. Sunday, partly cloudy with a chance of showers in the morning, then showers likely with a chance of thunderstorms in the afternoon. Highs in the lower 90s. Chance of rain 70%. Sunday night, a chance of thunderstorms. A chance of showers in the evening, then showers likely after midnight. Lows in the lower 70s. Chance of rain 70%. Monday, showers likely with a chance of thunderstorms. Highs in the mid-80s. Chance of rain 70%. Monday night, a slight chance of thunderstorms in the evening. Partly cloudy with a slight chance of showers. Lows in the lower 70s. Chance of rain 20%. Tuesday, partly cloudy with a chance of showers. A chance of thunderstorms in the afternoon. Highs in the upper 80s. Chance of rain 50%. Tuesday night, a slight chance of thunderstorms in the evening. Partly cloudy with a slight chance of showers. Lows in the lower 70s. Chance of rain 20%. Wednesday, partly cloudy with a slight chance of showers. A slight chance of thunderstorms in the afternoon. Highs around 90. Chance of rain 20%. Wednesday night, partly cloudy. Lows in the lower 70s. Thursday, mostly sunny. Highs in the lower 90s. 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Be sure to follow us on Facebook. Here's a look at local weather conditions as of 10 p.m. At the top of the hour, skies were clear in Shreveport. The temperature was 84 degrees at the regional airport. The dew point was 73, making the relative humidity 70%. Winds were south at 6 miles an hour. The pressure was 29.97 inches and rising. In Bossier City, at Barksdale Air Force Base, skies were clear, with a temperature of 84 degrees. The dew point was 74, making the relative humidity 71%. Winds were south at 7 miles an hour. The pressure was 29.96 inches and rising. And in downtown Shreveport, skies were clear. The temperature was 87 degrees. And winds were south at 7 miles an hour. Once again in Shreveport, it was 84 degrees with clear skies at 10 p.m. This is your NOAA Weather Radio, station WXJ97, operating on a frequency of 162.400 MHz, providing the latest weather information on a 24-hour basis. Broadcasts originate from the National Weather Service office in Shreveport, Louisiana. 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Around the local area at 10 p.m., in Texarkana, clear and 87. Wind south at 9 miles an hour. El Dorado, partly cloudy and 82. Wind south at 5 miles an hour. Monroe, clear and 85. Wind south at 5 miles an hour. Marshall, haze and 82. Wind calm. And at Longview, clear and 83 degrees. Wind south at 6 miles an hour. Elsewhere across the four-state area, over at Dallas, clear and 91. Oklahoma City, partly cloudy and 85. Little Rock, partly cloudy and 87.
Jackson, Mississippi, clear and 83. Baton Rouge, clear and 80. And at Houston, partly cloudy and 85 degrees. For the most current information, check us out on the web at www.weather.gov/SHP. Now let's check on your local forecast. Tonight, mostly clear. Lows in the upper 70s. South winds 5 to 10 miles per hour. Friday, mostly sunny. Hot with highs in the mid-90s. Southwest winds 5 to 10 miles per hour. Friday night, mostly clear. Lows in the upper 70s. South winds 5 to 10 miles per hour. Saturday, partly cloudy. A slight chance of showers and thunderstorms in the afternoon. Highs in the mid-90s. Southwest winds around 5 miles per hour. Chance of rain 20%. Saturday night, partly cloudy with a slight chance of showers and thunderstorms. Lows in the mid-70s. South winds around 5 miles per hour. Chance of rain 20%. Sunday, partly cloudy with a chance of showers in the morning, then showers likely with a chance of thunderstorms in the afternoon. Highs in the lower 90s. Chance of rain 70%. Sunday night, a chance of thunderstorms. A chance of showers in the evening, then showers likely after midnight. Lows in the lower 70s. Chance of rain 70%. Monday, showers likely with a chance of thunderstorms. Highs in the mid-80s. Chance of rain 70%. Monday night, a slight chance of thunderstorms in the evening. Partly cloudy with a slight chance of showers. Lows in the lower 70s. Chance of rain 20%. Tuesday, partly cloudy with a chance of showers. A chance of thunderstorms in the afternoon. Highs in the upper 80s. Chance of rain 50%. Tuesday night, a slight chance of thunderstorms in the evening. Partly cloudy with a slight chance of showers. Lows in the lower 70s. Chance of rain 20%. Wednesday, partly cloudy with a slight chance of showers. A slight chance of thunderstorms in the afternoon. Highs around 90. Chance of rain 20%. Wednesday night, partly cloudy. Lows in the lower 70s. Thursday, mostly sunny. Highs in the lower 90s. 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Be sure to follow us on Facebook. Here's a look at local weather conditions as of 10 p.m. At the top of the hour, skies were clear in Shreveport. The temperature was 84 degrees at the regional airport. The dew point was 73, making the relative humidity 70%. Winds were south at 6 miles an hour. The pressure was 29.97 inches and rising. In Bossier City, at Barksdale Air Force Base, skies were clear, with a temperature of 84 degrees. The dew point was 74, making the relative humidity 71%. Winds were south at 7 miles an hour. The pressure was 29.96 inches and rising. And in downtown Shreveport, skies were clear. The temperature was 87 degrees. And winds were south at 7 miles an hour. Once again in Shreveport, it was 84 degrees with clear skies at 10 p.m. Around the local area at 10 p.m., in Texarkana, clear and 87. Wind south at 9 miles an hour. El Dorado, partly cloudy and 82. Wind south at 5 miles an hour. Monroe, clear and 85. Wind south at 5 miles an hour. Marshall, haze and 82. Wind calm. And at Longview, clear and 83 degrees. Wind south at 6 miles an hour. Elsewhere across the four-state area, over at Dallas, clear and 91. Oklahoma City, partly cloudy and 85. Little Rock, partly cloudy and 87. Jackson, Mississippi, clear and 83.
Baton Rouge, clear and 80. And in Houston, partly cloudy and 85 degrees. For the most current information, check us out on the web at www.weather.gov/SHP. Now let's check on your local forecast. Tonight, mostly clear. Lows in the upper 70s. South winds 5 to 10 miles per hour. Friday, mostly sunny. Hot with highs in the mid-90s. Southwest winds 5 to 10 miles per hour. Friday night, mostly clear. Lows in the upper 70s. South winds 5 to 10 miles per hour. Saturday, partly cloudy. A slight chance of showers and thunderstorms in the afternoon. Highs in the mid-90s. Southwest winds around 5 miles per hour. Chance of rain 20%. Saturday night, partly cloudy with a slight chance of showers and thunderstorms. Lows in the mid-70s. South winds around 5 miles per hour. Chance of rain 20%. Sunday, partly cloudy with a chance of showers in the morning, then showers likely with a chance of thunderstorms in the afternoon. Highs in the lower 90s. Chance of rain 70%. Sunday night, a chance of thunderstorms. A chance of showers in the evening, then showers likely after midnight. Lows in the lower 70s. Chance of rain 70%. Monday, showers likely with a chance of thunderstorms. Highs in the mid-80s. Chance of rain 70%. Monday night, a slight chance of thunderstorms in the evening. Partly cloudy with a slight chance of showers. Lows in the lower 70s. Chance of rain 20%. Tuesday, partly cloudy with a chance of showers. A chance of thunderstorms in the afternoon. Highs in the upper 80s. Chance of rain 50%. Tuesday night, a slight chance of thunderstorms in the evening. Partly cloudy with a slight chance of showers. Lows in the lower 70s. Chance of rain 20%. Wednesday, partly cloudy with a slight chance of showers. A slight chance of thunderstorms in the afternoon. Highs around 90. Chance of rain 20%. Wednesday night, partly cloudy. Lows in the lower 70s. Thursday, mostly sunny. Highs in the lower 90s. Here is your area's open water boating forecast. Wind gusts may be higher. Tonight, mostly clear. Lows in the upper 70s. South winds 10 to 15 miles per hour. Friday, sunny. Highs in the mid-90s. Southwest winds 10 to 15 miles per hour. Heat index readings 102 to 105. Friday night, mostly clear. Lows in the upper 70s. South winds 10 to 15 miles per hour. Saturday, a 20% chance of showers and thunderstorms in the afternoon. Partly cloudy. Highs in the mid-90s. Southwest winds 10 to 15 miles per hour. Saturday night, partly cloudy with a 20% chance of showers and thunderstorms. Lows in the mid-70s. South winds 10 to 15 miles per hour. Sunday, miles per hour. Sunday, becoming mostly cloudy. Chance of showers in the morning, then showers likely and a chance of thunderstorms in the afternoon. Highs in the lower 90s. Chance of precipitation 70%. Sunday night, mostly cloudy. Chance of showers and thunderstorms in the evening, then showers likely and a chance of thunderstorms after midnight. Lows in the lower 70s. Chance of precipitation 60%. Monday, mostly cloudy. Showers likely and a chance of thunderstorms. Highs in the upper 80s. Chance of precipitation 60%. Monday night, partly cloudy. Slight chance of showers and thunderstorms in the evening, then a slight chance of showers after midnight. Lows in the lower 70s. Chance of precipitation 20%. Tuesday, partly cloudy. Chance of showers in the morning, then a chance of showers and thunderstorms in the afternoon.
highs in the upper 80s.

chance of precipitation 40%. Tuesday night, partly cloudy. Slight chance of showers and thunderstorms in the evening. Lows in the lower 70s. Chance of precipitation 20%. Wednesday, partly cloudy. Slight chance of showers in the morning, then a slight chance of showers and thunderstorms in the afternoon. Highs in the lower 90s. Chance of precipitation 20%. Wednesday night, partly cloudy. Lows in the lower 70s. Thursday, mostly sunny. Highs in the lower 90s. 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Be sure to follow us on Facebook. Here's a look at local weather conditions as of 10 p.m. At the top of the hour, skies were clear in Shreveport. The temperature was 84 degrees at the regional airport. The dew point was 73, making the relative humidity 70%. Winds were south at 6 miles an hour. The pressure was 29.97 inches and rising. In Bossier City, at Barksdale Air Force Base, skies were clear, with a temperature of 84 degrees. The dew point was 74, making the relative humidity 71%. Winds were south at 7 miles an hour. The pressure was 29.96 inches and rising. And in downtown Shreveport, skies were clear. The temperature was 87 degrees. And winds were south at 7 miles an hour. Once again in Shreveport, it was 84 degrees with clear skies at 10 p.m. Around the local area at 10 p.m., in Texarkana, clear and 87. Wind south at 9 miles an hour. El Dorado, partly cloudy and 82. Wind south at 5 miles an hour. Monroe, clear and 85. Wind south at 5 miles an hour. Marshall, haze and 82. Wind calm. And at Longview, clear and 83 degrees. Wind south at 6 miles an hour. Elsewhere across the four-state area, over at Dallas, clear and 91. Oklahoma City, partly cloudy and 85. Little Rock, partly cloudy and 87. Jackson, Mississippi, clear and 83. Baton Rouge, clear and 80. And at Houston, partly cloudy and 85 degrees. 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Now let's check on your local forecast. Tonight, mostly clear. Lows in the upper 70s. South winds 5 to 10 miles per hour. Friday, mostly sunny. Hot with highs in the mid-90s. Southwest winds 5 to 10 miles per hour. Friday night, mostly clear. Lows in the upper 70s. South winds 5 to 10 miles per hour. Saturday, partly cloudy. A slight chance of showers and thunderstorms in the afternoon. Highs in the mid-90s. Southwest winds around 5 miles per hour. Chance of rain 20%. Saturday night, partly cloudy with a slight chance of showers and thunderstorms. Lows in the mid-70s. South winds around 5 miles per hour. Chance of rain 20%. Sunday, partly cloudy with a chance of showers in the morning, then showers likely with a chance of thunderstorms in the afternoon. Highs in the lower 90s. Chance of rain 70%. Sunday night, a chance of thunderstorms. A chance of showers in the evening, then showers likely after midnight. Lows in the lower 70s. Chance of rain 70%. Monday,
showers likely with a chance of thunderstorms. Highs in the mid-80s. Chance of rain 70%. Monday night, a slight chance of thunderstorms in the evening. Partly cloudy with a slight chance of showers. Lows in the lower 70s. Chance of rain 20%. Tuesday, partly cloudy with a chance of showers. A chance of thunderstorms in the afternoon. Highs in the upper 80s. Chance of rain 50%. Tuesday night, a slight chance of thunderstorms in the evening. Partly cloudy with a slight chance of showers. Lows in the lower 70s. Chance of rain 20%. Wednesday, partly cloudy with a slight chance of showers. A slight chance of thunderstorms in the afternoon. Highs around 90. Chance of rain 20%. Wednesday night, partly cloudy. Lows in the lower 70s. Thursday, mostly sunny. Highs in the lower 90s. 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Be sure to follow us on Facebook. Here's a look at local weather conditions as of 10 p.m. At the top of the hour, skies were clear in Shreveport. The temperature was 84 degrees at the regional airport. The dew point was 73, making the relative humidity 70%. Winds were south at 6 miles an hour. The pressure was 29.97 inches and rising. In Bossier City, at Barksdale Air Force Base, skies were clear, with a temperature of 84 degrees. The dew point was 74, making the relative humidity 71%. Winds were south at 7 miles an hour. The pressure was 29.96 inches and rising. And in downtown Shreveport, skies were clear. The temperature was 87 degrees. And winds were south at 7 miles an hour. Once again in Shreveport, it was 84 degrees with clear skies at 10 p.m. Around the local area at 10 p.m., in Texarkana, clear and 87. Wind south at 9 miles an hour. El Dorado, partly cloudy and 82. Wind south at 5 miles an hour. Monroe, clear and 85. Wind south at 5 miles an hour. Marshall, haze and 82. Wind calm. And at Longview, clear and 83 degrees. Wind south at 6 miles an hour. Elsewhere across the four-state area, over at Dallas, clear and 91. Oklahoma City, partly cloudy and 85. Little Rock, partly cloudy and 87. Jackson, Mississippi, clear and 83. Baton Rouge, clear and 80. And at Houston, partly cloudy and 85 degrees. For the most current information, check us out on the web at www.weather.gov/SHP. Now let's check on your local forecast. Tonight, mostly clear. Lows in the upper 70s. South winds 5 to 10 miles per hour. Friday, mostly sunny. Hot with highs in the mid-90s. Southwest winds 5 to 10 miles per hour. Friday night, mostly clear. Lows in the upper 70s. South winds 5 to 10 miles per hour. Saturday, partly cloudy. A slight chance of showers and thunderstorms in the afternoon. Highs in the mid-90s. Southwest winds around 5 miles per hour. Chance of rain 20%. Saturday night, partly cloudy with a slight chance of showers and thunderstorms. Lows in the mid-70s. South winds around 5 miles per hour. Chance of rain 20%. Sunday, partly cloudy with a chance of showers in the morning, then showers likely with a chance of thunderstorms in the afternoon. Highs in the lower 90s. Chance of rain 70%. Sunday night, a chance of thunderstorms. A chance of showers in the evening, then showers likely after midnight. Lows in the lower 70s. Chance of rain 70%. Monday, showers likely with a chance of thunderstorms.
Highs in the mid-80s. Chance of rain 70%. Monday night, a slight chance of thunderstorms in the evening. Partly cloudy with a slight chance of showers. Lows in the lower 70s. Chance of rain 20%. Tuesday, partly cloudy with a chance of showers. A chance of thunderstorms in the afternoon. Highs in the upper 80s. Chance of rain 50%. Tuesday night, a slight chance of thunderstorms in the evening. Partly cloudy with a slight chance of showers. Lows in the lower 70s. Chance of rain 20%. Wednesday, partly cloudy with a slight chance of showers. A slight chance of thunderstorms in the afternoon. Highs around 90. Chance of rain 20%. Wednesday night, partly cloudy. Lows in the lower 70s. Thursday, mostly sunny. Highs in the lower 90s. 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Be sure to follow us on Facebook. Here's a look at local weather conditions as of 10 p.m. At the top of the hour, skies were clear in Shreveport. The temperature was 84 degrees at the regional airport. The dew point was 73, making the relative humidity 70%. Winds were south at 6 miles an hour. The pressure was 29.97 inches and rising. In Bossier City, at Barksdale Air Force Base, skies were clear, with a temperature of 84 degrees. The dew point was 74, making the relative humidity 71%. Winds were south at 7 miles an hour. The pressure was 29.96 inches and rising. And in downtown Shreveport, skies were clear. The temperature was 87 degrees. And winds were south at 7 miles an hour. Once again in Shreveport, it was 84 degrees with clear skies at 10 p.m. Around the local area at 10 p.m., in Texarkana, clear and 87. Wind south at 9 miles an hour. El Dorado, partly cloudy and 82. Wind south at 5 miles an hour. Monroe, clear and 85. Wind south at 5 miles an hour. Marshall, haze and 82. Wind calm. And at Longview, clear and 83 degrees. Wind south at 6 miles an hour. Elsewhere across the four-state area, over at Dallas, clear and 91. Oklahoma City, partly cloudy and 85. Little Rock, partly cloudy and 87. Jackson, Mississippi, clear and 83. Baton Rouge, clear and 80. And at Houston, partly cloudy and 85 degrees. For the most current information, check us out on the web at www.weather.gov/shv. Now let's check on your local forecast. Tonight, mostly clear. Lows in the upper 70s. South winds 5 to 10 miles per hour. Friday, mostly sunny. Hot with highs in the mid-90s. Southwest winds 5 to 10 miles per hour. Friday night, mostly clear. Lows in the upper 70s. South winds 5 to 10 miles per hour. Saturday, partly cloudy. A slight chance of showers and thunderstorms in the afternoon. Highs in the mid-90s. Southwest winds around 5 miles per hour. Chance of rain 20%. Saturday night, partly cloudy with a slight chance of showers and thunderstorms. Lows in the mid-70s. South winds around 5 miles per hour. Chance of rain 20%. Sunday, partly cloudy with a chance of showers in the morning, then showers likely with a chance of thunderstorms in the afternoon. Highs in the lower 90s. Chance of rain 70%. Sunday night, a chance of thunderstorms. A chance of showers in the evening, then showers likely after midnight. Lows in the lower 70s. Chance of rain 70%. Monday, showers likely with a chance of thunderstorms. Highs in the mid-80s.
chance of rain 70%. Monday night, a slight chance of thunderstorms in the evening. Partly cloudy with a slight chance of showers. Lows in the lower 70s. Chance of rain 20%. Tuesday, partly cloudy with a chance of showers. A chance of thunderstorms in the afternoon. Highs in the upper 80s. Chance of rain 50%. Tuesday night, a slight chance of thunderstorms in the evening. Partly cloudy with a slight chance of showers. Lows in the lower 70s. Chance of rain 20%. Wednesday, partly cloudy with a slight chance of showers. A slight chance of thunderstorms in the afternoon. Highs around 90. Chance of rain 20%. Wednesday night, partly cloudy. Lows in the lower 70s. Thursday, mostly sunny. Highs in the lower 90s. 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Be sure to follow us on Facebook. Here's a look at local weather conditions as of 10 p.m. At the top of the hour, skies were clear in Shreveport. The temperature was 84 degrees at the regional airport. The dew point was 73, making the relative humidity 70%. Winds were south at 6 miles an hour. The pressure was 29.97 inches and rising. In Bossier City, at Barksdale Air Force Base, skies were clear, with a temperature of 84 degrees. The dew point was 74, making the relative humidity 71%. Winds were south at 7 miles an hour. The pressure was 29.96 inches and rising. And in downtown Shreveport, skies were clear. The temperature was 87 degrees. And winds were south at 7 miles an hour. Once again in Shreveport, it was 84 degrees with clear skies at 10 p.m. Around the local area at 10 p.m., in Texarkana, clear and 87. Wind south at 9 miles an hour. El Dorado, partly cloudy and 82. Wind south at 5 miles an hour. Monroe, clear and 85. Wind south at 5 miles an hour. Marshall, haze and 82. Wind calm. And at Longview, clear and 83 degrees. Wind south at 6 miles an hour. Elsewhere across the four-state area, over at Dallas, clear and 91. Oklahoma City, partly cloudy and 85. Little Rock, partly cloudy and 87. Jackson, Mississippi, clear and 83. Baton Rouge, clear and 80. And at Houston, partly cloudy and 85 degrees. For the most current information, check us out on the web at www.weather.gov/SHP. 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Now let's check on your local forecast. Tonight, mostly clear. Lows in the upper 70s. South winds 5 to 10 miles per hour. Friday, mostly sunny. Hot with highs in the mid-90s. Southwest winds 5 to 10 miles per hour. Friday night, mostly clear. Lows in the upper 70s. South winds 5 to 10 miles per hour. Saturday, partly cloudy. A slight chance of showers and thunderstorms in the afternoon. Highs in the mid-90s. Southwest winds around 5 miles per hour. Chance of rain 20%. Saturday night, partly cloudy with a slight chance of showers and thunderstorms. Lows in the mid-70s. South winds around 5 miles per hour. Chance of rain 20%.
Sunday, partly cloudy with a chance of showers in the morning, then showers likely with a chance of thunderstorms in the afternoon. Highs in the lower 90s. Chance of rain 70%. Sunday night, a chance of thunderstorms. A chance of showers in the evening, then showers likely after midnight. Lows in the lower 70s. Chance of rain 70%. Monday, showers likely with a chance of thunderstorms. Highs in the mid 80s. Chance of rain 70%. Monday night, a slight chance of thunderstorms in the evening. Partly cloudy with a slight chance of showers. Lows in the lower 70s. Chance of rain 20%. Tuesday, partly cloudy with a chance of showers. A chance of thunderstorms in the afternoon. Highs in the upper 80s. Chance of rain 50%. Tuesday night, a slight chance of thunderstorms in the evening. Partly cloudy with a slight chance of showers. Lows in the lower 70s. Chance of rain 20%. Wednesday, partly cloudy with a slight chance of showers. A slight chance of thunderstorms in the afternoon. Highs around 90. Chance of rain 20%. Wednesday night, partly cloudy. Lows in the lower 70s. Thursday, mostly sunny. Highs in the lower 90s. 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Be sure to follow us on Facebook. Here's a look at local weather conditions as of 10 p.m. At the top of the hour, skies were clear in Shreveport. The temperature was 84 degrees at the regional airport. The dew point was 73, making the relative humidity 70%. Winds were south at 6 miles an hour. The pressure was 29.97 inches and rising. In Bossier City, at Barksdale Air Force Base, skies were clear, with a temperature of 84 degrees. The dew point was 74, making the relative humidity 71%. Winds were south at 7 miles an hour. The pressure was 29.96 inches and rising. And in downtown Shreveport, skies were clear. The temperature was 87 degrees. And winds were south at 7 miles an hour. Once again in Shreveport, it was 84 degrees with clear skies at 10 p.m. Around the local area at 10 p.m., in Texarkana, clear and 87. Wind south at 9 miles an hour. El Dorado, partly cloudy and 82. Wind south at 5 miles an hour. Monroe, clear and 85. Wind south at 5 miles an hour. Marshall, haze and 82. Wind calm. And at Longview, clear and 83 degrees. Wind south at 6 miles an hour. Elsewhere across the four-state area, over at Dallas, clear and 91. Oklahoma City, partly cloudy and 85. Little Rock, partly cloudy and 87. Jackson, Mississippi, clear and 83. Baton Rouge, clear and 80. And at Houston, partly cloudy and 85 degrees. For the most current information, check us out on the web at www.weather.gov/SHP. Now let's check on your local forecast. Tonight, mostly clear. Lows in the upper 70s. South winds 5 to 10 miles per hour. Friday, mostly sunny. Hot with highs in the mid 90s. Southwest winds 5 to 10 miles per hour. Friday night, mostly clear. Lows in the upper 70s. South winds 5 to 10 miles per hour. Saturday, partly cloudy. A slight chance of showers and thunderstorms in the afternoon. Highs in the mid-90s. Southwest winds around 5 miles per hour. Chance of rain 20%. Saturday night, partly cloudy with a slight chance of showers and thunderstorms. Lows in the mid-70s. South winds around 5 miles per hour. Chance of rain 20%.
Sunday, partly cloudy with a chance of showers in the morning, then showers likely with a chance of thunderstorms in the afternoon. Highs in the lower 90s. Chance of rain 7.

cloudy with a chance of showers. A chance of thunderstorms in the afternoon. Highs in the upper 80s. Chance of rain 50%. Tuesday night, a slight chance of thunderstorms in the evening. Partly cloudy with a slight chance of showers. Lows in the lower 70s. Chance of rain 20%. Wednesday, partly cloudy with a slight chance of showers. A slight chance of thunderstorms in the afternoon. Highs around 90. Chance of rain 20%. Wednesday night, partly cloudy. Lows in the lower 70s. Thursday, mostly sunny. Highs in the lower 90s. Here is your area's open water boating forecast. Wind gusts may be higher. Tonight, mostly clear. Lows in the upper 70s. South winds 10 to 15 miles per hour. Friday, sunny. Highs in the mid 90s. Southwest winds 10 to 15 miles per hour. Heat index readings 102 to 105. Friday night, mostly clear. Lows in the upper 70s. South winds 10 to 15 miles per hour. Saturday, a 20% chance of showers and thunderstorms in the afternoon. Partly cloudy. Highs in the mid-90s. Southwest winds 10 to 15 miles per hour. Saturday night, partly cloudy with a 20% chance of showers and thunderstorms. Lows in the mid-70s. South winds 10 to 15 miles per hour. Sunday, becoming mostly cloudy. Chance of showers in the morning, then showers likely and a chance of thunderstorms in the afternoon. Highs in the lower 90s. Chance of precipitation 70%. Sunday night, mostly cloudy. Chance of showers and thunderstorms in the evening, then showers likely and a chance of thunderstorms after midnight. Lows in the lower 70s. Chance of precipitation 60%. Monday, mostly cloudy. Showers likely and a chance of thunderstorms. Highs in the upper 80s. Chance of precipitation 60%. Monday night, partly cloudy. Slight chance of showers and thunderstorms in the evening, then a slight chance of showers after midnight. Lows in the lower 70s. Chance of precipitation 20%. Tuesday, partly cloudy. Chance of showers in the morning, then a chance of showers and thunderstorms in the afternoon. Highs in the upper 80s. Chance of precipitation 40%. Tuesday night, partly cloudy. Slight chance of showers and thunderstorms in the evening. Lows in the lower 70s. Chance of precipitation 20%. Wednesday, partly cloudy. Slight chance of showers in the morning, then a slight chance of showers and thunderstorms in the afternoon. Highs in the lower 90s. Chance of precipitation 20%. Wednesday night, partly cloudy. Lows in the lower 70s. Thursday, mostly sunny. Highs in the lower 90s. 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Be sure to follow us on Facebook. Here's a look at local weather conditions as of 10 p.m. At the top of the hour, skies were clear in Shreveport. The temperature was 84 degrees at the regional airport. The dew point was 73, making the relative humidity 70%. Winds were south at 6 miles an hour. The pressure was 29.97 inches and rising. In Bossier City, at Barksdale Air Force Base, skies were clear, with a temperature of 84 degrees. The dew point was 74, making the relative humidity 71%. Winds were south at 7 miles an hour. The pressure was 29.96 inches and rising. And in downtown Shreveport, skies were clear. The temperature was 87 degrees. And winds were south at 7 miles an hour. Once again in Shreveport, it was 84 degrees with clear skies at 10 p.m. Around the local area at 10 p.m., in Texarkana, clear and 87. Wind south at 9.

miles an hour. El Dorado, partly cloudy and 82. Wind south at 5 miles an hour. Monroe, clear and 85. Wind south at 5 miles an hour. Marshall, haze and 82. Wind calm. And at Longview, clear and 83 degrees. Wind south at 6 miles an hour. Elsewhere across the four-state area, over at Dallas, clear and 91. Oklahoma City, partly cloudy and 85. Little Rock, partly cloudy and 87. Jackson, Mississippi, clear and 83. Baton Rouge, clear and 80. And at Houston, partly cloudy and 85 degrees. For the most current information, check us out on the web at www.weather.gov/SHP. Now let's check on your local forecast. Tonight, mostly clear. Lows in the upper 70s. South winds 5 to 10 miles per hour. Friday, mostly sunny. Hot with highs in the mid-90s. Southwest winds 5 to 10 miles per hour. Friday night, mostly clear. Lows in the upper 70s. South winds 5 to 10 miles per hour. Saturday, partly cloudy. A slight chance of showers and thunderstorms in the afternoon. Highs in the mid-90s. Southwest winds around 5 miles per hour. Chance of rain 20%. Saturday night, partly cloudy with a slight chance of showers and thunderstorms. Lows in the mid-70s. South winds around 5 miles per hour. Chance of rain 20%. Sunday, partly cloudy with a chance of showers in the morning, then showers likely with a chance of thunderstorms in the afternoon. Highs in the lower 90s. Chance of rain 70%. Sunday night, a chance of thunderstorms. A chance of showers in the evening, then showers likely after midnight. Lows in the lower 70s. Chance of rain 70%. Monday, showers likely with a chance of thunderstorms. Highs in the mid 80s. Chance of rain 70%. Monday night, a slight chance of thunderstorms in the evening. Partly cloudy with a slight chance of showers. Lows in the lower 70s. Chance of rain 20%. Tuesday, partly cloudy with a chance of showers. A chance of thunderstorms in the afternoon. Highs in the upper 80s. Chance of rain 50%. Tuesday night, a slight chance of thunderstorms in the evening. Partly cloudy with a slight chance of showers. Lows in the lower 70s. Chance of rain 20%. Wednesday, partly cloudy with a slight chance of showers. A slight chance of thunderstorms in the afternoon. Highs around 90. Chance of rain 20%. Wednesday night, partly cloudy. Lows in the lower 70s. Thursday, mostly sunny. Highs in the lower 90s. 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Be sure to follow us on Facebook. Here's a look at local weather conditions as of 10 p.m. At the top of the hour, skies were clear in Shreveport. The temperature was 84 degrees at the regional airport. The dew point was 73, making the relative humidity 70%. Winds were south at 6 miles an hour. The pressure was 29.97 inches and rising. In Bossier City, at Barksdale Air Force Base, skies were clear, with a temperature of 84 degrees. The dew point was 74, making the relative humidity 71%. Winds were south at 7 miles an hour. The pressure
temperature was 29.96 inches and rising. And in downtown Shreveport, skies were clear. The temperature was 87 degrees. And winds were south at 7 miles an hour. Once again in Shreveport, it was 84 degrees with clear skies at 10 p.m. Around the local area at 10 p.m., in Texarkana, clear and 87. Wind south at 9 miles an hour. El Dorado, partly cloudy and 82. Wind south at 5 miles an hour. Monroe, clear and 85. Wind south at 5 miles an hour. Marshall, haze and 82. Wind calm. And at Longview, clear and 83 degrees. Wind south at 6 miles an hour. Elsewhere across the four-state area, over at Dallas, clear and 91. Oklahoma City, partly cloudy and 85. Little Rock, partly cloudy and 87. Jackson, Mississippi, clear and 83. Baton Rouge, clear and 80. And at Houston, partly cloudy and 85 degrees. For the most current information, check us out on the web at www.weather.gov/SHP. Now let's check on your local forecast. Tonight, mostly clear. Lows in the upper 70s. South winds 5 to 10 miles per hour. Friday, mostly sunny. Hot with highs in the mid-90s. Southwest winds 5 to 10 miles per hour. Friday night, mostly clear. Lows in the upper 70s. South winds 5 to 10 miles per hour. Saturday, partly cloudy. A slight chance of showers and thunderstorms in the afternoon. Highs in the mid-90s. Southwest winds around 5 miles per hour. Chance of rain 20%. Saturday night, partly cloudy with a slight chance of showers and thunderstorms. Lows in the mid-70s. South winds around 5 miles per hour. Chance of rain 20%. Sunday, partly cloudy with a chance of showers in the morning, then showers likely with a chance of thunderstorms in the afternoon. Highs in the lower 90s. Chance of rain 70%. Sunday night, a chance of thunderstorms. A chance of showers in the evening, then showers likely after midnight. Lows in the lower 70s. Chance of rain 70%. Monday, showers likely with a chance of thunderstorms. Highs in the mid 80s. Chance of rain 70%. Monday night, a slight chance of thunderstorms in the evening. Partly cloudy with a slight chance of showers. Lows in the lower 70s. Chance of rain 20%. Tuesday, partly cloudy with a chance of showers. A chance of thunderstorms in the afternoon. Highs in the upper 80s. Chance of rain 50%. Tuesday night, a slight chance of thunderstorms in the evening. Partly cloudy with a slight chance of showers. Lows in the lower 70s. Chance of rain 20%. Wednesday, partly cloudy with a slight chance of showers. A slight chance of thunderstorms in the afternoon. Highs around 90. Chance of rain 20%. Wednesday night, partly cloudy. Lows in the lower 70s. Thursday, mostly sunny. Highs in the lower 90s. 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Be sure to follow us on Facebook. Here's a look at local weather conditions as of 11 p.m. At the top of the hour, skies were clear in Shreveport. The temperature was 82 degrees at the regional airport. The dew point was 73, making the relative humidity 74%. Winds were south at 8 miles an hour. The pressure was 29.98 inches and rising. The report from Bossier City was not available. And in downtown Shreveport, skies were clear. The temperature was 85 degrees. And winds were south at 13 miles an hour. Once again in Shreveport, it was 82 degrees with clear skies at 11 p.m.
around the local area at 11 p.m. in Texarkana, clear and 86. Wind south at 9 miles an hour. El Dorado, clear and 80. Wind south at 5 miles an hour. Monroe, clear and 84. Wind south at 6 miles an hour. Natchitoches, clear and 80. Wind calm. Marshall, Hays and 80. Wind south at 6 miles an hour. And at Longview, clear and 84 degrees. Wind south at 12 miles an hour. Elsewhere across the four-state area, over at Dallas, clear and 90. Oklahoma City, partly cloudy and 82. Little Rock, partly cloudy and 86. Jackson, Mississippi, clear and 81. Baton Rouge, clear and 77. And at Houston, partly cloudy and 84 degrees. For the most current information, check us out on the web at www.weather.gov/SHP. Now let's check on your local forecast. Tonight, mostly clear. Lows in the upper 70s. South winds 5 to 10 miles per hour. Friday, mostly sunny. Hot with highs in the mid-90s. Southwest winds 5 to 10 miles per hour. Friday night, mostly clear. Lows in the upper 70s. South winds 5 to 10 miles per hour. Saturday, partly cloudy. A slight chance of showers and thunderstorms in the afternoon. Highs in the mid-90s. Southwest winds around 5 miles per hour. Chance of rain 20%. Saturday night, partly cloudy with a slight chance of showers and thunderstorms. Lows in the mid-70s. South winds around 5 miles per hour. Chance of rain 20%. Sunday, partly cloudy with a chance of showers in the morning, then showers likely with a chance of thunderstorms in the afternoon. Highs in the lower 90s. Chance of rain 70%. Sunday night, a chance of thunderstorms. A chance of showers in the evening, then showers likely after midnight. Lows in the lower 70s. Chance of rain 70%. Monday, showers likely with a chance of thunderstorms. Highs in the mid-80s. Chance of rain 70%. Monday night, a slight chance of thunderstorms in the evening. Partly cloudy with a slight chance of showers. Lows in the lower 70s. Chance of rain 20%. Tuesday, partly cloudy with a chance of showers. A chance of thunderstorms in the afternoon. Highs in the upper 80s. Chance of rain 50%. Tuesday night, a slight chance of thunderstorms in the evening. Partly cloudy with a slight chance of showers. Lows in the lower 70s. Chance of rain 20%. Wednesday, partly cloudy with a slight chance of showers. A slight chance of thunderstorms in the afternoon. Highs around 90. Chance of rain 20%. Wednesday night, partly cloudy. Lows in the lower 70s. Thursday, mostly sunny. Highs in the lower 90s. 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Be sure to follow us on Facebook. Here's a look at local weather conditions as of 11 p.m. At the top of the hour, skies were clear in Shreveport. The temperature was 82 degrees at the regional airport. The dew point was 73, making the relative humidity 74%. Winds were south at 8 miles an hour. The pressure was 29.98 inches and rising. The report from Bossier City was not available. And in downtown Shreveport, skies were clear. The temperature was 85 degrees. And winds were south at 13 miles an hour. Once again in Shreveport, it was 82 degrees with clear skies at 11 p.m. Around the local area at 11 p.m. in Texarkana, clear and 86. Wind south at 9 miles an hour. El Dorado, clear and 80. Wind south at 5 miles an hour. Monroe,
clear and 84. Wind south at 6 miles an hour. Nakedish, clear and 80. Wind calm. Marshall, his and 80. Wind south at 6 miles an hour. And at Longview, clear and 84 degrees. Wind south at 12 miles an hour. Elsewhere across the four-state area, over at Dallas, clear and 90. Oklahoma City, partly cloudy and 82. Little Rock, partly cloudy and 86. Jackson, Mississippi, clear and 81. Baton Rouge, clear and 77. And at Houston, partly cloudy and 84 degrees. For the most current information, check us out on the web at www.weather.gov/SHP. Now let's check on your local forecast. Tonight, mostly clear. Lows in the upper 70s. South winds 5 to 10 miles per hour. Friday, mostly sunny. Hot with highs in the mid-90s. Southwest winds 5 to 10 miles per hour. Friday night, mostly clear. Lows in the upper 70s. South winds 5 to 10 miles per hour. Saturday, partly cloudy. A slight chance of showers and thunderstorms in the afternoon. Highs in the mid-90s. Southwest winds around 5 miles per hour. Chance of rain 20%. Saturday night, partly cloudy with a slight chance of showers and thunderstorms. Lows in the mid-70s. South winds around 5 miles per hour. Chance of rain 20%. Sunday, partly cloudy with a chance of showers in the morning, then showers likely with a chance of thunderstorms in the afternoon. Highs in the lower 90s. Chance of rain 70%. Sunday night, a chance of thunderstorms. A chance of showers in the evening, then showers likely after midnight. Lows in the lower 70s. Chance of rain 70%. Monday, showers likely with a chance of thunderstorms. Highs in the mid-80s. Chance of rain 70%. Monday night, a slight chance of thunderstorms in the evening. Partly cloudy with a slight chance of showers. Lows in the lower 70s. Chance of rain 20%. Tuesday, partly cloudy with a chance of showers. A chance of thunderstorms in the afternoon. Highs in the upper 80s. Chance of rain 50%. Tuesday night, a slight chance of thunderstorms in the evening. Partly cloudy with a slight chance of showers. Lows in the lower 70s. Chance of rain 20%. Wednesday, partly cloudy with a slight chance of showers. A slight chance of thunderstorms in the afternoon. Highs around 90. Chance of rain 20%. Wednesday night, partly cloudy. Lows in the lower 70s. Thursday, mostly sunny. Highs in the lower 90s. 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Be sure to follow us on Facebook. Here's a look at local weather conditions as of 11 p.m. At the top of the hour, skies were clear in Shreveport. The temperature was 82 degrees at the regional airport. The dew point was 73, making the relative humidity 74%. Winds were south at 8 miles an hour. The pressure was 29.98 inches and rising. The report from Bossier City was not available. And in downtown Shreveport, skies were clear. The temperature was 85 degrees. And winds were south at 13 miles an hour. Once again in Shreveport, it was 82 degrees with clear skies at 11 p.m.
around the local area at 11 p.m. in Texarkana, clear and 86. Wind south at 9 miles an hour. El Dorado, clear and 80. Wind south at 5 miles an hour. Monroe, clear and 84. Wind south at 6 miles an hour. Natchitoches, clear and 80. Wind calm. Marshall, haze and 80. Wind south at 6 miles an hour. And at Longview, clear and 84 degrees. Wind south at 12 miles an hour. Elsewhere across the four-state area, over at Dallas, clear and 90. Oklahoma City, partly cloudy and 82. Little Rock, partly cloudy and 86. Jackson, Mississippi, clear and 81. Baton Rouge, clear and 77. And at Houston, partly cloudy and 84 degrees. For the most current information, check us out on the web at www.weather.gov/SHP. Now let's check on your local forecast. Tonight, mostly clear. Lows in the upper 70s. South winds 5 to 10 miles per hour. Friday, mostly sunny. Hot with highs in the mid-90s. Southwest winds 5 to 10 miles per hour. Friday night, mostly clear. Lows in the upper 70s. South winds 5 to 10 miles per hour. Saturday, partly cloudy. A slight chance of showers and thunderstorms in the afternoon. Highs in the mid-90s. Southwest winds around 5 miles per hour. Chance of rain 20%. Saturday night, partly cloudy with a slight chance of showers and thunderstorms. Lows in the mid-70s. South winds around 5 miles per hour. Chance of rain 20%. Sunday, partly cloudy with a chance of showers in the morning, then showers likely with a chance of thunderstorms in the afternoon. Highs in the lower 90s. Chance of rain 70%. Sunday night, a chance of thunderstorms. A chance of showers in the evening, then showers likely after midnight. Lows in the lower 70s. Chance of rain 70%. Monday, showers likely with a chance of thunderstorms. Highs in the mid 80s. Chance of rain 70%. Monday night, a slight chance of thunderstorms in the evening. Partly cloudy with a slight chance of showers. Lows in the lower 70s. Chance of rain 20%. Tuesday, partly cloudy with a chance of showers. A chance of thunderstorms in the afternoon. Highs in the upper 80s. Chance of rain 50%. Tuesday night, a slight chance of thunderstorms in the evening. Partly cloudy with a slight chance of showers. Lows in the lower 70s. Chance of rain 20%. Wednesday, partly cloudy with a slight chance of showers. A slight chance of thunderstorms in the afternoon. Highs around 90. Chance of rain 20%. Wednesday night, partly cloudy. Lows in the lower 70s. Thursday, mostly sunny. Highs in the lower 90s. 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Be sure to follow us on Facebook. Here's a look at local weather conditions as of 11 p.m. At the top of the hour, skies were clear in Shreveport. The temperature was 82 degrees at the regional airport. The dew point was 73, making the relative humidity 74%. Winds were south at 8 miles an hour. The pressure was 29.98 inches and rising. The report from Bossier City was not available. And in downtown Shreveport, skies were clear. The temperature was 85 degrees. And winds were south at 13 miles an hour. Once again in Shreveport, it was 82 degrees with clear skies at 11 p.m. Around the local area at 11 p.m. in Texarkana, clear and 86. Wind south at 9 miles an hour. El Dorado, clear and 80. Wind south at 5 miles an hour.
Monroe, clear and 84. Wind south at 6 miles an hour. Natchitoches, clear and 80. Wind calm. Marshall, haze and 80. Wind south at 6 miles an hour. And at Longview, clear and 84 degrees. Wind south at 12 miles an hour. Elsewhere across the four-state area, over at Dallas, clear and 90. Oklahoma City, partly cloudy and 82. Little Rock, partly cloudy and 86. Jackson, Mississippi, clear and 81. Baton Rouge, clear and 77. And at Houston, partly cloudy and 84 degrees. For the most current information, check us out on the web at www.weather.gov/SHP. Here is your area's open water boating forecast. Wind gusts may be higher. Tonight, mostly clear. Lows in the upper 70s. South winds 10 to 15 miles per hour. Friday, sunny. Highs in the mid-90s. Southwest winds 10 to 15 miles per hour. Heat index readings 102 to 105. Friday night, mostly clear. Lows in the upper 70s. South winds 10 to 15 miles per hour. Saturday, a 20% chance of showers and thunderstorms in the afternoon. Partly cloudy. Highs in the mid-90s. Southwest winds 10 to 15 miles per hour. Saturday night, partly cloudy with a 20% chance of showers and thunderstorms. Lows in the mid-70s. South winds 10 to 15 miles per hour. Sunday, becoming mostly cloudy. Chance of showers in the morning, then showers likely and a chance of thunderstorms in the afternoon. Highs in the lower 90s. Chance of precipitation 70%. Sunday night, mostly cloudy. Chance of showers and thunderstorms in the evening, then showers likely and a chance of thunderstorms after midnight. Lows in the lower 70s. Chance of precipitation 60%. Monday, mostly cloudy. Showers likely and a chance of thunderstorms. Highs in the upper 80s. Chance of precipitation 60%. Monday night, partly cloudy. Slight chance of showers and thunderstorms in the evening, then a slight chance of showers after midnight. Lows in the lower 70s. Chance of precipitation 20%. Tuesday, partly cloudy. Chance of showers in the morning, then a chance of showers and thunderstorms in the afternoon. Highs in the upper 80s. Chance of precipitation 40%. Tuesday night, partly cloudy. Slight chance of showers and thunderstorms in the evening. Lows in the lower 70s. Chance of precipitation 20%. Wednesday, partly cloudy. Slight chance of showers in the morning, then a slight chance of showers and thunderstorms in the afternoon. Highs in the lower 90s. Chance of precipitation 20%. Wednesday night, partly cloudy. Lows in the lower 70s. Thursday, mostly sunny. Highs in the lower 90s. Now let's check on your local forecast. Tonight, mostly clear. Lows in the upper 70s. South winds 5 to 10 miles per hour. Friday, mostly sunny. Hot with highs in the mid-90s. Southwest winds 5 to 10 miles per hour. Friday night, mostly clear. Lows in the upper 70s. South winds 5 to 10 miles per hour. Saturday, partly cloudy. A slight chance of showers and thunderstorms in the afternoon. Highs in the mid-90s. Southwest winds around 5 miles per hour. Chance of rain 20%. Saturday night, partly cloudy with a slight chance of showers and thunderstorms. Lows in the mid-70s. South winds around 5 miles per hour. Chance of rain 20%. Sunday, partly cloudy with a chance of showers in the morning, then showers likely with a chance of thunderstorms in the afternoon. Highs in the lower 90s. Chance of rain 70%.
Sunday night, a chance of thunderstorms. A chance of showers in the evening, then showers likely after midnight. Lows in the lower 70s. Chance of rain 70%. Monday, showers likely with a chance of thunderstorms. Highs in the mid-80s. Chance of rain 70%. Monday night, a slight chance of thunderstorms in the evening. Partly cloudy with a slight chance of showers. Lows in the lower 70s. Chance of rain 20%. Tuesday, partly cloudy with a chance of showers. A chance of thunderstorms in the afternoon. Highs in the upper 80s. Chance of rain 50%. Tuesday night, a slight chance of thunderstorms in the evening. Partly cloudy with a slight chance of showers. Lows in the lower 70s. Chance of rain 20%. Wednesday, partly cloudy with a slight chance of showers. A slight chance of thunderstorms in the afternoon. Highs around 90. Chance of rain 20%. Wednesday night, partly cloudy. Lows in the lower 70s. Thursday, mostly sunny. Highs in the lower 90s. 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Be sure to follow us on Facebook. Here's a look at local weather conditions as of 11 p.m. At the top of the hour, skies were clear in Shreveport. The temperature was 82 degrees at the regional airport. The dew point was 73, making the relative humidity 74%. Winds were south at 8 miles an hour. The pressure was 29.98 inches and rising. The report from Bossier City was not available. And in downtown Shreveport, skies were clear. The temperature was 85 degrees. And winds were south at 13 miles an hour. Once again in Shreveport, it was 82 degrees with clear skies at 11 p.m. This is your NOAA Weather Radio, station WXJ97, operating on a frequency of 162.400 MHz, providing the latest weather information on a 24-hour basis. Broadcasts originate from the National Weather Service office in Shreveport, Louisiana. 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Around the local area at 11 p.m. in Texarkana, clear and 86. Wind south at 9 miles an hour. El Dorado, clear and 80. Wind south at 5 miles an hour. Monroe, clear and 84. Wind south at 6 miles an hour. Natchitoches, clear and 80. Wind calm. Marshall, Hays and 80. Wind south at 6 miles an hour. And at Longview, clear and 84 degrees. Wind south at 12 miles an hour. Elsewhere across the four-state area, over at Dallas, clear and 90. Oklahoma City, partly cloudy and 82. Little Rock, partly cloudy and 86. Jackson, Mississippi, clear and 81. Baton Rouge, clear and 77. And at Houston, partly cloudy and 84 degrees. For the most current information, check us out on the web at www.weather.gov/SHP. Now let's check on your local forecast. Tonight, mostly clear. Lows in the upper 70s. South winds 5 to 10 miles per hour. Friday, mostly sunny. Hot with highs in the mid-90s. Southwest winds 5 to 10 miles per hour. Friday night, mostly clear. Lows in the upper 70s. South winds 5 to 10 miles per hour. Saturday, partly cloudy. A slight chance of showers and thunderstorms in the afternoon. Highs in the mid-90s. Southwest winds around 5 miles per hour. Chance of rain 20%. Saturday night, partly cloudy with a slight chance of showers and thunderstorms. Lows in the mid-70s. South winds around 5 miles per hour.
chance of rain 20%. Sunday, partly cloudy with a chance of showers in the morning, then showers likely with a chance of thunderstorms in the afternoon. Highs in the lower 90s. Chance of rain 70%. Sunday night, a chance of thunderstorms. A chance of showers in the evening, then showers likely after midnight. Lows in the lower 70s. Chance of rain 70%. Monday, showers likely with a chance of thunderstorms. Highs in the mid 80s. Chance of rain 70%. Monday night, a slight chance of thunderstorms in the evening. Partly cloudy with a slight chance of showers. Lows in the lower 70s. Chance of rain 20%. Tuesday, partly cloudy with a chance of showers. A chance of thunderstorms in the afternoon. Highs in the upper 80s. Chance of rain 50%. Tuesday night, a slight chance of thunderstorms in the evening. Partly cloudy with a slight chance of showers. Lows in the lower 70s. Chance of rain 20%. Wednesday, partly cloudy with a slight chance of showers. A slight chance of thunderstorms in the afternoon. Highs around 90. Chance of rain 20%. Wednesday night, partly cloudy. Lows in the lower 70s. Thursday, mostly sunny. Highs in the lower 90s. 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Be sure to follow us on Facebook. Here's a look at local weather conditions as of 11 p.m. At the top of the hour, skies were clear in Shreveport. The temperature was 82 degrees at the regional airport. The dew point was 73, making the relative humidity 74%. Winds were south at 8 miles an hour. The pressure was 29.98 inches and rising. The report from Bossier City was not available. And in downtown Shreveport, skies were clear. The temperature was 85 degrees. And winds were south at 13 miles an hour. Once again in Shreveport, it was 82 degrees with clear skies at 11 p.m. Around the local area at 11 p.m., in Texarkana, clear and 86. Wind south at 9 miles an hour. El Dorado, clear and 80. Wind south at 5 miles an hour. Monroe, clear and 84. Wind south at 6 miles an hour. Nacogdoches, clear and 80. Wind calm. Marshall, haze and 80. Wind south at 6 miles an hour. And at Longview, clear and 84 degrees. Wind south at 12 miles an hour. Elsewhere across the four-state area, over at Dallas, clear and 90. Oklahoma City, partly cloudy and 82. Little Rock, partly cloudy and 86. Jackson, Mississippi, clear and 81. Baton Rouge, clear and 77. And at Houston, partly cloudy and 84 degrees. For the most current information, check us out on the web at www.weather.gov/SHP. Now let's check on your local forecast. Tonight, mostly clear. Lows in the upper 70s. South winds 5 to 10 miles per hour. Friday, mostly sunny. Hot with highs in the mid-90s. Southwest winds 5 to 10 miles per hour. Friday night, mostly clear. Lows in the upper 70s. South winds 5 to 10 miles per hour. Saturday, partly cloudy. A slight chance of showers and thunderstorms in the afternoon. Highs in the mid-90s. Southwest winds around 5 miles per hour. Chance of rain 20%. Saturday night, partly cloudy with a slight chance of showers and thunderstorms. Lows in the mid-70s. South winds around 5 miles per hour. Chance of rain 20%. Sunday, partly cloudy with a chance of showers in the morning, then showers likely with a chance of thunderstorms in the afternoon. Highs in the lower 90s. Chance of rain 70%.
Sunday night, a chance of thunderstorms. A chance of showers in the evening, then showers likely after midnight. Lows in the lower 70s. Chance of rain 70%. Monday, showers likely with a chance of thunderstorms. Highs in the mid-80s. Chance of rain 70%. Monday night, a slight chance of thunderstorms in the evening. Partly cloudy with a slight chance of showers. Lows in the lower 70s. Chance of rain 20%. Tuesday, partly cloudy with a chance of showers. A chance of thunderstorms in the afternoon. Highs in the upper 80s. Chance of rain 50%. Tuesday night, a slight chance of thunderstorms in the evening. Partly cloudy with a slight chance of showers. Lows in the lower 70s. Chance of rain 20%. Wednesday, partly cloudy with a slight chance of showers. A slight chance of thunderstorms in the afternoon. Highs around 90. Chance of rain 20%. Wednesday night, partly cloudy. Lows in the lower 70s. Thursday, mostly sunny. Highs in the lower 90s. 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Be sure to follow us on Facebook. Here's a look at local weather conditions as of 11 p.m. At the top of the hour, skies were clear in Shreveport. The temperature was 82 degrees at the regional airport. The dew point was 73, making the relative humidity 74%. Winds were south at 8 miles an hour. The pressure was 29.98 inches and rising. The report from Bossier City was not available. And in downtown Shreveport, skies were clear. The temperature was 85 degrees. And winds were south at 13 miles an hour. Once again in Shreveport, it was 82 degrees with clear skies at 11 p.m. Around the local area at 11 p.m., in Texarkana, clear and 86. Wind south at 9 miles an hour. El Dorado, clear and 80. Wind south at 5 miles an hour. Monroe, clear and 84. Wind south at 6 miles an hour. Nacogdoches, clear and 80. Wind calm. Marshall, haze and 80. Wind south at 6 miles an hour. And at Longview, clear and 84 degrees. Wind south at 12 miles an hour. Elsewhere across the four-state area, over at Dallas, clear and 90. Oklahoma City, partly cloudy and 82. Little Rock, partly cloudy and 86. Jackson, Mississippi, clear and 81. Baton Rouge, clear and 77. And at Houston, partly cloudy and 84 degrees. For the most current information, check us out on the web at www.weather.gov/SHP. Now let's check on your local forecast. Tonight, mostly clear. Lows in the upper 70s. South winds 5 to 10 miles per hour. Friday, mostly sunny. Hot with highs in the mid-90s. Southwest winds 5 to 10 miles per hour. Friday night, mostly clear. Lows in the upper 70s. South winds 5 to 10 miles per hour. Saturday, partly cloudy. A slight chance of showers and thunderstorms in the afternoon. Highs in the mid-90s. Southwest winds around 5 miles per hour. Chance of rain 20%. Saturday night, partly cloudy with a slight chance of showers and thunderstorms. Lows in the mid-70s. South winds around 5 miles per hour. Chance of rain 20%. Sunday, partly cloudy with a chance of showers in the morning, then showers likely with a chance of thunderstorms in the afternoon. Highs in the lower 90s. Chance of rain 70%. Sunday night, a chance of thunderstorms. A chance of showers in the evening, then showers likely after midnight. Lows in the lower 70s. Chance of rain 70%. Monday,
showers likely with a chance of thunderstorms. Highs in the mid-80s. Chance of rain 70%. Monday night, a slight chance of thunderstorms in the evening. Partly cloudy with a slight chance of showers. Lows in the lower 70s. Chance of rain 20%. Tuesday, partly cloudy with a chance of showers. A chance of thunderstorms in the afternoon. Highs in the upper 80s. Chance of rain 50%. Tuesday night, a slight chance of thunderstorms in the evening. Partly cloudy with a slight chance of showers. Lows in the lower 70s. Chance of rain 20%. Wednesday, partly cloudy with a slight chance of showers. A slight chance of thunderstorms in the afternoon. Highs around 90. Chance of rain 20%. Wednesday night, partly cloudy. Lows in the lower 70s. Thursday, mostly sunny. Highs in the lower 90s. 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Be sure to follow us on Facebook. Here's a look at local weather conditions as of 11 p.m. At the top of the hour, skies were clear in Shreveport. The temperature was 82 degrees at the regional airport. The dew point was 73, making the relative humidity 74%. Winds were south at 8 miles an hour. The pressure was 29.98 inches and rising. The report from Bossier City was not available. And in downtown Shreveport, skies were clear. The temperature was 85 degrees. And winds were south at 13 miles an hour. Once again in Shreveport, it was 82 degrees with clear skies at 11 p.m. This is your NOAA Weather Radio, station WXJ97, operating on a frequency of 162.400 MHz, providing the latest weather information on a 24-hour basis. Broadcasts originate from the National Weather Service office in Shreveport, Louisiana. 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Around the local area at 11 p.m. in Texarkana, clear and 86. Wind south at 9 miles an hour. El Dorado, clear and 80. Wind south at 5 miles an hour. Monroe, clear and 84. Wind south at 6 miles an hour. Natchitoches, clear and 80. Wind calm. Marshall, Hays and 80. Wind south at 6 miles an hour. And at Longview, clear and 84 degrees. Wind south at 12 miles an hour. Elsewhere across the four-state area, over at Dallas, clear and 90. Oklahoma City, partly cloudy and 82. Little Rock, partly cloudy and 86. Jackson, Mississippi, clear and 81. Baton Rouge, clear and 77. And at Houston, partly cloudy and 84 degrees. For the most current information, check us out on the web at www.weather.gov/SHP. Now let's check on your local forecast. Tonight, mostly clear. Lows in the upper 70s. South winds 5 to 10 miles per hour. Friday, mostly sunny. Hot with highs in the mid-90s. Southwest winds 5 to 10 miles per hour. Friday night, mostly clear. Lows in the upper 70s. South winds 5 to 10 miles per hour. Saturday, partly cloudy. A slight chance of showers and thunderstorms in the afternoon. Highs in the mid-90s. Southwest winds around 5 miles per hour. Chance of rain 20%. Saturday night, partly cloudy with a slight chance of showers and thunderstorms. Lows in the mid-70s. South winds around 5 miles per hour. Chance of rain 20%. Sunday, partly cloudy with a chance of showers in the morning, then showers likely with a chance of thunderstorms in the afternoon. Highs in the lower 90s.
chance of rain 70%. Sunday night, a chance of thunderstorms. A chance of showers in the evening, then showers likely after midnight. Lows in the lower 70s. Chance of rain 70%. Monday, showers likely with a chance of thunderstorms. Highs in the mid 80s. Chance of rain 70%. Monday night, a slight chance of thunderstorms in the evening. Partly cloudy with a slight chance of showers. Lows in the lower 70s. Chance of rain 20%. Tuesday, partly cloudy with a chance of showers. A chance of thunderstorms in the afternoon. Highs in the upper 80s. Chance of rain 50%. Tuesday night, a slight chance of thunderstorms in the evening. Partly cloudy with a slight chance of showers. Lows in the lower 70s. Chance of rain 20%. Wednesday, partly cloudy with a slight chance of showers. A slight chance of thunderstorms in the afternoon. Highs around 90. Chance of rain 20%. Wednesday night, partly cloudy. Lows in the lower 70s. Thursday, mostly sunny. Highs in the lower 90s. 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Be sure to follow us on Facebook. Here's a look at local weather conditions as of 11 p.m. At the top of the hour, skies were clear in Shreveport. The temperature was 82 degrees at the regional airport. The dew point was 73, making the relative humidity 74%. Winds were south at 8 miles an hour. The pressure was 29.98 inches and rising. The report from Bossier City was not available. And in downtown Shreveport, skies were clear. The temperature was 85 degrees. And winds were south at 13 miles an hour. Once again in Shreveport, it was 82 degrees with clear skies at 11 p.m. Around the local area at 11 p.m., in Texarkana, clear and 86. Wind south at 9 miles an hour. El Dorado, clear and 80. Wind south at 5 miles an hour. Monroe, clear and 84. Wind south at 6 miles an hour. Nacogdoches, clear and 80. Wind calm. Marshall, haze and 80. Wind south at 6 miles an hour. And at Longview, clear and 84 degrees. Wind south at 12 miles an hour. Elsewhere across the four-state area, over at Dallas, clear and 90. Oklahoma City, partly cloudy and 82. Little Rock, partly cloudy and 86. Jackson, Mississippi, clear and 81. Baton Rouge, clear and 77. And at Houston, partly cloudy and 84 degrees. For the most current information, check us out on the web at www.weather.gov/SHP. Now let's check on your local forecast. Tonight, mostly clear. Lows in the upper 70s. South winds 5 to 10 miles per hour. Friday, mostly sunny. Hot with highs in the mid-90s. Southwest winds 5 to 10 miles per hour. Friday night, mostly clear. Lows in the upper 70s. South winds 5 to 10 miles per hour. Saturday, partly cloudy. A slight chance of showers and thunderstorms in the afternoon. Highs in the mid-90s. Southwest winds around 5 miles per hour. Chance of rain 20%. Saturday night, partly cloudy with a slight chance of showers and thunderstorms. Lows in the mid-70s. South winds around 5 miles per hour. Chance of rain 20%. Sunday, partly cloudy with a chance of showers in the morning, then showers likely with a chance of thunderstorms in the afternoon. Highs in the lower 90s. Chance of rain 70%. Sunday night, a chance of thunderstorms. A chance of showers in the evening, then showers likely after midnight. Lows in the lower 70s. Chance of rain 70%.

In the evening, partly cloudy with a slight chance of showers. Lows in the lower 70s. Chance of rain 20%. Wednesday, partly cloudy with a slight chance of showers. A slight chance of thunderstorms in the afternoon. Highs around 90. Chance of rain 20%. Wednesday night, partly cloudy. Lows in the lower 70s. Thursday, mostly sunny. Highs in the lower 90s. Here is your area's open water boating forecast. Wind gusts may be higher. Tonight, mostly clear. Lows in the upper 70s. South winds 10 to 15 miles per hour. Friday, sunny. Highs in the mid 90s. Southwest winds 10 to 15 miles per hour. Heat index readings 102 to 105. Friday night, mostly clear. Lows in the upper 70s. South winds 10 to 15 miles per hour. Saturday, a 20% chance of showers and thunderstorms in the afternoon. Partly cloudy. Highs in the mid-90s. Southwest winds 10 to 15 miles per hour. Saturday night, partly cloudy with a 20% chance of showers and thunderstorms. Lows in the mid-70s. South winds 10 to 15 miles per hour. Sunday, becoming mostly cloudy. Chance of showers in the morning, then showers likely and a chance of thunderstorms in the afternoon. Highs in the lower 90s. Chance of precipitation 70%. Sunday night, mostly cloudy. Chance of showers and thunderstorms in the evening, then showers likely and a chance of thunderstorms after midnight. Lows in the lower 70s. Chance of precipitation 60%. Monday, mostly cloudy. Showers likely and a chance of thunderstorms. Highs in the upper 80s. Chance of precipitation 60%. Monday night, partly cloudy. Slight chance of showers and thunderstorms in the evening, then a slight chance of showers after midnight. Lows in the lower 70s. Chance of precipitation 20%. Tuesday, partly cloudy. Chance of showers in the morning, then a chance of showers and thunderstorms in the afternoon. Highs in the upper 80s. Chance of precipitation 40%. Tuesday night, partly cloudy. Slight chance of showers and thunderstorms in the evening. Lows in the lower 70s. Chance of precipitation 20%. Wednesday, partly cloudy. Slight chance of showers in the morning, then a slight chance of showers and thunderstorms in the afternoon. Highs in the lower 90s. Chance of precipitation 20%. Wednesday night, partly cloudy. Lows in the lower 70s. Thursday, mostly sunny. Highs in the lower 90s. 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Be sure to follow us on Facebook. Here's a look at local weather conditions as of 11 p.m. At the top of the hour, skies were clear in Shreveport. The temperature was 82 degrees at the regional airport. The dew point was 73, making the relative humidity 74%. Winds were south at 8 miles an hour. The pressure was 29.98 inches and rising. The report from Bossier City was not available. And in downtown Shreveport, skies were clear. The temperature was 85 degrees. And winds were south at 13 miles an hour. Once again in Shreveport, it was 82 degrees with clear skies at 11 p.m. Around the local area at 11 p.m., in Texarkana, clear and 86. Wind south at 9 miles an hour. El Dorado, clear and 80. Wind south at 5 miles an hour. Monroe, clear and 84. Wind south at 6 miles an hour. Natchitoches, clear and 80. Wind calm. Marshall, haze and 80. Wind south at 6 miles an hour. And at Longview, clear and 84 degrees.
Wind south at 12 miles.

elsewhere across the four-state area, over at Dallas, clear and 90. Oklahoma City, partly cloudy and 82. Little Rock, partly cloudy and 86. Jackson, Mississippi, clear and 81. Baton Rouge, clear and 77. And at Houston, cloudy and 84 degrees. For the most current information, check us out on the web at www.weather.gov/SHP. Now let's check on your local forecast. Tonight, mostly clear. Lows in the upper 70s. South winds 5 to 10 miles per hour. Friday, mostly sunny. Hot with highs in the mid-90s. Southwest winds 5 to 10 miles per hour. Friday night, mostly clear. Lows in the upper 70s. South winds 5 to 10 miles per hour. Saturday, partly cloudy. A slight chance of showers and thunderstorms in the afternoon. Highs in the mid-90s. Southwest winds around 5 miles per hour. Chance of rain 20%. Saturday night, partly cloudy with a slight chance of showers and thunderstorms. Lows in the mid-70s. South winds around 5 miles per hour. Chance of rain 20%. Sunday, partly cloudy with a chance of showers in the morning, then showers likely with a chance of thunderstorms in the afternoon. Highs in the lower 90s. Chance of rain 70%. Sunday night, a chance of thunderstorms. A chance of showers in the evening, then showers likely after midnight. Lows in the lower 70s. Chance of rain 70%. Monday, showers likely with a chance of thunderstorms. Highs in the mid-80s. Chance of rain 70%. Monday night, a slight chance of thunderstorms in the evening. Partly cloudy with a slight chance of showers. Lows in the lower 70s. Chance of rain 20%. Tuesday, partly cloudy with a chance of showers. A chance of thunderstorms in the afternoon. Highs in the upper 80s. Chance of rain 50%. Tuesday night, a slight chance of thunderstorms in the evening. Partly cloudy with a slight chance of showers. Lows in the lower 70s. Chance of rain 20%. Wednesday, partly cloudy with a slight chance of showers. A slight chance of thunderstorms in the afternoon. Highs around 90. Chance of rain 20%. Wednesday night, partly cloudy. Lows in the lower 70s. Thursday, mostly sunny. Highs in the lower 90s. 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Be sure to follow us on Facebook. Here's a look at local weather conditions as of 11 p.m. At the top of the hour, skies were clear in Shreveport. The temperature was 82 degrees at the regional airport. The dew point was 73, making the relative humidity 74%. Winds were south at 8 miles an hour. The pressure was 29.98 inches and rising. The report from Bossier City was not available. And in downtown Shreveport, skies were clear. The temperature was 85 degrees. And winds were south at 13 miles an hour. Once again in Shreveport, it was 82 degrees with clear skies at 11 p.m. Around the local area at 11 p.m., in Texarkana, clear and 86. Wind south at 9 miles an hour. El Dorado, clear and 80. Wind south at 5 miles an hour. Monroe, clear and 84. Wind south at 6 miles an hour. Nacogdoches, clear.
clear and 80. Wind calm. Marshall, his and 80. Wind south at 6 miles an hour. And at Longview, clear and 84 degrees. Wind south at 12 miles an hour. Elsewhere across the four-state area, over at Dallas, clear and 90. Oklahoma City, partly cloudy and 82. Little Rock, partly cloudy and 86. Jackson, Mississippi, clear and 81. Baton Rouge, clear and 77. And at Houston, partly cloudy and 84 degrees. For the most current information, check us out on the web at www.weather.gov/SHP. Now let's check on your local forecast. Tonight, mostly clear. Lows in the upper 70s. South winds 5 to 10 miles per hour. Friday, mostly sunny. Hot with highs in the mid-90s. Southwest winds 5 to 10 miles per hour. Friday night, mostly clear. Lows in the upper 70s. South winds 5 to 10 miles per hour. Saturday, partly cloudy. A slight chance of showers and thunderstorms in the afternoon. Highs in the mid-90s. Southwest winds around 5 miles per hour. Chance of rain 20%. Saturday night, partly cloudy with a slight chance of showers and thunderstorms. Lows in the mid-70s. South winds around 5 miles per hour. Chance of rain 20%. Sunday, partly cloudy with a chance of showers in the morning, then showers likely with a chance of thunderstorms in the afternoon. Highs in the lower 90s. Chance of rain 70%. Sunday night, a chance of thunderstorms. A chance of showers in the evening, then showers likely after midnight. Lows in the lower 70s. Chance of rain 70%. Monday, showers likely with a chance of thunderstorms. Highs in the mid 80s. Chance of rain 70%. Monday night, a slight chance of thunderstorms in the evening. Partly cloudy with a slight chance of showers. Lows in the lower 70s. Chance of rain 20%. Tuesday, partly cloudy with a chance of showers. A chance of thunderstorms in the afternoon. Highs in the upper 80s. Chance of rain 50%. Tuesday night, a slight chance of thunderstorms in the evening. Partly cloudy with a slight chance of showers. Lows in the lower 70s. Chance of rain 20%. Wednesday, partly cloudy with a slight chance of showers. A slight chance of thunderstorms in the afternoon. Highs around 90. Chance of rain 20%. Wednesday night, partly cloudy. Lows in the lower 70s. Thursday, mostly sunny. Highs in the lower 90s. 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Be sure to follow us on Facebook. Here's a look at local weather conditions as of midnight. At the top of the hour, skies were clear in Shreveport. The temperature was 81 degrees at the regional airport. The dew point was 73, making the relative humidity 78%. Winds were south at 7 miles an hour. The pressure was 29.98 inches and steady. The report from Bossier City was not available. And in downtown Shreveport, skies were clear. The temperature was 83 degrees. And winds were south at 12 miles an hour. Once again in Shreveport, it was 81 degrees with clear skies at midnight. Around the local area at midnight, in Texarkana, clear and 84. Wind south at 7 miles an hour. El Dorado, clear and 79. Wind calm. Monroe, clear and 82. Wind south at 6 miles an hour. Nacogdoches, clear and 78. Wind calm. Marshall, clear and 79. Wind south at 6 miles an hour. And at Longview, clear and 82 degrees. Wind south at 9 miles an hour.
elsewhere across the four-state area, over at Dallas, clear and 89. Oklahoma City, partly cloudy and 80. Little Rock, clear and 84. Jackson, Mississippi, clear and 80. Baton Rouge, clear and 77. And at Houston, partly cloudy and 81 degrees. For the most current information, check us out on the web at www.weather.gov/sht. Now let's check on your local forecast. Tonight, mostly clear. Lows in the upper 70s. South winds 5 to 10 miles per hour. Friday, mostly sunny. Hot with highs in the mid-90s. Southwest winds 5 to 10 miles per hour. Friday night, mostly clear. Lows in the upper 70s. South winds 5 to 10 miles per hour. Saturday, partly cloudy. A slight chance of showers and thunderstorms in the afternoon. Highs in the mid-90s. Southwest winds around 5 miles per hour. Chance of rain 20%. Saturday night, partly cloudy with a slight chance of showers and thunderstorms. Lows in the mid-70s. South winds around 5 miles per hour. Chance of rain 20%. Sunday, partly cloudy with a chance of showers in the morning, then showers likely with a chance of thunderstorms in the afternoon. Highs in the lower 90s. Chance of rain 70%. Sunday night, a chance of thunderstorms. A chance of showers in the evening, then showers likely after midnight. Lows in the lower 70s. Chance of rain 70%. Monday, showers likely with a chance of thunderstorms. Highs in the mid-80s. Chance of rain 70%. Monday night, a slight chance of thunderstorms in the evening. Partly cloudy with a slight chance of showers. Lows in the lower 70s. Chance of rain 20%. Tuesday, partly cloudy with a chance of showers. A chance of thunderstorms in the afternoon. Highs in the upper 80s. Chance of rain 50%. Tuesday night, a slight chance of thunderstorms in the evening. Partly cloudy with a slight chance of showers. Lows in the lower 70s. Chance of rain 20%. Wednesday, partly cloudy with a slight chance of showers. A slight chance of thunderstorms in the afternoon. Highs around 90. Chance of rain 20%. Wednesday night, partly cloudy. Lows in the lower 70s. Thursday, mostly sunny. Highs in the lower 90s. 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Be sure to follow us on Facebook. Here's a look at local weather conditions as of midnight. At the top of the hour, skies were clear in Shreveport. The temperature was 81 degrees at the regional airport. The dew point was 73, making the relative humidity 78%. Winds were south at 7 miles an hour. The pressure was 29.98 inches and steady. The report from Bossier City was not available. And in downtown Shreveport, skies were clear. The temperature was 83 degrees. And winds were south at 12 miles an hour. Once again in Shreveport, it was 81 degrees with clear skies at midnight. Around the local area at midnight, in Texarkana, clear and 84. Wind south at 7 miles an hour. El Dorado, clear and 79. Wind calm. Monroe, clear and 82. Wind south at 6 miles an hour. Natchitoches, clear and 78. Wind calm. Marshall, clear and 79. Wind south at 6 miles an hour. And at Longview, clear and 82 degrees. Wind south at 9 miles an hour. Elsewhere across the four-state area, over at Dallas, clear and 89. Oklahoma City, partly cloudy and 80. Little Rock, clear and 84. Jackson, Mississippi, clear and 80. Baton Rouge,
clear and 77. And at Houston, partly cloudy and 81 degrees. For the most current information, check us out on the web at www.weather.gov/SHP. Now let's check on your local forecast. Tonight, mostly clear. Lows in the upper 70s. South winds 5 to 10 miles per hour. Friday, mostly sunny. Hot with highs in the mid-90s. Southwest winds 5 to 10 miles per hour. Friday night, mostly clear. Lows in the upper 70s. South winds 5 to 10 miles per hour. Saturday, partly cloudy. A slight chance of showers and thunderstorms in the afternoon. Highs in the mid-90s. Southwest winds around 5 miles per hour. Chance of rain 20%. Saturday night, partly cloudy with a slight chance of showers and thunderstorms. Lows in the mid-70s. South winds around 5 miles per hour. Chance of rain 20%. Sunday, partly cloudy with a chance of showers in the morning, then showers likely with a chance of thunderstorms in the afternoon. Highs in the lower 90s. Chance of rain 70%. Sunday night, a chance of thunderstorms. A chance of showers in the evening, then showers likely after midnight. Lows in the lower 70s. Chance of rain 70%. Monday, showers likely with a chance of thunderstorms. Highs in the mid-80s. Chance of rain 70%. Monday night, a slight chance of thunderstorms in the evening. Partly cloudy with a slight chance of showers. Lows in the lower 70s. Chance of rain 20%. Tuesday, partly cloudy with a chance of showers. A chance of thunderstorms in the afternoon. Highs in the upper 80s. Chance of rain 50%. Tuesday night, a slight chance of thunderstorms in the evening. Partly cloudy with a slight chance of showers. Lows in the lower 70s. Chance of rain 20%. Wednesday, partly cloudy with a slight chance of showers. A slight chance of thunderstorms in the afternoon. Highs around 90. Chance of rain 20%. Wednesday night, partly cloudy. Lows in the lower 70s. Thursday, mostly sunny. Highs in the lower 90s. 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Be sure to follow us on Facebook. Here's a look at local weather conditions as of midnight. At the top of the hour, skies were clear in Shreveport. The temperature was 81 degrees at the regional airport. The dew point was 73, making the relative humidity 78%. Winds were south at 7 miles an hour. The pressure was 29.98 inches and steady. The report from Bossier City was not available. And in downtown Shreveport, skies were clear. The temperature was 83 degrees. And winds were south at 12 miles an hour. Once again in Shreveport, it was 81 degrees with clear skies at midnight. Around the local area at midnight, in Texarkana, clear and 84. Wind south at 7 miles an hour. El Dorado, clear and 79. Wind calm. Monroe, clear and 82. Wind south at 6 miles an hour. Natchitoches, clear and 78. Wind calm. Marshall, clear and 79. Wind south at 6 miles an hour. And at Longview, clear and 82 degrees. Wind south at 9 miles an hour. Elsewhere across the four-state area, over at Dallas,
clear and 89. Oklahoma City, partly cloudy and 80. Little Rock, clear and 84. Jackson, Mississippi, clear and 80. Baton Rouge, clear and 77. And at Houston, partly cloudy and 81 degrees. For the most current information, check us out on the web at www.weather.gov/SHP. Now let's check on your local forecast. Tonight, mostly clear. Lows in the upper 70s. South winds 5 to 10 miles per hour. Friday, mostly sunny. Hot with highs in the mid-90s. Southwest winds 5 to 10 miles per hour. Friday night, mostly clear. Lows in the upper 70s. South winds 5 to 10 miles per hour. Saturday, partly cloudy. A slight chance of showers and thunderstorms in the afternoon. Highs in the mid-90s. Southwest winds around 5 miles per hour. Chance of rain 20%. Saturday night, partly cloudy with a slight chance of showers and thunderstorms. Lows in the mid-70s. South winds around 5 miles per hour. Chance of rain 20%. Sunday, partly cloudy with a chance of showers in the morning, then showers likely with a chance of thunderstorms in the afternoon. Highs in the lower 90s. Chance of rain 70%. Sunday night, a chance of thunderstorms. A chance of showers in the evening, then showers likely after midnight. Lows in the lower 70s. Chance of rain 70%. Monday, showers likely with a chance of thunderstorms. Highs in the mid-80s. Chance of rain 70%. Monday night, a slight chance of thunderstorms in the evening. Partly cloudy with a slight chance of showers. Lows in the lower 70s. Chance of rain 20%. Tuesday, partly cloudy with a chance of showers. A chance of thunderstorms in the afternoon. Highs in the upper 80s. Chance of rain 50%. Tuesday night, a slight chance of thunderstorms in the evening. Partly cloudy with a slight chance of showers. Lows in the lower 70s. Chance of rain 20%. Wednesday, partly cloudy with a slight chance of showers. A slight chance of thunderstorms in the afternoon. Highs around 90. Chance of rain 20%. Wednesday night, partly cloudy. Lows in the lower 70s. Thursday, mostly sunny. Highs in the lower 90s. 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Be sure to follow us on Facebook. Here's a look at local weather conditions as of midnight. At the top of the hour, skies were clear in Shreveport. The temperature was 81 degrees at the regional airport. The dew point was 73, making the relative humidity 78%. Winds were south at 7 miles an hour. The pressure was 29.98 inches and steady. The report from Bossier City was not available. And in downtown Shreveport, skies were clear. The temperature was 83 degrees. And winds were south at 12 miles an hour. Once again in Shreveport, it was 81 degrees with clear skies at midnight. Around the local area at midnight, in Texarkana, clear and 84. Wind south at 7 miles an hour. El Dorado, clear and 79. Wind calm. Monroe, clear and 82. Wind south at 6 miles an hour. Natchitoches, clear and 78. Wind calm. Marshall, clear and 79. Wind south at 6 miles an hour. And at Longview, clear and 82 degrees. Wind south at 9 miles an hour. Elsewhere across the four-state area, over at Dallas, clear and 89. Oklahoma City, partly cloudy and 80. Little Rock, clear and 84. Jackson, Mississippi, clear and 80. Baton Rouge, clear and 77.
and in Houston, partly cloudy and 81 degrees. For the most current information, check us out on the web at www.weather.gov/sht. Here is your area's open water boating forecast. Wind gusts may be higher. Tonight, mostly clear. Lows in the upper 70s. South winds 10 to 15 miles per hour. Friday, sunny. Highs in the mid-90s. Southwest winds 10 to 15 miles per hour. Heat index readings 102 to 105. Friday night, mostly clear. Lows in the upper 70s. South winds 10 to 15 miles per hour. Saturday, a 20% chance of showers and thunderstorms in the afternoon. Partly cloudy. Highs in the mid-90s. Southwest winds 10 to 15 miles per hour. Saturday night, partly cloudy with a 20% chance of showers and thunderstorms. Lows in the mid-70s. South winds 10 to 15 miles per hour. Sunday, becoming mostly cloudy. Chance of showers in the morning, then showers likely and a chance of thunderstorms in the afternoon. Highs in the lower 90s. Chance of precipitation 70%. Sunday night, mostly cloudy. Chance of showers and thunderstorms in the evening, then showers likely and a chance of thunderstorms after midnight. Lows in the lower 70s. Chance of precipitation 60%. Monday, mostly cloudy. Showers likely and a chance of thunderstorms. Highs in the upper 80s. Chance of precipitation 60%. Monday night, partly cloudy. Slight chance of showers and thunderstorms in the evening, then a slight chance of showers after midnight. Lows in the lower 70s. Chance of precipitation 20%. Tuesday, partly cloudy. Chance of showers in the morning, then a chance of showers and thunderstorms in the afternoon. Highs in the upper 80s. Chance of precipitation 40%. Tuesday night, partly cloudy. Slight chance of showers and thunderstorms in the evening. Lows in the lower 70s. Chance of precipitation 20%. Wednesday, 20%. Wednesday, partly cloudy. Slight chance of showers in the morning, then a slight chance of showers and thunderstorms in the afternoon. Highs in the lower 90s. Chance of precipitation 20%. Wednesday night, partly cloudy. Lows in the lower 70s. Thursday, mostly sunny. Highs in the lower 90s. Now let's check on your local forecast. Tonight, mostly clear. Lows in the upper 70s. South winds 5 to 10 miles per hour. Friday, mostly sunny. Hot with highs in the mid-90s. Southwest winds 5 to 10 miles per hour. Friday night, mostly clear. Lows in the upper 70s. South winds 5 to 10 miles per hour. Saturday, partly cloudy. A slight chance of showers and thunderstorms in the afternoon. Highs in the mid-90s. Southwest winds around 5 miles per hour. Chance of rain 20%. Saturday night, partly cloudy with a slight chance of showers and thunderstorms. Lows in the mid-70s. South winds around 5 miles per hour. Chance of rain 20%. Sunday, partly cloudy with a chance of showers in the morning, then showers likely with a chance of thunderstorms in the afternoon. Highs in the lower 90s. Chance of rain 70%. Sunday night, a chance of thunderstorms. A chance of showers in the evening, then showers likely after midnight. Lows in the lower 70s. Chance of rain 70%. Monday, showers likely with a chance of thunderstorms. Highs in the mid-80s. Chance of rain 70%. Monday night, a slight chance of thunderstorms in the evening. Partly cloudy with a slight chance of showers. Lows in the lower 70s. Chance of rain 20%. Tuesday, partly cloudy with a chance of showers. A chance of thunderstorms in the afternoon.
Highs in the upper 80s.

chance of rain 50%. Tuesday night, a slight chance of thunderstorms in the evening. Partly cloudy with a slight chance of showers. Lows in the lower 70s. Chance of rain 20%. Wednesday, partly cloudy with a slight chance of showers. A slight chance of thunderstorms in the afternoon. Highs around 90. Chance of rain 20%. Wednesday night, partly cloudy. Lows in the lower 70s. Thursday, mostly sunny. Highs in the lower 90s. 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Be sure to follow us on Facebook. Here's a look at local weather conditions as of midnight. At the top of the hour, skies were clear in Shreveport. The temperature was 81 degrees at the regional airport. The dew point was 73, making the relative humidity 78%. Winds were south at 7 miles an hour. The pressure was 29.98 inches and steady. The report from Bossier City was not available. And in downtown Shreveport, skies were clear. The temperature was 83 degrees. And winds were south at 12 miles an hour. Once again in Shreveport, it was 81 degrees with clear skies at midnight. This is your NOAA Weather Radio, station WXJ97, operating on a frequency of 162.400 MHz, providing the latest weather information on a 24-hour basis. 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Around the local area at midnight, in Texarkana, clear and 84. Wind south at 7 miles an hour. El Dorado, clear and 79. Wind calm. Monroe, clear and 82. Wind south at 6 miles an hour. Nacogdoches, clear and 78. Wind calm. Marshall, clear and 79. Wind south at 6 miles an hour. And at Longview, clear and 82 degrees. Wind south at 9 miles an hour. Elsewhere across the four-state area, over at Dallas, clear and 89. Oklahoma City, partly cloudy and 80. Little Rock, clear and 84. Jackson, Mississippi, clear and 80. Baton Rouge, clear and 77. And at Houston, partly cloudy and 81 degrees. For the most current information, check us out on the web at www.weather.gov/SHP. Now let's check on your local forecast. Tonight, mostly clear. Lows in the upper 70s. South winds 5 to 10 miles per hour. Friday, mostly sunny. Hot with highs in the mid-90s. Southwest winds 5 to 10 miles per hour. Friday night, mostly clear. Lows in the upper 70s. South winds 5 to 10 miles per hour. Saturday, partly cloudy. A slight chance of showers and thunderstorms in the afternoon. Highs in the mid-90s. Southwest winds around 5 miles per hour. Chance of rain 20%. Saturday night, partly cloudy with a slight chance of showers and thunderstorms. Lows in the mid-70s. South winds around 5 miles per hour. Chance of rain 20%. Sunday, partly cloudy with a chance of showers in the morning, then showers likely with a chance of thunderstorms in the afternoon. Highs in the lower 90s. Chance of rain 70%. Sunday night, a chance of thunderstorms. A chance of showers in the evening, then showers likely after midnight. Lows in the lower 70s. Chance of rain 70%. Monday, showers likely with a chance of thunderstorms. Highs in the mid-80s. Chance of rain 70%. Monday night, a slight chance of thunderstorms in the evening. Partly cloudy with a slight chance of showers.
Lows in the lower 70s. Chance of rain 20%. Tuesday, partly cloudy with a chance of showers. A chance of thunderstorms in the afternoon. Highs in the upper 80s. Chance of rain 50%. Tuesday night, a slight chance of thunderstorms in the evening. Partly cloudy with a slight chance of showers. Lows in the lower 70s. Chance of rain 20%. Wednesday, partly cloudy with a slight chance of showers. A slight chance of thunderstorms in the afternoon. Highs around 90. Chance of rain 20%. Wednesday night, partly cloudy. Lows in the lower 70s. Thursday, mostly sunny. Highs in the lower 90s. 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Be sure to follow us on Facebook. Here's a look at local weather conditions as of midnight. At the top of the hour, skies were clear in Shreveport. The temperature was 81 degrees at the regional airport. The dew point was 73, making the relative humidity 78%. Winds were south at 7 miles an hour. The pressure was 29.98 inches and steady. The report from Bossier City was not available. And in downtown Shreveport, skies were clear. The temperature was 83 degrees. And winds were south at 12 miles an hour. Once again in Shreveport, it was 81 degrees with clear skies at midnight. Around the local area at midnight, in Texarkana, clear and 84. Wind south at 7 miles an hour. El Dorado, clear and 79. Wind calm. Monroe, clear and 82. Wind south at 6 miles an hour. Natchitoches, clear and 78. Wind calm. Marshall, clear and 79. Wind south at 6 miles an hour. And at Longview, clear and 82 degrees. Wind south at 9 miles an hour. Elsewhere across the four-state area, over at Dallas, clear and 89. Oklahoma City, partly cloudy and 80. Little Rock, clear and 84. Jackson, Mississippi, clear and 80. Baton Rouge, clear and 77. And at Houston, partly cloudy and 81 degrees. For the most current information, check us out on the web at www.weather.gov/SHP. Now let's check on your local forecast. Tonight, mostly clear. Lows in the upper 70s. South winds 5 to 10 miles per hour. Friday, mostly sunny. Hot with highs in the mid-90s. Southwest winds 5 to 10 miles per hour. Friday night, mostly clear. Lows in the upper 70s. South winds 5 to 10 miles per hour. Saturday, partly cloudy. A slight chance of showers and thunderstorms in the afternoon. Highs in the mid-90s. Southwest winds around 5 miles per hour. Chance of rain 20%. Saturday night, partly cloudy with a slight chance of showers and thunderstorms. Lows in the mid-70s. South winds around 5 miles per hour. Chance of rain 20%. Sunday, partly cloudy with a chance of showers in the morning, then showers likely with a chance of thunderstorms in the afternoon. Highs in the lower 90s. Chance of rain 70%. Sunday night, a chance of thunderstorms. A chance of showers in the evening, then showers likely after midnight. Lows in the lower 70s. Chance of rain 70%. Monday, showers likely with a chance of thunderstorms. Highs in the mid-80s. Chance of rain 70%. Monday night, a slight chance of thunderstorms in the evening. Partly cloudy with a slight chance of showers. Lows in the lower 70s. Chance of rain 20%. Tuesday, partly cloudy with a chance of showers. A chance of thunderstorms in the afternoon. Highs in the upper 80s. Chance of rain 50%.
Tuesday night, a slight chance of thunderstorms in the evening. Partly cloudy with a slight chance of showers. Lows in the lower 70s. Chance of rain 20%. Wednesday, partly cloudy with a slight chance of showers. A slight chance of thunderstorms in the afternoon. Highs around 90. Chance of rain 20%. Wednesday night, partly cloudy. Lows in the lower 70s. Thursday, mostly sunny. Highs in the lower 90s. 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Be sure to follow us on Facebook. Here's a look at local weather conditions as of midnight. At the top of the hour, skies were clear in Shreveport. The temperature was 81 degrees at the regional airport. The dew point was 73, making the relative humidity 78%. Winds were south at 7 miles an hour. The pressure was 29.98 inches and steady. The report from Bossier City was not available. And in downtown Shreveport, skies were clear. The temperature was 83 degrees. And winds were south at 12 miles an hour. Once again in Shreveport, it was 81 degrees with clear skies at midnight. Around the local area at midnight, in Texarkana, clear and 84. Wind south at 7 miles an hour. El Dorado, clear and 79. Wind calm. Monroe, clear and 82. Wind south at 6 miles an hour. Nacogdoches, clear and 78. Wind calm. Marshall, clear and 79. Wind south at 6 miles an hour. And at Longview, clear and 82 degrees. Wind south at 9 miles an hour. Elsewhere across the four-state area, over at Dallas, clear and 89. Oklahoma City, partly cloudy and 80. Little Rock, clear and 84. Jackson, Mississippi, clear and 80. Baton Rouge, clear and 77. And at Houston, partly cloudy and 81 degrees. For the most current information, check us out on the web at www.weather.gov/sht. Now let's check on your local forecast. Tonight, mostly clear. Lows in the upper 70s. South winds 5 to 10 miles per hour. Friday, mostly sunny. Hot with highs in the mid-90s. Southwest winds 5 to 10 miles per hour. Friday night, mostly clear. Lows in the upper 70s. South winds 5 to 10 miles per hour. Saturday, partly cloudy. A slight chance of showers and thunderstorms in the afternoon. Highs in the mid-90s. Southwest winds around 5 miles per hour. Chance of rain 20%. Saturday night, partly cloudy with a slight chance of showers and thunderstorms. Lows in the mid-70s. South winds around 5 miles per hour. Chance of rain 20%. Sunday, partly cloudy with a chance of showers in the morning, then showers likely with a chance of thunderstorms in the afternoon. Highs in the lower 90s. Chance of rain 70%. Sunday night, a chance of thunderstorms. A chance of showers in the evening, then showers likely after midnight. Lows in the lower 70s. Chance of rain 70%. Monday, showers likely with a chance of thunderstorms. Highs in the mid-80s. Chance of rain 70%. Monday night, a slight chance of thunderstorms in the evening. Partly cloudy with a slight chance of showers. Lows in the lower 70s. Chance of rain 20%. Tuesday, partly cloudy with a chance of showers. A chance of thunderstorms in the afternoon. Highs in the upper 80s. Chance of rain 50%. Tuesday night, a slight chance of thunderstorms in the evening. Partly cloudy with a slight chance of showers. Lows in the lower 70s. Chance of rain 20%. Wednesday, partly cloudy with a slight chance of showers.
a slight chance of thunderstorms in the afternoon. Highs around 90. Chance of rain 20%. Wednesday night, partly cloudy. Lows in the lower 70s. Thursday, mostly sunny. Highs in the lower 90s. 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Be sure to follow us on Facebook. Here's a look at local weather conditions as of midnight. At the top of the hour, skies were clear in Shreveport. The temperature was 81 degrees at the regional airport. The dew point was 73, making the relative humidity 78%. Winds were south at 7 miles an hour. The pressure was 29.98 inches and steady. The report from Bossier City was not available. And in downtown Shreveport, skies were clear. The temperature was 83 degrees. And winds were south at 12 miles an hour. Once again in Shreveport, it was 81 degrees with clear skies at midnight. Around the local area at midnight, in Texarkana, clear and 84. Wind south at 7 miles an hour. El Dorado, clear and 79. Wind calm. Monroe, clear and 82. Wind south at 6 miles an hour. Natchitoches, clear and 78. Wind calm. Marshall, clear and 79. Wind south at 6 miles an hour. And at Longview, clear and 82 degrees. Wind south at 9 miles an hour. Elsewhere across the four-state area, over at Dallas, clear and 89. Oklahoma City, partly cloudy and 80. Little Rock, clear and 84. Jackson, Mississippi, clear and 80. Baton Rouge, clear and 77. And at Houston, partly cloudy and 81 degrees. For the most current information, check us out on the web at www.weather.gov/sht. 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Now let's check on your local forecast. Tonight, mostly clear. Lows in the upper 70s. South winds 5 to 10 miles per hour. Friday, mostly sunny. Hot with highs in the mid-90s. Southwest winds 5 to 10 miles per hour. Friday night, mostly clear. Lows in the upper 70s. South winds 5 to 10 miles per hour. Saturday, partly cloudy. A slight chance of showers and thunderstorms in the afternoon. Highs in the mid-90s. Southwest winds around 5 miles per hour. Chance of rain 20%. Saturday night, partly cloudy with a slight chance of showers and thunderstorms. Lows in the mid-70s. South winds around 5 miles per hour. Chance of rain 20%. Sunday, partly cloudy with a chance of showers in the morning, then showers likely with a chance of thunderstorms in the afternoon. Highs in the lower 90s. Chance of rain 70%. Sunday night, a chance of thunderstorms. A chance of showers in the evening, then showers likely after midnight. Lows in the lower 70s. Chance of rain 70%. Monday, showers likely with a chance of thunderstorms. Highs in the mid-80s. Chance of rain 70%. Monday night, a slight chance of thunderstorms in the evening. Partly cloudy with a slight chance of showers. Lows in the lower 70s. Chance of rain 20%. Tuesday, partly cloudy with a chance of showers. A chance of thunderstorms in the afternoon. Highs in the upper 80s. Chance of rain 50%.
Tuesday night, a slight chance of thunderstorms in the evening. Partly cloudy with a slight chance of showers. Lows in the lower 70s. Chance of rain 20%. Wednesday, partly cloudy with a slight chance of showers. A slight chance of thunderstorms in the afternoon. Highs around 90. Chance of rain 20%. Wednesday night, partly cloudy. Lows in the lower 70s. Thursday, mostly sunny. Highs in the lower 90s. Now let's check on your local forecast. Rest of tonight, clear. Near steady temperature in the upper 70s. South winds 5 to 10 miles per hour. Friday, sunny, hot with highs in the mid 90s. Southwest winds 5 to 10 miles per hour. Friday night, mostly clear. Lows in the upper 70s. South winds 5 to 10 miles per hour. Saturday, mostly sunny. Highs in the mid 90s. Southwest winds 5 to 10 miles per hour. Saturday night, partly cloudy. A slight chance of showers and thunderstorms after midnight. Lows in the upper 70s. South winds 5 to 10 miles per hour. Chance of rain 20%. Sunday, mostly cloudy with a slight chance of thunderstorms. A chance of showers in the morning, then showers likely in the afternoon. Highs in the lower 90s. Chance of rain 60%. Sunday night, a slight chance of thunderstorms. Showers likely. Lows in the mid 70s. Chance of rain 70%. Monday, showers likely. A slight chance of thunderstorms in the morning, then a chance of thunderstorms in the afternoon. Highs in the upper 80s. Chance of rain 70%. Monday night, partly cloudy in the evening, then becoming mostly cloudy. A chance of thunderstorms in the evening. A chance of showers. Lows in the lower 70s. Chance of rain 40%. Tuesday, mostly cloudy in the morning, then becoming partly cloudy. A chance of showers. A chance of thunderstorms in the afternoon. Highs in the upper 80s. Chance of rain 50%. Tuesday night, partly cloudy. A chance of showers with a slight chance of thunderstorms in the evening, then a slight chance of showers after midnight. Lows in the lower 70s. Chance of rain 50%. Wednesday, mostly cloudy with a slight chance of showers in the morning, then partly cloudy with a chance of showers and thunderstorms in the afternoon. Highs around 90. Chance of rain 40%. Wednesday night, partly cloudy. Lows in the mid-70s. Thursday, mostly sunny. Highs in the lower 90s. Here is your area's open water boating forecast. Wind gusts may be higher. Rest of tonight, clear. Lows in the upper 70s. Highs in the mid-90s. South winds 10 to 15 miles per hour. Heat index readings 102 to 105. Saturday, mostly sunny. Highs in the mid-90s. Southwest winds 10 to 15 miles per hour. Heat index readings 102 to 105. Saturday night, a 20% chance of showers and thunderstorms after midnight. Partly cloudy. Lows in the upper 70s. South winds 10 to 15 miles per hour. Heat index readings 102 to 105. Sunday, chance of showers and slight chance of thunderstorms in the morning, then showers likely and slight chance of thunderstorms in the afternoon. Mostly cloudy. Highs in the lower 90s. Southwest winds 5 to 10 miles per hour. Chance of precipitation 60%. Sunday night, showers likely and slight chance of thunderstorms. Mostly cloudy. Lows in the mid-70s. Southeast winds 5 to 10 miles per hour becoming southwest after midnight. Chance of precipitation 60%. Monday, mostly cloudy. Showers likely and slight chance of thunderstorms in the morning, then showers likely and a chance of thunderstorms in the afternoon.
Highs around 90. Chance of precipitation 70%.

chance of precipitation 30%. Wednesday, mostly cloudy with slight chance of showers in the morning, then partly cloudy with chance of showers and thunderstorms in the afternoon. Highs in the lower 90s. Chance of precipitation 30%. Wednesday night, partly cloudy. Lows in the lower 70s. Thursday, mostly sunny. Highs in the mid-90s. Thursday night, mostly clear. Lows in the mid-70s. Friday, mostly sunny. Highs in the mid-90s. Here is your area's open water boating forecast. Wind gusts may be higher. Rest of tonight, clear. Lows in the upper 70s. Highs in the mid-90s. South winds 10 to 15 miles per hour. Heat index readings 102 to 105. Saturday, mostly sunny. Highs in the mid-90s. Southwest winds 10 to 15 miles per hour. Heat index readings 102 to 105. Saturday night, a 20% chance of showers and thunderstorms after midnight. Partly cloudy. Lows in the upper 70s. South winds 10 to 15 miles per hour. Heat index readings 102 to 105. Sunday, chance of showers and slight chance of thunderstorms in the morning, then showers likely and slight chance of thunderstorms in the afternoon. Mostly cloudy. Highs in the lower 90s. Southwest winds 5 to 10 miles per hour. Chance of precipitation 60%. Sunday night, showers likely and slight chance of thunderstorms. Mostly cloudy. Lows in the mid-70s. Southeast winds 5 to 10 miles per hour becoming southwest after midnight. Chance of precipitation 60%. Monday, mostly cloudy. Showers likely and slight chance of thunderstorms in the morning, then showers likely and a chance of thunderstorms in the afternoon. Highs around 90. Chance of precipitation 70%. Monday night, partly cloudy with chance of showers and thunderstorms in the evening, then mostly cloudy with chance of showers after midnight. Lows in the lower 70s. Chance of precipitation 30%. Tuesday, partly cloudy. Chance of showers in the morning, then a chance of showers and thunderstorms in the afternoon. Highs around 90. Chance of precipitation 50%. Tuesday night, partly cloudy. Chance of showers and slight chance of thunderstorms in the evening. Lows in the lower 70s. Chance of precipitation 30%. Wednesday, mostly cloudy with slight chance of showers in the morning, then partly cloudy with chance of showers and thunderstorms in the afternoon. Highs in the lower 90s. Chance of precipitation 30%. Wednesday night, partly cloudy. Lows in the lower 70s. Thursday, mostly sunny. Highs in the mid-90s. Thursday night, mostly clear. Lows in the mid-70s. Friday, mostly sunny. Highs in the mid-90s. 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Be sure to follow us on Facebook. Here's a look at local weather conditions as of midnight. At the top of the hour, skies were clear in Shreveport. The temperature was 81 degrees at the regional airport. The dew point was 73, making the relative humidity 78%. Winds were south at 7 miles an hour. The pressure was 29.98 inches and steady. The report from Bossier City was not available. And in downtown Shreveport, skies were clear. The temperature was 83 degrees. And winds were south at 12 miles an hour. Once again in Shreveport, it was 81 degrees with clear skies at midnight. Around the local area at midnight, in Texarkana, clear and 84. Wind south at 7 miles an hour. El Dorado, clear and 79. Wind calm. Monroe, clear and 82. Wind south at 6 miles an hour. Nacogdoches.

clear and 78. Wincombe. Marshall, clear and 79. Wind south at 6 miles an hour. And at Longview, clear and 82 degrees. Wind south at 9 miles an hour. Elsewhere across the four-state area, over at Dallas, clear and 89. Oklahoma City, partly cloudy and 80. Little Rock, clear and 84. Jackson, Mississippi, clear and 80. Baton Rouge, clear and 77. And at Houston, partly cloudy and 81 degrees. For the most current information, check us out on the web at www.weather.gov/sht. 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Now let's check on your local forecast. Rest of tonight, clear. Near steady temperature in the upper 70s. South winds 5 to 10 miles per hour. Friday, sunny, hot with highs in the mid-90s. Southwest winds 5 to 10 miles per hour. Friday night, mostly clear. Lows in the upper 70s. South winds 5 to 10 miles per hour. Saturday, mostly sunny. Highs in the mid-90s. Southwest winds 5 to 10 miles per hour. Saturday night, partly cloudy. A slight chance of showers and thunderstorms after midnight. Lows in the upper 70s. South winds 5 to 10 miles per hour. Chance of rain 20%. Sunday, mostly cloudy with a slight chance of thunderstorms. A chance of showers in the morning, then showers likely in the afternoon. Highs in the lower 90s. Chance of rain 60%. Sunday night, a slight chance of thunderstorms. Showers likely. Lows in the mid-70s. Chance of rain 70%. Monday, showers likely. A slight chance of thunderstorms in the morning, then a chance of thunderstorms in the afternoon. Highs in the upper 80s. Chance of rain 70%. Monday night, partly cloudy in the evening, then becoming mostly cloudy. A chance of thunderstorms in the evening. A chance of showers. Lows in the lower 70s. Chance of rain 40%. Tuesday, mostly cloudy in the morning, then becoming partly cloudy. A chance of showers. A chance of thunderstorms in the afternoon. Highs in the upper 80s. Chance of rain 50%. Tuesday night, partly cloudy. A chance of showers with a slight chance of thunderstorms in the evening, then a slight chance of showers after midnight. Lows in the lower 70s. Chance of rain 50%. Wednesday, mostly cloudy with a slight chance of showers in the morning, then partly cloudy with a chance of showers and thunderstorms in the afternoon. Highs around 90. Chance of rain 40%. Wednesday night, partly cloudy. Lows in the mid-70s. Thursday, mostly sunny. Highs in the lower 90s. 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Be sure to follow us on Facebook. Here's a look at local weather conditions as of midnight. At the top of the hour, skies were clear in Shreveport. The temperature was 81 degrees at the regional airport. The dew point was 73, making the relative humidity 78%. Winds were south at 7 miles an hour. The pressure was 29.98 inches and steady. The report from Bossier City was not available. And in downtown Shreveport, skies were clear. The temperature was 83 degrees. And winds were south at 12 miles an hour. Once again in Shreveport, it was 81 degrees with clear skies at midnight.
around the local area at midnight in Texarkana, clear and 84. Wind south at 7 miles an hour. El Dorado, clear and 79. Wind calm. Monroe, clear and 82. Wind south at 6 miles an hour. Natchitoches, clear and 78. Wind calm. Marshall, clear and 79. Wind south at 6 miles an hour. And at Longview, clear and 82 degrees. Wind south at 9 miles an hour. Elsewhere across the four-state area, over at Dallas, clear and 89. Oklahoma City, partly cloudy and 80. Little Rock, clear and 84. Jackson, Mississippi, clear and 80. Baton Rouge, clear and 77. And at Houston, partly cloudy and 81 degrees. For the most current information, check us out on the web at www.weather.gov/sht. Around the local area at 1 a.m., in Texarkana, clear and 83. Wind south at 8 miles an hour. El Dorado, clear and 78. Wind south at 3 miles an hour. Monroe, clear and 80. Wind south at 3 miles an hour. Natchitoches, clear and 78. Wind calm. Marshall, clear and 77. Wind south at 3 miles an hour. And at Longview, clear and 81 degrees. Wind south at 9 miles an hour. Elsewhere across the four-state area, over at Dallas, clear and 87. Oklahoma City, partly cloudy and 80. Little Rock, clear and 84. Jackson, Mississippi, clear and 79. Baton Rouge, clear and 76. And at Houston, partly cloudy and 81 degrees. For the most current information, check us out on the web at www.weather.gov/sht. Now let's check on your local forecast. Rest of tonight, clear. Near steady temperature in the upper 70s. South winds 5 to 10 miles per hour. Friday, sunny, hot with highs in the mid-90s. Southwest winds 5 to 10 miles per hour. Friday night, mostly clear. Lows in the upper 70s. South winds 5 to 10 miles per hour. Saturday, mostly sunny. Highs in the mid-90s. Southwest winds 5 to 10 miles per hour. Saturday night, partly cloudy. A slight chance of showers and thunderstorms after midnight. Lows in the upper 70s. South winds 5 to 10 miles per hour. Chance of rain 20%. Sunday, mostly cloudy with a slight chance of thunderstorms. A chance of showers in the morning, then showers likely in the afternoon. Highs in the lower 90s. Chance of rain 60%. Sunday night, a slight chance of thunderstorms. Showers likely. Lows in the mid-70s. Chance of rain 70%. Monday, showers likely. A slight chance of thunderstorms in the morning, then a chance of thunderstorms in the afternoon. Highs in the upper 80s. Chance of rain 70%. Monday night, partly cloudy in the evening, then becoming mostly cloudy. A chance of thunderstorms in the evening. A chance of showers. Lows in the lower 70s. Chance of rain 40%. Tuesday, mostly cloudy in the morning, then becoming partly cloudy. A chance of showers. A chance of thunderstorms in the afternoon. Highs in the upper 80s. Chance of rain 50%. Tuesday night, partly cloudy. A chance of showers with a slight chance of thunderstorms in the evening, then a slight chance of showers after midnight. Lows in the lower 70s. Chance of rain 50%. Wednesday, mostly cloudy with a slight chance of showers in the morning, then partly cloudy with a chance of showers and thunderstorms in the afternoon. Highs around 90. Chance of rain 40%. Wednesday night, partly cloudy. Lows in the mid-70s. Thursday, mostly sunny.
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Be sure to follow us on Facebook. Here's a look at local weather conditions as of 1 a.m. At the top of the hour, skies were clear in Shreveport. The temperature was 81 degrees at the regional airport. The dew point was 73, making the relative humidity 78%. Winds were south at 6 miles an hour. The pressure was 29.97 inches and falling. In Bossier City, at Barksdale Air Force Base, skies were clear, with a temperature of 83 degrees. The dew point was 73, making the relative humidity 71%. Winds were south at 9 miles an hour. The pressure was 29.96 inches and falling. And in downtown Shreveport, skies were clear. The temperature was 82 degrees. And winds were south at 10 miles an hour. Once again in Shreveport, it was 81 degrees with clear skies at 1 a.m. Around the local area at 1 a.m., in Texarkana, clear and 83. Wind south at 8 miles an hour. El Dorado, clear and 78. Wind south at 3 miles an hour. Monroe, clear and 80. Wind south at 3 miles an hour. Natchitoches, clear and 78. Wind calm. Marshall, clear and 77. Wind south at 3 miles an hour. And at Longview, clear and 81 degrees. Wind south at 9 miles an hour. Elsewhere across the four-state area, over at Dallas, clear and 87. Oklahoma City, partly cloudy and 80. Little Rock, clear and 84. Jackson, Mississippi, clear and 79. Baton Rouge, clear and 76. And at Houston, partly cloudy and 81 degrees. For the most current information, check us out on the web at www.weather.gov/SHP. Now let's check on your local forecast. Rest of tonight, clear. Near steady temperature in the upper 70s. South winds 5 to 10 miles per hour. Friday, sunny, hot with highs in the mid-90s. Southwest winds 5 to 10 miles per hour. Friday night, mostly clear. Lows in the upper 70s. South winds 5 to 10 miles per hour. Saturday, mostly sunny. Highs in the mid-90s. Southwest winds 5 to 10 miles per hour. Saturday night, partly cloudy. A slight chance of showers and thunderstorms after midnight. Lows in the upper 70s. South winds 5 to 10 miles per hour. Chance of rain 20%. Sunday, mostly cloudy with a slight chance of thunderstorms. A chance of showers in the morning, then showers likely in the afternoon. Highs in the lower 90s. Chance of rain 60%. Sunday night, a slight chance of thunderstorms. Showers likely. Lows in the mid-70s. Chance of rain 70%. Monday, showers likely. A slight chance of thunderstorms in the morning, then a chance of thunderstorms in the afternoon. Highs in the upper 80s. Chance of rain 70%. Monday night, partly cloudy in the evening, then becoming mostly cloudy. A chance of thunderstorms in the evening. A chance of showers. Lows in the lower 70s. Chance of rain 40%. Tuesday, mostly cloudy in the morning, then becoming partly cloudy. A chance of showers. A chance of thunderstorms in the afternoon. Highs in the upper 80s. Chance of rain 50%. Tuesday night, partly cloudy. A chance of showers with a slight chance of thunderstorms in the evening, then a slight chance of showers after midnight. Lows in the lower 70s. Chance of rain 50%. Wednesday, mostly cloudy with a slight chance of showers in the morning, then partly cloudy with a chance of showers and thunderstorms in the afternoon. Highs around 90. Chance of rain 40%.
Wednesday night, partly cloudy. Lows in the mid-70s. Thursday, mostly sunny. Highs in the lower 90s. 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Be sure to follow us on Facebook. Here's a look at local weather conditions as of 1 a.m. At the top of the hour, skies were clear in Shreveport. The temperature was 81 degrees at the regional airport. The dew point was 73, making the relative humidity 78%. Winds were south at 6 miles an hour. The pressure was 29.97 inches and falling. In Bossier City, at Barksdale Air Force Base, skies were clear, with a temperature of 83 degrees. The dew point was 73, making the relative humidity 71%. Winds were south at 9 miles an hour. The pressure was 29.96 inches and falling. And in downtown Shreveport, skies were clear. The temperature was 82 degrees. And winds were south at 10 miles an hour. Once again in Shreveport, it was 81 degrees with clear skies at 1 a.m. This is your NOAA Weather Radio, station WXJ97, operating on a frequency of 162.400 MHz, providing the latest weather information on a 24-hour basis. Broadcasts originate from the National Weather Service office in Shreveport, Louisiana. 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Around the local area at 1 a.m., in Texarkana, clear and 83. Wind south at 8 miles an hour. El Dorado, clear and 78. Wind south at 3 miles an hour. Monroe, clear and 80. Wind south at 3 miles an hour. Nacogdoches, clear and 78. Wind calm. Marshall, clear and 77. Wind south at 3 miles an hour. And at Longview, clear and 81 degrees. Wind south at 9 miles an hour. Elsewhere across the four-state area, over at Dallas, clear and 87. Oklahoma City, partly cloudy and 80. Little Rock, clear and 84. Jackson, Mississippi, clear and 79. Baton Rouge, clear and 76. And at Houston, partly cloudy and 81 degrees. For the most current information, check us out on the web at www.weather.gov/SHP. Now let's check on your local forecast. Rest of tonight, clear. Near steady temperature in the upper 70s. South winds 5 to 10 miles per hour. Friday, sunny, hot with highs in the mid-90s. Southwest winds 5 to 10 miles per hour. Friday night, mostly clear. Lows in the upper 70s. South winds 5 to 10 miles per hour. Saturday, mostly sunny. Highs in the mid-90s. Southwest winds 5 to 10 miles per hour. Saturday night, partly cloudy. A slight chance of showers and thunderstorms after midnight. Lows in the upper 70s. South winds 5 to 10 miles per hour. Chance of rain 20%. Sunday, mostly cloudy with a slight chance of thunderstorms. A chance of showers in the morning, then showers likely in the afternoon. Highs in the lower 90s. Chance of rain 60%. Sunday night, a slight chance of thunderstorms. Showers likely. Lows in the mid-70s. Chance of rain 70%. Monday, showers likely. A slight chance of thunderstorms in the morning, then a chance of thunderstorms in the afternoon. Highs in the upper 80s. Chance of rain 70%. Monday night, partly cloudy in the evening, then becoming mostly cloudy. A chance of thunderstorms in the evening. A chance of showers. Lows in the lower 70s. Chance of rain 40%.
Tuesday, mostly cloudy in the morning, then becoming partly cloudy. A chance of showers. A chance of thunderstorms in the afternoon. Highs in the upper 80s. Chance of rain 50%. Tuesday night, partly cloudy. A chance of showers with a slight chance of thunderstorms in the evening, then a slight chance of showers after midnight. Lows in the lower 70s. Chance of rain 50%. Wednesday, mostly cloudy with a slight chance of showers in the morning, then partly cloudy with a chance of showers and thunderstorms in the afternoon. Highs around 90. Chance of rain 40%. Wednesday night, partly cloudy. Lows in the mid-70s. Thursday, mostly sunny. Highs in the lower 90s. 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Be sure to follow us on Facebook. Here's a look at local weather conditions as of 1 a.m. At the top of the hour, skies were clear in Shreveport. The temperature was 81 degrees at the regional airport. The dew point was 73, making the relative humidity 78%. Winds were south at 6 miles an hour. The pressure was 29.97 inches and falling. In Bossier City, at Barksdale Air Force Base, skies were clear, with a temperature of 83 degrees. The dew point was 73, making the relative humidity 71%. Winds were south at 9 miles an hour. The pressure was 29.96 inches and falling. And in downtown Shreveport, skies were clear. The temperature was 82 degrees. And winds were south at 10 miles an hour. Once again in Shreveport, it was 81 degrees with clear skies at 1 a.m. Around the local area at 1 a.m., in Texarkana, clear and 83. Wind south at 8 miles an hour. El Dorado, clear and 78. Wind south at 3 miles an hour. Monroe, clear and 80. Wind south at 3 miles an hour. Nacogdoches, clear and 78. Wind calm. Marshall, clear and 77. Wind south at 3 miles an hour. And at Longview, clear and 81 degrees. Wind south at 9 miles an hour. Elsewhere across the four-state area, over at Dallas, clear and 87. Oklahoma City, partly cloudy and 80. Little Rock, clear and 84. Jackson, Mississippi, clear and 79. Baton Rouge, clear and 76. And at Houston, partly cloudy and 81 degrees. For the most current information, check us out on the web at www.weather.gov/SHP. Now let's check on your local forecast. Rest of tonight, clear. Near steady temperature in the upper 70s. South winds 5 to 10 miles per hour. Friday, sunny, hot with highs in the mid-90s. Southwest winds 5 to 10 miles per hour. Friday night, mostly clear. Lows in the upper 70s. South winds 5 to 10 miles per hour. Saturday, mostly sunny. Highs in the mid-90s. Southwest winds 5 to 10 miles per hour. Saturday night, partly cloudy. A slight chance of showers and thunderstorms after midnight. Lows in the upper 70s. South winds 5 to 10 miles per hour. Chance of rain 20%. Sunday, mostly cloudy with a slight chance of thunderstorms. A chance of showers in the morning, then showers likely in the afternoon. Highs in the lower 90s. Chance of rain 60%. Sunday night, a slight chance of thunderstorms. Showers likely. Lows in the mid-70s. Chance of rain 70%. Monday, showers likely. A slight chance of thunderstorms in the morning, then a chance of thunderstorms in the afternoon. Highs in the upper 80s. Chance of rain 70%. Monday night, partly cloudy in the evening, then becoming mostly cloudy.
a chance of thunderstorms in the evening, a chance of showers, lows in the lower 70s, chance of rain 40%. Tuesday, mostly cloudy in the morning, then becoming partly cloudy, a chance of showers, a chance of thunderstorms in the afternoon, highs in the upper 80s, chance of rain 50%. Tuesday night, partly cloudy, a chance of showers with a slight chance of thunderstorms in the evening, then a slight chance of showers after midnight. Lows in the lower 70s, chance of rain 50%. Wednesday, mostly cloudy with a slight chance of showers in the morning, then partly cloudy with a chance of showers and thunderstorms in the afternoon. Highs around 90, chance of rain 40%. Wednesday night, partly cloudy. Lows in the mid-70s. Thursday, mostly sunny. Highs in the lower 90s. Here is your area's open water boating forecast. Wind gusts may be higher. Rest of tonight, clear. Lows in the upper 70s. Highs in the mid-90s. South winds 10 to 15 miles per hour. Heat index readings 102 to 105. Saturday, mostly sunny. Highs in the mid-90s. Southwest winds 10 to 15 miles per hour. Heat index readings 102 to 105. Saturday night, a 20% chance of showers and thunderstorms after midnight. Partly cloudy. Lows in the upper 70s. South winds 10 to 15 miles per hour. Heat index readings 102 to 105. Sunday, chance of showers and slight chance of thunderstorms in the morning, then showers likely and slight chance of thunderstorms in the afternoon. Mostly cloudy. Highs in the lower 90s. Southwest winds 5 to 10 miles per hour. Chance of precipitation 60%. Sunday night, showers likely and slight chance of thunderstorms. Mostly cloudy. Lows in the mid-70s. Southeast winds 5 to 10 miles per hour becoming southwest after midnight. Chance of precipitation 60%. Monday, mostly cloudy. Showers likely and slight chance of thunderstorms in the morning, then showers likely and a chance of thunderstorms in the afternoon. Highs around 90. Chance of precipitation 70%. Monday night, partly cloudy with chance of showers and thunderstorms in the evening, then mostly cloudy with chance of showers after midnight. Lows in the lower 70s. Chance of precipitation 30%. Tuesday, partly cloudy. Chance of showers in the morning, then a chance of showers and thunderstorms in the afternoon. Highs around 90. Chance of precipitation 50%. Tuesday night, partly cloudy. Chance of showers and slight chance of thunderstorms in the evening. Lows in the lower 70s. Chance of precipitation 30%. Wednesday, mostly cloudy with slight chance of showers in the morning, then partly cloudy with chance of showers and thunderstorms in the afternoon. Highs in the lower 90s. Chance of precipitation 30%. Wednesday night, partly cloudy. Lows in the lower 70s. Thursday, mostly sunny. Highs in the mid-90s. Thursday night, mostly clear. Lows in the mid-70s. Friday, mostly sunny. Highs in the mid-90s. 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Be sure to follow us on Facebook. Here's a look at local weather conditions as of 1 a.m. At the top of the hour, skies were clear in Shreveport. The temperature was 81 degrees at the regional airport. The dew point was 73, making the relative humidity 78%. Winds were south at 6 miles an hour. The pressure was 29.97 inches and falling. In Bossier City, at Barksdale Air Force Base, skies were clear, with a temperature of 83 degrees.
The dew point was 73, making the relative humidity 71%. Winds were south at 9 miles an hour.

The pressure was 29.96 inches and falling. And in downtown Shreveport, skies were clear. The temperature was 82 degrees. And winds were south at 10 miles an hour. Once again in Shreveport, it was 81 degrees with clear skies at 1 a.m. Around the local area at 1 a.m., in Texarkana, clear and 83. Wind south at 8 miles an hour. El Dorado, clear and 78. Wind south at 3 miles an hour. Monroe, clear and 80. Wind south at 3 miles an hour. Natchitoches, clear and 78. Wind calm. Marshall, clear and 77. Wind south at 3 miles an hour. And at Longview, clear and 81 degrees. Wind south at 9 miles an hour. Elsewhere across the four-state area, over at Dallas, clear and 87. Oklahoma City, partly cloudy and 80. Little Rock, clear and 84. Jackson, Mississippi, clear and 79. Baton Rouge, clear and 76. And at Houston, partly cloudy and 81 degrees. For the most current information, check us out on the web at www.weather.gov/SHT. 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Now let's check on your local forecast. Rest of tonight, clear. Near steady temperature in the upper 70s. South winds 5 to 10 miles per hour. Friday, sunny, hot with highs in the mid-90s. Southwest winds 5 to 10 miles per hour. Friday night, mostly clear. Lows in the upper 70s. South winds 5 to 10 miles per hour. Saturday, mostly sunny. Highs in the mid-90s. Southwest winds 5 to 10 miles per hour. Saturday night, partly cloudy. A slight chance of showers and thunderstorms after midnight. Lows in the upper 70s. South winds 5 to 10 miles per hour. Chance of rain 20%. Sunday, mostly cloudy with a slight chance of thunderstorms. A chance of showers in the morning, then showers likely in the afternoon. Highs in the lower 90s. Chance of rain 6%. Sunday night, a slight chance of thunderstorms. Showers likely. Lows in the mid-70s. Chance of rain 70%. Monday, showers likely. A slight chance of thunderstorms in the morning, then a chance of thunderstorms in the afternoon. Highs in the upper 80s. Chance of rain 70%. Monday night, partly cloudy in the evening, then becoming mostly cloudy. A chance of thunderstorms in the evening. A chance of showers. Lows in the lower 70s. Chance of rain 40%. Tuesday, mostly cloudy in the morning, then becoming partly cloudy. A chance of showers. A chance of thunderstorms in the afternoon. Highs in the upper 80s. Chance of rain 50%. Tuesday night, partly cloudy. A chance of showers with a slight chance of thunderstorms in the evening, then a slight chance of showers after midnight. Lows in the lower 70s. Chance of rain 50%. Wednesday, mostly cloudy with a slight chance of showers in the morning, then partly cloudy with a chance of showers and thunderstorms in the afternoon. Highs around 90. Chance of rain 40%. Wednesday night, partly cloudy. Lows in the mid-70s. Thursday, mostly sunny. Highs in the lower 90s. 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
Here's a look at local weather conditions as of 1 a.m. At the top of the hour, skies were clear in Shreveport. The temperature was 81 degrees at the regional airport. The dew point was 73, making the relative humidity 78%. Winds were south at 6 miles an hour. The pressure was 29.97 inches and falling. In Bossier City, at Barksdale Air Force Base, skies were clear, with a temperature of 83 degrees. The dew point was 73, making the relative humidity 71%. Winds were south at 9 miles an hour. The pressure was 29.96 inches and falling. And in downtown Shreveport, skies were clear. The temperature was 82 degrees. And winds were south at 10 miles an hour. Once again in Shreveport, it was 81 degrees with clear skies at 1 a.m. Around the local area at 1 a.m., in Texarkana, clear and 83. Wind south at 8 miles an hour. El Dorado, clear and 78. Wind south at 3 miles an hour. Monroe, clear and 80. Wind south at 3 miles an hour. Natchitoches, clear and 78. Wind calm. Marshall, clear and 77. Wind south at 3 miles an hour. And at Longview, clear and 81 degrees. Wind south at 9 miles an hour. Elsewhere across the four-state area, over at Dallas, clear and 87. Oklahoma City, partly cloudy and 80. Little Rock, clear and 84. Jackson, Mississippi, clear and 79. Baton Rouge, clear and 76. And at Houston, partly cloudy and 81 degrees. For the most current information, check us out on the web at www.weather.gov/SHP. Now let's check on your local forecast. Rest of tonight, clear. Near steady temperature in the upper 70s. South winds 5 to 10 miles per hour. Friday, sunny, hot with highs in the mid-90s. Southwest winds 5 to 10 miles per hour. Friday night, mostly clear. Lows in the upper 70s. South winds 5 to 10 miles per hour. Saturday, mostly sunny. Highs in the mid-90s. Southwest winds 5 to 10 miles per hour. Saturday night, partly cloudy. A slight chance of showers and thunderstorms after midnight. Lows in the upper 70s. South winds 5 to 10 miles per hour. Chance of rain 20%. Sunday, mostly cloudy with a slight chance of thunderstorms. A chance of showers in the morning, then showers likely in the afternoon. Highs in the lower 90s. Chance of rain 60%. Sunday night, a slight chance of thunderstorms. Showers likely. Lows in the mid-70s. Chance of rain 70%. Monday, showers likely. A slight chance of thunderstorms in the morning, then a chance of thunderstorms in the afternoon. Highs in the upper 80s. Chance of rain 70%. Monday night, partly cloudy in the evening, then becoming mostly cloudy. A chance of thunderstorms in the evening. A chance of showers. Lows in the lower 70s. Chance of rain 40%. Tuesday, mostly cloudy in the morning, then becoming partly cloudy. A chance of showers. A chance of thunderstorms in the afternoon. Highs in the upper 80s. Chance of rain 50%. Tuesday night, partly cloudy. A chance of showers with a slight chance of thunderstorms in the evening, then a slight chance of showers after midnight. Lows in the lower 70s. Chance of rain 50%. Wednesday, mostly cloudy with a slight chance of showers in the morning, then partly cloudy with a chance of showers and thunderstorms in the afternoon. Highs around 90. Chance of rain 40%. Wednesday night, partly cloudy. Lows in the mid-70s. Thursday, mostly sunny. Highs in the lower 90s. 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
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Be sure to follow us on Facebook. Here's a look at local weather conditions as of 1 a.m. At the top of the hour, skies were clear in Shreveport. The temperature was 81 degrees at the regional airport. The dew point was 73, making the relative humidity 78%. Winds were south at 6 miles an hour. The pressure was 29.97 inches and falling. In Bossier City, at Barksdale Air Force Base, skies were clear, with a temperature of 83 degrees. The dew point was 73, making the relative humidity 71%. Winds were south at 9 miles an hour. The pressure was 29.96 inches and falling. And in downtown Shreveport, skies were clear. The temperature was 82 degrees. And winds were south at 10 miles an hour. Once again in Shreveport, it was 81 degrees with clear skies at 1 a.m. Around the local area at 1 a.m., in Texarkana, clear and 83. Wind south at 8 miles an hour. El Dorado, clear and 78. Wind south at 3 miles an hour. Monroe, clear and 80. Wind south at 3 miles an hour. Nacogdoches, clear and 78. Wind calm. Marshall, clear and 77. Wind south at 3 miles an hour. And at Longview, clear and 81 degrees. Wind south at 9 miles an hour. Elsewhere across the four-state area, over at Dallas, clear and 87. Oklahoma City, partly cloudy and 80. Little Rock, clear and 84. Jackson, Mississippi, clear and 79. Baton Rouge, clear and 76. And at Houston, partly cloudy and 81 degrees. For the most current information, check us out on the web at www.weather.gov/sht. Now let's check on your local forecast. Rest of tonight, clear. Near steady temperature in the upper 70s. South winds 5 to 10 miles per hour. Friday, sunny, hot with highs in the mid-90s. Southwest winds 5 to 10 miles per hour. Friday night, mostly clear. Lows in the upper 70s. South winds 5 to 10 miles per hour. Saturday, mostly sunny. Highs in the mid-90s. Southwest winds 5 to 10 miles per hour. Saturday night, partly cloudy. A slight chance of showers and thunderstorms after midnight. Lows in the upper 70s. South winds 5 to 10 miles per hour. Chance of rain 20%. Sunday, mostly cloudy with a slight chance of thunderstorms. A chance of showers in the morning, then showers likely in the afternoon. Highs in the lower 90s. Chance of rain 60%. Sunday night, a slight chance of thunderstorms. Showers likely. Lows in the mid-70s. Chance of rain 70%. Monday, showers likely. A slight chance of thunderstorms in the morning, then a chance of thunderstorms in the afternoon. Highs in the upper 80s. Chance of rain 70%. Monday night, partly cloudy in the evening, then becoming mostly cloudy. A chance of thunderstorms in the evening. A chance of showers. Lows in the lower 70s. Chance of rain 40%. Tuesday, mostly cloudy in the morning, then becoming partly cloudy. A chance of showers. A chance of thunderstorms in the afternoon. Highs in the upper 80s. Chance of rain 50%. Tuesday night, partly cloudy. A chance of showers with a slight chance of thunderstorms in the evening, then a slight chance of showers after midnight. Lows in the lower 70s. Chance of rain 50%. Wednesday, mostly cloudy with a slight chance of showers in the morning, then partly cloudy with a chance of showers and thunderstorms in the afternoon. Highs around 90. Chance of rain 40%. Wednesday night, partly cloudy.
lows in the mid-70s. Thursday, mostly sunny. Highs in the lower 90s. 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Be sure to follow us on Facebook. Here's a look at local weather conditions as of 1 a.m. At the top of the hour, skies were clear in Shreveport. The temperature was 81 degrees at the regional airport. The dew point was 73, making the relative humidity 78%. Winds were south at 6 miles an hour. The pressure was 29.97 inches and falling. In Bossier City, at Barksdale Air Force Base, skies were clear, with a temperature of 83 degrees. The dew point was 73, making the relative humidity 71%. Winds were south at 9 miles an hour. The pressure was 29.96 inches and falling. And in downtown Shreveport, skies were clear. The temperature was 82 degrees. And winds were south at 10 miles an hour. Once again in Shreveport, it was 81 degrees with clear skies at 1 a.m. This is your NOAA Weather Radio, station WXJ97, operating on a frequency of 162.400 MHz, providing the latest weather information on a 24-hour basis. Broadcasts originate from the National Weather Service office in Shreveport, Louisiana. 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Around the local area at 1 a.m. in Texarkana, clear and 83. Wind south at 8 miles an hour. El Dorado, clear and 78. Wind south at 3 miles an hour. Monroe, clear and 80. Wind south at 3 miles an hour. Nacogdoches, clear and 78. Wind calm. Marshall, clear and 77. Wind south at 3 miles an hour. And at Longview, clear and 81 degrees. Wind south at 9 miles an hour. Elsewhere across the four-state area, over at Dallas, clear and 87. Oklahoma City, partly cloudy and 80. Little Rock, clear and 84. Jackson, Mississippi, clear and 79. Baton Rouge, clear and 76. And at Houston, partly cloudy and 81 degrees. For the most current information, check us out on the web at www.weather.gov/SHP. Now let's check on your local forecast. Rest of tonight, clear. Near steady temperature in the upper 70s. South winds 5 to 10 miles per hour. Friday, sunny, hot with highs in the mid-90s. Southwest winds 5 to 10 miles per hour. Friday night, mostly clear. Lows in the upper 70s. South winds 5 to 10 miles per hour. Saturday, mostly sunny. Highs in the mid-90s. Southwest winds 5 to 10 miles per hour. Saturday night, partly cloudy. A slight chance of showers and thunderstorms after midnight. Lows in the upper 70s. South winds 5 to 10 miles per hour. Chance of rain 20%. Sunday, mostly cloudy with a slight chance of thunderstorms. A chance of showers in the morning, then showers likely in the afternoon. Highs in the lower 90s. Chance of rain 60%. Sunday night, a slight chance of thunderstorms. Showers likely. Lows in the mid-70s. Chance of rain 70%. Monday, showers likely. A slight chance of thunderstorms in the morning, then a chance of thunderstorms in the afternoon. Highs in the upper 80s. Chance of rain 70%. Monday night, partly cloudy in the evening, then becoming mostly cloudy. A chance of thunderstorms in the evening. A chance of showers. Lows in the lower 70s. Chance of rain 40%. Tuesday, mostly cloudy in the morning, then becoming partly cloudy. A chance of showers.
a chance of thunderstorms in the afternoon. Highs in the upper 80s. Chance of rain 50%. Tuesday night, partly cloudy. A chance of showers with a slight chance of thunderstorms in the evening, then a slight chance of showers after midnight. Lows in the lower 70s. Chance of rain 50%. Wednesday, mostly cloudy with a slight chance of showers in the morning, then partly cloudy with a chance of showers and thunderstorms in the afternoon. Highs around 90. Chance of rain 40%. Wednesday night, partly cloudy. Lows in the mid-70s. Thursday, mostly sunny. Highs in the lower 90s. 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Be sure to follow us on Facebook. Here's a look at local weather conditions as of 1 a.m. At the top of the hour, skies were clear in Shreveport. The temperature was 81 degrees at the regional airport. The dew point was 73, making the relative humidity 78%. Winds were south at 6 miles an hour. The pressure was 29.97 inches and falling. In Bossier City, at Barksdale Air Force Base, skies were clear, with a temperature of 83 degrees. The dew point was 73, making the relative humidity 71%. Winds were south at 9 miles an hour. The pressure was 29.96 inches and falling. And in downtown Shreveport, skies were clear. The temperature was 82 degrees. And winds were south at 10 miles an hour. Once again in Shreveport, it was 81 degrees with clear skies at 1 a.m. Around the local area at 1 a.m., in Texarkana, clear and 83. Wind south at 8 miles an hour. El Dorado, clear and 78. Wind south at 3 miles an hour. Monroe, clear and 80. Wind south at 3 miles an hour. Natchitoches, clear and 78. Wind calm. Marshall, clear and 77. Wind south at 3 miles an hour. And at Longview, clear and 81 degrees. Wind south at 9 miles an hour. Elsewhere across the four-state area, over at Dallas, clear and 87. Oklahoma City, partly cloudy and 80. Little Rock, clear and 84. Jackson, Mississippi, clear and 79. Baton Rouge, clear and 76. And at Houston, partly cloudy and 81 degrees. For the most current information, check us out on the web at www.weather.gov/SHP. Now let's check on your local forecast. Rest of tonight, clear. Near steady temperature in the upper 70s. South winds 5 to 10 miles per hour. Friday, sunny, hot with highs in the mid-90s. Southwest winds 5 to 10 miles per hour. Friday night, mostly clear. Lows in the upper 70s. South winds 5 to 10 miles per hour. Saturday, mostly sunny. Highs in the mid-90s. Southwest winds 5 to 10 miles per hour. Saturday night, partly cloudy. A slight chance of showers and thunderstorms after midnight. Lows in the upper 70s. South winds 5 to 10 miles per hour. Chance of rain 20%. Sunday, mostly cloudy with a slight chance of thunderstorms. A chance of showers in the morning, then showers likely in the afternoon. Highs in the lower 90s. Chance of rain 60%. Sunday night, a slight chance of thunderstorms. Showers likely. Lows in the mid-70s. Chance of rain 70%. Monday, showers likely. A slight chance of thunderstorms in the morning, then a chance of thunderstorms in the afternoon. Highs in the upper 80s. Chance of rain 70%. Monday night, partly cloudy in the evening, then becoming mostly cloudy. A chance of thunderstorms in the evening. A chance of showers. Lows in the lower 70s.
chance of rain 40%. Tuesday, mostly cloudy in the morning, then becoming partly cloudy.

chance of rain 40%. Wednesday night, partly cloudy. Lows in the mid-70s. Thursday, mostly sunny. Highs in the lower 90s. Here is your area's open water boating forecast. Wind gusts may be higher. Rest of tonight, clear. Lows in the upper 70s. Highs in the mid-90s. South winds 10 to 15 miles per hour. Heat index readings 102 to 105. Saturday, mostly sunny. Highs in the mid-90s. Southwest winds 10 to 15 miles per hour. Heat index readings 102 to 105. Saturday night, a 20% chance of showers and thunderstorms after midnight. Partly cloudy. Lows in the upper 70s. South winds 10 to 15 miles per hour. Heat index readings 102 to 105. Sunday, chance of showers and slight chance of thunderstorms in the morning, then showers likely and slight chance of thunderstorms in the afternoon. Mostly cloudy. Highs in the lower 90s. Southwest winds 5 to 10 miles per hour. Chance of precipitation 60%. Sunday night, showers likely and slight chance of thunderstorms. Mostly cloudy. Lows in the mid-70s. Southeast winds 5 to 10 miles per hour becoming southwest after midnight. Chance of precipitation 60%. Monday, mostly cloudy. Showers likely and slight chance of thunderstorms in the morning, then showers likely and a chance of thunderstorms in the afternoon. Highs around 90. Chance of precipitation 70%. Monday night, partly cloudy with chance of showers and thunderstorms in the evening, then mostly cloudy with chance of showers after midnight. Lows in the lower 70s. Chance of precipitation 30%. Tuesday, partly cloudy. Chance of showers in the morning, then a chance of showers and thunderstorms in the afternoon. Highs around 90. Chance of precipitation 50%. Tuesday night, partly cloudy. Chance of showers and slight chance of thunderstorms in the evening. Lows in the lower 70s. Chance of precipitation 30%. Wednesday, mostly cloudy with slight chance of showers in the morning, then partly cloudy with chance of showers and thunderstorms in the afternoon. Highs in the lower 90s. Chance of precipitation 30%. Wednesday night, partly cloudy. Lows in the lower 70s. Thursday, mostly sunny. Highs in the mid-90s. Thursday night, mostly clear. Lows in the mid-70s. Friday, mostly sunny. Highs in the mid-90s. 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Be sure to follow us on Facebook. Here's a look at local weather conditions as of 1 a.m. At the top of the hour, skies were clear in Shreveport. The temperature was 81 degrees at the regional airport. The dew point was 73, making the relative humidity 78%. Winds were south at 6 miles an hour. The pressure was 29.97 inches and falling. In Bossier City, at Barksdale Air Force Base, skies were clear, with a temperature of 83 degrees. The dew point was 73, making the relative humidity 71%. Winds were south at 9 miles an hour. The pressure was 29.96 inches and falling. And in downtown Shreveport, skies were clear. The temperature was 82 degrees. And winds were south at 10 miles an hour. Once again in Shreveport, it was 81 degrees with clear skies at 1 a.m. Around the local area at 1 a.m., in Texarkana, clear and 83. Wind south at 8 miles an hour. El Dorado, clear and 78. Wind south at 3 miles an hour. Monroe, clear and 80. Wind south at 3 miles an hour. Nacogdoches, clear and 78. Wind calm. Marshall, clear and 77. Wind south.

at 3 miles an hour. And at Longview, clear and 81 degrees. Wind south at 9 miles an hour. Elsewhere across the four-state area, over at Dallas, clear and 87. Oklahoma City, partly cloudy and 80. Little Rock, clear and 84. Jackson, Mississippi, clear and 79. Baton Rouge, clear and 76. And at Houston, partly cloudy and 81 degrees. 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Now let's check on your local forecast. Rest of tonight, clear. Near steady temperature in the upper 70s. South winds 5 to 10 miles per hour. Friday, sunny, hot with highs in the mid-90s. Southwest winds 5 to 10 miles per hour. Friday night, mostly clear. Lows in the upper 70s. South winds 5 to 10 miles per hour. Saturday, mostly sunny. Highs in the mid-90s. Southwest winds 5 to 10 miles per hour. Saturday night, partly cloudy. A slight chance of showers and thunderstorms after midnight. Lows in the upper 70s. South winds 5 to 10 miles per hour. Chance of rain 20%. Sunday, mostly cloudy with a slight chance of thunderstorms. A chance of showers in the morning, then showers likely in the afternoon. Highs in the lower 90s. Chance of rain 60%. Sunday night, a slight chance of thunderstorms. Showers likely. Lows in the mid-70s. Chance of rain 70%. Monday, showers likely. A slight chance of thunderstorms in the morning, then a chance of thunderstorms in the afternoon. Highs in the upper 80s. Chance of rain 70%. Monday night, partly cloudy in the evening, then becoming mostly cloudy. A chance of thunderstorms in the evening. A chance of showers. Lows in the lower 70s. Chance of rain 40%. Tuesday, mostly cloudy in the morning, then becoming partly cloudy. A chance of showers. A chance of thunderstorms in the afternoon. Highs in the upper 80s. Chance of rain 50%. Tuesday night, partly cloudy. A chance of showers with a slight chance of thunderstorms in the evening, then a slight chance of showers after midnight. Lows in the lower 70s. Chance of rain 50%. Wednesday, mostly cloudy with a slight chance of showers in the morning, then partly cloudy with a chance of showers and thunderstorms in the afternoon. Highs around 90. Chance of rain 40%. Wednesday night, partly cloudy. Lows in the mid-70s. Thursday, mostly sunny. Highs in the lower 90s. 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Be sure to follow us on Facebook. Here's a look at local weather conditions as of 1 a.m. At the top of the hour, skies were clear in Shreveport. The temperature was 81 degrees at the regional airport. The dew point was 73, making the relative humidity 78%. Winds were south at 6 miles an hour. The pressure was 29.97 inches and falling. In Bossier City, at Barksdale Air Force Base, skies were clear, with a temperature of 83 degrees. The dew point was 73, making the relative humidity 71%. Winds were south at 9 miles an hour. The pressure was 29.96 inches and falling. And in downtown Shreveport, skies were clear.
the temperature was 82 degrees. And winds were south at 10 miles an hour. Once again in Shreveport, it was 81 degrees with clear skies at 1 a.m. You're listening to your weather radio, station WXJ97, broadcasting in Shreveport on 162.4 megahertz. Be sure to follow us on Facebook. Here's a look at local weather conditions as of 2 a.m. At the top of the hour, skies were clear in Shreveport. The temperature was 79 degrees at the regional airport. The dew point was 73, making the relative humidity 83%. Winds were south at 7 miles an hour. The pressure was 29.96 inches and falling. In Bossier City, at Barksdale Air Force Base, skies were clear, with a temperature of 82 degrees. The dew point was 74, making the relative humidity 77%. Winds were south at 9 miles an hour. The pressure was 29.95 inches and falling. And in downtown Shreveport, skies were clear. The temperature was 81 degrees. And winds were south at 9 miles an hour. Once again in Shreveport, it was 79 degrees with clear skies at 2 a.m. Around the local area at 2 a.m., in Texarkana, clear and 82. Wind south at 7 miles an hour. El Dorado, clear and 77. Wind south at 6 miles an hour. Monroe, clear and 80. Wind south at 5 miles an hour. Nutqvitch, clear and 76. Wind calm. Marshall, fog and 77. Wind calm. And at Longview, clear and 79 degrees. Wind south at 9 miles an hour. Elsewhere across the four-state area, over at Dallas, clear and 86. Oklahoma City, partly cloudy and 79. Little Rock, clear and 83. Jackson, Mississippi, partly cloudy and 78. Baton Rouge, clear and 75. And at Houston, partly cloudy and 78 degrees. For the most current information, check us out on the web at www.weather.gov/SHP. Now let's check on your local forecast. Rest of tonight, clear. Near steady temperature in the upper 70s. South winds 5 to 10 miles per hour. Friday, sunny, hot with highs in the mid-90s. Southwest winds 5 to 10 miles per hour. Friday night, mostly clear. Lows in the upper 70s. South winds 5 to 10 miles per hour. Saturday, mostly sunny. Highs in the mid-90s. Southwest winds 5 to 10 miles per hour. Saturday night, partly cloudy. A slight chance of showers and thunderstorms after midnight. Lows in the upper 70s. South winds 5 to 10 miles per hour. Chance of rain 20%. Sunday, mostly cloudy with a slight chance of thunderstorms. A chance of showers in the morning, then showers likely in the afternoon. Highs in the lower 90s. Chance of rain 60%. Sunday night, a slight chance of thunderstorms. Showers likely. Lows in the mid-70s. Chance of rain 70%. Monday, showers likely. A slight chance of thunderstorms in the morning, then a chance of thunderstorms in the afternoon. Highs in the upper 80s. Chance of rain 70%. Monday night, partly cloudy in the evening, then becoming mostly cloudy. A chance of thunderstorms in the evening. A chance of showers. Lows in the lower 70s. Chance of rain 40%. Tuesday, mostly cloudy in the morning, then becoming partly cloudy. A chance of showers. A chance of thunderstorms in the afternoon. Highs in the upper 80s. Chance of rain 50%. Tuesday night, partly cloudy. A chance of showers with a slight chance of thunderstorms in the evening, then a slight chance of showers after midnight. Lows in the lower 70s. Chance of rain 50%.
Wednesday, mostly cloudy with a slight chance of showers in the morning, then partly cloudy with a chance of showers and thunderstorms in the afternoon. Highs around 90. Chance of rain 40%. Wednesday night, partly cloudy. Lows in the mid-70s. Thursday, mostly sunny. Highs in the lower 90s. 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Be sure to follow us on Facebook. Here's a look at local weather conditions as of 2 a.m. At the top of the hour, skies were clear in Shreveport. The temperature was 79 degrees at the regional airport. The dew point was 73, making the relative humidity 83%. Winds were south at 7 miles an hour. The pressure was 29.96 inches and falling. In Bossier City, at Barksdale Air Force Base, skies were clear, with a temperature of 82 degrees. The dew point was 74, making the relative humidity 77%. Winds were south at 9 miles an hour. The pressure was 29.95 inches and falling. And in downtown Shreveport, skies were clear. The temperature was 81 degrees. And winds were south at 9 miles an hour. Once again in Shreveport, it was 79 degrees with clear skies at 2 a.m. Around the local area at 2 a.m., in Texarkana, clear and 82. Wind south at 7 miles an hour. El Dorado, clear and 77. Wind south at 6 miles an hour. Monroe, clear and 80. Wind south at 5 miles an hour. Nacogdoches, clear and 76. Wind calm. Marshall, fog and 77. Wind calm. And at Longview, clear and 79 degrees. Wind south at 9 miles an hour. Elsewhere across the four-state area, over at Dallas, clear and 86. Oklahoma City, partly cloudy and 79. Little Rock, clear and 83. Jackson, Mississippi, partly cloudy and 78. Baton Rouge, clear and 75. And at Houston, partly cloudy and 78 degrees. For the most current information, check us out on the web at www.weather.gov/sht. Now let's check on your local forecast. Rest of tonight, clear. Near steady temperature in the upper 70s. South winds 5 to 10 miles per hour. Friday, sunny, hot with highs in the mid-90s. Southwest winds 5 to 10 miles per hour. Friday night, mostly clear. Lows in the upper 70s. South winds 5 to 10 miles per hour. Saturday, mostly sunny. Highs in the mid-90s. Southwest winds 5 to 10 miles per hour. Saturday night, partly cloudy. A slight chance of showers and thunderstorms after midnight. Lows in the upper 70s. South winds 5 to 10 miles per hour. Chance of rain 20%. Sunday, mostly cloudy with a slight chance of thunderstorms. A chance of showers in the morning, then showers likely in the afternoon. Highs in the lower 90s. Chance of rain 60%. Sunday night, a slight chance of thunderstorms. Showers likely. Lows in the mid-70s. Chance of rain 70%. Monday, showers likely. A slight chance of thunderstorms in the morning, then a chance of thunderstorms in the afternoon. Highs in the upper 80s. Chance of rain 70%. Monday night, partly cloudy in the evening, then becoming mostly cloudy. A chance of thunderstorms in the evening. A chance of showers. Lows in the lower 70s. Chance of rain 40%. Tuesday, mostly cloudy in the morning, then becoming partly cloudy. A chance of showers. A chance of thunderstorms in the afternoon. Highs in the upper 80s. Chance of rain 50%. Tuesday night, partly cloudy.
a chance of showers with a slight chance of thunderstorms in the evening, then a slight chance of showers after midnight. Lows in the lower 70s. Chance of rain 50%. Wednesday, mostly cloudy with a slight chance of showers in the morning, then partly cloudy with a chance of showers and thunderstorms in the afternoon. Highs around 90. Chance of rain 40%. Wednesday night, partly cloudy. Lows in the mid-70s. Thursday, mostly sunny. Highs in the lower 90s. 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Be sure to follow us on Facebook. Here's a look at local weather conditions as of 2 a.m. At the top of the hour, skies were clear in Shreveport. The temperature was 79 degrees at the regional airport. The dew point was 73, making the relative humidity 83%. Winds were south at 7 miles an hour. The pressure was 29.96 inches and falling. In Bossier City, at Barksdale Air Force Base, skies were clear, with a temperature of 82 degrees. The dew point was 74, making the relative humidity 77%. Winds were south at 9 miles an hour. The pressure was 29.95 inches and falling. And in downtown Shreveport, skies were clear. The temperature was 81 degrees. And winds were south at 9 miles an hour. Once again in Shreveport, it was 79 degrees with clear skies at 2 a.m. Around the local area at 2 a.m., in Texarkana, clear and 82. Wind south at 7 miles an hour. El Dorado, clear and 77. Wind south at 6 miles an hour. Monroe, clear and 80. Wind south at 5 miles an hour. Natchitoches, clear and 76. Wind calm. Marshall, fog and 77. Wind calm. And at Longview, clear and 79 degrees. Wind south at 9 miles an hour. Elsewhere across the four-state area, over at Dallas, clear and 86. Oklahoma City, partly cloudy and 79. Little Rock, clear and 83. Jackson, Mississippi, partly cloudy and 78. Baton Rouge, clear and 75. And at Houston, partly cloudy and 78 degrees. For the most current information, check us out on the web at www.weather.gov/SHP. Now let's check on your local forecast. Rest of tonight, clear. Near steady temperature in the upper 70s. South winds 5 to 10 miles per hour. Friday, sunny, hot with highs in the mid-90s. Southwest winds 5 to 10 miles per hour. Friday night, mostly clear. Lows in the upper 70s. South winds 5 to 10 miles per hour. Saturday, mostly sunny. Highs in the mid-90s. Southwest winds 5 to 10 miles per hour. Saturday night, partly cloudy. A slight chance of showers and thunderstorms after midnight. Lows in the upper 70s. South winds 5 to 10 miles per hour. Chance of rain 20%. Sunday, mostly cloudy with a slight chance of thunderstorms. A chance of showers in the morning, then showers likely in the afternoon. Highs in the lower 90s. Chance of rain 60%. Sunday night, a slight chance of thunderstorms. Showers likely. Lows in the mid-70s. Chance of rain 70%. Monday, showers likely. A slight chance of thunderstorms in the morning,
then a chance of thunderstorms in the afternoon. Highs in the upper 80s. Chance of rain 70%. Monday night, partly cloudy in the evening, then becoming mostly cloudy. A chance of thunderstorms in the evening. A chance of showers. Lows in the lower 70s. Chance of rain 40%. Tuesday, mostly cloudy in the morning, then becoming partly cloudy. A chance of showers. A chance of thunderstorms in the afternoon. Highs in the upper 80s. Chance of rain 50%. Tuesday night, partly cloudy. A chance of showers with a slight chance of thunderstorms in the evening, then a slight chance of showers after midnight. Lows in the lower 70s. Chance of rain 50%. Wednesday, mostly cloudy with a slight chance of showers in the morning, then partly cloudy with a chance of showers and thunderstorms in the afternoon. Highs around 90. Chance of rain 40%. Wednesday night, partly cloudy. Lows in the mid-70s. Thursday, mostly sunny. Highs in the lower 90s. 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Be sure to follow us on Facebook. Here's a look at local weather conditions as of 2 a.m. At the top of the hour, skies were clear in Shreveport. The temperature was 79 degrees at the regional airport. The dew point was 73, making the relative humidity 83%. Winds were south at 7 miles an hour. The pressure was 29.96 inches and falling. In Bossier City, at Barksdale Air Force Base, skies were clear, with a temperature of 82 degrees. The dew point was 74, making the relative humidity 77%. Winds were south at 9 miles an hour. The pressure was 29.95 inches and falling. And in downtown Shreveport, skies were clear. The temperature was 81 degrees. And winds were south at 9 miles an hour. Once again in Shreveport, it was 79 degrees with clear skies at 2 a.m. Around the local area at 2 a.m., in Texarkana, clear and 82. Wind south at 7 miles an hour. El Dorado, clear and 77. Wind south at 6 miles an hour. Monroe, clear and 80. Wind south at 5 miles an hour. Natchitoches, clear and 76. Wind calm. Marshall, fog and 77. Wind calm. And at Longview, clear and 79 degrees. Wind south at 9 miles an hour. Elsewhere across the four-state area, over at Dallas, clear and 86. Oklahoma City, partly cloudy and 79. Little Rock, clear and 83. Jackson, Mississippi, partly cloudy and 78. Baton Rouge, clear and 75. And at Houston, partly cloudy and 78 degrees. For the most current information, check us out on the web at www.weather.gov/sht. Here is your area's open water boating forecast. Wind gusts may be higher. Rest of tonight, clear. Lows in the upper 70s. Highs in the mid-90s. South winds 10 to 15 miles per hour. Heat index readings 102 to 105. Saturday, mostly sunny. Highs in the mid-90s. Southwest winds 10 to 15 miles per hour. Heat index readings 102 to 105. Saturday night, a 20% chance of showers and thunderstorms after midnight. Partly cloudy. Lows in the upper 70s. South winds 10 to 15 miles per hour. Heat index readings 102 to 105. Sunday, chance of showers and slight chance of thunderstorms in the morning, then showers likely and slight chance of thunderstorms in the afternoon. Mostly cloudy. Highs in the lower 90s. Southwest winds 5 to 10 miles per hour. Chance of precipitation 60%. Sunday night,
showers likely and slight chance of thunderstorms. Mostly cloudy. Lows in the mid-70s. Southeast winds 5 to 10 miles per hour becoming southwest after midnight. Chance of precipitation 60%. Monday, mostly cloudy. Showers likely and slight chance of thunderstorms in the morning, then showers likely and a chance of thunderstorms in the afternoon. Highs around 90. Chance of precipitation 70%. Monday night, partly cloudy with chance of showers and thunderstorms in the evening, then mostly cloudy with chance of showers after midnight. Lows in the lower 70s. Chance of precipitation 30%. Tuesday, partly cloudy. Chance of showers in the morning, then a chance of showers and thunderstorms in the afternoon. Highs around 90. Chance of precipitation 50%. Tuesday night, partly cloudy. Chance of showers and slight chance of thunderstorms in the evening. Lows in the lower 70s. Chance of precipitation 30%. Wednesday, mostly cloudy with slight chance of showers in the morning, then partly cloudy with chance of showers and thunderstorms in the afternoon. Highs in the lower 90s. Chance of precipitation 30%. Wednesday night, partly cloudy. Lows in the lower 70s. Thursday, mostly sunny. Highs in the mid-90s. Thursday night, mostly clear. Lows in the mid-70s. Friday, mostly sunny. Highs in the mid-90s. Now let's check on your local forecast. Rest of tonight, clear. Near steady temperature in the upper 70s. South winds 5 to 10 miles per hour. Friday, sunny, hot with highs in the mid-90s. Southwest winds 5 to 10 miles per hour. Friday night, mostly clear. Lows in the upper 70s. South winds 5 to 10 miles per hour. Saturday, mostly sunny. Highs in the mid-90s. Southwest winds 5 to 10 miles per hour. Saturday night, partly cloudy. A slight chance of showers and thunderstorms after midnight. Lows in the upper 70s. South winds 5 to 10 miles per hour. Chance of rain 20%. Sunday, mostly cloudy with a slight chance of thunderstorms. A chance of showers in the morning, then showers likely in the afternoon. Highs in the lower 90s. Chance of rain 60%. Sunday night, a slight chance of thunderstorms. Showers likely. Lows in the mid-70s. Chance of rain 70%. Monday, showers likely. A slight chance of thunderstorms in the morning, then a chance of thunderstorms in the afternoon. Highs in the upper 80s. Chance of rain 70%. Monday night, partly cloudy in the evening, then becoming mostly cloudy. A chance of thunderstorms in the evening. A chance of showers. Lows in the lower 70s. Chance of rain 40%. Tuesday, mostly cloudy in the morning, then becoming partly cloudy. A chance of showers. A chance of thunderstorms in the afternoon. Highs in the upper 80s. Chance of rain 50%. Tuesday night, partly cloudy. A chance of showers with a slight chance of thunderstorms in the evening, then a slight chance of showers after midnight. Lows in the lower 70s. Chance of rain 50%. Wednesday, mostly cloudy with a slight chance of showers in the morning, then partly cloudy with a chance of showers and thunderstorms in the afternoon. Highs around 90. Chance of rain 40%. Wednesday night, partly cloudy. Lows in the mid-70s. Thursday, mostly sunny. Highs in the lower 90s. 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Be sure to follow us on Facebook. Here's a look at local weather conditions as of 2 a.m. At the top of the hour, skies were clear in Shreveport. The temperature was 79 degrees at the regional airport.
The dew point was 73, making the relative humidity 83%. Winds were south at 7 miles an hour. The pressure was 29.5

4.96 inches and falling. In Bossier City, at Barksdale Air Force Base, skies were clear, with a temperature of 82 degrees. The dew point was 74, making the relative humidity 77%. Winds were south at 9 miles an hour. The pressure was 29.95 inches and falling. And in downtown Shreveport, skies were clear. The temperature was 81 degrees. And winds were south at 9 miles an hour. Once again in Shreveport, it was 79 degrees with clear skies at 2 a.m. This is your NOAA Weather Radio, station WXJ97, operating on a frequency of 162.400 MHz, providing the latest weather information on a 24-hour basis. 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Around the local area at 2 a.m. in Texarkana, clear and 82. Wind south at 7 miles an hour. El Dorado, clear and 77. Wind south at 6 miles an hour. Monroe, clear and 80. Wind south at 5 miles an hour. Natchitoches, clear and 76. Wind calm. Marshall, fog and 77. Wind calm. And at Longview, clear and 79 degrees. Wind south at 9 miles an hour. Elsewhere across the four-state area, over at Dallas, clear and 86. Oklahoma City, partly cloudy and 79. Little Rock, clear and 83. Jackson, Mississippi, partly cloudy and 78. Baton Rouge, clear and 75. And at Houston, partly cloudy and 78 degrees. For the most current information, check us out on the web at www.weather.gov/SHP. The Shreveport Climate Summary for yesterday, July 9th, 2026. Yesterday's high temperature was 95 degrees. The normal high is 94. The record high is 105 degrees, which was set in 2022. Yesterday's low temperature was 76 degrees. The normal low is 73. The record low is 64 degrees, which was set in 1891. No precipitation fell yesterday, which leaves the monthly total at 1.24 inches. This is 0.02 inches above the normal amount of 1.22 inches for July. The total precipitation for the year still stands at 24.87 inches, which is 4.38 inches below normal. Sunrise today is at 6:16 a.m. and sunset is at 8:25 p.m. Now let's check on your local forecast. Rest of tonight, clear. Near steady temperature in the upper 70s. South winds 5 to 10 miles per hour. Friday, sunny, hot with highs in the mid-90s. Southwest winds 5 to 10 miles per hour. Friday night, mostly clear. Lows in the upper 70s. South winds 5 to 10 miles per hour. Saturday, mostly sunny. Highs in the mid-90s. Southwest winds 5 to 10 miles per hour. Saturday night, partly cloudy. A slight chance of showers and thunderstorms after midnight. Lows in the upper 70s. South winds 5 to 10 miles per hour. Chance of rain 20%. Sunday, mostly cloudy with a slight chance of thunderstorms. A chance of showers in the morning, then showers likely in the afternoon. Highs in the lower 90s. Chance of rain 60%. Sunday night, a slight chance of thunderstorms. Showers likely. Lows in the mid-70s. Chance of rain 70%. Monday, showers likely. A slight chance of thunderstorms in the morning, then a chance of thunderstorms in the afternoon. Highs in the upper 80s. Chance of rain 70%. Monday night, partly cloudy in the evening, then becoming mostly cloudy. A chance of thunderstorms in the evening.
a chance of showers. Lows in the lower 70s. Chance of rain 40%. Tuesday, mostly cloudy in the morning, then becoming partly cloudy. A chance of showers. A chance of thunderstorms in the afternoon. Highs in the upper 80s. Chance of rain 50%. Tuesday night, partly cloudy. A chance of showers with a slight chance of thunderstorms in the evening, then a slight chance of showers after midnight. Lows in the lower 70s. Chance of rain 50%. Wednesday, mostly cloudy with a slight chance of showers in the morning, then partly cloudy with a chance of showers and thunderstorms in the afternoon. Highs around 90. Chance of rain 40%. Wednesday night, partly cloudy. Lows in the mid-70s. Thursday, mostly sunny. Highs in the lower 90s. Here is the latest National Hurricane Center's tropical weather outlook. For the North Atlantic, Caribbean Sea and the Gulf of America, tropical cyclone formation is not expected during the next 7 days. 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Be sure to follow us on Facebook. Here's a look at local weather conditions as of 2 a.m. At the top of the hour, skies were clear in Shreveport. The temperature was 79 degrees at the regional airport. The dew point was 73, making the relative humidity 83%. Winds were south at 7 miles an hour. The pressure was 29.96 inches and falling. In Bossier City, at Barksdale Air Force Base, skies were clear, with a temperature of 82 degrees. The dew point was 74, making the relative humidity 77%. Winds were south at 9 miles an hour. The pressure was 29.95 inches and falling. And in downtown Shreveport, skies were clear. The temperature was 81 degrees. And winds were south at 9 miles an hour. Once again in Shreveport, it was 79 degrees with clear skies at 2 a.m. Around the local area at 2 a.m., in Texarkana, clear and 82. Wind south at 7 miles an hour. El Dorado, clear and 77. Wind south at 6 miles an hour. Monroe, clear and 80. Wind south at 5 miles an hour. Natchitoches, clear and 76. Wind calm. Marshall, fog and 77. Wind calm. And at Longview, clear and 79 degrees. Wind south at 9 miles an hour. Elsewhere across the four-state area, over at Dallas, clear and 86. Oklahoma City, partly cloudy and 79. Little Rock, clear and 83. Jackson, Mississippi, partly cloudy and 78. Baton Rouge, clear and 75. And at Houston, partly cloudy and 78 degrees. For the most current information, check us out on the web at www.weather.gov/sht. The Shreveport climate summary for yesterday, July 9, 2026. Yesterday's high temperature was 95 degrees. The normal high is 94. The record high is 105 degrees, which was set in 2022. Yesterday's low temperature was 76 degrees. The normal low is 73. The record low is 64 degrees, which was set in 1891. No precipitation fell yesterday, which leaves the monthly total at 1.24 inches. This is 0.02 inches above the normal amount of 1.22 inches for July. The total precipitation for the year still stands at 24.87 inches, which is 4.38 inches below normal. Sunrise today is at 6:16 a.m. and sunset is at 8:25 p.m. Now let's check on your local forecast. Rest of tonight, clear. Near steady temperature in the upper 70s. South winds 5 to 10 miles per hour. Friday, sunny, hot with highs in the mid-90s. Southwest winds 5 to 10 miles per hour.
Friday night, mostly clear. Lows in the upper 70s. South winds 5 to 10 miles per hour. Saturday, mostly sunny. Highs in the mid-90s. Southwest winds 5 to 10 miles per hour. Saturday night, partly cloudy. A slight chance of showers and thunderstorms after midnight. Lows in the upper 70s. South winds 5 to 10 miles per hour. Chance of rain 20%. Sunday, mostly cloudy with a slight chance of thunderstorms. A chance of showers in the morning, then showers likely in the afternoon. Highs in the lower 90s. Chance of rain 60%. Sunday night, a slight chance of thunderstorms. Showers likely. Lows in the mid-70s. Chance of rain 70%. Monday, showers likely. A slight chance of thunderstorms in the morning, then a chance of thunderstorms in the afternoon. Highs in the upper 80s. Chance of rain 70%. Monday night, partly cloudy in the evening, then becoming mostly cloudy. A chance of thunderstorms in the evening. A chance of showers. Lows in the lower 70s. Chance of rain 40%. Tuesday, mostly cloudy in the morning, then becoming partly cloudy. A chance of showers. A chance of thunderstorms in the afternoon. Highs in the upper 80s. Chance of rain 50%. Tuesday night, partly cloudy. A chance of showers with a slight chance of thunderstorms in the evening, then a slight chance of showers after midnight. Lows in the lower 70s. Chance of rain 50%. Wednesday, mostly cloudy with a slight chance of showers in the morning, then partly cloudy with a chance of showers and thunderstorms in the afternoon. Highs around 90. Chance of rain 40%. Wednesday night, partly cloudy. Lows in the mid-70s. Thursday, mostly sunny. Highs in the lower 90s. 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Be sure to follow us on Facebook. Here's a look at local weather conditions as of 2 a.m. At the top of the hour, skies were clear in Shreveport. The temperature was 79 degrees at the regional airport. The dew point was 73, making the relative humidity 83%. Winds were south at 7 miles an hour. The pressure was 29.96 inches and falling. In Bossier City, at Barksdale Air Force Base, skies were clear, with a temperature of 82 degrees. The dew point was 74, making the relative humidity 77%. Winds were south at 9 miles an hour. The pressure was 29.95 inches and falling. And in downtown Shreveport, skies were clear. The temperature was 81 degrees. And winds were south at 9 miles an hour. Once again in Shreveport, it was 79 degrees with clear skies at 2 a.m. Around the local area at 2 a.m., in Texarkana, clear and 82. Wind south at 7 miles an hour. El Dorado, clear and 77. Wind south at 6 miles an hour. Monroe, clear and 80. Wind south at 5 miles an hour. Natchitoches, clear and 76. Wind calm. Marshall, fog and 77. Wind calm. And at Longview, clear and 79 degrees. Wind south at 9 miles an hour. Elsewhere across the four-state area, over at Dallas, clear and 86. Oklahoma City, partly cloudy and 79. Little Rock, clear and 83. Jackson, Mississippi, partly cloudy and 78. Baton Rouge, clear and 75. And at Houston, partly cloudy and 78 degrees. For the most current information, check us out on the web at www.weather.gov/sht. The Shreveport Climate Summary for yesterday, July 9, 2026. Yesterday's high temperature was 95 degrees. The normal high is 94.
The record high is 105 degrees, which was set in 2022. Yesterday's low temperature was 76 degrees. The normal low is 73. The record low is 64 degrees, which was set in 1891. No precipitation fell yesterday, which leaves the monthly total at 1.24 inches. This is 0.02 inches above the normal amount of 1.22 inches for July. The total precipitation for the year still stands at 24.87 inches, which is 4.38 inches below normal. Sunrise today is at 6:16 a.m. and sunset is at 8:25 p.m. This is your NOAA Weather Radio, station WXJ97, operating on a frequency of 162.400 MHz, providing the latest weather information on a 24-hour basis. 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Now let's check on your local forecast. Rest of tonight, clear. Near steady temperature in the upper 70s. South winds 5 to 10 miles per hour. Friday, sunny, hot with highs in the mid-90s. Southwest winds 5 to 10 miles per hour. Friday night, mostly clear. Lows in the upper 70s. South winds 5 to 10 miles per hour. Saturday, mostly sunny. Highs in the mid-90s. Southwest winds 5 to 10 miles per hour. Saturday night, partly cloudy. A slight chance of showers and thunderstorms after midnight. Lows in the upper 70s. South winds 5 to 10 miles per hour. Chance of rain 20%. Sunday, mostly cloudy with a slight chance of thunderstorms. A chance of showers in the morning, then showers likely in the afternoon. Highs in the lower 90s. Chance of rain 60%. Sunday night, a slight chance of thunderstorms. Showers likely. Lows in the mid-70s. Chance of rain 70%. Monday, showers likely. A slight chance of thunderstorms in the morning, then a chance of thunderstorms in the afternoon. Highs in the upper 80s. Chance of rain 70%. Monday night, partly cloudy in the evening, then becoming mostly cloudy. A chance of thunderstorms in the evening. A chance of showers. Lows in the lower 70s. Chance of rain 40%. Tuesday, mostly cloudy in the morning, then becoming partly cloudy. A chance of showers. A chance of thunderstorms in the afternoon. Highs in the upper 80s. Chance of rain 50%. Tuesday night, partly cloudy. A chance of showers with a slight chance of thunderstorms in the evening, then a slight chance of showers after midnight. Lows in the lower 70s. Chance of rain 50%. Wednesday, mostly cloudy with a slight chance of showers in the morning, then partly cloudy with a chance of showers and thunderstorms in the afternoon. Highs around 90. Chance of rain 40%. Wednesday night, partly cloudy. Lows in the mid-70s. Thursday, mostly sunny. Highs in the lower 90s. 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Be sure to follow us on Facebook. Here's a look at local weather conditions as of 2 a.m. At the top of the hour, skies were clear in Shreveport. The temperature was 79 degrees at the regional airport. The dew point was 73, making the relative humidity 83%. Winds were south at 7 miles an hour. The pressure was 29.96 inches and falling. In Bossier City, at Barksdale Air Force Base, skies were clear, with a temperature of 82 degrees. The dew point was 74, making the relative humidity 77%. Winds were south at 9 miles an hour. The pressure was 29.95 inches and falling.
and in downtown Shreveport, skies were clear. The temperature was 81 degrees, and winds were south at 9 miles an hour. Once again in Shreveport, it was 79 degrees with clear skies at 2 a.m. Around the local area at 2 a.m., in Texarkana, clear and 82. Wind south at 7 miles an hour. El Dorado, clear and 77. Wind south at 6 miles an hour. Monroe, clear and 80. Wind south at 5 miles an hour. Natchitoches, clear and 76. Wind calm. Marshall, fog and 77. Wind calm. And at Longview, clear and 79 degrees. Wind south at 9 miles an hour. Elsewhere across the four-state area, over at Dallas, clear and 86. Oklahoma City, partly cloudy and 79. Little Rock, clear and 83. Jackson, Mississippi, partly cloudy and 78. Baton Rouge, clear and 75. And at Houston, partly cloudy and 78 degrees. For the most current information, check us out on the web at www.weather.gov/sht. The Shreveport climate summary for yesterday, July 9, 2026. Yesterday's high temperature was 95 degrees. The normal high is 94. The record high is 105 degrees, which was set in 2022. Yesterday's low temperature was 76 degrees. The normal low is 73. The record low is 64 degrees, which was set in 1891. No precipitation fell yesterday, which leaves the monthly total at 1.24 inches. This is 0.02 inches above the normal amount of 1.22 inches for July. The total precipitation for the year still stands at 24.87 inches, which is 4.38 inches below normal. Sunrise today is at 6:16 a.m. and sunset is at 8:25 p.m. Now let's check on your local forecast. Rest of tonight, clear. Near steady temperature in the upper 70s. South winds 5 to 10 miles per hour. Friday, sunny, hot with highs in the mid-90s. Southwest winds 5 to 10 miles per hour. Friday night, mostly clear. Lows in the upper 70s. South winds 5 to 10 miles per hour. Saturday, mostly sunny. Highs in the mid-90s. Southwest winds 5 to 10 miles per hour. Saturday night, partly cloudy. A slight chance of showers and thunderstorms after midnight. Lows in the upper 70s. South winds 5 to 10 miles per hour. Chance of rain 20%. Sunday, mostly cloudy with a slight chance of thunderstorms. A chance of showers in the morning, then showers likely in the afternoon. Highs in the lower 90s. Chance of rain 60%. Sunday night, a slight chance of thunderstorms. Showers likely. Lows in the mid-70s. Chance of rain 70%. Monday, showers likely. A slight chance of thunderstorms in the morning, then a chance of thunderstorms in the afternoon. Highs in the upper 80s. Chance of rain 70%. Monday night, partly cloudy in the evening, then becoming mostly cloudy. A chance of thunderstorms in the evening. A chance of showers. Lows in the lower 70s. Chance of rain 40%. Tuesday, mostly cloudy in the morning, then becoming partly cloudy. A chance of showers. A chance of thunderstorms in the afternoon. Highs in the upper 80s. Chance of rain 50%. Tuesday night, partly cloudy. A chance of showers with a slight chance of thunderstorms in the evening, then a slight chance of showers after midnight. Lows in the lower 70s. Chance of rain 50%. Wednesday, mostly cloudy with a slight chance of showers in the morning, then partly cloudy with a chance of showers and thunderstorms in the afternoon. Highs around 90. Chance of rain 40%. Wednesday night, partly cloudy.
lows in the mid-70s. Thursday, mostly sunny.

20% chance of showers and thunderstorms after midnight. Partly cloudy. Lows in the upper 70s. South winds 10 to 15 miles per hour. Heat index readings 102 to 105. Sunday, chance of showers and slight chance of thunderstorms in the morning, then showers likely and slight chance of thunderstorms in the afternoon. Mostly cloudy. Highs in the lower 90s. Southwest winds 5 to 10 miles per hour. Chance of precipitation 60%. Sunday night, showers likely and slight chance of thunderstorms. Mostly cloudy. Lows in the mid-70s. Southeast winds 5 to 10 miles per hour becoming southwest after midnight. Chance of precipitation 60%. Monday, mostly cloudy. Showers likely and slight chance of thunderstorms in the morning, then showers likely and a chance of thunderstorms in the afternoon. Highs around 90. Chance of precipitation 70%. Monday night, partly cloudy with chance of showers and thunderstorms in the evening, then mostly cloudy with chance of showers after midnight. Lows in the lower 70s. Chance of precipitation 30%. Tuesday, partly cloudy. Chance of showers in the morning, then a chance of showers and thunderstorms in the afternoon. Highs around 90. Chance of precipitation 50%. Tuesday night, partly cloudy. Chance of showers and slight chance of thunderstorms in the evening. Lows in the lower 70s. Chance of precipitation 30%. Wednesday, mostly cloudy with slight chance of showers in the morning, then partly cloudy with chance of showers and thunderstorms in the afternoon. Highs in the lower 90s. Chance of precipitation 30%. Wednesday night, partly cloudy. Lows in the lower 70s. Thursday, mostly sunny. Highs in the mid-90s. Thursday night, mostly clear. Lows in the mid-70s. Friday, mostly sunny. Highs in the mid-90s. 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Be sure to follow us on Facebook. Here's a look at local weather conditions as of 2 a.m. At the top of the hour, skies were clear in Shreveport. The temperature was 79 degrees at the regional airport. The dew point was 73, making the relative humidity 83%. Winds were south at 7 miles an hour. The pressure was 29.96 inches and falling. In Bossier City, at Barksdale Air Force Base, skies were clear, with a temperature of 82 degrees. The dew point was 74, making the relative humidity 77%. Winds were south at 9 miles an hour. The pressure was 29.95 inches and falling. And in downtown Shreveport, skies were clear. The temperature was 81 degrees. And winds were south at 9 miles an hour. Once again in Shreveport, it was 79 degrees with clear skies at 2 a.m. Around the local area at 2 a.m., in Texarkana, clear and 82. Wind south at 7 miles an hour. El Dorado, clear and 77. Wind south at 6 miles an hour. Monroe, clear and 80. Wind south at 5 miles an hour. Natchitoches, clear and 76. Wind calm. Marshall, fog and 77. Wind calm. And at Longview, clear and 79 degrees. Wind south at 9 miles an hour. Elsewhere across the four-state area, over at Dallas, clear and 86. Oklahoma City, partly cloudy and 79. Little Rock, clear and 83. Jackson, Mississippi, partly cloudy and 78. Baton Rouge, clear and 75. And at Houston, partly cloudy and 78 degrees. For the most current information, check us out on the web at www.weather.gov/SHP. 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

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The Shreveport climate summary for yesterday, July 9, 2026. Yesterday's high temperature was 95 degrees. The normal high is 94. The record high is 105 degrees, which was set in 2022. Yesterday's low temperature was 76 degrees. The normal low is 73. The record low is 64 degrees, which was set in 1891. No precipitation fell yesterday, which leaves the monthly total at 1.24 inches. This is 0.02 inches above the normal amount of 1.22 inches for July. The total precipitation for the year still stands at 24.87 inches, which is 4.38 inches below normal. Sunrise today is at 6:16 a.m. and sunset is at 8:25 p.m. Here is the latest National Hurricane Center's tropical weather outlook. For the North Atlantic, Caribbean Sea and the Gulf of America, tropical cyclone formation is not expected during the next 7 days. Now let's check on your local forecast. Rest of tonight, clear. Near steady temperature in the upper 70s. South winds 5 to 10 miles per hour. Friday, sunny, hot with highs in the mid-90s. Southwest winds 5 to 10 miles per hour. Friday night, mostly clear. Lows in the upper 70s. South winds 5 to 10 miles per hour. Saturday, mostly sunny. Highs in the mid-90s. Southwest winds 5 to 10 miles per hour. Saturday night, partly cloudy. A slight chance of showers and thunderstorms after midnight. Lows in the upper 70s. South winds 5 to 10 miles per hour. Chance of rain 20%. Sunday, mostly cloudy with a slight chance of thunderstorms. A chance of showers in the morning, then showers likely in the afternoon. Highs in the lower 90s. Chance of rain 60%. Sunday night, a slight chance of thunderstorms. Showers likely. Lows in the mid-70s. Chance of rain 70%. Monday, showers likely. A slight chance of thunderstorms in the morning, then a chance of thunderstorms in the afternoon. Highs in the upper 80s. Chance of rain 70%. Monday night, partly cloudy in the evening, then becoming mostly cloudy. A chance of thunderstorms in the evening. A chance of showers. Lows in the lower 70s. Chance of rain 40%. Tuesday, mostly cloudy in the morning, then becoming partly cloudy. A chance of showers. A chance of thunderstorms in the afternoon. Highs in the upper 80s. Chance of rain 50%. Tuesday night, partly cloudy. A chance of showers with a slight chance of thunderstorms in the evening, then a slight chance of showers after midnight. Lows in the lower 70s. Chance of rain 50%. Wednesday, mostly cloudy with a slight chance of showers in the morning, then partly cloudy with a chance of showers and thunderstorms in the afternoon. Highs around 90. Chance of rain 40%. Wednesday night, partly cloudy. Lows in the mid-70s. Thursday, mostly sunny. Highs in the lower 90s. 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Be sure to follow us on Facebook. Here's a look at local weather conditions as of 2 a.m. At the top of the hour, skies were clear in Shreveport. The temperature was 79 degrees at the regional airport. The dew point was 73, making the relative humidity 83%. Winds were south at 7 miles an hour. The pressure was 29.96 inches and falling.
in Bossier City at Barksdale Air Force Base, skies were clear with a temperature of 82 degrees. The dew point was 74, making the relative humidity 77%. Winds were south at 9 miles an hour. The pressure was 29.95 inches and falling. And in downtown Shreveport, skies were clear. The temperature was 81 degrees. And winds were south at 9 miles an hour. Once again in Shreveport, it was 79 degrees with clear skies at 2 a.m. You're listening to your weather radio, station WXJ97, broadcasting in Shreveport on 162.4 megahertz. Be sure to follow us on Facebook. Here's a look at local weather conditions as of 3 a.m. At the top of the hour, skies were clear in Shreveport. The temperature was 79 degrees at the regional airport. The dew point was 73, making the relative humidity 83%. Winds were south at 6 miles an hour. The pressure was 29.96 inches and steady. In Bossier City, at Barksdale Air Force Base, skies were clear, with a temperature of 78 degrees. The dew point was 74, making the relative humidity 86%. Winds were south at 6 miles an hour. The pressure was 29.96 inches and rising. And in downtown Shreveport, skies were clear. The temperature was 80 degrees. And winds were south at 5 miles an hour. Once again in Shreveport, it was 79 degrees with clear skies at 3 a.m. Around the local area at 3 a.m., in Texarkana, clear and 81. Wind southwest at 9 miles an hour. El Dorado, clear and 76. Wind south at 5 miles an hour. Monroe, clear and 78. Wind south at 3 miles an hour. Natchitoches, clear and 76. Wind calm. Marshall, fog and 75. Wind calm. And at Longview, clear and 78 degrees. Wind south at 7 miles an hour. Elsewhere across the four-state area, over at Dallas, clear and 84. Oklahoma City, partly cloudy and 78. Little Rock, clear and 81. Jackson, Mississippi, partly cloudy and 77. Baton Rouge, clear and 76. And at Houston, partly cloudy and 80 degrees. For the most current information, check us out on the web at www.weather.gov/sht. The Shreveport Climate Summary for yesterday, July 9, 2026. Yesterday's high temperature was 95 degrees. The normal high is 94. The record high is 105 degrees, which was set in 2022. Yesterday's low temperature was 76 degrees. The normal low is 73. The record low is 64 degrees, which was set in 1891. No precipitation fell yesterday, which leaves the monthly total at 1.24 inches. This is 0.02 inches above the normal amount of 1.22 inches for July. The total precipitation for the year still stands at 24.87 inches, which is 4.38 inches below normal. Sunrise today is at 6:16 a.m. and sunset is at 8:25 p.m. Now let's check on your local forecast. Rest of tonight, clear. Near steady temperature in the upper 70s. South winds 5 to 10 miles per hour. Friday, sunny, hot with highs in the mid-90s. Southwest winds 5 to 10 miles per hour. Friday night, mostly clear. Lows in the upper 70s. South winds 5 to 10 miles per hour. Saturday, mostly sunny. Highs in the mid-90s. Southwest winds 5 to 10 miles per hour. Saturday night, partly cloudy. A slight chance of showers and thunderstorms after midnight. Lows in the upper 70s. South winds 5 to 10 miles per hour. Chance of rain 20%. Sunday, mostly cloudy with a slight chance of thunderstorms.
A chance of showers in the morning, then showers likely in the afternoon. Highs in the lower 90s. Chance of rain 60%. Sunday night, a slight chance of thunderstorms. Showers likely. Lows in the mid-70s. Chance of rain 70%. Monday, showers likely. A slight chance of thunderstorms in the morning, then a chance of thunderstorms in the afternoon. Highs in the upper 80s. Chance of rain 70%. Monday night, partly cloudy in the evening, then becoming mostly cloudy. A chance of thunderstorms in the evening. A chance of showers. Lows in the lower 70s. Chance of rain 40%. Tuesday, mostly cloudy in the morning, then becoming partly cloudy. A chance of showers. A chance of thunderstorms in the afternoon. Highs in the upper 80s. Chance of rain 50%. Tuesday night, partly cloudy. A chance of showers with a slight chance of thunderstorms in the evening, then a slight chance of showers after midnight. Lows in the lower 70s. Chance of rain 50%. Wednesday, mostly cloudy with a slight chance of showers in the morning, then partly cloudy with a chance of showers and thunderstorms in the afternoon. Highs around 90. Chance of rain 40%. Wednesday night, partly cloudy. Lows in the mid-70s. Thursday, mostly sunny. Highs in the lower 90s. 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Be sure to follow us on Facebook. Here's a look at local weather conditions as of 3 a.m. At the top of the hour, skies were clear in Shreveport. The temperature was 79 degrees at the regional airport. The dew point was 73, making the relative humidity 83%. Winds were south at 6 miles an hour. The pressure was 29.96 inches and steady. In Bossier City, at Barksdale Air Force Base, skies were clear, with a temperature of 78 degrees. The dew point was 74, making the relative humidity 86%. Winds were south at 6 miles an hour. The pressure was 29.96 inches and rising. And in downtown Shreveport, skies were clear. The temperature was 80 degrees. And winds were south at 5 miles an hour. Once again in Shreveport, it was 79 degrees with clear skies at 3 a.m. Around the local area at 3 a.m., in Texarkana, clear and 81. Wind southwest at 9 miles an hour. El Dorado, clear and 76. Wind south at 5 miles an hour. Monroe, clear and 78. Wind south at 3 miles an hour. Natchitoches, clear and 76. Wind calm. Marshall, fog and 75. Wind calm. And at Longview, clear and 78 degrees. Wind south at 7 miles an hour. Elsewhere across the four-state area, over at Dallas, clear and 84. Oklahoma City, partly cloudy and 78. Little Rock, clear and 81. Jackson, Mississippi, partly cloudy and 77. Baton Rouge, clear and 76. And at Houston, partly cloudy and 80 degrees. For the most current information, check us out on the web at www.weather.gov/sht. The Shreveport climate summary for yesterday, July 9, 2026. Yesterday's high temperature was 95 degrees. The normal high is 94. The record high is 105 degrees, which was set in 2022. Yesterday's low temperature was 76 degrees. The normal low is 73. The record low is 64 degrees, which was set in 1891. No precipitation fell yesterday, which leaves the monthly total at 1.24 inches. This is 0.02 inches above the normal amount of 1.22 inches for July. The total precipitation for the year still stands at 24.87 inches, which is 4.38 inches below normal.
Sunrise today is at 6:16 a.m. and sunset is at 8:25 p.m. This is your NOAA Weather Radio, station WXJ97, operating on a frequency of 162.400 MHz, providing the latest weather information on a 24-hour basis. 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Now let's check on your local forecast. Rest of tonight, clear. Near steady temperature in the upper 70s. South winds 5 to 10 miles per hour. Friday, sunny, hot with highs in the mid-90s. Southwest winds 5 to 10 miles per hour. Friday night, mostly clear. Lows in the upper 70s. South winds 5 to 10 miles per hour. Saturday, mostly sunny. Highs in the mid-90s. Southwest winds 5 to 10 miles per hour. Saturday night, partly cloudy. A slight chance of showers and thunderstorms after midnight. Lows in the upper 70s. South winds 5 to 10 miles per hour. Chance of rain 20%. Sunday, mostly cloudy with a slight chance of thunderstorms. A chance of showers in the morning, then showers likely in the afternoon. Highs in the lower 90s. Chance of rain 60%. Sunday night, a slight chance of thunderstorms. Showers likely. Lows in the mid-70s. Chance of rain 70%. Monday, showers likely. A slight chance of thunderstorms in the morning, then a chance of thunderstorms in the afternoon. Highs in the upper 80s. Chance of rain 70%. Monday night, partly cloudy in the evening, then becoming mostly cloudy. A chance of thunderstorms in the evening. A chance of showers. Lows in the lower 70s. Chance of rain 40%. Tuesday, mostly cloudy in the morning, then becoming partly cloudy. A chance of showers. A chance of thunderstorms in the afternoon. Highs in the upper 80s. Chance of rain 50%. Tuesday night, partly cloudy. A chance of showers with a slight chance of thunderstorms in the evening, then a slight chance of showers after midnight. Lows in the lower 70s. Chance of rain 50%. Wednesday, mostly cloudy with a slight chance of showers in the morning, then partly cloudy with a chance of showers and thunderstorms in the afternoon. Highs around 90. Chance of rain 40%. Wednesday night, partly cloudy. Lows in the mid-70s. Thursday, mostly sunny. Highs in the lower 90s. 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Be sure to follow us on Facebook. Here's a look at local weather conditions as of 3 a.m. At the top of the hour, skies were clear in Shreveport. The temperature was 79 degrees at the regional airport. The dew point was 73, making the relative humidity 83%. Winds were south at 6 miles an hour. The pressure was 29.96 inches and steady. In Bossier City, at Barksdale Air Force Base, skies were clear, with a temperature of 78 degrees. The dew point was 74, making the relative humidity 86%. Winds were south at 6 miles an hour. The pressure was 29.96 inches and rising. And in downtown Shreveport, skies were clear. The temperature was 80 degrees. And winds were south at 5 miles an hour. Once again in Shreveport, it was 79 degrees with clear skies at 3 a.m. Around the local area at 3 a.m., in Texarkana, clear and 81. Wind southwest at 9 miles an hour. El Dorado, clear and 76. Wind south at 5 miles an hour. Monroe, clear and 78. Wind south at 3 miles an hour. Nacogdoches, clear and 76.
Wind calm. Marshall, fog and 75. Wind calm. And at Longview, clear and 78 degrees. Wind south at 7 miles an hour. Elsewhere across the four-state area, over at Dallas, clear and 84. Oklahoma City, partly cloudy and 78. Little Rock, clear and 81. Jackson, Mississippi, partly cloudy and 77. Baton Rouge, clear and 76. And at Houston, partly cloudy and 80 degrees. For the most current information, check us out on the web at www.weather.gov/sht. The Shreveport climate summary for yesterday, July 9, 2026. Yesterday's high temperature was 95 degrees. The normal high is 94. The record high is 105 degrees, which was set in 2022. Yesterday's low temperature was 76 degrees. The normal low is 73. The record low is 64 degrees, which was set in 1891. No precipitation fell yesterday, which leaves the monthly total at 1.24 inches. This is 0.02 inches above the normal amount of 1.22 inches for July. The total precipitation for the year still stands at 24.87 inches, which is 4.38 inches below normal. Sunrise today is at 6:16 a.m. and sunset is at 8:25 p.m. Now let's check on your local forecast. Rest of tonight, clear. Near steady temperature in the upper 70s. South winds 5 to 10 miles per hour. Friday, sunny, hot with highs in the mid-90s. Southwest winds 5 to 10 miles per hour. Friday night, mostly clear. Lows in the upper 70s. South winds 5 to 10 miles per hour. Saturday, mostly sunny. Highs in the mid-90s. Southwest winds 5 to 10 miles per hour. Saturday night, partly cloudy. A slight chance of showers and thunderstorms after midnight. Lows in the upper 70s. South winds 5 to 10 miles per hour. Chance of rain 20%. Sunday, mostly cloudy with a slight chance of thunderstorms. A chance of showers in the morning, then showers likely in the afternoon. Highs in the lower 90s. Chance of rain 60%. Sunday night, a slight chance of thunderstorms. Showers likely. Lows in the mid-70s. Chance of rain 70%. Monday, showers likely. A slight chance of thunderstorms in the morning, then a chance of thunderstorms in the afternoon. Highs in the upper 80s. Chance of rain 70%. Monday night, partly cloudy in the evening, then becoming mostly cloudy. A chance of thunderstorms in the evening. A chance of showers. Lows in the lower 70s. Chance of rain 40%. Tuesday, mostly cloudy in the morning, then becoming partly cloudy. A chance of showers. A chance of thunderstorms in the afternoon. Highs in the upper 80s. Chance of rain 50%. Tuesday night, partly cloudy. A chance of showers with a slight chance of thunderstorms in the evening, then a slight chance of showers after midnight. Lows in the lower 70s. Chance of rain 50%. Wednesday, mostly cloudy with a slight chance of showers in the morning, then partly cloudy with a chance of showers and thunderstorms in the afternoon. Highs around 90. Chance of rain 40%. Wednesday night, partly cloudy. Lows in the mid-70s. Thursday, mostly sunny. Highs in the lower 90s. Here is your area's open water boating forecast. Wind gusts may be higher. Rest of tonight, clear. Lows in the upper 70s. Highs in the mid-90s. South winds 10 to 15 miles per hour. Heat index readings 102 to 105. Saturday, mostly sunny. Highs in the mid-90s. Southwest winds 10 to 15 miles per hour. Heat index readings 102 to 105.
Saturday night, a 20% chance of showers and thunderstorms after midnight. Partly cloudy. Lows in the upper 70s. South winds 10 to 15 miles per hour. Heat index readings 102 to 105. Sunday, chance of showers and slight chance of thunderstorms in the morning, then showers likely and slight chance of thunderstorms in the afternoon. Mostly cloudy. Highs in the lower 90s. Southwest winds 5 to 10 miles per hour. Chance of precipitation 60%. Sunday night, showers likely and slight chance of thunderstorms. Mostly cloudy. Lows in the mid-70s. Southeast winds 5 to 10 miles per hour becoming southwest after midnight. Chance of precipitation 60%. Monday, mostly cloudy. Showers likely and slight chance of thunderstorms in the morning, then showers likely and a chance of thunderstorms in the afternoon. Highs around 90. Chance of precipitation 70%. Monday night, partly cloudy with chance of showers and thunderstorms in the evening, then mostly cloudy with chance of showers after midnight. Lows in the lower 70s. Chance of precipitation 30%. Tuesday, partly cloudy. Chance of showers in the morning, then a chance of showers and thunderstorms in the afternoon. Highs around 90. Chance of precipitation 50%. Tuesday night, partly cloudy. Chance of showers and slight chance of thunderstorms in the evening. Lows in the lower 70s. Chance of precipitation 30%. Wednesday, mostly cloudy with slight chance of showers in the morning, then partly cloudy with chance of showers and thunderstorms in the afternoon. Highs in the lower 90s. Chance of precipitation 30%. Wednesday night, partly cloudy. Lows in the lower 70s. Thursday, mostly sunny. Highs in the mid-90s. Thursday night, mostly clear. Lows in the mid-70s. Friday, mostly sunny. Highs in the mid-90s. 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Be sure to follow us on Facebook. Here's a look at local weather conditions as of 3 a.m. At the top of the hour, skies were clear in Shreveport. The temperature was 79 degrees at the regional airport. The dew point was 73, making the relative humidity 83%. Winds were south at 6 miles an hour. The pressure was 29.96 inches and steady. In Bossier City, at Barksdale Air Force Base, skies were clear, with a temperature of 78 degrees. Point was 74, making the relative humidity 86%. Winds were south at 6 miles an hour. The pressure was 29.96 inches and rising. And in downtown Shreveport, skies were clear. The temperature was 80 degrees. And winds were south at 5 miles an hour. Once again in Shreveport, it was 79 degrees with clear skies at 3 a.m. Around the local area at 3 a.m., in Texarkana, clear and 81. Wind southwest at 9 miles an hour. El Dorado, clear and 76. Wind south at 5 miles an hour. Monroe, clear and 78. Wind south at 3 miles an hour. Natchitoches, clear and 76. Wind calm. Marshall, fog and 75. Wind calm. And at Longview, clear and 78 degrees. Wind south at 7 miles an hour. Elsewhere across the four-state area, over at Dallas, clear and 84. Oklahoma City, partly cloudy and 78. Little Rock, clear and 81. Jackson, Mississippi, partly cloudy and 77. Baton Rouge, clear and 76. And at Houston, partly cloudy and 80 degrees. 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
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The Shreveport climate summary for yesterday, July 9, 2026. Yesterday's high temperature was 95 degrees. The normal high is 94. The record high is 105 degrees, which was set in 2022. Yesterday's low temperature was 76 degrees. The normal low is 73. The record low is 64 degrees, which was set in 1891. No precipitation fell yesterday, which leaves the monthly total at 1.24 inches. This is 0.02 inches above the normal amount of 1.22 inches for July. The total precipitation for the year still stands at 24.87 inches, which is 4.38 inches below normal. Sunrise today is at 6:16 a.m. and sunset is at 8:25 p.m. Here is the latest National Hurricane Center's tropical weather outlook. For the North Atlantic, Caribbean Sea and the Gulf of America, tropical cyclone formation is not expected during the next 7 days. Now let's check on your local forecast. Rest of tonight, clear. Near steady temperature in the upper 70s. South winds 5 to 10 miles per hour. Friday, sunny, hot with highs in the mid-90s. Southwest winds 5 to 10 miles per hour. Friday night, mostly clear. Lows in the upper 70s. South winds 5 to 10 miles per hour. Saturday, mostly sunny. Highs in the mid-90s. Southwest winds 5 to 10 miles per hour. Saturday night, partly cloudy. A slight chance of showers and thunderstorms after midnight. Lows in the upper 70s. South winds 5 to 10 miles per hour. Chance of rain 20%. Sunday, mostly cloudy with a slight chance of thunderstorms. A chance of showers in the morning, then showers likely in the afternoon. Highs in the lower 90s. Chance of rain 60%. Sunday night, a slight chance of thunderstorms. Showers likely. Lows in the mid-70s. Chance of rain 70%. Monday, showers likely. A slight chance of thunderstorms in the morning, then a chance of thunderstorms in the afternoon. Highs in the upper 80s. Chance of rain 70%. Monday night, partly cloudy in the evening, then becoming mostly cloudy. A chance of thunderstorms in the evening. A chance of showers. Lows in the lower 70s. Chance of rain 40%. Tuesday, mostly cloudy in the morning, then becoming partly cloudy. A chance of showers. A chance of thunderstorms in the afternoon. Highs in the upper 80s. Chance of rain 50%. Tuesday night, partly cloudy. A chance of showers with a slight chance of thunderstorms in the evening, then a slight chance of showers after midnight. Lows in the lower 70s. Chance of rain 50%. Wednesday, mostly cloudy with a slight chance of showers in the morning, then partly cloudy with a chance of showers and thunderstorms in the afternoon. Highs around 90. Chance of rain 40%. Wednesday night, partly cloudy. Lows in the mid-70s. Thursday, mostly sunny. Highs in the lower 90s. 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Be sure to follow us on Facebook. Here's a look at local weather conditions as of 3 a.m. At the top of the hour, skies were clear in Shreveport. The temperature was 79 degrees at the regional airport. The dew point was 73, making the relative humidity 83%. Winds were south at 6 miles an hour. The pressure was 29.96 inches and steady.
in Bossier City, at Barksdale Air Force Base, skies were clear, with a temperature of 78 degrees. The dew point was 74, making the relative humidity 86%. Winds were south at 6 miles an hour. The pressure was 29.96 inches and rising. And in downtown Shreveport, skies were clear. The temperature was 80 degrees. And winds were south at 5 miles an hour. Once again in Shreveport, it was 79 degrees with clear skies at 3 a.m. Around the local area at 3 a.m., in Texarkana, clear and 81. Wind southwest at 9 miles an hour. El Dorado, clear and 76. Wind south at 5 miles an hour. Monroe, clear and 78. Wind south at 3 miles an hour. Natchitoches, clear and 76. Wind calm. Marshall, fog and 75. Wind calm. And at Longview, clear and 78 degrees. Wind south at 7 miles an hour. Elsewhere across the four-state area, over at Dallas, clear and 84. Oklahoma City, partly cloudy and 78. Little Rock, clear and 81. Jackson, Mississippi, partly cloudy and 77. Baton Rouge, clear and 76. And at Houston, partly cloudy and 80 degrees. For the most current information, check us out on the web at www.weather.gov/sht. The Shreveport climate summary for yesterday, July 9, 2026. Yesterday's high temperature was 95 degrees. The normal high is 94. The record high is 105 degrees, which was set in 2022. Yesterday's low temperature was 76 degrees. The normal low is 73. The record low is 64 degrees, which was set in 1891. No precipitation fell yesterday, which leaves the monthly total at 1.24 inches. This is 0.02 inches above the normal amount of 1.22 inches for July. The total precipitation for the year still stands at 24.87 inches, which is 4.38 inches below normal. Sunrise today is at 6:16 a.m. and sunset is at 8:25 p.m. Now let's check on your local forecast. Rest of tonight, clear. Near steady temperature in the upper 70s. South winds 5 to 10 miles per hour. Friday, sunny, hot with highs in the mid-90s. Southwest winds 5 to 10 miles per hour. Friday night, mostly clear. Lows in the upper 70s. South winds 5 to 10 miles per hour. Saturday, mostly sunny. Highs in the mid-90s. Southwest winds 5 to 10 miles per hour. Saturday night, partly cloudy. A slight chance of showers and thunderstorms after midnight. Lows in the upper 70s. South winds 5 to 10 miles per hour. Chance of rain 20%. Sunday, mostly cloudy with a slight chance of thunderstorms. A chance of showers in the morning, then showers likely in the afternoon. Highs in the lower 90s. Chance of rain 60%. Sunday night, a slight chance of thunderstorms. Showers likely. Lows in the mid-70s. Chance of rain 70%. Monday, showers likely. A slight chance of thunderstorms in the morning, then a chance of thunderstorms in the afternoon. Highs in the upper 80s. Chance of rain 70%. Monday night, partly cloudy in the evening, then becoming mostly cloudy. A chance of thunderstorms in the evening. A chance of showers. Lows in the lower 70s. Chance of rain 40%. Tuesday, mostly cloudy in the morning, then becoming partly cloudy. A chance of showers. A chance of thunderstorms in the afternoon. Highs in the upper 80s. Chance of rain 50%. Tuesday night, partly cloudy. A chance of showers with a slight chance of thunderstorms in the evening, then a slight chance of showers after midnight. Lows in the lower 70s.
chance of rain 50%. Wednesday, mostly cloudy with a slight chance of showers in the morning, then partly cloudy with a chance of showers and thunderstorms in the afternoon. Highs around 90. Chance of rain 40%. Wednesday night, partly cloudy. Lows in the mid-70s. Thursday, mostly sunny. Highs in the lower 90s. 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Be sure to follow us on Facebook. Here's a look at local weather conditions as of 3 a.m. At the top of the hour, skies were clear in Shreveport. The temperature was 79 degrees at the regional airport. The dew point was 73, making the relative humidity 83%. Winds were south at 6 miles an hour. The pressure was 29.96 inches and steady. In Bossier City, at Barksdale Air Force Base, skies were clear, with a temperature of 78 degrees. The dew point was 74, making the relative humidity 86%. Winds were south at 6 miles an hour. The pressure was 29.96 inches and rising. And in downtown Shreveport, skies were clear. The temperature was 80 degrees. And winds were south at 5 miles an hour. Once again in Shreveport, it was 79 degrees with clear skies at 3 a.m. Around the local area at 3 a.m., in Texarkana, clear and 81. Wind southwest at 9 miles an hour. El Dorado, clear and 76. Wind south at 5 miles an hour. Monroe, clear and 78. Wind south at 3 miles an hour. Natchitoches, clear and 76. Wind calm. Marshall, fog and 75. Wind calm. And at Longview, clear and 78 degrees. Wind south at 7 miles an hour. Elsewhere across the four-state area, over at Dallas, clear and 84. Oklahoma City, partly cloudy and 78. Little Rock, clear and 81. Jackson, Mississippi, partly cloudy and 77. Baton Rouge, clear and 76. And at Houston, partly cloudy and 80 degrees. For the most current information, check us out on the web at www.weather.gov/sht. The Shreveport climate summary for yesterday, July 9, 2026. Yesterday's high temperature was 95 degrees. The normal high is 94. The record high is 105 degrees, which was set in 2022. Yesterday's low temperature was 76 degrees. The normal low is 73. The record low is 64 degrees, which was set in 1891. No precipitation fell yesterday, which leaves the monthly total at 1.24 inches. This is 0.02 inches above the normal amount of 1.22 inches for July. The total precipitation for the year still stands at 24.87 inches, which is 4.38 inches below normal. Sunrise today is at 6:16 a.m. and sunset is at 8:25 p.m. Now let's check on your local forecast. Rest of tonight, clear. Near steady temperature in the upper 70s. South winds 5 to 10 miles per hour. Friday, sunny, hot with highs in the mid-90s. Southwest winds 5 to 10 miles per hour. Friday night, mostly clear. Lows in the upper 70s. South winds 5 to 10 miles per hour. Saturday, mostly sunny. Highs in the mid-90s. Southwest winds 5 to 10 miles per hour. Saturday night, partly cloudy. A slight chance of showers and thunderstorms after midnight. Lows in the upper 70s. South winds 5 to 10 miles per hour. Chance of rain 20%. Sunday, mostly cloudy with a slight chance of thunderstorms. A chance of showers in the morning, then showers likely in the afternoon. Highs in the lower 90s. Chance of rain 60%.
Sunday night, a slight chance of thunderstorms. Showers likely. Lows in the mid-70s. Chance of rain 70%. Monday, showers likely. A slight chance of thunderstorms in the morning, then a chance of thunderstorms in the afternoon. Highs in the upper 80s. Chance of rain 70%. Monday night, partly cloudy in the evening, then becoming mostly cloudy. A chance of thunderstorms in the evening. A chance of showers. Lows in the lower 70s. Chance of rain 40%. Tuesday, mostly cloudy in the morning, then becoming partly cloudy. A chance of showers. A chance of thunderstorms in the afternoon. Highs in the upper 80s. Chance of rain 50%. Tuesday night, partly cloudy. A chance of showers with a slight chance of thunderstorms in the evening, then a slight chance of showers after midnight. Lows in the lower 70s. Chance of rain 50%. Wednesday, mostly cloudy with a slight chance of showers in the morning, then partly cloudy with a chance of showers and thunderstorms in the afternoon. Highs around 90. Chance of rain 40%. Wednesday night, partly cloudy. Lows in the mid-70s. Thursday, mostly sunny. Highs in the lower 90s. 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Be sure to follow us on Facebook. Here's a look at local weather conditions as of 3 a.m. At the top of the hour, skies were clear in Shreveport. The temperature was 79 degrees at the regional airport. The dew point was 73, making the relative humidity 83%. Winds were south at 6 miles an hour. The pressure was 29.96 inches and steady. In Bossier City, at Barksdale Air Force Base, skies were clear, with a temperature of 78 degrees. The dew point was 74, making the relative humidity 86%. Winds were south at 6 miles an hour. The pressure was 29.96 inches and rising. And in downtown Shreveport, skies were clear. The temperature was 80 degrees. And winds were south at 5 miles an hour. Once again in Shreveport, it was 79 degrees with clear skies at 3 a.m. Around the local area at 3 a.m., in Texarkana, clear and 81. Wind southwest at 9 miles an hour. El Dorado, clear and 76. Wind south at 5 miles an hour. Monroe, clear and 78. Wind south at 3 miles an hour. Natchitoches, clear and 76. Wind calm. Marshall, fog and 75. Wind calm. And at Longview, clear and 78 degrees. Wind south at 7 miles an hour. Elsewhere across the four-state area, over at Dallas, clear and 84. Oklahoma City, partly cloudy and 78. Little Rock, clear and 81. Jackson, Mississippi, partly cloudy and 77. Baton Rouge, clear and 76. And at Houston, partly cloudy and 80 degrees. For the most current information, check us out on the web at www.weather.gov/SHP. The Shreveport climate summary for yesterday, July 9, 2026. Yesterday's high temperature was 95 degrees. The normal high is 94. The record high is 105 degrees, which was set in 2022. Yesterday's low temperature was 76 degrees. The normal low is 73. The record low is 64 degrees, which was set in 1891.
No precipitation fell yesterday, which leaves the monthly total at 1.24 inches. This is 0.02 inches above the normal amount of 1.22 inches for July. The total precipitation for the year still stands at 24.87 inches, which is 4.38 inches below normal. Sunrise today is at 6:16 a.m. and sunset is at 8:25 p.m. Now let's check on your local forecast. Rest of tonight, clear. Near steady temperature in the upper 70s. South winds 5 to 10 miles per hour. Friday, sunny, hot with highs in the mid-90s. Southwest winds 5 to 10 miles per hour. Friday night, mostly clear. Lows in the upper 70s. South winds 5 to 10 miles per hour. Saturday, mostly sunny. Highs in the mid-90s. Southwest winds 5 to 10 miles per hour. Saturday night, partly cloudy. A slight chance of showers and thunderstorms after midnight. Lows in the upper 70s. South winds 5 to 10 miles per hour. Chance of rain 20%. Sunday, mostly cloudy with a slight chance of thunderstorms. A chance of showers in the morning, then showers likely in the afternoon. Highs in the lower 90s. Chance of rain 60%. Sunday night, a slight chance of thunderstorms. Showers likely. Lows in the mid-70s. Chance of rain 70%. Monday, showers likely. A slight chance of thunderstorms in the morning, then a chance of thunderstorms in the afternoon. Highs in the upper 80s. Chance of rain 70%. Monday night, partly cloudy in the evening, then becoming mostly cloudy. A chance of thunderstorms in the evening. A chance of showers. Lows in the lower 70s. Chance of rain 40%. Tuesday, mostly cloudy in the morning, then becoming partly cloudy. A chance of showers. A chance of thunderstorms in the afternoon. Highs in the upper 80s. Chance of rain 50%. Tuesday night, partly cloudy. A chance of showers with a slight chance of thunderstorms in the evening, then a slight chance of showers after midnight. Lows in the lower 70s. Chance of rain 50%. Wednesday, mostly cloudy with a slight chance of showers in the morning, then partly cloudy with a chance of showers and thunderstorms in the afternoon. Highs around 90. Chance of rain 40%. Wednesday night, partly cloudy. Lows in the mid-70s. Thursday, mostly sunny. Highs in the lower 90s. Here is your area's open water boating forecast. Wind gusts may be higher. Rest of tonight, clear. Lows in the upper 70s. Highs in the mid-90s. South winds 10 to 15 miles per hour. Heat index readings 102 to 105. Saturday, mostly sunny. Highs in the mid-90s. Southwest winds 10 to 15 miles per hour. Heat index readings 102 to 105. Saturday night, a 20% chance of showers and thunderstorms after midnight. Partly cloudy. Lows in the upper 70s. South winds 10 to 15 miles per hour. Heat index readings 102 to 105. Sunday, chance of showers and slight chance of thunderstorms in the morning, then showers likely and slight chance of thunderstorms in the afternoon. Mostly cloudy. Highs in the lower 90s. Southwest winds 5 to 10 miles per hour. Chance of precipitation 60%. Sunday night, showers likely and slight chance of thunderstorms. Mostly cloudy. Lows in the mid-70s. Southeast winds 5 to 10 miles per hour becoming southwest after midnight. Chance of precipitation 60%. Monday, mostly cloudy. Showers likely and slight chance of thunderstorms in the morning, then showers likely and a chance of thunderstorms in the afternoon. Highs around 90. Chance of precipitation 70%.
Monday night, partly cloudy with chance of showers and thunderstorms in the evening, then mostly cloudy with chance of showers after midnight. Lows in the lower 70s. Chance of precipitation 30%.

afternoon. Highs in the lower 90s. Chance of precipitation 30%. Wednesday night, partly cloudy. Lows in the lower 70s. Thursday, mostly sunny. Highs in the mid-90s. Thursday night, mostly clear. Lows in the mid-70s. Friday, mostly sunny. Highs in the mid-90s. 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Here's a look at local weather conditions as of 3 a.m. At the top of the hour, skies were clear in Shreveport. The temperature was 79 degrees at the regional airport. The dew point was 73, making the relative humidity 83%. Winds were south at 6 miles an hour. The pressure was 29.96 inches and steady. In Bossier City, at Barksdale Air Force Base, skies were clear, with a temperature of 78 degrees. The dew point was 74, making the relative humidity 86%. Winds were south at 6 miles an hour. The pressure was 29.96 inches and rising. And in downtown Shreveport, skies were clear. The temperature was 80 degrees. And winds were south at 5 miles an hour. Once again in Shreveport, it was 79 degrees with clear skies at 3 a.m. Around the local area at 3 a.m., in Texarkana, clear and 81. Wind southwest at 9 miles an hour. El Dorado, clear and 76. Wind south at 5 miles an hour. Monroe, clear and 78. Wind south at 3 miles an hour. Natchitoches, clear and 76. Wind calm. Marshall, fog and 75. Wind calm. And at Longview, clear and 78 degrees. Wind south at 7 miles an hour. Elsewhere across the four-state area, over at Dallas, clear and 84. Oklahoma City, partly cloudy and 78. Little Rock, clear and 81. Jackson, Mississippi, partly cloudy and 77. Baton Rouge, clear and 76. And at Houston, partly cloudy and 80 degrees. For the most current information, check us out on the web at www.weather.gov/sht. The Shreveport Climate Summary for yesterday, July 9, 2026. Yesterday's high temperature was 95 degrees. The normal high is 94. The record high is 105 degrees, which was set in 2022. Yesterday's low temperature was 76 degrees. The normal low is 73. The record low is 64 degrees, which was set in 1891. No precipitation fell yesterday, which leaves the monthly total at 1.24 inches. This is 0.02 inches above the normal amount of 1.22 inches for July. The total precipitation for the year still stands at 24.87 inches, which is 4.38 inches below normal. Sunrise today is at 6:16 a.m. and sunset is at 8:25 p.m. Now let's check on your local forecast. Rest of tonight, clear. Near steady temperature in the upper 70s. South winds 5 to 10 miles per hour. Friday, sunny, hot with highs in the mid-90s. Southwest winds 5 to 10 miles per hour. Friday night, mostly clear. Lows in the upper 70s. South winds 5 to 10 miles per hour. Saturday, mostly sunny. Highs in the mid-90s. Southwest winds 5 to 10 miles per hour. Saturday night, partly cloudy. A slight chance of showers and thunderstorms after midnight. Lows in the upper 70s. South winds 5 to 10 miles per hour. Chance of rain 20%. Sunday, mostly cloudy with a slight chance of thunderstorms. A chance of showers in the morning, then showers likely in the afternoon. Highs in the lower 90s. Chance of rain 60%. Sunday night, a slight chance

to thunderstorms. Showers likely. Lows in the mid-70s. Chance of rain 70%. Monday, showers likely. A slight chance of thunderstorms in the morning, then a chance of thunderstorms in the afternoon. Highs in the upper 80s. Chance of rain 70%. Monday night, partly cloudy in the evening, then becoming mostly cloudy. A chance of thunderstorms in the evening. A chance of showers. Lows in the lower 70s. Chance of rain 40%. Tuesday, mostly cloudy in the morning, then becoming partly cloudy. A chance of showers. A chance of thunderstorms in the afternoon. Highs in the upper 80s. Chance of rain 50%. Tuesday night, partly cloudy. A chance of showers with a slight chance of thunderstorms in the evening, then a slight chance of showers after midnight. Lows in the lower 70s. Chance of rain 50%. Wednesday, mostly cloudy with a slight chance of showers in the morning, then partly cloudy with a chance of showers and thunderstorms in the afternoon. Highs around 90. Chance of rain 40%. Wednesday night, partly cloudy. Lows in the mid-70s. Thursday, mostly sunny. Highs in the lower 90s. 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Here is the latest National Hurricane Center's tropical weather outlook. For the North Atlantic, Caribbean Sea and the Gulf of America, tropical cyclone formation is not expected during the next 7 days. 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Be sure to follow us on Facebook. Here's a look at local weather conditions as of 3 a.m. At the top of the hour, skies were clear in Shreveport. The temperature was 79 degrees at the regional airport. The dew point was 73, making the relative humidity 83%. Winds were south at 6 miles an hour. The pressure was 29.96 inches and steady. In Bossier City, at Barksdale Air Force Base, skies were clear, with a temperature of 78 degrees. The dew point was 74, making the relative humidity 86%. Winds were south at 6 miles an hour. The pressure was 29.96 inches and rising. And in downtown Shreveport, skies were clear. The temperature was 80 degrees. And winds were south at 5 miles an hour. Once again in Shreveport, it was 79 degrees with clear skies at 3 a.m. Around the local area at 3 a.m., in Texarkana, clear and 81. Wind southwest at 9 miles an hour. El Dorado, clear and 76. Wind south at 5 miles an hour. Monroe, clear and 78. Wind south at 3 miles an hour. Natchitoches, clear and 76. Wind calm. Marshall, fog and 75. Wind calm. And at Longview, clear and 78 degrees. Wind south at 7 miles an hour. Elsewhere across the four-state area, over at Dallas, clear and 84. Oklahoma City, partly cloudy and 78. Little Rock, clear and 81. Jackson, Mississippi, partly cloudy and 77. Baton Rouge, clear and 76. And at Houston, partly cloudy and 80 degrees. For the most current information, check us out on the web at www.weather.gov/SHP. 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
Here's a look at local weather conditions as of 4 a.m. At the top of the hour, skies were clear in Shreveport. The temperature was 77 degrees at the regional airport. The dew point was 73, making the relative humidity 88%. Winds were south at 5 miles an hour. The pressure was 29.98 inches and rising. In Bossier City, at Barksdale Air Force Base, skies were clear, with a temperature of 80 degrees. The dew point was 75, making the relative humidity 83%. Winds were south at 7 miles an hour. The pressure was 29.97 inches and rising. And in downtown Shreveport, skies were clear. The temperature was 79 degrees. And winds were south at 10 miles an hour. Once again in Shreveport, it was 77 degrees with clear skies at 4 a.m. Around the local area at 4 a.m. in Texarkana, clear and 80. Wind southwest at 8 miles an hour. El Dorado, clear and 75. Wind south at 6 miles an hour. Monroe, clear and 77. Wind calm. Natchitoches, clear and 76. Wind calm. Marshall, fog and 75. Wind calm. And at Longview, clear and 77 degrees. Wind south at 6 miles an hour. Elsewhere across the four-state area, over at Dallas, clear and 83. Oklahoma City, partly cloudy and 78. Little Rock, clear and 80. Jackson, Mississippi, clear and 76. Baton Rouge, clear and 76. And at Houston, partly cloudy and 78 degrees. For the most current information, check us out on the web at www.weather.gov/sht. The Shreveport Climate Summary for yesterday, July 9, 2026. Yesterday's high temperature was 95 degrees. The normal high is 94. The record high is 105 degrees, which was set in 2022. Yesterday's low temperature was 76 degrees. The normal low is 73. The record low is 64 degrees, which was set in 1891. No precipitation fell yesterday, which leaves the monthly total at 1.24 inches. This is 0.02 inches above the normal amount of 1.22 inches for July. The total precipitation for the year still stands at 24.87 inches, which is 4.38 inches below normal. Sunrise today is at 6:16 a.m. and sunset is at 8:25 p.m. Now let's check on your local forecast. Rest of tonight, clear. Near steady temperature in the upper 70s. South winds 5 to 10 miles per hour. Friday, sunny, hot with highs in the mid-90s. Southwest winds 5 to 10 miles per hour. Friday night, mostly clear. Lows in the upper 70s. South winds 5 to 10 miles per hour. Saturday, mostly sunny. Highs in the mid-90s. Southwest winds 5 to 10 miles per hour. Saturday night, partly cloudy. A slight chance of showers and thunderstorms after midnight. Lows in the upper 70s. South winds 5 to 10 miles per hour. Chance of rain 20%. Sunday, mostly cloudy with a slight chance of thunderstorms. A chance of showers in the morning, then showers likely in the afternoon. Highs in the lower 90s. Chance of rain 60%. Sunday night, a slight chance of thunderstorms. Showers likely. Lows in the mid-70s. Chance of rain 70%. Monday, showers likely. A slight chance of thunderstorms in the morning, then a chance of thunderstorms in the afternoon. Highs in the upper 80s. Chance of rain 70%. Monday night, partly cloudy in the evening, then becoming mostly cloudy. A chance of thunderstorms in the evening. A chance of showers. Lows in the lower 70s. Chance of rain 40%.
Tuesday, mostly cloudy in the morning, then becoming partly cloudy. A chance of showers. A chance of thunderstorms in the afternoon. Highs in the upper 80s. Chance of rain 50%. Tuesday night, partly cloudy. A chance of showers with a slight chance of thunderstorms in the evening, then a slight chance of showers after midnight. Lows in the lower 70s. Chance of rain 50%. Wednesday, mostly cloudy with a slight chance of showers in the morning, then partly cloudy with a chance of showers and thunderstorms in the afternoon. Highs around 90. Chance of rain 40%. Wednesday night, partly cloudy. Lows in the mid-70s. Thursday, mostly sunny. Highs in the lower 90s. 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Be sure to follow us on Facebook. Here's a look at local weather conditions as of 4 a.m. At the top of the hour, skies were clear in Shreveport. The temperature was 77 degrees at the regional airport. The dew point was 73, making the relative humidity 88%. Winds were south at 5 miles an hour. The pressure was 29.98 inches and rising. In Bossier City, at Barksdale Air Force Base, skies were clear, with a temperature of 80 degrees. The dew point was 75, making the relative humidity 83%. Winds were south at 7 miles an hour. The pressure was 29.97 inches and rising. And in downtown Shreveport, skies were clear. The temperature was 79 degrees. And winds were south at 10 miles an hour. Once again in Shreveport, it was 77 degrees with clear skies at 4 a.m. Around the local area at 4 a.m., in Texarkana, clear and 80. Wind southwest at 8 miles an hour. El Dorado, clear and 75. Wind south at 6 miles an hour. Monroe, clear and 77. Wind calm. Nacogdoches, clear and 76. Wind calm. Marshall, fog and 75. Wind calm. And at Longview, clear and 77 degrees. Wind south at 6 miles an hour. Elsewhere across the four-state area, over at Dallas, clear and 83. Oklahoma City, partly cloudy and 78. Little Rock, clear and 80. Jackson, Mississippi, clear and 76. Baton Rouge, clear and 76. And at Houston, partly cloudy and 78 degrees. For the most current information, check us out on the web at www.weather.gov/sht. The Shreveport Climate Summary for yesterday, July 9, 2026. Yesterday's high temperature was 95 degrees. The normal high is 94. The record high is 105 degrees, which was set in 2022. Yesterday's low temperature was 76 degrees. The normal low is 73. The record low is 64 degrees, which was set in 1891. No precipitation fell yesterday, which leaves the monthly total at 1.24 inches. This is 0.02 inches above the normal amount of 1.22 inches for July. The total precipitation for the year still stands at 24.87 inches, which is 4.38 inches below normal. Sunrise today is at 6:16 a.m. and sunset is at 8:25 p.m. This is your NOAA Weather Radio, station WXJ97, operating on a frequency of 162.400 MHz, providing the latest weather information on a 24-hour basis. 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Now let's check on your local forecast. Rest of tonight, clear. Near steady temperature in the upper 70s. South winds 5 to 10 miles per hour.
Friday, sunny, hot with highs in the mid-90s. Southwest winds 5 to 10 miles per hour. Friday night, mostly clear. Lows in the upper 70s. South winds 5 to 10 miles per hour. Saturday, mostly sunny. Highs in the mid-90s. Southwest winds 5 to 10 miles per hour. Saturday night, partly cloudy. A slight chance of showers and thunderstorms after midnight. Lows in the upper 70s. South winds 5 to 10 miles per hour. Chance of rain 20%. Sunday, mostly cloudy with a slight chance of thunderstorms. A chance of showers in the morning, then showers likely in the afternoon. Highs in the lower 90s. Chance of rain 60%. Sunday night, a slight chance of thunderstorms. Showers likely. Lows in the mid-70s. Chance of rain 70%. Monday, showers likely. A slight chance of thunderstorms in the morning, then a chance of thunderstorms in the afternoon. Highs in the upper 80s. Chance of rain 70%. Monday night, partly cloudy in the evening, then becoming mostly cloudy. A chance of thunderstorms in the evening. A chance of showers. Lows in the lower 70s. Chance of rain 40%. Tuesday, mostly cloudy in the morning, then becoming partly cloudy. A chance of showers. A chance of thunderstorms in the afternoon. Highs in the upper 80s. Chance of rain 50%. Tuesday night, partly cloudy. A chance of showers with a slight chance of thunderstorms in the evening, then a slight chance of showers after midnight. Lows in the lower 70s. Chance of rain 50%. Wednesday, mostly cloudy with a slight chance of showers in the morning, then partly cloudy with a chance of showers and thunderstorms in the afternoon. Highs around 90. Chance of rain 40%. Wednesday night, partly cloudy. Lows in the mid-70s. Thursday, mostly sunny. Highs in the lower 90s. 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Be sure to follow us on Facebook. Here's a look at local weather conditions as of 4 a.m. At the top of the hour, skies were clear in Shreveport. The temperature was 77 degrees at the regional airport. The dew point was 73, making the relative humidity 88%. Winds were south at 5 miles an hour. The pressure was 29.98 inches and rising. In Bossier City, at Barksdale Air Force Base, skies were clear, with a temperature of 80 degrees. The dew point was 75, making the relative humidity 83%. Winds were south at 7 miles an hour. The pressure was 29.97 inches and rising. And in downtown Shreveport, skies were clear. The temperature was 79 degrees. And winds were south at 10 miles an hour. Once again in Shreveport, it was 77 degrees with clear skies at 4 a.m. Around the local area at 4 a.m., in Texarkana, clear and 80. Wind southwest at 8 miles an hour. El Dorado, clear and 75. Wind south at 6 miles an hour. Monroe, clear and 77. Wind calm. Natchitoches, clear and 76. Wind calm. Marshall, fog and 75. Wind calm. And at Longview, clear and 77 degrees. Wind south at 6 miles an hour. Elsewhere across the four-state area, over at Dallas, clear and 83. Oklahoma City, partly cloudy and 78. Little Rock, clear and 80. Jackson, Mississippi, clear and 76. Baton Rouge, clear and 76. And at Houston, partly cloudy and 78 degrees. For the most current information, check us out on the web at www.weather.gov/sht. The Shreveport Climate Summary for yesterday,
July 9th, 2026. Yesterday's high temperature was 95 degrees. The normal high is 94. The record high is 105 degrees, which was set in 2022. Yesterday's low temperature was 76 degrees. The normal low is 73. The record low is 64 degrees, which was set in 1891. No precipitation fell yesterday, which leaves the monthly total at 1.24 inches. This is 0.02 inches above the normal amount of 1.22 inches for July. The total precipitation for the year still stands at 24.87 inches, which is 4.38 inches below normal. Sunrise today is at 6:16 a.m. and sunset is at 8:25 p.m. Now let's check on your local forecast. Rest of tonight, clear. Near steady temperature in the upper 70s. South winds 5 to 10 miles per hour. Friday, sunny, hot with highs in the mid-90s. Southwest winds 5 to 10 miles per hour. Friday night, mostly clear. Lows in the upper 70s. South winds 5 to 10 miles per hour. Saturday, mostly sunny. Highs in the mid-90s. Southwest winds 5 to 10 miles per hour. Saturday night, partly cloudy. A slight chance of showers and thunderstorms after midnight. Lows in the upper 70s. South winds 5 to 10 miles per hour. Chance of rain 20%. Sunday, mostly cloudy with a slight chance of thunderstorms. A chance of showers in the morning, then showers likely in the afternoon. Highs in the lower 90s. Chance of rain 60%. Sunday night, a slight chance of thunderstorms. Showers likely. Lows in the mid-70s. Chance of rain 70%. Monday, showers likely. A slight chance of thunderstorms in the morning, then a chance of thunderstorms in the afternoon. Highs in the upper 80s. Chance of rain 70%. Monday night, partly cloudy in the evening, then becoming mostly cloudy. A chance of thunderstorms in the evening. A chance of showers. Lows in the lower 70s. Chance of rain 40%. Tuesday, mostly cloudy in the morning, then becoming partly cloudy. A chance of showers. A chance of thunderstorms in the afternoon. Highs in the upper 80s. Chance of rain 50%. Tuesday night, partly cloudy. A chance of showers with a slight chance of thunderstorms in the evening, then a slight chance of showers after midnight. Lows in the lower 70s. Chance of rain 50%. Wednesday, mostly cloudy with a slight chance of showers in the morning, then partly cloudy with a chance of showers and thunderstorms in the afternoon. Highs around 90. Chance of rain 40%. Wednesday night, partly cloudy. Lows in the mid-70s. Thursday, mostly sunny. Highs in the lower 90s. Here is your area's open water boating forecast. Wind gusts may be higher. Rest of tonight, clear. Lows in the upper 70s. Highs in the mid-90s. South winds 10 to 15 miles per hour. Heat index readings 102 to 105. Saturday, mostly sunny. Highs in the mid-90s. Southwest winds 10 to 15 miles per hour. Heat index readings 102 to 105. Saturday night, a 20% chance of showers and thunderstorms after midnight. Partly cloudy. Lows in the upper 70s. South winds 10 to 15 miles per hour. Heat index readings 102 to 105. Sunday, chance of showers and slight chance of thunderstorms in the morning, then showers likely and slight chance of thunderstorms in the afternoon. Mostly cloudy. Highs in the lower 90s. Southwest winds 5 to 10 miles per hour. Chance of precipitation 60%. Sunday night, showers likely and slight chance of thunderstorms. Mostly cloudy. Lows in the mid-70s.
southeast winds 5 to 10 miles per hour, becoming southwest after midnight. Chance of precipitation 60%. Monday, mostly cloudy. Showers likely and slight chance of thunderstorms in the morning, then showers likely and a chance of thunderstorms in the afternoon. Highs around 90. Chance of precipitation 70%. Precipitation 70%. Monday night, partly cloudy with chance of showers and thunderstorms in the evening, then mostly cloudy with chance of showers after midnight. Lows in the lower 70s. Chance of precipitation 30%. Tuesday, partly cloudy. Chance of showers in the morning, then a chance of showers and thunderstorms in the afternoon. Highs around 90. Chance of precipitation 50%. Tuesday night, partly cloudy. Chance of showers and slight chance of thunderstorms in the evening. Lows in the lower 70s. Chance of precipitation 30%. Wednesday, mostly cloudy with slight chance of showers in the morning, then partly cloudy with chance of showers and thunderstorms in the afternoon. Highs in the lower 90s. Chance of precipitation 30%. Wednesday night, partly cloudy. Lows in the lower 70s. Thursday, mostly sunny. Highs in the mid-90s. Thursday night, mostly clear. Lows in the mid-70s. Friday, mostly sunny. Highs in the mid-90s. 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Be sure to follow us on Facebook. Here's a look at local weather conditions as of 4 a.m. At the top of the hour, skies were clear in Shreveport. The temperature was 77 degrees at the regional airport. The dew point was 73, making the relative humidity 88%. Winds were south at 5 miles an hour. The pressure was 29.98 inches and rising. In Bossier City, at Barksdale Air Force Base, skies were clear, with a temperature of 80 degrees. The dew point was 75, making the relative humidity 83%. Winds were south at 7 miles an hour. The pressure was 29.97 inches and rising. And in downtown Shreveport, skies were clear. The temperature was 79 degrees. And winds were south at 10 miles an hour. Once again in Shreveport, it was 77 degrees with clear skies at 4 a.m. Around the local area at 4 a.m., in Texarkana, clear and 80. Wind southwest at 8 miles an hour. El Dorado, clear and 75. Wind south at 6 miles an hour. Monroe, clear and 77. Wind calm. Nacogdoches, clear and 76. Wind calm. Marshall, fog and 75. Wind calm. And at Longview, clear and 77 degrees. Wind south at 6 miles an hour. Elsewhere across the four-state area, over at Dallas, clear and 83. Oklahoma City, partly cloudy and 78. Little Rock, clear and 80. Jackson, Mississippi, clear and 76. Baton Rouge, clear and 76. And at Houston, partly cloudy and 78 degrees. For the most current information, check us out on the web at www.weather.gov/sht. The Shreveport Climate Summary for yesterday, July 9, 2026. Yesterday's high temperature was 95 degrees. The normal high is 94. The record high is 105 degrees, which was set in 2022. Yesterday's low temperature was 76 degrees. The normal low is 73. The record low is 64 degrees, which was set in 1891. No precipitation fell yesterday, which leaves the monthly total at 1.24 inches. This is 0.02 inches above the normal amount of 1.22 inches for July. The total precipitation for the year still stands at 24.87 inches, which is 4.38 inches below normal.
Sunrise today is at 6:16 a.m. and sunset is at 8:25 p.m. This is your NOAA Weather Radio, station WXJ97, operating on a frequency of 162.

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Here is the latest National Hurricane Center's tropical weather outlook. For the North Atlantic, Caribbean Sea, and the Gulf of America, tropical cyclone formation is not expected during the next 7 days. Now let's check on your local forecast. Rest of tonight, clear. Near steady temperature in the upper 70s. South winds 5 to 10 miles per hour. Friday, sunny, hot with highs in the mid-90s. Southwest winds 5 to 10 miles per hour. Friday night, mostly clear. Lows in the upper 70s. South winds 5 to 10 miles per hour. Saturday, mostly sunny. Highs in the mid-90s. Southwest winds 5 to 10 miles per hour. Saturday night, partly cloudy. A slight chance of showers and thunderstorms after midnight. Lows in the upper 70s. South winds 5 to 10 miles per hour. Chance of rain 20%. Sunday, mostly cloudy with a slight chance of thunderstorms. A chance of showers in the morning, then showers likely in the afternoon. Highs in the lower 90s. Chance of rain 60%. Sunday night, a slight chance of thunderstorms. Showers likely. Lows in the mid-70s. Chance of rain 70%. Monday, showers likely. A slight chance of thunderstorms in the morning, then a chance of thunderstorms in the afternoon. Highs in the upper 80s. Chance of rain 70%. Monday night, partly cloudy in the evening, then becoming mostly cloudy. A chance of thunderstorms in the evening. A chance of showers. Lows in the lower 70s. Chance of rain 40%. Tuesday, mostly cloudy in the morning, then becoming partly cloudy. A chance of showers. A chance of thunderstorms in the afternoon. Highs in the upper 80s. Chance of rain 50%. Tuesday night, partly cloudy. A chance of showers with a slight chance of thunderstorms in the evening, then a slight chance of showers after midnight. Lows in the lower 70s. Chance of rain 50%. Wednesday, mostly cloudy with a slight chance of showers in the morning, then partly cloudy with a chance of showers and thunderstorms in the afternoon. Highs around 90. Chance of rain 40%. Wednesday night, partly cloudy. Lows in the mid-70s. Thursday, mostly sunny. Highs in the lower 90s. 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Be sure to follow us on Facebook. Here's a look at local weather conditions as of 4 a.m. At the top of the hour, skies were clear in Shreveport. The temperature was 77 degrees at the regional airport. The dew point was 73, making the relative humidity 88%. Winds were south at 5 miles an hour. The pressure was 29.98 inches and rising. In Bossier City, at Barksdale Air Force Base, skies were clear, with a temperature of 80 degrees. The dew point was 75, making the relative humidity 83%. Winds were south at 7 miles an hour. The pressure was 29.97 inches and rising. And in downtown Shreveport, skies were clear. The temperature was 79 degrees. And winds were south at 10 miles an hour. Once again in Shreveport, it was 77 degrees with clear skies at 4 a.m. Around the local area at 4 a.m., in Texarkana, clear and 80. Wind southwest at 8 miles an hour. El Dorado, clear and 75. Wind south at 6 miles an hour. Monroe, clear and 77. Wind calm. Natchitoches, clear and 76.
calm. Marshall, fog and 75. Wind calm. And at Longview, clear and 77 degrees. Wind south at 6 miles an hour. Elsewhere across the four-state area, over at Dallas, clear and 83. Oklahoma City, partly cloudy and 78. Little Rock, clear and 80. Jackson, Mississippi, clear and 76. Baton Rouge, clear and 76. And at Houston, partly cloudy and 78 degrees. For the most current information, check us out on the web at www.weather.gov/sht. The Shreveport Climate Summary for yesterday, July 9, 2026. Yesterday's high temperature was 95 degrees. The normal high is 94. The record high is 105 degrees, which was set in 2022. Yesterday's low temperature was 76 degrees. The normal low is 73. The record low is 64 degrees, which was set in 1891. No precipitation fell yesterday, which leaves the monthly total at 1.24 inches. This is 0.02 inches above the normal amount of 1.22 inches for July. The total precipitation for the year still stands at 24.87 inches, which is 4.38 inches below normal. Sunrise today is at 6:16 a.m. and sunset is at 8:25 p.m. Now let's check on your local forecast. Rest of tonight, clear. Near steady temperature in the upper 70s. South winds 5 to 10 miles per hour. Friday, sunny, hot with highs in the mid-90s. Southwest winds 5 to 10 miles per hour. Friday night, mostly clear. Lows in the upper 70s. South winds 5 to 10 miles per hour. Saturday, mostly sunny. Highs in the mid-90s. Southwest winds 5 to 10 miles per hour. Saturday night, partly cloudy. A slight chance of showers and thunderstorms after midnight. Lows in the upper 70s. South winds 5 to 10 miles per hour. Chance of rain 20%. Sunday, mostly cloudy with a slight chance of thunderstorms. A chance of showers in the morning, then showers likely in the afternoon. Highs in the lower 90s. Chance of rain 60%. Sunday night, a slight chance of thunderstorms. Showers likely. Lows in the mid-70s. Chance of rain 70%. Monday, showers likely. A slight chance of thunderstorms in the morning, then a chance of thunderstorms in the afternoon. Highs in the upper 80s. Chance of rain 70%. Monday night, partly cloudy in the evening, then becoming mostly cloudy. A chance of thunderstorms in the evening. A chance of showers. Lows in the lower 70s. Chance of rain 40%. Tuesday, mostly cloudy in the morning, then becoming partly cloudy. A chance of showers. A chance of thunderstorms in the afternoon. Highs in the upper 80s. Chance of rain 50%. Tuesday night, partly cloudy. A chance of showers with a slight chance of thunderstorms in the evening, then a slight chance of showers after midnight. Lows in the lower 70s. Chance of rain 50%. Wednesday, mostly cloudy with a slight chance of showers in the morning, then partly cloudy with a chance of showers and thunderstorms in the afternoon. Highs around 90. Chance of rain 40%. Wednesday night, partly cloudy. Lows in the mid-70s. Thursday, mostly sunny. Highs in the lower 90s. 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Be sure to follow us on Facebook. Here's a look at local weather conditions as of 4 a.m. At the top of the hour, skies were clear in Shreveport. The temperature was 77 degrees at the regional airport. The dew point was 73, making the relative humidity 88%. Winds were south at 5 miles an hour.
The pressure was 29.98 inches and rising. In Bossier City, at Barksdale Air Force Base, skies were clear, with a temperature of 80 degrees. The dew point was 75, making the relative humidity 83%. Winds were south at 7 miles an hour. The pressure was 29.97 inches and rising. And in downtown Shreveport, skies were clear. The temperature was 79 degrees. And winds were south at 10 miles an hour. Once again in Shreveport, it was 77 degrees with clear skies at 4 a.m. Around the local area at 4 a.m. in Texarkana, clear and 80. Wind southwest at 8 miles an hour. El Dorado, clear and 75. Wind south at 6 miles an hour. Monroe, clear and 77. Wind calm. Natchitoches, clear and 76. Wind calm. Marshall, fog and 75. Wind calm. And at Longview, clear and 77 degrees. Wind south at 6 miles an hour. Elsewhere across the four-state area, over at Dallas, clear and 83. Oklahoma City, partly cloudy and 78. Little Rock, clear and 80. Jackson, Mississippi, clear and 76. Baton Rouge, clear and 76. And at Houston, partly cloudy and 78 degrees. For the most current information, check us out on the web at www.weather.gov/sht. The Shreveport Climate Summary for yesterday, July 9, 2026. Yesterday's high temperature was 95 degrees. The normal high is 94. The record high is 105 degrees, which was set in 2022. Yesterday's low temperature was 76 degrees. The normal low is 73. The record low is 64 degrees, which was set in 1891. No precipitation fell yesterday, which leaves the monthly total at 1.24 inches. This is 0.02 inches above the normal amount of 1.22 inches for July. The total precipitation for the year still stands at 24.87 inches, which is 4.38 inches below normal. Sunrise today is at 6:16 a.m. and sunset is at 8:25 p.m. Now let's check on your local forecast. Rest of tonight, clear. Near steady temperature in the upper 70s. South winds 5 to 10 miles per hour. Friday, sunny, hot with highs in the mid-90s. Southwest winds 5 to 10 miles per hour. Friday night, mostly clear. Lows in the upper 70s. South winds 5 to 10 miles per hour. Saturday, mostly sunny. Highs in the mid-90s. Southwest winds 5 to 10 miles per hour. Saturday night, partly cloudy. A slight chance of showers and thunderstorms after midnight. Lows in the upper 70s. South winds 5 to 10 miles per hour. Chance of rain 20%. Sunday, mostly cloudy with a slight chance of thunderstorms. A chance of showers in the morning, then showers likely in the afternoon. Highs in the lower 90s. Chance of rain 60%. Sunday night, a slight chance of thunderstorms. Showers likely. Lows in the mid-70s. Chance of rain 70%. Monday, showers likely. A slight chance of thunderstorms in the morning, then a chance of thunderstorms in the afternoon. Highs in the upper 80s. Chance of rain 70%. Monday night, partly cloudy in the evening, then becoming mostly cloudy. A chance of thunderstorms in the evening. A chance of showers. Lows in the lower 70s. Chance of rain 40%. Tuesday, mostly cloudy in the morning, then becoming partly cloudy. A chance of showers. A chance of thunderstorms in the afternoon. Highs in the upper 80s. Chance of rain 50%. Tuesday night, partly cloudy. A chance of showers with a slight chance of thunderstorms in the evening, then a slight chance of showers after midnight.
lows in the lower 70s. Chance of rain 50%. Wednesday, mostly cloudy with a slight chance of showers in the morning, then partly cloudy with a chance of showers and thunderstorms in the afternoon. Highs around 90. Chance of rain 40%. Wednesday night, partly cloudy. Lows in the mid-70s. Thursday, mostly sunny. Highs in the lower 90s. 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Be sure to follow us on Facebook. Here's a look at local weather conditions as of 4 a.m. At the top of the hour, skies were clear in Shreveport. The temperature was 77 degrees at the regional airport. The dew point was 73, making the relative humidity 88%. Winds were south at 5 miles an hour. The pressure was 29.98 inches and rising. In Bossier City, at Barksdale Air Force Base, skies were clear, with a temperature of 80 degrees. The dew point was 75, making the relative humidity 83%. Winds were south at 7 miles an hour. The pressure was 29.97 inches and rising. And in downtown Shreveport, skies were clear. The temperature was 79 degrees. And winds were south at 10 miles an hour. Once again in Shreveport, it was 77 degrees with clear skies at 4 a.m. Around the local area at 4 a.m., in Texarkana, clear and 80. Wind southwest at 8 miles an hour. El Dorado, clear and 75. Wind south at 6 miles an hour. Monroe, clear and 77. Wind calm. Natchitoches, clear and 76. Wind calm. Marshall, fog and 75. Wind calm. And at Longview, clear and 77 degrees. Wind south at 6 miles an hour. Elsewhere across the four-state area, over at Dallas, clear and 83. Oklahoma City, partly cloudy and 78. Little Rock, clear and 80. Jackson, Mississippi, clear and 76. Baton Rouge, clear and 76. And at Houston, partly cloudy and 78 degrees. For the most current information, check us out on the web at www.weather.gov/SHP. The Shreveport Climate Summary for yesterday, July 9, 2026. Yesterday's high temperature was 95 degrees. The normal high is 94. The record high is 105 degrees, which was set in 2022. Yesterday's low temperature was 76 degrees. The normal low is 73. The record low is 64 degrees, which was set in 1891. No precipitation fell yesterday, which leaves the monthly total at 1.24 inches. This is 0.02 inches above the normal amount of 1.22 inches for July. The total precipitation for the year still stands at 24.87 inches, which is 4.38 inches below normal. Sunrise today is at 6:16 a.m. and sunset is at 8:25 p.m. Now let's check on your local forecast. Rest of tonight, clear. Near steady temperature in the upper 70s. South winds 5 to 10 miles per hour. Friday, sunny, hot with highs in the mid-90s. Southwest winds 5 to 10 miles per hour. Friday night, mostly clear. Lows in the upper 70s. South winds 5 to 10 miles per hour. Saturday, mostly sunny. Highs in the mid-90s. Southwest winds 5 to 10 miles per hour.
Saturday night, partly cloudy. A slight chance of showers and thunderstorms after midnight. Lows in the upper 70s. South winds 5 to 10 miles per hour. Chance of rain 20%. Sunday, mostly cloudy with a slight chance of thunderstorms. A chance of showers in the morning, then showers likely in the afternoon. Highs in the lower 90s. Chance of rain 60%. Sunday night, a slight chance of thunderstorms. Showers likely. Lows in the mid-70s. Chance of rain 70%. Monday, showers likely. A slight chance of thunderstorms in the morning, then a chance of thunderstorms in the afternoon. Highs in the upper 80s. Chance of rain 70%. Monday night, partly cloudy in the evening, then becoming mostly cloudy. A chance of thunderstorms in the evening. A chance of showers. Lows in the lower 70s. Chance of rain 40%. Tuesday, mostly cloudy in the morning, then becoming partly cloudy. A chance of showers. A chance of thunderstorms in the afternoon. Highs in the upper 80s. Chance of rain 50%. Tuesday night, partly cloudy. A chance of showers with a slight chance of thunderstorms in the evening, then a slight chance of showers after midnight. Lows in the lower 70s. Chance of rain 50%. Wednesday, mostly cloudy with a slight chance of showers in the morning, then partly cloudy with a chance of showers and thunderstorms in the afternoon. Highs around 90. Chance of rain 40%. Wednesday night, partly cloudy. Lows in the mid-70s. Thursday, mostly sunny. Highs in the lower 90s. Here is your area's open water boating forecast. Wind gusts may be higher. Rest of tonight, clear. Lows in the upper 70s. Highs in the mid-90s. South winds 10 to 15 miles per hour. Heat index readings 102 to 105. Saturday, mostly sunny. Highs in the mid-90s. Southwest winds 10 to 15 miles per hour. Heat index readings 102 to 105. Saturday night, a 20% chance of showers and thunderstorms after midnight. Partly cloudy. Lows in the upper 70s. South winds 10 to 15 miles per hour. Heat index readings 102 to 105. Sunday, chance of showers and slight chance of thunderstorms in the morning, then showers likely and slight chance of thunderstorms in the afternoon. Mostly cloudy. Highs in the lower 90s. Southwest winds 5 to 10 miles per hour. Chance of precipitation 60%. Sunday night, showers likely and slight chance of thunderstorms. Mostly cloudy. Lows in the mid-70s. Southeast winds 5 to 10 miles per hour becoming southwest after midnight. Chance of precipitation 60%. Monday, mostly cloudy. Showers likely and slight chance of thunderstorms in the morning, then showers likely and a chance of thunderstorms in the afternoon. Highs around 90. Chance of precipitation 70%. Monday night, partly cloudy with chance of showers and thunderstorms in the evening, then mostly cloudy with chance of showers after midnight. Lows in the lower 70s. Chance of precipitation 30%. Tuesday, partly cloudy. Chance of showers in the morning, then a chance of showers and thunderstorms in the afternoon. Highs around 90. Chance of precipitation 50%. Tuesday night, partly cloudy. Chance of showers and slight chance of thunderstorms in the evening. Lows in the lower 70s. Chance of precipitation 30%. Wednesday, mostly cloudy with slight chance of showers in the morning, then partly cloudy with chance of showers and thunderstorms in the afternoon. Highs in the lower 90s. Chance of precipitation 30%. Wednesday night, partly cloudy. Lows in the lower 70s. Thursday, mostly sunny. Highs in the mid-90s. Thursday night, mostly clear.

relative humidity 88%. Winds were south at 5 miles an hour. The pressure was 29.98 inches and rising. In Bossier City, at Barksdale Air Force Base, skies were clear, with a temperature of 80 degrees. The dew point was 75, making the relative humidity 83%. Winds were south at 7 miles an hour. The pressure was 29.97 inches and rising. And in downtown Shreveport, skies were clear. The temperature was 79 degrees. And winds were south at 10 miles an hour. Once again in Shreveport, it was 77 degrees with clear skies at 4 a.m. Around the local area at 4 a.m., in Texarkana, clear and 80. Wind southwest at 8 miles an hour. El Dorado, clear and 75. Wind south at 6 miles an hour. Monroe, clear and 77. Wind calm. Natchitoches, clear and 76. Wind calm. Marshall, fog and 75. Wind calm. And at Longview, clear and 77 degrees. Wind south at 6 miles an hour. Elsewhere across the four-state area, over at Dallas, clear and 83. Oklahoma City, partly cloudy and 78. Little Rock, clear and 80. Jackson, Mississippi, clear and 76. Baton Rouge, clear and 76. And at Houston, partly cloudy and 78 degrees. For the most current information, check us out on the web at www.weather.gov/sht. The Shreveport Climate Summary for yesterday, July 9, 2026. Yesterday's high temperature was 95 degrees. The normal high is 94. The record high is 105 degrees, which was set in 2022. Yesterday's low temperature was 76 degrees. The normal low is 73. The record low is 64 degrees, which was set in 1891. No precipitation fell yesterday, which leaves the monthly total at 1.24 inches. This is 0.02 inches above the normal amount of 1.22 inches for July. The total precipitation for the year still stands at 24.87 inches, which is 4.38 inches below normal. Sunrise today is at 6:16 a.m. and sunset is at 8:25 p.m. Now let's check on your local forecast. Rest of tonight, clear. Near steady temperature in the upper 70s. South winds 5 to 10 miles per hour. Friday, sunny, hot with highs in the mid-90s. Southwest winds 5 to 10 miles per hour. Friday night, mostly clear. Lows in the upper 70s. South winds 5 to 10 miles per hour. Saturday, mostly sunny. Highs in the mid-90s. Southwest winds 5 to 10 miles per hour. Saturday night, partly cloudy. A slight chance of showers and thunderstorms after midnight. Lows in the upper 70s. South winds 5 to 10 miles per hour. Chance of rain 20%. Sunday, mostly cloudy with a slight chance of thunderstorms. A chance of showers in the morning, then showers likely in the afternoon. Highs in the lower 90s. Chance of rain 60%. Sunday night, a slight chance of thunderstorms. Showers likely. Lows in the mid-70s. Chance of rain 70%. Monday, showers likely. A slight chance of thunderstorms in the morning, then a chance of thunderstorms in the afternoon. Highs in the upper 80s. Chance of rain 70%. Monday night, partly cloudy in the evening, then becoming mostly cloudy. A chance of thunderstorms in the evening. A chance of showers. Lows in the lower 70s. Chance of rain 40%. Tuesday, mostly cloudy in the morning, then becoming partly cloudy. A chance of showers. A chance of thunderstorms in the afternoon. Highs in the upper 80s. Chance of rain 50%. Tuesday night, partly cloudy. A chance of

showers with a slight chance of thunderstorms in the evening, then a slight chance of showers after midnight. Lows in the lower 70s. Chance of rain 50%. Wednesday, mostly cloudy with a slight chance of showers in the morning, then partly cloudy with a chance of showers and thunderstorms in the afternoon. Highs around 90. Chance of rain 40%. Wednesday night, partly cloudy. Lows in the mid-70s. Thursday, mostly sunny. Highs in the lower 90s. 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Here is the latest National Hurricane Center's tropical weather outlook. For the North Atlantic, Caribbean Sea and the Gulf of America, tropical cyclone formation is not expected during the next 7 days. 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Be sure to follow us on Facebook. Here's a look at local weather conditions as of 4 a.m. At the top of the hour, skies were clear in Shreveport. The temperature was 77 degrees at the regional airport. The dew point was 73, making the relative humidity 88%. Winds were south at 5 miles an hour. The pressure was 29.98 inches and rising. In Bossier City, at Barksdale Air Force Base, skies were clear, with a temperature of 80 degrees. The dew point was 75, making the relative humidity 83%. Winds were south at 7 miles an hour. The pressure was 29.97 inches and rising. And in downtown Shreveport, skies were clear. The temperature was 79 degrees. And winds were south at 10 miles an hour. Once again in Shreveport, it was 77 degrees with clear skies at 4 a.m. Around the local area at 4 a.m., in Texarkana, clear and 80. Wind southwest at 8 miles an hour. El Dorado, clear and 75. Wind south at 6 miles an hour. Monroe, clear and 77. Wind calm. Natchitoches, clear and 76. Wind calm. Marshall, fog and 75. Wind calm. And at Longview, clear and 77 degrees. Wind south at 6 miles an hour. Elsewhere across the four-state area, over at Dallas, clear and 83. Oklahoma City, partly cloudy and 78. Little Rock, clear and 80. Jackson, Mississippi, clear and 76. Baton Rouge, clear and 76. And at Houston, partly cloudy and 78 degrees. For the most current information, check us out on the web at www.weather.gov/SHT. 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Be sure to follow us on Facebook. Here's a look at local weather conditions as of 5 a.m. At the top of the hour, skies were clear in Shreveport. The temperature was 77 degrees at the regional airport. The dew point was 73, making the relative humidity 88%. Winds were south at 6 miles an hour. The pressure was 29.99 inches and rising. The report from Bossier City was not available. And in downtown Shreveport, skies were clear. The temperature was 79 degrees. And winds were south at 9 miles an hour. Once again in Shreveport, it was 77 degrees with clear skies at 5 a.m. Around the local area at 5 a.m., in Texarkana, clear and 80. Wind south at 12 miles an hour. El Dorado, clear and 76. Wind south at 5 miles an hour.
177. Wind south at 3 miles an hour. Natchitoches, clear and 75. Wind calm. Marshall, fog and 74. Wind calm. And at Longview, clear and 77 degrees. Wind south at 6 miles an hour. Elsewhere across the four-state area, over at Dallas, clear and 82. Oklahoma City, partly cloudy and 76. Little Rock, partly cloudy and 80. Jackson, Mississippi, clear and 75. Baton Rouge, clear and 75. And at Houston, partly cloudy and 77 degrees. For the most current information, check us out on the web at www.weather.gov/sht. The Shreveport Climate Summary for yesterday, July 9, 2026. Yesterday's high temperature was 95 degrees. The normal high is 94. The record high is 105 degrees, which was set in 2022. Yesterday's low temperature was 76 degrees. The normal low is 73. The record low is 64 degrees, which was set in 1891. No precipitation fell yesterday, which leaves the monthly total at 1.24 inches. This is 0.02 inches above the normal amount of 1.22 inches for July. The total precipitation for the year still stands at 24.87 inches, which is 4.38 inches below normal. Sunrise today is at 6:16 a.m. and sunset is at 8:25 p.m. Now let's check on your local forecast. Rest of tonight, clear. Near steady temperature in the upper 70s. South winds 5 to 10 miles per hour. Friday, sunny, hot with highs in the mid-90s. Southwest winds 5 to 10 miles per hour. Friday night, mostly clear. Lows in the upper 70s. South winds 5 to 10 miles per hour. Saturday, mostly sunny. Highs in the mid-90s. Southwest winds 5 to 10 miles per hour. Saturday night, partly cloudy. A slight chance of showers and thunderstorms after midnight. Lows in the upper 70s. South winds 5 to 10 miles per hour. Chance of rain 20%. Sunday, mostly cloudy with a slight chance of thunderstorms. A chance of showers in the morning, then showers likely in the afternoon. Highs in the lower 90s. Chance of rain 60%. Sunday night, a slight chance of thunderstorms. Showers likely. Lows in the mid-70s. Chance of rain 70%. Monday, showers likely. A slight chance of thunderstorms in the morning, then a chance of thunderstorms in the afternoon. Highs in the upper 80s. Chance of rain 70%. Monday night, partly cloudy in the evening, then becoming mostly cloudy. A chance of thunderstorms in the evening. A chance of showers. Lows in the lower 70s. Chance of rain 40%. Tuesday, mostly cloudy in the morning, then becoming partly cloudy. A chance of showers. A chance of thunderstorms in the afternoon. Highs in the upper 80s. Chance of rain 50%. Tuesday night, partly cloudy. A chance of showers with a slight chance of thunderstorms in the evening, then a slight chance of showers after midnight. Lows in the lower 70s. Chance of rain 50%. Wednesday, mostly cloudy with a slight chance of showers in the morning, then partly cloudy with a chance of showers and thunderstorms in the afternoon. Highs around 90. Chance of rain 40%. Wednesday night, partly cloudy. Lows in the mid-70s. Thursday, mostly sunny. Highs in the lower 90s. 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Be sure to follow us on Facebook. Here's a look at local weather conditions as of 5 a.m. At the top of the hour, skies were clear in Shreveport. The temperature was 77 degrees at the regional airport.
The dew point was 73, making the relative humidity 88%. Winds were south at 6 miles an hour. The pressure was 29.99 inches and rising. The report from Bossier City was not available. And in downtown Shreveport, skies were clear. The temperature was 79 degrees. And winds were south at 9 miles an hour. Once again in Shreveport, it was 77 degrees with clear skies at 5 a.m. Around the local area at 5 a.m., in Texarkana, clear and 80. Wind south at 12 miles an hour. El Dorado, clear and 76. Wind south at 5 miles an hour. Monroe, clear and 77. Wind south at 3 miles an hour. Natchitoches, clear and 75. Wind calm. Marshall, fog and 74. Wind calm. And at Longview, clear and 77 degrees. Wind south at 6 miles an hour. Elsewhere across the four-state area, over at Dallas, clear and 82. Oklahoma City, partly cloudy and 76. Little Rock, partly cloudy and 80. Jackson, Mississippi, clear and 75. Baton Rouge, clear and 75. And at Houston, partly cloudy and 77 degrees. For the most current information, check us out on the web at www.weather.gov/sht. The Shreveport Climate Summary for yesterday, July 9, 2026. Yesterday's high temperature was 95 degrees. The normal high is 94. The record high is 105 degrees, which was set in 2022. Yesterday's low temperature was 76 degrees. The normal low is 73. The record low is 64 degrees, which was set in 1891. No precipitation fell yesterday, which leaves the monthly total at 1.24 inches. This is 0.02 inches above the normal amount of 1.22 inches for July. The total precipitation for the year still stands at 24.87 inches, which is 4.38 inches below normal. Sunrise today is at 6:16 a.m. and sunset is at 8:25 p.m. Now let's check on your local forecast. Rest of tonight, clear. Near steady temperature in the upper 70s. South winds 5 to 10 miles per hour. Friday, sunny, hot with highs in the mid-90s. Southwest winds 5 to 10 miles per hour. Friday night, mostly clear. Lows in the upper 70s. South winds 5 to 10 miles per hour. Saturday, mostly sunny. Highs in the mid-90s. Southwest winds 5 to 10 miles per hour. Saturday night, partly cloudy. A slight chance of showers and thunderstorms after midnight. Lows in the upper 70s. South winds 5 to 10 miles per hour. Chance of rain 20%. Sunday, mostly cloudy with a slight chance of thunderstorms. A chance of showers in the morning, then showers likely in the afternoon. Highs in the lower 90s. Chance of rain 60%. Sunday night, a slight chance of thunderstorms. Showers likely. Lows in the mid-70s. Chance of rain 70%. Monday, showers likely. A slight chance of thunderstorms in the morning, then a chance of thunderstorms in the afternoon. Highs in the upper 80s. Chance of rain 70%. Monday night, partly cloudy in the evening, then becoming mostly cloudy. A chance of thunderstorms in the evening. A chance of showers. Lows in the lower 70s. Chance of rain 40%. Tuesday, mostly cloudy in the morning, then becoming partly cloudy. A chance of showers. A chance of thunderstorms in the afternoon. Highs in the upper 80s. Chance of rain 50%. Tuesday night, partly cloudy. A chance of showers with a slight chance of thunderstorms in the evening, then a slight chance of showers after midnight. Lows in the lower 70s. Chance of rain 50%.
Wednesday, mostly cloudy with a slight chance of showers in the morning, then partly cloudy with a chance of showers and thunderstorms in the afternoon. Highs around 90. Chance of rain 40%. Wednesday night, partly cloudy. Lows in the mid-70s. Thursday, mostly sunny. Highs in the lower 90s. 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Be sure to follow us on Facebook. Here's a look at local weather conditions as of 5 a.m. At the top of the hour, skies were clear in Shreveport. The temperature was 77 degrees at the regional airport. The dew point was 73, making the relative humidity 88%. Winds were south at 6 miles an hour. The pressure was 29.99 inches and rising. The report from Bossier City was not available. And in downtown Shreveport, skies were clear. The temperature was 79 degrees. And winds were south at 9 miles an hour. Once again in Shreveport, it was 77 degrees with clear skies at 5 a.m. Around the local area at 5 a.m., in Texarkana, clear and 80. Wind south at 12 miles an hour. El Dorado, clear and 76. Wind south at 5 miles an hour. Monroe, clear and 77. Wind south at 3 miles an hour. Natchitoches, clear and 75. Wind calm. Marshall, fog and 74. Wind calm. And at Longview, clear and 77 degrees. Wind south at 6 miles an hour. Elsewhere across the four-state area, over at Dallas, clear and 82. Oklahoma City, partly cloudy and 76. Little Rock, partly cloudy and 80. Jackson, Mississippi, clear and 75. Baton Rouge, clear and 75. And at Houston, partly cloudy and 77 degrees. For the most current information, check us out on the web at www.weather.gov/SHP. The Shreveport Climate Summary for yesterday, July 9, 2026. Yesterday's high temperature was 95 degrees. The normal high is 94. The record high is 105 degrees, which was set in 2022. Yesterday's low temperature was 76 degrees. The normal low is 73. The record low is 64 degrees, which was set in 1891. No precipitation fell yesterday, which leaves the monthly total at 1.24 inches. This is 0.02 inches above the normal amount of 1.22 inches for July. The total precipitation for the year still stands at 24.87 inches, which is 4.38 inches below normal. Sunrise today is at 6:16 a.m. and sunset is at 8:25 p.m. Now let's check on your local forecast. Rest of tonight, clear. Near steady temperature in the upper 70s. South winds 5 to 10 miles per hour. Friday, sunny, hot with highs in the mid-90s. Southwest winds 5 to 10 miles per hour. Friday night, mostly clear. Lows in the upper 70s. South winds 5 to 10 miles per hour. Saturday, mostly sunny. Highs in the mid-90s. Southwest winds 5 to 10 miles per hour. Saturday night, partly cloudy. A slight chance of showers and thunderstorms after midnight. Lows in the upper 70s. South winds 5 to 10 miles per hour. Chance of rain 20%. Sunday, mostly cloudy with a slight chance of thunderstorms.
storms. A chance of showers in the morning, then showers likely in the afternoon. Highs in the lower 90s. Chance of rain 60%. Sunday night, a slight chance of thunderstorms. Showers likely. Lows in the mid-70s. Chance of rain 70%. Monday, showers likely. A slight chance of thunderstorms in the morning, then a chance of thunderstorms in the afternoon. Highs in the upper 80s. Chance of rain 70%. Monday night, partly cloudy in the evening, then becoming mostly cloudy. A chance of thunderstorms in the evening. A chance of showers. Lows in the lower 70s. Chance of rain 40%. Tuesday, mostly cloudy in the morning, then becoming partly cloudy. A chance of showers. A chance of thunderstorms in the afternoon. Highs in the upper 80s. Chance of rain 50%. Tuesday night, partly cloudy. A chance of showers with a slight chance of thunderstorms in the evening, then a slight chance of showers after midnight. Lows in the lower 70s. Chance of rain 50%. Wednesday, mostly cloudy with a slight chance of showers in the morning, then partly cloudy with a chance of showers and thunderstorms in the afternoon. Highs around 90. Chance of rain 40%. Wednesday night, partly cloudy. Lows in the mid-70s. Thursday, mostly sunny. Highs in the lower 90s. Here is your area's open water boating forecast. Wind gusts may be higher. Rest of tonight, clear. Lows in the upper 70s. Highs in the mid-90s. South winds 10 to 15 miles per hour. Heat index readings 102 to 105. Saturday, mostly sunny. Highs in the mid-90s. Southwest winds 10 to 15 miles per hour. Heat index readings 102 to 105. Saturday night, a 20% chance of showers and thunderstorms after midnight. Partly cloudy. Lows in the upper 70s. South winds 10 to 15 miles per hour. Heat index readings 102 to 105. Sunday, chance of showers and slight chance of thunderstorms in the morning, then showers likely and slight chance of thunderstorms in the afternoon. Mostly cloudy. Highs in the lower 90s. Southwest winds 5 to 10 miles per hour. Chance of precipitation 60%. Sunday night, showers likely and slight chance of thunderstorms. Mostly cloudy. Lows in the mid-70s. Southeast winds 5 to 10 miles per hour becoming southwest after midnight. Chance of precipitation 60%. Monday, mostly cloudy. Showers likely and slight chance of thunderstorms in the morning, then showers likely and a chance of thunderstorms in the afternoon. Highs around 90. Chance of precipitation 70%. Monday night, partly cloudy with chance of showers and thunderstorms in the evening, then mostly cloudy with chance of showers after midnight. Lows in the lower 70s. Chance of precipitation 30%. Tuesday, partly cloudy. Chance of showers in the morning, then a chance of showers and thunderstorms in the afternoon. Highs around 90. Chance of precipitation 50%. Tuesday night, partly cloudy. Chance of showers and slight chance of thunderstorms in the evening. Lows in the lower 70s. Chance of precipitation 30%. Wednesday, mostly cloudy with slight chance of showers in the morning, then partly cloudy with chance of showers and thunderstorms in the afternoon. Highs in the lower 90s. Chance of precipitation 30%. Wednesday night, partly cloudy. Lows in the lower 70s. Thursday, mostly sunny. Highs in the mid-90s. Thursday night, mostly clear. Lows in the mid-70s. Friday, mostly sunny. Highs in the mid-90s. 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
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Be sure to follow us on Facebook. Here's a look at local weather conditions as of 5 a.m. At the top of the hour, skies were clear in Shreveport. The temperature was 77 degrees at the regional airport. The dew point was 73, making the relative humidity 88%. Winds were south at 6 miles an hour. The pressure was 29.99 inches and rising. The report from Bossier City was not available. And in downtown Shreveport, skies were clear. The temperature was 79 degrees. And winds were south at 9 miles an hour. Once again in Shreveport, it was 77 degrees with clear skies at 5 a.m. Around the local area at 5 a.m., in Texarkana, clear and 80. Wind south at 12 miles an hour. El Dorado, clear and 76. Wind south at 5 miles an hour. Monroe, clear and 77. Wind south at 3 miles an hour. Natchitoches, clear and 75. Wind calm. Marshall, fog and 74. Wind calm. And at Longview, clear and 77 degrees. Wind south at 6 miles an hour. Elsewhere across the four-state area, over at Dallas, clear and 82. Oklahoma City, partly cloudy and 76. Little Rock, partly cloudy and 80. Jackson, Mississippi, clear and 75. Baton Rouge, clear and 75. And at Houston, partly cloudy and 77 degrees. For the most current information, check us out on the web at www.weather.gov/sht. The Shreveport Climate Summary for yesterday, July 9, 2026. Yesterday's high temperature was 95 degrees. The normal high is 94. The record high is 105 degrees, which was set in 2022. Yesterday's low temperature was 76 degrees. The normal low is 73. The record low is 64 degrees, which was set in 1891. No precipitation fell yesterday, which leaves the monthly total at 1.24 inches. This is 0.02 inches above the normal amount of 1.22 inches for July. The total precipitation for the year still stands at 24.87 inches, which is 4.38 inches below normal. Sunrise today is at 6:16 a.m. and sunset is at 8:25 p.m. Now let's check on your local forecast. Rest of tonight, clear. Near steady temperature in the upper 70s. South winds 5 to 10 miles per hour. Friday, sunny, hot with highs in the mid-90s. Southwest winds 5 to 10 miles per hour. Friday night, mostly clear. Lows in the upper 70s. South winds 5 to 10 miles per hour. Saturday, mostly sunny. Highs in the mid-90s. Southwest winds 5 to 10 miles per hour. Saturday night, partly cloudy. A slight chance of showers and thunderstorms after midnight. Lows in the upper 70s. South winds 5 to 10 miles per hour. Chance of rain 20%. Sunday, mostly cloudy with a slight chance of thunderstorms. A chance of showers in the morning, then showers likely in the afternoon. Highs in the lower 90s. Chance of rain 60%. Sunday night, a slight chance of thunderstorms. Showers likely. Lows in the mid-70s. Chance of rain 70%. Monday, showers likely. A slight chance of thunderstorms in the morning, then a chance of thunderstorms in the afternoon. Highs in the upper 80s. Chance of rain 70%. Monday night, partly cloudy in the evening, then becoming mostly cloudy. A chance of thunderstorms in the evening. A chance of showers. Lows in the lower 70s. Chance of rain 40%. Tuesday, mostly cloudy in the morning, then becoming partly cloudy. A chance of showers. A chance of thunderstorms in the afternoon.
Highs in the upper 80s. Chance of rain 50%. Tuesday night, partly cloudy. A chance of showers with a slight chance of thunderstorms in the evening, then a slight chance of showers after midnight. Lows in the lower 70s. Chance of rain 50%. Wednesday, mostly cloudy with a slight chance of showers in the morning, then partly cloudy with a chance of showers and thunderstorms in the afternoon. Highs around 90. Chance of rain 40%. Wednesday night, partly cloudy. Lows in the mid-70s. Thursday, mostly sunny. Highs in the lower 90s. 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Here is the latest National Hurricane Center's tropical weather outlook. For the North Atlantic, Caribbean Sea and the Gulf of America, tropical cyclone formation is not expected during the next 7 days. 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Be sure to follow us on Facebook. Here's a look at local weather conditions as of 5 a.m. At the top of the hour, skies were clear in Shreveport. The temperature was 77 degrees at the regional airport. The dew point was 73, making the relative humidity 88%. Winds were south at 6 miles an hour. The pressure was 29.99 inches and rising. The report from Bossier City was not available. And in downtown Shreveport, skies were clear. The temperature was 79 degrees. And winds were south at 9 miles an hour. Once again in Shreveport, it was 77 degrees with clear skies at 5 a.m. Around the local area at 5 a.m., in Texarkana, clear and 80. Wind south at 12 miles an hour. El Dorado, clear and 76. Wind south at 5 miles an hour. Monroe, clear and 77. Wind south at 3 miles an hour. Natchitoches, clear and 75. Wind calm. Marshall, fog and 74. Wind calm. And at Longview, clear and 77 degrees. Wind south at 6 miles an hour. Elsewhere across the four-state area, over at Dallas, clear and 82. Oklahoma City, partly cloudy and 76. Little Rock, partly cloudy and 80. Jackson, Mississippi, clear and 75. Baton Rouge, clear and 75. And at Houston, partly cloudy and 77 degrees. For the most current information, check us out on the web at www.weather.gov/SHP. The Shreveport Climate Summary for yesterday, July 9, 2026. Yesterday's high temperature was 95 degrees. The normal high is 94. The record high is 105 degrees, which was set in 2022. Yesterday's low temperature was 76 degrees. The normal low is 73. The record low is 64 degrees, which was set in 1891. No precipitation fell yesterday, which leaves the monthly total at 1.24 inches. This is 0.02 inches above the normal amount of 1.22 inches for July. The total precipitation for the year still stands at 24.87 inches, which is 4.38 inches below normal. Sunrise today is at 6:16 a.m. and sunset is at 8:25 p.m. Now let's check on your local forecast. Rest of tonight, clear. Near steady temperature in the upper 70s. South winds 5 to 10 miles per hour. Friday, sunny, hot with highs in the mid-90s. Southwest winds 5 to 10 miles per hour. Friday night, mostly clear.
lows in the upper 70s. South winds 5 to 10 miles per hour. Saturday, mostly sunny. Highs in the mid-90s. Southwest winds 5 to 10 miles per hour. Saturday night, partly cloudy. A slight chance of showers and thunderstorms after midnight. Lows in the upper 70s. South winds 5 to 10 miles per hour. Chance of rain 20%. Sunday, mostly cloudy with a slight chance of thunderstorms. A chance of showers in the morning, then showers likely in the afternoon. Highs in the lower 90s. Chance of rain 60%. Sunday night, a slight chance of thunderstorms. Showers likely. Lows in the mid-70s. Chance of rain 70%. Monday, showers likely. A slight chance of thunderstorms in the morning, then a chance of thunderstorms in the afternoon. Highs in the upper 80s. Chance of rain 70%. Monday night, partly cloudy in the evening, then becoming mostly cloudy. A chance of thunderstorms in the evening. A chance of showers. Lows in the lower 70s. Chance of rain 40%. Tuesday, mostly cloudy in the morning, then becoming partly cloudy. A chance of showers. A chance of thunderstorms in the afternoon. Highs in the upper 80s. Chance of rain 50%. Tuesday night, partly cloudy. A chance of showers with a slight chance of thunderstorms in the evening, then a slight chance of showers after midnight. Lows in the lower 70s. Chance of rain 50%. Wednesday, mostly cloudy with a slight chance of showers in the morning, then partly cloudy with a chance of showers and thunderstorms in the afternoon. Highs around 90. Chance of rain 40%. Wednesday night, partly cloudy. Lows in the mid-70s. Thursday, mostly sunny. Highs in the lower 90s. 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Be sure to follow us on Facebook. Here's a look at local weather conditions as of 5 a.m. At the top of the hour, skies were clear in Shreveport. The temperature was 77 degrees at the regional airport. The dew point was 73, making the relative humidity 88%. Winds were south at 6 miles an hour. The pressure was 29.99 inches and rising. The report from Bossier City was not available. And in downtown Shreveport, skies were clear. The temperature was 79 degrees. And winds were south at 9 miles an hour. Once again in Shreveport, it was 77 degrees with clear skies at 5 a.m. Around the local area at 5 a.m., in Texarkana, clear and 80. Wind south at 12 miles an hour. El Dorado, clear and 76. Wind south at 5 miles an hour. Monroe, clear and 77. Wind south at 3 miles an hour. Natchitoches, clear and 75. Wind calm. Marshall, fog and 74. Wind calm. And at Longview, clear and 77 degrees. Wind south at 6 miles an hour. Elsewhere across the four-state area, over at Dallas, clear and 82. Oklahoma City, partly cloudy and 76. Little Rock, partly cloudy and 80. Jackson, Mississippi, clear and 75. Baton Rouge, clear and 75. And at Houston, partly cloudy and 77 degrees. For the most current information, check us out on the web at www.weather.gov/sht. The Shreveport Climate Summary for yesterday, July 9, 2026. Yesterday's high temperature was 95 degrees. The normal high is 94. The record high is 105 degrees, which was set in 2022. Yesterday's low temperature was 76 degrees. The normal low is 73. The record low is 64 degrees, which was set in 1891.
No precipitation fell yesterday, which leaves the monthly total at 1.24 inches. This is 0.02 inches above the normal amount of 1.22 inches for July. The total precipitation for the year still stands at 24.87 inches, which is 4.38 inches below normal. Sunrise today is at 6:16 a.m. and sunset is at 8:25 p.m. Now let's check on your local forecast. Rest of tonight, clear. Near steady temperature in the upper 70s. South winds 5 to 10 miles per hour. Friday, sunny, hot with highs in the mid-90s. Southwest winds 5 to 10 miles per hour. Friday night, mostly clear. Lows in the upper 70s. South winds 5 to 10 miles per hour. Saturday, mostly sunny. Highs in the mid-90s. Southwest winds 5 to 10 miles per hour. Saturday night, partly cloudy. A slight chance of showers and thunderstorms after midnight. Lows in the upper 70s. South winds 5 to 10 miles per hour. Chance of rain 20%. Sunday, mostly cloudy with a slight chance of thunderstorms. A chance of showers in the morning, then showers likely in the afternoon. Highs in the lower 90s. Chance of rain 60%. Sunday night, a slight chance of thunderstorms. Showers likely. Lows in the mid-70s. Chance of rain 70%. Monday, showers likely. A slight chance of thunderstorms in the morning, then a chance of thunderstorms in the afternoon. Highs in the upper 80s. Chance of rain 70%. Monday night, partly cloudy in the evening, then becoming mostly cloudy. A chance of thunderstorms in the evening. A chance of showers. Lows in the lower 70s. Chance of rain 40%. Tuesday, mostly cloudy in the morning, then becoming partly cloudy. A chance of showers. A chance of thunderstorms in the afternoon. Highs in the upper 80s. Chance of rain 50%. Tuesday night, partly cloudy. A chance of showers with a slight chance of thunderstorms in the evening, then a slight chance of showers after midnight. Lows in the lower 70s. Chance of rain 50%. Wednesday, mostly cloudy with a slight chance of showers in the morning, then partly cloudy with a chance of showers and thunderstorms in the afternoon. Highs around 90. Chance of rain 40%. Wednesday night, partly cloudy. Lows in the mid-70s. Thursday, mostly sunny. Highs in the lower 90s. 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Be sure to follow us on Facebook. Here's a look at local weather conditions as of 5 a.m. At the top of the hour, skies were clear in Shreveport. The temperature was 77 degrees at the regional airport. The dew point was 73, making the relative humidity 88%. Winds were south at 6 miles an hour. The pressure was 29.99 inches and rising. The report from Bossier City was not available. And in downtown Shreveport, skies were clear. The temperature was 79 degrees. And winds were south at 9 miles an hour. Once again in Shreveport, it was 77 degrees with clear skies at 5 a.m. This is your NOAA Weather Radio, station WXJ97, operating on a frequency of 162.400 MHz, providing the latest weather information on a 24-hour basis. Broadcasts originate from the National Weather Service office in Shreveport, Louisiana. 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Around the local area at 5 a.m. in Texarkana, clear and 80. Wind south at 12 miles an hour. El Dorado, clear and 76. Wind south at 5 miles an hour. Monroe, clear and 77.
Wind south at 3 miles an hour. Natchitoches, clear and 75. Wind calm. Marshall, fog and 74. Wind calm. And at Longview, clear and 77 degrees. Wind south at 6 miles an hour. Elsewhere across the four-state area, over at Dallas, clear and 82. Oklahoma City, partly cloudy and 76. Little Rock, partly cloudy and 80. Jackson, Mississippi, clear and 75. Baton Rouge, clear and 75. And at Houston, partly cloudy and 77 degrees. For the most current information, check us out on the web at www.weather.gov/sht. The Shreveport Climate Summary for yesterday, July 9, 2026. Yesterday's high temperature was 95 degrees. The normal high is 94. The record high is 105 degrees, which was set in 2022. Yesterday's low temperature was 76 degrees. The normal low is 73. The record low is 64 degrees, which was set in 1891. No precipitation fell yesterday, which leaves the monthly total at 1.24 inches. This is 0.02 inches above the normal amount of 1.22 inches for July. The total precipitation for the year still stands at 24.87 inches, which is 4.38 inches below normal. Sunrise today is at 6:16 a.m. and sunset is at 8:25 p.m. Now let's check on your local forecast. Rest of tonight, clear. Near steady temperature in the upper 70s. South winds 5 to 10 miles per hour. Friday, sunny, hot with highs in the mid-90s. Southwest winds 5 to 10 miles per hour. Friday night, mostly clear. Lows in the upper 70s. South winds 5 to 10 miles per hour. Saturday, mostly sunny. Highs in the mid-90s. Southwest winds 5 to 10 miles per hour. Saturday night, partly cloudy. A slight chance of showers and thunderstorms after midnight. Lows in the upper 70s. South winds 5 to 10 miles per hour. Chance of rain 20%. Sunday, mostly cloudy with a slight chance of thunderstorms. A chance of showers in the morning, then showers likely in the afternoon. Highs in the lower 90s. Chance of rain 60%. Sunday night, a slight chance of thunderstorms. Showers likely. Lows in the mid-70s. Chance of rain 70%. Monday, showers likely. A slight chance of thunderstorms in the morning, then a chance of thunderstorms in the afternoon. Highs in the upper 80s. Chance of rain 70%. Monday night, partly cloudy in the evening, then becoming mostly cloudy. A chance of thunderstorms in the evening. A chance of showers. Lows in the lower 70s. Chance of rain 40%. Tuesday, mostly cloudy in the morning, then becoming partly cloudy. A chance of showers. A chance of thunderstorms in the afternoon. Highs in the upper 80s. Chance of rain 50%. Tuesday night, partly cloudy. A chance of showers with a slight chance of thunderstorms in the evening, then a slight chance of showers after midnight. Lows in the lower 70s. Chance of rain 50%. Wednesday, mostly cloudy with a slight chance of showers in the morning, then partly cloudy with a chance of showers and thunderstorms in the afternoon. Highs around 90. Chance of rain 40%. Wednesday night, partly cloudy. Lows in the mid-70s. Thursday, mostly sunny. Highs in the lower 90s. 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Be sure to follow us on Facebook. Here's a look at local weather conditions as of 5 a.m. At the top of the hour, skies were clear in Shreveport. The temperature was 77 degrees at the regional airport.
The dew point was 73, making the relative humidity 88%. Winds were south at 6 miles an hour. The pressure was 29.99 inches and rising. The report from Bossier City was not available. And in downtown Shreveport, skies were clear. The temperature was 79 degrees. And winds were south at 9 miles an hour. Once again in Shreveport, it was 77 degrees with clear skies at 5 a.m. Around the local area at 5 a.m., in Texarkana, clear and 80. Wind south at 12 miles an hour. El Dorado, clear and 76. Wind south at 5 miles an hour. Monroe, clear and 77. Wind south at 3 miles an hour. Natchitoches, clear and 75. Wind calm. Marshall, fog and 74. Wind calm. And at Longview, clear and 77 degrees. Wind south at 6 miles an hour. Elsewhere across the four-state area, over at Dallas, clear and 82. Oklahoma City, partly cloudy and 76. Little Rock, partly cloudy and 80. Jackson, Mississippi, clear and 75. Baton Rouge, clear and 75. And at Houston, partly cloudy and 77 degrees. For the most current information, check us out on the web at www.weather.gov/sht. Here is your area's open water boating forecast. Wind gusts may be higher. Rest of tonight, clear. Lows in the upper 70s. Highs in the mid-90s. South winds 10 to 15 miles per hour. Heat index readings 102 to 105. Saturday, mostly sunny. Highs in the mid-90s. Southwest winds 10 to 15 miles per hour. Heat index readings 102 to 105. Saturday night, a 20% chance of showers and thunderstorms after midnight. Partly cloudy. Lows in the upper 70s. South winds 10 to 15 miles per hour. Heat index readings 102 to 105. Sunday, chance of showers and slight chance of thunderstorms in the morning, then showers likely and slight chance of thunderstorms in the afternoon. Mostly cloudy. Highs in the lower 90s. Southwest winds 5 to 10 miles per hour. Chance of precipitation 60%. Sunday night, showers likely and slight chance of thunderstorms. Mostly cloudy. Lows in the mid-70s. Southeast winds 5 to 10 miles per hour becoming southwest after midnight. Chance of precipitation 60%. Monday, mostly cloudy. Showers likely and slight chance of thunderstorms in the morning, then showers likely and a chance of thunderstorms in the afternoon. Highs around 90. Chance of precipitation 70%. Monday night, partly cloudy with chance of showers and thunderstorms in the evening, then mostly cloudy with chance of showers after midnight. Lows in the lower 70s. Chance of precipitation 30%. Tuesday, partly cloudy. Chance of showers in the morning, then a chance of showers and thunderstorms in the afternoon. Highs around 90. Chance of precipitation 50%. Tuesday night, partly cloudy. Chance of showers and slight chance of thunderstorms in the evening. Lows in the lower 70s. Chance of precipitation 30%. Wednesday, mostly cloudy with slight chance of showers in the morning, then partly cloudy with chance of showers and thunderstorms in the afternoon. Highs in the lower 90s. Chance of precipitation 30%. Wednesday night, partly cloudy. Lows in the lower 70s. Thursday, mostly sunny. Highs in the mid-90s. Thursday night, mostly clear. Lows in the mid-70s. Friday, mostly sunny. Highs in the mid-90s. 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
Here's a look at local weather conditions as of 5 a.m. At the top of the hour, skies were clear in Shreveport.

around the local area at 5 a.m. in Texarkana, clear and 80. Wind south at 12 miles an hour. El Dorado, clear and 76. Wind south at 5 miles an hour. Monroe, clear and 77. Wind south at 3 miles an hour. Natchitoches, clear and 75. Wind calm. Marshall, fog and 74. Wind calm. And at Longview, clear and 77 degrees. Wind south at 6 miles an hour. Elsewhere across the four-state area, over at Dallas, clear and 82. Oklahoma City, partly cloudy and 76. Little Rock, partly cloudy and 80. Jackson, Mississippi, clear and 75. Baton Rouge, clear and 75. And at Houston, partly cloudy and 77 degrees. For the most current information, check us out on the web at www.weather.gov/sht. The Shreveport Climate Summary for yesterday, July 9, 2026. Yesterday's high temperature was 95 degrees. The normal high is 94. The record high is 105 degrees, which was set in 2022. Yesterday's low temperature was 76 degrees. The normal low is 73. The record low is 64 degrees, which was set in 1891. No precipitation fell yesterday, which leaves the monthly total at 1.24 inches. This is 0.02 inches above the normal amount of 1.22 inches for July. The total precipitation for the year still stands at 24.87 inches, which is 4.38 inches below normal. Sunrise today is at 6:16 a.m. and sunset is at 8:25 p.m. Now let's check on your local forecast. Today, sunny, hot with highs in the mid-90s. Southwest winds 5 to 10 miles per hour. Tonight, mostly clear. Lows in the upper 70s. South winds 5 to 10 miles per hour. Saturday, mostly sunny. Highs in the mid-90s. Southwest winds 5 to 10 miles per hour. Saturday night, partly cloudy. A slight chance of showers and thunderstorms after midnight. Lows in the upper 70s. South winds 5 to 10 miles per hour. Chance of rain 20%. Sunday, mostly cloudy with a slight chance of thunderstorms. A chance of showers in the morning, then showers likely in the afternoon. Humid with highs in the lower 90s. Southwest winds around 5 miles per hour. Chance of rain 60%. Sunday night, a slight chance of thunderstorms. Showers likely. Lows in the mid-70s. Chance of rain 70%. Monday, showers likely. A slight chance of thunderstorms in the morning, then a chance of thunderstorms in the afternoon. Highs in the upper 80s. Chance of rain 70%. Monday night, a chance of thunderstorms in the evening. Partly cloudy with a chance of showers. Lows in the lower 70s. Chance of rain 40%. Tuesday, mostly cloudy in the morning, then becoming partly cloudy. A chance of showers. A chance of thunderstorms in the afternoon. Highs in the upper 80s. Chance of rain 50%. Tuesday night, partly cloudy. A chance of showers with a slight chance of thunderstorms in the evening, then a slight chance of showers after midnight. Lows in the lower 70s. Chance of rain 50%. Wednesday, mostly cloudy with a slight chance of showers in the morning, then partly cloudy with a chance of showers and thunderstorms in the afternoon. Highs in the upper 80s. Chance of rain 40%. Wednesday night, mostly clear. Lows in the mid-70s. Thursday, mostly sunny. Highs in the lower 90s. Here is your area's open water boating forecast. Wind gusts may be higher. Rest of today, clear. Highs in the mid-90s. Southwest winds 10 to 15 miles per hour. Highest heat index readings 102.

105. Tonight, mostly clear. Lows in the upper 70s. South winds 10 to 15 miles per hour. Saturday, mostly sunny. Highs in the mid-90s. Southwest winds 10 to 15 miles per hour. Heat index readings 102 to 105. Saturday night, a 20% chance of showers and thunderstorms after midnight. Partly cloudy. Lows in the upper 70s. South winds 10 to 15 miles per hour. Sunday, chance of showers and slight chance of thunderstorms in the morning, then showers likely and slight chance of thunderstorms in the afternoon. Mostly cloudy. Highs in the lower 90s. Southwest winds 5 to 10 miles per hour. Chance of precipitation 60%. Sunday night, mostly cloudy. Showers likely and slight chance of thunderstorms. Lows in the lower 70s. Chance of precipitation 60%. Monday, mostly cloudy. Showers likely and slight chance of thunderstorms in the morning, then showers likely and a chance of thunderstorms in the afternoon. Highs around 90. Chance of precipitation 70%. Monday night, partly cloudy. Chance of showers and thunderstorms in the evening, then a chance of showers after midnight. Lows in the lower 70s. Chance of precipitation 30%. Tuesday, mostly cloudy with chance of showers in the morning, then partly cloudy with chance of showers and thunderstorms in the afternoon. Highs in the upper 80s. Chance of precipitation 50%. Tuesday night, partly cloudy. Chance of showers and slight chance of thunderstorms in the evening. Lows in the lower 70s. Chance of precipitation 30%. Wednesday, mostly cloudy with slight chance of showers in the morning, then partly cloudy with chance of showers and thunderstorms in the afternoon. Highs around 90. Chance of precipitation 30%. Wednesday night, mostly clear. Lows in the lower 70s. Thursday, mostly sunny. Highs in the mid-90s. 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Be sure to follow us on Facebook. Here's a look at local weather conditions as of 6 a.m. At the top of the hour, skies were partly cloudy in Shreveport. The temperature was 75 degrees at the regional airport. The dew point was 73, making the relative humidity 94%. Winds were south at 7 miles an hour. The pressure was 30.02 inches and rising. In Bossier City, at Barksdale Air Force Base, skies were clear, with a temperature of 79 degrees. The dew point was 75, making the relative humidity 86%. Winds were south at 8 miles an hour. The pressure was 30.01 inches and rising. And in downtown Shreveport, skies were clear. The temperature was 78 degrees. And winds were south at 8 miles an hour. Once again in Shreveport, it was 75 degrees with partly cloudy skies at 6 a.m. Around the local area at 6 a.m., in Texarkana, clear and 79. Wind southwest at 9 miles an hour. El Dorado, clear and 75. Wind south at 6 miles an hour. Monroe, partly cloudy and 76. Wind south at 3 miles an hour. Natchitoches, clear and 74. Wind calm. Marshall, clear and 74. Wind south at 5 miles an hour. And at Longview, clear and 77 degrees. Wind south at 8 miles an hour.
elsewhere across the four-state area, over at Dallas, clear and 81. Oklahoma City, mostly cloudy and 77. Little Rock, mostly cloudy and 80. Jackson, Mississippi, clear and 75. Baton Rouge, clear and 76. And at Houston, partly cloudy and 77 degrees. For the most current information, check us out on the web at www.weather.gov/sht. The Shreveport Climate Summary for yesterday, July 9, 2026. Yesterday's high temperature was 95 degrees. The normal high is 94. The record high is 105 degrees, which was set in 2022. Yesterday's low temperature was 76 degrees. The normal low is 73. The record low is 64 degrees, which was set in 1891. No precipitation fell yesterday, which leaves the monthly total at 1.24 inches. This is 0.02 inches above the normal amount of 1.22 inches for July. The total precipitation for the year still stands at 24.87 inches, which is 4.38 inches below normal. Sunrise today is at 6:16 a.m. and sunset is at 8:25 p.m. Now let's check on your local forecast. Today, sunny, hot with highs in the mid-90s. Southwest winds 5 to 10 miles per hour. Tonight, mostly clear. Lows in the upper 70s. South winds 5 to 10 miles per hour. Saturday, mostly sunny. Highs in the mid-90s. Southwest winds 5 to 10 miles per hour. Saturday night, partly cloudy. A slight chance of showers and thunderstorms after midnight. Lows in the upper 70s. South winds 5 to 10 miles per hour. Chance of rain 20%. Sunday, mostly cloudy with a slight chance of thunderstorms. A chance of showers in the morning, then showers likely in the afternoon. Humid with highs in the lower 90s. Southwest winds around 5 miles per hour. Chance of rain 60%. Sunday night, a slight chance of thunderstorms. Showers likely. Lows in the mid-70s. Chance of rain 70%. Monday, showers likely. A slight chance of thunderstorms in the morning, then a chance of thunderstorms in the afternoon. Highs in the upper 80s. Chance of rain 70%. Monday night, a chance of thunderstorms in the evening. Partly cloudy with a chance of showers. Lows in the lower 70s. Chance of rain 40%. Tuesday, mostly cloudy in the morning, then becoming partly cloudy. A chance of showers. A chance of thunderstorms in the afternoon. Highs in the upper 80s. Chance of rain 50%. Tuesday night, partly cloudy. A chance of showers with a slight chance of thunderstorms in the evening, then a slight chance of showers after midnight. Lows in the lower 70s. Chance of rain 50%. Wednesday, mostly cloudy with a slight chance of showers in the morning, then partly cloudy with a chance of showers and thunderstorms in the afternoon. Highs in the upper 80s. Chance of rain 40%. Wednesday night, mostly clear. Lows in the mid-70s. Thursday, mostly sunny. Highs in the lower 90s. 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Be sure to follow us on Facebook. Here's a look at local weather conditions as of 6 a.m. At the top of the hour, skies were partly cloudy in Shreveport. The temperature was 75 degrees at the regional airport. The dew point was 73, making the relative humidity 94%. Winds were south at 7 miles an hour. The pressure was 30.02 inches and rising. In Bossier City, at Barksdale Air Force Base, skies were clear, with a temperature of 79 degrees. The dew point was 75, making the relative humidity 86%. Winds were south at 8 miles an hour.
the pressure was 30.01 inches and rising. And in downtown Shreveport, skies were clear. The temperature was 78 degrees. And winds were south at 8 miles an hour. Once again in Shreveport, it was 75 degrees with partly cloudy skies at 6 a.m. Around the local area at 6 a.m., in Texarkana, clear and 79. Wind southwest at 9 miles an hour. El Dorado, clear and 75. Wind south at 6 miles an hour. Monroe, partly cloudy and 76. Wind south at 3 miles an hour. Natchitoches, clear and 74. Wind calm. Marshall, clear and 74. Wind south at 5 miles an hour. And at Longview, clear and 77 degrees. Wind south at 8 miles an hour. Elsewhere across the four-state area, over at Dallas, clear and 81. Oklahoma City, mostly cloudy and 77. Little Rock, mostly cloudy and 80. Jackson, Mississippi, clear and 75. Baton Rouge, clear and 76. And at Houston, partly cloudy and 77 degrees. For the most current information, check us out on the web at www.weather.gov/sht. The Shreveport Climate Summary for yesterday, July 9, 2026. Yesterday's high temperature was 95 degrees. The normal high is 94. The record high is 105 degrees, which was set in 2022. Yesterday's low temperature was 76 degrees. The normal low is 73. The record low is 64 degrees, which was set in 1891. No precipitation fell yesterday, which leaves the monthly total at 1.24 inches. This is 0.02 inches above the normal amount of 1.22 inches for July. The total precipitation for the year still stands at 24.87 inches, which is 4.38 inches below normal. Sunrise today is at 6:16 a.m. and sunset is at 8:25 p.m. Now let's check on your local forecast. Today, sunny, hot with highs in the mid-90s. Southwest winds 5 to 10 miles per hour. Tonight, mostly clear. Lows in the upper 70s. South winds 5 to 10 miles per hour. Saturday, mostly sunny. Highs in the mid-90s. Southwest winds 5 to 10 miles per hour. Saturday night, partly cloudy. A slight chance of showers and thunderstorms after midnight. Lows in the upper 70s. South winds 5 to 10 miles per hour. Chance of rain 20%. Sunday, mostly cloudy with a slight chance of thunderstorms. A chance of showers in the morning, then showers likely in the afternoon. Humid with highs in the lower 90s. Southwest winds around 5 miles per hour. Chance of rain 60%. Sunday night, a slight chance of thunderstorms. Showers likely. Lows in the mid-70s. Chance of rain 70%. Monday, showers likely. A slight chance of thunderstorms in the morning, then a chance of thunderstorms in the afternoon. Highs in the upper 80s. Chance of rain 70%. Monday night, a chance of thunderstorms in the evening. Partly cloudy with a chance of showers. Lows in the lower 70s. Chance of rain 40%. Tuesday, mostly cloudy in the morning, then becoming partly cloudy. A chance of showers. A chance of thunderstorms in the afternoon. Highs in the upper 80s. Chance of rain 50%. Tuesday night, partly cloudy. A chance of showers with a slight chance of thunderstorms in the evening, then a slight chance of showers after midnight. Lows in the lower 70s. Chance of rain 50%. Wednesday, mostly cloudy with a slight chance of showers in the morning, then partly cloudy with a chance of showers and thunderstorms in the afternoon. Highs in the upper 80s. Chance of rain 40%. Wednesday night, mostly clear. Lows in the mid-70s.
Thursday, mostly sunny. Highs in the lower 90s. 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Be sure to follow us on Facebook. Here's a look at local weather conditions as of 6 a.m. At the top of the hour, skies were partly cloudy in Shreveport. The temperature was 75 degrees at the regional airport. The dew point was 73, making the relative humidity 94%. Winds were south at 7 miles an hour. The pressure was 30.02 inches and rising. In Bossier City, at Barksdale Air Force Base, skies were clear, with a temperature of 79 degrees. The dew point was 75, making the relative humidity 86%. Winds were south at 8 miles an hour. The pressure was 30.01 inches and rising. And in downtown Shreveport, skies were clear. The temperature was 78 degrees. And winds were south at 8 miles an hour. Once again in Shreveport, it was 75 degrees with partly cloudy skies at 6 a.m. Around the local area at 6 a.m., in Texarkana, clear and 79. Wind southwest at 9 miles an hour. El Dorado, clear and 75. Wind south at 6 miles an hour. Monroe, partly cloudy and 76. Wind south at 3 miles an hour. Natchitoches, clear and 74. Wind calm. Marshall, clear and 74. Wind south at 5 miles an hour. And at Longview, clear and 77 degrees. Wind south at 8 miles an hour. Elsewhere across the four-state area, over at Dallas, clear and 81. Oklahoma City, mostly cloudy and 77. Little Rock, mostly cloudy and 80. Jackson, Mississippi, clear and 75. Baton Rouge, clear and 76. And at Houston, partly cloudy and 77 degrees. For the most current information, check us out on the web at www.weather.gov/SHP. The Shreveport Climate Summary for yesterday, July 9, 2026. Yesterday's high temperature was 95 degrees. The normal high is 94. The record high is 105 degrees, which was set in 2022. Yesterday's low temperature was 76 degrees. The normal low is 73. The record low is 64 degrees, which was set in 1891. No precipitation fell yesterday, which leaves the monthly total at 1.24 inches. This is 0.02 inches above the normal amount of 1.22 inches for July. The total precipitation for the year still stands at 24.87 inches, which is 4.38 inches below normal. Sunrise today is at 6:16 a.m. and sunset is at 8:25 p.m. Now let's check on your local forecast. Today, sunny, hot with highs in the mid-90s. Southwest winds 5 to 10 miles per hour. Tonight, mostly clear. Lows in the upper 70s. South winds 5 to 10 miles per hour. Saturday, mostly sunny. Highs in the mid-90s. Southwest winds 5 to 10 miles per hour. Saturday night, partly cloudy. A slight chance of showers and thunderstorms after midnight. Lows in the upper 70s. South winds 5 to 10 miles per hour. Chance of rain 20%. Sunday, mostly cloudy with a slight chance of thunderstorms. A chance of showers in the morning, then showers likely in the afternoon. Humid with highs in the lower 90s.
Southwest winds around 5 miles per hour. Chance of rain 60%. Sunday night, a slight chance of thunderstorms. Showers likely. Lows in the mid-70s. Chance of rain 70%. Monday, showers likely. A slight chance of thunderstorms in the morning, then a chance of thunderstorms in the afternoon. Highs in the upper 80s. Chance of rain 70%. Monday night, a chance of thunderstorms in the evening. Partly cloudy with a chance of showers. Lows in the lower 70s. Chance of rain 40%. Tuesday, mostly cloudy in the morning, then becoming partly cloudy. A chance of showers. A chance of thunderstorms in the afternoon. Highs in the upper 80s. Chance of rain 50%. Tuesday night, partly cloudy. A chance of showers with a slight chance of thunderstorms in the evening, then a slight chance of showers after midnight. Lows in the lower 70s. Chance of rain 50%. Wednesday, mostly cloudy with a slight chance of showers in the morning, then partly cloudy with a chance of showers and thunderstorms in the afternoon. Highs in the upper 80s. Chance of rain 40%. Wednesday night, mostly clear. Lows in the mid-70s. Thursday, mostly sunny. Highs in the lower 90s. Here is your area's open water boating forecast. Wind gusts may be higher. Rest of today, clear. Highs in the mid-90s. Southwest winds 10 to 15 miles per hour. Highest heat index readings 102 to 105. Tonight, mostly clear. Lows in the upper 70s. South winds 10 to 15 miles per hour. Saturday, mostly sunny. Highs in the mid-90s. Southwest winds 10 to 15 miles per hour. Heat index readings 102 to 105. Saturday night, a 20% chance of showers and thunderstorms after midnight. Partly cloudy. Lows in the upper 70s. South winds 10 to 15 miles per hour. Sunday, chance of showers and slight chance of thunderstorms in the morning, then showers likely and slight chance of thunderstorms in the afternoon. Mostly cloudy. Highs in the lower 90s. Southwest winds 5 to 10 miles per hour. Chance of precipitation 60%. Sunday night, mostly cloudy. Showers likely and slight chance of thunderstorms. Lows in the lower 70s. Chance of precipitation 60%. Monday, mostly cloudy. Showers likely and slight chance of thunderstorms in the morning, then showers likely and a chance of thunderstorms in the afternoon. Highs around 90. Chance of precipitation 70%. Monday night, partly cloudy. Chance of showers and thunderstorms in the evening, then a chance of showers after midnight. Lows in the lower 70s. Chance of precipitation 30%. Tuesday, mostly cloudy with chance of showers in the morning, then partly cloudy with chance of showers and thunderstorms in the afternoon. Highs in the upper 80s. Chance of precipitation 50%. Tuesday night, partly cloudy. Chance of showers and slight chance of thunderstorms in the evening. Lows in the lower 70s. Chance of precipitation 30%. Wednesday, mostly cloudy with slight chance of showers in the morning, then partly cloudy with chance of showers and thunderstorms in the afternoon. Showers and thunderstorms in the afternoon. Highs around 90. Chance of precipitation 30%. Wednesday night, mostly clear. Lows in the lower 70s. Thursday, mostly sunny. Highs in the mid-90s. Now let's check on your local forecast. Today, sunny, hot with highs in the mid-90s. Southwest winds 5 to 10 miles per hour. Tonight, mostly clear. Lows in the upper 70s. South winds 5 to 10 miles per hour. Saturday, mostly sunny. Highs in the mid-90s. Southwest winds 5 to 10 miles per hour.
Saturday night, partly cloudy.

A slight chance of showers and thunderstorms after midnight. Lows in the upper 70s. South winds 5 to 10 miles per hour. Chance of rain 20%. Sunday, mostly cloudy with a slight chance of thunderstorms. A chance of showers in the morning, then showers likely in the afternoon. Humid with highs in the lower 90s. Southwest winds around 5 miles per hour. Chance of rain 60%. Sunday night, a slight chance of thunderstorms. Showers likely. Lows in the mid-70s. Chance of rain 70%. Monday, showers likely. A slight chance of thunderstorms in the morning, then a chance of thunderstorms in the afternoon. Highs in the upper 80s. Chance of rain 70%. Monday night, a chance of thunderstorms in the evening. Partly cloudy with a chance of showers. Lows in the lower 70s. Chance of rain 40%. Tuesday, mostly cloudy in the morning, then becoming partly cloudy. A chance of showers. A chance of thunderstorms in the afternoon. Highs in the upper 80s. Chance of rain 50%. Tuesday night, partly cloudy. A chance of showers with a slight chance of thunderstorms in the evening, then a slight chance of showers after midnight. Lows in the lower 70s. Chance of rain 50%. Wednesday, mostly cloudy with a slight chance of showers in the morning, then partly cloudy with a chance of showers and thunderstorms in the afternoon. Highs in the upper 80s. Chance of rain 40%. Wednesday night, mostly clear. Lows in the mid-70s. Thursday, mostly sunny. Highs in the lower 90s. Here is your area's open water boating forecast. Wind gusts may be higher. Rest of today, clear. Highs in the mid-90s. Southwest winds 10 to 15 miles per hour. Highest heat index readings 102 to 105. Tonight, mostly clear. Lows in the upper 70s. South winds 10 to 15 miles per hour. Saturday, mostly sunny. Highs in the mid-90s. Southwest winds 10 to 15 miles per hour. Heat index readings 102 to 105. Saturday night, a 20% chance of showers and thunderstorms after midnight. Partly cloudy. Lows in the upper 70s. South winds 10 to 15 miles per hour. Sunday, chance of showers and slight chance of thunderstorms in the morning, then showers likely and slight chance of thunderstorms in the afternoon. Mostly cloudy. Highs in the lower 90s. Southwest winds 5 to 10 miles per hour. Chance of precipitation 60%. Sunday night, mostly cloudy. Showers likely and slight chance of thunderstorms. Lows in the lower 70s. Chance of precipitation 60%. Monday, mostly cloudy. Showers likely and slight chance of thunderstorms in the morning, then showers likely and a chance of thunderstorms in the afternoon. Highs around 90. Chance of precipitation 70%. Monday night, partly cloudy. Chance of showers and thunderstorms in the evening, then a chance of showers after midnight. Lows in the lower 70s. Chance of precipitation 30%. Tuesday, mostly cloudy with chance of showers in the morning, then partly cloudy with chance of showers and thunderstorms in the afternoon. Highs in the upper 80s. Chance of precipitation 50%. Tuesday night, partly cloudy. Chance of showers and slight chance of thunderstorms in the evening. Lows in the lower 70s. Chance of precipitation 30%. Wednesday, mostly cloudy with slight chance of showers in the morning, then partly cloudy with chance of showers and thunderstorms in the afternoon. Highs around 90. Chance of precipitation 30%. Wednesday night, mostly clear. Lows in the lower 70s. Thursday, mostly sunny. Highs in the mid-90s. 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
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Be sure to follow us on Facebook. Here's a look at local weather conditions as of 6 a.m. At the top of the hour, skies were partly cloudy in Shreveport. The temperature was 75 degrees at the regional airport. The dew point was 73, making the relative humidity 94%. Winds were south at 7 miles an hour. The pressure was 30.02 inches and rising. In Bossier City, at Barksdale Air Force Base, skies were clear, with a temperature of 79 degrees. The dew point was 75, making the relative humidity 86%. Winds were south at 8 miles an hour. The pressure was 30.01 inches and rising. And in downtown Shreveport, skies were clear. The temperature was 78 degrees. And winds were south at 8 miles an hour. Once again in Shreveport, it was 75 degrees with partly cloudy skies at 6 a.m. Around the local area at 6 a.m., in Texarkana, clear and 79. Wind southwest at 9 miles an hour. El Dorado, clear and 75. Wind south at 6 miles an hour. Monroe, partly cloudy and 76. Wind south at 3 miles an hour. Natchitoches, clear and 74. Wind calm. Marshall, clear and 74. Wind south at 5 miles an hour. And at Longview, clear and 77 degrees. Wind south at 8 miles an hour. Elsewhere across the four-state area, over at Dallas, clear and 81. Oklahoma City, mostly cloudy and 77. Little Rock, mostly cloudy and 80. Jackson, Mississippi, clear and 75. Baton Rouge, clear and 76. And at Houston, partly cloudy and 77 degrees. For the most current information, check us out on the web at www.weather.gov/SHP. The Shreveport climate summary for yesterday, July 9, 2026. Yesterday's high temperature was 95 degrees. The normal high is 94. The record high is 105 degrees, which was set in 2022. Yesterday's low temperature was 76 degrees. The normal low is 73. The record low is 64 degrees, which was set in 1891. No precipitation fell yesterday, which leaves the monthly total at 1.24 inches. This is 0.02 inches above the normal amount of 1.22 inches for July. The total precipitation for the year still stands at 24.87 inches, which is 4.38 inches below normal. Sunrise today is at 6:16 a.m. and sunset is at 8:25 p.m. Now let's check on your local forecast. Today, sunny, hot with highs in the mid-90s. Southwest winds 5 to 10 miles per hour. Tonight, mostly clear. Lows in the upper 70s. South winds 5 to 10 miles per hour. Saturday, mostly sunny. Highs in the mid-90s. Southwest winds 5 to 10 miles per hour. Saturday night, partly cloudy. A slight chance of showers and thunderstorms after midnight. Lows in the upper 70s. South winds 5 to 10 miles per hour. Chance of rain 20%. Sunday, mostly cloudy with a slight chance of thunderstorms. A chance of showers in the morning, then showers likely in the afternoon. Humid with highs in the lower 90s. Southwest winds around 5 miles per hour. Chance of rain 60%. Sunday night, a slight chance of thunderstorms.
Showers likely. Lows in the mid-70s. Chance of rain 70%. Monday, showers likely. A slight chance of thunderstorms in the morning, then a chance of thunderstorms in the afternoon. Highs in the upper 80s. Chance of rain 70%. Monday night, a chance of thunderstorms in the evening. Partly cloudy with a chance of showers. Lows in the lower 70s. Chance of rain 40%. Tuesday, mostly cloudy in the morning, then becoming partly cloudy. A chance of showers. A chance of thunderstorms in the afternoon. Highs in the upper 80s. Chance of rain 50%. Tuesday night, partly cloudy. A chance of showers with a slight chance of thunderstorms in the evening, then a slight chance of showers after midnight. Lows in the lower 70s. Chance of rain 50%. Wednesday, mostly cloudy with a slight chance of showers in the morning, then partly cloudy with a chance of showers and thunderstorms in the afternoon. Highs in the upper 80s. Chance of rain 40%. Wednesday night, mostly clear. Lows in the mid-70s. Thursday, mostly sunny. Highs in the lower 90s. Here is your area's open water boating forecast. Wind gusts may be higher. Today, sunny. Highs in the mid-90s. Southwest winds 10 to 15 miles per hour. Heat index readings 102 to 105. Tonight, mostly clear. Lows in the upper 70s. South winds 10 to 15 miles per hour. Saturday, mostly sunny. Highs in the mid-90s. Southwest winds 10 to 15 miles per hour. Heat index readings 102 to 105. Saturday night, a 20% chance of showers and thunderstorms after midnight. Partly cloudy. Lows in the upper 70s. South winds 10 to 15 miles per hour. Sunday, chance of showers and slight chance of thunderstorms in the morning, then showers likely and slight chance of thunderstorms in the afternoon. Mostly cloudy. Highs in the lower 90s. Southwest winds 5 to 10 miles per hour. Chance of precipitation 60%. Sunday night, mostly cloudy. Showers likely and slight chance of thunderstorms. Lows in the lower 70s. Chance of precipitation 60%. Monday, mostly cloudy. Showers likely and slight chance of thunderstorms in the morning, then showers likely and a chance of thunderstorms in the afternoon. Highs around 90. Chance of precipitation 70%. Monday night, partly cloudy. Chance of showers and thunderstorms in the evening, then a chance of showers after midnight. Lows in the lower 70s. Chance of precipitation 30%. Tuesday, mostly cloudy with chance of showers in the morning, then partly cloudy with chance of showers and thunderstorms in the afternoon. Highs in the upper 80s. Chance of precipitation 50%. Tuesday night, partly cloudy. Chance of showers and slight chance of thunderstorms in the evening. Lows in the lower 70s. Chance of precipitation 30%. Wednesday, mostly cloudy with slight chance of showers in the morning, then partly cloudy with chance of showers and thunderstorms in the afternoon. Highs around 90. Chance of precipitation 30%. Wednesday night, mostly clear. Lows in the lower 70s. Thursday, mostly sunny. Highs in the mid-90s. 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Be sure to follow us on Facebook. Here's a look at local weather conditions as of 6 a.m. At the top of the hour, skies were partly cloudy in Shreveport. The temperature was 75 degrees at the regional airport. The dew point was 73, making the relative humidity 94%. Winds were south at 7 miles an hour. The pressure was 30.02 inches and rising.
In Bossier City, at Barksdale Air Force Base, skies were clear, with a temperature of 79 degrees. The dew point was 75, making the relative humidity 86%. Winds were south at 8 miles an hour. The pressure was 30.01 inches and rising. And in downtown Shreveport, skies were clear. The temperature was 78 degrees. And winds were south at 8 miles an hour. Once again in Shreveport, it was 75 degrees with partly cloudy skies at 6 a.m. Around the local area at 6 a.m., in Texarkana, clear and 79. Wind southwest at 9 miles an hour. El Dorado, clear and 75. Wind south at 6 miles an hour. Monroe, partly cloudy and 76. Wind south at 3 miles an hour. Nacogdoches, clear and 74. Wind calm. Marshall, clear and 74. Wind south at 5 miles an hour. And at Longview, clear and 77 degrees. Wind south at 8 miles an hour. Elsewhere across the four-state area, over at Dallas, clear and 81. Oklahoma City, mostly cloudy and 77. Little Rock, mostly cloudy and 80. Jackson, Mississippi, clear and 75. Baton Rouge, clear and 76. And at Houston, partly cloudy and 77 degrees. For the most current information, check us out on the web at www.weather.gov/sht. The Shreveport Climate Summary for yesterday, July 9, 2026. Yesterday's high temperature was 95 degrees. The normal high is 94. The record high is 105 degrees, which was set in 2022. Yesterday's low temperature was 76 degrees. The normal low is 73. The record low is 64 degrees, which was set in 1891. No precipitation fell yesterday, which leaves the monthly total at 1.24 inches. This is 0.02 inches above the normal amount of 1.22 inches for July. The total precipitation for the year still stands at 24.87 inches, which is 4.38 inches below normal. Sunrise today is at 6:16 a.m. and sunset is at 8:25 p.m. Now let's check on your local forecast. Today, sunny, hot with highs in the mid-90s. Southwest winds 5 to 10 miles per hour. Tonight, mostly clear. Lows in the upper 70s. South winds 5 to 10 miles per hour. Saturday, mostly sunny. Highs in the mid-90s. Southwest winds 5 to 10 miles per hour. Saturday night, partly cloudy. A slight chance of showers and thunderstorms after midnight. Lows in the upper 70s. South winds 5 to 10 miles per hour. Chance of rain 20%. Sunday, mostly cloudy with a slight chance of thunderstorms. A chance of showers in the morning, then showers likely in the afternoon. Humid with highs in the lower 90s. Southwest winds around 5 miles per hour. Chance of rain 60%. Sunday night, a slight chance of thunderstorms. Showers likely. Lows in the mid-70s. Chance of rain 70%. Monday, showers likely. A slight chance of thunderstorms in the morning, then a chance of thunderstorms in the afternoon. Highs in the upper 80s. Chance of rain 70%. Monday night, a chance of thunderstorms in the evening. Partly cloudy with a chance of showers. Lows in the lower 70s. Chance of rain 40%. Tuesday, mostly cloudy in the morning, then becoming partly cloudy. A chance of showers. A chance of thunderstorms in the afternoon. Highs in the upper 80s. Chance of rain 50%. Tuesday night, partly cloudy. A chance of showers with a slight chance of thunderstorms in the evening, then a slight chance of showers after midnight. Lows in the lower 70s. Chance of rain 50%.
Wednesday, mostly cloudy with a slight chance of showers in the morning, then partly cloudy with a chance of showers and thunderstorms in the afternoon. Highs in the upper 80s. Chance of rain 40%. Wednesday night, mostly clear. Lows in the mid-70s. Thursday, mostly sunny. Highs in the lower 90s. 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Be sure to follow us on Facebook. Here's a look at local weather conditions as of 6 a.m. At the top of the hour, skies were partly cloudy in Shreveport. The temperature was 75 degrees at the regional airport. The dew point was 73, making the relative humidity 94%. Winds were south at 7 miles an hour. The pressure was 30.02 inches and rising. In Bossier City, at Barksdale Air Force Base, skies were clear, with a temperature of 79 degrees. The dew point was 75, making the relative humidity 86%. Winds were south at 8 miles an hour. The pressure was 30.01 inches and rising. And in downtown Shreveport, skies were clear. The temperature was 78 degrees. And winds were south at 8 miles an hour. Once again in Shreveport, it was 75 degrees with partly cloudy skies at 6 a.m. Around the local area at 6 a.m., in Texarkana, clear and 79. Wind southwest at 9 miles an hour. El Dorado, clear and 75. Wind south at 6 miles an hour. Monroe, partly cloudy and 76. Wind south at 3 miles an hour. Nutqvitch, clear and 74. Wind calm. Marshall, clear and 74. Wind south at 5 miles an hour. And at Longview, clear and 77 degrees. Wind south at 8 miles an hour. Elsewhere across the four-state area, over at Dallas, clear and 81. Oklahoma City, mostly cloudy and 77. Little Rock, mostly cloudy and 80. Jackson, Mississippi, clear and 75. Baton Rouge, clear and 76. And at Houston, partly cloudy and 77 degrees. For the most current information, check us out on the web at www.weather.gov/SHP. The Shreveport Climate Summary for yesterday, July 9, 2026. Yesterday's high temperature was 95 degrees. The normal high is 94. The record high is 105 degrees, which was set in 2022. Yesterday's low temperature was 76 degrees. The normal low is 73. The record low is 64 degrees, which was set in 1891. No precipitation fell yesterday, which leaves the monthly total at 1.24 inches. This is 0.02 inches above the normal amount of 1.22 inches for July. The total precipitation for the year still stands at 24.87 inches, which is 4.38 inches below normal. Sunrise today is at 6:16 a.m. and sunset is at 8:25 p.m. Now let's check on your local forecast. Today, sunny, hot with highs in the mid-90s. Southwest winds 5 to 10 miles per hour. Tonight, mostly clear. Lows in the upper 70s. South winds 5 to 10 miles per hour. Saturday, mostly sunny. Highs in the mid-90s. Southwest winds 5 to 10 miles per hour. Saturday night, partly cloudy. A slight chance of showers and thunderstorms after midnight. Lows in the upper 70s.
south winds 5 to 10 miles per hour. Chance of rain 20%. Sunday, mostly cloudy with a slight chance of thunderstorms. A chance of showers in the morning, then showers likely in the afternoon. Humid with highs in the lower 90s. Southwest winds around 5 miles per hour. Chance of rain 60%. Sunday night, a slight chance of thunderstorms. Showers likely. Lows in the mid-70s. Chance of rain 70%. Monday, showers likely. A slight chance of thunderstorms in the morning, then a chance of thunderstorms in the afternoon. Highs in the upper 80s. Chance of rain 70%. Monday night, a chance of thunderstorms in the evening. Partly cloudy with a chance of showers. Lows in the lower 70s. Chance of rain 40%. Tuesday, mostly cloudy in the morning, then becoming partly cloudy. A chance of showers. A chance of thunderstorms in the afternoon. Highs in the upper 80s. Chance of rain 50%. Tuesday night, partly cloudy. A chance of showers with a slight chance of thunderstorms in the evening, then a slight chance of showers after midnight. Lows in the lower 70s. Chance of rain 50%. Wednesday, mostly cloudy with a slight chance of showers in the morning, then partly cloudy with a chance of showers and thunderstorms in the afternoon. Highs in the upper 80s. Chance of rain 40%. Wednesday night, mostly clear. Lows in the mid-70s. Thursday, mostly sunny. Highs in the lower 90s. Here is your area's open water boating forecast. Wind gusts may be higher. Today, sunny. Highs in the mid-90s. Southwest winds 10 to 15 miles per hour. Heat index readings 102 to 105. Tonight, mostly clear. Lows in the upper 70s. South winds 10 to 15 miles per hour. Saturday, mostly sunny. Highs in the mid-90s. Southwest winds 10 to 15 miles per hour. Heat index readings 102 to 105. Saturday night, a 20% chance of showers and thunderstorms after midnight. Partly cloudy. Lows in the upper 70s. South winds 10 to 15 miles per hour. Sunday, chance of showers and slight chance of thunderstorms in the morning, then showers likely and slight chance of thunderstorms in the afternoon. Mostly cloudy. Highs in the lower 90s. Southwest winds 5 to 10 miles per hour. Chance of precipitation 60%. Sunday night, mostly cloudy. Showers likely and slight chance of thunderstorms. Lows in the lower 70s. Chance of precipitation 60%. Monday, mostly cloudy. Showers likely and slight chance of thunderstorms in the morning, then showers likely and a chance of thunderstorms in the afternoon. Highs around 90. Chance of precipitation 70%. Monday night, partly cloudy. Chance of showers and thunderstorms in the evening, then a chance of showers after midnight. Lows in the lower 70s. Chance of precipitation 30%. Tuesday, mostly cloudy with chance of showers in the morning, then partly cloudy with chance of showers and thunderstorms in the afternoon. Highs in the upper 80s. Chance of precipitation 50%. Tuesday night, partly cloudy. Chance of showers and slight chance of thunderstorms in the evening. Lows in the lower 70s. Chance of precipitation 30%. Wednesday, mostly cloudy with slight chance of showers in the morning, then partly cloudy with chance of showers and thunderstorms in the afternoon. Highs around 90. Chance of precipitation 30%. Wednesday night, mostly clear. Lows in the lower 70s. Thursday, mostly sunny. Highs in the mid-90s. 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
Here's a look at local weather conditions as of 6 a.m. At the top of the hour, skies were partly cloudy in Shreveport. The temperature was 75 degrees at the region.

The temperature was 78 degrees, and winds were south at 8 miles an hour. Once again in Shreveport, it was 75 degrees with partly cloudy skies at 6 a.m. Around the local area at 6 a.m., in Texarkana, clear and 79. Wind southwest at 9 miles an hour. El Dorado, clear and 75. Wind south at 6 miles an hour. Monroe, partly cloudy and 76. Wind south at 3 miles an hour. Natchitoches, clear and 74. Wind calm. Marshall, clear and 74. Wind south at 5 miles an hour. And at Longview, clear and 77 degrees. Wind south at 8 miles an hour. Elsewhere across the four-state area, over at Dallas, clear and 81. Oklahoma City, mostly cloudy and 77. Little Rock, mostly cloudy and 80. Jackson, Mississippi, clear and 75. Baton Rouge, clear and 76. And at Houston, partly cloudy and 77 degrees. For the most current information, check us out on the web at www.weather.gov/sht. The Shreveport Climate Summary for yesterday, July 9, 2026. Yesterday's high temperature was 95 degrees. The normal high is 94. The record high is 105 degrees, which was set in 2022. Yesterday's low temperature was 76 degrees. The normal low is 73. The record low is 64 degrees, which was set in 1891. No precipitation fell yesterday, which leaves the monthly total at 1.24 inches. This is 0.02 inches above the normal amount of 1.22 inches for July. The total precipitation for the year still stands at 24.87 inches, which is 4.38 inches below normal. Sunrise today is at 6:16 a.m. and sunset is at 8:25 p.m. This is your NOAA Weather Radio, station WXJ97, operating on a frequency of 162.400 MHz, providing the latest weather information on a 24-hour basis. 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Now let's check on your local forecast. Today, sunny, hot with highs in the mid-90s. Southwest winds 5 to 10 miles per hour. Tonight, mostly clear. Lows in the upper 70s. South winds 5 to 10 miles per hour. Saturday, mostly sunny. Highs in the mid-90s. Southwest winds 5 to 10 miles per hour. Saturday night, partly cloudy. A slight chance of showers and thunderstorms after midnight. Lows in the upper 70s. South winds 5 to 10 miles per hour. Chance of rain 20%. Sunday, mostly cloudy with a slight chance of thunderstorms. A chance of showers in the morning, then showers likely in the afternoon. Humid with highs in the lower 90s. Southwest winds around 5 miles per hour. Chance of rain 60%. Sunday night, a slight chance of thunderstorms. Showers likely. Lows in the mid-70s. Chance of rain 70%. Monday, showers likely. A slight chance of thunderstorms in the morning, then a chance of thunderstorms in the afternoon. Highs in the upper 80s. Chance of rain 70%. Monday night, a chance of thunderstorms in the evening. Partly cloudy with a chance of showers. Lows in the lower 70s. Chance of rain 40%. Tuesday, mostly cloudy in the morning, then becoming partly cloudy. A chance of showers. A chance of thunderstorms in the afternoon. Highs in the upper 80s. Chance of rain 50%. Tuesday night, partly cloudy. A chance of showers with a slight chance of thunderstorms in the evening, then a slight chance of showers after midnight. Lows in the

70s. Chance of rain 50%. Wednesday, mostly cloudy with a slight chance of showers in the morning, then partly cloudy with a chance of showers and thunderstorms in the afternoon. Highs in the upper 80s. Chance of rain 40%. Wednesday night, mostly clear. Lows in the mid-70s. Thursday, mostly sunny. Highs in the lower 90s. 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Be sure to follow us on Facebook. Here's a look at local weather conditions as of 6 a.m. At the top of the hour, skies were partly cloudy in Shreveport. The temperature was 75 degrees at the regional airport. The dew point was 73, making the relative humidity 94%. Winds were south at 7 miles an hour. The pressure was 30.02 inches and rising. In Bossier City, at Barksdale Air Force Base, skies were clear, with a temperature of 79 degrees. The dew point was 75, making the relative humidity 86%. Winds were south at 8 miles an hour. The pressure was 30.01 inches and rising. And in downtown Shreveport, skies were clear. The temperature was 78 degrees. And winds were south at 8 miles an hour. Once again in Shreveport, it was 75 degrees with partly cloudy skies at 6 a.m. Around the local area at 6 a.m., in Texarkana, clear and 79. Wind southwest at 9 miles an hour. El Dorado, clear and 75. Wind south at 6 miles an hour. Monroe, partly cloudy and 76. Wind south at 3 miles an hour. Nacogdoches, clear and 74. Wind calm. Marshall, clear and 74. Wind south at 5 miles an hour. And at Longview, clear and 77 degrees. Wind south at 8 miles an hour. Elsewhere across the four-state area, over at Dallas, clear and 81. Oklahoma City, mostly cloudy and 77. Little Rock, mostly cloudy and 80. Jackson, Mississippi, clear and 75. Baton Rouge, clear and 76. And at Houston, partly cloudy and 77 degrees. For the most current information, check us out on the web at www.weather.gov/sht. Around the local area at 7 a.m., in Texarkana, clear and 79. Wind southwest at 8 miles an hour. El Dorado, clear and 76. Wind south at 3 miles an hour. Monroe, clear and 78. Wind southwest at 6 miles an hour. Nacogdoches, clear and 74. Wind calm. Marshall, clear and 74. Wind south at 6 miles an hour. And at Longview, clear and 77 degrees. Wind south at 9 miles an hour. Elsewhere across the four-state area, over at Dallas, clear and 80. Oklahoma City, mostly cloudy and 77. Little Rock, mostly cloudy and 79. Jackson, Mississippi, mostly sunny and 76. Baton Rouge, partly cloudy and 77. And at Houston, partly cloudy and 77 degrees. For the most current information, check us out on the web at www.weather.gov/sht. The Shreveport Climate Summary for yesterday, July 9, 2026. Yesterday's high temperature was 95 degrees. The normal high is 94. The record high is 105 degrees, which was set in 2022. Yesterday's low temperature was 76 degrees. The normal low is 73. The record low is 64 degrees, which was set in 1891. No precipitation fell yesterday, which leaves the monthly total at 1.24 inches. This is 0.02 inches above the normal amount of 1.22 inches for July.
The total precipitation for the year still stands at 24.87 inches, which is 4.38 inches below normal. Sunrise today is at 6:16 a.m. and sunset is at 8:25 p.m. Now let's check on your local forecast. Today, sunny, hot with highs in the mid-90s. Southwest winds 5 to 10 miles per hour. Tonight, mostly clear. Lows in the upper 70s. South winds 5 to 10 miles per hour. Saturday, mostly sunny. Highs in the mid-90s. Southwest winds 5 to 10 miles per hour. Saturday night, partly cloudy. A slight chance of showers and thunderstorms after midnight. Lows in the upper 70s. South winds 5 to 10 miles per hour. Chance of rain 20%. Sunday, mostly cloudy with a slight chance of thunderstorms. A chance of showers in the morning, then showers likely in the afternoon. Humid with highs in the lower 90s. Southwest winds around 5 miles per hour. Chance of rain 60%. Sunday night, a slight chance of thunderstorms. Showers likely. Lows in the mid-70s. Chance of rain 70%. Monday, showers likely. A slight chance of thunderstorms in the morning, then a chance of thunderstorms in the afternoon. Highs in the upper 80s. Chance of rain 70%. Monday night, a chance of thunderstorms in the evening. Partly cloudy with a chance of showers. Lows in the lower 70s. Chance of rain 40%. Tuesday, mostly cloudy in the morning, then becoming partly cloudy. A chance of showers. A chance of thunderstorms in the afternoon. Highs in the upper 80s. Chance of rain 50%. Tuesday night, partly cloudy. A chance of showers with a slight chance of thunderstorms in the evening, then a slight chance of showers after midnight. Lows in the lower 70s. Chance of rain 50%. Wednesday, mostly cloudy with a slight chance of showers in the morning, then partly cloudy with a chance of showers and thunderstorms in the afternoon. Highs in the upper 80s. Chance of rain 40%. Wednesday night, mostly clear. Lows in the mid-70s. Thursday, mostly sunny. Highs in the lower 90s. 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Be sure to follow us on Facebook. Here's a look at local weather conditions as of 7 a.m. At the top of the hour, skies were partly cloudy in Shreveport. The temperature was 77 degrees at the regional airport. The dew point was 75, making the relative humidity 94%. Winds were south at 8 miles an hour. The pressure was 30.04 inches and rising. In Bossier City, at Barksdale Air Force Base, skies were clear, with a temperature of 80 degrees. The dew point was 75, making the relative humidity 85%. Winds were south at 7 miles an hour. The pressure was 30.03 inches and rising. And in downtown Shreveport, skies were clear. The temperature was 78 degrees. And winds were south at 9 miles an hour. Once again in Shreveport, it was 77 degrees with partly cloudy skies at 7 a.m. Around the local area at 7 a.m., in Texarkana, clear and 79. Wind southwest at 8 miles an hour. El Dorado, clear and 76. Wind south at 3 miles an hour. Monroe, clear and 78. Wind southwest at 6 miles an hour. Natchitoches, clear and 74. Wind calm. Marshall, clear and 74. Wind south at 6 miles an hour. And at Longview, clear and 77 degrees. Wind south at 9 miles an hour. Elsewhere across the four-state area, over at Dallas, clear and 80. Oklahoma City, mostly cloudy and 77. Little Rock, mostly cloudy and 79.
Jackson, Mississippi, mostly sunny and 76. Baton Rouge, partly cloudy and 77. And in Houston, partly cloudy and 77 degrees. For the most current information, check us out on the web at www.weather.gov/sht. The Shreveport climate summary for yesterday, July 9, 2026. Yesterday's high temperature was 95 degrees. The normal high is 94. The record high is 105 degrees, which was set in 2022. Yesterday's low temperature was 76 degrees. The normal low is 73. The record low is 64 degrees, which was set in 1891. No precipitation fell yesterday, which leaves the monthly total at 1.24 inches. This is 0.02 inches above the normal amount of 1.22 inches for July. The total precipitation for the year still stands at 24.87 inches, which is 4.38 inches below normal. Sunrise today is at 6:16 a.m. and sunset is at 8:25 p.m. Now let's check on your local forecast. Today, sunny, hot with highs in the mid-90s. Southwest winds 5 to 10 miles per hour. Tonight, mostly clear. Lows in the upper 70s. South winds 5 to 10 miles per hour. Saturday, mostly sunny. Highs in the mid-90s. Southwest winds 5 to 10 miles per hour. Saturday night, partly cloudy. A slight chance of showers and thunderstorms after midnight. Lows in the upper 70s. South winds 5 to 10 miles per hour. Chance of rain 20%. Sunday, mostly cloudy with a slight chance of thunderstorms. A chance of showers in the morning, then showers likely in the afternoon. Humid with highs in the lower 90s. Southwest winds around 5 miles per hour. Chance of rain 60%. Sunday night, a slight chance of thunderstorms. Showers likely. Lows in the mid-70s. Chance of rain 70%. Monday, showers likely. A slight chance of thunderstorms in the morning, then a chance of thunderstorms in the afternoon. Highs in the upper 80s. Chance of rain 70%. Monday night, a chance of thunderstorms in the evening. Partly cloudy with a chance of showers. Lows in the lower 70s. Chance of rain 40%. Tuesday, mostly cloudy in the morning, then becoming partly cloudy. A chance of showers. A chance of thunderstorms in the afternoon. Highs in the upper 80s. Chance of rain 50%. Tuesday night, partly cloudy. A chance of showers with a slight chance of thunderstorms in the evening, then a slight chance of showers after midnight. Lows in the lower 70s. Chance of rain 50%. Wednesday, mostly cloudy with a slight chance of showers in the morning, then partly cloudy with a chance of showers and thunderstorms in the afternoon. Highs in the upper 80s. Chance of rain 40%. Wednesday night, mostly clear. Lows in the mid-70s. Thursday, mostly sunny. Highs in the lower 90s. 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Be sure to follow us on Facebook. Here's a look at local weather conditions as of 7 a.m. At the top of the hour, skies were partly cloudy in Shreveport. The temperature was 77 degrees at the regional airport. The dew point was 75, making the relative humidity 94%. Winds were south at 8 miles an hour.
the pressure was 30.04 inches and rising. In Bossier City, at Barksdale Air Force Base, skies were clear, with a temperature of 80 degrees. The dew point was 75, making the relative humidity 85%. Winds were south at 7 miles an hour. The pressure was 30.03 inches and rising. And in downtown Shreveport, skies were clear. The temperature was 78 degrees. And winds were south at 9 miles an hour. Once again in Shreveport, it was 77 degrees with partly cloudy skies at 7 a.m. Around the local area at 7 a.m., in Texarkana, clear and 79. Wind southwest at 8 miles an hour. El Dorado, clear and 76. Wind south at 3 miles an hour. Monroe, clear and 78. Wind southwest at 6 miles an hour. Natchitoches, clear and 74. Wind calm. Marshall, clear and 74. Wind south at 6 miles an hour. And at Longview, clear and 77 degrees. Wind south at 9 miles an hour. Elsewhere across the four-state area, over at Dallas, clear and 80. Oklahoma City, mostly cloudy and 77. Little Rock, mostly cloudy and 79. Jackson, Mississippi, mostly sunny and 76. Baton Rouge, partly cloudy and 77. And at Houston, partly cloudy and 77 degrees. For the most current information, check us out on the web at www.weather.gov/sht. The Shreveport Climate Summary for yesterday, July 9, 2026. Yesterday's high temperature was 95 degrees. The normal high is 94. The record high is 105 degrees, which was set in 2022. Yesterday's low temperature was 76 degrees. The normal low is 73. The record low is 64 degrees, which was set in 1891. No precipitation fell yesterday, which leaves the monthly total at 1.24 inches. This is 0.02 inches above the normal amount of 1.22 inches for July. The total precipitation for the year still stands at 24.87 inches, which is 4.38 inches below normal. Sunrise today is at 6:16 a.m. and sunset is at 8:25 p.m. Now let's check on your local forecast. Today, sunny, hot with highs in the mid-90s. Southwest winds 5 to 10 miles per hour. Tonight, mostly clear. Lows in the upper 70s. South winds 5 to 10 miles per hour. Saturday, mostly sunny. Highs in the mid-90s. Southwest winds 5 to 10 miles per hour. Saturday night, partly cloudy. A slight chance of showers and thunderstorms after midnight. Lows in the upper 70s. South winds 5 to 10 miles per hour. Chance of rain 20%. Sunday, mostly cloudy with a slight chance of thunderstorms. A chance of showers in the morning, then showers likely in the afternoon. Humid with highs in the lower 90s. Southwest winds around 5 miles per hour. Chance of rain 60%. Sunday night, a slight chance of thunderstorms. Showers likely. Lows in the mid-70s. Chance of rain 70%. Monday, showers likely. A slight chance of thunderstorms in the morning, then a chance of thunderstorms in the afternoon. Highs in the upper 80s. Chance of rain 70%. Monday night, a chance of thunderstorms in the evening. Partly cloudy with a chance of showers. Lows in the lower 70s. Chance of rain 40%. Tuesday, mostly cloudy in the morning, then becoming partly cloudy. A chance of showers. A chance of thunderstorms in the afternoon. Highs in the upper 80s. Chance of rain 50%. Tuesday night, partly cloudy. A chance of showers with a slight chance of thunderstorms in the evening, then a slight chance of showers after midnight. Lows in the lower 70s.
chance of rain 50%. Wednesday, mostly cloudy with a slight chance of showers in the morning, then partly cloudy with a chance of showers and thunderstorms in the afternoon. Highs in the upper 80s. Chance of rain 40%. Wednesday night, mostly clear. Lows in the mid-70s. Thursday, mostly sunny. Highs in the lower 90s. Here is your area's open water boating forecast. Wind gusts may be higher. Today, sunny. Highs in the mid-90s. Southwest winds 10 to 15 miles per hour. Heat index readings 102 to 105. Tonight, mostly clear. Lows in the upper 70s. South winds 10 to 15 miles per hour. Saturday, mostly sunny. Highs in the mid-90s. Southwest winds 10 to 15 miles per hour. Heat index readings 102 to 105. Saturday night, a 20% chance of showers and thunderstorms after midnight. Partly cloudy. Lows in the upper 70s. South winds 10 to 15 miles per hour. Sunday, chance of showers and slight chance of thunderstorms in the morning, then showers likely and slight chance of thunderstorms in the afternoon. Mostly cloudy. Highs in the lower 90s. Southwest winds 5 to 10 miles per hour. Chance of precipitation 60%. Sunday night, mostly cloudy. Showers likely and slight chance of thunderstorms. Lows in the lower 70s. Chance of precipitation 60%. Monday, mostly cloudy. Showers likely and slight chance of thunderstorms in the morning, then showers likely and a chance of thunderstorms in the afternoon. Highs around 90. Chance of precipitation 70%. Monday night, partly cloudy. Chance of showers and thunderstorms in the evening, then a chance of showers after midnight. Lows in the lower 70s. Chance of precipitation 30%. Tuesday, mostly cloudy with chance of showers in the morning, then partly cloudy with chance of showers and thunderstorms in the afternoon. Highs in the upper 80s. Chance of precipitation 50%. Tuesday night, partly cloudy. Chance of showers and slight chance of thunderstorms in the evening. Lows in the lower 70s. Chance of precipitation 30%. Wednesday, mostly cloudy with slight chance of showers in the morning, then partly cloudy with chance of showers and thunderstorms in the afternoon. Highs around 90. Chance of precipitation 30%. Wednesday night, mostly clear. Lows in the lower 70s. Thursday, mostly sunny. Highs in the mid-90s. 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Be sure to follow us on Facebook. Here's a look at local weather conditions as of 7 a.m. At the top of the hour, skies were partly cloudy in Shreveport. The temperature was 77 degrees at the regional airport. The dew point was 75, making the relative humidity 94%. Winds were south at 8 miles an hour. The pressure was 30.04 inches and rising. In Bossier City, at Barksdale Air Force Base, skies were clear, with a temperature of 80 degrees. The dew point was 75, making the relative humidity 85%. Winds were south at 7 miles an hour. The pressure was 30.03 inches and rising. And in downtown Shreveport, skies were clear. The temperature was 78 degrees. And winds were south at 9 miles an hour. Once again in Shreveport, it was 77 degrees with partly cloudy skies at 7 a.m. Around the local area at 7 a.m., in Texarkana, clear and 79. Wind southwest at 8 miles an hour. El Dorado, clear and 76. Wind south at 3 miles an hour. Monroe, clear and 78. Wind southwest at 6 miles an hour. Nacogdoches, clear and 74. Wind calm.
Marshall, clear at 74. Wind south at 6 miles an hour. And at Longview, clear at 77 degrees. Wind south at 9 miles an hour. Elsewhere across the four-state area, over at Dallas, clear and 80. Oklahoma City, mostly cloudy and 77. Little Rock, mostly cloudy and 79. Jackson, Mississippi, mostly sunny and 76. Baton Rouge, partly cloudy and 77. And at Houston, partly cloudy and 77 degrees. For the most current information, check us out on the web at www.weather.gov/sht. The Shreveport Climate Summary for yesterday, July 9, 2026. Yesterday's high temperature was 95 degrees. The normal high is 94. The record high is 105 degrees, which was set in 2022. Yesterday's low temperature was 76 degrees. The normal low is 73. The record low is 64 degrees, which was set in 1891. No precipitation fell yesterday, which leaves the monthly total at 1.24 inches. This is 0.02 inches above the normal amount of 1.22 inches for July. The total precipitation for the year still stands at 24.87 inches, which is 4.38 inches below normal. Sunrise today is at 6:16 a.m. and sunset is at 8:25 p.m. Now let's check on your local forecast. Today, sunny, hot with highs in the mid-90s. Southwest winds 5 to 10 miles per hour. Tonight, mostly clear. Lows in the upper 70s. South winds 5 to 10 miles per hour. Saturday, mostly sunny. Highs in the mid-90s. Southwest winds 5 to 10 miles per hour. Saturday night, partly cloudy. A slight chance of showers and thunderstorms after midnight. Lows in the upper 70s. South winds 5 to 10 miles per hour. Chance of rain 20%. Sunday, mostly cloudy with a slight chance of thunderstorms. A chance of showers in the morning, then showers likely in the afternoon. Humid with highs in the lower 90s. Southwest winds around 5 miles per hour. Chance of rain 60%. Sunday night, a slight chance of thunderstorms. Showers likely. Lows in the mid-70s. Chance of rain 70%. Monday, showers likely. A slight chance of thunderstorms in the morning, then a chance of thunderstorms in the afternoon. Highs in the upper 80s. Chance of rain 70%. Monday night, a chance of thunderstorms in the evening. Partly cloudy with a chance of showers. Lows in the lower 70s. Chance of rain 40%. Tuesday, mostly cloudy in the morning, then becoming partly cloudy. A chance of showers. A chance of thunderstorms in the afternoon. Highs in the upper 80s. Chance of rain 50%. Tuesday night, partly cloudy. A chance of showers with a slight chance of thunderstorms in the evening, then a slight chance of showers after midnight. Lows in the lower 70s. Chance of rain 50%. Wednesday, mostly cloudy with a slight chance of showers in the morning, then partly cloudy with a chance of showers and thunderstorms in the afternoon. Highs in the upper 80s. Chance of rain 40%. Wednesday night, mostly clear. Lows in the mid-70s. Thursday, mostly sunny. Highs in the lower 90s. 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
Be sure to follow us on Facebook. Here's a look at local weather conditions as of 7 a.m. At the top of the hour, skies were partly cloudy in Shreveport. The temperature was 77 degrees at the regional airport. The dew point was 75, making the relative humidity 94%. Winds were south at 8 miles an hour. The pressure was 30.04 inches and rising. In Bossier City, at Barksdale Air Force Base, skies were clear, with a temperature of 80 degrees. The dew point was 75, making the relative humidity 85%. Winds were south at 7 miles an hour. The pressure was 30.03 inches and rising. And in downtown Shreveport, skies were clear. The temperature was 78 degrees. And winds were south at 9 miles an hour. Once again in Shreveport, it was 77 degrees with partly cloudy skies at 7 a.m. Around the local area at 7 a.m., in Texarkana, clear and 79. Wind southwest at 8 miles an hour. El Dorado, clear and 76. Wind south at 3 miles an hour. Monroe, clear and 78. Wind southwest at 6 miles an hour. Natchitoches, clear and 74. Wind calm. Marshall, clear and 74. Wind south at 6 miles an hour. And at Longview, clear and 77 degrees. Wind south at 9 miles an hour. Elsewhere across the four-state area, over at Dallas, clear and 80. Oklahoma City, mostly cloudy and 77. Little Rock, mostly cloudy and 79. Jackson, Mississippi, mostly sunny and 76. Baton Rouge, partly cloudy and 77. And at Houston, partly cloudy and 77 degrees. For the most current information, check us out on the web at www.weather.gov/sht. The Shreveport Climate Summary for yesterday, July 9, 2026. Yesterday's high temperature was 95 degrees. The normal high is 94. The record high is 105 degrees, which was set in 2022. Yesterday's low temperature was 76 degrees. The normal low is 73. The record low is 64 degrees, which was set in 1891. No precipitation fell yesterday, which leaves the monthly total at 1.24 inches. This is 0.02 inches above the normal amount of 1.22 inches for July. The total precipitation for the year still stands at 24.87 inches, which is 4.38 inches below normal. Sunrise today is at 6:16 a.m. and sunset is at 8:25 p.m. Now let's check on your local forecast. Today, sunny, hot with highs in the mid-90s. Southwest winds 5 to 10 miles per hour. Tonight, mostly clear. Lows in the upper 70s. South winds 5 to 10 miles per hour. Saturday, mostly sunny. Highs in the mid-90s. Southwest winds 5 to 10 miles per hour. Saturday night, partly cloudy. A slight chance of showers and thunderstorms after midnight. Lows in the upper 70s. South winds 5 to 10 miles per hour. Chance of rain 20%. Sunday, mostly cloudy with a slight chance of thunderstorms. A chance of showers in the morning, then showers likely in the afternoon. Humid with highs in the lower 90s. Southwest winds around 5 miles per hour. Chance of rain 60%. Sunday night, a slight chance of thunderstorms. Showers likely. Lows in the mid-70s. Chance of rain 70%. Monday, showers likely. A slight chance of thunderstorms in the morning, then a chance of thunderstorms in the afternoon. Highs in the upper 80s. Chance of rain 70%. Monday night, a chance of thunderstorms in the evening. Partly cloudy with a chance of showers. Lows in the lower 70s. Chance of rain 40%.
Tuesday, mostly cloudy in the morning, then becoming partly cloudy. A chance of showers. A chance of thunderstorms in the afternoon. Highs in the upper 80s. Chance of rain 50%. Tuesday night, partly cloudy. A chance of showers with a slight chance of thunderstorms in the evening, then a slight chance of showers after midnight. Lows in the lower 70s. Chance of rain 50%. Wednesday, mostly cloudy with a slight chance of showers in the morning, then partly cloudy with a chance of showers and thunderstorms in the afternoon. Highs in the upper 80s. Chance of rain 40%. Wednesday night, mostly clear. Lows in the mid-70s. Thursday, mostly sunny. Highs in the lower 90s. 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Be sure to follow us on Facebook. Here's a look at local weather conditions as of 7 a.m. At the top of the hour, skies were partly cloudy in Shreveport. The temperature was 77 degrees at the regional airport. The dew point was 75, making the relative humidity 94%. Winds were south at 8 miles an hour. The pressure was 30.04 inches and rising. In Bossier City, at Barksdale Air Force Base, skies were clear, with a temperature of 80 degrees. The dew point was 75, making the relative humidity 85%. Winds were south at 7 miles an hour. The pressure was 30.03 inches and rising. And in downtown Shreveport, skies were clear. The temperature was 78 degrees. And winds were south at 9 miles an hour. Once again in Shreveport, it was 77 degrees with partly cloudy skies at 7 a.m. Around the local area at 7 a.m., in Texarkana, clear and 79. Wind southwest at 8 miles an hour. El Dorado, clear and 76. Wind south at 3 miles an hour. Monroe, clear and 78. Wind southwest at 6 miles an hour. Natchitoches, clear and 74. Wind calm. Marshall, clear and 74. Wind south at 6 miles an hour. And at Longview, clear and 77 degrees. Wind south at 9 miles an hour. Elsewhere across the four-state area, over at Dallas, clear and 80. Oklahoma City, mostly cloudy and 77. Little Rock, mostly cloudy and 79. Jackson, Mississippi, mostly sunny and 76. Baton Rouge, partly cloudy and 77. And at Houston, partly cloudy and 77 degrees. For the most current information, check us out on the web at www.weather.gov/sht. The Shreveport Climate Summary for yesterday, July 9, 2026. Yesterday's high temperature was 95 degrees. The normal high is 94. The record high is 105 degrees, which was set in 2022. Yesterday's low temperature was 76 degrees. The normal low is 73. The record low is 64 degrees, which was set in 1891. No precipitation fell yesterday, which leaves the monthly total at 1.24 inches. This is 0.02 inches above the normal amount of 1.22 inches for July. The total precipitation for the year still stands at 24.87 inches, which is 4.38 inches below normal. Sunrise today is at 6:16 a.m. and sunset is at 8:25 p.m. Now let's check on your local forecast. Today, sunny, hot with highs in the mid-90s. Southwest winds 5 to 10 miles per hour. Tonight, mostly clear. Lows in the upper 70s. South winds 5 to 10 miles per hour. Saturday, mostly sunny. Highs in the mid-90s. Southwest winds 5 to 10 miles per hour. Saturday night, partly cloudy. A slight chance of showers and thunderstorms after midnight. Lows in the upper 70s.
south winds 5 to 10 miles per hour. Chance of rain 20%. Sunday, mostly cloudy with a slight chance of thunderstorms. A chance of showers in the morning, then showers likely in the afternoon. Humid with highs in the lower 90s. Southwest winds around 5 miles per hour. Chance of rain 60%. Sunday night, a slight chance of thunderstorms. Showers likely. Lows in the mid-70s. Chance of rain 70%. Monday, showers likely. A slight chance of thunderstorms in the morning, then a chance of thunderstorms in the afternoon. Highs in the upper 80s. Chance of rain 70%. Monday night, a chance of thunderstorms in the evening. Partly cloudy with a chance of showers. Lows in the lower 70s. Chance of rain 40%. Tuesday, mostly cloudy in the morning, then becoming partly cloudy. A chance of showers. A chance of thunderstorms in the afternoon. Highs in the upper 80s. Chance of rain 50%. Tuesday night, partly cloudy. A chance of showers with a slight chance of thunderstorms in the evening, then a slight chance of showers after midnight. Lows in the lower 70s. Chance of rain 50%. Wednesday, mostly cloudy with a slight chance of showers in the morning, then partly cloudy with a chance of showers and thunderstorms in the afternoon. Highs in the upper 80s. Chance of rain 40%. Wednesday night, mostly clear. Lows in the mid-70s. Thursday, mostly sunny. Highs in the lower 90s. 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Be sure to follow us on Facebook. Here's a look at local weather conditions as of 7 a.m. At the top of the hour, skies were partly cloudy in Shreveport. The temperature was 77 degrees at the regional airport. The dew point was 75, making the relative humidity 94%. Winds were south at 8 miles an hour. The pressure was 30.04 inches and rising. In Bossier City, at Barksdale Air Force Base, skies were clear, with a temperature of 80 degrees. The dew point was 75, making the relative humidity 85%. Winds were south at 7 miles an hour. The pressure was 30.03 inches and rising. And in downtown Shreveport, skies were clear. The temperature was 78 degrees. And winds were south at 9 miles an hour. Once again in Shreveport, it was 77 degrees with partly cloudy skies at 7 a.m. This is your NOAA Weather Radio, station WXJ97, operating on a frequency of 162.400 MHz, providing the latest weather information on a 24-hour basis. 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Around the local area at 7 a.m., in Texarkana, clear and 79. Wind southwest at 8 miles an hour. El Dorado, clear and 76. Wind south at 3 miles an hour. Monroe, clear and 78. Wind southwest at 6 miles an hour. Natchitoches, clear and 74. Wind calm. Marshall, clear and 74. Wind south at 6 miles an hour. And at Longview, clear and 77 degrees. Wind south at 9 miles an hour. Elsewhere across the four-state area, over at Dallas, clear and 80. Oklahoma City, mostly cloudy and 77. Little Rock, mostly cloudy and 79. Jackson, Mississippi, mostly sunny and 76. Baton Rouge, partly cloudy and 77. And at Houston, partly cloudy and 77 degrees. For the most current information, check us out on the web at www.weather.gov/SHP.
The Shreveport Climate Summary for yesterday, July 9th, 2026. Yesterday's high temperature was 95 degrees. The normal high is 94. The record high is 105 degrees, which was set in 2022. Yesterday's low temperature was 76 degrees. The normal low is 73. The record low is 64 degrees, which was set in 1891. No precipitation fell yesterday, which leaves the monthly total at 1.24 inches. This is 0.02 inches above the normal amount of 1.22 inches for July. The total precipitation for the year still stands at 24.87 inches, which is 4.38 inches below normal. Sunrise today is at 6:16 a.m. and sunset is at 8:25 p.m. Now let's check on your local forecast. Today, sunny, hot with highs in the mid-90s. Southwest winds 5 to 10 miles per hour. Tonight, mostly clear. Lows in the upper 70s. South winds 5 to 10 miles per hour. Saturday, mostly sunny. Highs in the mid-90s. Southwest winds 5 to 10 miles per hour. Saturday night, partly cloudy. A slight chance of showers and thunderstorms after midnight. Lows in the upper 70s. South winds 5 to 10 miles per hour. Chance of rain 20%. Sunday, mostly cloudy with a slight chance of thunderstorms. A chance of showers in the morning, then showers likely in the afternoon. Humid with highs in the lower 90s. Southwest winds around 5 miles per hour. Chance of rain 60%. Sunday night, a slight chance of thunderstorms. Showers likely. Lows in the mid-70s. Chance of rain 70%. Monday, showers likely. A slight chance of thunderstorms in the morning, then a chance of thunderstorms in the afternoon. Highs in the upper 80s. Chance of rain 70%. Monday night, a chance of thunderstorms in the evening. Partly cloudy with a chance of showers. Lows in the lower 70s. Chance of rain 40%. Tuesday, mostly cloudy in the morning, then becoming partly cloudy. A chance of showers. A chance of thunderstorms in the afternoon. Highs in the upper 80s. Chance of rain 50%. Tuesday night, partly cloudy. A chance of showers with a slight chance of thunderstorms in the evening, then a slight chance of showers after midnight. Lows in the lower 70s. Chance of rain 50%. Wednesday, mostly cloudy with a slight chance of showers in the morning, then partly cloudy with a chance of showers and thunderstorms in the afternoon. Highs in the upper 80s. Chance of rain 40%. Wednesday night, mostly clear. Lows in the mid-70s. Thursday, mostly sunny. Highs in the lower 90s. 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Be sure to follow us on Facebook. Here's a look at local weather conditions as of 7 a.m. At the top of the hour, skies were partly cloudy in Shreveport. The temperature was 77 degrees at the regional airport. The dew point was 75, making the relative humidity 94%. Winds were south at 8 miles an hour. The pressure was 30.04 inches and rising. In Bossier City, at Barksdale Air Force Base, skies were clear, with a temperature of 80 degrees. The dew point was 75, making the relative humidity 85%. Winds were south at 7 miles an hour. The pressure was 30.03 inches and rising. And in downtown Shreveport, skies were clear. The temperature was 78 degrees. And winds were south at 9 miles an hour. Once again in Shreveport, it was 77 degrees with partly cloudy skies at 7 a.m. Around the local area at 7 a.m., in Texarkana, clear and 79. Wind southwest at 8 miles an hour. El Dorado, clear and 76.
Wind south at 3 miles an hour. Monroe, clear and 78. Wind southwest at 6 miles an hour. Natchitoches, clear and 74. Wind calm. Marshall, clear and 74. Wind south at 6 miles an hour. And at Longview, clear and 77 degrees. Wind south at 9 miles an hour. Elsewhere across the four-state area, over at Dallas, clear and 80. Oklahoma City, mostly cloudy and 77. Little Rock, mostly cloudy and 79. Jackson, Mississippi, mostly sunny and 76. Baton Rouge, partly cloudy and 77. And at Houston, partly cloudy and 77 degrees. For the most current information, check us out on the web at www.weather.gov/sht. Here is your area's open water boating forecast. Wind gusts may be higher. Today, sunny. Highs in the mid-90s. Southwest winds 10 to 15 miles per hour. Heat index readings 102 to 105. Tonight, mostly clear. Lows in the upper 70s. South winds 10 to 15 miles per hour. Saturday, mostly sunny. Highs in the mid-90s. Southwest winds 10 to 15 miles per hour. Heat index readings 102 to 105. Saturday night, a 20% chance of showers and thunderstorms after midnight. Partly cloudy. Lows in the upper 70s. South winds 10 to 15 miles per hour. Sunday, chance of showers and slight chance of thunderstorms in the morning, then showers likely and slight chance of thunderstorms in the afternoon. Mostly cloudy. Highs in the lower 90s. Southwest winds 5 to 10 miles per hour. Chance of precipitation 60%. Sunday night, mostly cloudy. Showers likely and slight chance of thunderstorms. Lows in the lower 70s. Chance of precipitation 60%. Monday, mostly cloudy. Showers likely and slight chance of thunderstorms in the morning, then showers likely and a chance of thunderstorms in the afternoon. Highs around 90. Chance of precipitation 70%. Monday night, partly cloudy. Chance of showers and thunderstorms in the evening, then a chance of showers after midnight. Lows in the lower 70s. Chance of precipitation 30%. Tuesday, mostly cloudy with chance of showers in the morning, then partly cloudy with chance of showers and thunderstorms in the afternoon. Highs in the upper 80s. Chance of precipitation 50%. Tuesday night, partly cloudy. Chance of showers and slight chance of thunderstorms in the evening. Lows in the lower 70s. Chance of precipitation 30%. Wednesday, mostly cloudy with slight chance of showers in the morning, then partly cloudy with chance of showers and thunderstorms in the afternoon. Highs around 90. Chance of precipitation 30%. Wednesday night, mostly clear. Lows in the lower 70s. Thursday, mostly sunny. Highs in the mid-90s. The Shreveport Climate Summary for yesterday, July 9, 2026. Yesterday's high temperature was 95 degrees. The normal high is 94. The record high is 105 degrees, which was set in 2022. Yesterday's low temperature was 76 degrees. The normal low is 73. The record low is 64 degrees, which was set in 1891. No precipitation fell yesterday, which leaves the monthly total at 1.24 inches. This is 0.02 inches above the normal amount of 1.22 inches for July. The total precipitation for the year still stands at 24.87 inches, which is 4.38 inches below normal. Sunrise today is at 6:16 a.m. and sunset is at 8:25 p.m. Now let's check on your local forecast. Today, sunny, hot with highs in the mid-90s. Southwest winds 5 to 10 miles per hour.
Tonight, mostly clear. Lows in the upper 70s. South winds 5 to 10 miles per hour. Saturday, mostly sunny. Highs in the mid-90s. Southwest winds 5 to 10

night, a slight chance of thunderstorms. Showers likely. Lows in the mid-70s. Chance of rain 70%. Monday, showers likely. A slight chance of thunderstorms in the morning, then a chance of thunderstorms in the afternoon. Highs in the upper 80s. Chance of rain 70%. Monday night, a chance of thunderstorms in the evening. Partly cloudy with a chance of showers. Lows in the lower 70s. Chance of rain 40%. Tuesday, mostly cloudy in the morning, then becoming partly cloudy. A chance of showers. A chance of thunderstorms in the afternoon. Highs in the upper 80s. Chance of rain 50%. Tuesday night, partly cloudy. A chance of showers with a slight chance of thunderstorms in the evening, then a slight chance of showers after midnight. Lows in the lower 70s. Chance of rain 50%. Wednesday, mostly cloudy with a slight chance of showers in the morning, then partly cloudy with a chance of showers and thunderstorms in the afternoon. Highs in the upper 80s. Chance of rain 40%. Wednesday night, mostly clear. Lows in the mid-70s. Thursday, mostly sunny. Highs in the lower 90s. 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Be sure to follow us on Facebook. Here's a look at local weather conditions as of 7 a.m. At the top of the hour, skies were partly cloudy in Shreveport. The temperature was 77 degrees at the regional airport. The dew point was 75, making the relative humidity 94%. Winds were south at 8 miles an hour. The pressure was 30.04 inches and rising. In Bossier City, at Barksdale Air Force Base, skies were clear, with a temperature of 80 degrees. The dew point was 75, making the relative humidity 85%. Winds were south at 7 miles an hour. The pressure was 30.03 inches and rising. And in downtown Shreveport, skies were clear. The temperature was 78 degrees. And winds were south at 9 miles an hour. Once again in Shreveport, it was 77 degrees with partly cloudy skies at 7 a.m. This is your NOAA Weather Radio, station WXJ97. 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Around the local area at 7 a.m., in Texarkana, clear and 79. Wind southwest at 8 miles an hour. El Dorado, clear and 76. Wind south at 3 miles an hour. Monroe, clear and 78. Wind southwest at 6 miles an hour. Natchitoches, clear and 74. Wind calm. Marshall, clear and 74. Wind south at 6 miles an hour. And at Longview, clear and 77 degrees. Wind south at 9 miles an hour. Elsewhere across the four-state area, over at Dallas, clear and 80. Oklahoma City, mostly cloudy and 77. Little Rock, mostly cloudy and 79. Jackson, Mississippi, mostly sunny and 76. Baton Rouge, partly cloudy and 77. And at Houston, partly cloudy and 77 degrees. For the most current information, check us out on the web at www.weather.gov/SHP. The Shreveport Climate Summary for yesterday, July 9, 2026. Yesterday's high temperature was 95 degrees. The normal high is 94. The record high is 105 degrees, which was set in 2022. Yesterday's low temperature was 76 degrees. The normal low is 73. The record low is 64 degrees, which was set in

1891. No precipitation fell yesterday, which leaves the monthly total at 1.24 inches. This is 0.02 inches above the normal amount of 1.22 inches for July. The total precipitation for the year still stands at 24.87 inches, which is 4.38 inches below normal. Sunrise today is at 6:16 a.m. and sunset is at 8:25 p.m. Now let's check on your local forecast. Today, sunny, hot with highs in the mid-90s. Southwest winds 5 to 10 miles per hour. Tonight, mostly clear. Lows in the upper 70s. South winds 5 to 10 miles per hour. Saturday, mostly sunny. Highs in the mid-90s. Southwest winds 5 to 10 miles per hour. Saturday night, partly cloudy. A slight chance of showers and thunderstorms after midnight. Lows in the upper 70s. South winds 5 to 10 miles per hour. Chance of rain 20%. Sunday, mostly cloudy with a slight chance of thunderstorms. A chance of showers in the morning, then showers likely in the afternoon. Humid with highs in the lower 90s. Southwest winds around 5 miles per hour. Chance of rain 60%. Sunday night, a slight chance of thunderstorms. Showers likely. Lows in the mid-70s. Chance of rain 70%. Monday, showers likely. A slight chance of thunderstorms in the morning, then a chance of thunderstorms in the afternoon. Highs in the upper 80s. Chance of rain 70%. Monday night, a chance of thunderstorms in the evening. Partly cloudy with a chance of showers. Lows in the lower 70s. Chance of rain 40%. Tuesday, mostly cloudy in the morning, then becoming partly cloudy. A chance of showers. A chance of thunderstorms in the afternoon. Highs in the upper 80s. Chance of rain 50%. Tuesday night, partly cloudy. A chance of showers with a slight chance of thunderstorms in the evening, then a slight chance of showers after midnight. Lows in the lower 70s. Chance of rain 50%. Wednesday, mostly cloudy with a slight chance of showers in the morning, then partly cloudy with a chance of showers and thunderstorms in the afternoon. Highs in the upper 80s. Chance of rain 40%. Wednesday night, mostly clear. Lows in the mid-70s. Thursday, mostly sunny. Highs in the lower 90s. 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Be sure to follow us on Facebook. Here's a look at local weather conditions as of 8 a.m. At the top of the hour, skies were mostly sunny in Shreveport. The temperature was 79 degrees at the regional airport. The dew point was 75, making the relative humidity 89%. Winds were southwest at 9 miles an hour. The pressure was 30.05 inches and rising. In Bossier City, at Barksdale Air Force Base, skies were sunny, with a temperature of 82 degrees. The dew point was 75, making the relative humidity 78%. Winds were southwest at 9 miles an hour. The pressure was 30.04 inches and rising. And in downtown Shreveport, skies were sunny. The temperature was 80 degrees. And winds were southwest at 12 miles an hour. Once again in Shreveport, it was 79 degrees with mostly sunny skies at 8 a.m. Around the local area at 8 a.m., in Texarkana, sunny and 83. Wind south at 10 miles an hour. El Dorado, sunny and 79. Wind southwest at 7 miles an hour, gusting to 17 miles an hour. Monroe, mostly sunny and 81. Wind southwest at 7 miles an hour. Natchitoches, sunny and 78. Wind calm. Marshall, sunny and 77. Wind south at 8 miles an hour. And at Longview, sunny and 80 degrees.
wind southwest at 13 miles an hour. Elsewhere across the four-state area, over at Dallas, sunny and 81. Oklahoma City, partly sunny and 80. Little Rock, cloudy and 79. Jackson, Mississippi, mostly sunny and 80. Baton Rouge, mostly sunny and 81. And at Houston, mostly sunny and 81 degrees. For the most current information, check us out on the web at www.weather.gov/sht. The Shreveport Climate Summary for yesterday, July 9, 2026. Yesterday's high temperature was 95 degrees. The normal high is 94. The record high is 105 degrees, which was set in 2022. Yesterday's low temperature was 76 degrees. The normal low is 73. The record low is 64 degrees, which was set in 1891. No precipitation fell yesterday, which leaves the monthly total at 1.24 inches. This is 0.02 inches above the normal amount of 1.22 inches for July. The total precipitation for the year still stands at 24.87 inches, which is 4.38 inches below normal. Sunrise today is at 6:16 a.m. and sunset is at 8:25 p.m. Now let's check on your local forecast. Today, sunny, hot with highs in the mid-90s. Southwest winds 5 to 10 miles per hour. Tonight, mostly clear. Lows in the upper 70s. South winds 5 to 10 miles per hour. Saturday, mostly sunny. Highs in the mid-90s. Southwest winds 5 to 10 miles per hour. Saturday night, partly cloudy. A slight chance of showers and thunderstorms after midnight. Lows in the upper 70s. South winds 5 to 10 miles per hour. Chance of rain 20%. Sunday, mostly cloudy with a slight chance of thunderstorms. A chance of showers in the morning, then showers likely in the afternoon. Humid with highs in the lower 90s. Southwest winds around 5 miles per hour. Chance of rain 60%. Sunday night, a slight chance of thunderstorms. Showers likely. Lows in the mid-70s. Chance of rain 70%. Monday, showers likely. A slight chance of thunderstorms in the morning, then a chance of thunderstorms in the afternoon. Highs in the upper 80s. Chance of rain 70%. Monday night, a chance of thunderstorms in the evening. Partly cloudy with a chance of showers. Lows in the lower 70s. Chance of rain 40%. Tuesday, mostly cloudy in the morning, then becoming partly cloudy. A chance of showers. A chance of thunderstorms in the afternoon. Highs in the upper 80s. Chance of rain 50%. Tuesday night, partly cloudy. A chance of showers with a slight chance of thunderstorms in the evening, then a slight chance of showers after midnight. Lows in the lower 70s. Chance of rain 50%. Wednesday, mostly cloudy with a slight chance of showers in the morning, then partly cloudy with a chance of showers and thunderstorms in the afternoon. Highs in the upper 80s. Chance of rain 40%. Wednesday night, mostly clear. Lows in the mid-70s. Thursday, mostly sunny. Highs in the lower 90s. 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Be sure to follow us on Facebook. Here's a look at local weather conditions as of 8 a.m. At the top of the hour, skies were mostly sunny in Shreveport. The temperature was 79 degrees at the regional airport. The dew point was 75, making the relative humidity 89%. Winds were southwest at 9 miles an hour. The pressure was 30.05 inches and rising. In Bossier City, at Barksdale Air Force Base, skies were sunny, with a temperature of 82 degrees. The dew point was 75, making the relative humidity 78%.
Winds were southwest at 9 miles an hour. The pressure was 30.04 inches and rising. And in downtown Shreveport, skies were sunny. The temperature was 80 degrees. And winds were southwest at 12 miles an hour. Once again in Shreveport, it was 79 degrees with mostly sunny skies at 8 a.m. Around the local area at 8 a.m., in Texarkana, sunny and 83. Wind south at 10 miles an hour. El Dorado, sunny and 79. Wind southwest at 7 miles an hour, gusting to 17 miles an hour. Monroe, mostly sunny and 81. Wind southwest at 7 miles an hour. Nutqvitch, sunny and 78. Wind calm. Marshall, sunny and 77. Wind south at 8 miles an hour. And at Longview, sunny and 80 degrees. Wind southwest at 13 miles an hour. Elsewhere across the four-state area, over at Dallas, sunny and 81. Oklahoma City, partly sunny and 80. Little Rock, cloudy and 79. Jackson, Mississippi, mostly sunny and 80. Baton Rouge, mostly sunny and 81. And at Houston, mostly sunny and 81 degrees. For the most current information, check us out on the web at www.weather.gov/sht. The Shreveport Climate Summary for yesterday, July 9, 2026. Yesterday's high temperature was 95 degrees. The normal high is 94. The record high is 105 degrees, which was set in 2022. Yesterday's low temperature was 76 degrees. The normal low is 73. The record low is 64 degrees, which was set in 1891. No precipitation fell yesterday, which leaves the monthly total at 1.24 inches. This is 0.02 inches above the normal amount of 1.22 inches for July. The total precipitation for the year still stands at 24.87 inches, which is 4.38 inches below normal. Sunrise today is at 6:16 a.m. and sunset is at 8:25 p.m. This is your NOAA Weather Radio, station WXJ97, operating on a frequency of 162.400 MHz, providing the latest weather information on a 24-hour basis. 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Now let's check on your local forecast. Today, sunny, hot with highs in the mid-90s. Southwest winds 5 to 10 miles per hour. Tonight, mostly clear. Lows in the upper 70s. South winds 5 to 10 miles per hour. Saturday, mostly sunny. Highs in the mid-90s. Southwest winds 5 to 10 miles per hour. Saturday night, partly cloudy. A slight chance of showers and thunderstorms after midnight. Lows in the upper 70s. South winds 5 to 10 miles per hour. Chance of rain 20%. Sunday, mostly cloudy with a slight chance of thunderstorms. A chance of showers in the morning, then showers likely in the afternoon. Humid with highs in the lower 90s. Southwest winds around 5 miles per hour. Chance of rain 60%. Sunday night, a slight chance of thunderstorms. Showers likely. Lows in the mid-70s. Chance of rain 70%. Monday, showers likely. A slight chance of thunderstorms in the morning, then a chance of thunderstorms in the afternoon. Highs in the upper 80s. Chance of rain 70%. Monday night, a chance of thunderstorms in the evening. Partly cloudy with a chance of showers. Lows in the lower 70s. Chance of rain 40%. Tuesday, mostly cloudy in the morning, then becoming partly cloudy. A chance of showers. A chance of thunderstorms in the afternoon. Highs in the upper 80s.
chance of rain 50%. Tuesday night, partly cloudy. A chance of showers with a slight chance of thunderstorms in the evening, then a slight chance of showers after midnight. Lows in the lower 70s. Chance of rain 50%. Wednesday, mostly cloudy with a slight chance of showers in the morning, then partly cloudy with a chance of showers and thunderstorms in the afternoon. Highs in the upper 80s. Chance of rain 40%. Wednesday night, mostly clear. Lows in the mid-70s. Thursday, mostly sunny. Highs in the lower 90s. 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Be sure to follow us on Facebook. Here's a look at local weather conditions as of 8 a.m. At the top of the hour, skies were mostly sunny in Shreveport. The temperature was 79 degrees at the regional airport. The dew point was 75, making the relative humidity 89%. Winds were southwest at 9 miles an hour. The pressure was 30.05 inches and rising. In Bossier City, at Barksdale Air Force Base, skies were sunny, with a temperature of 82 degrees. The dew point was 75, making the relative humidity 78%. Winds were southwest at 9 miles an hour. The pressure was 30.04 inches and rising. And in downtown Shreveport, skies were sunny. The temperature was 80 degrees. And winds were southwest at 12 miles an hour. Once again in Shreveport, it was 79 degrees with mostly sunny skies at 8 a.m. Around the local area at 8 a.m., in Texarkana, sunny and 83. Wind south at 10 miles an hour. El Dorado, sunny and 79. Wind southwest at 7 miles an hour, gusting to 17 miles an hour. Monroe, mostly sunny and 81. Wind southwest at 7 miles an hour. Natchitoches, sunny and 78. Wind calm. Marshall, sunny and 77. Wind south at 8 miles an hour. And at Longview, sunny and 80 degrees. Wind southwest at 13 miles an hour. Elsewhere across the four-state area, over at Dallas, sunny and 81. Oklahoma City, partly sunny and 80. Little Rock, cloudy and 79. Jackson, Mississippi, mostly sunny and 80. Baton Rouge, mostly sunny and 81. And at Houston, mostly sunny and 81 degrees. For the most current information, check us out on the web at www.weather.gov/sht. The Shreveport Climate Summary for yesterday, July 9, 2026. Yesterday's high temperature was 95 degrees. The normal high is 94. The record high is 105 degrees, which was set in 2022. Yesterday's low temperature was 76 degrees. The normal low is 73. The record low is 64 degrees, which was set in 1891. No precipitation fell yesterday, which leaves the monthly total at 1.24 inches. This is 0.02 inches above the normal amount of 1.22 inches for July. The total precipitation for the year still stands at 24.87 inches, which is 4.38 inches below normal. Sunrise today is at 6:16 a.m. and sunset is at 8:25 p.m. Now let's check on your local forecast. Today, sunny, hot with highs in the mid-90s. Southwest winds 5 to 10 miles per hour. Tonight, mostly clear. Lows in the upper 70s. South winds 5 to 10 miles per hour. Saturday, mostly sunny. Highs in the mid-90s. Southwest winds 5 to 10 miles per hour. Saturday night, partly cloudy. A slight chance of showers and thunderstorms after midnight. Lows in the upper 70s. South winds 5 to 10 miles per hour. Chance of rain 20%. Sunday, mostly cloudy with a slight chance of thunderstorms.
a chance of showers in the morning, then showers likely in the afternoon. Humid with highs in the lower 90s. Southwest winds around 5 miles per hour. Chance of rain 60%. Sunday night, a slight chance of thunderstorms. Showers likely. Lows in the mid-70s. Chance of rain 70%. Monday, showers likely. A slight chance of thunderstorms in the morning, then a chance of thunderstorms in the afternoon. Highs in the upper 80s. Chance of rain 70%. Monday night, a chance of thunderstorms in the evening. Partly cloudy with a chance of showers. Lows in the lower 70s. Chance of rain 40%. Tuesday, mostly cloudy in the morning, then becoming partly cloudy. A chance of showers. A chance of thunderstorms in the afternoon. Highs in the upper 80s. Chance of rain 50%. Tuesday night, partly cloudy. A chance of showers with a slight chance of thunderstorms in the evening, then a slight chance of showers after midnight. Lows in the lower 70s. Chance of rain 50%. Wednesday, mostly cloudy with a slight chance of showers in the morning, then partly cloudy with a chance of showers and thunderstorms in the afternoon. Highs in the upper 80s. Chance of rain 40%. Wednesday night, mostly clear. Lows in the mid-70s. Thursday, mostly sunny. Highs in the lower 90s. Here is your area's open water boating forecast. Wind gusts may be higher. Today, sunny. Highs in the mid-90s. Southwest winds 10 to 15 miles per hour. Heat index readings 102 to 105. Tonight, mostly clear. Lows in the upper 70s. South winds 10 to 15 miles per hour. Saturday, mostly sunny. Highs in the mid-90s. Southwest winds 10 to 15 miles per hour. Heat index readings 102 to 105. Saturday night, a 20% chance of showers and thunderstorms after midnight. Partly cloudy. Lows in the upper 70s. South winds 10 to 15 miles per hour. Sunday, chance of showers and slight chance of thunderstorms in the morning, then showers likely and slight chance of thunderstorms in the afternoon. Mostly cloudy. Highs in the lower 90s. Southwest winds 5 to 10 miles per hour. Chance of precipitation 60%. Chance of precipitation 60%. Sunday night, mostly cloudy. Showers likely and slight chance of thunderstorms. Lows in the lower 70s. Chance of precipitation 60%. Monday, mostly cloudy. Showers likely and slight chance of thunderstorms in the morning, then showers likely and a chance of thunderstorms in the afternoon. Highs around 90. Chance of precipitation 70%. Monday night, partly cloudy. Chance of showers and thunderstorms in the evening, then a chance of showers after midnight. Lows in the lower 70s. Chance of precipitation 30%. Tuesday, mostly cloudy with chance of showers in the morning, then partly cloudy with chance of showers and thunderstorms in the afternoon. Highs in the upper 80s. Chance of precipitation 50%. Tuesday night, partly cloudy. Chance of showers and slight chance of thunderstorms in the evening. Lows in the lower 70s. Chance of precipitation 30%. Wednesday, mostly cloudy with slight chance of showers in the morning, then partly cloudy with chance of showers and thunderstorms in the afternoon. Highs around 90. Chance of precipitation 30%. Wednesday night, mostly clear. Lows in the lower 70s. Thursday, mostly sunny. Highs in the mid-90s. 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Be sure to follow us on Facebook. Here's a look at local weather conditions as of 8 a.m. At the top of the hour, skies were mostly sunny in Shreveport.
The temperature was 79 degrees up.

a regional airport. The dew point was 75, making the relative humidity 89%. Winds were southwest at 9 miles an hour. The pressure was 30.05 inches and rising. In Bossier City, at Barksdale Air Force Base, skies were sunny, with a temperature of 82 degrees. The dew point was 75, making the relative humidity 78%. Winds were southwest at 9 miles an hour. The pressure was 30.04 inches and rising. And in downtown Shreveport, skies were sunny. The temperature was 80 degrees. And winds were southwest at 12 miles an hour. Once again in Shreveport, it was 79 degrees with mostly sunny skies at 8 a.m. Around the local area at 8 a.m., in Texarkana, sunny and 83. Wind south at 10 miles an hour. El Dorado, sunny and 79. Wind southwest at 7 miles an hour, gusting to 17 miles an hour. Monroe, mostly sunny and 81. Wind southwest at 7 miles an hour. Natchitoches, sunny and 78. Wind calm. Marshall, sunny and 77. Wind south at 8 miles an hour. And at Longview, sunny and 80 degrees. Wind southwest at 13 miles an hour. Elsewhere across the four-state area, over at Dallas, sunny and 81. Oklahoma City, partly sunny and 80. Little Rock, cloudy and 79. Jackson, Mississippi, mostly sunny and 80. Baton Rouge, mostly sunny and 81. And at Houston, mostly sunny and 81 degrees. 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The Shreveport climate summary for yesterday, July 9, 2026. Yesterday's high temperature was 95 degrees. The normal high is 94. The record high is 105 degrees, which was set in 2022. Yesterday's low temperature was 76 degrees. The normal low is 73. The record low is 64 degrees, which was set in 1891. No precipitation fell yesterday, which leaves the monthly total at 1.24 inches. This is 0.02 inches above the normal amount of 1.22 inches for July. The total precipitation for the year still stands at 24.87 inches, which is 4.38 inches below normal. Sunrise today is at 6:16 a.m. and sunset is at 8:25 p.m. Now let's check on your local forecast. Today, sunny, hot with highs in the mid-90s. Southwest winds 5 to 10 miles per hour. Tonight, mostly clear. Lows in the upper 70s. South winds 5 to 10 miles per hour. Saturday, mostly sunny. Highs in the mid-90s. Southwest winds 5 to 10 miles per hour. Saturday night, partly cloudy. A slight chance of showers and thunderstorms after midnight. Lows in the upper 70s. South winds 5 to 10 miles per hour. Chance of rain 20%. Sunday, mostly cloudy with a slight chance of thunderstorms. A chance of showers in the morning, then showers likely in the afternoon. Humid with highs in the lower 90s. Southwest winds around 5 miles per hour. Chance of rain 60%. Sunday night, a slight chance of thunderstorms. Showers likely. Lows in the mid-70s. Chance of rain 70%. Monday, showers likely. A slight chance of thunderstorms in the morning, then a chance of thunderstorms in the afternoon. Highs in the upper 80s.
chance of rain 70%. Monday night, a chance of thunderstorms in the evening. Partly cloudy with a chance of showers. Lows in the lower 70s. Chance of rain 40%. Tuesday, mostly cloudy in the morning, then becoming partly cloudy. A chance of showers. A chance of thunderstorms in the afternoon. Highs in the upper 80s. Chance of rain 50%. Tuesday night, partly cloudy. A chance of showers with a slight chance of thunderstorms in the evening, then a slight chance of showers after midnight. Lows in the lower 70s. Chance of rain 50%. Wednesday, mostly cloudy with a slight chance of showers in the morning, then partly cloudy with a chance of showers and thunderstorms in the afternoon. Highs in the upper 80s. Chance of rain 40%. Wednesday night, mostly clear. Lows in the mid-70s. Thursday, mostly sunny. Highs in the lower 90s. 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Be sure to follow us on Facebook. Here's a look at local weather conditions as of 8 a.m. At the top of the hour, skies were mostly sunny in Shreveport. The temperature was 79 degrees at the regional airport. The dew point was 75, making the relative humidity 89%. Winds were southwest at 9 miles an hour. The pressure was 30.05 inches and rising. In Bossier City, at Barksdale Air Force Base, skies were sunny, with a temperature of 82 degrees. The dew point was 75, making the relative humidity 78%. Winds were southwest at 9 miles an hour. The pressure was 30.04 inches and rising. And in downtown Shreveport, skies were sunny. The temperature was 80 degrees. And winds were southwest at 12 miles an hour. Once again in Shreveport, it was 79 degrees with mostly sunny skies at 8 a.m. Around the local area at 8 a.m., in Texarkana, sunny and 83. Wind south at 10 miles an hour. El Dorado, sunny and 79. Wind southwest at 7 miles an hour, gusting to 17 miles an hour. Monroe, mostly sunny and 81. Wind southwest at 7 miles an hour. Natchitoches, sunny and 78. Wind calm. Marshall, sunny and 77. Wind south at 8 miles an hour. And at Longview, sunny and 80 degrees. Wind southwest at 13 miles an hour. Elsewhere across the four-state area, over at Dallas, sunny and 81. Oklahoma City, partly sunny and 80. Little Rock, cloudy and 79. Jackson, Mississippi, mostly sunny and 80. Baton Rouge, mostly sunny and 81. And at Houston, mostly sunny and 81 degrees. For the most current information, check us out on the web at www.weather.gov/SHP. The Shreveport Climate Summary for yesterday, July 9, 2026. Yesterday's high temperature was 95 degrees. The normal high is 94. The record high is 105 degrees, which was set in 2022. Yesterday's low temperature was 76 degrees. The normal low is 73. The record low is 64 degrees, which was set in 1891. No precipitation fell yesterday, which leaves the monthly total at 1.24 inches. This is 0.02 inches above the normal amount of 1.22 inches for July. The total precipitation for the year still stands at 24.87 inches, which is 4.38 inches below normal. Sunrise today is at 6:16 a.m. and sunset is at 8:25 p.m. Now let's check on your local forecast. Today, sunny, hot with highs in the mid-90s. Southwest winds 5 to 10 miles per hour. Tonight, mostly clear. Lows in the upper 70s. South winds 5 to 10 miles per hour. Saturday, mostly sunny.
highs in the mid-90s. Southwest winds 5 to 10 miles per hour. Saturday night, partly cloudy. A slight chance of showers and thunderstorms after midnight. Lows in the upper 70s. South winds 5 to 10 miles per hour. Chance of rain 20%. Sunday, mostly cloudy with a slight chance of thunderstorms. A chance of showers in the morning, then showers likely in the afternoon. Humid with highs in the lower 90s. Southwest winds around 5 miles per hour. Chance of rain 60%. Sunday night, a slight chance of thunderstorms. Showers likely. Lows in the mid-70s. Chance of rain 70%. Monday, showers likely. A slight chance of thunderstorms in the morning, then a chance of thunderstorms in the afternoon. Highs in the upper 80s. Chance of rain 70%. Monday night, a chance of thunderstorms in the evening. Partly cloudy with a chance of showers. Lows in the lower 70s. Chance of rain 40%. Tuesday, mostly cloudy in the morning, then becoming partly cloudy. A chance of showers. A chance of thunderstorms in the afternoon. Highs in the upper 80s. Chance of rain 50%. Tuesday night, partly cloudy. A chance of showers with a slight chance of thunderstorms in the evening, then a slight chance of showers after midnight. Lows in the lower 70s. Chance of rain 50%. Wednesday, mostly cloudy with a slight chance of showers in the morning, then partly cloudy with a chance of showers and thunderstorms in the afternoon. Highs in the upper 80s. Chance of rain 40%. Wednesday night, mostly clear. Lows in the mid-70s. Thursday, mostly sunny. Highs in the lower 90s. 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Be sure to follow us on Facebook. Here's a look at local weather conditions as of 8 a.m. At the top of the hour, skies were mostly sunny in Shreveport. The temperature was 79 degrees at the regional airport. The dew point was 75, making the relative humidity 89%. Winds were southwest at 9 miles an hour. The pressure was 30.05 inches and rising. In Bossier City, at Barksdale Air Force Base, skies were sunny, with a temperature of 82 degrees. The dew point was 75, making the relative humidity 78%. Winds were southwest at 9 miles an hour. The pressure was 30.04 inches and rising. And in downtown Shreveport, skies were sunny. The temperature was 80 degrees. And winds were southwest at 12 miles an hour. Once again in Shreveport, it was 79 degrees with mostly sunny skies at 8 a.m. Around the local area at 8 a.m., in Texarkana, sunny and 83. Wind south at 10 miles an hour. El Dorado, sunny and 79. Wind southwest at 7 miles an hour, gusting to 17 miles an hour. Monroe, mostly sunny and 81. Wind southwest at 7 miles an hour. Natchitoches, sunny and 78. Wind calm. Marshall, sunny and 77. Wind south at 8 miles an hour. And at Longview, sunny and 80 degrees. Wind southwest at 13 miles an hour. Elsewhere across the four-state area, over at Dallas, sunny and 81. Oklahoma City, partly sunny and 80. Little Rock, cloudy and 79. Jackson, Mississippi, mostly sunny and 80. Baton Rouge, mostly sunny and 81. And at Houston, mostly sunny and 81 degrees. For the most current information, check us out on the web at www.weather.gov/sht. The Shreveport Climate Summary for yesterday, July 9, 2026. Yesterday's high temperature was 95 degrees. The normal high is 94.
The record high is 105 degrees, which was set in 2022. Yesterday's low temperature was 76 degrees. The normal low is 73. The record low is 64 degrees, which was set in 1891. No precipitation fell yesterday, which leaves the monthly total at 1.24 inches. This is 0.02 inches above the normal amount of 1.22 inches for July. The total precipitation for the year still stands at 24.87 inches, which is 4.38 inches below normal. Sunrise today is at 6:16 a.m. and sunset is at 8:25 p.m. Now let's check on your local forecast. Today, sunny, hot with highs in the mid-90s. Southwest winds 5 to 10 miles per hour. Tonight, mostly clear. Lows in the upper 70s. South winds 5 to 10 miles per hour. Saturday, mostly sunny. Highs in the mid-90s. Southwest winds 5 to 10 miles per hour. Saturday night, partly cloudy. A slight chance of showers and thunderstorms after midnight. Lows in the upper 70s. South winds 5 to 10 miles per hour. Chance of rain 20%. Sunday, mostly cloudy with a slight chance of thunderstorms. A chance of showers in the morning, then showers likely in the afternoon. Humid with highs in the lower 90s. Southwest winds around 5 miles per hour. Chance of rain 60%. Sunday night, a slight chance of thunderstorms. Showers likely. Lows in the mid-70s. Chance of rain 70%. Monday, showers likely. A slight chance of thunderstorms in the morning, then a chance of thunderstorms in the afternoon. Highs in the upper 80s. Chance of rain 70%. Monday night, a chance of thunderstorms in the evening. Partly cloudy with a chance of showers. Lows in the lower 70s. Chance of rain 40%. Tuesday, mostly cloudy in the morning, then becoming partly cloudy. A chance of showers. A chance of thunderstorms in the afternoon. Highs in the upper 80s. Chance of rain 50%. Tuesday night, partly cloudy. A chance of showers with a slight chance of thunderstorms in the evening, then a slight chance of showers after midnight. Lows in the lower 70s. Chance of rain 50%. Wednesday, mostly cloudy with a slight chance of showers in the morning, then partly cloudy with a chance of showers and thunderstorms in the afternoon. Highs in the upper 80s. Chance of rain 40%. Wednesday night, mostly clear. Lows in the mid-70s. Thursday, mostly sunny. Highs in the lower 90s. 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Be sure to follow us on Facebook. Here's a look at local weather conditions as of 8 a.m. At the top of the hour, skies were mostly sunny in Shreveport. The temperature was 79 degrees at the regional airport. The dew point was 75, making the relative humidity 89%. Winds were southwest at 9 miles an hour. The pressure was 30.05 inches and rising. In Bossier City, at Barksdale Air Force Base, skies were sunny, with a temperature of 82 degrees. The dew point was 75, making the relative humidity 78%. Winds were southwest at 9 miles an hour. The pressure was 30.04 inches and rising. And in downtown Shreveport, skies were sunny. The temperature was 80 degrees. And winds were southwest at 12 miles an hour.
Once again in Shreveport, it was 79 degrees with mostly sunny skies at 8 a.m. Around the local area at 8 a.m. in Texarkana, sunny and 83. Wind south at 10 miles an hour. El Dorado, sunny and 79. Wind southwest at 7 miles an hour, gusting to 17 miles an hour. Monroe, mostly sunny and 81. Wind southwest at 7 miles an hour. Natchitoches, sunny and 78. Wind calm. Marshall, sunny and 77. Wind south at 8 miles an hour. And at Longview, sunny and 80 degrees. Wind southwest at 13 miles an hour. Elsewhere across the four-state area, over at Dallas, sunny and 81. Oklahoma City, partly sunny and 80. Little Rock, cloudy and 79. Jackson, Mississippi, mostly sunny and 80. Baton Rouge, mostly sunny and 81. And at Houston, mostly sunny and 81 degrees. For the most current information, check us out on the web at www.weather.gov/sht. The Shreveport Climate Summary for yesterday, July 9, 2026. Yesterday's high temperature was 95 degrees. The normal high is 94. The record high is 105 degrees, which was set in 2022. Yesterday's low temperature was 76 degrees. The normal low is 73. The record low is 64 degrees, which was set in 1891. No precipitation fell yesterday, which leaves the monthly total at 1.24 inches. This is 0.02 inches above the normal amount of 1.22 inches for July. The total precipitation for the year still stands at 24.87 inches, which is 4.38 inches below normal. Sunrise today is at 6:16 a.m. and sunset is at 8:25 p.m. Now let's check on your local forecast. Today, sunny, hot with highs in the mid-90s. Southwest winds 5 to 10 miles per hour. Tonight, mostly clear. Lows in the upper 70s. South winds 5 to 10 miles per hour. Saturday, mostly sunny. Highs in the mid-90s. Southwest winds 5 to 10 miles per hour. Saturday night, partly cloudy. A slight chance of showers and thunderstorms after midnight. Lows in the upper 70s. South winds 5 to 10 miles per hour. Chance of rain 20%. Sunday, mostly cloudy with a slight chance of thunderstorms. A chance of showers in the morning, then showers likely in the afternoon. Humid with highs in the lower 90s. Southwest winds around 5 miles per hour. Chance of rain 60%. Sunday night, a slight chance of thunderstorms. Showers likely. Lows in the mid-70s. Chance of rain 70%. Monday, showers likely. A slight chance of thunderstorms in the morning, then a chance of thunderstorms in the afternoon. Highs in the upper 80s. Chance of rain 70%. Monday night, a chance of thunderstorms in the evening. Partly cloudy with a chance of showers. Lows in the lower 70s. Chance of rain 40%. Tuesday, mostly cloudy in the morning, then becoming partly cloudy. A chance of showers. A chance of thunderstorms in the afternoon. Highs in the upper 80s. Chance of rain 50%. Tuesday night, partly cloudy. A chance of showers with a slight chance of thunderstorms in the evening, then a slight chance of showers after midnight. Lows in the lower 70s. Chance of rain 50%. Wednesday, mostly cloudy with a slight chance of showers in the morning, then partly cloudy with a chance of showers and thunderstorms in the afternoon. Highs in the upper 80s. Chance of rain 40%. Wednesday night, mostly clear. Lows in the mid-70s. Thursday, mostly sunny. Highs in the lower 90s. Here is your area's open water boating forecast. Wind gusts may be higher. Today,
sunny. Highs in the mid-90s. Southwest winds 10 to 15 miles per hour. Heat index readings 102 to 105. Tonight, mostly clear. Lows in the upper 70s. South winds 10 to 15 miles per hour. Saturday, mostly sunny. Highs in the mid-90s. Southwest winds 10 to 15 miles per hour. Heat index readings 102 to 105. Saturday night, a 20% chance of showers and thunderstorms after midnight. Partly cloudy. Lows in the upper 70s. South winds 10 to 15 miles per hour. Sunday, chance of showers and slight chance of thunderstorms in the morning, then showers likely and slight chance of thunderstorms in the afternoon. Mostly cloudy. Highs in the lower 90s. Southwest winds 5 to 10 miles per hour. Chance of precipitation 60%. Sunday night, mostly cloudy. Showers likely and slight chance of thunderstorms. Lows in the lower 70s. Chance of precipitation 60%. Monday, mostly cloudy. Showers likely and slight chance of thunderstorms in the morning, then showers likely and a chance of thunderstorms in the afternoon. Highs around 90. Chance of precipitation 70%. Monday night, partly cloudy. Chance of showers and thunderstorms in the evening, then a chance of showers after midnight. Lows in the lower 70s. Chance of precipitation 30%. Tuesday, mostly cloudy with chance of showers in the morning, then partly cloudy with chance of showers and thunderstorms in the afternoon. Highs in the upper 80s. Chance of precipitation 50%. Tuesday night, partly cloudy. Chance of showers and slight chance of thunderstorms in the evening. Lows in the lower 70s. Chance of precipitation 30%. Wednesday, mostly cloudy with slight chance of showers in the morning, then partly cloudy with chance of showers and thunderstorms in the afternoon. Highs around 90. Chance of precipitation 30%. Wednesday night, mostly clear. Lows in the lower 70s. Thursday, mostly sunny. Highs in the mid-90s. 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Be sure to follow us on Facebook. Here's a look at local weather conditions as of 8 a.m. At the top of the hour, skies were mostly sunny in Shreveport. The temperature was 79 degrees at the regional airport. The dew point was 75, making the relative humidity 89%. Winds were southwest at 9 miles an hour. The pressure was 30.05 inches and rising. In Bossier City, at Barksdale Air Force Base, skies were sunny, with a temperature of 82 degrees. The dew point was 75, making the relative humidity 78%. Winds were southwest at 9 miles an hour. The pressure was 30.04 inches and rising. And in downtown Shreveport, skies were sunny. The temperature was 80 degrees. And winds were southwest at 12 miles an hour. Once again in Shreveport, it was 79 degrees with mostly sunny skies at 8 a.m. Around the local area at 8 a.m., in Texarkana, sunny and 83. Wind south at 10 miles an hour. El Dorado, sunny and 79. Wind southwest at 7 miles an hour, gusting to 17 miles an hour. Monroe, mostly sunny and 81. Wind southwest at 7 miles an hour. Natchitoches, sunny and 78. Wind calm. Marshall, sunny and 77. Wind south at 8 miles an hour. And at Longview, sunny and 80 degrees. Wind southwest at 13 miles an hour. Elsewhere across the four-state area, over at Dallas, sunny and 81. Oklahoma City, partly sunny and 80. Little Rock, cloudy and 79. Jackson, Mississippi, mostly sunny and 80. Baton Rouge,
mostly sunny and 81. And at Houston,

No precipitation fell yesterday, which leaves the monthly total at 1.24 inches. This is 0.02 inches above the normal amount of 1.22 inches for July. The total precipitation for the year still stands at 24.87 inches, which is 4.38 inches below normal. Sunrise today is at 6:16 a.m. and sunset is at 8:25 p.m. Now let's check on your local forecast. Today, sunny, hot with highs in the mid-90s. Southwest winds 5 to 10 miles per hour. Tonight, mostly clear. Lows in the upper 70s. South winds 5 to 10 miles per hour. Saturday, mostly sunny. Highs in the mid-90s. Southwest winds 5 to 10 miles per hour. Saturday night, partly cloudy. A slight chance of showers and thunderstorms after midnight. Lows in the upper 70s. South winds 5 to 10 miles per hour. Chance of rain 20%. Sunday, mostly cloudy with a slight chance of thunderstorms. A chance of showers in the morning, then showers likely in the afternoon. Humid with highs in the lower 90s. Southwest winds around 5 miles per hour. Chance of rain 60%. Sunday night, a slight chance of thunderstorms. Showers likely. Lows in the mid-70s. Chance of rain 70%. Monday, showers likely. A slight chance of thunderstorms in the morning, then a chance of thunderstorms in the afternoon. Highs in the upper 80s. Chance of rain 70%. Monday night, a chance of thunderstorms in the evening. Partly cloudy with a chance of showers. Lows in the lower 70s. Chance of rain 40%. Tuesday, mostly cloudy in the morning, then becoming partly cloudy. A chance of showers. A chance of thunderstorms in the afternoon. Highs in the upper 80s. Chance of rain 50%. Tuesday night, partly cloudy. A chance of showers with a slight chance of thunderstorms in the evening, then a slight chance of showers after midnight. Lows in the lower 70s. Chance of rain 50%. Wednesday, mostly cloudy with a slight chance of showers in the morning, then partly cloudy with a chance of showers and thunderstorms in the afternoon. Highs in the upper 80s. Chance of rain 40%. Wednesday night, mostly clear. Lows in the mid-70s. Thursday, mostly sunny. Highs in the lower 90s. 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Be sure to follow us on Facebook. Here's a look at local weather conditions as of 8 a.m. At the top of the hour, skies were mostly sunny in Shreveport. The temperature was 79 degrees at the regional airport. The dew point was 75, making the relative humidity 89%. Winds were southwest at 9 miles an hour. The pressure was 30.05 inches and rising. In Bossier City, at Barksdale Air Force Base, skies were sunny, with a temperature of 82 degrees. The dew point was 75, making the relative humidity 78%. Winds were southwest at 9 miles an hour. The pressure was 30.04 inches and rising. And in downtown Shreveport, skies were sunny. The temperature was 80 degrees. And winds were southwest at 12 miles an hour. Once again in Shreveport, it was 79 degrees with mostly sunny skies at 8 a.m. Around the local area at 8 a.m., in Texarkana, sunny and 83. Wind south at 10 miles an hour. El Dorado.

Sunny and 79. Wind southwest at 7 miles an hour, gusting to 17 miles an hour. Monroe, mostly sunny and 81. Wind southwest at 7 miles an hour. Natchitoches, sunny and 78. Wind calm. Marshall, sunny and 77. Wind south at 8 miles an hour. And at Longview, sunny and 80 degrees. Wind southwest at 13 miles an hour. Elsewhere across the four-state area, over at Dallas, sunny and 81. Oklahoma City, partly sunny and 80. Little Rock, cloudy and 79. Jackson, Mississippi, mostly sunny and 80. Baton Rouge, mostly sunny and 81. And at Houston, mostly sunny and 81 degrees. For the most current information, check us out on the web at www.weather.gov/sht. The Shreveport Climate Summary for yesterday, July 9, 2026. Yesterday's high temperature was 95 degrees. The normal high is 94. The record high is 105 degrees, which was set in 2022. Yesterday's low temperature was 76 degrees. The normal low is 73. The record low is 64 degrees, which was set in 1891. No precipitation fell yesterday, which leaves the monthly total at 1.24 inches. This is 0.02 inches above the normal amount of 1.22 inches for July. The total precipitation for the year still stands at 24.87 inches, which is 4.38 inches below normal. Sunrise today is at 6:16 a.m. and sunset is at 8:25 p.m. Now let's check on your local forecast. Today, sunny, hot with highs in the mid-90s. Southwest winds 5 to 10 miles per hour. Tonight, mostly clear. Lows in the upper 70s. South winds 5 to 10 miles per hour. Saturday, mostly sunny. Highs in the mid-90s. Southwest winds 5 to 10 miles per hour. Saturday night, partly cloudy. A slight chance of showers and thunderstorms after midnight. Lows in the upper 70s. South winds 5 to 10 miles per hour. Chance of rain 20%. Sunday, mostly cloudy with a slight chance of thunderstorms. A chance of showers in the morning, then showers likely in the afternoon. Humid with highs in the lower 90s. Southwest winds around 5 miles per hour. Chance of rain 60%. Sunday night, a slight chance of thunderstorms. Showers likely. Lows in the mid-70s. Chance of rain 70%. Monday, showers likely. A slight chance of thunderstorms in the morning, then a chance of thunderstorms in the afternoon. Highs in the upper 80s. Chance of rain 70%. Monday night, a chance of thunderstorms in the evening. Partly cloudy with a chance of showers. Lows in the lower 70s. Chance of rain 40%. Tuesday, mostly cloudy in the morning, then becoming partly cloudy. A chance of showers. A chance of thunderstorms in the afternoon. Highs in the upper 80s. Chance of rain 50%. Tuesday night, partly cloudy. A chance of showers with a slight chance of thunderstorms in the evening, then a slight chance of showers after midnight. Lows in the lower 70s. Chance of rain 50%. Wednesday, mostly cloudy with a slight chance of showers in the morning, then partly cloudy with a chance of showers and thunderstorms in the afternoon. Highs in the upper 80s. Chance of rain 40%. Wednesday night, mostly clear. Lows in the mid-70s. Thursday, mostly sunny. Highs in the lower 90s. 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Be sure to follow us on Facebook. Here's a look at local weather conditions as of 9 a.m. At the top of the hour, skies were mostly sunny in Shreveport.
The temperature was 82 degrees at the regional airport. The dew point was 75, making the relative humidity 78%. Winds were southwest at 9 miles an hour. The pressure was 30.06 inches and rising. In Bossier City, at Barksdale Air Force Base, skies were sunny, with a temperature of 85 degrees. The dew point was 75, making the relative humidity 71%. Winds were southwest at 10 miles an hour. The pressure was 30.05 inches and rising. And in downtown Shreveport, skies were sunny. The temperature was 83 degrees. And winds were southwest at 8 miles an hour. Once again in Shreveport, it was 82 degrees with mostly sunny skies at 9 a.m. Around the local area at 9 a.m., in Texarkana, sunny and 85. Wind southwest at 16 miles an hour, gusting to 24 miles an hour. El Dorado, sunny and 82. Wind south at 12 miles an hour. Monroe, mostly sunny and 85. Wind southwest at 13 miles an hour. Nutqvitch, sunny and 82. Wind calm. Marshall, sunny and 82. Wind south at 9 miles an hour. And at Longview, sunny and 83 degrees. Wind southwest at 10 miles an hour. Elsewhere across the four-state area, over at Dallas, sunny and 84. Oklahoma City, mostly sunny and 83. Little Rock, partly sunny and 83. Jackson, Mississippi, mostly sunny and 84. Baton Rouge, mostly sunny and 85. And at Houston, mostly sunny and 86 degrees. For the most current information, check us out on the web at www.weather.gov/sht. The Shreveport Climate Summary for yesterday, July 9th, 2026. Yesterday's high temperature was 95 degrees. The normal high is 94. The record high is 105 degrees, which was set in 2022. Yesterday's low temperature was 76 degrees. The normal low is 73. The record low is 64 degrees, which was set in 1891. No precipitation fell yesterday, which leaves the monthly total at 1.24 inches. This is 0.02 inches above the normal amount of 1.22 inches for July. The total precipitation for the year still stands at 24.87 inches, which is 4.38 inches below normal. Sunrise today is at 6:16 a.m. and sunset is at 8:25 p.m. Now let's check on your local forecast. Today, sunny, hot with highs in the mid-90s. Southwest winds 5 to 10 miles per hour. Tonight, mostly clear. Lows in the upper 70s. South winds 5 to 10 miles per hour. Saturday, mostly sunny. Highs in the mid-90s. Southwest winds 5 to 10 miles per hour. Saturday night, partly cloudy. A slight chance of showers and thunderstorms after midnight. Lows in the upper 70s. South winds 5 to 10 miles per hour. Chance of rain 20%. Sunday, mostly cloudy with a slight chance of thunderstorms. A chance of showers in the morning, then showers likely in the afternoon. Humid with highs in the lower 90s. Southwest winds around 5 miles per hour. Chance of rain 60%. Sunday night, a slight chance of thunderstorms. Showers likely. Lows in the mid-70s. Chance of rain 70%. Monday, showers likely. A slight chance of thunderstorms in the morning, then a chance of thunderstorms in the afternoon. Highs in the upper 80s. Chance of rain 70%. Monday night, a chance of thunderstorms in the evening. Partly cloudy with a chance of showers. Lows in the lower 70s. Chance of rain 40%. Tuesday, mostly cloudy in the morning, then becoming partly cloudy. A chance of showers. A chance of thunderstorms in the afternoon.
highs in the upper 80s. Chance of rain 50%. Tuesday night, partly cloudy. A chance of showers with a slight chance of thunderstorms in the evening, then a slight chance of showers after midnight. Lows in the lower 70s. Chance of rain 50%. Wednesday, mostly cloudy with a slight chance of showers in the morning, then partly cloudy with a chance of showers and thunderstorms in the afternoon. Highs in the upper 80s. Chance of rain 40%. Wednesday night, mostly clear. Lows in the mid-70s. Thursday, mostly sunny. Highs in the lower 90s. 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Be sure to follow us on Facebook. Here's a look at local weather conditions as of 9 a.m. At the top of the hour, skies were mostly sunny in Shreveport. The temperature was 82 degrees at the regional airport. The dew point was 75, making the relative humidity 78%. Winds were southwest at 9 miles an hour. The pressure was 30.06 inches and rising. In Bossier City, at Barksdale Air Force Base, skies were sunny, with a temperature of 85 degrees. The dew point was 75, making the relative humidity 71%. Winds were southwest at 10 miles an hour. The pressure was 30.05 inches and rising. And in downtown Shreveport, skies were sunny. The temperature was 83 degrees. And winds were southwest at 8 miles an hour. Once again in Shreveport, it was 82 degrees with mostly sunny skies at 9 a.m. This is your NOAA Weather Radio, station WXJ97, operating on a frequency of 162.400 MHz, providing the latest weather information on a 24-hour basis. 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Around the local area at 9 a.m. in Texarkana, sunny and 85. Wind southwest at 16 miles an hour, gusting to 24 miles an hour. El Dorado, sunny and 82. Wind south at 12 miles an hour. Monroe, mostly sunny and 85. Wind southwest at 13 miles an hour. Nacogdoches, sunny and 82. Wind calm. Marshall, sunny and 82. Wind south at 9 miles an hour. And at Longview, sunny and 83 degrees. Wind southwest at 10 miles an hour. Elsewhere across the four-state area, over at Dallas, sunny and 84. Oklahoma City, mostly sunny and 83. Little Rock, partly sunny and 83. Jackson, Mississippi, mostly sunny and 84. Baton Rouge, mostly sunny and 85. And at Houston, mostly sunny and 86 degrees. For the most current information, check us out on the web at www.weather.gov/SHP. The Shreveport Climate Summary for yesterday, July 9, 2026. Yesterday's high temperature was 95 degrees. The normal high is 94. The record high is 105 degrees, which was set in 2022. Yesterday's low temperature was 76 degrees. The normal low is 73. The record low is 64 degrees, which was set in 1891. No precipitation fell yesterday, which leaves the monthly total at 1.24 inches. This is 0.02 inches above the normal amount of 1.22 inches for July. The total precipitation for the year still stands at 24.87 inches, which is 4.38 inches below normal. Sunrise today is at 6:16 a.m. and sunset is at 8:25 p.m. Now let's check on your local forecast. Today, sunny, hot with highs in the mid-90s. Southwest winds 5 to 10 miles per hour. Tonight, mostly clear,
lows in the upper 70s. South winds 5 to 10 miles per hour. Saturday, mostly sunny. Highs in the mid-90s. Southwest winds 5 to 10 miles per hour. Saturday night, partly cloudy. A slight chance of showers and thunderstorms after midnight. Lows in the upper 70s. South winds 5 to 10 miles per hour. Chance of rain 20%. Sunday, mostly cloudy with a slight chance of thunderstorms. A chance of showers in the morning, then showers likely in the afternoon. Humid with highs in the lower 90s. Southwest winds around 5 miles per hour. Chance of rain 60%. Sunday night, a slight chance of thunderstorms. Showers likely. Lows in the mid-70s. Chance of rain 70%. Monday, showers likely. A slight chance of thunderstorms in the morning, then a chance of thunderstorms in the afternoon. Highs in the upper 80s. Chance of rain 70%. Monday night, a chance of thunderstorms in the evening. Partly cloudy with a chance of showers. Lows in the lower 70s. Chance of rain 40%. Tuesday, mostly cloudy in the morning, then becoming partly cloudy. A chance of showers. A chance of thunderstorms in the afternoon. Highs in the upper 80s. Chance of rain 50%. Tuesday night, partly cloudy. A chance of showers with a slight chance of thunderstorms in the evening, then a slight chance of showers after midnight. Lows in the lower 70s. Chance of rain 50%. Wednesday, mostly cloudy with a slight chance of showers in the morning, then partly cloudy with a chance of showers and thunderstorms in the afternoon. Highs in the upper 80s. Chance of rain 40%. Wednesday night, mostly clear. Lows in the mid-70s. Thursday, mostly sunny. Highs in the lower 90s. 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Be sure to follow us on Facebook. Here's a look at local weather conditions as of 9 a.m. At the top of the hour, skies were mostly sunny in Shreveport. The temperature was 82 degrees at the regional airport. The dew point was 75, making the relative humidity 78%. Winds were southwest at 9 miles an hour. The pressure was 30.06 inches and rising. In Bossier City, at Barksdale Air Force Base, skies were sunny, with a temperature of 85 degrees. The dew point was 75, making the relative humidity 71%. Winds were southwest at 10 miles an hour. The pressure was 30.05 inches and rising. And in downtown Shreveport, skies were sunny. The temperature was 83 degrees. And winds were southwest at 8 miles an hour. Once again in Shreveport, it was 82 degrees with mostly sunny skies at 9 a.m. Around the local area at 9 a.m., in Texarkana, sunny and 85. Wind southwest at 16 miles an hour, gusting to 24 miles an hour. El Dorado, sunny and 82. Wind south at 12 miles an hour. Monroe, mostly sunny and 85. Wind southwest at 13 miles an hour. Nacogdoches, sunny and 82. Wind calm. Marshall, sunny and 82. Wind south at 9 miles an hour. And at Longview, sunny and 83 degrees. Wind southwest at 10 miles an hour. Elsewhere across the four-state area, over at Dallas, sunny and 84. Oklahoma City, mostly sunny and 83. Little Rock, partly sunny and 83. Jackson, Mississippi, mostly sunny and 84. Baton Rouge, mostly sunny and 85. And at Houston, mostly sunny and 86 degrees. For the most current information, check us out on the web at www.weather.gov/sht.
Here is your area's open water boating forecast. Wind gusts may be higher. Today, sunny. Highs in the mid-90s. Southwest winds 10 to 15 miles per hour. Heat index readings 102 to 105. Tonight, mostly clear. Lows in the upper 70s. South winds 10 to 15 miles per hour. Saturday, mostly sunny. Highs in the mid-90s. Southwest winds 10 to 15 miles per hour. Heat index readings 102 to 105. Saturday night, a 20% chance of showers and thunderstorms after midnight. Partly cloudy. Lows in the upper 70s. South winds 10 to 15 miles per hour. Sunday, chance of showers and slight chance of thunderstorms in the morning, then showers likely and slight chance of thunderstorms in the afternoon. Mostly cloudy. Highs in the lower 90s. Southwest winds 5 to 10 miles per hour. Chance of precipitation 60%. Sunday night, mostly cloudy. Showers likely and slight chance of thunderstorms. Lows in the lower 70s. Chance of precipitation 60%. Monday, mostly cloudy. Showers likely and slight chance of thunderstorms in the morning, then showers likely and a chance of thunderstorms in the afternoon. Highs around 90. Chance of precipitation 70%. Monday night, partly cloudy. Chance of showers and thunderstorms in the evening, then a chance of showers after midnight. Lows in the lower 70s. Chance of precipitation 30%. Tuesday, mostly cloudy with chance of showers in the morning, then partly cloudy with chance of showers and thunderstorms in the afternoon. Highs in the upper 80s. Chance of precipitation 50%. Tuesday night, partly cloudy. Chance of showers and slight chance of thunderstorms in the evening. Lows in the lower 70s. Chance of precipitation 30%. Wednesday, mostly cloudy with slight chance of showers, then partly cloudy with chance of showers and thunderstorms in the afternoon. Highs around 90. Chance of precipitation 30%. Wednesday night, mostly clear. Lows in the lower 70s. Thursday, mostly sunny. Highs in the mid-90s. The Shreveport Climate Summary for yesterday, July 9th, 2026. Yesterday's high temperature was 95 degrees. The normal high is 94. The record high is 105 degrees, which was set in 2022. Yesterday's low temperature was 76 degrees. The normal low is 73. The record low is 64 degrees, which was set in 1891. No precipitation fell yesterday, which leaves the monthly total at 1.24 inches. This is 0.02 inches above the normal amount of 1.22 inches for July. The total precipitation for the year still stands at 24.87 inches, which is 4.38 inches below normal. Sunrise today is at 6:16 a.m. and sunset is at 8:25 p.m. Now let's check on your local forecast. Today, sunny, hot with highs in the mid-90s. Southwest winds 5 to 10 miles per hour. Tonight, mostly clear. Lows in the upper 70s. South winds 5 to 10 miles per hour. Saturday, mostly sunny. Highs in the mid-90s. Southwest winds 5 to 10 miles per hour. Saturday night, partly cloudy. A slight chance of showers and thunderstorms after midnight. Lows in the upper 70s. South winds 5 to 10 miles per hour. Chance of rain 20%. Sunday, mostly cloudy with a slight chance of thunderstorms. A chance of showers in the morning, then showers likely in the afternoon. Humid with highs in the lower 90s. Southwest winds around 5 miles per hour. Chance of rain 60%. Sunday night, a slight chance of thunderstorms. Showers likely. Lows in the mid-70s. Chance of rain 70%. Monday,
showers likely. A slight chance of thunderstorms in the morning, then a chance of thunderstorms in the afternoon.

highs in the upper 80s. Chance of rain 70%. Monday night, a chance of thunderstorms in the evening. Partly cloudy with a chance of showers. Lows in the lower 70s. Chance of rain 40%. Tuesday, mostly cloudy in the morning, then becoming partly cloudy. A chance of showers. A chance of thunderstorms in the afternoon. Highs in the upper 80s. Chance of rain 50%. Tuesday night, partly cloudy. A chance of showers with a slight chance of thunderstorms in the evening, then a slight chance of showers after midnight. Lows in the lower 70s. Chance of rain 50%. Wednesday, mostly cloudy with a slight chance of showers in the morning, then partly cloudy with a chance of showers and thunderstorms in the afternoon. Highs in the upper 80s. Chance of rain 40%. Wednesday night, mostly clear. Lows in the mid-70s. Thursday, mostly sunny. Highs in the lower 90s. 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Be sure to follow us on Facebook. Here's a look at local weather conditions as of 9 a.m. At the top of the hour, skies were mostly sunny in Shreveport. The temperature was 82 degrees at the regional airport. The dew point was 75, making the relative humidity 78%. Winds were southwest at 9 miles an hour. The pressure was 30.06 inches and rising. In Bossier City, at Barksdale Air Force Base, skies were sunny, with a temperature of 85 degrees. The dew point was 75, making the relative humidity 71%. Winds were southwest at 10 miles an hour. The pressure was 30.05 inches and rising. And in downtown Shreveport, skies were sunny. The temperature was 83 degrees. And winds were southwest at 8 miles an hour. Once again in Shreveport, it was 82 degrees with mostly sunny skies at 9 a.m. Around the local area at 9 a.m., in Texarkana, sunny and 85. Wind southwest at 16 miles an hour, gusting to 24 miles an hour. El Dorado, sunny and 82. Wind south at 12 miles an hour. Monroe, mostly sunny and 85. Wind southwest at 13 miles an hour. Nacogdoches, sunny and 82. Wind calm. Marshall, sunny and 82. Wind south at 9 miles an hour. And at Longview, sunny and 83 degrees. Wind southwest at 10 miles an hour. Elsewhere across the four-state area, over at Dallas, sunny and 84. Oklahoma City, mostly sunny and 83. Little Rock, partly sunny and 83. Jackson, Mississippi, mostly sunny and 84. Baton Rouge, mostly sunny and 85. And at Houston, and 86 degrees. For the most current, check us out on www.weather.gov/SHP. The Shreveport climate summary for yesterday, July 9th, 2026. Yesterday's high temperature was 95 degrees. The normal high is 94. The record high is 105 degrees, which was set in 2022. Yesterday's low temperature was 76 degrees. The normal low is 73. The record low is 64 degrees, which was set in 1891. No precipitation fell yesterday, which leaves the monthly total at 1.24 inches. This is 0.02 inches above the normal amount of 1.22 inches for July. The total precipitation for the year still stands at 25.

4.87 inches, which is 4.38 inches below normal. Sunrise today is at 6:16 a.m. and sunset is at 8:25 p.m. Now let's check on your local forecast. Today, sunny, hot with highs in the mid-90s. Southwest winds 5 to 10 miles per hour. Tonight, mostly clear. Lows in the upper 70s. South winds 5 to 10 miles per hour. Saturday, mostly sunny. Highs in the mid-90s. Southwest winds 5 to 10 miles per hour. Saturday night, partly cloudy. A slight chance of showers and thunderstorms after midnight. Lows in the upper 70s. South winds 5 to 10 miles per hour. Chance of rain 20%. Sunday, mostly cloudy with a slight chance of thunderstorms. A chance of showers in the morning, then showers likely in the afternoon. Humid with highs in the lower 90s. Southwest winds around 5 miles per hour. Chance of rain 60%. Sunday night, a slight chance of thunderstorms. Showers likely. Lows in the mid-70s. Chance of rain 70%. Monday, showers likely. A slight chance of thunderstorms in the morning, then a chance of thunderstorms in the afternoon. Highs in the upper 80s. Chance of rain 70%. Monday night, a chance of thunderstorms in the evening. Partly cloudy with a chance of showers. Lows in the lower 70s. Chance of rain 40%. Tuesday, mostly cloudy in the morning, then becoming partly cloudy. A chance of showers. A chance of thunderstorms in the afternoon. Highs in the upper 80s. Chance of rain 50%. Tuesday night, partly cloudy. A chance of showers with a slight chance of thunderstorms in the evening, then a slight chance of showers after midnight. Lows in the lower 70s. Chance of rain 50%. Wednesday, mostly cloudy with a slight chance of showers in the morning, then partly cloudy with a chance of showers and thunderstorms in the afternoon. Highs in the upper 80s. Chance of rain 40%. Wednesday night, mostly clear. Lows in the mid-70s. Thursday, mostly sunny. Highs in the lower 90s. 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Be sure to follow us on Facebook. Here's a look at local weather conditions as of 9 a.m. At the top of the hour, skies were mostly sunny in Shreveport. The temperature was 82 degrees at the regional airport. The dew point was 75, making the relative humidity 78%. Winds were southwest at 9 miles an hour. The pressure was 30.06 inches and rising. In Bossier City, at Barksdale Air Force Base, skies were sunny, with a temperature of 85 degrees. The dew point was 75, making the relative humidity 71%. Winds were southwest at 10 miles an hour. The pressure was 30.05 inches and rising. And in downtown Shreveport, skies were sunny. The temperature was 83 degrees. And winds were southwest at 8 miles an hour. Once again in Shreveport, it was 82 degrees with mostly sunny skies at 9 a.m. Around the local area at 9 a.m., in Texarkana, sunny and 85. Wind southwest at 16 miles an hour, gusting to 24 miles an hour. El Dorado, sunny and 82. Wind south at 12 miles an hour. Monroe, mostly sunny and 85. Wind southwest at 13 miles an hour. Nacogdoches, sunny and 82. Wind calm. Marshall, sunny and 82. Wind south at 9 miles an hour. And at Longview, sunny and 83 degrees. Wind southwest at 10 miles an hour. Elsewhere across the four-state area, over at Dallas, sunny and 84. Oklahoma City, mostly sunny and 83. Little Rock, partly sunny and 83.
Jackson, Mississippi, mostly sunny and 84. Baton Rouge, mostly sunny and 85. And at Houston, mostly sunny and 86 degrees. For the most current information, check us out on the web at www.weather.gov/sht. The Shreveport climate summary for yesterday, July 9, 2026. Yesterday's high temperature was 95 degrees. The normal high is 94. The record high is 105 degrees, which was set in 2022. Yesterday's low temperature was 76 degrees. The normal low is 73. The record low is 64 degrees, which was set in 1891. No precipitation fell yesterday, which leaves the monthly total at 1.24 inches. This is 0.02 inches above the normal amount of 1.22 inches for July. The total precipitation for the year still stands at 24.87 inches, which is 4.38 inches below normal. Sunrise today is at 6:16 a.m. and sunset is at 8:25 p.m. Now let's check on your local forecast. Today, sunny, hot with highs in the mid-90s. Southwest winds 5 to 10 miles per hour. Tonight, mostly clear. Lows in the upper 70s. South winds 5 to 10 miles per hour. Saturday, mostly sunny. Highs in the mid-90s. Southwest winds 5 to 10 miles per hour. Saturday night, partly cloudy. A slight chance of showers and thunderstorms after midnight. Lows in the upper 70s. South winds 5 to 10 miles per hour. Chance of rain 20%. Sunday, mostly cloudy with a slight chance of thunderstorms. A chance of showers in the morning, then showers likely in the afternoon. Humid with highs in the lower 90s. Southwest winds around 5 miles per hour. Chance of rain 60%. Sunday night, a slight chance of thunderstorms. Showers likely. Lows in the mid-70s. Chance of rain 70%. Monday, showers likely. A slight chance of thunderstorms in the morning, then a chance of thunderstorms in the afternoon. Highs in the upper 80s. Chance of rain 70%. Monday night, a chance of thunderstorms in the evening. Partly cloudy with a chance of showers. Lows in the lower 70s. Chance of rain 40%. Tuesday, mostly cloudy in the morning, then becoming partly cloudy. A chance of showers. A chance of thunderstorms in the afternoon. Highs in the upper 80s. Chance of rain 50%. Tuesday night, partly cloudy. A chance of showers with a slight chance of thunderstorms in the evening, then a slight chance of showers after midnight. Lows in the lower 70s. Chance of rain 50%. Wednesday, mostly cloudy with a slight chance of showers in the morning, then partly cloudy with a chance of showers and thunderstorms in the afternoon. Highs in the upper 80s. Chance of rain 40%. Wednesday night, mostly clear. Lows in the mid-70s. Thursday, mostly sunny. Highs in the lower 90s. 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Be sure to follow us on Facebook. Here's a look at local weather conditions as of 9 a.m. At the top of the hour, skies were mostly sunny in Shreveport. The temperature was 82 degrees at the regional airport. The dew point was 75, making the relative humidity 78%. Winds were southwest at 9 miles an hour. The pressure was 30.06 inches and rising. In Bossier City, at Barksdale Air Force Base, skies were sunny, with a temperature of 85 degrees. The dew point was 75, making the relative humidity 71%. Winds were southwest at 10 miles an hour. The pressure was 30.05 inches and rising. And in downtown Shreveport, skies were sunny. The temperature was 83 degrees.
and winds were southwest at 8 miles an hour. Once again in Shreveport, it was 82 degrees with mostly sunny skies at 9 a.m. Around the local area at 9 a.m., in Texarkana, sunny and 85. Wind southwest at 16 miles an hour, gusting to 24 miles an hour. El Dorado, sunny and 82. Wind south at 12 miles an hour. Monroe, mostly sunny and 85. Wind southwest at 13 miles an hour. Nutqvitch, sunny and 82. Wind calm. Marshall, sunny and 82. Wind south at 9 miles an hour. And at Longview, sunny and 83 degrees. Wind southwest at 10 miles an hour. Elsewhere across the four-state area, over at Dallas, sunny and 84. Oklahoma City, mostly sunny and 83. Little Rock, partly sunny and 83. Jackson, Mississippi, mostly sunny and 84. Baton Rouge, mostly sunny and 85. And at Houston, mostly sunny and 86 degrees. 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The Shreveport climate summary for yesterday, July 9, 2026. Yesterday's high temperature was 95 degrees. The normal high is 94. The record high is 105 degrees, which was set in 2022. Yesterday's low temperature was 76 degrees. The normal low is 73. The record low is 64 degrees, which was set in 1891. No precipitation fell yesterday, which leaves the monthly total at 1.24 inches. This is 0.02 inches above the normal amount of 1.22 inches for July. The total precipitation for the year still stands at 24.87 inches, which is 4.38 inches below normal. Sunrise today is at 6:16 a.m. and sunset is at 8:25 p.m. Now let's check on your local forecast. Today, sunny, hot with highs in the mid-90s. Southwest winds 5 to 10 miles per hour. Tonight, mostly clear. Lows in the upper 70s. South winds 5 to 10 miles per hour. Saturday, mostly sunny. Highs in the mid-90s. Southwest winds 5 to 10 miles per hour. Saturday night, partly cloudy. A slight chance of showers and thunderstorms after midnight. Lows in the upper 70s. South winds 5 to 10 miles per hour. Chance of rain 20%. Sunday, mostly cloudy with a slight chance of thunderstorms. A chance of showers in the morning, then showers likely in the afternoon. Humid with highs in the lower 90s. Southwest winds around 5 miles per hour. Chance of rain 60%. Sunday night, a slight chance of thunderstorms. Showers likely. Lows in the mid-70s. Chance of rain 70%. Monday, showers likely. A slight chance of thunderstorms in the morning, then a chance of thunderstorms in the afternoon. Highs in the upper 80s. Chance of rain 70%. Monday night, a chance of thunderstorms in the evening. Partly cloudy with a chance of showers. Lows in the lower 70s. Chance of rain 40%. Tuesday, mostly cloudy in the morning, then becoming partly cloudy. A chance of showers. A chance of thunderstorms in the afternoon. Highs in the upper 80s. Chance of rain 50%. Tuesday night, partly cloudy. A chance of showers with a slight chance of thunderstorms in the evening, then a slight chance of showers after midnight.
lows in the lower 70s. Chance of rain 50%. Wednesday, mostly cloudy with a slight chance of showers in the morning, then partly cloudy with a chance of showers and thunderstorms in the afternoon. Highs in the upper 80s. Chance of rain 40%. Wednesday night, mostly clear. Lows in the mid-70s. Thursday, mostly sunny. Highs in the lower 90s. 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Be sure to follow us on Facebook. Here's a look at local weather conditions as of 9 a.m. At the top of the hour, skies were mostly sunny in Shreveport. The temperature was 82 degrees at the regional airport. The dew point was 75, making the relative humidity 78%. Winds were southwest at 9 miles an hour. The pressure was 30.06 inches and rising. In Bossier City, at Barksdale Air Force Base, skies were sunny, with a temperature of 85 degrees. The dew point was 75, making the relative humidity 71%. Winds were southwest at 10 miles an hour. The pressure was 30.05 inches and rising. And in downtown Shreveport, skies were sunny. The temperature was 83 degrees. And winds were southwest at 8 miles an hour. Once again in Shreveport, it was 82 degrees with mostly sunny skies at 9 a.m. Around the local area at 9 a.m., in Texarkana, sunny and 85. Wind southwest at 16 miles an hour, gusting to 24 miles an hour. El Dorado, sunny and 82. Wind south at 12 miles an hour. Monroe, mostly sunny and 85. Wind southwest at 13 miles an hour. Natchitoches, sunny and 82. Wind calm. Marshall, sunny and 82. Wind south at 9 miles an hour. And at Longview, sunny and 83 degrees. Wind southwest at 10 miles an hour. Elsewhere across the four-state area, over at Dallas, sunny and 84. Oklahoma City, mostly sunny and 83. Little Rock, partly sunny and 83. Jackson, Mississippi, mostly sunny and 84. Baton Rouge, mostly sunny and 85. And at Houston, mostly sunny and 86 degrees. For the most current information, check us out on the web at www.weather.gov/sht. The Shreveport Climate Summary for yesterday, July 9, 2026. Yesterday's high temperature was 95 degrees. The normal high is 94. The record high is 105 degrees, which was set in 2022. Yesterday's low temperature was 76 degrees. The normal low is 73. The record low is 64 degrees, which was set in 1891. No precipitation fell yesterday, which leaves the monthly total at 1.24 inches. This is 0.02 inches above the normal amount of 1.22 inches for July. The total precipitation for the year still stands at 24.87 inches, which is 4.38 inches below normal. Sunrise today is at 6:16 a.m. and sunset is at 8:25 p.m. Here is your area's open water boating forecast. Wind gusts may be higher. Today, sunny. Highs in the mid-90s. Southwest winds 10 to 15 miles per hour. Heat index readings 102 to 105. Tonight, mostly clear. Lows in the upper 70s. South winds 10 to 15 miles per hour. Saturday, mostly sunny. Highs in the mid-90s. Southwest winds 10 to 15 miles per hour. Heat index readings 102 to 105. Saturday night, a 20% chance of showers and thunderstorms after midnight. Partly cloudy. Lows in the upper 70s. South winds 10 to 15 miles per hour. Sunday,
chance of showers and slight chance of thunderstorms in the morning, then showers likely and slight chance of thunderstorms in the afternoon. Mostly cloudy. Highs in the lower 90s. Southwest winds 5 to 10 miles per hour. Chance of precipitation 60%. Sunday night, mostly cloudy. Showers likely and slight chance of thunderstorms. Lows in the lower 70s. Chance of precipitation 60%. Monday, mostly cloudy. Showers likely and slight chance of thunderstorms in the morning, then showers likely and a chance of thunderstorms in the afternoon. Highs around 90. Chance of precipitation 70%. Monday night, partly cloudy. Chance of showers and thunderstorms in the evening, then a chance of showers after midnight. Lows in the lower 70s. Chance of precipitation 30%. Tuesday, mostly cloudy with chance of showers in the morning, then partly cloudy with chance of showers and thunderstorms in the afternoon. Highs in the upper 80s. Chance of precipitation 50%. Tuesday night, partly cloudy. Chance of showers and slight chance of thunderstorms in the evening. Lows in the lower 70s. Chance of precipitation 30%. Wednesday, mostly cloudy with slight chance of showers in the morning, then partly cloudy with chance of showers and thunderstorms in the afternoon. Highs around 90. Chance of precipitation 30%. Wednesday night, mostly clear. Lows in the lower 70s. Thursday, mostly sunny. Highs in the mid-90s. Now let's check on your local forecast. Today, sunny, hot with highs in the mid-90s. Southwest winds 5 to 10 miles per hour. Tonight, mostly clear. Lows in the upper 70s. South winds 5 to 10 miles per hour. Saturday, mostly sunny. Highs in the mid-90s. Southwest winds 5 to 10 miles per hour. Saturday night, partly cloudy. A slight chance of showers and thunderstorms after midnight. Lows in the upper 70s. South winds 5 to 10 miles per hour. Chance of rain 20%. Sunday, mostly cloudy with a slight chance of thunderstorms. A chance of showers in the morning, then showers likely in the afternoon. Humid with highs in the lower 90s. Southwest winds around 5 miles per hour. Chance of rain 60%. Sunday night, a slight chance of thunderstorms. Showers likely. Lows in the mid-70s. Chance of rain 70%. Monday, showers likely. A slight chance of thunderstorms in the morning, then a chance of thunderstorms in the afternoon. Highs in the upper 80s. Chance of rain 70%. Monday night, a chance of thunderstorms in the evening. Partly cloudy with a chance of showers. Lows in the lower 70s. Chance of rain 40%. Tuesday, mostly cloudy in the morning, then becoming partly cloudy. A chance of showers. A chance of thunderstorms in the afternoon. Highs in the upper 80s. Chance of rain 50%. Tuesday night, partly cloudy. A chance of showers with a slight chance of thunderstorms in the evening, then a slight chance of showers after midnight. Lows in the lower 70s. Chance of rain 50%. Wednesday, mostly cloudy with a slight chance of showers in the morning, then partly cloudy with a chance of showers and thunderstorms in the afternoon. Highs in the upper 80s. Chance of rain 40%. Wednesday night, mostly clear. Lows in the mid-70s. Thursday, mostly sunny. Highs in the lower 90s. 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Be sure to follow us on Facebook. Here's a look at local weather conditions as of 9 a.m. At the top of the hour, skies were mostly sunny in Shreveport. The temperature was 82 degrees at the regional airport. The dew point was 75, making the relative humidity 78%.
Winds were southwest at 9 miles an hour. The pressure was 30.06.

east or southwest at 8 miles an hour. Once again in Shreveport, it was 82 degrees with mostly sunny skies at 9 a.m. Around the local area at 9 a.m., in Texarkana, sunny and 85. Wind southwest at 16 miles an hour, gusting to 24 miles an hour. El Dorado, sunny and 82. Wind south at 12 miles an hour. Monroe, mostly sunny and 85. Wind southwest at 13 miles an hour. Natchitoches, sunny and 82. Wind calm. Marshall, sunny and 82. Wind south at 9 miles an hour. And at Longview, sunny and 83 degrees. Wind southwest at 10 miles an hour. Elsewhere across the four-state area, over at Dallas, sunny and 84. Oklahoma City, mostly sunny and 83. Little Rock, partly sunny and 83. Jackson, Mississippi, mostly sunny and 84. Baton Rouge, mostly sunny and 85. And at Houston, mostly sunny and 86 degrees. 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The Shreveport climate summary for yesterday, July 9, 2026. Yesterday's high temperature was 95 degrees. The normal high is 94. The record high is 105 degrees, which was set in 2022. Yesterday's low temperature was 76 degrees. The normal low is 73. The record low is 64 degrees, which was set in 1891. No precipitation fell yesterday, which leaves the monthly total at 1.24 inches. This is 0.02 inches above the normal amount of 1.22 inches for July. The total precipitation for the year still stands at 24.87 inches, which is 4.38 inches below normal. Sunrise today is at 6:16 a.m. and sunset is at 8:25 p.m. Now let's check on your local forecast. Today, sunny, hot with highs in the mid-90s. Southwest winds 5 to 10 miles per hour. Tonight, mostly clear. Lows in the upper 70s. South winds 5 to 10 miles per hour. Saturday, mostly sunny. Highs in the mid-90s. Southwest winds 5 to 10 miles per hour. Saturday night, partly cloudy. A slight chance of showers and thunderstorms after midnight. Lows in the upper 70s. South winds 5 to 10 miles per hour. Chance of rain 20%. Sunday, mostly cloudy with a slight chance of thunderstorms. A chance of showers in the morning, then showers likely in the afternoon. Humid with highs in the lower 90s. Southwest winds around 5 miles per hour. Chance of rain 60%. Sunday night, a slight chance of thunderstorms. Showers likely. Lows in the mid-70s. Chance of rain 70%. Monday, showers likely. A slight chance of thunderstorms in the morning, then a chance of thunderstorms in the afternoon. Highs in the upper 80s. Chance of rain 70%. Monday night, a chance of thunderstorms in the evening. Partly cloudy with a chance of showers. Lows in the lower 70s. Chance of rain 40%. Tuesday, mostly cloudy in the morning, then becoming partly cloudy. A chance of showers. A chance of thunderstorms in the afternoon. Highs in the upper 80s. Chance of rain 50%. Tuesday night, partly cloudy. A chance of showers with a slight chance of thunderstorms in the evening, then a slight chance of showers after midnight.

lows in the lower 70s. Chance of rain 50%. Wednesday, mostly cloudy with a slight chance of showers in the morning, then partly cloudy with a chance of showers and thunderstorms in the afternoon. Highs in the upper 80s. Chance of rain 40%. Wednesday night, mostly clear. Lows in the mid 70s. Thursday, mostly sunny. Highs in the lower 90s. 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Be sure to follow us on Facebook. Here's a look at local weather conditions as of 10 a.m. At the top of the hour, skies were mostly sunny in Shreveport. The temperature was 84 degrees at the regional airport. The dew point was 73, making the relative humidity 70%. Winds were southwest at 7 miles an hour. The pressure was 30.06 inches and steady. In Bossier City, at Barksdale Air Force Base, skies were sunny, with a temperature of 88 degrees. The dew point was 74, making the relative humidity 62%. Winds were southwest at 8 miles an hour. The pressure was 30.05 inches and steady. And in downtown Shreveport, skies were sunny. The temperature was 85 degrees. And winds were southwest at 10 miles an hour. Once again in Shreveport, it was 84 degrees with mostly sunny skies at 10 a.m. Around the local area at 10 a.m., in Texarkana, sunny and 88. Wind southwest at 12 miles an hour, gusting to 21 miles an hour. El Dorado, mostly sunny and 85. Wind southwest at 8 miles an hour. Monroe, mostly sunny and 88. Wind southwest at 14 miles an hour. Nacogdoches, mostly sunny and 85. Wind calm. Marshall, sunny and 85. Wind south at 7 miles an hour. And at Longview, sunny and 86 degrees. Wind southwest at 12 miles an hour. Elsewhere across the four-state area, over at Dallas, mostly sunny and 87. Oklahoma City, mostly sunny and 87. Little Rock, partly sunny and 87. Jackson, Mississippi, mostly sunny and 87. Baton Rouge, cloudy and 85. And at Houston, partly sunny and 87 degrees. For the most current information, check us out on the web at www.weather.gov/sht. The Shreveport Climate Summary for yesterday, July 9th, 2026. Yesterday's high temperature was 95 degrees. The normal high is 94. The record high is 105 degrees, which was set in 2022. Yesterday's low temperature was 76 degrees. The normal low is 73. The record low is 64 degrees, which was set in 1891. No precipitation fell yesterday, which leaves the monthly total at 1.24 inches. This is 0.02 inches above the normal amount of 1.22 inches for July. The total precipitation for the year still stands at 24.87 inches, which is 4.38 inches below normal. Sunrise today is at 6:16 a.m. and sunset is at 8:25 p.m. Now let's check on your local forecast. Today, sunny, hot with highs in the mid-90s. Southwest winds 5 to 10 miles per hour. Tonight, mostly clear. Lows in the upper 70s. South winds 5 to 10 miles per hour. Saturday, mostly sunny. Highs in the mid-90s. Southwest winds 5 to 10 miles per hour. Saturday night, partly cloudy. A slight chance of showers and thunderstorms after midnight. Lows in the upper 70s. South winds 5 to 10 miles per hour. Chance of rain 20%. Sunday, mostly cloudy with a slight chance of thunderstorms. A chance of showers in the morning, then showers likely in the afternoon. Humid with highs in the lower 90s.
Southwest winds around 5 miles per hour. Chance of rain 60%. Sunday night, a slight chance of thunderstorms. Showers likely. Lows in the mid-70s. Chance of rain 70%. Monday, showers likely. A slight chance of thunderstorms in the morning, then a chance of thunderstorms in the afternoon. Highs in the upper 80s. Chance of rain 70%. Monday night, a chance of thunderstorms in the evening. Partly cloudy with a chance of showers. Lows in the lower 70s. Chance of rain 40%. Tuesday, mostly cloudy in the morning, then becoming partly cloudy. A chance of showers. A chance of thunderstorms in the afternoon. Highs in the upper 80s. Chance of rain 50%. Tuesday night, partly cloudy. A chance of showers with a slight chance of thunderstorms in the evening, then a slight chance of showers after midnight. Lows in the lower 70s. Chance of rain 50%. Wednesday, mostly cloudy with a slight chance of showers in the morning, then partly cloudy with a chance of showers and thunderstorms in the afternoon. Highs in the upper 80s. Chance of rain 40%. Wednesday night, mostly clear. Lows in the mid-70s. Thursday, mostly sunny. Highs in the lower 90s. 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Be sure to follow us on Facebook. Here's a look at local weather conditions as of 10 a.m. At the top of the hour, skies were mostly sunny in Shreveport. The temperature was 84 degrees at the regional airport. The dew point was 73, making the relative humidity 70%. Winds were southwest at 7 miles an hour. The pressure was 30.06 inches and steady. In Bossier City, at Barksdale Air Force Base, skies were sunny, with a temperature of 88 degrees. The dew point was 74, making the relative humidity 62%. Winds were southwest at 8 miles an hour. The pressure was 30.05 inches and steady. And in downtown Shreveport, skies were sunny. The temperature was 85 degrees. And winds were southwest at 10 miles an hour. Once again in Shreveport, it was 84 degrees with mostly sunny skies at 10 a.m. Around the local area at 10 a.m., in Texarkana, sunny and 88. Wind southwest at 12 miles an hour, gusting to 21 miles an hour. El Dorado, mostly sunny and 85. Wind southwest at 8 miles an hour. Monroe, mostly sunny and 88. Wind southwest at 14 miles an hour. Nacogdoches, mostly sunny and 85. Wind calm. Marshall, sunny and 85. Wind south at 7 miles an hour. And at Longview, sunny and 86 degrees. Wind southwest at 12 miles an hour. Elsewhere across the four-state area, over at Dallas, mostly sunny and 87. Oklahoma City, mostly sunny and 87. Little Rock, partly sunny and 87. Jackson, Mississippi, mostly sunny and 87. Baton Rouge, cloudy and 85. And at Houston, partly sunny and 87 degrees. For the most current information, check us out on the web at www.weather.gov/sht. The Shreveport climate summary for yesterday, July 9, 2026. Yesterday's high temperature was 95 degrees. The normal high is 94. The record high is 105 degrees, which was set in 2022. Yesterday's low temperature was 76 degrees. The normal low is 73. The record low is 64 degrees, which was set in 1891. No precipitation fell yesterday, which leaves the monthly total at 1.24 inches. This is 0.02 inches above the normal amount of 1.22 inches for July.
The total precipitation for the year still stands at 24.87 inches, which is 4.38 inches below normal. Sunrise today is at 6:16 a.m. and sunset is at 8:25 p.m. Now let's check on your local forecast. Today, sunny, hot with highs in the mid-90s. Southwest winds 5 to 10 miles per hour. Tonight, mostly clear. Lows in the upper 70s. South winds 5 to 10 miles per hour. Saturday, mostly sunny. Highs in the mid-90s. Southwest winds 5 to 10 miles per hour. Saturday night, partly cloudy. A slight chance of showers and thunderstorms after midnight. Lows in the upper 70s. South winds 5 to 10 miles per hour. Chance of rain 20%. Sunday, mostly cloudy with a slight chance of thunderstorms. A chance of showers in the morning, then showers likely in the afternoon. Humid with highs in the lower 90s. Southwest winds around 5 miles per hour. Chance of rain 60%. Sunday night, a slight chance of thunderstorms. Showers likely. Lows in the mid-70s. Chance of rain 70%. Monday, showers likely. A slight chance of thunderstorms in the morning, then a chance of thunderstorms in the afternoon. Highs in the upper 80s. Chance of rain 70%. Monday night, a chance of thunderstorms in the evening. Partly cloudy with a chance of showers. Lows in the lower 70s. Chance of rain 40%. Tuesday, mostly cloudy in the morning, then becoming partly cloudy. A chance of showers. A chance of thunderstorms in the afternoon. Highs in the upper 80s. Chance of rain 50%. Tuesday night, partly cloudy. A chance of showers with a slight chance of thunderstorms in the evening, then a slight chance of showers after midnight. Lows in the lower 70s. Chance of rain 50%. Wednesday, mostly cloudy with a slight chance of showers in the morning, then partly cloudy with a chance of showers and thunderstorms in the afternoon. Highs in the upper 80s. Chance of rain 40%. Wednesday night, mostly clear. Lows in the mid-70s. Thursday, mostly sunny. Highs in the lower 90s. 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Be sure to follow us on Facebook. Here's a look at local weather conditions as of 10 a.m. At the top of the hour, skies were mostly sunny in Shreveport. The temperature was 84 degrees at the regional airport. The dew point was 73, making the relative humidity 70%. Winds were southwest at 7 miles an hour. The pressure was 30.06 inches and steady. In Bossier City, at Barksdale Air Force Base, skies were sunny, with a temperature of 88 degrees. The dew point was 74, making the relative humidity 62%. Winds were southwest at 8 miles an hour. The pressure was 30.05 inches and steady. And in downtown Shreveport, skies were sunny. The temperature was 85 degrees. And winds were southwest at 10 miles an hour. Once again in Shreveport, it was 84 degrees with mostly sunny skies at 10 a.m. Around the local area at 10 a.m., in Texarkana, sunny and 88. Wind southwest at 12 miles an hour, gusting to 21 miles an hour. El Dorado, mostly sunny and 85. Wind southwest at 8 miles an hour. Monroe, mostly sunny and 88.
Wind southwest at 14 miles an hour. Nightcash, mostly sunny and 85. Wind calm. Marshall, sunny and 85. Wind south at 7 miles an hour. And at Longview, sunny and 86 degrees. Wind southwest at 12 miles an hour. Elsewhere across the four-state area, over at Dallas, mostly sunny and 87. Oklahoma City, mostly sunny and 87. Little Rock, partly sunny and 87. Jackson, Mississippi, mostly sunny and 87. Baton Rouge, cloudy and 85. And at Houston, partly sunny and 87 degrees. For the most current information, check us out on the web at www.weather.gov/sht. The Shreveport Climate Summary for yesterday, July 9, 2026. Yesterday's high temperature was 95 degrees. The normal high is 94. The record high is 105 degrees, which was set in 2022. Yesterday's low temperature was 76 degrees. The normal low is 73. The record low is 64 degrees, which was set in 1891. No precipitation fell yesterday, which leaves the monthly total at 1.24 inches. This is 0.02 inches above the normal amount of 1.22 inches for July. The total precipitation for the year still stands at 24.87 inches, which is 4.38 inches below normal. Sunrise today is at 6:16 a.m. and sunset is at 8:25 p.m. Now let's check on your local forecast. Today, sunny, hot with highs in the mid-90s. Southwest winds 5 to 10 miles per hour. Tonight, mostly clear. Lows in the upper 70s. South winds 5 to 10 miles per hour. Saturday, mostly sunny. Highs in the mid-90s. Southwest winds 5 to 10 miles per hour. Saturday night, partly cloudy. A slight chance of showers and thunderstorms after midnight. Lows in the upper 70s. South winds 5 to 10 miles per hour. Chance of rain 20%. Sunday, mostly cloudy with a slight chance of thunderstorms. A chance of showers in the morning, then showers likely in the afternoon. Humid with highs in the lower 90s. Southwest winds around 5 miles per hour. Chance of rain 60%. Sunday night, a slight chance of thunderstorms. Showers likely. Lows in the mid-70s. Chance of rain 70%. Monday, showers likely. A slight chance of thunderstorms in the morning, then a chance of thunderstorms in the afternoon. Highs in the upper 80s. Chance of rain 70%. Monday night, a chance of thunderstorms in the evening. Partly cloudy with a chance of showers. Lows in the lower 70s. Chance of rain 40%. Tuesday, mostly cloudy in the morning, then becoming partly cloudy. A chance of showers. A chance of thunderstorms in the afternoon. Highs in the upper 80s. Chance of rain 50%. Tuesday night, partly cloudy. A chance of showers with a slight chance of thunderstorms in the evening, then a slight chance of showers after midnight. Lows in the lower 70s. Chance of rain 50%. Wednesday, mostly cloudy with a slight chance of showers in the morning, then partly cloudy with a chance of showers and thunderstorms in the afternoon. Highs in the upper 80s. Chance of rain 40%. Wednesday night, mostly clear. Lows in the mid-70s. Thursday, mostly sunny. Highs in the lower 90s. Here is your area's open water boating forecast. Wind gusts may be higher. Today, sunny. Highs in the mid-90s. Southwest winds 10 to 15 miles per hour. Heat index readings 102 to 105. Tonight, mostly clear. Lows in the upper 70s. South winds 10 to 15 miles per hour. Saturday, mostly sunny. Highs in the mid-90s.
southwest winds 10 to 15 miles per hour. Heat index readings 102 to 105. Saturday night, a 20% chance of showers and thunderstorms after midnight. Partly cloudy. Lows in the upper 70s. South winds 10 to 15 miles per hour. Sunday, chance of showers and slight chance of thunderstorms in the morning, then showers likely and slight chance of thunderstorms in the afternoon. Mostly cloudy. Highs in the lower 90s. Southwest winds 5 to 10 miles per hour. Chance of precipitation 60%. Sunday night, mostly cloudy. Showers likely and slight chance of thunderstorms. Lows in the lower 70s. Chance of precipitation 60%. Monday, mostly cloudy. Showers likely and slight chance of thunderstorms in the morning, then showers likely and a chance of thunderstorms in the afternoon. Highs around 90. Chance of precipitation 70%. Monday night, partly cloudy. Chance of showers and thunderstorms in the evening, then a chance of showers after midnight. Lows in the lower 70s. Chance of precipitation 30%. Tuesday, mostly cloudy with chance of showers in the morning, then partly cloudy with chance of showers and thunderstorms in the afternoon. Highs in the upper 80s. Chance of precipitation 50%. Tuesday night, partly cloudy. Chance of showers and slight chance of thunderstorms in the evening. Lows in the lower 70s. Chance of precipitation 30%. Wednesday, mostly cloudy showers in the morning, then partly cloudy with chance of showers and thunderstorms in the afternoon. Highs around 90. Chance of precipitation 30%. Wednesday night, mostly clear. Lows in the lower 70s. Thursday, mostly sunny. Highs in the mid-90s. 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Be sure to follow us on Facebook. Here's a look at local weather conditions as of 10 a.m. At the top of the hour, skies were mostly sunny in Shreveport. The temperature was 84 degrees at the regional airport. The dew point was 73, making the relative humidity 70%. Winds were southwest at 7 miles an hour. The pressure was 30.06 inches and steady. In Bossier City, at Barksdale Air Force Base, skies were sunny, with a temperature of 88 degrees. The dew point was 74, making the relative humidity 62%. Winds were southwest at 8 miles an hour. The pressure was 30.05 inches and steady. And in downtown Shreveport, skies were sunny. The temperature was 85 degrees. And winds were southwest at 10 miles an hour. Once again in Shreveport, it was 84 degrees with mostly sunny skies at 10 a.m. Around the local area at 10 a.m., in Texarkana, sunny and 88. Wind southwest at 12 miles an hour, gusting to 21 miles an hour. El Dorado, mostly sunny and 85. Wind southwest at 8 miles an hour. Monroe, mostly sunny and 88. Wind southwest at 14 miles an hour. Nutqvitish, mostly sunny and 85. Wind calm. Marshall, sunny and 85. Wind south at 7 miles an hour. And at Longview, sunny and 86 degrees. Wind southwest at 12 miles an hour. Elsewhere across the four-state area, over at Dallas, mostly sunny and 87. Oklahoma City, mostly sunny and 87. Little Rock, partly sunny and 87. Jackson, Mississippi, mostly sunny and 87. Baton Rouge, cloudy and 85. And at Houston, partly sunny and 87 degrees. For the most current information, check us out on the web at www.weather.gov/shp. The Shreveport climate summary for yesterday, July 9th, 2026. Yesterday's high temperature was 95 degrees.
The normal high is 94. The record high is 105 degrees, which was set in 2022.

Yesterday's low temperature was 76 degrees. The normal low is 73. The record low is 64 degrees, which was set in 1891. No precipitation fell yesterday, which leaves the monthly total at 1.24 inches. This is 0.02 inches above the normal amount of 1.22 inches for July. The total precipitation for the year still stands at 24.87 inches, which is 4.38 inches below normal. Sunrise today is at 6:16 a.m. and sunset is at 8:25 p.m. This is your NOAA Weather Radio, station WXJ97, operating on a frequency of 162.400 MHz, providing the latest weather information on a 24-hour basis. 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Now let's check on your local forecast. Today, sunny, hot with highs in the mid-90s. Southwest winds 5 to 10 miles per hour. Tonight, mostly clear. Lows in the upper 70s. South winds 5 to 10 miles per hour. Saturday, mostly sunny. Highs in the mid-90s. Southwest winds 5 to 10 miles per hour. Saturday night, partly cloudy. A slight chance of showers and thunderstorms after midnight. Lows in the upper 70s. South winds 5 to 10 miles per hour. Chance of rain 20%. Sunday, mostly cloudy with a slight chance of thunderstorms. A chance of showers in the morning, then showers likely in the afternoon. Humid with highs in the lower 90s. Southwest winds around 5 miles per hour. Chance of rain 60%. Sunday night, a slight chance of thunderstorms. Showers likely. Lows in the mid-70s. Chance of rain 70%. Monday, showers likely. A slight chance of thunderstorms in the morning, then a chance of thunderstorms in the afternoon. Highs in the upper 80s. Chance of rain 70%. Monday night, a chance of thunderstorms in the evening. Partly cloudy with a chance of showers. Lows in the lower 70s. Chance of rain 40%. Tuesday, mostly cloudy in the morning, then becoming partly cloudy. A chance of showers. A chance of thunderstorms in the afternoon. Highs in the upper 80s. Chance of rain 50%. Tuesday night, partly cloudy. A chance of showers with a slight chance of thunderstorms in the evening, then a slight chance of showers after midnight. Lows in the lower 70s. Chance of rain 50%. Wednesday, mostly cloudy with a slight chance of showers in the morning, then partly cloudy with a chance of showers and thunderstorms in the afternoon. Highs in the upper 80s. Chance of rain 40%. Wednesday night, mostly clear. Lows in the mid-70s. Thursday, mostly sunny. Highs in the lower 90s. 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Be sure to follow us on Facebook. Here's a look at local weather conditions as of 10 a.m. At the top of the hour, skies were mostly sunny in Shreveport. The temperature was 84 degrees at the regional airport. The dew point was 73, making the relative humidity 70%. Winds were southwest at 7 miles an hour. The pressure was 30.06 inches and steady. In Bossier City, at Barksdale Air Force Base, skies were sunny, with a temperature of 88 degrees. The dew point was 74, making the relative humidity 62%. Winds were southwest at 8 miles an hour. The pressure was 30.05 inches and steady. And in downtown Shreveport, skies were sunny. The temperature was 85 degrees. And winds were southwest at 10 miles an hour. Once again in Shreveport, it was 84 degrees with mostly sunny skies at 10 a.m.
around the local area at 10 a.m. in Texarkana, sunny and 88. Wind southwest at 12 miles an hour, gusting to 21 miles an hour. El Dorado, mostly sunny and 85. Wind southwest at 8 miles an hour. Monroe, mostly sunny and 88. Wind southwest at 14 miles an hour. Nacogdoches, mostly sunny and 85. Wind calm. Marshall, sunny and 85. Wind south at 7 miles an hour. And at Longview, sunny and 86 degrees. Wind southwest at 12 miles an hour. Elsewhere across the four-state area, over at Dallas, mostly sunny and 87. Oklahoma City, mostly sunny and 87. Little Rock, partly sunny and 87. Jackson, Mississippi, mostly sunny and 87. Baton Rouge, cloudy and 85. And at Houston, partly sunny and 87 degrees. For the most current information, check us out on the web at www.weather.gov/sht. The Shreveport Climate Summary for yesterday, July 9, 2026. Yesterday's high temperature was 95 degrees. The normal high is 94. The record high is 105 degrees, which was set in 2022. Yesterday's low temperature was 76 degrees. The normal low is 73. The record low is 64 degrees, which was set in 1891. No precipitation fell yesterday, which leaves the monthly total at 1.24 inches. This is 0.02 inches above the normal amount of 1.22 inches for July. The total precipitation for the year still stands at 24.87 inches, which is 4.38 inches below normal. Sunrise today is at 6:16 a.m. and sunset is at 8:25 p.m. Now let's check on your local forecast. Today, sunny, hot with highs in the mid-90s. Southwest winds 5 to 10 miles per hour. Tonight, mostly clear. Lows in the upper 70s. South winds 5 to 10 miles per hour. Saturday, mostly sunny. Highs in the mid-90s. Southwest winds 5 to 10 miles per hour. Saturday night, partly cloudy. A slight chance of showers and thunderstorms after midnight. Lows in the upper 70s. South winds 5 to 10 miles per hour. Chance of rain 20%. Sunday, mostly cloudy with a slight chance of thunderstorms. A chance of showers in the morning, then showers likely in the afternoon. Humid with highs in the lower 90s. Southwest winds around 5 miles per hour. Chance of rain 60%. Sunday night, a slight chance of thunderstorms. Showers likely. Lows in the mid-70s. Chance of rain 70%. Monday, showers likely. A slight chance of thunderstorms in the morning, then a chance of thunderstorms in the afternoon. Highs in the upper 80s. Chance of rain 70%. Monday night, a chance of thunderstorms in the evening. Partly cloudy with a chance of showers. Lows in the lower 70s. Chance of rain 40%. Tuesday, mostly cloudy in the morning, then becoming partly cloudy. A chance of showers. A chance of thunderstorms in the afternoon. Highs in the upper 80s. Chance of rain 50%. Tuesday night, partly cloudy. A chance of showers with a slight chance of thunderstorms in the evening, then a slight chance of showers after midnight. Lows in the lower 70s. Chance of rain 50%. Wednesday, mostly cloudy with a slight chance of showers in the morning, then partly cloudy with a chance of showers and thunderstorms in the afternoon. Highs in the upper 80s. Chance of rain 40%. Wednesday night, mostly clear. Lows in the mid-70s. Thursday, mostly sunny. Highs in the lower 90s. 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
Be sure to follow us on Facebook. Here's a look at local weather conditions as of 10 a.m. At the top of the hour, skies were mostly sunny in Shreveport. The temperature was 84 degrees at the regional airport. The dew point was 73, making the relative humidity 70%. Winds were southwest at 7 miles an hour. The pressure was 30.06 inches and steady. In Bossier City, at Barksdale Air Force Base, skies were sunny, with a temperature of 88 degrees. The dew point was 74, making the relative humidity 62%. Winds were southwest at 8 miles an hour. The pressure was 30.05 inches and steady. And in downtown Shreveport, skies were sunny. The temperature was 85 degrees. And winds were southwest at 10 miles an hour. Once again in Shreveport, it was 84 degrees with mostly sunny skies at 10 a.m. Around the local area at 10 a.m., in Texarkana, sunny and 88. Wind southwest at 12 miles an hour, gusting to 21 miles an hour. El Dorado, mostly sunny and 85. Wind southwest at 8 miles an hour. Monroe, mostly sunny and 88. Wind southwest at 14 miles an hour. Nutqvitch, mostly sunny and 85. Wind calm. Marshall, sunny and 85. Wind south at 7 miles an hour. And at Longview, sunny and 86 degrees. Wind southwest at 12 miles an hour. Elsewhere across the four-state area, over at Dallas, mostly sunny and 87. Oklahoma City, mostly sunny and 87. Little Rock, partly sunny and 87. Jackson, Mississippi, mostly sunny and 87. Baton Rouge, cloudy and 85. And at Houston, partly sunny and 87 degrees. For the most current information, check us out on the web at www.weather.gov/sht. The Shreveport climate summary for yesterday, July 9, 2026. Yesterday's high temperature was 95 degrees. The normal high is 94. The record high is 105 degrees, which was set in 2022. Yesterday's low temperature was 76 degrees. The normal low is 73. The record low is 64 degrees, which was set in 1891. No precipitation fell yesterday, which leaves the monthly total at 1.24 inches. This is 0.02 inches above the normal amount of 1.22 inches for July. The total precipitation for the year still stands at 24.87 inches, which is 4.38 inches below normal. Sunrise today is at 6:16 a.m. and sunset is at 8:25 p.m. Now let's check on your local forecast. Today, sunny, hot with highs in the mid-90s. Southwest winds 5 to 10 miles per hour. Tonight, mostly clear. Lows in the upper 70s. South winds 5 to 10 miles per hour. Saturday, mostly sunny. Highs in the mid-90s. Southwest winds 5 to 10 miles per hour. Saturday night, partly cloudy. A slight chance of showers and thunderstorms after midnight. Lows in the upper 70s. South winds 5 to 10 miles per hour. Chance of rain 20%. Sunday, mostly cloudy with a slight chance of thunderstorms. A chance of showers in the morning, then showers likely in the afternoon. Humid with highs in the lower 90s. Southwest winds around 5 miles per hour. Chance of rain 60%. Sunday night, a slight chance of thunderstorms. Showers likely. Lows in the mid-70s. Chance of rain 70%. Monday, showers likely. A slight chance of thunderstorms in the morning, then a chance of thunderstorms in the afternoon. Highs in the upper 80s. Chance of rain 70%. Monday night, a chance of thunderstorms in the evening. Partly cloudy with a chance of showers. Lows in the lower 70s.
chance of rain 40%. Tuesday, mostly cloudy in the morning, then becoming partly cloudy. A chance of showers. A chance of thunderstorms in the afternoon. Highs in the upper 80s. Chance of rain 50%. Tuesday night, partly cloudy. A chance of showers with a slight chance of thunderstorms in the evening, then a slight chance of showers after midnight. Lows in the lower 70s. Chance of rain 50%. Wednesday, mostly cloudy with a slight chance of showers in the morning, then partly cloudy with a chance of showers and thunderstorms in the afternoon. Highs in the upper 80s. Chance of rain 40%. Wednesday night, mostly clear. Lows in the mid-70s. Thursday, mostly sunny. Highs in the lower 90s. 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Be sure to follow us on Facebook. Here's a look at local weather conditions as of 10 a.m. At the top of the hour, skies were mostly sunny in Shreveport. The temperature was 84 degrees at the regional airport. The dew point was 73, making the relative humidity 70%. Winds were southwest at 7 miles an hour. The pressure was 30.06 inches and steady. In Bossier City, at Barksdale Air Force Base, skies were sunny, with a temperature of 88 degrees. The dew point was 74, making the relative humidity 62%. Winds were southwest at 8 miles an hour. The pressure was 30.05 inches and steady. And in downtown Shreveport, skies were sunny. The temperature was 85 degrees. And winds were southwest at 10 miles an hour. Once again in Shreveport, it was 84 degrees with mostly sunny skies at 10 a.m. Around the local area at 10 a.m., in Texarkana, sunny and 88. Wind southwest at 12 miles an hour, gusting to 21 miles an hour. El Dorado, mostly sunny and 85. Wind southwest at 8 miles an hour. Monroe, mostly sunny and 88. Wind southwest at 14 miles an hour. Natchitoches, mostly sunny and 85. Wind calm. Marshall, sunny and 85. Wind south at 7 miles an hour. And at Longview, sunny and 86 degrees. Wind southwest at 12 miles an hour. Elsewhere across the four-state area, over at Dallas, mostly sunny and 87. Oklahoma City, mostly sunny and 87. Little Rock, partly sunny and 87. Jackson, Mississippi, mostly sunny and 87. Baton Rouge, cloudy and 85. And at Houston, partly sunny and 87 degrees. For the most current information, check us out on the web at www.weather.gov/SHP. The Shreveport climate summary for yesterday, July 9, 2026. Yesterday's high temperature was 95 degrees. The normal high is 94. The record high is 105 degrees, which was set in 2022. Yesterday's low temperature was 76 degrees. The normal low is 73. The record low is 64 degrees, which was set in 1891. No precipitation fell yesterday, which leaves the monthly total at 1.24 inches. This is 0.02 inches above the normal amount of 1.22 inches for July. The total precipitation for the year still stands at 24.87 inches, which is 4.38 inches below normal. Sunrise today is at 6:16 a.m. and sunset is at 8:25 p.m.
Now let's check on your local forecast. Today, sunny, hot with highs in the mid-90s. Southwest winds 5 to 10 miles per hour. Tonight, mostly clear. Lows in the upper 70s. South winds 5 to 10 miles per hour. Saturday, mostly sunny. Highs in the mid-90s. Southwest winds 5 to 10 miles per hour. Saturday night, partly cloudy. A slight chance of showers and thunderstorms after midnight. Lows in the upper 70s. South winds 5 to 10 miles per hour. Chance of rain 20%. Sunday, mostly cloudy with a slight chance of thunderstorms. A chance of showers in the morning, then showers likely in the afternoon. Humid with highs in the lower 90s. Southwest winds around 5 miles per hour. Chance of rain 60%. Sunday night, a slight chance of thunderstorms. Showers likely. Lows in the mid-70s. Chance of rain 70%. Monday, showers likely. A slight chance of thunderstorms in the morning, then a chance of thunderstorms in the afternoon. Highs in the upper 80s. Chance of rain 70%. Monday night, a chance of thunderstorms in the evening. Partly cloudy with a chance of showers. Lows in the lower 70s. Chance of rain 40%. Tuesday, mostly cloudy in the morning, then becoming partly cloudy. A chance of showers. A chance of thunderstorms in the afternoon. Highs in the upper 80s. Chance of rain 50%. Tuesday night, partly cloudy. A chance of showers with a slight chance of thunderstorms in the evening, then a slight chance of showers after midnight. Lows in the lower 70s. Chance of rain 50%. Wednesday, mostly cloudy with a slight chance of showers in the morning, then partly cloudy with a chance of showers and thunderstorms in the afternoon. Highs in the upper 80s. Chance of rain 40%. Wednesday night, mostly clear. Lows in the mid-70s. Thursday, mostly sunny. Highs in the lower 90s. 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Be sure to follow us on Facebook. Here's a look at local weather conditions as of 10 a.m. At the top of the hour, skies were mostly sunny in Shreveport. The temperature was 84 degrees at the regional airport. The dew point was 73, making the relative humidity 70%. Winds were southwest at 7 miles an hour. The pressure was 30.06 inches and steady. In Bossier City, at Barksdale Air Force Base, skies were sunny, with a temperature of 88 degrees. The dew point was 74, making the relative humidity 62%. Winds were southwest at 8 miles an hour. The pressure was 30.05 inches and steady. And in downtown Shreveport, skies were sunny. The temperature was 85 degrees. And winds were southwest at 10 miles an hour. Once again in Shreveport, it was 84 degrees with mostly sunny skies at 10 a.m. Here is your area's open water boating forecast. Wind gusts may be higher. Today, sunny. Highs in the mid-90s. Southwest winds 10 to 15 miles per hour. Heat index readings 102 to 105. Tonight, mostly clear. Lows in the upper 70s. South winds 10 to 15 miles per hour. Saturday, mostly sunny. Highs in the mid-90s. Southwest winds 10 to 15 miles per hour. Heat index readings 102 to 105. Saturday night, a 20% chance of showers and thunderstorms after midnight. Partly cloudy. Lows in the upper 70s. South winds 10 to 15 miles per hour. Sunday, chance of showers and slight chance of thunderstorms in the morning, then showers likely and slight chance of thunderstorms in the afternoon. Mostly cloudy. Highs in the lower 90s.
southwest winds 5 to 10 miles per hour. Chance of precipitation 60%. Sunday night, mostly cloudy. Showers likely and slight chance of thunderstorms. Lows in the lower 70s. Chance of precipitation 60%. Monday, mostly cloudy. Showers likely and slight chance of thunderstorms in the morning, then showers likely and a chance of thunderstorms in the afternoon. Highs around 90. Chance of precipitation 70%. Monday night, partly cloudy. Chance of showers and thunderstorms in the evening, then a chance of showers after midnight. Lows in the lower 70s. Chance of precipitation 30%. Tuesday, mostly cloudy with chance of showers in the morning, then partly cloudy with chance of showers and thunderstorms in the afternoon. Highs in the upper 80s. Chance of precipitation 50%. Tuesday night, partly cloudy. Chance of showers and slight chance of thunderstorms in the evening. Lows in the lower 70s. Chance of precipitation 30%. Wednesday, mostly cloudy with slight chance of showers in the morning, then partly cloudy with chance of showers and thunderstorms in the afternoon. Highs around 90. Chance of precipitation 30%. Wednesday night, mostly clear. Lows in the lower 70s. Thursday, mostly sunny. Highs in the mid-90s. Around the local area at 10 a.m., in Texarkana, sunny and 88. Wind southwest at 12 miles an hour, gusting to 21 miles an hour. El Dorado, mostly sunny and 85. Wind southwest at 8 miles an hour. Monroe, mostly sunny and 88. Wind southwest at 14 miles an hour. Natchitoches, mostly sunny and 85. Wind calm. Marshall, sunny and 85. Wind south at 7 miles an hour. And at Longview, sunny and 86 degrees. Wind southwest at 12 miles an hour. Elsewhere across the four-state area, over at Dallas, mostly sunny and 87. Oklahoma City, mostly sunny and 87. Little Rock, partly sunny and 87. Jackson, Mississippi, mostly sunny and 87. Baton Rouge, cloudy and 85. And at Houston, partly sunny and 87 degrees. For the most current information, check us out on the web at www.weather.gov/SHP. The Shreveport Climate Summary for yesterday, July 9, 2026. Yesterday's high temperature was 95 degrees. The normal high is 94. The record high is 105 degrees, which was set in 2022. Yesterday's low temperature was 76 degrees. The normal low is 73. The record low is 64 degrees, which was set in 1891. No precipitation fell yesterday, which leaves the monthly total at 1.24 inches. This is 0.02 inches above the normal amount of 1.22 inches for July. The total precipitation for the year still stands at 24.87 inches, which is 4.38 inches below normal. Sunrise today is at 6:16 a.m. and sunset is at 8:25 p.m. Now let's check on your local forecast. Today, sunny, hot with highs in the mid-90s. Southwest winds 5 to 10 miles per hour. Tonight, mostly clear. Lows in the upper 70s. South winds 5 to 10 miles per hour. Saturday, mostly sunny. Highs in the mid-90s. Southwest winds 5 to 10 miles per hour. Saturday night, partly cloudy. A slight chance of showers and thunderstorms after midnight. Lows in the upper 70s. South winds 5 to 10 miles per hour. Chance of rain 20%. Sunday, mostly cloudy with a slight chance of thunderstorms. A chance of showers in the morning, then showers likely in the afternoon. Humid with highs in the lower 90s. Southwest winds around 5 miles per hour. Chance of rain 60%.
Sunday night, a slight chance of

Tuesday, mostly cloudy in the morning, then becoming partly cloudy. A chance of showers. A chance of thunderstorms in the afternoon. Highs in the upper 80s. Chance of rain 50%. Tuesday night, partly cloudy. A chance of showers with a slight chance of thunderstorms in the evening, then a slight chance of showers after midnight. Lows in the lower 70s. Chance of rain 50%. Wednesday, mostly cloudy with a slight chance of showers in the morning, then partly cloudy with a chance of showers and thunderstorms in the afternoon. Highs in the upper 80s. Chance of rain 40%. Wednesday night, mostly clear. Lows in the mid-70s. Thursday, mostly sunny. Highs in the lower 90s. 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Be sure to follow us on Facebook. Here's a look at local weather conditions as of 10 a.m. At the top of the hour, skies were mostly sunny in Shreveport. The temperature was 84 degrees at the regional airport. The dew point was 73, making the relative humidity 70%. Winds were southwest at 7 miles an hour. The pressure was 30.06 inches and steady. In Bossier City, at Barksdale Air Force Base, skies were sunny, with a temperature of 88 degrees. The dew point was 74, making the relative humidity 62%. Winds were southwest at 8 miles an hour. The pressure was 30.05 inches and steady. And in downtown Shreveport, skies were sunny. The temperature was 85 degrees. And winds were southwest at 10 miles an hour. Once again in Shreveport, it was 84 degrees with mostly sunny skies at 10 a.m. Around the local area at 10 a.m., in Texarkana, sunny and 88. Wind southwest at 12 miles an hour, gusting to 21 miles an hour. El Dorado, mostly sunny and 85. Wind southwest at 8 miles an hour. Monroe, mostly sunny and 88. Wind southwest at 14 miles an hour. Natchitoches, mostly sunny and 85. Wind calm. Marshall, sunny and 85. Wind south at 7 miles an hour. And at Longview, sunny and 86 degrees. Wind southwest at 12 miles an hour. Elsewhere across the four-state area, over at Dallas, mostly sunny and 87. Oklahoma City, mostly sunny and 87. Little Rock, partly sunny and 87. Jackson, Mississippi, mostly sunny and 87. Baton Rouge, cloudy and 85. And at Houston, partly sunny and 87 degrees. For the most current information, check us out on the web at www.weather.gov/SHP. The Shreveport Climate Summary for yesterday, July 9, 2026. Yesterday's high temperature was 95 degrees. The normal high is 94. The record high is 105 degrees, which was set in 2022. Yesterday's low temperature was 76 degrees. The normal low is 73. The record low is 64 degrees, which was set in 1891. No precipitation fell yesterday, which leaves the monthly total at 1.24 inches. This is 0.02 inches above the normal amount of 1.22 inches for July. The total precipitation for the year still stands at 24.87 inches, which is 4.38 inches below normal. Sunrise today is at 6:16 a.m. and sunset is at 8:25 p.m. Now let's check on your

forecast. Today, sunny, hot with highs in the mid-90s. Southwest winds 5 to 10 miles per hour. Tonight, mostly clear. Lows in the upper 70s. South winds 5 to 10 miles per hour. Saturday, mostly sunny. Highs in the mid-90s. Southwest winds 5 to 10 miles per hour. Saturday night, partly cloudy. A slight chance of showers and thunderstorms after midnight. Lows in the upper 70s. South winds 5 to 10 miles per hour. Chance of rain 20%. Sunday, mostly cloudy with a slight chance of thunderstorms. A chance of showers in the morning, then showers likely in the afternoon. Humid with highs in the lower 90s. Southwest winds around 5 miles per hour. Chance of rain 60%. Sunday night, a slight chance of thunderstorms. Showers likely. Lows in the mid-70s. Chance of rain 70%. Monday, showers likely. A slight chance of thunderstorms in the morning, then a chance of thunderstorms in the afternoon. Highs in the upper 80s. Chance of rain 70%. Monday night, a chance of thunderstorms in the evening. Partly cloudy with a chance of showers. Lows in the lower 70s. Chance of rain 40%. Tuesday, mostly cloudy in the morning, then becoming partly cloudy. A chance of showers. A chance of thunderstorms in the afternoon. Highs in the upper 80s. Chance of rain 50%. Tuesday night, partly cloudy. A chance of showers with a slight chance of thunderstorms in the evening, then a slight chance of showers after midnight. Lows in the lower 70s. Chance of rain 50%. Wednesday, mostly cloudy with a slight chance of showers in the morning, then partly cloudy with a chance of showers and thunderstorms in the afternoon. Highs in the upper 80s. Chance of rain 40%. Wednesday night, mostly clear. Lows in the mid-70s. Thursday, mostly sunny. Highs in the lower 90s. 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Be sure to follow us on Facebook. Here's a look at local weather conditions as of 11 a.m. At the top of the hour, skies were mostly sunny in Shreveport. The temperature was 88 degrees at the regional airport. The dew point was 73, making the relative humidity 62%. Winds were south at 10 miles an hour. The pressure was 30.05 inches and falling. In Bossier City, at Barksdale Air Force Base, skies were sunny, with a temperature of 90 degrees. The dew point was 72, making the relative humidity 54%. Winds were southwest at 8 miles an hour. The pressure was 30.04 inches and falling. And in downtown Shreveport, skies were sunny. The temperature was 87 degrees. And winds were southwest at 13 miles an hour. Once again in Shreveport, it was 88 degrees with mostly sunny skies at 11 a.m. Around the local area at 11 a.m., in Texarkana, sunny and 92. Wind southwest at 12 miles an hour. El Dorado, mostly sunny and 88. Wind southwest at 13 miles an hour. Monroe, mostly sunny and 90. Wind southwest at 10 miles an hour. Nacogdoches, mostly sunny and 88. Wind calm. Marshall, sunny and 88. Wind southwest at 8 miles an hour. And at Longview, sunny and 89 degrees. Wind south at 12 miles an hour. Elsewhere across the four-state area, over at Dallas, sunny and 90. Oklahoma City, mostly sunny and 89. Little Rock, partly sunny and 89. Jackson, Mississippi, partly sunny and 89. Baton Rouge, partly sunny and 85. And at Houston, cloudy and 87 degrees.
for the most current information, check us out on the web at www.weather.gov/sht. The Shreveport climate summary for yesterday, July 9th, 2026. Yesterday's high temperature was 95 degrees. The normal high is 94. The record high is 105 degrees, which was set in 2022. Yesterday's low temperature was 76 degrees. The normal low is 73. The record low is 64 degrees, which was set in 1891. No precipitation fell yesterday, which leaves the monthly total at 1.24 inches. This is 0.02 inches above the normal amount of 1.22 inches for July. The total precipitation for the year still stands at 24.87 inches, which is 4.38 inches below normal. Sunrise today is at 6:16 a.m. and sunset is at 8:25 p.m. Now let's check on your local forecast. Today, sunny, hot with highs in the mid-90s. Southwest winds 5 to 10 miles per hour. Tonight, mostly clear. Lows in the upper 70s. South winds 5 to 10 miles per hour. Saturday, mostly sunny. Highs in the mid-90s. Southwest winds 5 to 10 miles per hour. Saturday night, partly cloudy. A slight chance of showers and thunderstorms after midnight. Lows in the upper 70s. South winds 5 to 10 miles per hour. Chance of rain 20%. Sunday, mostly cloudy with a slight chance of thunderstorms. A chance of showers in the morning, then showers likely in the afternoon. Humid with highs in the lower 90s. Southwest winds around 5 miles per hour. Chance of rain 60%. Sunday night, a slight chance of thunderstorms. Showers likely. Lows in the mid-70s. Chance of rain 70%. Monday, showers likely. A slight chance of thunderstorms in the morning, then a chance of thunderstorms in the afternoon. Highs in the upper 80s. Chance of rain 70%. Monday night, a chance of thunderstorms in the evening. Partly cloudy with a chance of showers. Lows in the lower 70s. Chance of rain 40%. Tuesday, mostly cloudy in the morning, then becoming partly cloudy. A chance of showers. A chance of thunderstorms in the afternoon. Highs in the upper 80s. Chance of rain 50%. Tuesday night, partly cloudy. A chance of showers with a slight chance of thunderstorms in the evening, then a slight chance of showers after midnight. Lows in the lower 70s. Chance of rain 50%. Wednesday, mostly cloudy with a slight chance of showers in the morning, then partly cloudy with a chance of showers and thunderstorms in the afternoon. Highs in the upper 80s. Chance of rain 40%. Wednesday night, mostly clear. Lows in the mid-70s. Thursday, mostly sunny. Highs in the lower 90s. 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Be sure to follow us on Facebook. Here's a look at local weather conditions as of 11 a.m. At the top of the hour, skies were mostly sunny in Shreveport. The temperature was 88 degrees at the regional airport. The dew point was 73, making the relative humidity 62%. Winds were south at 10 miles an hour. The pressure was 30.05 inches and falling. In Bossier City, at Barksdale Air Force Base, skies were sunny, with a temperature of 90 degrees. The dew point was 72, making the relative humidity 54%. Winds were southwest at 8 miles an hour. The pressure was 30.04 inches and falling. And in downtown Shreveport, skies were sunny. The temperature was 87 degrees. And winds were southwest at 13 miles an hour. Once again in Shreveport, it was 88 degrees with mostly sunny skies at 11 a.m.
around the local area at 11 a.m. in Texarkana, sunny and 92. Wind southwest at 12 miles an hour. El Dorado, mostly sunny and 88. Wind southwest at 13 miles an hour. Monroe, mostly sunny and 90. Wind southwest at 10 miles an hour. Nutqvitchee, mostly sunny and 88. Wind calm. Marshall, sunny and 88. Wind southwest at 8 miles an hour. And at Longview, sunny and 89 degrees. Wind south at 12 miles an hour. Elsewhere across the four-state area, over at Dallas, sunny and 90. Oklahoma City, mostly sunny and 89. Little Rock, partly sunny and 89. Jackson, Mississippi, partly sunny and 89. Baton Rouge, partly sunny and 85. And at Houston, cloudy and 87 degrees. 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The Shreveport climate summary for yesterday, July 9, 2026. Yesterday's high temperature was 95 degrees. The normal high is 94. The record high is 105 degrees, which was set in 2022. Yesterday's low temperature was 76 degrees. The normal low is 73. The record low is 64 degrees, which was set in 1891. No precipitation fell yesterday, which leaves the monthly total at 1.24 inches. This is 0.02 inches above the normal amount of 1.22 inches for July. The total precipitation for the year still stands at 24.87 inches, which is 4.38 inches below normal. Sunrise today is at 6:16 a.m. and sunset is at 8:25 p.m. Now let's check on your local forecast. Today, sunny, hot with highs in the mid-90s. Southwest winds 5 to 10 miles per hour. Tonight, mostly clear. Lows in the upper 70s. South winds 5 to 10 miles per hour. Saturday, mostly sunny. Highs in the mid-90s. Southwest winds 5 to 10 miles per hour. Saturday night, partly cloudy. A slight chance of showers and thunderstorms after midnight. Lows in the upper 70s. South winds 5 to 10 miles per hour. Chance of rain 20%. Sunday, mostly cloudy with a slight chance of thunderstorms. A chance of showers in the morning, then showers likely in the afternoon. Humid with highs in the lower 90s. Southwest winds around 5 miles per hour. Chance of rain 60%. Sunday night, a slight chance of thunderstorms. Showers likely. Lows in the mid-70s. Chance of rain 70%. Monday, showers likely. A slight chance of thunderstorms in the morning, then a chance of thunderstorms in the afternoon. Highs in the upper 80s. Chance of rain 70%. Monday night, a chance of thunderstorms in the evening. Partly cloudy with a chance of showers. Lows in the lower 70s. Chance of rain 40%. Tuesday, mostly cloudy in the morning, then becoming partly cloudy. A chance of showers. A chance of thunderstorms in the afternoon. Highs in the upper 80s. Chance of rain 50%. Tuesday night, partly cloudy. A chance of showers with a slight chance of thunderstorms in the evening, then a slight chance of showers after midnight. Lows in the lower 70s. Chance of rain 50%. Wednesday.
Wednesday, mostly cloudy with a slight chance of showers in the morning, then partly cloudy with a chance of showers and thunderstorms in the afternoon. Highs in the upper 80s. Chance of rain 40%. Wednesday night, mostly clear. Lows in the mid-70s. Thursday, mostly sunny. Highs in the lower 90s. 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Be sure to follow us on Facebook. Here's a look at local weather conditions as of 11 a.m. At the top of the hour, skies were mostly sunny in Shreveport. The temperature was 88 degrees at the regional airport. The dew point was 73, making the relative humidity 62%. Winds were south at 10 miles an hour. The pressure was 30.05 inches and falling. In Bossier City, at Barksdale Air Force Base, skies were sunny, with a temperature of 90 degrees. The dew point was 72, making the relative humidity 54%. Winds were southwest at 8 miles an hour. The pressure was 30.04 inches and falling. And in downtown Shreveport, skies were sunny. The temperature was 87 degrees. And winds were southwest at 13 miles an hour. Once again in Shreveport, it was 88 degrees with mostly sunny skies at 11 a.m. Around the local area at 11 a.m., in Texarkana, sunny and 92. Wind southwest at 12 miles an hour. El Dorado, mostly sunny and 88. Wind southwest at 13 miles an hour. Monroe, mostly sunny and 90. Wind southwest at 10 miles an hour. Nacogdoches, mostly sunny and 88. Wind calm. Marshall, sunny and 88. Wind southwest at 8 miles an hour. And at Longview, sunny and 89 degrees. Wind south at 12 miles an hour. Elsewhere across the four-state area, over at Dallas, sunny and 90. Oklahoma City, mostly sunny and 89. Little Rock, partly sunny and 89. Jackson, Mississippi, partly sunny and 89. Baton Rouge, partly sunny and 85. And at Houston, cloudy and 87 degrees. For the most current information, check us out on the web at www.weather.gov/sht. The Shreveport climate summary for yesterday, July 9, 2026. Yesterday's high temperature was 95 degrees. The normal high is 94. The record high is 105 degrees, which was set in 2022. Yesterday's low temperature was 76 degrees. The normal low is 73. The record low is 64 degrees, which was set in 1891. No precipitation fell yesterday, which leaves the monthly total at 1.24 inches. This is 0.02 inches above the normal amount of 1.22 inches for July. The total precipitation for the year still stands at 24.87 inches, which is 4.38 inches below normal. Sunrise today is at 6:16 a.m. and sunset is at 8:25 p.m. Here is your area's open water boating forecast. Wind gusts may be higher. Today, sunny. Highs in the mid-90s. Southwest winds 10 to 15 miles per hour. Heat index readings 102 to 105. Tonight, mostly clear. Lows in the upper 70s. South winds 10 to 15 miles per hour. Saturday, mostly sunny. Highs in the mid-90s. Southwest winds 10 to 15 miles per hour. Heat index readings 102 to 105. Saturday night, a 20% chance of showers and thunderstorms after midnight. Partly cloudy. Lows in the upper 70s. South winds 10 to 15 miles per hour. Sunday, chance of showers and slight chance of thunderstorms in the morning, then showers likely and slight chance of thunderstorms in the afternoon. Mostly cloudy. Highs in the lower 90s.
southwest winds 5 to 10 miles per hour. Chance of precipitation 60%. Sunday night, mostly cloudy. Showers likely and slight chance of thunderstorms. Lows in the lower 70s. Chance of precipitation 60%. Monday, mostly cloudy. Showers likely and slight chance of thunderstorms in the morning, then showers likely and a chance of thunderstorms in the afternoon. Highs around 90. Chance of precipitation 70%. Monday night, partly cloudy. Chance of showers and thunderstorms in the evening, then a chance of showers after midnight. Lows in the lower 70s. Chance of precipitation 30%. Tuesday, mostly cloudy with chance of showers in the morning, then partly cloudy with chance of showers and thunderstorms in the afternoon. Highs in the upper 80s. Chance of precipitation 50%. Tuesday night, partly cloudy. Chance of showers and slight chance of thunderstorms in the evening. Lows in the lower 70s. Chance of precipitation 30%. Wednesday, mostly cloudy with slight chance of showers in the morning, then partly cloudy with chance of showers and thunderstorms in the afternoon. Showers and thunderstorms in the afternoon. Highs around 90. Chance of precipitation 30%. Wednesday night, mostly clear. Lows in the lower 70s. Thursday, mostly sunny. Highs in the mid-90s. Now let's check on your local forecast. Today, sunny, hot with highs in the mid-90s. Southwest winds 5 to 10 miles per hour. Tonight, mostly clear. Lows in the upper 70s. South winds 5 to 10 miles per hour. Saturday, mostly sunny. Highs in the mid-90s. Southwest winds 5 to 10 miles per hour. Saturday night, partly cloudy. A slight chance of showers and thunderstorms after midnight. Lows in the upper 70s. South winds 5 to 10 miles per hour. Chance of rain 20%. Sunday, mostly cloudy with a slight chance of thunderstorms. A chance of showers in the morning, then showers likely in the afternoon. Humid with highs in the lower 90s. Southwest winds around 5 miles per hour. Chance of rain 60%. Sunday night, a slight chance of thunderstorms. Showers likely. Lows in the mid-70s. Chance of rain 70%. Monday, showers likely. A slight chance of thunderstorms in the morning, then a chance of thunderstorms in the afternoon. Highs in the upper 80s. Chance of rain 70%. Monday night, a chance of thunderstorms in the evening. Partly cloudy with a chance of showers. Lows in the lower 70s. Chance of rain 40%. Tuesday, mostly cloudy in the morning, then becoming partly cloudy. A chance of showers. A chance of thunderstorms in the afternoon. Highs in the upper 80s. Chance of rain 50%. Tuesday night, partly cloudy. A chance of showers with a slight chance of thunderstorms in the evening, then a slight chance of showers after midnight. Lows in the lower 70s. Chance of rain 50%. Wednesday, mostly cloudy with a slight chance of showers in the morning, then partly cloudy with a chance of showers and thunderstorms in the afternoon. Highs in the upper 80s. Chance of rain 40%. Wednesday night, mostly clear. Lows in the mid-70s. Thursday, mostly sunny. Highs in the lower 90s. 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Be sure to follow us on Facebook. Here's a look at local weather conditions as of 11 a.m. At the top of the hour, skies were mostly sunny in Shreveport. The temperature was 88 degrees at the regional airport. The dew point was 73, making the relative humidity 62%. Winds were south at 10 miles an hour. The pressure was 30.05 inches and falling.
in Bossier City at Barksdale Air Force Base, skies were sunny, with a temperature of 90 degrees. The dew point was 72, making the relative humidity 54%. Winds were southwest at 8 miles an hour. The pressure was 30.04 inches and falling. And in downtown Shreveport, skies were sunny. The temperature was 87 degrees. And winds were southwest at 13 miles an hour. Once again in Shreveport, it was 88 degrees with mostly sunny skies at 11 a.m. This is your NOAA Weather Radio, station WXJ97, operating on a frequency of 162.400 MHz, providing the latest weather information on a 24-hour basis. 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Around the local area at 11 a.m. in Texarkana, sunny and 92. Wind southwest at 12 miles an hour. El Dorado, mostly sunny and 88. Wind southwest at 13 miles an hour. Monroe, mostly sunny and 90. Wind southwest at 10 miles an hour. Natchitoches, mostly sunny and 88. Wind calm. Marshall, sunny and 88. Wind southwest at 8 miles an hour. And at Longview, sunny and 89 degrees. Wind south at 12 miles an hour. Elsewhere across the four-state area, over at Dallas, sunny and 90. Oklahoma City, mostly sunny and 89. Little Rock, partly sunny and 89. Jackson, Mississippi, partly sunny and 89. Baton Rouge, partly sunny and 85. And at Houston, cloudy and 87 degrees. For the most current information, check us out on the web at www.weather.gov/SHP. The Shreveport Climate Summary for yesterday, July 9, 2026. Yesterday's high temperature was 95 degrees. The normal high is 94. The record high is 105 degrees, which was set in 2022. Yesterday's low temperature was 76 degrees. The normal low is 73. The record low is 64 degrees, which was set in 1891. No precipitation fell yesterday, which leaves the monthly total at 1.24 inches. This is 0.02 inches above the normal amount of 1.22 inches for July. The total precipitation for the year still stands at 24.87 inches, which is 4.38 inches below normal. Sunrise today is at 6:16 a.m. and sunset is at 8:25 p.m. Now let's check on your local forecast. Today, sunny, hot with highs in the mid-90s. Southwest winds 5 to 10 miles per hour. Tonight, mostly clear. Lows in the upper 70s. South winds 5 to 10 miles per hour. Saturday, mostly sunny. Highs in the mid-90s. Southwest winds 5 to 10 miles per hour. Saturday night, partly cloudy. A slight chance of showers and thunderstorms after midnight. Lows in the upper 70s. South winds 5 to 10 miles per hour. Chance of rain 20%. Sunday, mostly cloudy with a slight chance of thunderstorms. A chance of showers in the morning, then showers likely in the afternoon. Humid with highs in the lower 90s. Southwest winds around 5 miles per hour. Chance of rain 60%. Sunday night, a slight chance of thunderstorms. Showers likely. Lows in the mid-70s. Chance of rain 70%. Monday, showers likely. A slight chance of thunderstorms in the morning, then a chance of thunderstorms in the afternoon. Highs in the upper 80s. Chance of rain 70%. Monday night, a chance of thunderstorms in the evening. Partly cloudy with a chance of showers. Lows in the lower 70s. Chance of rain 40%.
Tuesday, mostly cloudy in the morning, then becoming partly cloudy. A chance of showers. A chance of thunderstorms in the afternoon. Highs in the upper 80s. Chance of rain 50%. Tuesday night, partly cloudy. A chance of showers with a slight chance of thunderstorms in the evening, then a slight chance of showers after midnight. Lows in the lower 70s. Chance of rain 50%. Wednesday, mostly cloudy with a slight chance of showers in the morning, then partly cloudy with a chance of showers and thunderstorms in the afternoon. Highs in the upper 80s. Chance of rain 40%. Wednesday night, mostly clear. Lows in the mid-70s. Thursday, mostly sunny. Highs in the lower 90s. 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Be sure to follow us on Facebook. Here's a look at local weather conditions as of 11 a.m. At the top of the hour, skies were mostly sunny in Shreveport. The temperature was 88 degrees at the regional airport. The dew point was 73, making the relative humidity 62%. Winds were south at 10 miles an hour. The pressure was 30.05 inches and falling. In Bossier City, at Barksdale Air Force Base, skies were sunny, with a temperature of 90 degrees. The dew point was 72, making the relative humidity 54%. Winds were southwest at 8 miles an hour. The pressure was 30.04 inches and falling. And in downtown Shreveport, skies were sunny. The temperature was 87 degrees. And winds were southwest at 13 miles an hour. Once again in Shreveport, it was 88 degrees with mostly sunny skies at 11 a.m. Around the local area at 11 a.m., in Texarkana, sunny and 92. Wind southwest at 12 miles an hour. El Dorado, mostly sunny and 88. Wind southwest at 13 miles an hour. Monroe, mostly sunny and 90. Wind southwest at 10 miles an hour. Nacogdoches, mostly sunny and 88. Wind calm. Marshall, sunny and 88. Wind southwest at 8 miles an hour. And at Longview, sunny and 89 degrees. Wind south at 12 miles an hour. Elsewhere across the four-state area, over at Dallas, sunny and 90. Oklahoma City, mostly sunny and 89. Little Rock, partly sunny and 89. Jackson, Mississippi, partly sunny and 89. Baton Rouge, partly sunny and 85. And at Houston, cloudy and 87 degrees. For the most current information, check us out on the web at www.weather.gov/sht. The Shreveport Climate Summary for yesterday, July 9, 2026. Yesterday's high temperature was 95 degrees. The normal high is 94. The record high is 105 degrees, which was set in 2022. Yesterday's low temperature was 76 degrees. The normal low is 73. The record low is 64 degrees, which was set in 1891. No precipitation fell yesterday, which leaves the monthly total at 1.24 inches. This is 0.02 inches above the normal amount of 1.22 inches for July. The total precipitation for the year still stands at 24.87 inches, which is 4.38 inches below normal. Sunrise today is at 6:16 a.m. and sunset is at 8:25 p.m. Now let's check on your local forecast. Today, sunny, hot with highs in the mid-90s. Southwest winds 5 to 10 miles per hour. Tonight, mostly clear. Lows in the upper 70s. South winds 5 to 10 miles per hour. Saturday, mostly sunny. Highs in the mid-90s. Southwest winds 5 to 10 miles per hour. Saturday night, partly cloudy. A slight chance of showers and thunderstorms after midnight.
lows in the upper 70s. South winds 5 to 10 miles per hour. Chance of rain 20%. Sunday, mostly cloudy with a slight chance of thunderstorms. A chance of showers in the morning, then showers likely in the afternoon. Humid with highs in the lower 90s. Southwest winds around 5 miles per hour. Chance of rain 60%. Sunday night, a slight chance of thunderstorms. Showers likely. Lows in the mid-70s. Chance of rain 70%. Monday, showers likely. A slight chance of thunderstorms in the morning, then a chance of thunderstorms in the afternoon. Highs in the upper 80s. Chance of rain 70%. Monday night, a chance of thunderstorms in the evening. Partly cloudy with a chance of showers. Lows in the lower 70s. Chance of rain 40%. Tuesday, mostly cloudy in the morning, then becoming partly cloudy. A chance of showers. A chance of thunderstorms in the afternoon. Highs in the upper 80s. Chance of rain 50%. Tuesday night, partly cloudy. A chance of showers with a slight chance of thunderstorms in the evening, then a slight chance of showers after midnight. Lows in the lower 70s. Chance of rain 50%. Wednesday, mostly cloudy with a slight chance of showers in the morning, then partly cloudy with a chance of showers and thunderstorms in the afternoon. Highs in the upper 80s. Chance of rain 40%. Wednesday night, mostly clear. Lows in the mid-70s. Thursday, mostly sunny. Highs in the lower 90s. 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Be sure to follow us on Facebook. Here's a look at local weather conditions as of 11 a.m. At the top of the hour, skies were mostly sunny in Shreveport. The temperature was 88 degrees at the regional airport. The dew point was 73, making the relative humidity 62%. Winds were south at 10 miles an hour. The pressure was 30.05 inches and falling. In Bossier City, at Barksdale Air Force Base, skies were sunny, with a temperature of 90 degrees. The dew point was 72, making the relative humidity 54%. Winds were southwest at 8 miles an hour. The pressure was 30.04 inches and falling. And in downtown Shreveport, skies were sunny. The temperature was 87 degrees. And winds were southwest at 13 miles an hour. Once again in Shreveport, it was 88 degrees with mostly sunny skies at 11 a.m. Around the local area at 11 a.m., in Texarkana, sunny and 92. Wind southwest at 12 miles an hour. El Dorado, mostly sunny and 88. Wind southwest at 13 miles an hour. Monroe, mostly sunny and 90. Wind southwest at 10 miles an hour. Nacogdoches, mostly sunny and 88. Wind calm. Marshall, sunny and 88. Wind southwest at 8 miles an hour. And at Longview, sunny and 89 degrees. Wind south at 12 miles an hour. Elsewhere across the four-state area, over at Dallas, sunny and 90. Oklahoma City, mostly sunny and 89. Little Rock, partly sunny and 89. Jackson, Mississippi, partly sunny and 89. Baton Rouge, partly sunny and 85. And at Houston, cloudy and 87 degrees. For the most current information, check us out on the web at www.weather.gov/sht. The Shreveport Climate Summary for yesterday, July 9, 2026. Yesterday's high temperature was 95 degrees. The normal high is 94. The record high is 105 degrees, which was set in 2022. Yesterday's low temperature was 76 degrees. The normal low is 73. The record low is 64 degrees, which was set in 1891.
No precipitation fell yesterday, which leaves the monthly total at 1.24 inches. This is 0.02 inches above the normal amount of 1.22 inches for July. The total precipitation for the year still stands at 24.87 inches, which is 4.38 inches below normal. Sunrise today is at 6:16 a.m. and sunset is at 8:25 p.m. This is your NOAA Weather Radio, station WXJ97, operating on a frequency of 162.400 MHz, providing the latest weather information on a 24-hour basis. 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Now let's check on your local forecast. Today, sunny, hot with highs in the mid-90s. Southwest winds 5 to 10 miles per hour. Tonight, mostly clear. Lows in the upper 70s. South winds 5 to 10 miles per hour. Saturday, mostly sunny. Highs in the mid-90s. Southwest winds 5 to 10 miles per hour. Saturday night, partly cloudy. A slight chance of showers and thunderstorms after midnight. Lows in the upper 70s. South winds 5 to 10 miles per hour. Chance of rain 20%. Sunday, mostly cloudy with a slight chance of thunderstorms. A chance of showers in the morning, then showers likely in the afternoon. Humid with highs in the lower 90s. Southwest winds around 5 miles per hour. Chance of rain 60%. Sunday night, a slight chance of thunderstorms. Showers likely. Lows in the mid-70s. Chance of rain 70%. Monday, showers likely. A slight chance of thunderstorms in the morning, then a chance of thunderstorms in the afternoon. Highs in the upper 80s. Chance of rain 70%. Monday night, a chance of thunderstorms in the evening. Partly cloudy with a chance of showers. Lows in the lower 70s. Chance of rain 40%. Tuesday, mostly cloudy in the morning, then becoming partly cloudy. A chance of showers. A chance of thunderstorms in the afternoon. Highs in the upper 80s. Chance of rain 50%. Tuesday night, partly cloudy. A chance of showers with a slight chance of thunderstorms in the evening, then a slight chance of showers after midnight. Lows in the lower 70s. Chance of rain 50%. Wednesday, mostly cloudy with a slight chance of showers in the morning, then partly cloudy with a chance of showers and thunderstorms in the afternoon. Highs in the upper 80s. Chance of rain 40%. Wednesday night, mostly clear. Lows in the mid-70s. Thursday, mostly sunny. Highs in the lower 90s. 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Be sure to follow us on Facebook. Here's a look at local weather conditions as of 11 a.m. At the top of the hour, skies were mostly sunny in Shreveport. The temperature was 88 degrees at the regional airport. The dew point was 73, making the relative humidity 62%. Winds were south at 10 miles an hour. The pressure was 30.05 inches and falling. In Bossier City, at Barksdale Air Force Base, skies were sunny, with a temperature of 90 degrees. The dew point was 72, making the relative humidity 54%. Winds were southwest at 8 miles an hour. The pressure was 30.04 inches and falling. And in downtown Shreveport, skies were sunny. The temperature was 87 degrees. And winds were southwest at 13 miles an hour. Once again in Shreveport, it was 88 degrees with mostly sunny skies at 11 a.m. Around the local area at 11 a.m., in Texarkana, sunny and 92. Wind southwest at 12 miles an hour.
El Dorado, mostly sunny and 88. Wind southwest at 13 miles an hour. Monroe, mostly sunny and 90. Wind southwest at 10 miles an hour. Nutqvitch, mostly sunny and 88. Wind calm. Marshall, sunny and 88. Wind southwest at 8 miles an hour. And at Longview, sunny and 89 degrees. Wind south at 12 miles an hour. Elsewhere across the four-state area, over at Dallas, sunny and 90. Oklahoma City, mostly sunny and 89. Little Rock, partly sunny and 89. Jackson, Mississippi, partly sunny and 89. Baton Rouge, partly sunny and 85. And at Houston, cloudy and 87 degrees. For the most current information, check us out on the web at www.weather.gov/SHP. The Shreveport Climate Summary for yesterday, July 9, 2026. Yesterday's high temperature was 95 degrees. The normal high is 94. The record high is 105 degrees, which was set in 2022. Yesterday's low temperature was 76 degrees. The normal low is 73. The record low is 64 degrees, which was set in 1891. No precipitation fell yesterday, which leaves the monthly total at 1.24 inches. This is 0.02 inches above the normal amount of 1.22 inches for July. The total precipitation for the year still stands at 24.87 inches, which is 4.38 inches below normal. Sunrise today is at 6:16 a.m. and sunset is at 8:25 p.m. Now let's check on your local forecast. Today, sunny, hot with highs in the mid-90s. Southwest winds 5 to 10 miles per hour. Tonight, mostly clear. Lows in the upper 70s. South winds 5 to 10 miles per hour. Saturday, mostly sunny. Highs in the mid-90s. Southwest winds 5 to 10 miles per hour. Saturday night, partly cloudy. A slight chance of showers and thunderstorms after midnight. Lows in the upper 70s. South winds 5 to 10 miles per hour. Chance of rain 20%. Sunday, mostly cloudy with a slight chance of thunderstorms. A chance of showers in the morning, then showers likely in the afternoon. Humid with highs in the lower 90s. Southwest winds around 5 miles per hour. Chance of rain 60%. Sunday night, a slight chance of thunderstorms. Showers likely. Lows in the mid-70s. Chance of rain 70%. Monday, showers likely. A slight chance of thunderstorms in the morning, then a chance of thunderstorms in the afternoon. Highs in the upper 80s. Chance of rain 70%. Monday night, a chance of thunderstorms in the evening. Partly cloudy with a chance of showers. Lows in the lower 70s. Chance of rain 40%. Tuesday, mostly cloudy in the morning, then becoming partly cloudy. A chance of showers. A chance of thunderstorms in the afternoon. Highs in the upper 80s. Chance of rain 50%. Tuesday night, partly cloudy. A chance of showers with a slight chance of thunderstorms in the evening, then a slight chance of showers after midnight. Lows in the lower 70s. Chance of rain 50%. Wednesday, mostly cloudy with a slight chance of showers in the morning, then partly cloudy with a chance of showers and thunderstorms in the afternoon. Highs in the upper 80s. Chance of rain 40%. Wednesday night, mostly clear. Lows in the mid-70s. Thursday, mostly sunny. Highs in the lower 90s. Here is your area's open water boating forecast. Wind gusts may be higher. Today, sunny. Highs in the mid-90s. Southwest winds 10 to 15 miles per hour. Heat index readings 102 to 105. Tonight, mostly clear. Lows in the upper 70s.
south winds 10 to 15 miles per hour. Saturday, mostly sunny. Highs in the mid-90s. Southwest winds 10 to 15 miles per hour. Heat index readings 102 to 105. Saturday night, a 20% chance of showers and thunderstorms after midnight. Partly cloudy. Lows in the upper 70s. South winds 10 to 15 miles per hour. Sunday, chance of showers and slight chance of thunderstorms in the morning, then showers likely and slight chance of thunderstorms in the afternoon. Mostly cloudy. Highs in the lower 90s. Southwest winds 5 to 10 miles per hour. Chance of precipitation 60%. Sunday night, mostly cloudy. Showers likely and slight chance of thunderstorms. Lows in the lower 70s. Chance of precipitation 60%. Monday, mostly cloudy. Showers likely and slight chance of thunderstorms in the morning, then showers likely and a chance of thunderstorms in the afternoon. Highs around 90. Chance of precipitation 70%. Monday night, partly cloudy. Chance of showers and thunderstorms in the evening, then a chance of showers after midnight. Lows in the lower 70s. Chance of precipitation 30%. Tuesday, mostly cloudy with chance of showers in the morning, then partly cloudy with chance of showers and thunderstorms in the afternoon. Highs in the upper 80s. Chance of precipitation 50%. Tuesday night, partly cloudy. Chance of showers and slight chance of thunderstorms in the evening. Lows in the lower 70s. Chance of precipitation 30%. Wednesday, mostly cloudy with slight chance of showers in the morning, then partly cloudy with chance of showers and thunderstorms in the afternoon. Highs around 90. Chance of precipitation 30%. Wednesday night, mostly clear. Lows in the lower 70s. Thursday, mostly sunny. Highs in the mid-90s. 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Be sure to follow us on Facebook. Here's a look at local weather conditions as of 11 a.m. At the top of the hour, skies were mostly sunny in Shreveport. The temperature was 88 degrees at the regional airport. The dew point was 73, making the relative humidity 62%. Winds were south at 10 miles an hour. The pressure was 30.05 inches and falling. In Bossier City, at Barksdale Air Force Base, skies were sunny, with a temperature of 90 degrees. The dew point was 72, making the relative humidity 54%. Winds were southwest at 8 miles an hour. The pressure was 30.04 inches and falling. And in downtown Shreveport, skies were sunny. The temperature was 87 degrees. And winds were southwest at 13 miles an hour. Once again in Shreveport, it was 88 degrees with mostly sunny skies at 11 a.m. Around the local area at 11 a.m., in Texarkana, sunny and 92. Wind southwest at 12 miles an hour. El Dorado, mostly sunny and 88. Wind southwest at 13 miles an hour. Monroe, mostly sunny and 90. Wind southwest at 10 miles an hour. Nacogdoches, mostly sunny and 88. Wind calm. Marshall, sunny and 88. Wind southwest at 8 miles an hour. And at Longview, sunny and 89 degrees. Wind south at 12 miles an hour. Elsewhere across the four-state area, over at Dallas, sunny and 90. Oklahoma City, mostly sunny and 89. Little Rock, partly sunny and 89. Jackson, Mississippi, partly sunny and 89. Baton Rouge, partly sunny and 85. And at Houston, cloudy and 87 degrees. For the most current information, check us out on the web at www.weather.gov/sht. The tree
Freightport climate summary for yesterday, July 9th, 2026. Yesterday's high temperature was 95 degrees. The normal high is 94. The record high is 105 degrees, which was set in 2022. Yesterday's low temperature was 76 degrees. The normal low

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Now let's check on your local forecast. Today, sunny, hot with highs in the mid-90s. Southwest winds 5 to 10 miles per hour. Tonight, mostly clear. Lows in the upper 70s. South winds 5 to 10 miles per hour. Saturday, mostly sunny. Highs in the mid-90s. Southwest winds 5 to 10 miles per hour. Saturday night, partly cloudy. A slight chance of showers and thunderstorms after midnight. Lows in the upper 70s. South winds 5 to 10 miles per hour. Chance of rain 20%. Sunday, mostly cloudy with a slight chance of thunderstorms. A chance of showers in the morning, then showers likely in the afternoon. Humid with highs in the lower 90s. Southwest winds around 5 miles per hour. Chance of rain 60%. Sunday night, a slight chance of thunderstorms. Showers likely. Lows in the mid-70s. Chance of rain 70%. Monday, showers likely. A slight chance of thunderstorms in the morning, then a chance of thunderstorms in the afternoon. Highs in the upper 80s. Chance of rain 70%. Monday night, a chance of thunderstorms in the evening. Partly cloudy with a chance of showers. Lows in the lower 70s. Chance of rain 40%. Tuesday, mostly cloudy in the morning, then becoming partly cloudy. A chance of showers. A chance of thunderstorms in the afternoon. Highs in the upper 80s. Chance of rain 50%. Tuesday night, partly cloudy. A chance of showers with a slight chance of thunderstorms in the evening, then a slight chance of showers after midnight. Lows in the lower 70s. Chance of rain 50%. Wednesday, mostly cloudy with a slight chance of showers in the morning, then partly cloudy with a chance of showers and thunderstorms in the afternoon. Highs in the upper 80s. Chance of rain 40%. Wednesday night, mostly clear. Lows in the mid-70s. Thursday, mostly sunny. Highs in the lower 90s. 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Be sure to follow us on Facebook. Here's a look at local weather conditions as of 11 a.m. At the top of the hour, skies were mostly sunny in Shreveport. The temperature was 88 degrees at the regional airport. The dew point was 73, making the relative humidity 62%. Winds were south at 10 miles an hour. The pressure was 30.05 inches and falling. In Bossier City, at Barksdale Air Force Base, skies were sunny, with a temperature of 90 degrees. The dew point was 72, making the relative humidity 54%. Winds were southwest at 8 miles an hour. The pressure was 30.04 inches and falling. And in downtown Shreveport, skies were sunny. The temperature was 87 degrees. And winds were southwest at 13 miles an hour. Once again in Shreveport, it was 88 degrees with mostly sunny skies at 11 a.m. You're listening to your weather radio, station WXJ97, broadcasting in Shreveport on 162.4 megahertz. Be sure to follow us on Facebook. Here's a look at local weather conditions as of noon. At the top of the hour, skies were mostly sunny in Shreveport. The temperature was 90 degrees at the regional airport. The dew point was 73, making the relative humidity 58%. Winds were south at 9 miles an hour. The pressure was 30.04 inches and falling. The report from Bossier City was not available.

around Freeport, skies were sunny. The temperature was 89 degrees. And winds were southwest at 8 miles an hour. Once again in Freeport, it was 90 degrees with mostly sunny skies at noon. Around the local area at noon, in Texarkana, sunny and 94. Wind southwest at 9 miles an hour. El Dorado, sunny and 89. Wind southwest at 10 miles an hour, gusting to 18 miles an hour. Monroe, mostly sunny and 92. Wind southwest at 8 miles an hour, gusting to 18 miles an hour. Nutcliffe, sunny and 90. Wind calm. Marshall, sunny and 90. Wind south at 9. And at Longview, mostly sunny and 91 degrees. Wind southwest at 8 miles an hour. Elsewhere across the four-state area, over at Dallas, sunny and 92. Oklahoma City, mostly sunny and 91. Little Rock, partly sunny and 92. Jackson, Mississippi, partly sunny and 90. Baton Rouge, partly sunny and 86. And at Houston, partly sunny and 89 degrees. For the most current information, check us out on the web at www.weather.gov/sht. The Shreveport Climate Summary for July 9th, 2026. Yesterday's high temperature was 95 degrees. The normal high is 94. The record high is 105 degrees, which was 22. Yesterday's low temperature was 76 degrees. The normal low is 73. The record low is 64 degrees, which was set in 1891. No precipitation fell yesterday, which leaves the monthly total at 1.24 inches. This is 0.02 inches above the normal amount of 1.22 inches for July. The total precipitation for the year still stands at 24.87 inches, which is 4.38 inches below normal. Sunrise today is at 6:16 a.m. and sunset is at 8:25 a.m. Now let's check on your local forecast. Today, sunny, hot with highs in the mid-90s. Southwest wind 5 to 10 miles per hour. Tonight, mostly clear. Lows in the upper 70s. South winds 5 to 10 miles per hour. Saturday, mostly sunny. Highs in the mid-90s. Southwest winds 5 to 10 miles per hour. Saturday night, partly cloudy. A slight chance of showers and thunderstorms after midnight. Lows in the upper 70s. South winds 5 to 10 miles per hour. Chance of rain 20%. Sunday, mostly cloudy with a slight chance of thunderstorms. A chance of showers in the morning, then showers likely in the afternoon. Humid with highs in the lower 90s. Southwest winds around 5 miles per hour. Chance of rain 60%. Sunday night, a slight chance of thunderstorms. Showers likely. Lows in the mid-70s. Chance of rain 70%. Monday, showers likely. A slight chance of thunderstorms in the morning, then a chance of thunderstorms in the afternoon. Highs in the upper 80s. Chance of rain 70%. Monday night, a chance of thunderstorms in the evening. Partly cloudy with a chance of showers. Lows in the lower 70s. Chance of rain 40%. Tuesday, mostly cloudy in the morning, then becoming partly cloudy. A chance of showers. A chance of thunderstorms in the afternoon. Highs in the upper 80s. Chance of rain 50%. Tuesday night, partly cloudy. A chance of showers with a slight chance of thunderstorms in the evening, then a slight chance of showers after midnight. Lows in the lower 70s. Chance of rain 50%. Wednesday, mostly cloudy with a slight chance of showers in the morning, then partly cloudy with a chance of showers and thunderstorms in the afternoon. Highs in the upper 80s. Chance of rain 40%. Wednesday night, mostly clear. Lows in the mid-70s.
Thursday, mostly sunny. Highs in the lower 90s. 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Be sure to follow us on Facebook. Here's a look at local weather conditions as of noon. At the top of the hour, skies were mostly sunny in Shreveport. The temperature was 90 degrees at the regional airport. The dew point was 73, making the relative humidity 58%. Winds were south at 9 miles an hour. The pressure was 30.04 inches and falling. The report from both the city was not. The temperature was 89 degrees, and winds were southwest at 8 miles an hour. Once again in Shreveport, it was 19 degrees with mostly sunny skies at noon. Around the local area at noon, in Texarkana, sunny and 94. Wind southwest at 9 miles an hour. El Dorado, sunny and 89. Wind southwest at 10 miles an hour, gusting to 18 miles an hour. Monroe, mostly sunny and 92. Wind southwest at 8 miles an hour. Wind calm. Marshall, sunny and 90. Wind south at 9 miles an hour. And at Longview, mostly sunny and 91 degrees. Wind southwest at 8 miles an hour. Elsewhere across the four-state area, over at Dallas, sunny and 92. Oklahoma City, mostly sunny and 91. Little Rock, partly sunny and 92. Jackson, Mississippi, partly sunny and 90. Baton Rouge, partly sunny and 86. And at Houston, partly sunny and 89 degrees. For the most current information, check us out on the web at www.weather.gov/sht. The Shreveport Climate Summary for yesterday, July 9, 2026. Yesterday's high temperature was 95 degrees. The normal high is 94. The record high is 105 degrees, which was set in 2022. Yesterday's low temperature was 76 degrees. The normal low is 73. The record low is 64 degrees, which was set in 1891. No precipitation fell yesterday, which leaves the monthly total at 1.24 inches. This is 0.02 inches above the normal amount of 1.22 inches for July. The total is 4.87 inches, which is 4.38 inches below normal. Sunrise today is at 6:16 a.m. and sunset is at 8:25 p.m. Now let's check on your local forecast. Today, sunny, hot skies in the mid-90s. Southwest wind 5 to 10 miles per hour. Tonight, mostly clear. Lows in the upper 70s. South winds 5 to 10 miles per hour. Saturday, mostly sunny. Highs in the mid-90s. Southwest winds 5 to 10 miles per hour. Saturday night, partly cloudy. A slight chance of showers and thunderstorms after midnight. Lows in the upper 70s. South winds 5 to 10 miles per hour. Chance of rain 20%. Sunday, mostly cloudy with a slight chance of thunderstorms. A chance of showers in the morning, then showers likely in the afternoon. Humid with highs in the lower 90s. Southwest winds around 5 miles per hour. Chance of rain 60%. Sunday night, a slight chance of thunderstorms. Showers likely. Lows in the mid-70s. Chance of rain 70%. Monday, showers likely. A slight chance of thunderstorms in the morning, then a chance of thunderstorms in the afternoon. Highs in the upper 80s. Chance of rain 70%. Monday night, a chance of thunderstorms in the evening. Partly cloudy with a chance of showers. Lows in the lower 70s. Chance of rain 40%. Do
Tuesday, mostly cloudy in the morning, then becoming partly cloudy. A chance of showers. A chance of thunderstorms in the afternoon. Highs in the upper 80s. Chance of rain 50%. Tuesday night, partly cloudy. A chance of showers with a slight chance of thunderstorms in the evening, then a slight chance of showers after midnight. Lows in the lower 70s. Chance of rain 50%. Wednesday, mostly cloudy with a slight chance of showers in the morning, then partly cloudy with a chance of showers and thunderstorms in the afternoon. Highs in the upper 80s. Chance of rain 40%. Wednesday night, mostly clear. Lows in the mid-70s. Thursday, mostly cloudy. Highs in the lower 90s. 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Be sure to follow us on Facebook. Here's a look at local weather conditions as of noon. At the top of the hour, skies were mostly sunny in Shreveport. The temperature was 90 degrees at the regional airport. The dew point was 73, making the relative humidity 90%. Winds were south at 9 miles an hour. The pressure was 30.04 inches and falling. The report from Bossier City was not available. And in downtown Shreveport, skies were sunny. The temperature was 89 degrees. And winds were southwest at 8 miles an hour. Once again in Shreveport, it was 90 degrees with mostly sunny skies at noon. Around the local area at noon, in Texarkana, sunny and 94. Wind southwest at 9 miles an hour. El Dorado, sunny and 89. Wind southwest at 10 miles an hour, gusting to 18 miles an hour. Monroe, mostly sunny and 92. Wind southwest at 8 miles an hour, gusting to 18 miles an hour. Natchitoches, sunny

sunny and 91. Little Rock, partly sunny and 92. Jackson, Mississippi, partly sunny and 90. Baton Rouge, partly sunny and 86. Ennis, Houston, partly sunny and 89 degrees. For the most current information, check us out on the web at www.weather.gov/sht. The Shreveport climate summary for yesterday, July 9th, 2026. Yesterday's high temperature was 95 degrees. The normal high is 94. The record high is 105 degrees, which was set in 2022. Yesterday's low temperature was 76 degrees. The normal low is 73. The record low is 64 degrees, which was set in 1821. No precipitation fell yesterday, which leaves the monthly total at 1.24 inches. This is 0.02 inches above the normal amount of 1.22 inches for July.

0: 5 to 10 miles per hour. Saturday night, partly cloudy. Much showers and thunderstorms after midnight. Lows in the upper 70s. South winds 5 to 10 miles per hour. Chance of rain 20%. Sunday, mostly cloudy with a slight chance of thunderstorms. A chance of showers in the morning, wind showers likely in the afternoon. Southwest winds around 5 miles per hour. Chance of rain 50%. Sunday night, a slight chance of thunderstorms. Showers likely. Lows in the mid-70s. Chance of rain 70%. Monday, showers likely. A slight chance of thunderstorms in the morning, then a chance of thunderstorms in the afternoon. Highs in the upper 80s. Chance of rain 70%. Monday night, a chance of thunderstorms in the evening. Partly cloudy with a chance of showers. Lows in the lower 70s. Chance of rain 40%. Tuesday, mostly cloudy in the morning, then becoming partly cloudy. A chance of showers. A chance of thunderstorms in the afternoon. Highs in the upper 80s. Chance of rain 50%. Tuesday night, partly cloudy. A chance of showers with a slight chance of thunderstorms in the evening, then a slight chance of showers after midnight. Lows in the lower 70s. Chance of rain 50%. Wednesday, mostly cloudy with a slight chance of showers in the morning, then partly cloudy with a chance of showers and thunderstorms in the afternoon. Highs in the upper 80s. Chance of rain 40%. Wednesday night, mostly clear. Lows in the mid-70s. Thursday, mostly sunny. Highs in the lower 90s. 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Be sure to follow us. In the mid-90s. Southwest winds 10 to 15 miles per hour. Heat index readings 102 to 105. Saturday night, a 20% chance of showers and thunderstorms after midnight. Partly cloudy. Lows in the upper 70s. South winds 10 to 15 miles per hour. Sunday, chance of showers and slight chance of thunderstorms in the morning, then showers likely and slight chance of thunderstorms in the afternoon. Mostly cloudy. Highs in the lower 90s. Southwest winds 5 to 10 miles per hour. Chance of precipitation 60%. Sunday night, mostly cloudy. Showers likely and slight chance of thunderstorms. Lows in the lower 70s. Chance of precipitation 60%. Monday, mostly cloudy. Showers likely and slight chance of thunderstorms in the morning, then showers likely and a chance of thunderstorms in the afternoon. Highs around 90. Chance of precipitation 70%. Monday night, partly cloudy. Chance of showers and thunderstorms in the evening, then a chance of showers after midnight.
1: Lows in the lower 70s. Chance of precipitation 30%. Tuesday, mostly cloudy with chance of showers in the morning, then partly cloudy with chance of showers and thunderstorms in the afternoon. Highs in the upper 80s. Chance of precipitation 50%. Tuesday night, partly cloudy. Chance of showers and slight chance of thunderstorms in the evening. Lows in the lower 70s. Chance of precipitation 30%. Wednesday, mostly cloudy with slight chance of showers in the morning, then partly cloudy with chance of showers and thunderstorms in the afternoon. Highs around 90. Chance of precipitation 30%. Wednesday night, mostly clear. Lows in the lower 70s. Thursday, mostly sunny. Highs in the mid-90s. Around the local area at noon, in Texarkana, sunny and 94. Wind southwest at 9 miles an hour. El Dorado, sunny and 89. Wind southwest at 10 miles an hour, gusting to 18 miles an hour. Monroe, mostly sunny and 92. Wind southwest at 8 miles an hour, gusting to 18 miles an hour. Natchitoches, sunny and 90. Wind calm. Marshall, sunny and 90. Wind south at 9 miles an hour. And at Longview, mostly sunny and 91 degrees. Wind southwest at 8 miles an hour. Elsewhere across the four-state area, over at Dallas, sunny and 92. Oklahoma City, mostly sunny and 91. Little Rock, partly sunny and 92. Jackson, Mississippi, partly sunny and 90. Baton Rouge, partly sunny and 86. And at Houston, partly sunny and 89 degrees. For the most current information, check us out on the web at www.weather.gov/sht. The Shreveport Climate Summary for yesterday, July 9th, 2026. Yesterday's high temperature was 95 degrees. The normal high is 94. The record high is 105 degrees, which was set in 2022. Yesterday's low temperature was 76 degrees.

3.38 inches below normal. Sunrise today is 6:16 a.m. and sunset is 8:25 p.m. Now let's check on your local forecast. Today, sunny, hot highs in the mid-90s. Southwest winds 5 to 10 miles per hour. Tonight, mostly clear. Lows in the upper 70s. South winds 5 to 10 miles per hour. Saturday, mostly sunny. Highs in the mid-90s. Southwest winds 5 to 10 miles per hour. Saturday night, partly cloudy. A slight chance of showers and thunderstorms after midnight. Lows in the upper 70s. South winds 5 to 10 miles per hour. Chance of rain 20%. Sunday, mostly cloudy with a slight chance of thunderstorms. A chance of showers in the morning, then showers likely in the afternoon. Humid with highs in the lower 90s. Southwest winds around 5 miles per hour. Chance of rain 60%. Sunday night, a slight chance of thunderstorms. Showers likely. Lows in the mid-70s. Chance of rain 70%. Monday, showers likely.

Lows in the mid-70s. Thursday, mostly sunny. Highs in the lower 90s. 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Be sure to follow us on Facebook. Here's a look at local weather conditions as of noon. At the top of the hour, skies were mostly sunny in Shreveport. The temperature was 90 degrees at the regional airport. The dew point was 73, making the relative humidity 58%. Winds were south at 9 miles an hour. The pressure was 30.04 inches and falling. The report from Bossier City was not available. And in downtown Shreveport, skies were sunny. The temperature was 89 degrees. And winds were southwest at 8 miles an hour. Once again in Shreveport, it was 90 degrees with mostly sunny skies at noon. Around the local area at noon, in Texarkana, sunny and 94. Wind southwest at 9 miles an hour. El Dorado, sunny and 89. Wind southwest at 10 miles an hour, gusting to 18 miles an hour. Monroe, mostly sunny and 92. Wind southwest at 8 miles an hour, gusting to 18 miles an hour. Natchitoches, sunny and 90. Wind calm. Marshall, sunny and 90. Wind south at 9 miles an hour. And at Longview, mostly sunny and 91 degrees. Wind southwest at 8 miles an hour. Elsewhere across the four-state area, over at Dallas, sunny and 92. Oklahoma City, mostly sunny and 91. Little Rock, partly sunny and 92. Jackson, Mississippi, partly sunny and 90. Baton Rouge, partly sunny and 86. And at Houston, partly sunny and 89 degrees. For the most current information, check us out on the web at www.weather.gov/SHP. The Shreveport climate summary for yesterday, July 9, 2026. Yesterday's high temperature was 95 degrees. The normal high is 94. The record high is 105 degrees, which was set in 2022. Yesterday's low temperature was 76 degrees. The normal low is 73. The record low is 64 degrees, which was set in 1891. No precipitation fell yesterday, which leaves the monthly total at 1.24 inches. This is 0.02 inches above the normal amount of 1.22 inches for July. The total precipitation for the year still stands at 24.87 inches, which is 4.38 inches below normal. Sunrise today is at 6:16 a.m. and sunset is at 8:25 p.m. Now let's check on your local forecast. Today, sunny, hot with highs in the mid-90s. Southwest wind 5 to 10 miles per hour. Mostly clear. Lows in the upper 70s. South winds 5 to 10 miles per hour.

of showers and thunderstorms.

80%. Tuesday, mostly cloudy in the morning, then becoming partly cloudy. A chance of showers. A chance of thunderstorms in the afternoon. Highs in the upper 80s. Chance of rain 50%. Tuesday night, partly cloudy. A chance of showers with a slight chance of thunderstorms in the evening. Then a slight chance of showers after midnight. Lows in the lower 70s. A chance of rain 50%. Wednesday, mostly cloudy with a slight chance of showers in the morning, then partly cloudy with a chance of showers and thunderstorms in the afternoon. Highs in the upper 80s. Chance of rain 40%. Wednesday night, mostly clear. Lows in the mid-70s.

Huntington Shreveport. The dew point was 73, making the relative humidity 58%. Winds were south at 9 miles an hour. The pressure was 30.04 inches and falling. The report from Bossier City was not available. And in downtown Shreveport, skies were sunny. The temperature was 89 degrees. And winds were southwest at 8 miles an hour. Once again in Shreveport, it was 90 degrees with mostly sunny skies at noon. Around the local area at noon, in Texarkana, sunny and 94. Wind southwest at 9 miles an hour. El Dorado, sunny and 89. Wind southwest at 10 miles an hour, gusting to 18 miles an hour. Monroe, mostly sunny and

thunderstorms. Showers likely. Lows in the mid-70s. Chance of rain 70%. Monday, showers likely. A slight chance of thunderstorms in the morning. Then a chance of thunderstorms in the afternoon. Highs in the upper 80s. Chance of rain 70%. Monday night, a chance of thunderstorms in the evening. Partly cloudy with a chance of showers. Lows in the lower 70s. Chance of rain 70%. Tuesday, mostly cloudy in the morning and becoming partly cloudy. A chance of showers. A chance of thunderstorms in the afternoon. Highs in the upper 80s. Chance of rain 50%. Tuesday night, partly cloudy. A chance of showers with a slight chance of thunderstorms in the evening. Then a slight chance of showers after midnight. Lows in the lower 70s. Chance of rain 50%. Wednesday, mostly cloudy with a slight chance of showers in the morning, then partly cloudy with a chance of showers and thunderstorms in the afternoon. Highs in the upper 80s. Chance of rain 40%. Wednesday night, mostly clear. Lows in the mid-70s. Thursday, mostly sunny. Highs in the lower 90s. 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Be sure to follow us on Facebook. Here's a look at local weather conditions as of noon. At the top of the hour, skies were mostly sunny in Shreveport. The temperature was 90 degrees at the regional airport. The dew point was 73, making the relative humidity 58%. Winds were south at 9 miles an hour. The pressure was 30.04 inches and falling. The report from Bossier City was not available. And in downtown Shreveport, skies were sunny. The temperature was 89 degrees. And winds were southwest at 8 miles an hour. Once again in Shreveport, it was 19 degrees with mostly sunny skies at noon. Around the local area at noon, in Texarkana, sunny and 94. Wind southwest at 9 miles an hour. El Dorado, sunny and 89. Wind southwest at 10 miles an hour, gusting to 18 miles an hour. Monroe, mostly sunny and 92. Wind southwest at 8 miles an hour, gusting to 18 miles an hour. Nutcliffe, sunny and 90. Wind calm. Marshall, sunny and 90. Wind south at 9 miles an hour. And at Longview, mostly sunny and 91 degrees. Wind southwest at 8 miles an hour. Elsewhere across the four-state area, over at Dallas, sunny and 92. Oklahoma City, mostly sunny and 94. Little Rock, partly sunny and 92. Jackson, Mississippi, partly sunny and 90. Baton Rouge, partly sunny and 86. And at Houston, partly sunny and 89 degrees. For the most current information, check us out on the web at www.weather.gov/sht. 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The Shreveport Climate Summary for yesterday, July 9, 2026. Yesterday's high temperature was 95 degrees. The normal high is 94. The record high is 105 degrees, which was set in 2022. Yesterday's low temperature was 76 degrees. The normal low is 73. The record low is 64 degrees, which was set in 1891. No precipitation fell yesterday, which leaves the monthly total at 1.24 inches. This is 0.02 inches above the normal amount of 1.22 inches for July.
total precipitation for the year still stands at 24.87 inches, which is 4.38 inches below normal. Sunrise today is at 6:16 a.m. and sunset is at 8:25 a.m. Now let's check on your local forecast. Today, sunny, hot with highs in the mid-90s. Southwest winds 5 to 10 miles per hour. Tonight, mostly clear. Lows in the upper 70s. South winds 5 to 10 miles per hour. Saturday, mostly sunny. Highs in the mid-90s. Southwest winds 5 to 10 miles per hour. Saturday night, partly cloudy. A slight chance of showers and thunderstorms after midnight. Lows in the upper 70s. South winds 5 to 10 miles per hour. Chance of rain 20%. Sunday, mostly cloudy with a slight chance of thunderstorms. A chance of showers in the morning, then showers likely in the afternoon. Humid with highs in the lower 90s. Southwest winds around 5 miles per hour. Chance of rain 60%. Sunday night, a slight chance of thunderstorms. Showers likely. Lows in the mid-70s. Chance of rain 70%. Monday, showers likely. A slight chance of thunderstorms in the morning. Then a chance of thunderstorms in the afternoon. Tuesday night, partly cloudy. A chance of showers with a slight chance of thunderstorms in the evening, then a slight chance of showers after midnight. Lows in the lower 70s. Chance of rain 50%. Wednesday, mostly cloudy with a slight chance of showers in the morning, then partly cloudy with a chance of showers and thunderstorms in the afternoon. Highs in the upper 80s. Chance of rain 40%. Wednesday night, mostly clear. Lows in the mid-70s. Thursday, mostly sunny. Highs in the lower 90s. 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Be sure to follow us on Facebook. Here's a look at local weather conditions as of noon. At the top of the hour, skies were mostly sunny in Shreveport. The temperature was 19 degrees at the regional airport. The dew point was 73, making the relative humidity 58%. Winds were south at 9 miles an hour. The pressure was 30.04 inches and falling. The report from Bossier City was not available. And in downtown Shreveport, skies were sunny. The temperature was 89 degrees. And winds were southwest at 8 miles an hour. Once again in Shreveport, it was 19 degrees with mostly sunny skies at noon. Around the local area at noon, in Texarkana, sunny and 94. Winds southwest at 9 miles an hour. El Dorado, sunny and 89. Winds southwest at 10 miles an hour, gusting to 18 miles an hour. Monroe, mostly sunny and 92. Wind southwest at 8 miles an hour, gusting to 18 miles an hour. Wind calm. Marshall, sunny and 90. Wind south at 9 miles an hour. And at Longview, mostly sunny and 91 degrees. Wind southwest at 8 miles an hour. Elsewhere across the four-state area, sunny and 92. Oklahoma City, mostly sunny and 94. Little Rock, partly sunny and 92. Jackson, Mississippi, partly sunny and 90. Baton Rouge, partly sunny and 86. And in Houston, partly sunny and 89 degrees. For the most current info,
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The Shreveport climate summary for yesterday, July 9th, 2026. Yesterday's high temperature was 95 degrees. The normal high is 94. The record high is 105 degrees, which was set in 2022. Yesterday's low temperature was 76 degrees. The normal low is 73. The record low is 64 degrees, which was set in 1891. No precipitation fell yesterday, which leaves the monthly total at 1.24 inches. This is 0.02 inches above the normal amount of 1.22 inches for July. The total precipitation for the year still stands at 24.87 inches, which is 4.38 inches below normal. Sunrise today is at 6:16 p.m. and sunset is at 8:25 p.m. Here is your area's open water boating forecast. Wind gusts may be higher. Today, sunny. Highs in the mid-90s. Southwest winds 10 to 15 miles per hour. Heat index readings 102 to 105. Tonight, mostly clear. Lows in the upper 70s. South winds 10 to 15 miles per hour. Saturday, mostly sunny. Highs in the mid-90s. Southwest winds 10 to 15 miles per hour. Heat index readings 102 to 105. Saturday night, a 20% chance of showers and thunderstorms after midnight. Partly cloudy. Lows in the upper 70s. South winds 10 to 15 miles per hour. Sunday, chance of showers and slight chance of thunderstorms in the morning, then showers likely and slight chance of thunderstorms in the afternoon. Mostly cloudy. Highs in the lower 90s. Southwest winds 5 to 10 miles per hour. Chance of precipitation 60%. Sunday night, mostly cloudy. Showers likely and slight chance of thunderstorms. Lows in the lower 70s. Chance of precipitation 60%. Monday, mostly cloudy. Showers likely and slight chance of thunderstorms in the morning, then showers likely and a chance of thunderstorms in the afternoon. Highs around 90. Chance of precipitation 70%. Monday night, partly cloudy. Chance of showers and thunderstorms in the evening, then a chance of showers after midnight. Lows in the lower 70s. Chance of precipitation 30%. Tuesday, mostly cloudy with chance of showers in the morning, then partly cloudy with chance of showers and thunderstorms in the afternoon. Highs in the upper 80s. Chance of precipitation 50%. Tuesday night, partly cloudy. Chance of showers and slight chance of thunderstorms in the evening. Lows in the lower 70s. Chance of precipitation 30%. Wednesday, mostly cloudy with slight chance of showers in the morning, then partly cloudy with chance of showers and thunderstorms in the afternoon. Highs around 90. Chance of precipitation 30%. Wednesday night, mostly clear. Lows in the lower 70s. Thursday, mostly sunny. Highs in the mid-90s. Now let's check on your local forecast. Today, sunny, hot with highs in the mid-90s. Southwest winds 5 to 10 miles per hour. Tonight, mostly clear. Lows in the upper 70s. South winds 5 to 10 miles per hour. Saturday, mostly sunny. Highs in the mid-90s. Southwest winds 5 to 10 miles per hour. Saturday night, partly cloudy. A slight chance of showers and thunderstorms after midnight. Lows in the upper 70s. South winds 5 to 10 miles per hour. Chance of rain 40%. Sunday, mostly cloudy with a slight chance of thunderstorms. A chance of showers in the morning, then showers likely in the afternoon. Cumulative with highs in the lower 90s. Southwest winds around 5 miles per hour. Showers likely.
70s. Chance of rain 70%. Monday, showers likely. A slight chance of thunderstorms in the morning, then a chance of thunderstorms in the afternoon. Highs in the upper 80s. Chance of rain 70%. Monday night, chance of thunderstorms in the evening. Partly cloudy with a chance of showers. Lows in the lower 70s. Chance of rain 40%. Tuesday, mostly cloudy in the morning, then becoming partly cloudy. A chance of showers. A chance of thunderstorms in the afternoon. Highs in the upper 80s. Chance of rain 50%. Tuesday night, partly cloudy. A chance of showers with a slight chance of thunderstorms in the evening, then a slight chance of showers after midnight. Lows in the lower 70s. Chance of rain 50%. Wednesday, mostly cloudy with a slight chance of showers in the morning, then partly cloudy with a chance of showers and thunderstorms in the afternoon. Highs in the upper 80s. Chance of rain 40%. Wednesday night, mostly clear. Lows in the mid-70s. Thursday, mostly sunny. Highs in the lower 90s. 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Be sure to follow us on Facebook. Here's a look at local weather conditions coming up. At the top of the hour, the skies were mostly sunny in Shreveport. The temperature was 19 degrees at the regional airport. The dew point was 73, making the relative humidity 58%. Winds were south at 9 miles an hour. The pressure was 30.04 inches and falling. The report from Bossier City was not available. And in downtown Shreveport, skies were sunny. The temperature was 89 degrees. And winds were southwest at 8 miles an hour. Once again in Shreveport, it was 19 degrees but mostly sunny skies at noon. Around the local area at noon, in Texarkana, sunny in 94. Wind southwest at 9 miles an hour. El Dorado, sunny in 89. Wind southwest at 10 miles an hour, gusting to 18 miles an hour. Monroe, mostly sunny and 92. Wind southwest at 8 miles an hour, gusting to 18 miles an hour. Natchitoches, sunny and 90. Wind calm. Marshall, sunny and 90. Wind south at 9 miles an hour. And at Longview, mostly sunny and 91 degrees. Wind southwest at 8 miles an hour. Elsewhere across the four-state area, over at Dallas, sunny and 92. Oklahoma City, mostly sunny and 91. Little Rock,

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The Shreveport climate summary for yesterday, July 9th, 2026. Yesterday's high temperature was 95 degrees. The normal high is 94. The record high is 105 degrees, which was set in 2022. Yesterday's low temperature was 76 degrees. The normal low is 73. The record low is 64 degrees, which was set in 1891. No precipitation fell yesterday, which leaves the monthly total at 1.24 inches. This is 0.02 inches above the normal amount of 1.22 inches for July. The total precipitation for the year still stands at 24.87 inches, which is 4.38 inches below normal. Sunrise today is at 6:16 a.m. and sunset is at 8:25 p.m. Now let's check on your local forecast. Today, sunny, hot with highs in the mid-90s. Southwest winds 5 to 10 miles per hour. Tonight, mostly clear. Lows in the upper 70s. South winds 5 to 10 miles per hour. Saturday, mostly sunny. Highs in the mid-90s. Southwest winds 5 to 10 miles per hour. Saturday night, partly cloudy. A slight chance of showers and thunderstorms after midnight. Lows in the upper 70s. South winds 5 to 10 miles per hour. Chance of rain 20%. Sunday, mostly cloudy with a slight chance of thunderstorms. A chance of showers in the morning, then showers likely in the afternoon. Humid with highs in the lower 90s. Southwest winds around 5 miles per hour. Chance of rain 20%. Sunday night, a slight chance of thunderstorms. Showers likely. Lows in the mid-70s. Likely. Slight chance of thunderstorms in the morning, then a chance of thunderstorms in the afternoon. Highs in the upper 80s. Chance of rain 70%. Monday night, a chance of thunderstorms in the evening. Partly cloudy with a chance of showers. Lows in the lower 70s. Chance of rain 40%. Tuesday, mostly cloudy in the morning, then becoming partly cloudy. A chance of showers. A chance of showers with a slight chance of thunderstorms. A slight chance of showers after midnight. Lows in the lower 70s. With a slight chance of showers in the morning, then partly cloudy with a chance of showers and thunderstorms in the afternoon. Highs in the upper 80s. Chance of rain 40%. Wednesday night, mostly clear. Lows in the mid-70s. Thursday, mostly sunny. Highs in the lower 90s. 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Be sure to follow us on Facebook. Here's a look at local weather conditions as of 1 p.m. At the top of the hour, skies were mostly sunny in Shreveport. The temperature was 91 degrees at the regional airport. The dew point was 73, making the relative humidity 55%, producing a heat index of 100. Winds were southwest at 10 miles an hour. The pressure was 30.03 inches and falling. In Bossier City, at Barksdale Air Force Base, skies were mostly sunny, with a temperature of 93 degrees. The dew point was 73, making the relative humidity 51%, producing a heat index of 102. Winds were south at 9 miles an hour. The pressure was 30.02 inches and falling. And in downtown Shreveport, skies were sunny. The temperature was 90 degrees. And winds were southwest at 10 miles an hour, gusting to 20. Once again in Shreveport, it was 91 degrees with mostly sunny skies.

at 1 p.m. Around the local area at 1 p.m. in Texarkana, sunny and 95. Wind southwest at 6 miles an hour. El Dorado, mostly sunny and 91. Wind south at 10 miles an hour. Monroe, partly sunny and 93. Wind southwest at 14 miles an hour, gusting to 20 miles an hour. Natchitoches, mostly sunny and 92. Wind south at 8 miles an hour. Marshall, mostly sunny and 91. Wind south at 10 miles an hour. And at Longview, sunny and 93 degrees. Wind southwest at 10 miles an hour. Elsewhere across the four-state area, over at Dallas, sunny and 95. Oklahoma City, mostly sunny and 93. Little Rock, partly sunny and 91. Jackson, Mississippi, mostly sunny and 91. Baton Rouge, a thunderstorm and 80. And at Houston, cloudy and 89 degrees. For the most current information, check us out on the web at www.weather.gov/SHT. The tree for climate summary for yesterday, July 9, 2026. Yesterday's high temperature was 95 degrees. The normal high is 94. The record high is 105 degrees, which was set in 2022. Yesterday's low temperature was 76 degrees. The normal low is 73. The record low is 64 degrees, which was set in 1891. No precipitation fell yesterday, which leaves the monthly total at 1.24 inches. This is 0.02 inches above the normal amount of 1.22 inches for July. The total precipitation for the year still stands at 24.87 inches, which is 4.38 inches below normal. Sunrise today is at 6:16 a.m. and sunset is at 8:25 p.m.

Saturday, mostly sunny. Highs in the mid-90s. Southwest wind 5 to 10 miles. Saturday night, partly cloudy. A slight chance of showers and thunderstorms at midnight. Lows in the upper 70s. Southwest 5 to 10 miles per hour. Chance of rain 20%. Sunday, mostly cloudy with a slight chance of thunderstorms. A chance of showers in the morning, then showers likely in the afternoon. Humid with highs in the lower 90s. Southwest winds around 5 miles per hour. Chance of rain 60%. Sunday night, a slight chance of thunderstorms. Showers likely. Lows in the mid-70s. Chance of rain 70%. Monday, showers likely. Storms in the morning. Then a chance of thunderstorms. Highs in the upper 80s. Chance of rain 70%. Monday night, a chance of thunderstorms in the afternoon. With a chance of showers. Lows in the lower 70s. Chance of rain 20%. Mostly cloudy in the morning. And partly cloudy. A chance of showers. A chance of thunderstorms in the afternoon. Chance of rain 50%. Tuesday night, partly cloudy. A chance of showers with a slight chance of thunderstorms in the evening. Then a slight chance of showers after midnight. Lows in the lower 70s. Chance of rain 50%. Wednesday, mostly cloudy with a slight chance of showers in the morning. Then partly cloudy with a chance of showers and thunderstorms in the afternoon. Upper 80s. Chance of rain 40%. Wednesday night, mostly clear. Lows in the mid-70s. Thursday, mostly sunny. Highs in the lower 90s. 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Be sure to follow us on Facebook. Here's a look at local weather conditions as of 1 p.m. At the top of the hour, skies were mostly sunny in Shreveport. The temperature was 91 degrees at the regional airport. The dew point was 73, making the relative humidity 55%, producing a heat index of 100. Winds were southwest at 10 miles an hour. The pressure was 30.03 inches and falling. In Bossier City, at Barksdale Air Force Base, skies were mostly sunny, with a temperature of 83 degrees. The dew point was 73, making the relative humidity 51%, producing a heat index of 102. Winds were south at 9 miles an hour. The pressure was 30.02 inches and falling. And in downtown Shreveport, skies were sunny. The temperature was 19 degrees. Winds were southwest at 10 miles an hour, gusting to 20. Once again in Shreveport, it was 91 degrees with mostly sunny skies at 1 p.m. In the local time at 1 p.m., in sunny and snow dry. Winds southwest at 6 miles an hour. El Dorado, mostly sunny and 91. Winds south at 10 miles an hour. Monroe, partly sunny and 93. Wind southwest at 14 miles an hour, gusting to 20 miles an hour. Natchitoches, mostly sunny and 92. Wind south at 8 miles an hour. Marshall, mostly sunny and 91. Wind south at 10 miles an hour. And at Longview, sunny and 93 degrees. Wind southwest at 10 miles an hour. Elsewhere across the four-state area, over at Dallas, sunny and 95. Oklahoma City, mostly sunny and 93. Little Rock, partly sunny and 91. Jackson, Mississippi, mostly sunny and 91. Baton Rouge, a thunderstorm and 80. And at Houston, cloudy and 89 degrees. For the most current information, check us out on the web at www.weather.gov/shp. The Shreveport
tree for climate summit for yesterday, July 9th, 2022. Thunderstorms after midnight. Lows in the upper 70s. South winds 5 to 10 miles per hour. Chance of rain 20%. Sunday, mostly cloudy with a slight chance of thunderstorms. A chance of showers in the morning, then showers likely in the afternoon. Humid with highs in the lower 90s. Southwest winds around 5 miles per hour. Chance of rain 60%. Sunday night, a slight chance of thunderstorms. Showers likely. Lows in the mid-70s. Chance of rain 70%. Monday, showers likely. A slight chance of thunderstorms in the morning, then a chance of thunderstorms in the afternoon. Highs in the upper 80s. Chance of rain 70%. Monday night, a chance of thunderstorms in the evening. Partly cloudy with a chance of showers. Lows in the lower 70s. Chance of rain 40%. Tuesday, mostly cloudy in the morning, then becoming partly cloudy. A chance of showers. A chance of thunderstorms in the afternoon. Highs in the upper 80s. Chance of rain 50%. Tuesday night, partly cloudy. A chance of showers with a slight chance of thunderstorms in the evening, then a slight chance of showers after midnight. Lows in the lower 70s. Chance of rain 50%. Wednesday, mostly cloudy with a slight chance of showers in the morning, then partly cloudy with a chance of showers and thunderstorms in the afternoon. Highs in the upper 80s. Chance of rain 40%. Wednesday night, mostly clear. Lows in the mid-70s. Thursday, mostly sunny. Highs in the lower 90s. 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

sunny and 93. Little Rock, partly sunny and 91. Jackson, Mississippi, mostly sunny and 91. Baton Rouge, a thunderstorm and 80. And in Houston, cloudy and 89 degrees. For the most current information, check us out on the web at www.weather.gov/sdc. The three-report climate summary for yesterday, July 9th, 2026. Yesterday's high temperature was 95 degrees. The normal high is 94. Was 76 degrees. The normal low is 73. The record low is 64 degrees, which was set in 1891.

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1: 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Southwinds 10 to 15.

90. Winds tonight, mostly clear. Lows in the lower 70s. Thursday, mostly sunny. Highs in the mid-90s.

south at 9 miles an hour. The pressure was 30.02 inches and falling. And in downtown Shreveport, skies were sunny. The temperature was 90 degrees. And winds were southwest at 10 miles an hour, gusting to 20. Once again in Shreveport, it was 91 degrees with mostly sunny skies at 1 p.m. Around the local area at 1 p.m. in Texarkana, sunny and 95. Wind southwest at 6 miles an hour. El Dorado, mostly sunny and 91. Wind south at 10 miles an hour. Monroe, partly sunny and 93. Wind southwest at 14 miles an hour, gusting to 20 miles an hour. Natchez, mostly sunny and 92. Wind south at 8 miles an hour.

95 degrees. The normal high is 94. The record high is 105 degrees, which was set in 2022. Yesterday's low temperature was 76 degrees. The normal low is 73. The record low is 64 degrees, which was set in 1891. No precipitation fell yesterday, which leaves the monthly total at 1.24 inches. This is 0.02 inches above the normal amount of 1.22 inches for July. The total precipitation for the year still stands at 24.87 inches, which is 4.38 inches below normal. Sunrise today is at 6:16 a.m. and sunset is at 8:25 p.m. This is your NOAA Weather Radio, station WXJ97, operating on a frequency of 162.400 MHz, providing the latest weather information on a 24-hour basis. 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

Tuesday night, partly cloudy. A chance of showers with a slight chance of thunderstorms in the evening, then a slight chance of showers after midnight. Lows in the lower 70s. Chance of rain 50%. Wednesday, mostly cloudy with a slight chance of showers in the morning, then partly

at 24.87 inches, which is 4.38 inches below normal. Sunrise today is at 6:16 a.m. and sunset is at 8:25 p.m. Now let's check on your local forecast. Rest of today, mostly sunny. Hot. Near steady temperature in the mid-90s. Southwest winds around 5 miles per hour. Tonight, mostly clear. Lows in the upper 70s. South winds around 5 miles per hour. Saturday, mostly sunny. Highs in the mid-90s. Southwest winds around 5 miles per hour. Saturday night, mostly clear. A slight chance of showers and thunderstorms after midnight. Lows in the upper 70s. South winds around 5 miles per hour. Chance of rain 20%. Sunday, partly cloudy. A chance of showers with a slight chance of thunderstorms in the morning. Then showers likely with a chance of thunderstorms in the afternoon. Humid with highs in the lower 90s. Southwest winds around 5 miles per hour. Chance of rain 70%. Sunday night, showers likely with a chance of thunderstorms in the evening. Then showers likely with a slight chance of thunderstorms after midnight. Lows in the mid-70s. Chance of rain 70%. Monday, showers likely with a slight chance of thunderstorms in the morning. Then showers with thunderstorms in the afternoon. In the upper 80s. Chance of rain 90%. Monday night, mostly cloudy in the evening, then becoming partly cloudy. A chance of showers. A chance of thunderstorms, mainly in the evening. Lows in the lower 70s. Chance of rain 50%. Mostly cloudy with a chance of showers.

slight chance of showers. Rain in the lower 70s. Chance of rain 50%. Wednesday, mostly cloudy with a slight chance.

is in the mid-90s. Southwest wind 10 to 15 miles per hour. Heat index readings 100 to 105. Tonight, mostly clear. Lows in the upper 70s. South winds 10 to 15 miles per hour. Saturday, mostly sunny. Highs in the mid-90s. Southwest winds 10 to 15 miles per hour. Heat index readings 102 to 105. Saturday night, a 20% chance of showers and thunderstorms after midnight. Mostly clear. Lows in the upper 70s. South winds 10 to 15 miles per hour. Thunderstorms in the morning, then showers likely and a chance of thunderstorms in the afternoon. Highs in the lower 90s. Southwest winds 5 to 10 miles per hour. Chance of precipitation 60%. Sunday night, mostly cloudy. Showers likely and a chance of thunderstorms in the evening, then showers likely and a slight chance of thunderstorms after midnight. Lows in the lower 70s. Chance of precipitation 70%. Monday, mostly cloudy. Showers likely in the morning. Chance of thunderstorms through the day. Showers in the afternoon. Highs in the upper 80s. Chance of precipitation 80%. Monday night, mostly cloudy with chance of showers and thunderstorms in the evening, then partly cloudy with chance of showers and slight chance of thunderstorms after midnight. Lows in the lower 70s. Chance of precipitation 50%. Tuesday, mostly cloudy. Chance of showers in the morning, then a chance of showers and thunderstorms in the afternoon. Highs in the upper 80s. Chance of precipitation 50%. Tuesday night, partly cloudy. Slight chance of showers and thunderstorms in the evening. Then a slight chance of showers after midnight. Lows in the lower 70s. Chance of precipitation 20%. Wednesday, mostly cloudy with slight chance of showers in the morning. Then partly cloudy with chance of showers and thunderstorms in the afternoon. Highs in the lower 90s. Chance of precipitation 30%. Wednesday night, partly cloudy. Lows in the lower 70s. Thursday, partly cloudy. Highs in the mid-90s. 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

50%. Tuesday night, a slight chance of thunderstorms in the evening. Partly cloudy with a slight chance of showers. Lows in the lower 70s. Chance of rain 20%. Wednesday, mostly cloudy with a slight chance of showers in the morning. Then partly cloudy with a chance of showers and thunderstorms in the afternoon. Highs around 90. Chance of rain 30%. Wednesday night, partly cloudy. A slight chance of showers and thunderstorms in the evening. Lows in the mid-70s. Chance of rain 20%. Thursday, partly cloudy. Highs in the low 90s. 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Here's a look at local weather conditions as of Wednesday. Temperature was 91 degrees at the regional airport. The dew point was 73, making the relative humidity 55%, producing a heat index of 100. Winds were southwest at 10 miles an hour. The pressure was 30.03 inches and falling. With a temperature of 93 degrees. The dew point was 73, making the relative humidity 51%, producing a heat index of 102. Winds were south at 9 miles an hour. The pressure was 30.02 inches and falling. And in downtown Shreveport, skies were sunny. The temperature was 19 degrees. And winds were southwest at 10 miles an hour, gusting to 20. Once again in Shreveport, it was 91 degrees with mostly sunny skies at 1 p.m.

for 70. South winds around 5 miles per hour. Mostly sunny. Winds around 5 miles per hour. Chance of rain 20%. Sunday, partly cloudy. A chance of showers with a slight chance of thunderstorms in the morning, then showers likely with a chance of thunderstorms in the afternoon. Humid with highs in the lower 90s. Southwest winds around 5 miles per hour. Chance of rain 70%. Sunday night, showers likely with a chance of thunderstorms in the evening, then showers likely with a slight chance of thunderstorms after midnight. Lows in the mid-70s. Chance of rain 70%. Monday, showers likely with a slight chance of thunderstorms in the morning, then showers with a chance of thunderstorms in the afternoon. Highs in the upper 80s. Chance of rain 90%. Monday night, mostly cloudy in the evening, then becoming partly cloudy. A chance of showers. A chance of thunderstorms, mainly in the evening. Lows in the lower 70s. Chance of rain 50%. Tuesday, mostly cloudy with a chance of showers. A chance of thunderstorms in the afternoon. Highs in the mid 80s. Chance of rain 50%. Slight chance of thunderstorms in the evening. Partly cloudy with a slight chance of showers. Lows in the lower 70s. Chance of rain 20%. As of 1 p.m. At the top of the hour, skies were mostly sunny in

heading south at 8 miles an hour. Marshall, mostly sunny and 91. Wind south at 10 miles an hour. And at Longview, sunny and 93 degrees. Wind southwest at 10 miles an hour. Elsewhere across the four-state area, over at Dallas, sunny and 95. Oklahoma City, mostly sunny and 93. Little Rock, partly sunny and 91. Mostly sunny and 91.

105 degrees with us in 2022. Yesterday's low temperature was 76 degrees.

2 miles an hour. And at Longview, mostly sunny and 93 degrees. Wind southwest at 13 miles an hour. Elsewhere across the four-state area, over at Dallas, mostly sunny and 96. Oklahoma City, mostly sunny and 95. Jackson, Mississippi, mostly sunny and 92. Houston, cloudy and 91 degrees. 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The Shreveport Climate Summary for yesterday, July 9th, 2026. Yesterday's high temperature was 95 degrees. The normal high was 94. The record high is 105 degrees, which was set in 2022. Yesterday's low temperature was 76 degrees. The normal low is 73. The record low is 4 degrees, which was set in 1891. No precipitation fell yesterday, which leaves the monthly total at 1.24 inches. This is 0.02 inches above the normal amount of 1.22 inches for July. The total precipitation for the year still stands at 4.37 inches, which is 4.38 inches below normal. Sunrise today at 6:16 p.m. and sunset is at 8:25 p.m. Now let's check on your local forecast. West for today, mostly sunny. Hot. Near steady temperature in the mid-90s. Southwest winds around 5 miles per hour. Tonight, mostly clear. Lows in the upper 70s. South winds around 5 miles per hour. Saturday, mostly sunny. Highs in the mid-90s. Southwest winds around 5 miles per hour. Saturday night, mostly clear. A slight chance of showers and thunderstorms after midnight. Lows in the upper 70s. South winds around 5 miles.

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around the local area at 2 p.m. in Texarkana, sunny and 97. Wind south at 13 miles an hour, gusting to 18 miles an hour. El Dorado, sunny and 92. Wind southwest at 10 miles an hour. Monroe, partly sunny and 95. Wind southwest at 9 miles an hour. Natchitoches, mostly sunny and 93. Wind south at 3 miles an hour. Marshall, mostly sunny and 92. Wind south at 9 miles an hour. And at Longview, mostly sunny and 93 degrees. Wind southwest at 13 miles an hour. Elsewhere across the four-state area, over at Dallas, mostly sunny and 96. Oklahoma City, mostly sunny and 95. Little Rock, partly sunny and 94. www.weather.gov/shp. 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The Shreveport climate summary for yesterday, July 9th, 2026. Yesterday's high temperature was 95 degrees. The normal high is 94. The record high is 105 degrees, which was set in 2022. Yesterday's low temperature was 76 degrees. The normal low is 73. The record low is 64 degrees, which was set in 1891. No precipitation fell yesterday, which leaves the monthly total at 1.24 inches. This is 0.02 inches above the normal amount of 1.22 inches for July. The total precipitation for the year still stands at 24.87 inches, which is 4.38 inches below normal. Sunrise today is at 6:16 a.m. and sunset is at 8:25 p.m. Now let's check on your local forecast. Rest of today, mostly sunny. Hot. Near steady temperature in the mid-90s. Southwest winds around 5 miles per hour. Tonight, mostly clear. Lows in the upper 70s. South winds around 5 miles per hour. Saturday, mostly sunny. Highs in the mid-90s. Southwest winds around 5 miles per hour. Saturday night, mostly clear. Sunday, partly cloudy. With a slight chance of thunderstorms in the morning, then showers. Thunderstorms in the afternoon. Humid with a similar warning. Winds around 5 miles per hour. Chance of rain 70%. Sunday night, showers likely with a chance of thunderstorms in the evening, then showers likely with a slight chance of thunderstorms after midnight. Lows in the mid-70s. Chance of rain 70%. Monday, showers likely with a slight chance of thunderstorms in the morning, then showers with a chance of thunderstorms in the afternoon. Highs in the upper 80s. Chance of rain 90%. Monday night, mostly cloudy in the evening, then becoming partly cloudy. A chance of showers. A chance of thunderstorms, mainly in the evening. Lows in the lower 70s. Chance of rain 50%. Tuesday, mostly cloudy with a chance of showers. A chance of thunderstorms in the afternoon. Highs in the mid-80s. Chance of rain 50%. Tuesday night, a slight chance of thunderstorms in the evening. Partly cloudy with a slight chance of showers.
lows in the lower 70s. Chance of rain 20%. Wednesday, mostly cloudy with a slight chance of showers in the morning, then partly cloudy with a chance of showers and thunderstorms in the afternoon. Highs around 90. Chance of rain 30%. Wednesday night, partly cloudy. A slight chance of showers and thunderstorms in the evening. Lows in the mid-70s. 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Be sure to follow us on Facebook. Here's a look at local weather conditions as of 2 p.m. At the top of the hour, skies were mostly sunny in Freeport. The temperature was 91 degrees at the regional airport. The dew point was 73, making the relative humidity 55%, producing a heat index of 100. Winds were south at 9 miles an hour. The pressure was 30.02 inches and falling. In Bossier City, at Barksdale Air Force Base, skies were partly sunny, with a temperature of 94 degrees. The dew point was 74, making the relative humidity 51%, producing a heat index of 103. Winds were south at 8 miles an hour. The pressure was 30.01 inches and steady. And in downtown Shreveport, skies were mostly sunny. The temperature was 91 degrees. And winds were variable at 7 miles an hour. Once again in Shreveport, it was 91 degrees with mostly sunny skies at 2 p.m. Around the local area at 2 p.m., in Texarkana, sunny and 97. Wind south at 13 miles an hour, gusting to 18 miles an hour. El Dorado, sunny and 92. Wind southwest at 10 miles an hour. Monroe, partly sunny and 95. Wind southwest at 9 miles an hour. Natchitoches, mostly sunny and 93. Wind south at 3 miles an hour. Marshall, mostly sunny and 92. Wind south at 9 miles an hour. And at Longview, mostly sunny and 93 degrees. Wind southwest at 13 miles an hour. Elsewhere across the four-state area, over at Dallas, mostly sunny and 96. Oklahoma City, mostly sunny and 95. Little Rock, partly sunny and 94. Jackson, Mississippi, mostly sunny and 92. Baton Rouge, partly sunny and 81. And at Houston, cloudy and 91 degrees. For the most current information, check us out on the web at www.weather.gov/sk. The Shreveport climate summary for yesterday, July 9th, 2026. Yesterday's high temperature was 95 degrees. The normal high is 94. The record high is 105 degrees, which was set in 2022. Yesterday's low temperature was 76 degrees. The normal low is 73. The record low is 64 degrees, which was set in 1891. No precipitation fell yesterday, which leaves the monthly total at 1.24 inches. This is 0.02 inches above the normal amount of 1.22 inches for July. The total precipitation for the year still stands at 24.87 inches, which is 4.38 inches below normal. Sunrise today is at 6:16 a.m. and sunset is at 8:25 p.m. Here is your area's open water boating forecast. Wind gusts may be higher. Rest of today, mostly sunny. Highs in the mid-90s. Southwest winds 10 to 15 miles per hour. Heat index readings 102 to 105. Tonight, mostly clear. Lows in the upper 70s. South winds 10 to 15 miles per hour. Saturday, mostly sunny. Highs in the mid-90s. Southwest winds 10 to 15 miles per hour. Heat index readings 102 to 105.
Saturday night, a 20% chance of showers and thunderstorms after midnight. Mostly clear. Lows in the upper 70s. South winds 10 to 15 miles per hour. Sunday, chance of showers and slight chance of thunderstorms in the morning, then showers likely and a chance of thunderstorms in the afternoon. Mostly cloudy. Highs in the lower 90s. Southwest winds 5 to 10 miles per hour. Chance of precipitation 60%. Sunday night, mostly cloudy. Showers likely and a chance of thunderstorms in the evening, then showers likely and slight chance of thunderstorms after midnight. Lows in the lower 70s. Chance of precipitation 70%. Monday, mostly cloudy. Showers likely in the morning. Chance of thunderstorms through the day. Showers in the afternoon. Highs in the upper 80s. Chance of precipitation 80%. Monday night, mostly cloudy with chance of showers and thunderstorms in the evening, then partly cloudy with chance of showers and slight chance of thunderstorms after midnight. Lows in the lower 70s. Chance of precipitation 50%. Tuesday, mostly cloudy. Chance of showers in the morning, then a chance of showers and thunderstorms in the afternoon. Highs in the upper 80s. Chance of precipitation 50%. Tuesday night, partly cloudy. Slight chance of showers and thunderstorms in the evening, then a slight chance of showers after midnight. Lows in the lower 70s. Chance of precipitation 20%. Wednesday, mostly cloudy with slight chance of showers in the morning, then partly cloudy with chance of showers and thunderstorms in the afternoon. Highs in the lower 90s. Highs in the lower 90s. Chance of precipitation 30%. Wednesday night, partly cloudy. Lows in the lower 70s. Thursday, partly cloudy. Highs in the mid-90s. Now let's check on your local forecast. Rest of today, mostly sunny. Hot. Near steady temperature in the mid-90s. Southwest winds around 5 miles per hour.

5 miles per hour. West winds around 5 miles per hour. Partly clear. Chance of showers and thunderstorms at midnight. South winds around 5 miles per hour. Chance of rain 20%. Sunday, partly cloudy. A chance of showers with a slight chance of thunderstorms in the morning, then showers likely with a chance of thunderstorms in the afternoon. Sunday night, showers likely with a chance of thunderstorms. Lows in the mid-70s. Chance of rain 70%. Monday, showers likely with a slight chance of thunderstorms in the morning, then showers with a chance of thunderstorms in the afternoon. Highs in the upper 80s. Chance of rain 90%.

4 megahertz. Be sure to follow us on Facebook. Here's a look at local weather conditions as of 2 p.m. At the top of the hour, skies were mostly sunny. The temperature was 91 degrees at the regional airport. Bossier City and Bartonsville Air Force Base, skies were partly sunny with a temperature

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Freeport climate summary for yesterday, July 9th, 2026. Yesterday's high temperature was 95 degrees. The normal high is 94. The record high is 105 degrees, which was set in 2022. Yesterday's low temperature was

on set is at 8:25 p.m. Now let's check on your local forecast. West for today, mostly hot. In the mid-90s. Southwest winds around 5 miles per hour. Tonight, mostly clear. Lows in the upper 70s. South winds around 5 miles per hour. Saturday, mostly sunny. Highs in the mid-90s. Southwest winds around 5 miles per hour. Saturday night, mostly clear. A slight chance of showers and thunderstorms after midnight. Lows in the upper 70s. South winds around 5 miles per hour. Chance of rain 20%. Sunday, partly cloudy. A chance of showers with a slight chance of thunderstorms in the morning, then showers likely with a chance of thunderstorms in the afternoon. Humid with highs in the lower 90s. Southwest winds around 5 miles per hour. Chance of rain 70%. With a chance of showers. A chance of thunderstorms in the afternoon. Highs in the mid-80s. Chance of rain 50%. Tuesday night, a slight chance of thunderstorms in the evening. Partly cloudy with a slight chance of showers. Lows in the lower 70s. Chance of rain 20%. Wednesday, mostly cloudy with a slight chance of showers in the morning, then partly cloudy with a chance of showers and thunderstorms in the afternoon. Highs around 90. Chance of rain 30%. Wednesday night, partly cloudy. A slight chance of showers and thunderstorms in the evening. Lows in the mid-70s. Chance of rain 20%. Thursday, partly cloudy. Highs in the lower 90s. 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Be sure to follow us on Facebook. Here's a look at local weather conditions as of 2 p.m. At the top of the hour, skies were mostly sunny in Shreveport. The temperature was 91 degrees at the regional airport. The dew point was 73, making the relative humidity 55%, producing a heat index of 100. Winds were south at 9 miles an hour. The pressure was 30.02 inches and falling. In Bossier City, at Barksdale Air Force Base, skies were partly sunny, with a temperature of 94 degrees. The dew point was 74, making the relative humidity 51%, producing a heat index of 103. Winds were south at 8 miles an hour. The pressure was 30.01 inches and steady. And in downtown Shreveport, skies were mostly sunny. The temperature was 91 degrees. And winds were variable at 7 miles an hour. Once again in Shreveport, it was 91 degrees with mostly sunny skies at 2 p.m. Around the local area at 2 p.m. in Texarkana, sunny and 97. Wind south at 13 miles an hour, gusting to 18 miles an hour. El Dorado, sunny and 92. Wind southwest at 10 miles an hour. Monroe, partly sunny and 95. Wind southwest at 9 miles an hour. Nutqvitchee, mostly sunny and 93. Wind south at 3 miles an hour. Marshall, mostly sunny and 92. Wind south at 9 miles an hour. And at Longview, mostly sunny and 93 degrees.
Wind southwest at 13 miles an hour. Elsewhere across the four-state area, over at Dallas, mostly sunny and 96. Oklahoma City, mostly sunny and 95. Little Rock, partly sunny and 94. Jackson, Mississippi, mostly sunny and 92. Baton Rouge, partly sunny and 81. And at Houston, cloudy and 91 degrees. For the most current information, check us out on the web at www.weather.gov/sht. The Shreveport climate summary for yesterday, July 9th, 2026. Yesterday's high temperature was 95 degrees. The normal high is 94. The record high is 105 degrees, which was set in 2022. Yesterday's low temperature was 76 degrees. The normal low is 73. The record low is 64 degrees, which was set in 1891. No precipitation fell yesterday, which leaves the monthly total at 1.24 inches. This is 0.02 inches above the normal amount of 1.22 inches for July. The total precipitation for the year still stands at 24.87 inches, which is 4.38 inches below normal. Sunrise today is at 6:16 a.m. and sunset is at 8:25 p.m. Now let's check on your local forecast. Rest of today, mostly sunny. Hot. Near steady temperature in the mid-90s. Southwest winds around 5 miles per hour. Tonight, mostly clear. Lows in the upper 70s. South winds around 5 miles per hour. Saturday, mostly sunny. Highs in the mid-90s. Southwest winds around 5 miles per hour. Saturday night, mostly clear. A slight chance of showers and thunderstorms after midnight. Chance of rain 20%. Sunday, partly cloudy. A chance of showers with a slight chance of thunderstorms in the morning. Likely with a chance of thunderstorms in the afternoon. Humid with highs in the lower 90s. Southwest winds around 5 miles per hour. Chance of rain 70%. Sunday night, showers likely with a chance of thunderstorms in the evening, then showers likely with a slight chance of thunderstorms after midnight. Lows in the mid-70s. Chance of rain 70%. Monday, showers likely with a slight chance of thunderstorms in the morning, then showers with a chance of thunderstorms in the afternoon. Highs in the upper 80s. Chance of rain 90%. Monday night, mostly cloudy in the evening, then becoming partly cloudy. A chance of showers. A chance of thunderstorms, mainly in the evening. Lows in the lower 70s. Chance of rain 50%. Tuesday, mostly cloudy with a chance of showers. A chance of thunderstorms in the afternoon. Highs in the mid-80s. Chance of rain 50%. Tuesday night, a slight chance of thunderstorms in the evening. Partly cloudy with a slight chance of showers. Lows in the lower 70s. Chance of rain 20%. Wednesday, mostly cloudy with a slight chance of showers in the morning, then partly cloudy with a chance of showers and thunderstorms in the afternoon. Around 90. Chance of rain 30%. Wednesday night, partly cloudy. A slight chance of showers and thunderstorms in the evening. Lows in the mid-70s. Chance of rain 20%. Thursday, partly cloudy. Highs in the lower 90s. 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Be sure to follow us on Facebook. Here's a look at local weather conditions as of 2 p.m. At the top of the hour, skies were mostly sunny in Shreveport. The temperature was 91.7 in Shreveport. The dew point was 73, and the wind chill was 55%, producing a heat index of 100. Winds were south at 9 miles an hour.
The pressure was 30.02 inches and falling. In Bossier City and Barksdale Air Force Base, skies were partly sunny, with a temperature of 94 degrees. The dew point was 74, making the relative humidity 51%, producing a heat index of 103. Winds were south at 8 miles an hour. The pressure was 30.01 inches and steady. And in downtown Freeport, skies were mostly sunny. The temperature was 91 degrees. And winds were variable at 7 miles an hour. Once again in Freeport, it was 91 degrees with mostly sunny skies at 2 p.m. Around the local area, in Texarkana, sunny and 97. Wind south at 13 miles an hour, gusting to 18 miles an hour. Wind southwest at 10 miles an hour. Monroe, partly sunny and 95. 9 miles an hour. Nutcliffe, mostly sunny and 93. Wind south at 3 miles an hour. Marshall, mostly sunny and 92. Wind south at 9 miles an hour. And at Longview, mostly sunny and 93 degrees. Wind southwest at 13 miles an hour. Elsewhere across the four-state area, over at Dallas, mostly sunny and 96. Oklahoma City, mostly sunny and 95. Little Rock, partly sunny and 94. Jackson, Mississippi, mostly sunny and 92. Baton Rouge, partly sunny and 81. And at Houston, cloudy and 91 degrees. 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The Freeport climate summary for yesterday, July 9, 2026. Yesterday's high temperature was 95 degrees. The normal high is 94. The record high is 105 degrees, which was set in 2022. Yesterday's low temperature was 76 degrees. The normal low is 73. The record low is 64 degrees, which was set in 1891. No precipitation fell yesterday, which leaves the monthly total at 1.24 inches. This is 0.02 inches above the normal amount of 1.22 inches for July. The total precipitation for the year still stands at 24.87 inches, which is 4.38 inches below normal. Sunrise today is at 6:16 a.m. and sunset is at 8:25 p.m. Now let's check on your local forecast. West of today, mostly sunny. Hot. Near steady temperature in the mid-90s. Southwest winds around 5 miles per hour. Tonight, mostly clear. In the upper 70s. South winds around 5 miles per hour. Saturday, mostly sunny. Highs in the mid-90s. Southwest winds around 5 miles per hour. Saturday night, mostly clear. A slight chance of showers and thunderstorms after midnight. Lows in the upper 70s. South winds around 5 miles per hour. Chance of rain 20%. Sunday, partly cloudy. A chance of showers with a slight chance of thunderstorms in the morning. Then showers likely with a chance of thunderstorms in the afternoon. Humid with highs in the lower 90s. Southwest winds around 5 miles per hour. Chance of rain 70%. Sunday night, showers likely with a chance of thunderstorms in the evening. Then showers likely with a slight chance of thunderstorms after midnight. Lows in the mid-70s. Chance of rain 70%. Monday,
showers likely with a slight chance of thunderstorms in the morning, then showers with a chance of thunderstorms in the afternoon. Highs in the upper 80s. Chance of rain 90%. Monday night, mostly cloudy in the evening, then becoming partly cloudy. A chance of showers. A chance of thunderstorms, mainly in the evening. Lows in the lower 70s. Chance of rain 50%. Tuesday, mostly cloudy with a chance of showers. A chance of thunderstorms in the afternoon. Highs in the mid 80s. Chance of rain 50%. Tuesday night, a slight chance of thunderstorms in the evening. Partly cloudy with a slight chance of showers. Lows in the lower 70s. Chance of rain 20%. Wednesday, mostly cloudy with a slight chance of showers in the morning, then partly cloudy with a chance of showers and thunderstorms in the afternoon. Highs around 90. Chance of rain 30%. Wednesday night, partly cloudy. A slight chance of showers and thunderstorms in the evening. Lows in the mid-70s. Chance of rain 20%. Thursday, partly cloudy. Highs in the lower 90s. 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At the top of the hour, we're mostly sunny in Shreveport. It was 99 degrees at the regional airport. The dew point was 73, making the relative humidity 55%, producing a heat index of 100. Winds were south at 9 miles an hour. The pressure was 35.02 in Bossier City. With a temperature of 94 degrees. The dew point was 74, making the relative humidity 51%, producing a heat index of 103. Winds were south at 8 miles an hour. The pressure was 30.01 inches and steady. And in downtown Shreveport, skies were mostly sunny. The temperature was 91 degrees.

0: binoculars, mostly sunny and 90.
1: Five.

thunderstorms through the day. Showers in the afternoon. Highs in the upper 80s. Chance of precipitation 80%. Monday night, mostly cloudy with chance of showers and thunderstorms in the evening. Then partly cloudy with chance of showers and slight chance of thunderstorms after midnight. Lows in the lower 70s. Chance of precipitation 50%. Tuesday, mostly cloudy. Chance of showers in the morning, then a chance of showers and thunderstorms in the afternoon. In the upper 80s. Chance of precipitation 50%. Tuesday night, partly cloudy. Slight chance of showers and thunderstorms in the evening, then a slight chance of showers after midnight. Lows in the lower 70s. Chance of precipitation 20%. Wednesday, mostly cloudy with slight chance of showers in the morning, then partly cloudy with chance of showers and thunderstorms in the afternoon. Highs in the lower 90s. Chance of precipitation 30%. Wednesday night, partly cloudy. Lows in the lower 70s. Thursday, partly cloudy. Highs in the mid-90s. Now let's check on your local forecast. Rest of today, mostly sunny.

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30.02.

is 105 degrees at your set in 2022. Yesterday's low temperature was 76 degrees. The normal low is 73. The record low is 64 degrees, which was set in 1891. No precipitation fell yesterday, which is 1.24 inches. This is the normal amount of 1.24 inches for July. The total precipitation for the year still stands at 24.87 inches, which is 4.38 inches below normal. Sunrise today is at 6:16 a.m. and sunset is at 8:25 p.m. Now let's check on your local forecast. Rest of today, mostly sunny. Hot. Near steady temperature in the mid-90s. Southwest winds around 5 miles per hour. Tonight, mostly clear. Lows in the upper 70s. South winds around 5 miles per hour. Saturday, mostly sunny. Highs in the mid-90s. Southwest winds around 5 miles per hour. Saturday night, mostly clear. A slight chance of showers and thunderstorms after midnight. Lows in the upper 70s. South winds around 5 miles per hour. Chance of rain 20%. Sunday, partly cloudy. A chance of showers with a slight chance of thunderstorms in the morning, then showers likely with a chance of thunderstorms in the afternoon. Humid with highs in the lower 90s. Southwest winds around 5 miles per hour. Chance of rain 70%. Sunday night, showers likely with a chance of thunderstorms in the evening, then showers likely with a slight chance of thunderstorms after midnight. Lows in the mid-70s. Chance of rain 70%. Monday, showers likely with a slight chance of thunderstorms in the morning, then showers with a chance of thunderstorms in the afternoon. Highs in the upper 80s. Chance of rain 90%. Monday night, mostly cloudy in the evening, then becoming partly cloudy. A chance of showers. A chance of thunderstorms, mainly in the evening. Lows in the lower 70s. Chance of rain.

conditions as of 3 p.m. At the top of the hour, skies were mostly sunny in Shreveport. The temperature was 91 degrees at the regional airport. The dew point was 72, making the relative humidity 52%, producing a heat index of 98. Winds were southwest at 8 miles an hour. The pressure was 30.00 inches and falling. In Bossier City and Barksdale Air Force Base, skies were mostly sunny, with a temperature of 93 degrees. The dew point was 72, making the relative humidity 49%, producing heat index 101. Winds were south at 8 miles an hour. The pressure was 29.99 inches and falling. And in downtown Shreveport, skies were partly sunny. The temperature was 92 degrees. And winds were southwest at 10 miles an hour. Once again in Shreveport, it was 91 degrees with mostly sunny skies.

south at 12 miles an hour, gusting to 21 miles an hour. El Dorado, sunny and 93. Wind southwest at 8 miles an hour. Monroe, partly sunny and 95. Wind south at 6 miles an hour. Natchitoches, sunny and 94. Wind southwest at 6 miles an hour. Marshall, mostly sunny and 94. Wind south at 9 miles an hour. At Longview, it was mostly sunny. Visibility 10 miles. Temperature was 94 degrees, dew point 73. And the pressure was 29.99 inches and falling. Elsewhere across the four-state area, over at Dallas, mostly sunny and 97. Oklahoma City, mostly sunny and 95. Little Rock, partly sunny and 95. Jackson, Mississippi, mostly sunny and 93. Baton Rouge, light rain and 81. And at Houston, cloudy and 92 degrees. For the most current information, check us out on the web at www.weather.gov/SHP. The Shreveport climate summary for yesterday, July 9, 2026. Yesterday's high temperature was 95 degrees. The normal high is 94. The record high is 105 degrees, which was set in 2022. Yesterday's low temperature was 76 degrees. The normal low is 73. The record low is 64 degrees, which was set in 1891. No precipitation fell yesterday, which leaves the monthly total at 1.24 inches. This is 0.02 inches above the normal amount of 1.22 inches for July. The total precipitation for the year still stands at 24.87 inches, which is 4.38 inches below normal. Sunrise today is at 6:16 a.m. and sunset is at 8:25 p.m. Now let's check on your local forecast. Rest of today, mostly sunny. Hot. Near steady temperature in the mid-90s. Southwest winds around 5 miles per hour. Tonight, mostly clear. Lows in the upper 70s. South winds around 5 miles per hour. Saturday, mostly sunny. Highs in the mid-90s. Southwest winds around 5 miles per hour. Saturday night, mostly clear. A slight chance of showers and thunderstorms after midnight. Lows in the upper 70s. South winds around 5 miles per hour. Chance of rain 20%. Sunday, partly cloudy. A chance of showers with a slight chance of thunderstorms in the morning, then showers likely with a chance of thunderstorms in the afternoon. Humid with highs in the lower 90s. Southwest winds around 5 miles per hour. Chance of rain 70%. Sunday night, showers likely with a chance of thunderstorms in the evening, then showers likely with a slight chance of thunderstorms after midnight. Lows in the mid-70s. Chance of rain 70%. Monday, showers likely with a slight chance of thunderstorms in the morning, then showers with a chance of thunderstorms in the afternoon. Highs in the upper 80s. Chance of rain 90%. Monday night, mostly cloudy in the evening, then becoming partly cloudy. A chance of showers. A chance of thunderstorms, mainly in the evening. Lows in the lower 70s. Chance of rain 50%. Tuesday, mostly cloudy with a chance of showers. A chance of thunderstorms in the afternoon. Highs in the mid-80s. Chance of rain 50%. Tuesday night, a slight chance of thunderstorms in the evening. Partly cloudy with a slight chance of showers. Lows in the lower 70s. Chance of rain 20%. Wednesday, mostly cloudy with a slight chance of showers in the morning, then partly cloudy with a chance of showers and thunderstorms in the afternoon. Highs around 90. Chance of rain 30%. Wednesday night, partly cloudy. A slight chance of showers and thunderstorms in the evening. Lows in the mid-70s. Chance of rain 20%.
Thursday, partly cloudy. Highs in the lower 90s. 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Be sure to follow us on Facebook. Here's a look at local weather conditions as of 3 p.m. At the top of the hour, skies were mostly sunny in Freeport. The temperature was 91 degrees at the regional airport. The dew point was 72, making the relative humidity 52%, producing a heat index of 98. Winds were southwest at 8 miles an hour. The pressure was 30.00 inches and falling. In Bossier City, at Barksdale Air Force Base, skies were mostly sunny, with a temperature of 93 degrees. The dew point was 72, making the relative humidity 49%, producing a heat index of 101. Winds were south at 8 miles an hour. The pressure was 29.99 inches and falling. And in downtown Shreveport, skies were partly sunny. The temperature was 92 degrees. And winds were southwest at 10 miles an hour. Once again in Shreveport, it was 91 degrees with mostly sunny skies at 3 p.m. Around the local area at 3 p.m. in Texarkana, sunny and 97. Wind south at 12 miles an hour, gusting to 21 miles an hour. El Dorado, sunny and 93. Wind southwest at 8 miles an hour. Monroe, partly sunny and 95. Wind south at 6 miles an hour. Natchitoches, sunny and 94. Wind southwest at 6 miles an hour. Marshall, mostly sunny and 94. Wind south at 9 miles an hour. At Longview, it was mostly sunny. Visibility 10 miles. Temperature was 94 degrees, dew point 73. And the pressure was 29.99 inches and falling. Elsewhere across the 4th state area, over at Dallas, mostly sunny and 97. Oklahoma City, mostly sunny and 95. Little Rock, partly sunny and 95. Jackson, Mississippi, mostly sunny and 93. Baton Rouge, light rain and 81. And in Houston, cloudy and 92 degrees. 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The Freeport climate summary from yesterday, July 9, 2026. Yesterday's high temperature was 95 degrees. The normal high is 94. The record high is 105 degrees, which was set in 2022. Yesterday's low temperature was 76 degrees. The normal low is 73. The record low is 64 degrees, which was set in 1891. No precipitation fell yesterday, which leaves the monthly total at 1.24 inches. This is 0.02 inches above the normal amount of 1.22 inches for July. The total precipitation for the year still stands at 24.87 inches, which is 4.38 inches below normal. Sunrise today is at 6:16 p.m. and sunset.

south winds around 5 miles per hour. Saturday, mostly sunny. Highs in the mid-90s.

50%. Sunday, partly cloudy. A chance of showers with a slight chance of thunderstorms in the morning, then showers likely with a chance of thunderstorms in the afternoon. With highs in the lower 90s. Southwest winds around 5 miles per hour. Chance of rain 70%. Sunday night, showers likely with a chance of thunderstorms in the evening, then showers likely with a slight chance of thunderstorms after midnight. Lows in the mid-70s. Chance of rain 70%. Monday, showers likely with a slight chance of thunderstorms in the morning, then showers with a chance of thunderstorms in the afternoon. Highs in the upper 80s. Chance of rain 90%. Monday night, mostly cloudy in the evening, then becoming partly cloudy. A chance of showers. A chance of thunderstorms, mainly in the evening. Lows in the lower 70s. Chance of rain 50%. Tuesday, mostly cloudy with a chance of showers. A chance of thunderstorms in the afternoon. Highs in the mid-80s. Chance of rain 50%. Tuesday night, a slight chance of thunderstorms in the evening. Partly cloudy with a slight chance of showers. Lows in the lower 70s. Chance of rain 20%. Wednesday, mostly cloudy with a slight chance of showers in the morning, then partly cloudy with a chance of showers and thunderstorms in the afternoon. Highs around 90. Chance of rain 30%. Wednesday night, partly cloudy. A slight chance of showers and thunderstorms in the evening. Lows in the mid-70s. Chance of rain 20%. Thursday, partly cloudy. Highs in the lower 90s. 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Be sure to follow us on Facebook. Here's a look at local weather conditions as of 3 p.m. At the top of the hour, skies were mostly sunny in Shreveport. The temperature was 91 degrees at the regional airport. The dew point was 72, making the relative humidity 52%, producing a heat index of 98. Winds were southwest at 8 miles an hour. The pressure was 30.00 inches and falling. In Bossier City, at Barksdale Air Force Base, skies were mostly sunny, with a temperature of 93 degrees. The dew point was 72, making the relative humidity 49%, producing a heat index of 101. Winds were south at 8 miles an hour. The pressure was 29.99 inches and falling. And in downtown Shreveport, skies were partly sunny. The temperature was 92 degrees. And winds were southwest at 10 miles an hour. Once again in Shreveport, it was 91 degrees with mostly sunny skies at 3 p.m. Around the local area at 3 p.m. in Texarkana, sunny and 97. Wind south at 12 miles an hour, gusting to 21 miles an hour. El Dorado, sunny and 93. Wind southwest at 8 miles an hour. Monroe, partly sunny and 95. Wind south at 6 miles an hour. Natchitoches, sunny and 94. Wind southwest at 6 miles an hour. Marshall, mostly sunny and 94. Wind south at 9 miles an hour. At Longview, it was mostly sunny. Visibility 10 miles. Temperature was 94 degrees, dew point 73. And the pressure was 29.99 inches and falling. Elsewhere across the four-state area, over at Dallas, mostly sunny and 97. Oklahoma City, mostly sunny and 95. Little Rock, partly sunny and 95. Jackson, Mississippi, mostly sunny and 93. Baton Rouge, light rain and 81. And at Houston, cloudy and 92 degrees. For the most current information, check us out on the web at www.weather.gov/sht. The Shreveport Climate Summary for yesterday, July 9th, 2026.
Yesterday's high temperature was 95 degrees. The normal high is 94. The record high is 105 degrees, which was set in 2022. Yesterday's low temperature was 76 degrees. The normal low is 73. The record low is 64 degrees, which was set in 1891. No precipitation fell yesterday, which leaves the monthly total at 1.24 inches. This is 0.02 inches above the normal amount of 1.22 inches for July. The total precipitation for the year still stands at 24.87 inches, which is 4.38 inches below normal. Sunrise today is at 6:16 a.m. and sunset is at 8:25 p.m. Here is your area's open water boating forecast. Wind gusts may be higher. Rest of today, mostly sunny. Highs in the mid-90s. Southwest winds 10 to 15 miles per hour. Heat index readings 102 to 105. Tonight, mostly clear. Lows in the upper 70s. South winds 10 to 15 miles per hour. Saturday, mostly sunny. Highs in the mid-90s. Southwest winds 10 to 15 miles per hour. Heat index readings 102 to 105. Saturday night, a 20% chance of showers and thunderstorms after midnight. Mostly clear. Lows in the upper 70s. South winds 10 to 15 miles per hour. Sunday, chance of showers and slight chance of thunderstorms in the morning, then showers likely and a chance of thunderstorms in the afternoon. Becoming mostly cloudy. Highs in the lower 90s. Southwest winds 5 to 10 miles per hour. Chance of precipitation 60%. Sunday night, mostly cloudy. Showers likely and a chance of thunderstorms in the evening, then showers likely and slight chance of thunderstorms after midnight. Lows in the lower 70s. Chance of precipitation 70%. Monday, mostly cloudy. Showers likely in the morning. Chance of thunderstorms through the day. Showers in the afternoon. Highs in the upper 80s. Chance of precipitation 80%. Monday night, mostly cloudy with chance of showers and thunderstorms in the evening, then partly cloudy with chance of showers and slight chance of thunderstorms after midnight. Lows in the lower 70s. Chance of precipitation 50%. Tuesday, mostly cloudy. Chance of showers in the morning, then a chance of showers and thunderstorms in the afternoon. Highs in the upper 80s. Chance of precipitation 50%. Tuesday night, partly cloudy. Slight chance of showers and thunderstorms in the evening, then a slight chance of showers after midnight. Lows in the lower 70s. Chance of precipitation 20%. Wednesday, mostly cloudy with slight chance of showers in the morning, then partly cloudy with chance of showers and thunderstorms in the afternoon. High Wednesday night, partly cloudy. Lows in the lower 70s. Thursday, partly cloudy. Highs in the mid-90s. Now let's check on your local forecast. Rest of today, mostly sunny. Hot. Near steady temperature in the mid-90s. Southwest winds around 5 miles per hour. Tonight, mostly clear. Lows in the upper 70s. South winds around 5 miles per hour. Saturday, mostly sunny. Highs in the mid-90s. Southwest winds around 5 miles per hour. Saturday night, mostly clear. A slight chance of showers and thunderstorms after midnight. Lows in the upper 70s. South winds around 5 miles per hour. Chance of rain 20%. Sunday, partly cloudy. A chance of showers with a slight chance of thunderstorms in the morning, then showers likely with a chance of thunderstorms in the afternoon. Humid with highs in the lower 90s. Southwest winds around 5 miles per hour. Chance of rain 70%.

night. Showers likely with a chance of thunderstorms in the evening. Then showers likely with a slight chance of thunderstorms after midnight. Lows in the mid-70s. Chance of rain 70%. Monday, showers likely with a slight chance of thunderstorms in the morning, then showers with a chance of thunderstorms in the afternoon. Highs in the upper 80s. Chance of rain 90%. Monday night, mostly cloudy in the evening, then becoming partly cloudy. A chance of showers. A chance of thunderstorms, mainly in the evening. Lows in the lower 70s. Chance of rain 50%. Mostly cloudy with a chance of showers. A chance of thunderstorms in the afternoon. Highs in the mid-80s. Chance of rain 50%. Tuesday night, a slight chance of thunderstorms in the evening. Partly cloudy with a slight chance of showers. Lows in the lower 70s. Chance of rain 20%. Wednesday, mostly cloudy with a slight chance of showers in the morning, then partly cloudy with a chance of showers and thunderstorms in the afternoon. Highs around 90. Chance of rain 30%. Wednesday night, partly cloudy. A slight chance of showers and thunderstorms in the evening. Lows in the mid-70s. Chance of rain 20%. Thursday, partly cloudy. Highs in the lower 90s. 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Be sure to follow us on Facebook. Here's a look at local weather conditions as of 3 p.m. At the top of the hour, skies were mostly sunny in Shreveport. The temperature was 91 degrees at the regional airport. The dew point was 72, making the relative humidity 52%, producing a heat index of 98. Winds were southwest at 8 miles an hour. The pressure was 30.00 inches and falling. In both the city and Barksdale Air Force Base, skies were mostly sunny, with a temperature of 93 degrees. The dew point was 72, making the relative humidity 49%, producing a heat index of 101. Winds were south at 8 miles an hour. The pressure was 29.99 inches and falling. And in downtown Shreveport, skies were partly sunny. The temperature was 92 degrees. And winds were southwest at 10 miles an hour. Once again in Shreveport, it was 91 degrees with mostly sunny skies at 3 p.m. This is your NOAA Weather Radio, station WXJ97, operating on a frequency of 162.400 MHz, providing the latest weather information on the Earth. 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Gusting to 21 miles an hour. 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

www.weather.gov/shp. The tree for climate summary for yesterday, July 9th, 2026. Yesterday's high temperature was 95 degrees. The normal high is 94. The record high is 105 degrees, which was set in 2022. Yesterday's low temperature was 76 degrees. The normal low is 73. The record low is 64 degrees, which was set in 1891. No precipitation fell yesterday, which leaves the monthly total at 1.24 inches. This is 0.02 inches above the normal amount of 1.22 inches for July. The total precipitation for the year still stands at 24.87 inches, which is 4.38 inches below normal. Sunrise today is at 6:16 a.m. and sunset is at 8:25 p.m. Now, let's get your local forecast. Steady temperature in the mid-90s. Southwest winds around 5 miles per hour. Tonight, mostly clear. Lows in the upper 70s. South winds around 5 miles per hour. Saturday, mostly sunny. Highs in the mid-90s. Southwest winds around 5 miles per hour.

showers with a slight chance of thunderstorms in the morning, then showers likely with a chance of thunderstorms in the afternoon. Humidity is in the lower 90s. Southwest winds around 5 miles per hour. Chance of rain 70%. Sunday night,

was mostly sunny. Visibility 10 miles. Temperature was 94 degrees, dew point 73. And the pressure was 29.99 inches and falling. Elsewhere across the four-state area, over at Dallas, mostly sunny and 97. Oklahoma City, mostly sunny and 95. Little Rock, partly sunny and 95. Jackson, Mississippi, mostly sunny and 93. Baton Rouge, light rain and 81. And at Houston, cloudy and 92 degrees. For the most current information, check us out on the web at www.weather.gov/SHP. The Shreveport climate summary for yesterday, July 9th, 2026. Yesterday's high temperature was 95 degrees. The normal high is 94. The record high is 105 degrees, which was set in 2022. Yesterday's low temperature was 76 degrees. The normal low is 73. The record low is 64 degrees, which was set in 1891. No precipitation fell yesterday, which leaves the monthly total at 1.24 inches. This is 0.02 inches above the normal amount of 1.22 inches for July. The total precipitation for the year still stands at 24.87 inches, which is 4.38 inches below normal. Sunrise today is at 6:16 a.m. and sunset is at 8:25 p.m. Now let's check on your local forecast. Rest of today, mostly sunny. Hot. Near steady temperature in the mid-90s. Southwest winds around 5 miles per hour. Tonight, mostly clear. Lows in the upper 70s. South winds around 5 miles per hour. Saturday, mostly sunny. Highs in the mid-90s. Southwest winds around 5 miles per hour. Saturday night, mostly clear. A slight chance of showers and thunderstorms after midnight. Sunday, partly cloudy. Chance of showers with a slight chance of thunderstorms in the morning. Southwest winds around 5 miles per hour. Chance of rain 70%. Sunday night, showers likely with a chance of thunderstorms in the evening, then showers likely with a slight chance of thunderstorms after midnight. Lows in the mid-70s. Chance of rain 70%. Monday, showers likely with a slight chance of thunderstorms in the morning, then showers with a chance of thunderstorms in the afternoon. Highs in the upper 80s. Chance of rain 90%. Monday night, mostly cloudy in the evening, then becoming partly cloudy. A chance of showers. A chance of thunderstorms, mainly in the evening. Lows in the lower 70s. Chance of rain 50%. Tuesday, mostly cloudy with a chance of showers. A chance of thunderstorms in the afternoon. Highs in the mid 80s. Chance of rain 50%. Tuesday night, a slight chance of thunderstorms in the evening. Partly cloudy with a slight chance of showers. Lows in the lower 70s. Chance of rain 20%. Wednesday, mostly cloudy with a slight chance of showers in the morning, then partly cloudy with a chance of showers in the afternoon. Highs around 90. Chance of rain 30%. Wednesday night, partly cloudy. A slight chance of showers and thunderstorms in the evening. Lows in the mid-70s. Chance of rain 20%. Thursday, partly cloudy. Highs in the morning. 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Be sure to follow us on Facebook. As of 3 p.m. At the top of the hour, skies were mostly sunny in Freeport. The temperature was 91 degrees at the regional airport.
making relative humidity 52%, producing a heat index of 90. Winds were southwest at 8 miles an hour. The pressure was 30.00 inches and falling. In Bossier City, at Barksdale Air Force Base, skies were mostly sunny, with a temperature of 93 degrees. The dew point was 72, making the relative humidity 49%, producing a heat index of 101. Winds were south at 8 miles an hour. The pressure was 29.99 inches and falling. And in downtown Freeport, skies were partly sunny. The temperature was 92 degrees. And winds were southwest at 10 miles an hour. Once again in Freeport, it was 91 degrees with mostly sunny skies at 3 p.m. Around the local area at 3 p.m. in Texarkana, sunny and 97. Wind south at 12 miles an hour, gusting to 21 miles an hour. El Dorado, sunny and 93. Wind southwest at 8 miles an hour. Monroe, partly sunny and 95. Wind south at 6 miles an hour. Nutley, sunny and 94. Wind southwest at 6 miles an hour.

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The Shreveport climate summary for yesterday, July 9th, 2026. Yesterday's high temperature was 95 degrees. The normal high is 94. The record high is 105 degrees, which was set in 2022. Yesterday's low temperature was 76 degrees. The normal low is 73. The record low is 64 degrees, which was set in 1891. No precipitation fell yesterday, which leaves the monthly total at 1.24 inches. This is 0.02 inches above the normal amount of 1.22 inches for July. The total precipitation for the year still stands at 24.87 inches, which is 4.38 inches below normal. Sunrise today is at 6:16 a.m. and sunset is at 8:25 p.m. Now let's check on your local forecast. Rest of today, mostly sunny. Hot. Near steady temperature in the mid-90s. Southwest winds around 5 miles per hour. Tonight, mostly clear. Lows in the upper 70s. South winds around 5 miles per hour. Saturday, mostly sunny. Highs in the mid-90s. Southwest winds around 5 miles per hour. Saturday night, mostly clear. A slight chance of showers and thunderstorms after midnight. Lows in the upper 70s. South winds around 5 miles per hour. Chance of rain 20%. Sunday, partly cloudy. A chance of showers with a slight chance of thunderstorms in the morning, then showers likely with a chance of thunderstorms in the afternoon. Humid with highs in the lower 90s. Southwest winds around 5 miles per hour. Chance of rain 70%. Sunday night, showers likely with a chance of thunderstorms in the evening, then showers likely with a slight chance of thunderstorms after midnight. Lows in the mid-70s. Chance of rain 70%. Monday, showers likely with a slight chance of thunderstorms in the morning, then showers with a chance of thunderstorms in the afternoon. Highs in the upper 80s. Chance of rain 90%. Monday night, mostly cloudy in the evening, then becoming partly cloudy. A chance of showers. A chance of thunderstorms, mainly in the evening. Lows in the lower 70s. Chance of rain 50%. Tuesday, mostly cloudy with a chance of showers. A chance of thunderstorms in the afternoon. Highs in the mid-80s. Chance of rain 50%. Tuesday night, a slight chance of thunderstorms in the evening. Partly cloudy with a slight chance of showers. Lows in the lower 70s. Chance of rain 20%. Wednesday, mostly cloudy with a slight chance of showers in the morning, then partly cloudy with a chance of showers and thunderstorms in the afternoon. Highs around 90. Chance of rain 30%. Wednesday night, partly cloudy. A slight chance of showers and thunderstorms in the evening. Lows in the mid-70s. Chance of rain 20%. Thursday, partly cloudy. Highs in the lower 90s. 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Be sure to follow us on Facebook. Here's a look at local weather conditions as of 3 p.m. At the top of the hour, skies were mostly sunny in Shreveport. The temperature was 91 degrees at the regional airport. The dew point was 72, making the relative humidity 52%, producing a heat index of 98. Winds were southwest at 8 miles an hour. The pressure was 30.00 inches and falling. In Bossier City, at Barksdale Air Force Base, skies were mostly sunny, with a temperature of 93 degrees.
The dew point was 72, making the relative humidity 49%, producing a heat index of 101. Winds were south at 8 miles an hour. The pressure was 29.99 inches and falling. And in downtown Shreveport, skies were partly sunny. The temperature was 92 degrees. And winds were southwest at 10 miles an hour. Once again in Shreveport, it was 91 degrees with mostly sunny skies at 3 p.m. Around the local area at 3 p.m., in Texarkana, sunny and 97. Wind south at 12 miles an hour, gusting to 21 miles an hour. El Dorado, sunny and 93. Wind southwest at 8 miles an hour. Monroe, partly sunny and 95. Wind south at 6 miles an hour. Natchitoches, sunny and 94. Wind southwest at 6 miles an hour. Marshall, mostly sunny and 94. Wind south at 9 miles an hour. At Longview, it was mostly sunny. Visibility 10 miles. Temperature was 94 degrees, dew point 73. And the pressure was 29.99 inches and falling. Elsewhere across the four-state area, over at Dallas, mostly sunny and 97. Oklahoma City, mostly sunny and 95. Little Rock, partly sunny and 95. Jackson, Mississippi, mostly sunny and 93. Baton Rouge, light rain and 81. And at Houston, cloudy and 92 degrees. For the most current information, check us out on the web at www.weather.gov/sht. The Shreveport Climate Summary for yesterday, July 9, 2026. Yesterday's high temperature was 95 degrees. The normal high is 94. The record high is 105 degrees, which was set in 2022. Yesterday's low temperature was 76 degrees. The normal low is 73. The record low is 64 degrees, which was set in 1891. Which leaves the monthly total at 1.24 inches. This is 0.02 inches above the normal amount of 1.22 inches for July. The total precipitation for the year still stands at 24.87 inches, which is 4.38 inches below normal. Sunrise today is at 6:16 a.m. and sunset is at 8:25 p.m. Here is your area's open water boating forecast. Wind gusts may be higher. Rest of today, mostly sunny. Highs in the mid-90s. Southwest winds 10 to 15 miles per hour. Heat index readings 102 to 105. Tonight, mostly clear. Lows in the upper 70s. South winds 10 to 15 miles per hour. Saturday, mostly sunny. Highs in the mid-90s. Southwest winds 10 to 15 miles per hour. Heat index readings 102 to 105. Saturday night, a 20% chance of showers and thunderstorms after midnight. Mostly clear. Lows in the upper 70s. South winds 10 to 15 miles per hour. Sunday, chance of showers and slight chance of thunderstorms in the morning, then showers likely and a chance of thunderstorms in the afternoon. Becoming mostly cloudy. Highs in the lower 90s. Southwest winds 5 to 10 miles per hour. Chance of precipitation 60%. Sunday night, mostly cloudy. Showers likely and a chance of thunderstorms in the evening. Some showers likely and slight chance of thunderstorms after midnight. Lows in the lower 70s. Chance of precipitation 70%. Monday, mostly cloudy. Showers likely in the morning. Chance of thunderstorms through the day. Showers in the afternoon. Highs in the upper 80s. Chance of precipitation 80%. Monday night, mostly cloudy with chance of showers and thunderstorms in the evening, then partly cloudy with chance of showers and slight chance of thunderstorms after midnight. Lows in the lower 70s.
chance of precipitation 50%. Tuesday, mostly cloudy. Chance of showers in the morning, then a chance of showers and thunderstorms in the afternoon. Highs in the upper 80s. Chance of precipitation 50%. Tuesday night, partly cloudy. Slight chance of showers and thunderstorms in the evening, then a slight chance of showers after midnight. Lows in the lower 70s. Chance of precipitation 20%. Wednesday, mostly cloudy with slight chance of showers in the morning, then partly cloudy with chance of showers and thunderstorms in the afternoon. Highs in the lower 90s. Chance of precipitation 30%. Wednesday night, partly cloudy. Lows in the lower 70s. Thursday, partly cloudy. Highs in the mid-90s. Now let's check on your local forecast. Rest of today, mostly sunny. Hot. Near steady temperature in the mid-90s. Southwest winds around 5 miles per hour. Tonight, mostly clear. Lows in the upper 70s. South winds around 5 miles per hour. Saturday, mostly sunny. Highs in the mid-90s. Southwest winds around 5 miles per hour. Saturday night, mostly clear. A slight chance of showers and thunderstorms after midnight. Lows in the upper 70s. South winds around 5 miles per hour. Chance of rain 20%. Sunday, partly cloudy. A chance of showers with a slight chance of thunderstorms in the morning, then showers likely with a chance of thunderstorms in the afternoon. Humid with highs in the lower 90s. Southwest winds around 5 miles per hour. Chance of rain 70%. Sunday night, showers likely with a chance of thunderstorms in the evening, then showers likely with a slight chance of thunderstorms after midnight. Lows in the mid-70s. Chance of rain 70%. Monday, showers likely with a slight chance of thunderstorms in the morning, then showers with a chance of thunderstorms in the afternoon. Highs in the upper 80s. Chance of rain 90%. Monday night, mostly cloudy in the evening, then becoming partly cloudy. A chance of showers. A chance of thunderstorms, mainly in the evening. Lows in the lower 70s. Chance of rain 50%. Tuesday, mostly cloudy with a chance of showers. A chance of thunderstorms in the afternoon. Highs in the mid 80s. Chance of rain 50%. Tuesday night, a slight chance of thunderstorms in the evening. Partly cloudy with a slight chance of showers. Lows in the lower 70s. Chance of rain 20%. Wednesday, mostly cloudy with a slight chance of showers in the morning, then partly cloudy with a chance of showers and thunderstorms in the afternoon. Highs around 90. Chance of rain 30%. Wednesday night, partly cloudy. A slight chance of showers and thunderstorms in the evening. Lows in the mid-70s. Chance of rain 20%. Thursday, partly cloudy. Highs in the lower 90s. 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Be sure to follow us on Facebook. Here's a look at local weather conditions as of 3 p.m. At the top of the hour, skies were mostly sunny in Shreveport. The temperature was 91 degrees at the regional airport. The dew point was 72, making the relative humidity 52%, producing a heat index of 98. Winds were southwest at 8 miles an hour. The pressure was 30.00 inches and falling. In Bossier City, at Barksdale Air Force Base, skies were mostly sunny, with a temperature of 93 degrees. The dew point was 72, making the relative humidity 49%, producing a heat index of 101. Winds were south at 8 miles an hour. The pressure was 29.99 inches and falling. And in downtown Shreveport, skies were partly sunny. The temperature was 92 degrees. And winds were southwest at 10 miles an hour.
Once again in Freeport, it was 91 degrees with mostly sunny skies at 3 p.m. This is your NOAA Weather Radio, station WXJ97, operating on a frequency of 162.400 MHz, providing the latest weather information on a 24-hour basis. 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Around the local area at 3 p.m. in Texarkana, sunny and 97. Wind south at 12 miles an hour, gusting to 21 miles an hour. El Dorado, sunny and 93. Wind southwest at 8 miles an hour. Monroe, partly sunny and 95. Wind south at 6 miles an hour. Natchitoches, sunny and 94. Wind southwest at 6 miles an hour. Marshall, mostly sunny and 94. Wind south at 9 miles an hour. At Longview, it was mostly sunny. Visibility 10 miles. Temperature was 94 degrees, dew point 73. And the pressure was 29.99 inches and falling. Elsewhere across the four-state area, over at Dallas, mostly sunny and 97. Oklahoma City, mostly sunny and 95. Little Rock, partly sunny and 95.

southwest winds around 5 miles per hour. Tonight, mostly clear. Lows in the upper 70s. South winds around 5 miles per hour. Saturday, mostly sunny. Highs in the mid 90s. Southwest winds around 5 miles per hour. Saturday night, mostly clear. A slight chance of showers and thunderstorms after midnight. Lows in the upper 70s. South winds around 5 miles per hour. Chance of rain 20%. Sunday, partly cloudy. A chance of showers with a slight chance of thunderstorms in the morning, then showers likely with a chance of thunderstorms in the afternoon. Humid with highs in the lower 90s. Southwest winds around 5 miles per hour. Chance of rain 70%. Sunday night, showers likely with a chance of thunderstorms in the evening, then showers likely with a slight chance of thunderstorms after midnight. Lows in the mid 70s. Chance of rain 70%. Monday, showers likely with a slight chance of thunderstorms in the morning, then showers with a chance of thunderstorms in the afternoon. Highs in the upper 80s. Chance of rain 90%. Monday night, mostly cloudy in the evening, then becoming partly cloudy. A chance of showers. A chance of thunderstorms, mainly in the evening. Lows in the lower 70s. Chance of rain 50%. Tuesday, mostly cloudy with a chance of showers. A chance of thunderstorms in the afternoon. Highs in the mid 80s. Chance of rain 50%. Tuesday night, a slight chance of thunderstorms in the evening. Partly cloudy with a slight chance of showers. Lows in the lower 70s. Chance of rain 20%. Wednesday, mostly cloudy with a slight chance of showers in the morning, then partly cloudy with a chance of showers and thunderstorms in the afternoon. Highs around 90. Chance of rain 30%. Wednesday night, partly cloudy. A slight chance of showers and thunderstorms in the evening. Lows in the mid 70s. Chance of rain 20%. Thursday, partly cloudy. Highs in the lower 90s. 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Be sure to follow us on Facebook. Share a look at local weather conditions at the 4 p.m. We're mostly sunny in Freeport. The temperature was 93 degrees at the regional airport. The dew point was 73, making the relative humidity 52%, producing a heat index of 102. Winds were south at 9 miles an hour, gusting to 20. The pressure was 30.00 inches and steady. In Bossier City, at Barksdale Air Force Base, skies were mostly sunny, with a temperature of 95 degrees. The dew point was 71, making the relative humidity 45%, producing a heat index of 101. Winds were south at 8 miles an hour. The pressure was 29.99 inches and steady. And in downtown Shreveport, skies were partly sunny. The temperature was 93 degrees. And winds were southwest at 7 miles an hour. Once again in Shreveport, it was 93 degrees with mostly sunny skies at 4 p.m. Around the local area at 4 p.m., in Texarkana, mostly sunny and 97. Wind south at 7 miles an hour. El Dorado, sunny and 93. Wind southwest at 8 miles an hour. Monroe, partly sunny and 96. Wind south at 8 miles an hour. Natchitoches, partly sunny and 93. Wind calm. Marshall, sunny and 95. Wind south at 8 miles an hour. And at Longview, sunny and 96 degrees. Wind south at 8 miles an hour, gusting to 16 miles an hour. Elsewhere across the four-state area, over at Dallas, mostly sunny and 97. Oklahoma City, mostly sunny and 95. Little Rock, mostly sunny and 95.

Jackson, Mississippi, mostly sunny and 94. Baton Rouge, partly sunny and 86. And at Houston, thunder and 91 degrees. For the most current information, check us out on the web at www.weather.gov/SHP. Now let's check on your local forecast. Rest of today, mostly sunny. Hot. Near steady temperature in the mid-90s. Southwest winds around 5 miles per hour. Tonight, mostly clear. Lows in the upper 70s. South winds around 5 miles per hour. Saturday, mostly sunny. Highs in the mid-90s. Southwest winds around 5 miles per hour. Saturday night, mostly clear. A slight chance of showers and thunderstorms after midnight. Lows in the upper 70s. South winds around 5 miles per hour. Chance of rain 20%. Sunday, partly cloudy. A chance of showers with a slight chance of thunderstorms in the morning, then showers likely with a chance of thunderstorms in the afternoon. Humid with highs in the lower 90s. Southwest winds around 5 miles per hour. Chance of rain 70%. Sunday night, showers likely with a chance of thunderstorms in the evening, then showers likely with a slight chance of thunderstorms after midnight. Lows in the mid-70s. Chance of rain 70%. Monday, showers likely with a slight chance of thunderstorms in the morning, then showers with a chance of thunderstorms in the afternoon. Highs in the upper 80s. Chance of rain 90%. Monday night, mostly cloudy in the evening, then becoming partly cloudy. A chance of showers. A chance of thunderstorms, mainly in the evening. Lows in the lower 70s. Chance of rain 50%. Tuesday, mostly cloudy with a chance of showers. A chance of thunderstorms in the afternoon. Highs in the mid-80s. Chance of rain 50%. Tuesday night, a slight chance of thunderstorms in the evening. Partly cloudy with a slight chance of showers. Lows in the lower 70s. Chance of rain 20%. Wednesday, mostly cloudy with a slight chance of showers in the morning, then partly cloudy with a chance of showers and thunderstorms in the afternoon. Highs around 90. Chance of rain 30%. Wednesday night, partly cloudy. A slight chance of showers and thunderstorms in the evening. Lows in the mid-70s. Chance of rain 20%. Thursday, partly cloudy. Highs in the lower 90s. 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Be sure to follow us on Facebook. Here's a look at local weather conditions as of 4 p.m. At the top of the hour, skies were mostly sunny in Shreveport. The temperature was 93 degrees at the regional airport. The dew point was 73, making the relative humidity 52%, producing a heat index of 102. Winds were south at 9 miles an hour, gusting to 20. The pressure was 30.00 inches and steady. In Bossier City, at Barksdale Air Force Base, skies were mostly sunny, with a temperature of 95 degrees. The dew point was 71, making the relative humidity 45%, producing a heat index of 101. Winds were south at 8 miles an hour. The pressure was 29.99 inches and steady. And in downtown Shreveport, skies were partly sunny. The temperature was 93 degrees. And winds were southwest at 7 miles an hour. Once again in Shreveport, it was 93 degrees with mostly sunny skies at 4 p.m. Around the local area at 4 p.m., in Texarkana, mostly sunny and 97. Wind south at 7 miles an hour. El Dorado, sunny and 93. Wind southwest at 8 miles an hour. Monroe, partly sunny and 96. Wind south at 8 miles an hour. Natchitoches, partly sunny and 93. Wind calm.
Marshall, sunny and 95. Wind south at 8 miles an hour. And at Longview, sunny and 96 degrees. Wind south at 8 miles an hour, gusting to 16 miles an hour. Elsewhere across the four-state area, over at Dallas, mostly sunny and 97. Oklahoma City, mostly sunny and 95. Little Rock, mostly sunny and 95. Jackson, Mississippi, mostly sunny and 94. Baton Rouge, partly sunny and 86. And at Houston, thunder and 91 degrees. For the most current information, check us out on the web at www.weather.gov/SHP. Now let's check on your local forecast. Rest of today, mostly sunny. Hot. Near steady temperature in the mid-90s. Southwest winds around 5 miles per hour. Tonight, mostly clear. Lows in the upper 70s. South winds around 5 miles per hour. Saturday, mostly sunny. Highs in the mid-90s. Southwest winds around 5 miles per hour. Saturday night, mostly clear. A slight chance of showers and thunderstorms after midnight. Lows in the upper 70s. South winds around 5 miles per hour. Chance of rain 20%. Sunday, partly cloudy. A chance of showers with a slight chance of thunderstorms in the morning, then showers likely with a chance of thunderstorms in the afternoon. Humid with highs in the lower 90s. Southwest winds around 5 miles per hour. Chance of rain 70%. Sunday night, showers likely with a chance of thunderstorms in the evening, then showers likely with a slight chance of thunderstorms after midnight. Lows in the mid-70s. Chance of rain 70%. Monday, showers likely with a slight chance of thunderstorms in the morning, then showers with a chance of thunderstorms in the afternoon. Highs in the upper 80s. Chance of rain 90%. Monday night, mostly cloudy in the evening, then becoming partly cloudy. A chance of showers. A chance of thunderstorms, mainly in the evening. Lows in the lower 70s. Chance of rain 50%. Tuesday, mostly cloudy with a chance of showers. A chance of thunderstorms in the evening. Chance of rain 50%. Tuesday night, a slight chance of thunderstorms in the evening. Partly cloudy with a slight chance of showers. Lows in the lower 70s. Chance of rain 20%. Wednesday, mostly cloudy with a slight chance of showers in the morning, then partly cloudy with a chance of showers and thunderstorms in the afternoon. Highs around 90. Chance of rain 30%. Wednesday night, partly cloudy. A slight chance of showers and thunderstorms in the evening. Lows in the mid-70s. Chance of rain 20%. Thursday, partly cloudy. Highs in the lower 90s. 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Be sure to follow us on Facebook. Here's a look at local weather conditions as of 4 p.m. At the top of the hour, skies were mostly sunny in Shreveport. The temperature was 93 degrees at the regional airport. The dew point was 73, making the relative humidity 52%, producing a heat index of 102. Winds were south at 9 miles an hour, gusting to 20. The pressure was 30.00 inches and steady. In Bossier City, at Barksdale Air Force Base, skies were mostly sunny, with a temperature of 95 degrees.
The dew point was 71, making the relative humidity 45%, producing a heat index of 101. Winds were south at 8 miles an hour. The pressure was 29.99 inches and steady. And in downtown Shreveport, skies were partly sunny. The temperature was 93 degrees. And winds were southwest at 7 miles an hour. Once again in Shreveport, it was 93 degrees with mostly sunny skies at 4 p.m. Around the local area at 4 p.m., in Texarkana, mostly sunny and 97. Wind south at 7 miles an hour. El Dorado, sunny and 93. Wind southwest at 8 miles an hour. Monroe, partly sunny and 96. Wind south at 8 miles an hour. Natchitoches, partly sunny and 93. Wind calm. Marshall, sunny and 95. Wind south at 8 miles an hour. And at Longview, sunny and 96 degrees. Wind south at 8 miles an hour, gusting to 16 miles an hour. Elsewhere across the four-state area, over at Dallas, mostly sunny and 97. Oklahoma City, mostly sunny and 95. Little Rock, mostly sunny and 95. Jackson, Mississippi, mostly sunny and 94. Baton Rouge, partly sunny and 86. And at Houston, thunder and 91 degrees. For the most current information, check us out on the web at www.weather.gov/SHP. Now let's check on your local forecast. Rest of today, mostly sunny. Hot. Near steady temperature in the mid-90s. Southwest winds around 5 miles per hour. Tonight, mostly clear. Lows in the upper 70s. South winds around 5 miles per hour. Saturday, mostly sunny. Highs in the mid-90s. Southwest winds around 5 miles per hour. Saturday night, mostly clear. A slight chance of showers and thunderstorms after midnight. Lows in the upper 70s. South winds around 5 miles per hour. Chance of rain 20%. Sunday, partly cloudy. A chance of showers with a slight chance of thunderstorms in the morning, then showers likely with a chance of thunderstorms in the afternoon. Humid with highs in the lower 90s. Southwest winds around 5 miles per hour. Chance of rain 70%. Sunday night, showers likely with a chance of thunderstorms in the evening, then showers likely with a slight chance of thunderstorms after midnight. Lows in the mid-70s. Chance of rain 70%. Monday, showers likely with a slight chance of thunderstorms in the morning, then showers with a chance of thunderstorms in the afternoon. Highs in the upper 80s. Chance of rain 90%. Monday night, mostly cloudy in the evening, then becoming partly cloudy. A chance of showers. A chance of thunderstorms, mainly in the evening. Lows in the lower 70s. Chance of rain 50%. Tuesday, mostly cloudy with a chance of showers. A chance of thunderstorms in the afternoon. Highs in the mid-80s. Chance of rain 50%. Tuesday night, a slight chance of thunderstorms in the evening. Partly cloudy with a slight chance of showers. Lows in the lower 70s. Chance of rain 20%. Wednesday, mostly cloudy with a slight chance of showers in the morning, then partly cloudy with a chance of showers and thunderstorms in the afternoon. Highs around 90. Chance of rain 30%. Wednesday night, partly cloudy. A slight chance of showers and thunderstorms in the evening. Lows in the mid-70s. Chance of rain 20%. Thursday, partly cloudy. Highs in the lower 90s. 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Be sure to follow us on Facebook. Here's a look at local weather conditions as of 4 p.m.
At the top of the hour, skies were mostly sunny in Shreveport. The temperature was 93 degrees at the regional airport. The dew point was 73, making the relative humidity 52%, producing a heat index of 102. Winds were south at 9 miles an hour, gusting to 20. The pressure was 30.00 inches and steady. In Bossier City, at Barksdale Air Force Base, skies were mostly sunny, with a temperature of 95 degrees. The dew point was 71, making the relative humidity 45%, producing a heat index of 101. Winds were south at 8 miles an hour. The pressure was 29.99 inches and steady. And in downtown Shreveport, skies were partly sunny. The temperature was 93 degrees. And winds were southwest at 7 miles an hour. Once again in Shreveport, it was 93 degrees with mostly sunny skies at 4 p.m. Here is your area's open water boating forecast. Wind gusts may be higher. Rest of today, mostly sunny. Highs in the mid-90s. Southwest winds 10 to 15 miles per hour. Heat index readings 102 to 105. Tonight, mostly clear. Lows in the upper 70s. South winds 10 to 15 miles per hour. Saturday, mostly sunny. Highs in the mid-90s. Southwest winds 10 to 15 miles per hour. Heat index readings 102 to 105. Saturday night, a 20% chance of showers and thunderstorms after midnight. Mostly clear. Lows in the upper 70s. South winds 10 to 15 miles per hour. Sunday, chance of showers and slight chance of thunderstorms in the morning, then showers likely and a chance of thunderstorms in the afternoon. Becoming mostly cloudy. Highs in the lower 90s. Southwest winds 5 to 10 miles per hour. Chance of precipitation 60%. Sunday night, mostly cloudy. Showers likely and a chance of thunderstorms in the evening, then showers likely and slight chance of thunderstorms after midnight. Lows in the lower 70s. Chance of precipitation 70%. Monday, mostly cloudy. Showers likely in the morning. Chance of thunderstorms through the day. Showers in the afternoon. Highs in the upper 80s. Chance of precipitation 80%. Monday night, mostly cloudy with chance of showers and thunderstorms in the evening, then partly cloudy with chance of showers and slight chance of thunderstorms after midnight. Lows in the lower 70s. Chance of precipitation 50%. Tuesday, mostly cloudy. Chance of showers in the morning, then a chance of showers and thunderstorms in the afternoon. Highs in the upper 80s. Chance of precipitation 50%. Tuesday night, partly cloudy. Slight chance of showers and thunderstorms in the evening, then a slight chance of showers after midnight. Lows in the lower 70s. Chance of precipitation 20%. Wednesday, mostly cloudy with slight chance of showers in the morning, then partly cloudy with chance of showers and thunderstorms in the afternoon. Highs in the lower 90s. Chance of precipitation 30%. Wednesday night, partly cloudy. Lows in the lower 70s. Thursday, partly cloudy. Highs in the mid-90s. Around the local area at 4 p.m. in Texarkana, mostly sunny and 97. Wind south at 7 miles an hour. El Dorado, sunny and 93. Wind southwest at 8 miles an hour. Monroe, partly sunny and 96. Wind south at 8 miles an hour. Natchitoches, partly sunny and 93. Wind calm. Marshall, sunny and 95. Wind south at 8 miles an hour. And at Longview, sunny and 96 degrees. Wind south at 8 miles an hour, gusting to 16 miles an hour. Elsewhere across the four-state area, over at Dallas, mostly sunny and 97. Oklahoma City, mostly sunny and 95.
Little Rock, mostly sunny and 95. Jackson, Mississippi, mostly sunny and 94. Baton Rouge, partly sunny and 86. And at Houston, thunder and 91 degrees. For the most current information, check us out on the web at www.weather.gov/SHP. Now let's check on your local forecast. Rest of today, mostly sunny. Hot. Near steady temperature in the mid-90s. Southwest winds around 5 miles per hour. Tonight, mostly clear. Lows in the upper 70s. South winds around 5 miles per hour. Saturday, mostly sunny. Highs in the mid-90s. Southwest winds around 5 miles per hour. Saturday night, mostly clear. A slight chance of showers and thunderstorms after midnight. Lows in the upper 70s. South winds around 5 miles per hour. Chance of rain 20%. Sunday, partly cloudy. A chance of showers with a slight chance of thunderstorms in the morning, then showers likely with a chance of thunderstorms in the afternoon. Humid with highs in the lower 90s. Southwest winds around 5 miles per hour. Chance of rain 70%. Sunday night, showers likely with a chance of thunderstorms in the evening, then showers likely with a slight chance of thunderstorms after midnight. Lows in the mid-70s. Chance of rain 70%. Monday, showers likely with a slight chance of thunderstorms in the morning, then showers with a chance of thunderstorms in the afternoon. Highs in the upper 80s. Chance of rain 90%. Monday night, mostly cloudy in the evening, then becoming partly cloudy. A chance of showers. A chance of thunderstorms, mainly in the evening. Lows in the lower 70s. Chance of rain 50%. Tuesday, mostly cloudy with a chance of showers. A chance of thunderstorms in the afternoon. Highs in the mid-80s. Chance of rain 50%. Tuesday night, a slight chance of thunderstorms in the evening. Partly cloudy with a slight chance of showers. Lows in the lower 70s. Chance of rain 20%. Wednesday, mostly cloudy with a slight chance of showers in the morning, then partly cloudy with a chance of showers and thunderstorms in the afternoon. Highs around 90. Chance of rain 30%. Wednesday night, partly cloudy. A slight chance of showers and thunderstorms in the evening. Lows in the mid-70s. Chance of rain 20%. Thursday, partly cloudy. Highs in the lower 90s. 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Be sure to follow us on Facebook. Here's a look at local weather conditions as of 4 p.m. At the top of the hour, skies were mostly sunny in Shreveport. The temperature was 93 degrees at the regional airport. The dew point was 73, making the relative humidity 52%, producing a heat index of 102. Winds were south at 9 miles an hour, gusting to 20. The pressure was 30.00 inches and steady. In Bossier City, at Barksdale Air Force Base, skies were mostly sunny, with a temperature of 95 degrees. The dew point was 71, making the relative humidity 45%, producing a heat index of 101. Winds were south at 8 miles an hour. The pressure was 29.99 inches and steady. And in downtown Shreveport, skies were partly sunny. The temperature was 93 degrees. And winds were southwest at 7 miles an hour.
Once again in Shreveport, it was 93 degrees with mostly sunny skies at 4 p.m. Around the local area at 4 p.m. in Texarkana, mostly sunny and 97. Wind south at 7 miles an hour. El Dorado, sunny and 93. Wind southwest at 8 miles an hour. Monroe, partly sunny and 96. Wind south at 8 miles an hour. Natchitoches, partly sunny and 93. Wind calm. Marshall, sunny and 95. Wind south at 8 miles an hour. And at Longview, sunny and 96 degrees. Wind south at 8 miles an hour, gusting to 16 miles an hour. Elsewhere across the four-state area, over at Dallas, mostly sunny and 97. Oklahoma City, mostly sunny and 95. Little Rock, mostly sunny and 95. Jackson, Mississippi, mostly sunny and 94. Baton Rouge, partly sunny and 86. And at Houston, thunder and 91 degrees. For the most current information, check us out on the web at www.weather.gov/SHP. Now let's check on your local forecast. Rest of today, mostly sunny. Hot. Near steady temperature in the mid-90s. Southwest winds around 5 miles per hour. Tonight, mostly clear. Lows in the upper 70s. South winds around 5 miles per hour. Saturday, mostly sunny. Highs in the mid-90s. Southwest winds around 5 miles per hour. Saturday night, mostly clear. A slight chance of showers and thunderstorms after midnight. Lows in the upper 70s. South winds around 5 miles per hour. Chance of rain 20%. Sunday, partly cloudy. A chance of showers with a slight chance of thunderstorms in the morning, then showers likely with a chance of thunderstorms in the afternoon. Humid with highs in the lower 90s. Southwest winds around 5 miles per hour. Chance of rain 70%. Sunday night, showers likely with a chance of thunderstorms in the evening, then showers likely with a slight chance of thunderstorms after midnight. Lows in the mid-70s. Chance of rain 70%. Monday, showers likely with a slight chance of thunderstorms in the morning, then showers with a chance of thunderstorms in the afternoon. In the upper 80s. Chance of rain 90%. Monday night, mostly cloudy in the evening, then becoming partly cloudy. A chance of showers. A chance of thunderstorms, mainly in the evening. Lows in the lower 70s. Chance of rain 50%. Tuesday, mostly cloudy with a chance of showers. A chance of thunderstorms in the afternoon. Highs in the mid-80s. Chance of rain 50%. Tuesday night, a slight chance of thunderstorms in the evening. Partly cloudy with a slight chance of showers. Lows in the lower 70s. Chance of rain 20%. Wednesday, mostly cloudy with a slight chance of showers in the morning, then partly cloudy with a chance of showers and thunderstorms in the afternoon. Highs around 90. Chance of rain 30%. Wednesday night, partly cloudy. A slight chance of showers and thunderstorms in the evening. Lows in the mid-70s. Chance of rain 20%. Thursday, partly cloudy. Highs in the lower 90s. 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Be sure to follow us on Facebook. Here's a look at local weather conditions as of 4 p.m. At the top of the hour, skies were mostly sunny in Shreveport. The temperature was 93 degrees at the regional airport. The dew point was 73, making the relative humidity 52%, producing a heat index of 102. Winds were south at 9 miles an hour, gusting to 20. The pressure was 30.00 inches and steady.
In Bossier City, at Barksdale Air Force Base, skies were mostly sunny, with a temperature of 95 degrees. The dew point was 71, making the relative humidity 45%, producing a heat index of 101. Winds were south at 8 miles an hour. The pressure was 29.99 inches and steady. And in downtown Shreveport, skies were partly sunny. The temperature was 93 degrees. And winds were southwest at 7 miles an hour. Once again in Shreveport, it was 93 degrees with mostly sunny skies at 4 p.m. Around the local area at 4 p.m. in Texarkana, mostly sunny and 97. Wind south at 7 miles an hour. El Dorado, sunny and 93. Wind southwest at 8 miles an hour. Monroe, partly sunny and 96. Wind south at 8 miles an hour. Natchitoches, partly sunny and 93. Wind calm. Marshall, sunny and 95. Wind south at 8 miles an hour. And at Longview, sunny and 96 degrees. Wind south at 8 miles an hour, gusting to 16 miles an hour. Elsewhere across the four-state area, over at Dallas, mostly sunny and 97. Oklahoma City, mostly sunny and 95. Little Rock, mostly sunny and 95. Jackson, Mississippi, mostly sunny and 94. Baton Rouge, partly sunny and 86. And at Houston, thunder and 91 degrees. For the most current information, check us out on the web at www.weather.gov/sht. Now let's check on your local forecast. Rest of today, mostly sunny. Hot. Near steady temperature in the mid-90s. Southwest winds around 5 miles per hour. Tonight, mostly clear. Lows in the upper 70s. South winds around 5 miles per hour. Saturday, mostly sunny. Highs in the mid-90s. Southwest winds around 5 miles per hour. Saturday night, mostly clear. A slight chance of showers and thunderstorms after midnight. Lows in the upper 70s. South winds around 5 miles per hour. Chance of rain 20%. Sunday, partly cloudy. A chance of showers with a slight chance of thunderstorms in the morning, then showers likely with a chance of thunderstorms in the afternoon. Humid with highs in the lower 90s. Southwest winds around 5 miles per hour. Chance of rain 70%. Sunday night, showers likely with a chance of thunderstorms in the evening, then showers likely with a slight chance of thunderstorms after midnight. Lows in the mid-70s. Chance of rain 70%. Monday, showers likely with a slight chance of thunderstorms in the morning, then showers with a chance of thunderstorms in the afternoon. Highs in the upper 80s. Chance of rain 90%. Monday night, mostly cloudy in the evening, then becoming partly cloudy. A chance of showers. A chance of thunderstorms, mainly in the evening. Lows in the lower 70s. Chance of rain 50%. Tuesday, mostly cloudy with a chance of showers. A chance of thunderstorms in the afternoon. Highs in the mid-80s. Chance of rain 50%. Tuesday night, a slight chance of thunderstorms in the evening. Partly cloudy with a slight chance of showers. Lows in the lower 70s. Chance of rain 20%. Wednesday, mostly cloudy with a slight chance of showers in the morning, then partly cloudy with a chance of showers and thunderstorms in the afternoon. Highs around 90. Chance of rain 30%. Wednesday night, partly cloudy. A slight chance of showers and thunderstorms in the evening. Lows in the mid-70s. Chance of rain 20%. Thursday, partly cloudy. Highs in the lower 90s. 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
Here's a look at local weather conditions as of 4 p.m. At the top of the hour, skies were mostly sunny in Shreveport. The temperature was 93 degrees at the regional airport. The dew point was 73, making the relative humidity 52%, producing a heat index of 102. Winds were south at 9 miles an hour, gusting to 20. The pressure was 30.00 inches and steady. In Bossier City, at Barksdale Air Force Base, skies were mostly sunny, with a temperature of 95 degrees. The dew point was 71, making the relative humidity 45%, producing a heat index of 101. Winds were south at 8 miles an hour. The pressure was 29.99 inches and steady. And in downtown Shreveport, skies were partly sunny. The temperature was 93 degrees. And winds were southwest at 7 miles an hour. Once again in Shreveport, it was 93 degrees with mostly sunny skies at 4 p.m. Around the local area at 4 p.m., in Texarkana, mostly sunny and 97. Wind south at 7 miles an hour. El Dorado, sunny and 93. Wind southwest at 8 miles an hour. Monroe, partly sunny and 96. Wind south at 8 miles an hour. Natchitoches, partly sunny and 93. Wind calm. Marshall, sunny and 95. Wind south at 8 miles an hour. And at Longview, sunny and 96 degrees. Wind south at 8 miles an hour, gusting to 16 miles an hour. Elsewhere across the four-state area, over at Dallas, mostly sunny and 97. Oklahoma City, mostly sunny and 95. Little Rock, mostly sunny and 95. Jackson, Mississippi, mostly sunny and 94. Baton Rouge, partly sunny and 86. And if Houston, thunder and 91 degrees. 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Now let's check on your local forecast. Rest of today, mostly sunny. Hot. Near steady temperature in the mid-90s. Southwest winds around 5 miles per hour. Tonight, mostly clear. Lows in the upper 70s. South winds around 5 miles per hour. Saturday, mostly sunny. Highs in the mid-90s. Southwest winds around 5 miles per hour. Saturday night, mostly clear. A slight chance of showers and thunderstorms after midnight. Lows in the upper 70s. South winds around 5 miles per hour. Chance of rain 20%. Sunday, partly cloudy. A chance of showers with a slight chance of thunderstorms in the morning, then showers likely with a chance of thunderstorms in the afternoon. Humid with highs in the lower 90s. Southwest winds around 5 miles per hour. Chance of rain 70%. Sunday night, showers likely with a chance of thunderstorms in the evening, then showers likely with a slight chance of thunderstorms after midnight. Lows in the mid-70s. Chance of rain 70%. Monday, showers likely with a slight chance of thunderstorms in the morning, then showers with a chance of thunderstorms in the afternoon. Highs in the upper 80s. Chance of rain 90%. Monday night, mostly cloudy in the evening, then becoming partly cloudy. A chance of showers. A chance of thunderstorms, mainly in the evening. Lows in the lower 70s. Chance of rain 50%. Tuesday, mostly cloudy with a chance of showers. A chance of thunderstorms in the afternoon.
Highs in the mid-80s. Chance of rain 50%. Tuesday night, a slight chance of thunderstorms in the evening. Partly cloudy with a slight chance of showers. Lows in the lower 70s. Chance of rain 20%. Wednesday, mostly cloudy with a slight chance of showers in the morning, then partly cloudy with a chance of showers and thunderstorms in the afternoon. Highs around 90. Chance of rain 30%. Wednesday night, partly cloudy. A slight chance of showers and thunderstorms in the evening. Lows in the mid-70s. Chance of rain 20%. Thursday, partly cloudy. Highs in the lower 90s. 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Be sure to follow us on Facebook. Here's a look at local weather conditions as of 4 p.m. At the top of the hour, skies were mostly sunny in Shreveport. The temperature was 93 degrees at the regional airport. The dew point was 73, making the relative humidity 52%, producing a heat index of 102. Winds were south at 9 miles an hour, gusting to 20. The pressure was 30.00 inches and steady. In Bossier City, at Barksdale Air Force Base, skies were mostly sunny, with a temperature of 95 degrees. The dew point was 71, making the relative humidity 45%, producing a heat index of 101. Winds were south at 8 miles an hour. The pressure was 29.99 inches and steady. And in downtown Shreveport, skies were partly sunny. The temperature was 93 degrees. And winds were southwest at 7 miles an hour. Once again in Shreveport, it was 93 degrees with mostly sunny skies at 4 p.m. Around the local area at 4 p.m., in Texarkana, mostly sunny and 97. Wind south at 7 miles an hour. El Dorado, sunny and 93. Wind southwest at 8 miles an hour. Monroe, partly sunny and 96. Wind south at 8 miles an hour. Natchitoches, partly sunny and 93. Wind calm. Marshall, sunny and 95. Wind south at 8 miles an hour. And at Longview, sunny and 96 degrees. Wind south at 8 miles an hour, gusting to 16 miles an hour. Elsewhere across the four-state area, over at Dallas, mostly sunny and 97. Oklahoma City, mostly sunny and 95. Little Rock, mostly sunny and 95. Jackson, Mississippi, mostly sunny and 94. Baton Rouge, partly sunny and 86. And at Houston, thunder and 91 degrees. For the most current information, check us out on the web at www.weather.gov/SHP. Now let's check on your local forecast. Rest of today, mostly sunny. Hot. Near steady temperature in the mid-90s. Southwest winds around 5 miles per hour. Tonight, mostly clear. Lows in the upper 70s. South winds around 5 miles per hour. Saturday, mostly sunny. Highs in the mid-90s. Southwest winds around 5 miles per hour. Saturday night, mostly clear. A slight chance of showers and thunderstorms after midnight. Lows in the upper 70s. South winds around 5 miles per hour. Chance of rain 20%. Sunday, partly cloudy. A chance of showers with a slight chance of thunderstorms in the morning, then showers likely with a chance of thunderstorms in the afternoon. Humid with highs in the lower 90s. Southwest winds around 5 miles per hour. Chance of rain 70%. Sunday night, showers likely with a chance of thunderstorms in the evening, then showers likely with a slight chance of thunderstorms after midnight. Lows in the mid-70s. Chance of rain 70%. Monday,
showers likely with a slight chance of thunderstorms in the morning, then showers with a chance of thunderstorms in the afternoon. Highs in the upper 80s. Chance of rain 90%. Monday night, mostly cloudy in the evening, then becoming partly cloudy. A chance of showers. A chance of thunderstorms, mainly in the evening. Lows in the lower 70s. Chance of rain 50%. Tuesday, mostly cloudy with a chance of showers. A chance of thunderstorms in the afternoon. Highs in the mid-80s. Chance of rain 50%. Tuesday night, a slight chance of thunderstorms in the evening. Partly cloudy with a slight chance of showers. Lows in the lower 70s. Chance of rain 20%. Wednesday, mostly cloudy with a slight chance of showers in the morning, then partly cloudy with a chance of showers and thunderstorms in the afternoon. Highs around 90. Chance of rain 30%. Wednesday night, partly cloudy. A slight chance of showers and thunderstorms in the evening. Lows in the mid-70s. Chance of rain 20%. Thursday, partly cloudy. Highs in the lower 90s. Here is your area's open water boating forecast. Wind gusts may be higher. Rest of today, mostly sunny. Highs in the mid-90s. Southwest winds 10 to 15 miles per hour. Heat index readings 102 to 105. Tonight, mostly clear. Lows in the upper 70s. South winds 10 to 15 miles per hour. Saturday, mostly sunny. Highs in the mid-90s. Southwest winds 10 to 15 miles per hour. Heat index readings 102 to 105. Saturday night, a 20% chance of showers and thunderstorms after midnight. Mostly clear. Lows in the upper 70s. South winds 10 to 15 miles per hour. Sunday, chance of showers and slight chance of thunderstorms in the morning, then showers likely and a chance of thunderstorms in the afternoon. Becoming mostly cloudy. Highs in the lower 90s. Southwest winds 5 to 10 miles per hour. Sunday night, mostly cloudy. Showers likely and a chance of thunderstorms in the evening, then showers likely and a slight chance of thunderstorms after midnight. Lows in the lower 70s. Chance of precipitation 70%. Monday, mostly cloudy. Showers likely in the morning. Chance of thunderstorms through the day. Showers in the afternoon. Highs in the upper 80s. Chance of precipitation 80%. Monday night, mostly cloudy with chance of showers and thunderstorms in the evening, then partly cloudy with chance of showers and slight chance of thunderstorms after midnight. Lows in the lower 70s. Chance of precipitation 50%. Tuesday, mostly cloudy. Chance of showers in the morning, then a chance of showers and thunderstorms in the afternoon. Highs in the upper 80s. Chance of precipitation 50%. Tuesday night, partly cloudy. Slight chance of showers and thunderstorms in the evening, then a slight chance of showers after midnight. Lows in the lower 70s. Chance of precipitation 20%. Wednesday, mostly cloudy with slight chance of showers in the morning, then partly cloudy with chance of showers and thunderstorms in the afternoon. Highs in the lower 90s. Chance of precipitation 30%. Wednesday night, partly cloudy. Lows in the lower 70s. Thursday, partly cloudy. Highs in the mid-90s. 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Be sure to follow us on Facebook. Here's a look at local weather conditions as of 4 p.m. At the top of the hour, skies were mostly sunny in Shreveport. The temperature was 93 degrees at the regional airport. The dew point was 73, making the relative humidity 52%, producing a heat index of 102.
Winds were south at 9 miles an hour, gusting to 20. The pressure was 30.00 inches and steady. In Bossier City, at Barksdale Air Force Base, skies were mostly sunny, with a temperature of 95 degrees. The dew point was 71, making the relative humidity 45%, producing a heat index of 101. Winds were south at 8 miles an hour. The pressure was 29.99 inches and steady. And in downtown Shreveport, skies were partly sunny. The temperature was 93 degrees. And winds were southwest at 7 miles an hour. Once again in Shreveport, it was 93 degrees with mostly sunny skies at 4 p.m. Around the local area at 4 p.m., in Texarkana, mostly sunny and 97. Wind south at 7 miles an hour. El Dorado, sunny and 93. Wind southwest at 8 miles an hour. Monroe, partly sunny and 96. Wind south at 8 miles an hour. Natchitoches, partly sunny and 93. Wind calm. Marshall, sunny and 95. Wind south at 8 miles an hour. And at Longview, sunny and 96 degrees. Wind south at 8 miles an hour, gusting to 16 miles an hour. Elsewhere across the four-state area, over at Dallas, mostly sunny and 97. Oklahoma City, mostly sunny and 95. Little Rock, mostly sunny and 95. Jackson, Mississippi, mostly sunny and 94. Baton Rouge, partly sunny and 86. And at Houston, thunder and 91 degrees. 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The Shreveport climate summary for this evening, as of 4 p.m., July 10, 2026. Today's high temperature was 94 degrees. The normal high is 94. The record high is 105 degrees, which was set in 1998. Today's low temperature was 76 degrees. The normal low is 73. The record low is 63 degrees, which was last set in 1947. No precipitation fell today, which leaves the monthly total at 1.24 inches. This is 0.09 inches below the normal amount of 1.33 inches for July. The total precipitation for the year still stands at 24.74 inches, which is 4.62 inches below normal. Sunset tonight is at 8:25 p.m. Sunrise tomorrow is at 6:17 a.m. Now let's check on your local forecast. Rest of today, mostly sunny. Hot. Near steady temperature in the mid-90s. Southwest winds around 5 miles per hour. Tonight, mostly clear. Lows in the upper 70s. South winds around 5 miles per hour. Saturday, mostly sunny. Highs in the mid-90s. Southwest winds around 5 miles per hour. Saturday night, mostly clear. A slight chance of showers and thunderstorms after midnight. Lows in the upper 70s. South winds around 5 miles per hour. Chance of rain 20%. Sunday, partly cloudy. A chance of showers with a slight chance of thunderstorms in the morning, then showers likely with a chance of thunderstorms in the afternoon. Humid with highs in the lower 90s. Southwest winds around 5 miles per hour. Chance of rain 70%. Sunday night, showers likely with a chance of thunderstorms in the evening, then showers likely with a slight chance of thunderstorms after midnight. Lows in the mid-70s.
chance of rain 70%. Monday, showers likely with a slight chance of thunderstorms in the morning, then showers with a chance of thunderstorms in the afternoon. Highs in the upper 80s. Chance of rain 90%. Monday night, mostly cloudy in the evening, then

chance of rain 20%. Wednesday, mostly cloudy with a slight chance of showers in the morning, then partly cloudy with a chance of showers and thunderstorms in the afternoon. Highs around 90. Chance of rain 30%. Wednesday night, partly cloudy. A slight chance of showers and thunderstorms in the evening. Lows in the mid-70s. Chance of rain 20%. Thursday, partly cloudy. Highs in the lower 90s. 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Be sure to follow us on Facebook. Here's a look at local weather conditions as of 4 p.m. At the top of the hour, skies were mostly sunny in Shreveport. The temperature was 93 degrees at the regional airport. The dew point was 73, making the relative humidity 52%, producing a heat index of 102. Winds were south at 9 miles an hour, gusting to 20. The pressure was 30.00 inches and steady. In Bossier City, at Barksdale Air Force Base, skies were mostly sunny, with a temperature of 95 degrees. The dew point was 71, making the relative humidity 45%, producing a heat index of 101. Winds were south at 8 miles an hour. The pressure was 29.99 inches and steady. And in downtown Shreveport, skies were partly sunny. The temperature was 93 degrees. And winds were southwest at 7 miles an hour. Once again in Shreveport, it was 93 degrees with mostly sunny skies at 4 p.m. You're listening to your weather radio, station WXJ97, broadcasting in Shreveport on 162.4 MHz. Be sure to follow us on Facebook. Here's a look at local weather conditions as of 5 p.m. At the top of the hour, skies were mostly sunny in Shreveport. The temperature was 91 degrees at the regional airport. The dew point was 73, making the relative humidity 55%, producing a heat index of 100. Winds were south at 9 miles an hour. The pressure was 29.98 inches and falling. In Bossier City, at Barksdale Air Force Base, skies were sunny, with a temperature of 96 degrees. The dew point was 71, making the relative humidity 44%, producing a heat index of 103. Winds were south at 7 miles an hour. The pressure was 29.97 inches and falling. And in downtown Shreveport, skies were mostly sunny. The temperature was 93 degrees. And winds were southwest at 10 miles an hour. Once again in Shreveport, it was 91 degrees with mostly sunny skies at 5 p.m. Around the local area at 5 p.m., in Texarkana, sunny and 98. Wind south at 13 miles an hour. El Dorado, mostly sunny and 93. Wind southwest at 10 miles an hour. Monroe, partly sunny and 95. Wind south at 7 miles an hour. Nutqvist, mostly sunny and 94. Wind south at 6 miles an hour. Marshall, sunny and 95. Wind south at 10 miles an hour. And at Longview, sunny and 95 degrees. Wind south at 9 miles an hour, gusting to 16 miles an hour. Elsewhere across the four-state area, over at Dallas, mostly sunny and 96. Oklahoma City, mostly sunny and 96. Little Rock, mostly sunny and 96. Jackson, Mississippi, mostly sunny and 94. Baton Rouge, partly sunny and 87. And at Houston, partly sunny and 91 degrees. For the most current information, check us out on the web at www.weather.gov/shp. The Shreveport climate summary for this evening, as of 4 p.m., July 10, 2026. Today's high temperature was 94 degrees. The normal high is 94. The record high is 105 degrees, which was set in 1998. Today's low temperature was 7.

degrees. The normal low is 73. The record low is 63 degrees, which was last set in 1947. No precipitation fell today, which leaves the monthly total at 1.24 inches. This is 0.09 inches below the normal amount of 1.33 inches for July. The total precipitation for the year still stands at 24.74 inches, which is 4.62 inches below normal. Sunset tonight is at 8:25 p.m. Sunrise tomorrow is at 6:17 a.m. Now let's check on your local forecast. Rest of today, mostly sunny. Hot. Near steady temperature in the mid-90s. Southwest winds around 5 miles per hour. Tonight, mostly clear. Lows in the upper 70s. South winds around 5 miles per hour. Saturday, mostly sunny. Highs in the mid-90s. Southwest winds around 5 miles per hour. Saturday night, mostly clear. A slight chance of showers and thunderstorms after midnight. Lows in the upper 70s. South winds around 5 miles per hour. Chance of rain 20%. Sunday, partly cloudy. A chance of showers with a slight chance of thunderstorms in the morning, then showers likely with a chance of thunderstorms in the afternoon. Humid with highs in the lower 90s. Southwest winds around 5 miles per hour. Chance of rain 70%. Sunday night, showers likely with a chance of thunderstorms in the evening, then showers likely with a slight chance of thunderstorms after midnight. Lows in the mid-70s. Chance of rain 70%. Monday, showers likely with a slight chance of thunderstorms in the morning, then showers with a chance of thunderstorms in the afternoon. Highs in the upper 80s. Chance of rain 90%. Monday night, mostly cloudy in the evening, then becoming partly cloudy. A chance of showers. A chance of thunderstorms, mainly in the evening. Lows in the lower 70s. Chance of rain 50%. Tuesday, mostly cloudy with a chance of showers. A chance of thunderstorms in the afternoon. Highs in the mid-80s. Chance of rain 50%. Tuesday night, a slight chance of thunderstorms in the evening. Partly cloudy with a slight chance of showers. Lows in the lower 70s. Chance of rain 20%. Wednesday, mostly cloudy with a slight chance of showers in the morning, then partly cloudy with a chance of showers and thunderstorms in the afternoon. Highs around 90. Chance of rain 30%. Wednesday night, partly cloudy. A slight chance of showers and thunderstorms in the evening. Lows in the mid-70s. Chance of rain 20%. Thursday, partly cloudy. Highs in the lower 90s. 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Be sure to follow us on Facebook. Here's a look at local weather conditions as of 5 p.m. At the top of the hour, skies were mostly sunny in Shreveport. The temperature was 91 degrees at the regional airport. The dew point was 73, making the relative humidity 55%, producing a heat index of 100. Winds were south at 9 miles an hour. The pressure was 29.98 inches and falling. In Bossier City, at Barksdale Air Force Base, skies were sunny, with a temperature of 96 degrees. The dew point was 71, making the relative humidity 44%, producing a heat index of 103. Winds were south at 7 miles an hour. The pressure was 29.97 inches and falling. And in downtown Shreveport, skies were mostly sunny. The temperature was 93 degrees. And winds were southwest at 10 miles an hour. Once again in Shreveport, it was 91 degrees with mostly sunny skies at 5 p.m. Around the local area at 5 p.m., in Texarkana, sunny and 98. Wind south at 13 miles an hour.
El Dorado, mostly sunny and 93. Wind southwest at 10 miles an hour. Monroe, partly sunny and 95. Wind south at 7 miles an hour. Natchitoches, mostly sunny and 94. Wind south at 6 miles an hour. Marshall, sunny and 95. Wind south at 10 miles an hour. And at Longview, sunny and 95 degrees. Wind south at 9 miles an hour, gusting to 16 miles an hour. Elsewhere across the four-state area, over at Dallas, mostly sunny and 96. Oklahoma City, mostly sunny and 96. Little Rock, mostly sunny and 96. Jackson, Mississippi, mostly sunny and 94. Baton Rouge, partly sunny and 87. And at Houston, partly sunny and 91 degrees. For the most current information, check us out on the web at www.weather.gov/sht. The Shreveport Climate Summary for this evening, as of 4 p.m., July 10, 2026. Today's high temperature was 94 degrees. The normal high is 94. The record high is 105 degrees, which was set in 1998. Today's low temperature was 76 degrees. The normal low is 73. The record low is 63 degrees, which was last set in 1947. No precipitation fell today, which leaves the monthly total at 1.24 inches. This is 0.09 inches below the normal amount of 1.33 inches for July. The total precipitation for the year still stands at 24.74 inches, which is 4.62 inches below normal. Sunset tonight is at 8:25 p.m. Sunrise tomorrow is at 6:17 a.m. This is your NOAA Weather Radio, station WXJ97, operating on a frequency of 162.400 MHz, providing the latest weather information on a 24-hour basis. 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Now let's check on your local forecast. Rest of today, mostly sunny. Hot. Near steady temperature in the mid-90s. Southwest winds around 5 miles per hour. Tonight, mostly clear. Lows in the upper 70s. South winds around 5 miles per hour. Saturday, mostly sunny. Highs in the mid-90s. Southwest winds around 5 miles per hour. Saturday night, mostly clear. A slight chance of showers and thunderstorms after midnight. Lows in the upper 70s. South winds around 5 miles per hour. Chance of rain 20%. Sunday, partly cloudy. A chance of showers with a slight chance of thunderstorms in the morning, then showers likely with a chance of thunderstorms in the afternoon. Humid with highs in the lower 90s. Southwest winds around 5 miles per hour. Chance of rain 70%. Sunday night, showers likely with a chance of thunderstorms in the evening, then showers likely with a slight chance of thunderstorms after midnight. Lows in the mid-70s. Chance of rain 70%. Monday, showers likely with a slight chance of thunderstorms in the morning, then showers with a chance of thunderstorms in the afternoon. Highs in the upper 80s. Chance of rain 90%. Monday night, mostly cloudy in the evening, then becoming partly cloudy. A chance of showers. A chance of thunderstorms, mainly in the evening. Lows in the lower 70s. Chance of rain 50%. Tuesday, mostly cloudy with a chance of showers. A chance of thunderstorms in the afternoon. Highs in the mid-80s. Chance of rain 50%. Tuesday night, a slight chance of thunderstorms in the evening. Partly cloudy with a slight chance of showers. Lows in the lower 70s. Chance of rain 20%.
Wednesday, mostly cloudy with a slight chance of showers in the morning, then partly cloudy with a chance of showers and thunderstorms in the afternoon. Highs around 90. Chance of rain 30%. Wednesday night, partly cloudy. A slight chance of showers and thunderstorms in the evening. Lows in the mid-70s. Chance of rain 20%. Thursday, partly cloudy. Highs in the lower 90s. 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Be sure to follow us on Facebook. Here's a look at local weather conditions as of 5 p.m. At the top of the hour, skies were mostly sunny in Shreveport. The temperature was 91 degrees at the regional airport. The dew point was 73, making the relative humidity 55%, producing a heat index of 100. Winds were south at 9 miles an hour. The pressure was 29.98 inches and falling. In Bossier City, at Barksdale Air Force Base, skies were sunny, with a temperature of 96 degrees. The dew point was 71, making the relative humidity 44%, producing a heat index of 103. Winds were south at 7 miles an hour. The pressure was 29.97 inches and falling. And in downtown Shreveport, skies were mostly sunny. The temperature was 93 degrees. And winds were southwest at 10 miles an hour. Once again in Shreveport, it was 91 degrees with mostly sunny skies at 5 p.m. Around the local area at 5 p.m., in Texarkana, sunny and 98. Wind south at 13 miles an hour. El Dorado, mostly sunny and 93. Wind southwest at 10 miles an hour. Monroe, partly sunny and 95. Wind south at 7 miles an hour. Nacogdoches, mostly sunny and 94. Wind south at 6 miles an hour. Marshall, sunny and 95. Wind south at 10 miles an hour. And at Longview, sunny and 95 degrees. Wind south at 9 miles an hour, gusting to 16 miles an hour. Elsewhere across the four-state area, over at Dallas, mostly sunny and 96. Oklahoma City, mostly sunny and 96. Little Rock, mostly sunny and 96. Jackson, Mississippi, mostly sunny and 94. Baton Rouge, partly sunny and 87. And at Houston, partly sunny and 91 degrees. For the most current information, check us out on the web at www.weather.gov/SHP. The Shreveport Climate Summary for this evening, as of 4 p.m., July 10, 2026. Today's high temperature was 94 degrees. The normal high is 94. The record high is 105 degrees, which was set in 1998. Today's low temperature was 76 degrees. The normal low is 73. The record low is 63 degrees, which was last set in 1947. No precipitation fell today, which leaves the monthly total at 1.24 inches. This is 0.09 inches below the normal amount of 1.33 inches for July. The total precipitation for the year still stands at 24.74 inches, which is 4.62 inches below normal. Sunset tonight is at 8:25 p.m. Sunrise tomorrow is at 6:17 a.m. Now let's check on your local forecast. Rest of today, mostly sunny. Hot. Near steady temperature in the mid-90s. Southwest winds around 5 miles per hour. Tonight, mostly clear. Lows in the upper 70s. South winds around 5 miles per hour. Saturday, mostly sunny. Highs in the mid-90s. Southwest winds around 5 miles per hour. Saturday night, mostly clear. A slight chance of showers and thunderstorms after midnight. Lows in the upper 70s. South winds around 5 miles per hour.
chance of rain 20%. Sunday, partly cloudy. A chance of showers with a slight chance of thunderstorms in the morning, then showers likely with a chance of thunderstorms in the afternoon. Humid with highs in the lower 90s. Southwest winds around 5 miles per hour. Chance of rain 70%. Sunday night, showers likely with a chance of thunderstorms in the evening, then showers likely with a slight chance of thunderstorms after midnight. Lows in the mid-70s. Chance of rain 70%. Monday, showers likely with a slight chance of thunderstorms in the morning, then showers with a chance of thunderstorms in the afternoon. Highs in the upper 80s. Chance of rain 90%. Monday night, mostly cloudy in the evening, then becoming partly cloudy. A chance of showers. A chance of thunderstorms, mainly in the evening. Lows in the lower 70s. Chance of rain 50%. Tuesday, mostly cloudy with a chance of showers. A chance of thunderstorms in the afternoon. Highs in the mid-80s. Chance of rain 50%. Tuesday night, a slight chance of thunderstorms in the evening. Partly cloudy with a slight chance of showers. Lows in the lower 70s. Chance of rain 20%. Wednesday, mostly cloudy with a slight chance of showers in the morning, then partly cloudy with a chance of showers and thunderstorms in the afternoon. Highs around 90. Chance of rain 30%. Wednesday night, partly cloudy. A slight chance of showers and thunderstorms in the evening. Lows in the mid-70s. Chance of rain 20%. Thursday, partly cloudy. Highs in the lower 90s. Here is your area's open water boating forecast. Wind gusts may be higher. Rest of today, mostly sunny. Highs in the mid-90s. Southwest winds 10 to 15 miles per hour. Heat index readings 102 to 105. Tonight, mostly clear. Lows in the upper 70s. South winds 10 to 15 miles per hour. Saturday, mostly sunny. Highs in the mid-90s. Southwest winds 10 to 15 miles per hour. Heat index readings 102 to 105. Saturday night, a 20% chance of showers and thunderstorms after midnight. Mostly clear. Lows in the upper 70s. South winds 10 to 15 miles per hour. Sunday, chance of showers and slight chance of thunderstorms in the morning, then showers likely and a chance of thunderstorms in the afternoon. Becoming mostly cloudy. Highs in the lower 90s. Southwest winds 5 to 10 miles per hour. Chance of precipitation 60%. Sunday night, mostly cloudy. Showers likely and a chance of thunderstorms in the evening, then showers likely and slight chance of thunderstorms after midnight. Lows in the lower 70s. Chance of precipitation 70%. Monday, mostly cloudy. Showers likely in the morning. Chance of thunderstorms through the day. Showers in the afternoon. Highs in the upper 80s. Chance of precipitation 80%. Monday night, mostly cloudy with chance of showers and thunderstorms in the evening, then partly cloudy with chance of showers and slight chance of thunderstorms after midnight. Lows in the lower 70s. Chance of precipitation 50%. Tuesday, mostly cloudy. Chance of showers in the morning, then a chance of showers and thunderstorms in the afternoon. Highs in the upper 80s. Chance of precipitation 50%. Tuesday night, partly cloudy. Slight chance of showers and thunderstorms in the evening, then a slight chance of showers after midnight. Lows in the lower 70s. Chance of precipitation 20%. Wednesday, mostly cloudy with slight chance of showers in the morning, then partly cloudy with chance of showers and thunderstorms in the afternoon. Highs in the lower 90s. Chance of precipitation 30%. Wednesday night, partly cloudy. Lows in the lower 70s. Thursday, partly cloudy.
highs in the mid-90s. 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

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Be sure to follow us on Facebook. Here's a look at local weather conditions as of 5 p.m. At the top of the hour, skies were mostly sunny in Shreveport. The temperature was 91 degrees at the regional airport. The dew point was 73, making the relative humidity 55%, producing a heat index of 100. Winds were south at 9 miles an hour. The pressure was 29.98 inches and falling. In Bossier City, at Barksdale Air Force Base, skies were sunny, with a temperature of 96 degrees. The dew point was 71, making the relative humidity 44%, producing a heat index of 103. Winds were south at 7 miles an hour. The pressure was 29.97 inches and falling. And in downtown Shreveport, skies were mostly sunny. The temperature was 93 degrees. And winds were southwest at 10 miles an hour. Once again in Shreveport, it was 91 degrees with mostly sunny skies at 5 p.m. This is your NOAA Weather Radio, station WXJ97, operating on a frequency of 162.400 MHz, providing the latest weather information on a 24-hour basis. 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Around the local area at 5 p.m. in Texarkana, sunny and 98. Wind south at 13 miles an hour. El Dorado, mostly sunny and 93. Wind southwest at 10 miles an hour. Monroe, partly sunny and 95. Wind south at 7 miles an hour. Nutqueness, mostly sunny and 94. Wind south at 6 miles an hour. Marshall, sunny and 95. Wind south at 10 miles an hour. And at Longview, sunny and 95 degrees. Wind south at 9 miles an hour, gusting to 16 miles an hour. Elsewhere across the four-state area, over at Dallas, mostly sunny and 96. Oklahoma City, mostly sunny and 96. Little Rock, mostly sunny and 96. Jackson, Mississippi, mostly sunny and 94. Baton Rouge, partly sunny and 87. And at Houston, partly sunny and 91 degrees. For the most current information, check us out on the web at www.weather.gov/SHP. The Shreveport Climate Summary for this evening, as of 4 p.m., July 10, 2026. Today's high temperature was 94 degrees. The normal high is 94. The record high is 105 degrees, which was set in 1998. Today's low temperature was 76 degrees. The normal low is 73. The record low is 63 degrees, which was last set in 1947. No precipitation fell today, which leaves the monthly total at 1.24 inches. This is 0.09 inches below the normal amount of 1.33 inches for July. The total precipitation for the year still stands at 24.74 inches, which is 4.62 inches below normal. Sunset tonight is at 8:25 p.m. Sunrise tomorrow is at 6:17 a.m. Now let's check on your local forecast. Rest of today, mostly sunny. Hot. Near steady temperature in the mid-90s. Southwest winds around 5 miles per hour. Tonight, mostly clear. Lows in the upper 70s. South winds around 5 miles per hour. Saturday, mostly sunny. Highs in the mid-90s. Southwest winds around 5 miles per hour. Saturday night, mostly clear. A slight chance of showers and thunderstorms after midnight. Lows in the upper 70s. South winds around 5 miles per hour. Chance of rain 20%. Sunday, partly
partly cloudy. A chance of showers with a slight chance of thunderstorms in the morning, then showers likely with a chance of thunderstorms in the afternoon. Humid with highs in the lower 90s. Southwest winds around 5 miles per hour. Chance of rain 70%. Sunday night, showers likely with a chance of thunderstorms in the evening, then showers likely with a slight chance of thunderstorms after midnight. Lows in the mid-70s. Chance of rain 70%. Monday, showers likely with a slight chance of thunderstorms in the morning, then showers with a chance of thunderstorms in the afternoon. Highs in the upper 80s. Chance of rain 90%. Monday night, mostly cloudy in the evening, then becoming partly cloudy. A chance of showers. A chance of thunderstorms, mainly in the evening. Lows in the lower 70s. Chance of rain 50%. Tuesday, mostly cloudy with a chance of showers. A chance of thunderstorms in the afternoon. Highs in the mid 80s. Chance of rain 50%. Tuesday night, a slight chance of thunderstorms in the evening. Partly cloudy with a slight chance of showers. Lows in the lower 70s. Chance of rain 20%. Wednesday, mostly cloudy with a slight chance of showers in the morning, then partly cloudy with a chance of showers and thunderstorms in the afternoon. Highs around 90. Chance of rain 30%. Wednesday night, partly cloudy. A slight chance of showers and thunderstorms in the evening. Lows in the mid-70s. Chance of rain 20%. Thursday, partly cloudy. Highs in the lower 90s. 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Be sure to follow us on Facebook. Here's a look at local weather conditions as of 5 p.m. At the top of the hour, skies were mostly sunny in Shreveport. The temperature was 91 degrees at the regional airport. The dew point was 73, making the relative humidity 55%, producing a heat index of 100. Winds were south at 9 miles an hour. The pressure was 29.98 inches and falling. In Bossier City, at Barksdale Air Force Base, skies were sunny, with a temperature of 96 degrees. The dew point was 71, making the relative humidity 44%, producing a heat index of 103. Winds were south at 7 miles an hour. The pressure was 29.97 inches and falling. And in downtown Shreveport, skies were mostly sunny. The temperature was 93 degrees. And winds were southwest at 10 miles an hour. Once again in Shreveport, it was 91 degrees with mostly sunny skies at 5 p.m. Around the local area at 5 p.m., in Texarkana, sunny and 98. Wind south at 13 miles an hour. El Dorado, mostly sunny and 93. Wind southwest at 10 miles an hour. Monroe, partly sunny and 95. Wind south at 7 miles an hour. Nutqvitch, mostly sunny and 94. Wind south at 6 miles an hour. Marshall, sunny and 95. Wind south at 10 miles an hour. And at Longview, sunny and 95 degrees. Wind south at 9 miles an hour, gusting to 16 miles an hour. Elsewhere across the four-state area, over at Dallas, mostly sunny and 96. Oklahoma City, mostly sunny and 96. Little Rock, mostly sunny and 96. Jackson, Mississippi, mostly sunny and 94. Baton Rouge, partly sunny and 87. And at Houston, partly sunny and 91 degrees. For the most current information, check us out on the web at www.weather.gov/SHP. The Shreveport climate summary for this evening, as of 4 p.m., July 10, 2026. Today's high temperature was 94 degrees. The normal high is 94. The record high is 105 degrees, which was set in 1998.
Today's low temperature was 76 degrees. The normal low is 73. The record low is 63 degrees, which was last set in 1947. No precipitation fell today, which leaves the monthly total at 1.24 inches. This is 0.09 inches below the normal amount of 1.33 inches for July. The total precipitation for the year still stands at 24.74 inches, which is 4.62 inches below normal. Sunset tonight is at 8:25 p.m. Sunrise tomorrow is at 6:17 a.m. Now let's check on your local forecast. Rest of today, mostly sunny. Hot. Near steady temperature in the mid-90s. Southwest winds around 5 miles per hour. Tonight, mostly clear. Lows in the upper 70s. South winds around 5 miles per hour. Saturday, mostly sunny. Highs in the mid-90s. Southwest winds around 5 miles per hour. Saturday night, mostly clear. A slight chance of showers and thunderstorms after midnight. Lows in the upper 70s. South winds around 5 miles per hour. Chance of rain 20%. Sunday, partly cloudy. A chance of showers with a slight chance of thunderstorms in the morning, then showers likely with a chance of thunderstorms in the afternoon. Humid with highs in the lower 90s. Southwest winds around 5 miles per hour. Chance of rain 70%. Sunday night, showers likely with a chance of thunderstorms in the evening, then showers likely with a slight chance of thunderstorms after midnight. Lows in the mid-70s. Chance of rain 70%. Monday, showers likely with a slight chance of thunderstorms in the morning, then showers with a chance of thunderstorms in the afternoon. Highs in the upper 80s. Chance of rain 90%. Monday night, mostly cloudy in the evening, then becoming partly cloudy. A chance of showers. A chance of thunderstorms, mainly in the evening. Lows in the lower 70s. Chance of rain 50%. Tuesday, mostly cloudy with a chance of showers. A chance of thunderstorms in the afternoon. Highs in the mid-80s. Chance of rain 50%. Tuesday night, a slight chance of thunderstorms in the evening. Partly cloudy with a slight chance of showers. Lows in the lower 70s. Chance of rain 20%. Wednesday, mostly cloudy with a slight chance of showers in the morning, then partly cloudy with a chance of showers and thunderstorms in the afternoon. Highs around 90. Chance of rain 30%. Wednesday night, partly cloudy. A slight chance of showers and thunderstorms in the evening. Lows in the mid-70s. Chance of rain 20%. Thursday, partly cloudy. Highs in the lower 90s. 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Be sure to follow us on Facebook. Here's a look at local weather conditions as of 5 p.m. At the top of the hour, skies were mostly sunny in Shreveport. The temperature was 91 degrees at the regional airport. The dew point was 73, making the relative humidity 55%, producing a heat index of 100. Winds were south at 9 miles an hour. The pressure was 29.98 inches and falling. In Bossier City, at Barksdale Air Force Base, skies were sunny, with a temperature of 86 degrees. The dew point was 71, making the relative humidity 44%, producing a heat index of 103. Winds were south at 7 miles an hour. The pressure was 29.97 inches and falling. And in downtown Shreveport, skies were mostly sunny. The temperature was 93 degrees. And winds were southwest at 10 miles an hour. Once again in Shreveport, it was 91 degrees with mostly sunny skies at 5 p.m. Around the local area at 5 p.m., in Texarkana, sunny and 98. Wind south at 13 miles an hour.
El Dorado, mostly sunny and 93. Wind southwest at 10 miles an hour. Monroe, partly sunny and 95. Wind south at 7 miles an hour. Nutqueduche, mostly sunny and 94. Wind south at 6 miles an hour. Marshall, sunny and 95. Wind south at 10 miles an hour. And at Longview, sunny and 95 degrees. Wind south at 9 miles an hour, gusting to 16 miles an hour. Elsewhere across the four-state area, over at Dallas, mostly sunny and 96. Oklahoma City, mostly sunny and 96. Little Rock, mostly sunny and 96. Jackson, Mississippi, mostly sunny and 94. Baton Rouge, partly sunny and 87. And at Houston, partly sunny and 91 degrees. For the most current information, check us out on the web at www.weather.gov/sht. The Shreveport climate summary for this evening, as of 4 p.m., July 10, 2026. Today's high temperature was 94 degrees. The normal high is 94. The record high is 105 degrees, which was set in 1998. Today's low temperature was 76 degrees. The normal low is 73. The record low is 63 degrees, which was last set in 1947. No precipitation fell today, which leaves the monthly total at 1.24 inches. This is 0.09 inches below the normal amount of 1.33 inches for July. The total precipitation for the year still stands at 24.74 inches, which is 4.62 inches below normal. Sunset tonight is at 8:25 p.m. Sunrise tomorrow is at 6:17 a.m. This is your NOAA Weather Radio, station WXJ97, operating on a frequency of 162.400 MHz, providing the latest weather information on a 24-hour basis. 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Now let's check on your local forecast. Rest of today, mostly sunny. Hot. Near steady temperature in the mid-90s. Southwest winds around 5 miles per hour. Tonight, mostly clear. Lows in the upper 70s. South winds around 5 miles per hour. Saturday, mostly sunny. Highs in the mid-90s. Southwest winds around 5 miles per hour. Saturday night, mostly clear. A slight chance of showers and thunderstorms after midnight. Lows in the upper 70s. South winds around 5 miles per hour. Chance of rain 20%. Sunday, partly cloudy. A chance of showers with a slight chance of thunderstorms in the morning, then showers likely with a chance of thunderstorms in the afternoon. Humid with highs in the lower 90s. Southwest winds around 5 miles per hour. Chance of rain 70%. Sunday night, showers likely with a chance of thunderstorms in the evening, then showers likely with a slight chance of thunderstorms after midnight. Lows in the mid-70s. Chance of rain 70%. Monday, showers likely with a slight chance of thunderstorms in the morning, then showers with a chance of thunderstorms in the afternoon. Highs in the upper 80s. Chance of rain 90%. Monday night, mostly cloudy in the evening, then becoming partly cloudy. A chance of showers. A chance of thunderstorms, mainly in the evening. Lows in the lower 70s. Chance of rain 50%. Tuesday, mostly cloudy with a chance of showers. A chance of thunderstorms in the afternoon. Highs in the mid-80s. Chance of rain 50%. Tuesday night, a slight chance of thunderstorms in the evening. Partly cloudy with a slight chance of showers. Lows in the lower 70s. Chance of rain 20%.
Wednesday, mostly cloudy with a slight chance of showers in the morning, then partly cloudy with a chance of showers and thunderstorms in the afternoon. Highs around 90. Chance of rain 30%. Wednesday night, partly cloudy. A slight chance of showers and thunderstorms in the evening. Lows in the mid-70s. Chance of rain 20%. Thursday, partly cloudy. Highs in the lower 90s. 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Be sure to follow us on Facebook. Here's a look at local weather conditions as of 5 p.m. At the top of the hour, skies were mostly sunny in Shreveport. The temperature was 91 degrees at the regional airport. The dew point was 73, making the relative humidity 55%, producing a heat index of 100. Winds were south at 9 miles an hour. The pressure was 29.98 inches and falling. In Bossier City, at Barksdale Air Force Base, skies were sunny, with a temperature of 96 degrees. The dew point was 71, making the relative humidity 44%, producing a heat index of 103. Winds were south at 7 miles an hour. The pressure was 29.97 inches and falling. And in downtown Shreveport, skies were mostly sunny. The temperature was 93 degrees. And winds were southwest at 10 miles an hour. Once again in Shreveport, it was 91 degrees with mostly sunny skies at 5 p.m. Around the local area at 5 p.m., in Texarkana, sunny and 98. Wind south at 13 miles an hour. El Dorado, mostly sunny and 93. Wind southwest at 10 miles an hour. Monroe, partly sunny and 95. Wind south at 7 miles an hour. Nutqvitchee, mostly sunny and 94. Wind south at 6 miles an hour. Marshall, sunny and 95. Wind south at 10 miles an hour. And at Longview, sunny and 95 degrees. Wind south at 9 miles an hour, gusting to 16 miles an hour. Elsewhere across the four-state area, over at Dallas, mostly sunny and 96. Oklahoma City, mostly sunny and 96. Little Rock, mostly sunny and 96. Jackson, Mississippi, mostly sunny and 94. Baton Rouge, partly sunny and 87. And at Houston, partly sunny and 91 degrees. For the most current information, check us out on the web at www.weather.gov/SHP. The Shreveport climate summary for this evening, as of 4 p.m., July 10, 2026. Today's high temperature was 94 degrees. The normal high is 94. The record high is 105 degrees, which was set in 1998. Today's low temperature was 76 degrees. The normal low is 73. The record low is 63 degrees, which was last set in 1947. No precipitation fell today, which leaves the monthly total at 1.24 inches. This is 0.09 inches below the normal amount of 1.33 inches for July. The total precipitation for the year still stands at 24.74 inches, which is 4.62 inches below normal. Sunset tonight is at 8:25 p.m. Sunrise tomorrow is at 6:17 a.m. Now let's check on your local forecast. Rest of today, mostly sunny. Hot. Near steady temperature in the mid-90s. Southwest winds around 5 miles per hour. Tonight, mostly clear. Lows in the upper 70s. South winds around 5 miles per hour. Saturday, mostly sunny. Highs in the mid-90s. Southwest winds around 5 miles per hour. Saturday night, mostly clear. A slight chance of showers and thunderstorms after midnight. Lows in the upper 70s. South winds around 5 miles per hour.
chance of rain 20%. Sunday, partly cloudy. A chance of showers with a slight chance of thunderstorms in the morning, then showers likely with a chance of thunderstorms in the afternoon. Humid with highs in the lower 90s. Southwest winds around 5 miles per hour. Chance of rain 70%. Sunday night, showers likely with a chance of thunderstorms in the evening, then showers likely with a slight chance of thunderstorms after midnight. Lows in the mid-70s. Chance of rain 70%. Monday, showers likely with a slight chance of thunderstorms in the morning, then showers with a chance of thunderstorms in the afternoon. Highs in the upper 80s. Chance of rain 90%. Monday night, mostly cloudy in the evening, then becoming partly cloudy. A chance of showers. A chance of thunderstorms, mainly in the evening. Lows in the lower 70s. Chance of rain 50%. Tuesday, mostly cloudy with a chance of showers. A chance of thunderstorms in the afternoon. Highs in the mid-80s. Chance of rain 50%. Tuesday night, a slight chance of thunderstorms in the evening. Partly cloudy with a slight chance of showers. Lows in the lower 70s. Chance of rain 20%. Wednesday, mostly cloudy with a slight chance of showers in the morning, then partly cloudy with a chance of showers and thunderstorms in the afternoon. Highs around 90. Chance of rain 30%. Wednesday night, partly cloudy. A slight chance of showers and thunderstorms in the evening. Lows in the mid-70s. Chance of rain 20%. Thursday, partly cloudy. Highs in the lower 90s. Here is your area's open water boating forecast. Wind gusts may be higher. Rest of today, mostly sunny. Highs in the mid-90s. Southwest winds 10 to 15 miles per hour. Heat index readings 102 to 105. Tonight, mostly clear. Lows in the upper 70s. South winds 10 to 15 miles per hour. Saturday, mostly sunny. Highs in the mid-90s. Southwest winds 10 to 15 miles per hour. Heat index readings 102 to 105. Saturday night, a 20% chance of showers and thunderstorms after midnight. Mostly clear. Lows in the upper 70s. South winds 10 to 15 miles per hour. Sunday, chance of showers and slight chance of thunderstorms in the morning, then showers likely and a chance of thunderstorms in the afternoon. Becoming mostly cloudy. Highs in the lower 90s. Southwest winds 5 to 10 miles per hour. Chance of precipitation 60%. Sunday night, mostly cloudy. Showers likely and a chance of thunderstorms in the evening, then showers likely and slight chance of thunderstorms after midnight. Lows in the lower 70s. Chance of precipitation 70%. Monday, mostly cloudy. Showers likely in the morning. Chance of thunderstorms through the day. Showers in the afternoon. Highs in the upper 80s. Chance of precipitation 80%. Monday night, mostly cloudy with chance of showers and thunderstorms in the evening, then partly cloudy with chance of showers and slight chance of thunderstorms after midnight. Lows in the lower 70s. Chance of precipitation 50%. Tuesday, mostly cloudy. Chance of showers in the morning, then a chance of showers and thunderstorms in the afternoon. Highs in the upper 80s. Chance of precipitation 50%. Tuesday night, partly cloudy. Slight chance of showers and thunderstorms in the evening, then a slight chance of showers after midnight. Lows in the lower 70s. Chance of precipitation 20%. Wednesday, mostly cloudy with slight chance of showers in the morning, then partly cloudy with chance of showers and thunderstorms in the afternoon. Highs in the lower 90s. Chance of precipitation 30%. Wednesday night, partly cloudy. Lows in the lower 70s. Thursday, partly cloudy. Highs in the mid-90s.
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Be sure to follow us on Facebook. Here's a look at local weather conditions as of 5 p.m. At the top of the hour, skies were mostly sunny in Shreveport. The temperature was 91 degrees at the regional airport. The dew point was 73, making the relative humidity 55%, producing a heat index of 100. Winds were south at 9 miles an hour. The pressure was 29.98 inches and falling. In Bossier City, at Barksdale Air Force Base, skies were sunny, with a temperature of 96 degrees. The dew point was 71, making the relative humidity 44%, producing a heat index of 103. Winds were south at 7 miles an hour. The pressure was 29.97 inches and falling. And in downtown Shreveport, skies were mostly sunny. The temperature was 93 degrees. And winds were southwest at 10 miles an hour. Once again in Shreveport, it was 91 degrees with mostly sunny skies at 5 p.m. This is your NOAA Weather Radio, station WXJ97, operating on a frequency of 162.400 MHz, providing the latest weather information on a 24-hour basis. 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Around the local area at 5 p.m. in Texarkana, sunny and 98. Wind south at 13 miles an hour. El Dorado, mostly sunny and 93. Wind southwest at 10 miles an hour. Monroe, partly sunny and 95. Wind south at 7 miles an hour. Nutqvitchee, mostly sunny and 94. Wind south at 6 miles an hour. Marshall, sunny and 95. Wind south at 10 miles an hour. And at Longview, sunny and 95 degrees. Wind south at 9 miles an hour, gusting to 16 miles an hour. Elsewhere across the four-state area, over at Dallas, mostly sunny and 96. Oklahoma City, mostly sunny and 96. Little Rock, mostly sunny and 96. Jackson, Mississippi, mostly sunny and 94. Baton Rouge, partly sunny and 87. And at Houston, partly sunny and 91 degrees. For the most current information, check us out on the web at www.weather.gov/SHP. The Shreveport climate summary for this evening, as of 4 p.m., July 10, 2026. Today's high temperature was 94 degrees. The normal high is 94. The record high is 105 degrees, which was set in 1998. Today's low temperature was 76 degrees. The normal low is 73. The record low is 63 degrees, which was last set in 1947. No precipitation fell today, which leaves the monthly total at 1.24 inches. This is 0.09 inches below the normal amount of 1.33 inches for July. The total precipitation for the year still stands at 24.74 inches, which is 4.62 inches below normal. Sunset tonight is at 8:25 p.m. Sunrise tomorrow is at 6:17 a.m. Now let's check on your local forecast. Rest of today, mostly sunny. Hot. Near steady temperature in the mid-90s. Southwest winds around 5 miles per hour. Tonight, mostly clear. Lows in the upper 70s. South winds around 5 miles per hour. Saturday, mostly sunny. Highs in the mid-90s. Southwest winds around 5 miles per hour. Saturday night, mostly clear. A slight chance of showers and thunderstorms after midnight. Lows in the upper 70s. South winds around 5 miles per hour.
chance of rain 20%. Sunday, partly cloudy,

hours with a chance of thunderstorms in the afternoon. Highs in the upper 80s. Chance of rain 90%. Monday night, mostly cloudy in the evening, then becoming partly cloudy. A chance of showers. A chance of thunderstorms, mainly in the evening. Lows in the lower 70s. Chance of rain 50%. Tuesday, mostly cloudy with a chance of showers. A chance of thunderstorms in the afternoon. Highs in the mid 80s. Chance of rain 50%. Tuesday night, a slight chance of thunderstorms in the evening. Partly cloudy with a slight chance of showers. Lows in the lower 70s. Chance of rain 20%. Wednesday, mostly cloudy with a slight chance of showers in the morning, then partly cloudy with a chance of showers and thunderstorms in the afternoon. Highs around 90. Chance of rain 30%. Wednesday night, partly cloudy. A slight chance of showers and thunderstorms in the evening. Lows in the mid-70s. Chance of rain 20%. Thursday, partly cloudy. Highs in the lower 90s. 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Be sure to follow us on Facebook. Here's a look at local weather conditions as of 6 p.m. At the top of the hour, skies were mostly sunny in Shreveport. The temperature was 93 degrees at the regional airport. The dew point was 73, making the relative humidity 52%, producing a heat index of 102. Winds were south at 8 miles an hour. The pressure was 29.97 inches and falling. In Bossier City, at Barksdale Air Force Base, skies were sunny, with a temperature of 95 degrees. The dew point was 72, making the relative humidity 46%, producing a heat index of 103. Winds were south at 7 miles an hour. The pressure was 29.96 inches and falling. And in downtown Shreveport, skies were sunny. The temperature was 92 degrees. And winds were south at 7 miles an hour. Once again in Shreveport, it was 93 degrees with mostly sunny skies at 6 p.m. Around the local area at 6 p.m., in Texarkana, sunny and 96. Wind south at 10 miles an hour. El Dorado, mostly sunny and 91. Wind south at 7 miles an hour. Monroe, mostly sunny and 95. Wind south at 7 miles an hour. Natchitoches, mostly sunny and 92. Wind south at 10 miles an hour, gusting to 16 miles an hour. Marshall, sunny and 95. Wind south at 9 miles an hour. And at Longview, mostly sunny and 95 degrees. Wind south at 12 miles an hour. Elsewhere across the four-state area, over at Dallas, mostly sunny and 96. Oklahoma City, mostly sunny and 96. Little Rock, mostly sunny and 94. Jackson, Mississippi, mostly sunny and 93. Baton Rouge, partly sunny and 86. And at Houston, partly sunny and 90 degrees. For the most current information, check us out on the web at www.weather.gov/SHP. The Shreveport Climate Summary for this evening, as of 4 p.m., July 10, 2026. Today's high temperature was 94 degrees. The normal high is 94. The record high is 105 degrees, which was set in 1998. Today's low temperature was 76 degrees. The normal low is 73. The record low is 63 degrees, which was last set in 1947. No precipitation fell today, which leaves the monthly total at 1.24 inches. This is 0.09 inches below the normal amount of 1.33 inches for July. The total precipitation for the year still stands at 24.74 inches, which is 4.62 inches below normal. Sunset tonight is at 8:25 p.m.
Sunrise tomorrow is at 6:17 a.m.

AM. Now let's check on your local forecast. Rest of today, mostly sunny. Hot. Near steady temperature in the mid-90s. Southwest winds around 5 miles per hour. Tonight, mostly clear. Lows in the upper 70s. South winds around 5 miles per hour. Saturday, mostly sunny. Highs in the mid-90s. Southwest winds around 5 miles per hour. Saturday night, mostly clear. A slight chance of showers and thunderstorms after midnight. Lows in the upper 70s. South winds around 5 miles per hour. Chance of rain 20%. Sunday, partly cloudy. A chance of showers with a slight chance of thunderstorms in the morning, then showers likely with a chance of thunderstorms in the afternoon. Humid with highs in the lower 90s. Southwest winds around 5 miles per hour. Chance of rain 70%. Sunday night, showers likely with a chance of thunderstorms in the evening, then showers likely with a slight chance of thunderstorms after midnight. Lows in the mid-70s. Chance of rain 70%. Monday, showers likely with a slight chance of thunderstorms in the morning, then showers with a chance of thunderstorms in the afternoon. Highs in the upper 80s. Chance of rain 90%. Monday night, mostly cloudy in the evening, then becoming partly cloudy. A chance of showers. A chance of thunderstorms, mainly in the evening. Lows in the lower 70s. Chance of rain 50%. Tuesday, mostly cloudy with a chance of showers. A chance of thunderstorms in the afternoon. Highs in the mid-80s. Chance of rain 50%. Tuesday night, a slight chance of thunderstorms in the evening. Partly cloudy with a slight chance of showers. Lows in the lower 70s. Chance of rain 20%. Wednesday, mostly cloudy with a slight chance of showers in the morning, then partly cloudy with a chance of showers and thunderstorms in the afternoon. Highs around 90. Chance of rain 30%. Wednesday night, partly cloudy. A slight chance of showers and thunderstorms in the evening. Lows in the mid-70s. Chance of rain 20%. Thursday, partly cloudy. Highs in the lower 90s. 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Be sure to follow us on Facebook. Here's a look at local weather conditions as of 6 p.m. At the top of the hour, skies were mostly sunny in Shreveport. The temperature was 93 degrees at the regional airport. The dew point was 73, making the relative humidity 52%, producing a heat index of 102. Winds were south at 8 miles an hour. The pressure was 29.97 inches and falling. In Bossier City, at Barksdale Air Force Base, skies were sunny, with a temperature of 95 degrees. The dew point was 72, making the relative humidity 46%, producing a heat index of 103. Winds were south at 7 miles an hour. The pressure was 29.96 inches and falling. And in downtown Shreveport, skies were sunny. The temperature was 92 degrees. And winds were south at 7 miles an hour. Once again in Shreveport, it was 93 degrees with mostly sunny skies at 6 p.m. Around the local area at 6 p.m., in Texarkana, sunny and 96. Wind south at 10 miles an hour. El Dorado, mostly sunny and 91. Wind south at 7 miles an hour. Monroe, mostly sunny and 95. Wind south at 7 miles an hour. Nacogdoches, mostly sunny and 92. Wind south at 10 miles an hour, gusting to 16 miles an hour. Marshall, sunny and 95. Wind south at 9 miles an hour. And at Longview, mostly sunny and 95 degrees. Wind south at 12 miles an hour. Elsewhere across the four-state area, over at Dallas,
mostly sunny and 96. Oklahoma City, mostly sunny and 96. Little Rock, mostly sunny and 94. Jackson, Mississippi, mostly sunny and 93. Baton Rouge, partly sunny and 86. And at Houston, partly sunny and 90 degrees. For the most current information, check us out on the web at www.weather.gov/SHP. The Shreveport climate summary for this evening, as of 4 p.m., July 10, 2026. Today's high temperature was 94 degrees. The normal high is 94. The record high is 105 degrees, which was set in 1998. Today's low temperature was 76 degrees. The normal low is 73. The record low is 63 degrees, which was last set in 1947. No precipitation fell today, which leaves the monthly total at 1.24 inches. This is 0.09 inches below the normal amount of 1.33 inches for July. The total precipitation for the year still stands at 24.74 inches, which is 4.62 inches below normal. Sunset tonight is at 8:25 p.m. Sunrise tomorrow is at 6:17 a.m. This is your NOAA Weather Radio, station WXJ97, operating on a frequency of 162.400 MHz, providing the latest weather information on a 24-hour basis. 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Now let's check on your local forecast. Rest of today, mostly sunny. Hot. Near steady temperature in the mid-90s. Southwest winds around 5 miles per hour. Tonight, mostly clear. Lows in the upper 70s. South winds around 5 miles per hour. Saturday, mostly sunny. Highs in the mid-90s. Southwest winds around 5 miles per hour. Saturday night, mostly clear. A slight chance of showers and thunderstorms after midnight. Lows in the upper 70s. South winds around 5 miles per hour. Chance of rain 20%. Sunday, partly cloudy. A chance of showers with a slight chance of thunderstorms in the morning, then showers likely with a chance of thunderstorms in the afternoon. Humid with highs in the lower 90s. Southwest winds around 5 miles per hour. Chance of rain 70%. Sunday night, showers likely with a chance of thunderstorms in the evening, then showers likely with a slight chance of thunderstorms after midnight. Lows in the mid-70s. Chance of rain 70%. Monday, showers likely with a slight chance of thunderstorms in the morning, then showers with a chance of thunderstorms in the afternoon. Highs in the upper 80s. Chance of rain 90%. Monday night, mostly cloudy in the evening, then becoming partly cloudy. A chance of showers. A chance of thunderstorms, mainly in the evening. Lows in the lower 70s. Chance of rain 50%. Tuesday, mostly cloudy with a chance of showers. A chance of thunderstorms in the afternoon. Highs in the mid-80s. Chance of rain 50%. Tuesday night, a slight chance of thunderstorms in the evening. Partly cloudy with a slight chance of showers. Lows in the lower 70s. Chance of rain 20%. Wednesday, mostly cloudy with a slight chance of showers in the morning, then partly cloudy with a chance of showers and thunderstorms in the afternoon. Highs around 90. Chance of rain 30%. Wednesday night, partly cloudy. A slight chance of showers and thunderstorms in the evening. Lows in the mid-70s. Chance of rain 20%. Thursday, partly cloudy. Highs in the lower 90s. 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
Be sure to follow us on Facebook. Here's a look at local weather conditions as of 6 p.m. At the top of the hour, skies were mostly sunny in Shreveport. The temperature was 93 degrees at the regional airport. The dew point was 73, making the relative humidity 52%, producing a heat index of 102. Winds were south at 8 miles an hour. The pressure was 29.97 inches and falling. In Bossier City, at Barksdale Air Force Base, skies were sunny, with a temperature of 95 degrees. The dew point was 72, making the relative humidity 46%, producing a heat index of 103. Winds were south at 7 miles an hour. The pressure was 29.96 inches and falling. And in downtown Shreveport, skies were sunny. The temperature was 92 degrees. And winds were south at 7 miles an hour. Once again in Shreveport, it was 93 degrees with mostly sunny skies at 6 p.m. Around the local area at 6 p.m., in Texarkana, sunny and 96. Wind south at 10 miles an hour. El Dorado, mostly sunny and 91. Wind south at 7 miles an hour. Monroe, mostly sunny and 95. Wind south at 7 miles an hour. Nacogdoches, mostly sunny and 92. Wind south at 10 miles an hour, gusting to 16 miles an hour. Marshall, sunny and 95. Wind south at 9 miles an hour. And at Longview, mostly sunny and 95 degrees. Wind south at 12 miles an hour. Elsewhere across the four-state area, over at Dallas, mostly sunny and 96. Oklahoma City, mostly sunny and 96. Little Rock, mostly sunny and 94. Jackson, Mississippi, mostly sunny and 93. Baton Rouge, partly sunny and 86. And at Houston, partly sunny and 90 degrees. For the most current information, check us out on the web at www.weather.gov/sht. The Shreveport climate summary for this evening, as of 4 p.m., July 10, 2026. Today's high temperature was 94 degrees. The normal high is 94. The record high is 105 degrees, which was set in 1998. Today's low temperature was 76 degrees. The normal low is 73. The record low is 63 degrees, which was last set in 1947. No precipitation fell today, which leaves the monthly total at 1.24 inches. This is 0.09 inches below the normal amount of 1.33 inches for July. The total precipitation for the year still stands at 24.74 inches, which is 4.62 inches below normal. Sunset tonight is at 8:25 p.m. Sunrise tomorrow is at 6:17 a.m. Now let's check on your local forecast. Rest of today, mostly sunny. Hot. Near steady temperature in the mid-90s. Southwest winds around 5 miles per hour. Tonight, mostly clear. Lows in the upper 70s. South winds around 5 miles per hour. Saturday, mostly sunny. Highs in the mid-90s. Southwest winds around 5 miles per hour. Saturday night, mostly clear. A slight chance of showers and thunderstorms after midnight. Lows in the upper 70s. South winds around 5 miles per hour. Chance of rain 20%. Sunday, partly cloudy. A chance of showers with a slight chance of thunderstorms in the morning, then showers likely with a chance of thunderstorms in the afternoon. Humid with highs in the lower 90s. Southwest winds around 5 miles per hour. Chance of rain 70%. Sunday night, showers likely with a chance of thunderstorms in the evening, then showers likely with a slight chance of thunderstorms after midnight. Lows in the mid-70s. Chance of rain 70%. Monday,
showers likely with a slight chance of thunderstorms in the morning, then showers with a chance of thunderstorms in the afternoon. Highs in the upper 80s. Chance of rain 90%. Monday night, mostly cloudy in the evening, then becoming partly cloudy. A chance of showers. A chance of thunderstorms, mainly in the evening. Lows in the lower 70s. Chance of rain 50%. Tuesday, mostly cloudy with a chance of showers. A chance of thunderstorms in the afternoon. Highs in the mid 80s. Chance of rain 50%. Tuesday night, a slight chance of thunderstorms in the evening. Partly cloudy with a slight chance of showers. Lows in the lower 70s. Chance of rain 20%. Wednesday, mostly cloudy with a slight chance of showers in the morning, then partly cloudy with a chance of showers and thunderstorms in the afternoon. Highs around 90. Chance of rain 30%. Wednesday night, partly cloudy. A slight chance of showers and thunderstorms in the evening. Lows in the mid-70s. Chance of rain 20%. Thursday, partly cloudy. Highs in the lower 90s. Now let's check on your local forecast. Tonight, mostly clear. Lows in the upper 70s. South winds around 5 miles per hour. Saturday, mostly sunny. Highs in the mid-90s. Southwest winds around 5 miles per hour. Saturday night, mostly clear. A slight chance of showers and thunderstorms after midnight. Lows in the upper 70s. South winds around 5 miles per hour. Chance of rain 20%. Sunday, partly cloudy. A chance of showers with a slight chance of thunderstorms in the morning, then showers likely with a chance of thunderstorms in the afternoon. Humid with highs in the lower 90s. Southwest winds around 5 miles per hour. Chance of rain 70%. Sunday night, showers likely with a chance of thunderstorms in the evening, then showers likely with a slight chance of thunderstorms after midnight. Humid with lows in the mid-70s. South winds around 5 miles per hour in the evening, becoming light and variable. Chance of rain 70%. Monday, showers likely with a slight chance of thunderstorms in the morning, then showers with a chance of thunderstorms in the afternoon. Highs in the upper 80s. Chance of rain 90%. Monday night, mostly cloudy in the evening, then becoming partly cloudy. A chance of showers. A chance of thunderstorms, mainly in the evening. Lows in the lower 70s. Chance of rain 50%. Tuesday, mostly cloudy with a chance of showers. A chance of thunderstorms in the afternoon. Highs in the mid-80s. Chance of rain 50%. Tuesday night, a slight chance of thunderstorms in the evening. Partly cloudy with a slight chance of showers. Lows in the lower 70s. Chance of rain 20%. Wednesday, mostly cloudy with a slight chance of showers in the morning, then partly cloudy with a chance of showers and thunderstorms in the afternoon. Highs around 90. Chance of rain 30%. Wednesday night, partly cloudy. A slight chance of showers and thunderstorms in the evening. Lows in the mid-70s. Chance of rain 20%. Thursday, partly cloudy. Highs in the lower 90s. Thursday night, mostly clear. Lows in the mid-70s. Friday, mostly sunny. Highs in the mid-90s. Now let's check on your local forecast. Tonight, mostly clear. Lows in the upper 70s. South winds around 5 miles per hour. Saturday, mostly sunny. Highs in the mid-90s. Southwest winds around 5 miles per hour. Saturday night, mostly clear. A slight chance of showers and thunderstorms after midnight. Lows in the upper 70s. South winds around 5 miles per hour. Chance of rain 20%. Sunday, partly cloudy.
A chance of showers with a slight chance of thunderstorms in the morning, then showers likely with a chance of thunderstorms in the afternoon. Humid with high

is in the lower 90s. Southwest winds around 5 miles per hour. Chance of rain 70%. Sunday night, showers likely with a chance of thunderstorms in the evening, then showers likely with a slight chance of thunderstorms after midnight. Humid with lows in the mid-70s. South winds around 5 miles per hour in the evening, becoming light and variable. Chance of rain 70%. Monday, showers likely with a slight chance of thunderstorms in the morning, then showers with a chance of thunderstorms in the afternoon. Highs in the upper 80s. Chance of rain 90%. Monday night, mostly cloudy in the evening, then becoming partly cloudy. A chance of showers. A chance of thunderstorms, mainly in the evening. Lows in the lower 70s. Chance of rain 50%. Tuesday, mostly cloudy with a chance of showers. A chance of thunderstorms in the afternoon. Highs in the mid-80s. Chance of rain 50%. Tuesday night, a slight chance of thunderstorms in the evening. Partly cloudy with a slight chance of showers. Lows in the lower 70s. Chance of rain 20%. Wednesday, mostly cloudy with a slight chance of showers in the morning, then partly cloudy with a chance of showers and thunderstorms in the afternoon. Highs around 90. Chance of rain 30%. Wednesday night, partly cloudy. A slight chance of showers and thunderstorms in the evening. Lows in the mid-70s. Chance of rain 20%. Thursday, partly cloudy. Highs in the lower 90s. Thursday night, mostly clear. Lows in the mid-70s. Friday, mostly sunny. Highs in the mid-90s. 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Here is your area's open water boating forecast. Wind gusts may be higher. Tonight, mostly clear. Lows in the upper 70s. South winds 10 to 15 miles per hour. Saturday, mostly sunny. Highs in the mid-90s. Southwest winds 10 to 15 miles per hour. Heat index readings 102 to 105. Saturday night, a 20% chance of showers and thunderstorms after midnight. Mostly clear. Lows in the upper 70s. South winds 10 to 15 miles per hour. Sunday, chance of showers and slight chance of thunderstorms in the morning, then showers likely and a chance of thunderstorms in the afternoon. Becoming mostly cloudy. Highs in the lower 90s. Southwest winds 5 to 10 miles per hour. Chance of precipitation 60%. Sunday night, showers likely and a chance of thunderstorms in the evening, then showers likely and slight chance of thunderstorms after midnight. Mostly cloudy. Lows in the mid-70s. South winds 5 to 10 miles per hour. Chance of precipitation 70%. Monday, mostly cloudy. Showers likely in the morning. Chance of thunderstorms through the day. Showers in the afternoon. Highs in the upper 80s. Chance of precipitation 80%. Monday night, mostly cloudy with chance of showers and thunderstorms in the evening, then partly cloudy with chance of showers and slight chance of thunderstorms after midnight. Lows in the lower 70s. Chance of precipitation 50%. Tuesday, mostly cloudy. Chance of showers in the morning, then a chance of showers and thunderstorms in the afternoon. Highs in the upper 80s. Chance of precipitation 50%. Tuesday night, partly cloudy. Slight chance of showers and thunderstorms in the evening, then a slight chance of showers after midnight. Lows in the lower 70s. Chance of precipitation 20%. Wednesday,
mostly cloudy with slight chance of showers in the morning, then partly cloudy with chance of showers and thunderstorms in the afternoon. Highs in the lower 90s. Chance of precipitation 30%. Wednesday night, partly cloudy. Lows in the lower 70s. Thursday, partly cloudy. Highs in the mid-90s. Thursday night, mostly clear. Lows in the mid-70s. Friday, mostly sunny. Highs in the mid-90s. Here is your area's open water boating forecast. Wind gusts may be higher. Tonight, mostly clear. Lows in the upper 70s. South winds 10 to 15 miles per hour. Saturday, mostly sunny. Highs in the mid-90s. Southwest winds 10 to 15 miles per hour. Heat index readings 102 to 105. Saturday night, a 20% chance of showers and thunderstorms after midnight. Mostly clear. Lows in the upper 70s. South winds 10 to 15 miles per hour. Sunday, chance of showers and slight chance of thunderstorms in the morning, then showers likely and a chance of thunderstorms in the afternoon. Becoming mostly cloudy. Highs in the lower 90s. Southwest winds 5 to 10 miles per hour. Chance of precipitation 60%. Sunday night, showers likely and a chance of thunderstorms in the evening, then showers likely and slight chance of thunderstorms after midnight. Mostly cloudy. Lows in the mid-70s. South winds 5 to 10 miles per hour. Chance of precipitation 70%. Monday, mostly cloudy. Showers likely in the morning. Chance of thunderstorms through the day. Showers in the afternoon. Highs in the upper 80s. Chance of precipitation 80%. Monday night, mostly cloudy with chance of showers and thunderstorms in the evening, then partly cloudy with chance of showers and slight chance of thunderstorms after midnight. Lows in the lower 70s. Chance of precipitation 50%. Tuesday, mostly cloudy. Chance of showers in the morning, then a chance of showers and thunderstorms in the afternoon. Highs in the upper 80s. Chance of precipitation 50%. Tuesday night, partly cloudy. Slight chance of showers and thunderstorms in the evening, then a slight chance of showers after midnight. Lows in the lower 70s. Chance of precipitation 20%. Wednesday, mostly cloudy with slight chance of showers in the morning, then partly cloudy with chance of showers and thunderstorms in the afternoon. Highs in the lower 90s. Chance of precipitation 30%. Wednesday night, partly cloudy. Lows in the lower 70s. Thursday, partly cloudy. Highs in the mid-90s. Thursday night, mostly clear. Lows in the mid-70s. Friday, mostly sunny. Highs in the mid-90s. Heat advisory is canceled. The threat has ended. 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Be sure to follow us on Facebook. Here's a look at local weather conditions as of 6 p.m. At the top of the hour, skies were mostly sunny in Shreveport. The temperature was 93 degrees at the regional airport. The dew point was 73, making the relative humidity 52%, producing a heat index of 102. Winds were south at 8 miles an hour. The pressure was 29.97 inches and falling. In Bossier City, at Barksdale Air Force Base, skies were sunny, with a temperature of 95 degrees. The dew point was 72, making the relative humidity 46%, producing a heat index of 103. Winds were south at 7 miles an hour. The pressure was 29.96 inches and falling. Downtown Shreveport, skies were sunny. The temperature was 92 degrees. And winds were south at 7 miles an hour. Once again in Shreveport, it was 93 degrees with mostly sunny skies at 6 p.m.
around the local area at 6 p.m. in Texarkana, sunny and 96. Wind south at 10 miles an hour. El Dorado, mostly sunny and 91. Wind south at 7 miles an hour. Monroe, mostly sunny and 95. Wind south at 7 miles an hour. Nacogdoches, mostly sunny and 92. Wind south at 10 miles an hour, gusting to 16 miles an hour. Marshall, sunny and 95. Wind south at 9 miles an hour. And at Longview, mostly sunny and 95 degrees. Wind south at 12 miles an hour. Elsewhere across the four-state area, over at Dallas, mostly sunny and 96. Oklahoma City, mostly sunny and 96. Little Rock, mostly sunny and 94. Jackson, Mississippi, mostly sunny and 93. Baton Rouge, partly sunny and 86. And at Houston, partly sunny and 90 degrees. For the most current information, check us out on the web at www.weather.gov/sht. The Shreveport climate summary for this evening, as of 4 p.m., July 10, 2026. Today's high temperature was 94 degrees. The normal high is 94. The record high is 105 degrees, which was set in 1998. Today's low temperature was 76 degrees. The normal low is 73. The record low is 63 degrees, which was last set in 1947. No precipitation fell today, which leaves the monthly total at 1.24 inches. This is 0.09 inches below the normal amount of 1.33 inches for July. The total precipitation for the year still stands at 24.74 inches, which is 4.62 inches below normal. Sunset tonight is at 8:25 p.m. Sunrise tomorrow is at 6:17 a.m. Now let's check on your local forecast. Tonight, mostly clear. Lows in the upper 70s. South winds around 5 miles per hour. Saturday, mostly sunny. Highs in the mid-90s. Southwest winds around 5 miles per hour. Saturday night, mostly clear. A slight chance of showers and thunderstorms after midnight. Lows in the upper 70s. South winds around 5 miles per hour. Chance of rain 20%. Sunday, partly cloudy. A chance of showers with a slight chance of thunderstorms in the morning, then showers likely with a chance of thunderstorms in the afternoon. Humid with highs in the lower 90s. Southwest winds around 5 miles per hour. Chance of rain 70%. Sunday night, showers likely with a chance of thunderstorms in the evening, then showers likely with a slight chance of thunderstorms after midnight. Humid with lows in the mid-70s. South winds around 5 miles per hour in the evening, becoming light and variable. Chance of rain 70%. Monday, showers likely with a slight chance of thunderstorms in the morning, then showers with a chance of thunderstorms in the afternoon. Highs in the upper 80s. Chance of rain 90%. Monday night, mostly cloudy in the evening, then becoming partly cloudy. A chance of showers. A chance of thunderstorms, mainly in the evening. Lows in the lower 70s. Chance of rain 50%. Tuesday, mostly cloudy with a chance of showers. A chance of thunderstorms in the afternoon. Highs in the mid-80s. Chance of rain 50%. Tuesday night, a slight chance of thunderstorms in the evening. Partly cloudy with a slight chance of showers. Lows in the lower 70s. Chance of rain 20%. Wednesday, mostly cloudy with a slight chance of showers in the morning, then partly cloudy with a chance of showers and thunderstorms in the afternoon. Highs around 90. Chance of rain 30%. Wednesday night, partly cloudy. A slight chance of showers and thunderstorms in the evening. Lows in the mid-70s. Chance of rain 20%. Thursday, partly cloudy.
Highs in the lower 90s. Thursday night, mostly clear. Lows in the mid-70s. Friday, mostly sunny. Highs in the mid-90s. 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Be sure to follow us on Facebook. Here's a look at local weather conditions as of 6 p.m. At the top of the hour, skies were mostly sunny in Shreveport. The temperature was 93 degrees at the regional airport. The dew point was 73, making the relative humidity 52%, producing a heat index of 102. Winds were south at 8 miles an hour. The pressure was 29.97 inches and falling. In Bossier City, at Barksdale Air Force Base, skies were sunny, with a temperature of 95 degrees. The dew point was 72, making the relative humidity 46%, producing a heat index of 103. Winds were south at 7 miles an hour. The pressure was 29.96 inches and falling. And in downtown Shreveport, skies were sunny. The temperature was 92 degrees. And winds were south at 7 miles an hour. Once again in Shreveport, it was 93 degrees with mostly sunny skies at 6 p.m. This is your NOAA Weather Radio, station WXJ97, operating on a frequency of 162.400 MHz, providing the latest weather information on a 24-hour basis. 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Around the local area at 6 p.m. in Texarkana, sunny and 96. Wind south at 10 miles an hour. El Dorado, mostly sunny and 91. Wind south at 7 miles an hour. Monroe, mostly sunny and 95. Wind south at 7 miles an hour. Nacogdoches, mostly sunny and 92. Wind south at 10 miles an hour, gusting to 16 miles an hour. Marshall, sunny and 95. Wind south at 9 miles an hour. And at Longview, mostly sunny and 95 degrees. Wind south at 12 miles an hour. Elsewhere across the four-state area, over at Dallas, mostly sunny and 96. Oklahoma City, mostly sunny and 96. Little Rock, mostly sunny and 94. Jackson, Mississippi, mostly sunny and 93. Baton Rouge, partly sunny and 86. And at Houston, partly sunny and 90 degrees. For the most current information, check us out on the web at www.weather.gov/SHP. The Shreveport Climate Summary for this evening, as of 4 p.m., July 10, 2026. Today's high temperature was 94 degrees. The normal high is 94. The record high is 105 degrees, which was set in 1998. Today's low temperature was 76 degrees. The normal low is 73. The record low is 63 degrees, which was last set in 1947. No precipitation fell today, which leaves the monthly total at 1.24 inches. This is 0.09 inches below the normal amount of 1.33 inches for July. The total precipitation for the year still stands at 24.74 inches, which is 4.62 inches below normal. Sunset tonight is at 8:25 p.m. Sunrise tomorrow is at 6:17 a.m. Now let's check on your local forecast. Tonight, mostly clear. Lows in the upper 70s. South winds around 5 miles per hour. Saturday, mostly sunny. Highs in the mid-90s. Southwest winds around 5 miles per hour. Saturday night, mostly clear. A slight chance of showers and thunderstorms after midnight. Lows in the upper 70s. South winds around 5 miles per hour.
chance of rain 20%. Sunday, partly cloudy. A chance of showers with a slight chance of thunderstorms in the morning, then showers likely with a chance of thunderstorms in the afternoon. Humid with highs in the lower 90s. Southwest winds around 5 miles per hour. Chance of rain 70%. Sunday night, showers likely with a chance of thunderstorms in the evening, then showers likely with a slight chance of thunderstorms after midnight. Humid with lows in the mid-70s. South winds around 5 miles per hour in the evening, becoming light and variable. Chance of rain 70%. Monday, showers likely with a slight chance of thunderstorms in the morning, then showers with a chance of thunderstorms in the afternoon. Highs in the upper 80s. Chance of rain 90%. Monday night, mostly cloudy in the evening, then becoming partly cloudy. A chance of showers. A chance of thunderstorms, mainly in the evening. Lows in the lower 70s. Chance of rain 50%. Tuesday, mostly cloudy with a chance of showers. A chance of thunderstorms in the afternoon. Highs in the mid-80s. Chance of rain 50%. Tuesday night, a slight chance of thunderstorms in the evening. Partly cloudy with a slight chance of showers. Lows in the lower 70s. Chance of rain 20%. Wednesday, mostly cloudy with a slight chance of showers in the morning, then partly cloudy with a chance of showers and thunderstorms in the afternoon. Highs around 90. Chance of rain 30%. Wednesday night, partly cloudy. A slight chance of showers and thunderstorms in the evening. Lows in the mid-70s. Chance of rain 20%. Thursday, partly cloudy. Highs in the lower 90s. Thursday night, mostly clear. Lows in the mid-70s. Friday, mostly sunny. Highs in the mid-90s. 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Be sure to follow us on Facebook. Here's a look at local weather conditions as of 6 p.m. At the top of the hour, skies were mostly sunny in Shreveport. The temperature was 93 degrees at the regional airport. The dew point was 73, making the relative humidity 52%, producing a heat index of 102. Winds were south at 8 miles an hour. The pressure was 29.97 inches and falling. In Bossier City, at Barksdale Air Force Base, skies were sunny, with a temperature of 95 degrees. The dew point was 72, making the relative humidity 46%, producing a heat index of 103. Winds were south at 7 miles an hour. The pressure was 29.96 inches and falling. And in downtown Shreveport, skies were sunny. The temperature was 92 degrees. And winds were south at 7 miles an hour. Once again in Shreveport, it was 93 degrees with mostly sunny skies at 6 p.m. Around the local area at 6 p.m., in Texarkana, sunny and 96. Wind south at 10 miles an hour. El Dorado, mostly sunny and 91. Wind south at 7 miles an hour. Monroe, mostly sunny and 95. Wind south at 7 miles an hour. Nacogdoches, mostly sunny and 92. Wind south at 10 miles an hour, gusting to 16 miles an hour. Marshall, sunny and 95. Wind south at 9 miles an hour. And at Longview, mostly sunny and 95 degrees. Wind south at 12 miles an hour. Elsewhere across the four-state area, over at Dallas, mostly sunny and 96. Oklahoma City, mostly sunny and 96. Little Rock, mostly sunny and 94. Jackson, Mississippi, mostly sunny and 93. Baton Rouge, partly sunny and 86. And at Houston, partly sunny and 90 degrees. For the most current information, check us out on the web at www.weather.gov/sht.